Normal high temperatures across central Pennsylvania during this period range from the low 70s over the Allegheny Mountains to the low 80s across the lower Susquehanna Valley. Normal lows range from the low 50s over the Alleghenies to the low 60s across the lower Susquehanna Valley. Here are the 8 p.m. conditions in the Altoona area. In Altoona, it was clear. The temperature was 78 degrees, the dew point 47, and the relative humidity 33%. The wind was west at 7 miles an hour. The pressure was 30.10 inches and falling. At State College, it was clear. The temperature was 81 degrees, the dew point 46, and the relative humidity 30%. The wind was west at 3 miles an hour. The pressure was 30.08 inches and falling. Now, a few other local conditions: Johnstown, clear 72, DuBois, clear 70, La Trobe, clear 79, Pittsburgh mostly cloudy 79, Erie, clear 77, Bradford clear 73. To the south and east, York, clear 73, Selins Grove partly cloudy 74, Harrisburg mostly cloudy 78, Philadelphia mostly cloudy 86, Baltimore mostly cloudy 81, Washington D.C. mostly cloudy 82. Once again, in Altoona it was 78 degrees under clear skies. And at State College it was 81 degrees under clear skies. 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Here's the hazardous weather outlook for the following counties: Bedford, Blair, and Huntingdon. For today and tonight, no hazardous weather is expected at this time. And now the extended outlook for the period Friday through Wednesday. Isolated strong to severe thunderstorms are possible Saturday afternoon and evening. Here's the hazardous weather outlook for the following county: Cambria, Pennsylvania. For today and tonight, no hazardous weather is expected at this time. And now the extended outlook for the period Friday through Wednesday. Scattered severe thunderstorms capable of hail and damaging winds are possible Saturday afternoon and evening. The Altoona climate summary for this evening, as of 5 p.m., June 4, 2026. Today's high temperature was 83 degrees and the low 51 degrees. No precipitation fell today, which leaves the monthly total at 0.00 inches. The record high for tomorrow is 88, which last occurred in 1984, and the record low is 39, which occurred in 1990. Sunset tonight is at 8:39 p.m. Sunrise tomorrow is at 5:44 a.m. Another warm and sunny day in store for the Keystone State on Friday. High pressure over the region will result in mainly clear skies overnight, with temperatures falling back into the 50s. With mainly clear skies and dry air in place, this will make for another good night to view the night skies. There is some chance that the northern nights might be visible in spots. Friday will feature plenty of sunshine and temperatures in the 80s. Some locations may reach the lower 90s across southeastern Pennsylvania. A cold front moving southeast from central Canada will bring a chance of strong to severe storms across the northwest corner of Pennsylvania on Saturday. Highs on Saturday will range from the upper 70s across the northwest mountains to the lower 90s across the southeast. The cold front will move south of Pennsylvania on Sunday, but there will still be a slight chance of showers and storms, mainly across the south. Highs will range from the lower to mid 80s across the north and west to the upper 80s across the southeast. Following a modest to seasonable cool down Monday and Tuesday, emerging forecast trends are signaling a return to very warm and dry conditions through the end of next week. Here is the latest National Weather Service forecast for Blair and Bedford counties, including the city of Altoona. Tonight, mostly clear, then becoming partly cloudy between 10 p.m. and 2 a.m., then becoming mostly clear. Lows in the upper 50s. West winds around 5 miles an hour. Friday, mostly sunny. Highs in the mid-80s. West winds 5 to 10 miles an hour. Friday night, partly cloudy. Lows in the mid-60s. Southwest winds 5 to 10 miles an hour with gusts up to 20 miles an hour. Saturday, very warm. Partly sunny. A chance of showers and thunderstorms after 2 p.m. Rainfall amounts less than a tenth of an inch. Highs in the mid-80s.

northwest winds 10 to 15 miles an hour with gusts up to 30 miles an hour. Chance of rain 50%. Saturday night, mostly cloudy. A chance of thunderstorms through midnight. A chance of showers. A slight chance of thunderstorms after midnight. Rainfall amounts less than a tenth of an inch. Lows in the lower 60s. West winds 10 to 15 miles an hour with gusts up to 30 miles an hour. Chance of rain 50%. Here is the latest National Weather Service forecast for Cambria County, including the city of Johnstown. Tonight, partly cloudy. Lows in the upper 50s. West winds around 5 miles an hour. Friday, mostly sunny. Highs in the lower 80s. West winds 5 to 10 miles an hour. Friday night, partly cloudy, then becoming mostly cloudy between midnight and 4 a.m., then becoming partly cloudy. Lows in the lower 60s. Southwest winds 5 to 10 miles an hour with gusts up to 25 miles an hour. Saturday, partly sunny through 2 p.m., then mostly cloudy with showers likely and a chance of thunderstorms after 2 p.m. Rainfall amounts less than a tenth of an inch. Highs in the lower 80s. West winds 10 to 15 miles an hour with gusts up to 30 miles an hour. Chance of rain 70%. Saturday night, a chance of thunderstorms through midnight. Showers. A slight chance of thunderstorms after midnight. Rainfall amounts between a tenth and a quarter of an inch. Lows in the lower 60s. West winds 10 to 15 miles an hour with gusts up to 30 miles an hour. Chance of rain 80%. And now the extended forecast for South Central Pennsylvania. Sunday, mostly sunny with a slight chance of showers and thunderstorms. Highs in the lower 80s. Chance of rain 20%. Sunday night, mostly clear. Lows in the upper 50s. Monday, sunny. Highs in the lower 80s. Monday night, mostly clear. Lows in the upper 50s. Tuesday, sunny. Highs in the lower 80s. Tuesday night, mostly clear. Lows in the upper 50s. Wednesday, mostly sunny. Highs in the mid 80s. Wednesday night, partly cloudy. Lows in the lower 60s. Thursday, mostly sunny with a chance of showers. Very warm. Highs in the upper 80s. Chance of rain 30%. The 8 to 14 day outlook, from Friday, June 12th to Thursday, June 18th, calls for above normal temperatures and above normal precipitation. Normal high temperatures across central Pennsylvania during this period range from the low 70s over the Allegheny Mountains to the low 80s across the lower Susquehanna Valley. Normal lows range from the low 50s over the Alleghenies to the low 60s across the lower Susquehanna Valley. Here are the 8 p.m. conditions in the Altoona area. In Altoona, it was clear. The temperature was 78 degrees, the dew point 47, and the relative humidity 33%. The wind was west at 7 miles an hour. The pressure was 30.10 inches and falling. At State College, it was clear. The temperature was 81 degrees, the dew point 46, and the relative humidity 30%. The wind was west at 3 miles an hour. The pressure was 30.08 inches and falling. Now, a few other local conditions: Johnstown, clear 72, Dubois, clear 70, La Trobe, clear 79, Pittsburgh mostly cloudy 79, Erie, clear 77, Bradford clear 73. To the south and east, York, partly cloudy 73, Selins Grove mostly cloudy 74, Harrisburg mostly cloudy 78, Philadelphia mostly cloudy 86, Baltimore mostly cloudy 81, Washington D.C. mostly cloudy 82. Once again, in Altoona it was 78 degrees under clear skies. And at State College it was 81 degrees under clear skies. This is NOAA Weather Radio, All Hazards Station WNG 589. 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Here's the hazardous weather outlook for the following counties: Bedford, Blair, and Huntingdon. For today and tonight, no hazardous weather is expected at this time. And now the extended outlook for the period Friday through Wednesday. Isolated strong to severe thunderstorms are possible Saturday afternoon and evening.
Here's the hazardous weather outlook for the following county, Cambria, Pennsylvania. For today and tonight, no hazardous weather is expected at this time. And now the extended outlook for the period Friday through Wednesday. Scattered severe thunderstorms capable of hail and damaging winds are possible Saturday afternoon and evening. The Altoona climate summary for this evening, as of 5 p.m., June 4, 2026. Today's high temperature was 83 degrees and the low 51 degrees. No precipitation fell today, which leaves the monthly total at 0.00 inches. The record high for tomorrow is 88, which last occurred in 1984, and the record low is 39, which occurred in 1990. Sunset tonight is at 8:39 p.m. Sunrise tomorrow is at 5:44 a.m. Another warm and sunny day in store for the Keystone State on Friday. High pressure over the region will result in mainly clear skies overnight with temperatures falling back into the 50s. With mainly clear skies and dry air in place, this will make for another good night to view the night skies. There is some chance that the northern nights might be visible in spots. Friday will feature plenty of sunshine and temperatures in the 80s. Some locations may reach the lower 90s across southeastern Pennsylvania. A cold front moving southeast from central Canada will bring a chance of strong to severe storms across the northwest corner of Pennsylvania on Saturday. Highs on Saturday will range from the upper 70s across the northwest mountains to the lower 90s across the southeast. The cold front will move south of Pennsylvania on Sunday, but there will still be a slight chance of showers and storms, mainly across the south. Highs will range from the lower to mid 80s across the north and west to the upper 80s across the southeast. Following a modest to seasonable cool down Monday and Tuesday, emerging forecast trends are signaling a return to very warm and dry conditions through the end of next week. Here is the latest National Weather Service forecast for Blair and Bedford counties, including the city of Altoona. Tonight, mostly clear, then becoming partly cloudy between 10 p.m. and 2 a.m., then becoming mostly clear. Lows in the upper 50s. West winds around 5 miles an hour. Friday, mostly sunny. Highs in the mid-80s. West winds 5 to 10 miles an hour. Friday night, partly cloudy. Lows in the mid-60s. Southwest winds 5 to 10 miles an hour with gusts up to 20 miles an hour. Saturday, very warm. Partly sunny. A chance of showers and thunderstorms after 2 p.m. Rainfall amounts less than a tenth of an inch. Highs in the mid-80s. West winds 10 to 15 miles an hour with gusts up to 30 miles an hour. Chance of rain 50%. Saturday night, mostly cloudy. A chance of thunderstorms through midnight. A chance of showers. A slight chance of thunderstorms after midnight. Rainfall amounts less than a tenth of an inch. Lows in the lower 60s. West winds 10 to 15 miles an hour with gusts up to 30 miles an hour. Chance of rain 50%. Here is the latest National Weather Service forecast for Cambria County, including the city of Johnstown. Tonight, partly cloudy. Lows in the upper 50s. West winds around 5 miles an hour. Friday, mostly sunny. Highs in the lower 80s. West winds 5 to 10 miles an hour. Friday night, partly cloudy, then becoming mostly cloudy between midnight and 4 a.m., then becoming partly cloudy. Lows in the lower 60s. Southwest winds 5 to 10 miles an hour with gusts up to 25 miles an hour. Saturday, partly sunny through 2 p.m., then mostly cloudy with showers likely and a chance of thunderstorms after 2 p.m. Rainfall amounts less than a tenth of an inch. Highs in the lower 80s. West winds 10 to 15 miles an hour with gusts up to 30 miles an hour. Chance of rain 70%. Saturday night, a chance of thunderstorms through midnight. Showers. A slight chance of thunderstorms after midnight. Rainfall amounts between a tenth and a quarter of an inch. Lows in the lower 60s. West winds 10 to 15 miles an hour with gusts up to 30 miles an hour. Chance of rain 80%. And now the extended forecast for South Central Pennsylvania. Sunday, mostly sunny with a slight chance of showers and thunderstorms. Highs in the lower 80s. Chance of rain 20%.
Sunday night, mostly clear. Lows in the upper 50s. Monday, sunny. Highs in the lower 80s. Monday night, mostly clear. Lows in the upper 50s. Tuesday, sunny. Highs in the lower 80s. Tuesday night, mostly clear. Lows in the upper 50s. Wednesday, mostly sunny. Highs in the mid 80s. Wednesday night, partly cloudy. Lows in the lower 60s. Thursday, mostly sunny with a chance of showers. Very warm. Highs in the upper 80s. Chance of rain 30%. The 8 to 14 day outlook, from Friday, June 12th to Thursday, June 18th, calls for above normal temperatures and above normal precipitation. Normal high temperatures across central Pennsylvania during this period range from the low 70s over the Allegheny Mountains to the low 80s across the lower Susquehanna Valley. Normal lows range from the low 50s over the Alleghenies to the low 60s across the lower Susquehanna Valley. Here are the 8 p.m. conditions in the Altoona area. In Altoona, it was clear. The temperature was 78 degrees, the dew point 47, and the relative humidity 33%. The wind was west at 7 miles an hour. The pressure was 30.10 inches and falling. At State College, it was clear. The temperature was 81 degrees, the dew point 46, and the relative humidity 30%. The wind was west at 3 miles an hour. The pressure was 30.08 inches and falling. Now, a few other local conditions: Johnstown, clear 72, DuBois, clear 70, La Trobe, clear 79, Pittsburgh mostly cloudy 79, Erie, clear 77, Bradford clear 73. To the south and east, York, partly cloudy 73, Selins Grove mostly cloudy 74, Harrisburg mostly cloudy 78, Philadelphia mostly cloudy 86, Baltimore mostly cloudy 81, Washington D.C. mostly cloudy 82. Once again, in Altoona it was 78 degrees under clear skies. And at State College it was 81 degrees under clear skies. This is NOAA Weather Radio, All Hazards Station WNG 589. 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Here's the hazardous weather outlook for the following counties: Bedford, Blair, and Huntingdon. For today and tonight, no hazardous weather is expected at this time. And now the extended outlook for the period Friday through Wednesday. Isolated strong to severe thunderstorms are possible Saturday afternoon and evening. Here's the hazardous weather outlook for the following county: Cambria, Pennsylvania. For today and tonight, no hazardous weather is expected at this time. And now the extended outlook for the period Friday through Wednesday. Scattered severe thunderstorms capable of hail and damaging winds are possible Saturday afternoon and evening. The Altoona climate summary for this evening, as of 5 p.m., June 4, 2026. Today's high temperature was 83 degrees and the low 51 degrees. No precipitation fell today, which leaves the monthly total at 0.00 inches. The record high for tomorrow is 88, which last occurred in 1984, and the record low is 39, which occurred in 1990. Sunset tonight is at 8:39 p.m. Sunrise tomorrow is at 5:44 a.m. Another warm and sunny day in store for the Keystone State on Friday. High pressure over the region will result in mainly clear skies overnight, with temperatures falling back into the 50s. With mainly clear skies and dry air in place, this will make for another good night to view the night skies. There is some chance that the northern nights might be visible in spots. Friday will feature plenty of sunshine and temperatures in the 80s. Some locations may reach the lower 90s across southeastern Pennsylvania. A cold front moving southeast from central Canada will bring a chance of strong to severe storms across the northwest corner of Pennsylvania on Saturday. Highs on Saturday will range from the upper 70s across the northwest mountains to the lower 90s across the southeast. The cold front will move south of Pennsylvania on Sunday, but there will still be a slight chance of showers and storms, mainly across the south. Highs will range from the lower to mid 80s across the north and west, to the upper 80s across the southeast. Following a modest to seasonable cool down Monday and Tuesday, emerging forecast trends are signaling a return to very warm and dry conditions through the end of next week.
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Broadcasts originate from the National Weather Service in State College and are transmitted from the tower facilities provided by the Blair County Emergency Management Agency in Frankstown on a frequency of 162.425 MHz. We are located at Innovation Park in State College. 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Properly set weather radios with the alarm device will alert you when severe weather warnings or watches are issued. Programming on this station will be temporarily changed during severe weather to bring you the latest information. Warnings and safety information from the National Weather Service may someday save your life or protect your property. Here is the latest National Weather Service forecast for Blair and Bedford counties, including the city of Altoona. Tonight, mostly clear, then becoming partly cloudy between 10 p.m. and 2 a.m., then becoming mostly clear. Lows in the upper 50s. West winds around 5 miles an hour. Friday, mostly sunny. Highs in the mid-80s. West winds 5 to 10 miles an hour. Friday night, partly cloudy. Lows in the mid-60s. Southwest winds 5 to 10 miles an hour with gusts up to 20 miles an hour. Saturday, very warm. Partly sunny. A chance of showers and thunderstorms after 2 p.m. Rainfall amounts less than a tenth of an inch. Highs in the mid-80s. West winds 10 to 15 miles an hour with gusts up to 30 miles an hour. Chance of rain 50%. Saturday night, mostly cloudy. A chance of thunderstorms through midnight. A chance of showers. A slight chance of thunderstorms after midnight. Rainfall amounts less than a tenth of an inch. Lows in the lower 60s. West winds 10 to 15 miles an hour with gusts up to 30 miles an hour. Chance of rain 50%. Here is the latest National Weather Service forecast for Cambria County, including the city of Johnstown. Tonight, partly cloudy. Lows in the upper 50s. West winds around 5 miles an hour. Friday, mostly sunny. Highs in the lower 80s. West winds 5 to 10 miles an hour. Friday night, partly cloudy, then becoming mostly cloudy between midnight and 4 a.m., then becoming partly cloudy. Lows in the lower 60s. Southwest winds 5 to 10 miles an hour with gusts up to 25 miles an hour. Saturday, partly sunny through 2 p.m., then mostly cloudy with showers likely and a chance of thunderstorms after 2 p.m. Rainfall amounts less than a tenth of an inch. Highs in the lower 80s. West winds 10 to 15 miles an hour with gusts up to 30 miles an hour. Chance of rain 70%. Saturday night, a chance of thunderstorms through midnight. Showers. A slight chance of thunderstorms after midnight. Rainfall amounts between a tenth and a quarter of an inch. Lows in the lower 60s. West winds 10 to 15 miles an hour with gusts up to 30 miles an hour. Chance of rain 80%. And now the extended forecast for South Central Pennsylvania. Sunday, mostly sunny with a slight chance of showers and thunderstorms. Highs in the lower 80s. Chance of rain 20%. Sunday night, mostly clear. Lows in the upper 50s. Monday, sunny. Highs in the lower 80s. Monday night, mostly clear. Lows in the upper 50s. Tuesday, sunny. Highs in the lower 80s. Tuesday night, mostly clear. Lows in the upper 50s. Wednesday, mostly sunny. Highs in the mid-80s. Wednesday night, partly cloudy. Lows in the lower 60s. Thursday, mostly sunny with a chance of showers. Very warm. Highs in the upper 80s. Chance of rain 30%. The 8 to 14 day outlook, from Friday, June 12th to Thursday, June 18th, calls for above normal temperatures and above normal precipitation. Normal high temperatures across central Pennsylvania during this period range from the low 70s over the Allegheny Mountains to the low 80s across the lower Susquehanna Valley. Normal lows range from the low 50s over the Alleghenies to the low 60s across the lower Susquehanna Valley. Here are the 8 p.m. conditions in the Altoona area. In Altoona, it was clear.
The temperature was 78 degrees, the dew point 47, and the relative humidity 33%. The wind was west at 7 miles an hour. The pressure was 30.10 inches and falling. At State College, it was clear. The temperature was 81 degrees, the dew point 46, and the relative humidity 30%. The wind was west at 3 miles an hour. The pressure was 30.08 inches and falling. Now, a few other local conditions: Johnstown, clear 72, Dubois, clear 70, La Trobe, clear 79, Pittsburgh mostly cloudy 79, Erie, clear 77, Bradford clear 73. To the south and east, York, partly cloudy 73, Selins Grove mostly cloudy 74, Harrisburg mostly cloudy 78, Philadelphia mostly cloudy 86, Baltimore mostly cloudy 81, Washington D.C. mostly cloudy 82. Once again, in Altoona it was 78 degrees under clear skies. And at State College it was 81 degrees under clear skies. This is NOAA Weather Radio, All Hazards Station WNG 589. 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Here's the hazardous weather outlook for the following counties: Bedford, Blair, and Huntingdon. For today and tonight, no hazardous weather is expected at this time. And now the extended outlook for the period Friday through Wednesday. Isolated strong to severe thunderstorms are possible Saturday afternoon and evening. Here's the hazardous weather outlook for the following county: Cambria, Pennsylvania. For today and tonight, no hazardous weather is expected at this time. And now the extended outlook for the period Friday through Wednesday. Scattered severe thunderstorms capable of hail and damaging winds are possible Saturday afternoon and evening. The Altoona climate summary for this evening, as of 5 p.m., June 4, 2026. Today's high temperature was 83 degrees and the low 51 degrees. No precipitation fell today, which leaves the monthly total at 0.00 inches. The record high for tomorrow is 88, which last occurred in 1984, and the record low is 39, which occurred in 1990. Sunset tonight is at 8:39 p.m. Sunrise tomorrow is at 5:44 a.m. Another warm and sunny day in store for the Keystone State on Friday. High pressure over the region will result in mainly clear skies overnight, with temperatures falling back into the 50s. With mainly clear skies and dry air in place, this will make for another good night to view the night skies. There is some chance that the northern nights might be visible in spots. Friday will feature plenty of sunshine and temperatures in the 80s. Some locations may reach the lower 90s across southeastern Pennsylvania. A cold front moving southeast from central Canada will bring a chance of strong to severe storms across the northwest corner of Pennsylvania on Saturday. Highs on Saturday will range from the upper 70s across the northwest mountains to the lower 90s across the southeast. The cold front will move south of Pennsylvania on Sunday, but there will still be a slight chance of showers and storms, mainly across the south. Highs will range from the lower to mid 80s across the north and west to the upper 80s across the southeast. Following a modest to seasonable cool down Monday and Tuesday, emerging forecast trends are signaling a return to very warm and dry conditions through the end of next week. Here is the latest National Weather Service forecast for Blair and Bedford counties, including the city of Altoona. Tonight, mostly clear, then becoming partly cloudy between 10 p.m. and 2 a.m., then becoming mostly clear. Lows in the upper 50s. West winds around 5 miles an hour. Friday, mostly sunny. Highs in the mid-80s. West winds 5 to 10 miles an hour. Friday night, partly cloudy. Lows in the mid-60s. Southwest winds 5 to 10 miles an hour with gusts up to 20 miles an hour. Saturday, very warm. Partly sunny. A chance of showers and thunderstorms after 2 p.m. Rainfall amounts less than a tenth of an inch. Highs in the mid-80s. West winds 10 to 15 miles an hour with gusts up to 30 miles an hour. Chance of rain 50%. Saturday night, mostly cloudy. A chance of thunderstorms through midnight. A chance of showers. A slight chance of thunderstorms after midnight. Rainfall amounts less than a tenth of an inch. Lows in the lower 60s.
West winds 10 to 15 miles an hour with gusts up to 30 miles an hour. Chance of rain 50%. Here is the latest National Weather Service forecast for Cambria County, including the city of Johnstown. Tonight, partly cloudy. Lows in the upper 50s. West winds around 5 miles an hour. Friday, mostly sunny. Highs in the lower 80s. West winds 5 to 10 miles an hour. Friday night, partly cloudy, then becoming mostly cloudy between midnight and 4 a.m., then becoming partly cloudy. Lows in the lower 60s. Southwest winds 5 to 10 miles an hour with gusts up to 25 miles an hour. Saturday, partly sunny through 2 p.m., then mostly cloudy with showers likely and a chance of thunderstorms after 2 p.m. Rainfall amounts less than a tenth of an inch. Highs in the lower 80s. West winds 10 to 15 miles an hour with gusts up to 30 miles an hour. Chance of rain 70%. Saturday night, a chance of thunderstorms through midnight. Showers. A slight chance of thunderstorms after midnight. Rainfall amounts between a tenth and a quarter of an inch. Lows in the lower 60s. West winds 10 to 15 miles an hour with gusts up to 30 miles an hour. Chance of rain 80%. And now the extended forecast for South Central Pennsylvania. Sunday, mostly sunny with a slight chance of showers and thunderstorms. Highs in the lower 80s. Chance of rain 20%. Sunday night, mostly clear. Lows in the upper 50s. Monday, sunny. Highs in the lower 80s. Monday night, mostly clear. Lows in the upper 50s. Tuesday, sunny. Highs in the lower 80s. Tuesday night, mostly clear. Lows in the upper 50s. Wednesday, mostly sunny. Highs in the mid 80s. Wednesday night, partly cloudy. Lows in the lower 60s. Thursday, mostly sunny with a chance of showers. Very warm. Highs in the upper 80s. Chance of rain 30%. The 8 to 14 day outlook, from Friday, June 12th to Thursday, June 18th, calls for above normal temperatures and above normal precipitation. Normal high temperatures across central Pennsylvania during this period range from the low 70s over the Allegheny Mountains to the low 80s across the lower Susquehanna Valley. Normal lows range from the low 50s over the Alleghenies to the low 60s across the lower Susquehanna Valley. Here are the 8 p.m. conditions in the Altoona area. In Altoona, it was clear. The temperature was 78 degrees, the dew point 47, and the relative humidity 33%. The wind was west at 7 miles an hour. The pressure was 30.10 inches and falling. At State College, it was clear. The temperature was 81 degrees, the dew point 46, and the relative humidity 30%. The wind was west at 3 miles an hour. The pressure was 30.08 inches and falling. Now, a few other local conditions: Johnstown, clear 72, DuBois, clear 70, Latrobe, clear 79, Pittsburgh mostly cloudy 79, Erie, clear 77, Bradford clear 73. To the south and east, York, partly cloudy 73, Selins Grove mostly cloudy 74, Harrisburg mostly cloudy 78, Philadelphia mostly cloudy 86, Baltimore mostly cloudy 81, Washington D.C. mostly cloudy 82. Once again, in Altoona it was 78 degrees under clear skies. And at State College it was 81 degrees under clear skies. This is NOAA Weather Radio, all hazards station WNG589. 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Here's the hazardous weather outlook for the following counties: Bedford, Blair, and Huntingdon. For today and tonight, no hazardous weather is expected at this time. And now the extended outlook for the period Friday through Wednesday. Isolated strong to severe thunderstorms are possible Saturday afternoon and evening. Here's the hazardous weather outlook for the following county: Cambria, Pennsylvania. For today and tonight, no hazardous weather is expected at this time. And now the extended outlook for the period Friday through Wednesday. Scattered severe thunderstorms capable of hail and damaging winds are possible Saturday afternoon and evening.
The Altoona climate summary for this evening, as of 5 p.m., June 4, 2026. Today's high temperature was 83 degrees and the low 51 degrees. No precipitation fell today, which leaves the monthly total at 0.00 inches. The record high for tomorrow is 88, which last occurred in 1984, and the record low is 39, which occurred in 1990. Sunset tonight is at 8:39 p.m. Sunrise tomorrow is at 5:44 a.m. Another warm and sunny day in store for the Keystone State on Friday. High pressure over the region will result in mainly clear skies overnight with temperatures falling back into the 50s. With mainly clear skies and dry air in place, this will make for another good night to view the night skies. There is some chance that the northern nights might be visible in spots. Friday will feature plenty of sunshine and temperatures in the 80s. Some locations may reach the lower 90s across southeastern Pennsylvania. A cold front moving southeast from central Canada will bring a chance of strong to severe storms across the northwest corner of Pennsylvania on Saturday. Highs on Saturday will range from the upper 70s across the northwest mountains to the lower 90s across the southeast. The cold front will move south of Pennsylvania on Sunday, but there will still be a slight chance of showers and storms, mainly across the south. Highs will range from the lower to mid 80s across the north and west to the upper 80s across the southeast. Following a modest to seasonable cool down Monday and Tuesday, emerging forecast trends are signaling a return to very warm and dry conditions through the end of next week. Here is the latest National Weather Service forecast for Blair and Bedford counties, including the city of Altoona. Tonight, mostly clear, then becoming partly cloudy between 10 p.m. and 2 a.m., then becoming mostly clear. Lows in the upper 50s. West winds around 5 miles an hour. Friday, mostly sunny. Highs in the mid-80s. West winds 5 to 10 miles an hour. Friday night, partly cloudy. Lows in the mid-60s. Southwest winds 5 to 10 miles an hour with gusts up to 20 miles an hour. Saturday, very warm. Partly sunny. A chance of showers and thunderstorms after 2 p.m. Rainfall amounts less than a tenth of an inch. Highs in the mid-80s. West winds 10 to 15 miles an hour with gusts up to 30 miles an hour. Chance of rain 50%. Saturday night, mostly cloudy. A chance of thunderstorms through midnight. A chance of showers. A slight chance of thunderstorms after midnight. Rainfall amounts less than a tenth of an inch. Lows in the lower 60s. West winds 10 to 15 miles an hour with gusts up to 30 miles an hour. Chance of rain 50%. Here is the latest National Weather Service forecast for Cambria County, including the city of Johnstown. Tonight, partly cloudy. Lows in the upper 50s. West winds around 5 miles an hour. Friday, mostly sunny. Highs in the lower 80s. West winds 5 to 10 miles an hour. Friday night, partly cloudy, then becoming mostly cloudy between midnight and 4 a.m., then becoming partly cloudy. Lows in the lower 60s. Southwest winds 5 to 10 miles an hour with gusts up to 25 miles an hour. Saturday, partly sunny through 2 p.m., then mostly cloudy with showers likely and a chance of thunderstorms after 2 p.m. Rainfall amounts less than a tenth of an inch. Highs in the lower 80s. West winds 10 to 15 miles an hour with gusts up to 30 miles an hour. Chance of rain 70%. Saturday night, a chance of thunderstorms through midnight. Showers. A slight chance of thunderstorms after midnight. Rainfall amounts between a tenth and a quarter of an inch. Lows in the lower 60s. West winds 10 to 15 miles an hour with gusts up to 30 miles an hour. Chance of rain 80%. And now the extended forecast for South Central Pennsylvania. Sunday, mostly sunny with a slight chance of showers and thunderstorms. Highs in the lower 80s. Chance of rain 20%. Sunday night, mostly clear. Lows in the upper 50s. Monday, sunny. Highs in the lower 80s. Monday night, mostly clear. Lows in the upper 50s. Tuesday, sunny. Highs in the lower 80s. Tuesday night, mostly clear. Lows in the upper 50s.
Wednesday, mostly sunny. High in the mid-80s. Wednesday night, partly cloudy. Lows in the lower 60s. Thursday, mostly sunny with a chance of showers. Very warm. Highs in the upper 80s. Chance of rain 30%. The 8 to 14 day outlook, from Friday, June 12th to Thursday, June 18th, calls for above normal temperatures and above normal precipitation. Normal high temperatures across central Pennsylvania during this period range from the low 70s over the Allegheny Mountains to the low 80s across the lower Susquehanna Valley. Normal lows range from the low 50s over the Alleghenies to the low 60s across the lower Susquehanna Valley. Here are the 8 p.m. conditions in the Altoona area. In Altoona, it was clear. The temperature was 78 degrees, the dew point 47, and the relative humidity 33%. The wind was west at 7 miles an hour. The pressure was 30.10 inches and falling. At State College, it was clear. The temperature was 81 degrees, the dew point 46, and the relative humidity 30%. The wind was west at 3 miles an hour. The pressure was 30.08 inches and falling. Now, a few other local conditions: Johnstown, clear 72, Dubois, clear 70, La Trobe, clear 79, Pittsburgh mostly cloudy 79, Erie, clear 77, Bradford clear 73. To the south and east, York, partly cloudy 73, Selins Grove mostly cloudy 74, Harrisburg mostly cloudy 78, Philadelphia mostly cloudy 86, Baltimore mostly cloudy 81, Washington D.C. mostly cloudy 82. Once again, in Altoona it was 78 degrees under clear skies. And at State College it was 81 degrees under clear skies. 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Here's the hazardous weather outlook for the following counties: Bedford, Blair, and Huntingdon. For today and tonight, no hazardous weather is expected at this time. And now the extended outlook for the period Friday through Wednesday. Isolated strong to severe thunderstorms are possible Saturday afternoon and evening. Here's the hazardous weather outlook for the following county: Cambria, Pennsylvania. For today and tonight, no hazardous weather is expected at this time. And now the extended outlook for the period Friday through Wednesday. Scattered severe thunderstorms capable of hail and damaging winds are possible Saturday afternoon and evening. The Altoona climate summary for this evening, as of 5 p.m., June 4, 2026. Today's high temperature was 83 degrees and the low 51 degrees. No precipitation fell today, which leaves the monthly total at 0.00 inches. The record high for tomorrow is 88, which last occurred in 1984, and the record low is 39, which occurred in 1990. Sunset tonight is at 8:39 p.m. Sunrise tomorrow is at 5:44 a.m. Another warm and sunny day in store for the Keystone State on Friday. High pressure over the region will result in mainly clear skies overnight, with temperatures falling back into the 50s. With mainly clear skies and dry air in place, this will make for another good night to view the night skies. There is some chance that the northern nights might be visible in spots. Friday will feature plenty of sunshine and temperatures in the 80s. Some locations may reach the lower 90s across southeastern Pennsylvania. A cold front moving southeast from central Canada will bring a chance of strong to severe storms across the northwest corner of Pennsylvania on Saturday. Highs on Saturday will range from the upper 70s across the northwest mountains to the lower 90s across the southeast. The cold front will move south of Pennsylvania on Sunday, but there will still be a slight chance of showers and storms, mainly across the south. Highs will range from the lower to mid 80s across the north and west to the upper 80s across the southeast. Following a modest to seasonable cool down Monday and Tuesday, emerging forecast trends are signaling a return to very warm and dry conditions through the end of next week. Here is the latest National Weather Service forecast for Blair and Bedford counties, including the city of Altoona. Tonight, mostly clear, then becoming partly cloudy between 10 p.m. and 2 a.m., then becoming mostly clear. Lows in the upper 50s. West winds around 5 miles an hour. Friday, mostly sunny.
highs in the mid-80s. West winds 5 to 10 miles an hour. Friday night, partly cloudy. Lows in the mid-60s. Southwest winds 5 to 10 miles an hour with gusts up to 20 miles an hour. Saturday, very warm. Partly sunny. A chance of showers and thunderstorms after 2 p.m. Rainfall amounts less than a tenth of an inch. Highs in the mid-80s. West winds 10 to 15 miles an hour with gusts up to 30 miles an hour. Chance of rain 50%. Saturday night, mostly cloudy. A chance of thunderstorms through midnight. A chance of showers. A slight chance of thunderstorms after midnight. Rainfall amounts less than a tenth of an inch. Lows in the lower 60s. West winds 10 to 15 miles an hour with gusts up to 30 miles an hour. Chance of rain 50%. Here is the latest National Weather Service forecast for Cambria County, including the city of Johnstown. Tonight, partly cloudy. Lows in the upper 50s. West winds around 5 miles an hour. Friday, mostly sunny. Highs in the lower 80s. West winds 5 to 10 miles an hour. Friday night, partly cloudy, then becoming mostly cloudy between midnight and 4 a.m., then becoming partly cloudy. Lows in the lower 60s. Southwest winds 5 to 10 miles an hour with gusts up to 25 miles an hour. Saturday, partly sunny through 2 p.m., then mostly cloudy with showers likely and a chance of thunderstorms after 2 p.m. Rainfall amounts less than a tenth of an inch. Highs in the lower 80s. West winds 10 to 15 miles an hour with gusts up to 30 miles an hour. Chance of rain 70%. Saturday night, a chance of thunderstorms through midnight. Showers. A slight chance of thunderstorms after midnight. Rainfall amounts between a tenth and a quarter of an inch. Lows in the lower 60s. West winds 10 to 15 miles an hour with gusts up to 30 miles an hour. Chance of rain 80%. And now the extended forecast for South Central Pennsylvania. Sunday, mostly sunny with a slight chance of showers and thunderstorms. Highs in the lower 80s. Chance of rain 20%. Sunday night, mostly clear. Lows in the upper 50s. Monday, sunny. Highs in the lower 80s. Monday night, mostly clear. Lows in the upper 50s. Tuesday, sunny. Highs in the lower 80s. Tuesday night, mostly clear. Lows in the upper 50s. Wednesday, mostly sunny. Highs in the mid-80s. Wednesday night, partly cloudy. Lows in the lower 60s. Thursday, mostly sunny with a chance of showers. Very warm. Highs in the upper 80s. Chance of rain 30%. The 8 to 14 day outlook, from Friday, June 12th to Thursday, June 18th, calls for above normal temperatures and above normal precipitation. Normal high temperatures across central Pennsylvania during this period range from the low 70s over the Allegheny Mountains to the low 80s across the lower Susquehanna Valley. Normal lows range from the low 50s over the Alleghenies to the low 60s across the lower Susquehanna Valley. Here are the 8 p.m. conditions in the Altoona area. In Altoona, it was clear. The temperature was 78 degrees, the dew point 47, and the relative humidity 33%. The wind was west at 7 miles an hour. The pressure was 30.10 inches and falling. At State College, it was clear. The temperature was 81 degrees, the dew point 46, and the relative humidity 30%. The wind was west at 3 miles an hour. The pressure was 30.08 inches and falling. Now, a few other local conditions: Johnstown, clear 72, Dubois, clear 70, Latrobe, clear 79, Pittsburgh mostly cloudy 79, Erie, clear 77, Bradford clear 73. To the south and east, York, partly cloudy 73, Selins Grove mostly cloudy 74, Harrisburg mostly cloudy 78, Philadelphia mostly cloudy 86, Baltimore mostly cloudy 81, Washington D.C. mostly cloudy 82. Once again, in Altoona it was 78 degrees under clear skies. And at State College it was 81 degrees under clear skies.
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Here's the hazardous weather outlook for the following counties, Bedford, Blair, and Huntingdon. For today and tonight, no hazardous weather is expected at this time. And now the extended outlook for the period Friday through Wednesday. Isolated strong to severe thunderstorms are possible Saturday afternoon and evening. Here's the hazardous weather outlook for the following county, Cambria, Pennsylvania. For today and tonight, no hazardous weather is expected at this time. And now the extended outlook for the period Friday through Wednesday. Scattered severe thunderstorms capable of hail and damaging winds are possible Saturday afternoon and evening. The Altoona Climate Summary for this evening, as of 5 p.m., June 4, 2026. Today's high temperature was 83 degrees and the low 51 degrees. No precipitation fell today, which leaves the monthly total at 0.00 inches. The record high for tomorrow is 88, which last occurred in 1984, and the record low is 39, which occurred in 1990. Sunset tonight is at 8:39 p.m. Sunrise tomorrow is at 5:44 a.m. Another warm and sunny day in store for the Keystone State on Friday. High pressure over the region will result in mainly clear skies overnight with temperatures falling back into the 50s. With mainly clear skies and dry air in place, this will make for another good night to view the night skies. There is some chance that the northern nights might be visible in spots. Friday will feature plenty of sunshine and temperatures in the 80s. Some locations may reach the lower 90s across southeastern Pennsylvania. A cold front moving southeast from central Canada will bring a chance of strong to severe storms across the northwest corner of Pennsylvania on Saturday. Highs on Saturday will range from the upper 70s across the northwest mountains to the lower 90s across the southeast. The cold front will move south of Pennsylvania on Sunday, but there will still be a slight chance of showers and storms, mainly across the south. Highs will range from the lower to mid 80s across the north and west to the upper 80s across the southeast. Following a modest to seasonable cool down Monday and Tuesday, emerging forecast trends are signaling a return to very warm and dry conditions through the end of next week. Here is the latest National Weather Service forecast for Blair and Bedford counties, including the city of Altoona. Tonight, mostly clear, then becoming partly cloudy between 10 p.m. and 2 a.m., then becoming mostly clear. Lows in the upper 50s. West winds around 5 miles an hour. Friday, mostly sunny. Highs in the mid-80s. West winds 5 to 10 miles an hour. Friday night, partly cloudy. Lows in the mid-60s. Southwest winds 5 to 10 miles an hour with gusts up to 20 miles an hour. Saturday, very warm. Partly sunny. A chance of showers and thunderstorms after 2 p.m. Rainfall amounts less than a tenth of an inch. Highs in the mid-80s. West winds 10 to 15 miles an hour with gusts up to 30 miles an hour. Chance of rain 50%. Saturday night, mostly cloudy. A chance of thunderstorms through midnight. A chance of showers. A slight chance of thunderstorms after midnight. Rainfall amounts less than a tenth of an inch. Lows in the lower 60s. West winds 10 to 15 miles an hour with gusts up to 30 miles an hour. Chance of rain 50%. Here is the latest National Weather Service forecast for Cambria County, including the city of Johnstown. Tonight, partly cloudy. Lows in the upper 50s. West winds around 5 miles an hour. Friday, mostly sunny. Highs in the lower 80s. West winds 5 to 10 miles an hour. Friday night, partly cloudy, then becoming mostly cloudy between midnight and 4 a.m., then becoming partly cloudy. Lows in the lower 60s. Southwest winds 5 to 10 miles an hour with gusts up to 25 miles an hour. Saturday, partly sunny through 2 p.m., then mostly cloudy with showers likely and a chance of thunderstorms after 2 p.m. Rainfall amounts less than a tenth of an inch. Highs in the lower 80s. West winds 10 to 15 miles an hour with gusts up to 30 miles an hour. Chance of rain 70%. Saturday night, a chance of thunderstorms through midnight.
showers. A slight chance of thunderstorms after midnight. Rainfall amounts between a tenth and a quarter of an inch. Lows in the lower 60s. West winds 10 to 15 miles an hour with gusts up to 30 miles an hour. Chance of rain 80%. And now the extended forecast for South Central Pennsylvania. Sunday, mostly sunny with a slight chance of showers and thunderstorms. Highs in the lower 80s. Chance of rain 20%. Sunday night, mostly clear. Lows in the upper 50s. Monday, sunny. Highs in the lower 80s. Monday night, mostly clear. Lows in the upper 50s. Tuesday, sunny. Highs in the lower 80s. Tuesday night, mostly clear. Lows in the upper 50s. Wednesday, mostly sunny. Highs in the mid 80s. Wednesday night, partly cloudy. Lows in the lower 60s. Thursday, mostly sunny with a chance of showers. Very warm. Highs in the upper 80s. Chance of rain 30%. The 8 to 14 day outlook, from Friday, June 12th to Thursday, June 18th, calls for above normal temperatures and above normal precipitation. Normal high temperatures across central Pennsylvania during this period range from the low 70s over the Allegheny Mountains to the low 80s across the lower Susquehanna Valley. Normal lows range from the low 50s over the Alleghenies to the low 60s across the lower Susquehanna Valley. Here are the 8 p.m. conditions in the Altoona area. In Altoona, it was clear. The temperature was 78 degrees, the dew point 47, and the relative humidity 33%. The wind was west at 7 miles an hour. The pressure was 30.10 inches and falling. At State College, it was clear. The temperature was 81 degrees, the dew point 46, and the relative humidity 30%. The wind was west at 3 miles an hour. The pressure was 30.08 inches and falling. Now, a few other local conditions: Johnstown, clear 72, Dubois, clear 70, La Trobe, clear 79, Pittsburgh mostly cloudy 79, Erie, clear 77, Bradford clear 73. To the south and east, York, partly cloudy 73, Selins Grove mostly cloudy 74, Harrisburg mostly cloudy 78, Philadelphia mostly cloudy 86, Baltimore mostly cloudy 81, Washington D.C. mostly cloudy 82. Once again, in Altoona it was 78 degrees under clear skies. And at State College it was 81 degrees under clear skies. This is NOAA Weather Radio, All Hazards Station WNG 589. 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Here's the hazardous weather outlook for the following counties: Bedford, Blair, and Huntingdon. For today and tonight, no hazardous weather is expected at this time. And now the extended outlook for the period Friday through Wednesday. Isolated strong to severe thunderstorms are possible Saturday afternoon and evening. Here's the hazardous weather outlook for the following county: Cambria, Pennsylvania. For today and tonight, no hazardous weather is expected at this time. And now the extended outlook for the period Friday through Wednesday. Scattered severe thunderstorms capable of hail and damaging winds are possible Saturday afternoon and evening. Another warm and sunny day in store for the Keystone State on Friday. High pressure over the region will result in mainly clear skies overnight with temperatures falling back into the 50s. With mainly clear skies and dry air in place, this will make for another good night to view the night skies. There is some chance that the northern nights might be visible in spots. Friday will feature plenty of sunshine and temperatures in the 80s. Some locations may reach the lower 90s across southeastern Pennsylvania. A cold front moving southeast from central Canada will bring a chance of strong to severe storms across the northwest corner of Pennsylvania on Saturday. Highs on Saturday will range from the upper 70s across the northwest mountains to the lower 90s across the southeast. The cold front will move south of Pennsylvania on Sunday, but there will still be a slight chance of showers and storms, mainly across the south. Highs will range from the lower to mid 80s across the north and west to the upper 80s across the southeast. Following a modest to seasonable cool down Monday and Tuesday, emerging forecast trends are signaling a return to very warm and dry conditions through the end of next week.
Here is the latest National Weather Service forecast for Blair and Bedford counties, including the city

highs in the mid-80s. West winds 10 to 15 miles an hour with gusts up to 30 miles an hour. Chance of rain 50%. Saturday night, mostly cloudy. A chance of thunderstorms through midnight. A chance of showers. A slight chance of thunderstorms after midnight. Rainfall amounts less than a tenth of an inch. Lows in the lower 60s. West winds 10 to 15 miles an hour with gusts up to 30 miles an hour. Chance of rain 50%. Here is the latest National Weather Service forecast for Cambria County, including the city of Johnstown. Rest of tonight, partly cloudy. Lows in the upper 50s. Southwest winds around 5 miles an hour. Friday, mostly sunny. Highs in the lower 80s. West winds 5 to 10 miles an hour. Friday night, partly cloudy, then becoming mostly cloudy between midnight and 4 a.m., then becoming partly cloudy. Lows in the lower 60s. Southwest winds 5 to 10 miles an hour with gusts up to 25 miles an hour. Saturday, partly sunny through 2 p.m., then mostly cloudy with showers likely and a chance of thunderstorms after 2 p.m. Rainfall amounts less than a tenth of an inch. Highs in the lower 80s. West winds 10 to 15 miles an hour with gusts up to 30 miles an hour. Chance of rain 70%. Saturday night, a chance of thunderstorms through midnight. Showers. A slight chance of thunderstorms after midnight. Rainfall amounts between a tenth and a quarter of an inch. Lows in the lower 60s. West winds 10 to 15 miles an hour with gusts up to 30 miles an hour. Chance of rain 80%. And now the extended forecast for South Central Pennsylvania. Sunday, mostly sunny with a slight chance of showers and thunderstorms. Highs in the lower 80s. Chance of rain 20%. Sunday night, mostly clear. Lows in the upper 50s. Monday, sunny. Highs in the lower 80s. Monday night, mostly clear. Lows in the upper 50s. Tuesday, sunny. Highs in the lower 80s. Tuesday night, mostly clear. Lows in the upper 50s. Wednesday, mostly sunny. Highs in the mid-80s. Wednesday night, partly cloudy. Lows in the lower 60s. Thursday, mostly sunny with a chance of showers. Very warm. Highs in the upper 80s. Chance of rain 30%. The 8 to 14 day outlook, from Friday, June 12th to Thursday, June 18th, calls for above normal temperatures and above normal precipitation. Normal high temperatures across central Pennsylvania during this period range from the low 70s over the Allegheny Mountains to the low 80s across the lower Susquehanna Valley. Normal lows range from the low 50s over the Alleghenies to the low 60s across the lower Susquehanna Valley. Here are the 9 p.m. conditions in the Altoona area. In Altoona, it was clear. The temperature was 73 degrees, the dew point 48, and the relative humidity 41%. The wind was calm. The pressure was 30.11 inches and rising. At State College, it was clear. The temperature was 75 degrees, the dew point 48, and the relative humidity 38%. The wind was west at 3 miles an hour. The pressure was 30.08 inches and steady. Now, a few other local conditions: Johnstown, clear 69, DuBois, clear 67, La Trobe, clear 73, Pittsburgh mostly cloudy 75, Erie, clear 71, Bradford clear 66. To the south and east, York, partly cloudy 68, Selins Grove mostly cloudy 67, Harrisburg mostly cloudy 73, Philadelphia partly cloudy 83, Baltimore mostly cloudy 76, Washington D.C. mostly cloudy 72. Once again, in Altoona it was 73 degrees under clear skies. And at State College it was 75 degrees under clear skies. This is NOAA Weather Radio, All Hazards Station WNG 589. 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Here's the hazardous weather outlook for the following counties: Bedford, Blair, and Huntingdon. For today and tonight, no hazardous weather is expected at this time. And now the extended outlook for the period Friday through Wednesday. Isolated strong to severe thunderstorms

highs in the lower 80s. West winds 10 to 15 miles an hour with gusts up to 30 miles an hour. Chance of rain 70%. Saturday night, a chance of thunderstorms through midnight. Showers. A slight chance of thunderstorms after midnight. Rainfall amounts between a tenth and a quarter of an inch. Lows in the lower 60s. West winds 10 to 15 miles an hour with gusts up to 30 miles an hour. Chance of rain 80%. And now the extended forecast for South Central Pennsylvania. Sunday, mostly sunny with a slight chance of showers and thunderstorms. Highs in the lower 80s. Chance of rain 20%. Sunday night, mostly clear. Lows in the upper 50s. Monday, sunny. Highs in the lower 80s. Monday night, mostly clear. Lows in the upper 50s. Tuesday, sunny. Highs in the lower 80s. Tuesday night, mostly clear. Lows in the upper 50s. Wednesday, mostly sunny. Highs in the mid 80s. Wednesday night, partly cloudy. Lows in the lower 60s. Thursday, mostly sunny with a chance of showers. Very warm. Highs in the upper 80s. Chance of rain 30%. The 8 to 14 day outlook, from Friday, June 12th to Thursday, June 18th, calls for above normal temperatures and above normal precipitation. Normal high temperatures across central Pennsylvania during this period range from the low 70s over the Allegheny Mountains to the low 80s across the lower Susquehanna Valley. Normal lows range from the low 50s over the Alleghenies to the low 60s across the lower Susquehanna Valley. Here are the 10 p.m. conditions in the Altoona area. In Altoona, it was clear. The temperature was 67 degrees, the dew point 49, and the relative humidity 52%. The wind was calm. The pressure was 30.11 inches and steady. At State College, it was clear. The temperature was 70 degrees, the dew point 48, and the relative humidity 46%. The wind was southwest at 3 miles an hour. The pressure was 30.09 inches and rising. Now, a few other local conditions: Johnstown, clear 67, Dubois, clear 64, La Trobe, clear 66, Pittsburgh mostly cloudy 72, Erie, clear 66, Bradford clear 59. To the south and east, York, mostly cloudy 65, Selins Grove partly cloudy 62, Harrisburg mostly cloudy 69, Philadelphia partly cloudy 78, Baltimore mostly cloudy 73, Washington D.C. mostly cloudy 65. Once again, in Altoona it was 67 degrees under clear skies. And at State College it was 70 degrees under clear skies. This is NOAA Weather Radio, All Hazards Station WNG 589. 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Here's the hazardous weather outlook for the following counties: Bedford, Blair, and Huntingdon. For today and tonight, no hazardous weather is expected at this time. And now the extended outlook for the period Friday through Wednesday. Isolated strong to severe thunderstorms are possible Saturday afternoon and evening. Here's the hazardous weather outlook for the following county: Cambria, Pennsylvania. For today and tonight, no hazardous weather is expected at this time. And now the extended outlook for the period Friday through Wednesday. Scattered severe thunderstorms capable of hail and damaging winds are possible Saturday afternoon and evening. Another warm and sunny day in store for the Keystone State on Friday. High pressure over the region will result in mainly clear skies overnight with temperatures falling back into the 50s. With mainly clear skies and dry air in place, this will make for another good night to view the night skies. There is some chance that the northern nights might be visible in spots. Friday will feature plenty of sunshine and temperatures in the 80s. Some locations may reach the lower 90s across southeastern Pennsylvania. A cold front moving southeast from central Canada will bring a chance of strong to severe storms across the northwest corner of Pennsylvania on Saturday. Highs on Saturday will range from the upper 70s across the northwest mountains to the lower 90s across the southeast. The cold front will move south of Pennsylvania on Sunday, but there will still be a slight chance of showers and storms, mainly across the south. Highs will range from the lower to mid 80s across

the north and west, to the upper 80s across the southeast. Following a modest to seasonable cool down Monday and Tuesday, emerging forecast trends are signaling a return to very warm and dry conditions through the end of next week. Here is the latest National Weather Service forecast for Blair and Bedford counties, including the city of Altoona. Rest of tonight, partly cloudy. Lows in the upper 50s. West winds around 5 miles an hour. Friday, mostly sunny. Highs in the mid-80s. West winds 5 to 10 miles an hour. Friday night, partly cloudy. Lows in the mid-60s. Southwest winds 5 to 10 miles an hour with gusts up to 20 miles an hour. Saturday, very warm. Partly sunny. A chance of showers and thunderstorms after 2 p.m. Rainfall amounts less than a tenth of an inch. Highs in the mid-80s. West winds 10 to 15 miles an hour with gusts up to 30 miles an hour. Chance of rain 50%. Saturday night, mostly cloudy. A chance of thunderstorms through midnight. A chance of showers. A slight chance of thunderstorms after midnight. Rainfall amounts less than a tenth of an inch. Lows in the lower 60s. West winds 10 to 15 miles an hour with gusts up to 30 miles an hour. Chance of rain 50%. Here is the latest National Weather Service forecast for Cambria County, including the city of Johnstown. Rest of tonight, partly cloudy. Lows in the upper 50s. Southwest winds around 5 miles an hour. Friday, mostly sunny. Highs in the lower 80s. West winds 5 to 10 miles an hour. Friday night, partly cloudy, then becoming mostly cloudy between midnight and 4 a.m., then becoming partly cloudy. Lows in the lower 60s. Southwest winds 5 to 10 miles an hour with gusts up to 25 miles an hour. Saturday, partly sunny through 2 p.m., then mostly cloudy with showers likely and a chance of thunderstorms after 2 p.m. Rainfall amounts less than a tenth of an inch. Highs in the lower 80s. West winds 10 to 15 miles an hour with gusts up to 30 miles an hour. Chance of rain 70%. Saturday night, a chance of thunderstorms through midnight. Showers. A slight chance of thunderstorms after midnight. Rainfall amounts between a tenth and a quarter of an inch. Lows in the lower 60s. West winds 10 to 15 miles an hour with gusts up to 30 miles an hour. Chance of rain 80%. And now the extended forecast for South Central Pennsylvania. Sunday, mostly sunny with a slight chance of showers and thunderstorms. Highs in the lower 80s. Chance of rain 20%. Sunday night, mostly clear. Lows in the upper 50s. Monday, sunny. Highs in the lower 80s. Monday night, mostly clear. Lows in the upper 50s. Tuesday, sunny. Highs in the lower 80s. Tuesday night, mostly clear. Lows in the upper 50s. Wednesday, mostly sunny. Highs in the mid-80s. Wednesday night, partly cloudy. Lows in the lower 60s. Thursday, mostly sunny with a chance of showers. Very warm. Highs in the upper 80s. Chance of rain 30%. The 8 to 14 day outlook, from Friday, June 12th to Thursday, June 18th, calls for above normal temperatures and above normal precipitation. Normal high temperatures across central Pennsylvania during this period range from the low 70s over the Allegheny Mountains to the low 80s across the lower Susquehanna Valley. Normal lows range from the low 50s over the Alleghenies to the low 60s across the lower Susquehanna Valley. Here are the 10 p.m. conditions in the Altoona area. In Altoona, it was clear. The temperature was 67 degrees, the dew point 49, and the relative humidity 52%. The wind was calm. The pressure was 30.11 inches and steady. At State College, it was clear. The temperature was 70 degrees, the dew point 48, and the relative humidity 46%. The wind was southwest at 3 miles an hour. The pressure was 30.09 inches and rising. Now, a few other local conditions: Johnstown, clear 67, Du Bois, clear 64, La Trobe,
clear 66, Pittsburgh mostly cloudy 72, Erie, partly cloudy 66, Bradford clear 59. To the south and east, York, partly cloudy 65, Selins Grove clear 62, Harrisburg mostly cloudy 69, Philadelphia partly cloudy 78, Baltimore mostly cloudy 73, Washington D.C. mostly cloudy 65. Once again, in Altoona it was 67 degrees under clear skies. And at State College it was 70 degrees under clear skies. This is NOAA Weather Radio, all hazards station WNG589. 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Here's the hazardous weather outlook for the following counties, Bedford, Blair, and Huntingdon. For today and tonight, no hazardous weather is expected at this time. And now the extended outlook for the period Friday through Wednesday. Isolated strong to severe thunderstorms are possible Saturday afternoon and evening. Here's the hazardous weather outlook for the following county, Cambria, Pennsylvania. For today and tonight, no hazardous weather is expected at this time. And now the extended outlook for the period Friday through Wednesday. Scattered severe thunderstorms capable of hail and damaging winds are possible Saturday afternoon and evening. Another warm and sunny day in store for the Keystone State on Friday. High pressure over the region will result in mainly clear skies overnight with temperatures falling back into the 50s. With mainly clear skies and dry air in place, this will make for another good night to view the night skies. There is some chance that the northern nights might be visible in spots. Friday will feature plenty of sunshine and temperatures in the 80s. Some locations may reach the lower 90s across southeastern Pennsylvania. A cold front moving southeast from central Canada will bring a chance of strong to severe storms across the northwest corner of Pennsylvania on Saturday. Highs on Saturday will range from the upper 70s across the northwest mountains to the lower 90s across the southeast. The cold front will move south of Pennsylvania on Sunday, but there will still be a slight chance of showers and storms, mainly across the south. Highs will range from the lower to mid 80s across the north and west to the upper 80s across the southeast. Following a modest to seasonable cool down Monday and Tuesday, emerging forecast trends are signaling a return to very warm and dry conditions through the end of next week. Here is the latest National Weather Service forecast for Blair and Bedford counties, including the city of Altoona. Rest of tonight, partly cloudy. Lows in the upper 50s. West winds around 5 miles an hour. Friday, mostly sunny. Highs in the mid 80s. West winds 5 to 10 miles an hour. Friday night, partly cloudy. Lows in the mid-60s. Southwest winds 5 to 10 miles an hour with gusts up to 20 miles an hour. Saturday, very warm. Partly sunny. A chance of showers and thunderstorms after 2 p.m. Rainfall amounts less than a tenth of an inch. Highs in the mid-80s. West winds 10 to 15 miles an hour with gusts up to 30 miles an hour. Chance of rain 50%. Saturday night, mostly cloudy. A chance of thunderstorms through midnight. A chance of showers. A slight chance of thunderstorms after midnight. Rainfall amounts less than a tenth of an inch. Lows in the lower 60s. West winds 10 to 15 miles an hour with gusts up to 30 miles an hour. Chance of rain 50%. Here is the latest National Weather Service forecast for Cambria County, including the city of Johnstown. Rest of tonight, partly cloudy. Lows in the upper 50s. Southwest winds around 5 miles an hour. Friday, mostly sunny. Highs in the lower 80s. West winds 5 to 10 miles an hour. Friday night, partly cloudy, then becoming mostly cloudy between midnight and 4 a.m., then becoming partly cloudy. Lows in the lower 60s. Southwest winds 5 to 10 miles an hour with gusts up to 25 miles an hour. Saturday, partly sunny through 2 p.m., then mostly cloudy with showers likely and a chance of thunderstorms after 2 p.m. Rainfall amounts less than a tenth of an inch. Highs in the lower 80s. West winds 10 to 15 miles an hour with gusts up to 30 miles an hour. Chance of rain 70%. Saturday night, a chance of thunderstorms through midnight. Showers.
a slight chance of thunderstorms after midnight. Rainfall amounts between a tenth and a quarter of an inch. Lows in the lower 60s. West winds 10 to 15 miles an hour with gusts up to 30 miles an hour. Chance of rain 80%. And now the extended forecast for South Central Pennsylvania. Sunday, mostly sunny with a slight chance of showers and thunderstorms. Highs in the lower 80s. Chance of rain 20%. Sunday night, mostly clear. Lows in the upper 50s. Monday, sunny. Highs in the lower 80s. Monday night, mostly clear. Lows in the upper 50s. Tuesday, sunny. Highs in the lower 80s. Tuesday night, mostly clear. Lows in the upper 50s. Wednesday, mostly sunny. Highs in the mid 80s. Wednesday night, partly cloudy. Lows in the lower 60s. Thursday, mostly sunny with a chance of showers. Very warm. Highs in the upper 80s. Chance of rain 30%. The 8 to 14 day outlook, from Friday, June 12th to Thursday, June 18th, calls for above normal temperatures and above normal precipitation. Normal high temperatures across central Pennsylvania during this period range from the low 70s over the Allegheny Mountains to the low 80s across the lower Susquehanna Valley. Normal lows range from the low 50s over the Alleghenies to the low 60s across the lower Susquehanna Valley. Here are the 10 p.m. conditions in the Altoona area. In Altoona, it was clear. The temperature was 67 degrees, the dew point 49, and the relative humidity 52%. The wind was calm. The pressure was 30.11 inches and steady. At State College, it was clear. The temperature was 70 degrees, the dew point 48, and the relative humidity 46%. The wind was southwest at 3 miles an hour. The pressure was 30.09 inches and rising. Now, a few other local conditions: Johnstown, clear 67, Dubois, clear 64, La Trobe, clear 66, Pittsburgh mostly cloudy 72, Erie, partly cloudy 66, Bradford clear 59. To the south and east, York, partly cloudy 65, Selins Grove clear 62, Harrisburg mostly cloudy 69, Philadelphia partly cloudy 78, Baltimore mostly cloudy 73, Washington D.C. mostly cloudy 65. Once again, in Altoona it was 67 degrees under clear skies. And at State College it was 70 degrees under clear skies. 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Here's the hazardous weather outlook for the following counties: Bedford, Blair, and Huntingdon. For today and tonight, no hazardous weather is expected at this time. And now the extended outlook for the period Friday through Wednesday. Isolated strong to severe thunderstorms are possible Saturday afternoon and evening. Here's the hazardous weather outlook for the following county: Cambria, Pennsylvania. For today and tonight, no hazardous weather is expected at this time. And now the extended outlook for the period Friday through Wednesday. Scattered severe thunderstorms capable of hail and damaging winds are possible Saturday afternoon and evening. This is NOAA Weather Radio WNG 589 in Frankstown, serving South Central Pennsylvania. Broadcasts originate from the National Weather Service in State College and are transmitted from the tower facilities provided by the Blair County Emergency Management Agency in Frankstown on a frequency of 162.425 MHz. We are located at Innovation Park in State College. 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Properly set weather radios with the alarm device will alert you when severe weather warnings or watches are issued. Programming on this station will be temporarily changed during severe weather to bring you the latest information. Warnings and safety information from the National Weather Service may someday save your life or protect your property. Another warm and sunny day in store for the Keystone State on Friday. High pressure over the region will result in mainly clear skies overnight with temperatures falling back into the 50s. With mainly clear skies and dry air in place, this will make for another good night to view the night skies. There is some chance that the northern nights might be visible in spots. Friday will feature plenty of sunshine and temperatures in the 80s.
Some locations may reach the lower 90s across southeastern Pennsylvania. A cold front moving southeast from central Canada will bring a chance of strong to severe storms across the northwest corner of Pennsylvania on Saturday. Highs on Saturday will range from the upper 70s across the northwest mountains to the lower 90s across the southeast. The cold front will move south of Pennsylvania on Sunday, but there will still be a slight chance of showers and storms, mainly across the south. Highs will range from the lower to mid 80s across the north and west to the upper 80s across the southeast. Following a modest to seasonable cool down Monday and Tuesday, emerging forecast trends are signaling a return to very warm and dry conditions through the end of next week. Here is the latest National Weather Service forecast for Blair and Bedford counties, including the city of Altoona. Rest of tonight, partly cloudy. Lows in the upper 50s. West winds around 5 miles an hour. Friday, mostly sunny. Highs in the mid 80s. West winds 5 to 10 miles an hour. Friday night, partly cloudy. Lows in the mid 60s. Southwest winds 5 to 10 miles an hour with gusts up to 20 miles an hour. Saturday, very warm. Partly sunny. A chance of showers and thunderstorms after 2 p.m. Rainfall amounts less than a tenth of an inch. Highs in the mid-80s. West winds 10 to 15 miles an hour with gusts up to 30 miles an hour. Chance of rain 50%. Saturday night, mostly cloudy. A chance of thunderstorms through midnight. A chance of showers. A slight chance of thunderstorms after midnight. Rainfall amounts less than a tenth of an inch. Lows in the lower 60s. West winds 10 to 15 miles an hour with gusts up to 30 miles an hour. Chance of rain 50%. Here is the latest National Weather Service forecast for Cambria County, including the city of Johnstown. Rest of tonight, partly cloudy. Lows in the upper 50s. Southwest winds around 5 miles an hour. Friday, mostly sunny. Highs in the lower 80s. West winds 5 to 10 miles an hour. Friday night, partly cloudy, then becoming mostly cloudy between midnight and 4 a.m., then becoming partly cloudy. Lows in the lower 60s. Southwest winds 5 to 10 miles an hour with gusts up to 25 miles an hour. Saturday, partly sunny through 2 p.m., then mostly cloudy with showers likely and a chance of thunderstorms after 2 p.m. Rainfall amounts less than a tenth of an inch. Highs in the lower 80s. West winds 10 to 15 miles an hour with gusts up to 30 miles an hour. Chance of rain 70%. Saturday night, a chance of thunderstorms through midnight. Showers. A slight chance of thunderstorms after midnight. Rainfall amounts between a tenth and a quarter of an inch. Lows in the lower 60s. West winds 10 to 15 miles an hour with gusts up to 30 miles an hour. Chance of rain 80%. And now the extended forecast for South Central Pennsylvania. Sunday, mostly sunny with a slight chance of showers and thunderstorms. Highs in the lower 80s. Chance of rain 20%. Sunday night, mostly clear. Lows in the upper 50s. Monday, sunny. Highs in the lower 80s. Monday night, mostly clear. Lows in the upper 50s. Tuesday, sunny. Highs in the lower 80s. Tuesday night, mostly clear. Lows in the upper 50s. Wednesday, mostly sunny. Highs in the mid 80s. Wednesday night, partly cloudy. Lows in the lower 60s. Thursday, mostly sunny with a chance of showers. Very warm. Highs in the upper 80s. Chance of rain 30%. The 8 to 14 day outlook, from Friday, June 12th to Thursday, June 18th, calls for above normal temperatures and above normal precipitation. Normal high temperatures across central Pennsylvania during this period range from the low 70s over the Allegheny Mountains to the low 80s across the lower Susquehanna Valley. Normal lows range from the low 50s over the Alleghenies to the low 60s across the lower Susquehanna Valley. Here are the 10 p.m. conditions in the Altoona area. In Altoona, it was clear. The temperature was 67 degrees, the dew point 49, and the relative humidity 52%. The wind was calm.
The pressure was 30.11 inches and steady. At State College, it was clear. The temperature was 70 degrees, the dew point 48, and the relative humidity 46%. The wind was southwest at 3 miles an hour. The pressure was 30.09 inches and rising. Now, a few other local conditions: Johnstown, clear 67, Dubois, clear 64, La Trobe, clear 66, Pittsburgh mostly cloudy 72, Erie, partly cloudy 66, Bradford clear 59. To the south and east, York, partly cloudy 65, Selins Grove clear 62, Harrisburg mostly cloudy 69, Philadelphia partly cloudy 78, Baltimore mostly cloudy 73, Washington D.C. mostly cloudy 65. Once again, in Altoona it was 67 degrees under clear skies. And at State College it was 70 degrees under clear skies. 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Here's the hazardous weather outlook for the following counties: Bedford, Blair, and Huntingdon. For today and tonight, no hazardous weather is expected at this time. And now the extended outlook for the period Friday through Wednesday. Isolated strong to severe thunderstorms are possible Saturday afternoon and evening. Here's the hazardous weather outlook for the following county: Cambria, Pennsylvania. For today and tonight, no hazardous weather is expected at this time. And now the extended outlook for the period Friday through Wednesday. Scattered severe thunderstorms capable of hail and damaging winds are possible Saturday afternoon and evening. Another warm and sunny day in store for the Keystone State on Friday. High pressure over the region will result in mainly clear skies overnight, with temperatures falling back into the 50s. With mainly clear skies and dry air in place, this will make for another good night to view the night skies. There is some chance that the northern nights might be visible in spots. Friday will feature plenty of sunshine and temperatures in the 80s. Some locations may reach the lower 90s across southeastern Pennsylvania. A cold front moving southeast from central Canada will bring a chance of strong to severe storms across the northwest corner of Pennsylvania on Saturday. Highs on Saturday will range from the upper 70s across the northwest mountains to the lower 90s across the southeast. The cold front will move south of Pennsylvania on Sunday, but there will still be a slight chance of showers and storms, mainly across the south. Highs will range from the lower to mid 80s across the north and west to the upper 80s across the southeast. Following a modest to seasonable cool down Monday and Tuesday, emerging forecast trends are signaling a return to very warm and dry conditions through the end of next week. Here is the latest National Weather Service forecast for Blair and Bedford counties, including the city of Altoona. Rest of tonight, partly cloudy between 10 p.m. and 2 a.m. then clearing. Lows in the upper 50s. West winds around 5 miles an hour. Friday, mostly sunny. Highs in the mid-80s. West winds 5 to 10 miles an hour. Friday night, partly cloudy. Lows in the mid-60s. Southwest winds 5 to 10 miles an hour with gusts up to 20 miles an hour. Saturday, very warm. Partly sunny. A chance of showers and thunderstorms after 2 p.m. Rainfall amounts less than a tenth of an inch. Highs in the mid-80s. West winds 10 to 15 miles an hour with gusts up to 30 miles an hour. Chance of rain 50%. Saturday night, mostly cloudy. A chance of thunderstorms through midnight. A chance of showers. A slight chance of thunderstorms after midnight. Rainfall amounts less than a tenth of an inch. Lows in the lower 60s. West winds 10 to 15 miles an hour with gusts up to 30 miles an hour. Chance of rain 50%. Here is the latest National Weather Service forecast for Cambria County, including the city of Johnstown. Rest of tonight, partly cloudy between 10 p.m. and 2 a.m. then clearing. Lows in the upper 50s. Southwest winds around 5 miles an hour. Friday, mostly sunny. Highs in the lower 80s. West winds 5 to 10 miles an hour. Friday night, partly cloudy, then becoming mostly cloudy between midnight and 4 a.m., then becoming partly cloudy. Lows in the lower 60s.
southwest winds 5 to 10 miles an hour with gusts up to 25 miles an hour. Saturday, partly sunny through 2 p.m., then mostly cloudy with showers likely and a chance of thunderstorms after 2 p.m. Rainfall amounts less than a tenth of an inch. Highs in the lower 80s. West winds 10 to 15 miles an hour with gusts up to 30 miles an hour. Chance of rain 70%. Saturday night, a chance of thunderstorms through midnight. Showers. A slight chance of thunderstorms after midnight. Rainfall amounts between a tenth and a quarter of an inch. Lows in the lower 60s. West winds 10 to 15 miles an hour with gusts up to 30 miles an hour. Chance of rain 80%. And now the extended forecast for South Central Pennsylvania. Sunday, mostly sunny with a slight chance of showers and thunderstorms. Highs in the lower 80s. Chance of rain 20%. Sunday night, mostly clear. Lows in the upper 50s. Monday, sunny. Highs in the lower 80s. Monday night, mostly clear. Lows in the upper 50s. Tuesday, sunny. Highs in the lower 80s. Tuesday night, mostly clear. Lows in the upper 50s. Wednesday, mostly sunny. Highs in the mid 80s. Wednesday night, partly cloudy. Lows in the lower 60s. Thursday, mostly sunny with a chance of showers. Very warm. Highs in the upper 80s. Chance of rain 30%. The 8 to 14 day outlook, from Friday, June 12th to Thursday, June 18th, calls for above normal temperatures and above normal precipitation. Normal high temperatures across central Pennsylvania during this period range from the low 70s over the Allegheny Mountains to the low 80s across the lower Susquehanna Valley. Normal lows range from the low 50s over the Alleghenies to the low 60s across the lower Susquehanna Valley. Here are the 10 p.m. conditions in the Altoona area. In Altoona, it was clear. The temperature was 67 degrees, the dew point 49, and the relative humidity 52%. The wind was calm. The pressure was 30.11 inches and steady. At State College, it was clear. The temperature was 70 degrees, the dew point 48, and the relative humidity 46%. The wind was southwest at 3 miles an hour. The pressure was 30.09 inches and rising. Now, a few other local conditions: Johnstown, clear 67, Dubois, clear 64, La Trobe, clear 66, Pittsburgh mostly cloudy 72, Erie, partly cloudy 66, Bradford clear 59. To the south and east, York, partly cloudy 65, Selins Grove clear 62, Harrisburg mostly cloudy 69, Philadelphia partly cloudy 78, Baltimore mostly cloudy 73, Washington D.C. mostly cloudy 65. Once again, in Altoona it was 67 degrees under clear skies. And at State College it was 70 degrees under clear skies. This is NOAA Weather Radio, All Hazards Station WNG 589. 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Here's the hazardous weather outlook for the following counties: Bedford, Blair, and Huntingdon. For today and tonight, no hazardous weather is expected at this time. And now the extended outlook for the period Friday through Wednesday. Isolated strong to severe thunderstorms are possible Saturday afternoon and evening. Here's the hazardous weather outlook for the following county: Cambria, Pennsylvania. For today and tonight, no hazardous weather is expected at this time. And now the extended outlook for the period Friday through Wednesday. Scattered severe thunderstorms capable of hail and damaging winds are possible Saturday afternoon and evening. Another warm and sunny day in store for the Keystone State on Friday. High pressure over the region will result in mainly clear skies overnight with temperatures falling back into the 50s. With mainly clear skies and dry air in place, this will make for another good night to view the night skies. There is some chance that the northern nights might be visible in spots. Friday will feature plenty of sunshine and temperatures in the 80s. Some locations may reach the lower 90s across southeastern Pennsylvania. A cold front moving southeast from central Canada will bring a chance of strong to severe storms across the northwest corner of Pennsylvania on Saturday.
Highs on Saturday will range from the upper 70s across the northwest mountains to the lower 90s across the southeast. The cold front will move south of Pennsylvania on Sunday, but there will still be a slight chance of showers and storms, mainly across the south. Highs will range from the lower to mid 80s across the north and west to the upper 80s across the southeast. Following a modest to seasonable cool down Monday and Tuesday, emerging forecast trends are signaling a return to very warm and dry conditions through the end of next week. Here is the latest National Weather Service forecast for Blair and Bedford counties, including the city of Altoona. Rest of tonight, partly cloudy between 10 p.m. and 2 a.m. then clearing. Lows in the upper 50s. West winds around 5 miles an hour. Friday, mostly sunny. Highs in the mid-80s. West winds 5 to 10 miles an hour. Friday night, partly cloudy. Lows in the mid-60s. Southwest winds 5 to 10 miles an hour with gusts up to 20 miles an hour. Saturday, very warm. Partly sunny. A chance of showers and thunderstorms after 2 p.m. Rainfall amounts less than a tenth of an inch. Highs in the mid-80s. West winds 10 to 15 miles an hour with gusts up to 30 miles an hour. Chance of rain 50%. Saturday night, mostly cloudy. A chance of thunderstorms through midnight. A chance of showers. A slight chance of thunderstorms after midnight. Rainfall amounts less than a tenth of an inch. Lows in the lower 60s. West winds 10 to 15 miles an hour with gusts up to 30 miles an hour. Chance of rain 50%. Here is the latest National Weather Service forecast for Cambria County, including the city of Johnstown. Rest of tonight, partly cloudy between 10 p.m. and 2 a.m. then clearing. Lows in the upper 50s. Southwest winds around 5 miles an hour. Friday, mostly sunny. Highs in the lower 80s. West winds 5 to 10 miles an hour. Friday night, partly cloudy, then becoming mostly cloudy between midnight and 4 a.m., then becoming partly cloudy. Lows in the lower 60s. Southwest winds 5 to 10 miles an hour with gusts up to 25 miles an hour. Saturday, partly sunny through 2 p.m., then mostly cloudy with showers likely and a chance of thunderstorms after 2 p.m. Rainfall amounts less than a tenth of an inch. Highs in the lower 80s. West winds 10 to 15 miles an hour with gusts up to 30 miles an hour. Chance of rain 70%. Saturday night, a chance of thunderstorms through midnight. Showers. A slight chance of thunderstorms after midnight. Rainfall amounts between a tenth and a quarter of an inch. Lows in the lower 60s. West winds 10 to 15 miles an hour with gusts up to 30 miles an hour. Chance of rain 80%. And now the extended forecast for South Central Pennsylvania. Sunday, mostly sunny with a slight chance of showers and thunderstorms. Highs in the lower 80s. Chance of rain 20%. Sunday night, mostly clear. Lows in the upper 50s. Monday, sunny. Highs in the lower 80s. Monday night, mostly clear. Lows in the upper 50s. Tuesday, sunny. Highs in the lower 80s. Tuesday night, mostly clear. Lows in the upper 50s. Wednesday, mostly sunny. Highs in the mid-80s. Wednesday night, partly cloudy. Lows in the lower 60s. Thursday, mostly sunny with a chance of showers. Very warm. Highs in the upper 80s. Chance of rain 30%. The 8 to 14 day outlook, from Friday, June 12th to Thursday, June 18th, calls for above normal temperatures and above normal precipitation. Normal high temperatures across central Pennsylvania during this period range from the low 70s over the Allegheny Mountains to the low 80s across the lower Susquehanna Valley. Normal lows range from the low 50s over the Alleghenies to the low 60s across the lower Susquehanna Valley. Here are the 10 p.m. conditions in the Altoona area. In Altoona, it was clear. The temperature was 67 degrees, the dew point 49, and the relative humidity 52%. The wind was calm. The pressure was 30.11 inches and steady. At State College, it was clear.
The temperature was 70 degrees, the dew point 48, and the relative humidity 46%. The wind was southwest at 3 miles an hour. The pressure was 30.09 inches and rising. Now, a few other local conditions: Johnstown, clear 67, Dubois, clear 64, La Trobe, clear 66, Pittsburgh mostly cloudy 72, Erie, partly cloudy 66, Bradford clear 59. To the south and east, York, partly cloudy 65, Selins Grove clear 62, Harrisburg mostly cloudy 69, Philadelphia partly cloudy 78, Baltimore mostly cloudy 73, Washington D.C. mostly cloudy 65. Once again, in Altoona it was 67 degrees under clear skies. And at State College it was 70 degrees under clear skies. This is NOAA Weather Radio, All Hazards Station WNG 589. 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Here's the hazardous weather outlook for the following counties: Bedford, Blair, and Huntingdon. For today and tonight, no hazardous weather is expected at this time. And now the extended outlook for the period Friday through Wednesday. Isolated strong to severe thunderstorms are possible Saturday afternoon and evening. Here's the hazardous weather outlook for the following county: Cambria, Pennsylvania. For today and tonight, no hazardous weather is expected at this time. And now the extended outlook for the period Friday through Wednesday. Scattered severe thunderstorms capable of hail and damaging winds are possible Saturday afternoon and evening. Another warm and sunny day in store for the Keystone State on Friday. High pressure over the region will result in mainly clear skies overnight, with temperatures falling back into the 50s. With mainly clear skies and dry air in place, this will make for another good night to view the night skies. There is some chance that the northern nights might be visible in spots. Friday will feature plenty of sunshine and temperatures in the 80s. Some locations may reach the lower 90s across southeastern Pennsylvania. A cold front moving southeast from central Canada will bring a chance of strong to severe storms across the northwest corner of Pennsylvania on Saturday. Highs on Saturday will range from the upper 70s across the northwest mountains to the lower 90s across the southeast. The cold front will move south of Pennsylvania on Sunday, but there will still be a slight chance of showers and storms, mainly across the south. Highs will range from the lower to mid 80s across the north and west to the upper 80s across the southeast. Following a modest to seasonable cool down Monday and Tuesday, emerging forecast trends are signaling a return to very warm and dry conditions through the end of next week. Here is the latest National Weather Service forecast for Blair and Bedford counties, including the city of Altoona. Rest of tonight, partly cloudy between 10 p.m. and 2 a.m. then clearing. Lows in the upper 50s. West winds around 5 miles an hour. Friday, mostly sunny. Highs in the mid-80s. West winds 5 to 10 miles an hour. Friday night, partly cloudy. Lows in the mid-60s. Southwest winds 5 to 10 miles an hour with gusts up to 20 miles an hour. Saturday, very warm. Partly sunny. A chance of showers and thunderstorms after 2 p.m. Rainfall amounts less than a tenth of an inch. Highs in the mid-80s. West winds 10 to 15 miles an hour with gusts up to 30 miles an hour. Chance of rain 50%. Saturday night, mostly cloudy. A chance of thunderstorms through midnight. A chance of showers. A slight chance of thunderstorms after midnight. Rainfall amounts less than a tenth of an inch. Lows in the lower 60s. West winds 10 to 15 miles an hour with gusts up to 30 miles an hour. Chance of rain 50%. Here is the latest National Weather Service forecast for Cambria County, including the city of Johnstown. Rest of tonight, partly cloudy between 10 p.m. and 2 a.m. then clearing. Lows in the upper 50s. Southwest winds around 5 miles an hour. Friday, mostly sunny. Highs in the lower 80s. West winds 5 to 10 miles an hour. Friday night, partly cloudy, then becoming mostly cloudy between midnight and 4 a.m., then becoming partly cloudy. Lows in the lower 60s. Southwest winds 5 to 10 miles an hour with gusts up to 25 miles an hour.
Saturday, partly sunny through 2 p.m., then mostly cloudy with showers likely and a chance of thunderstorms after 2 p.m. Rainfall amounts less than a tenth of an inch. Highs in the lower 80s. West winds 10 to 15 miles an hour with gusts up to 30 miles an hour. Chance of rain 70%. Saturday night, a chance of thunderstorms through midnight. Showers. A slight chance of thunderstorms after midnight. Rainfall amounts between a tenth and a quarter of an inch. Lows in the lower 60s. West winds 10 to 15 miles an hour with gusts up to 30 miles an hour. Chance of rain 80%. And now the extended forecast for South Central Pennsylvania. Sunday, mostly sunny with a slight chance of showers and thunderstorms. Highs in the lower 80s. Chance of rain 20%. Sunday night, mostly clear. Lows in the upper 50s. Monday, sunny. Highs in the lower 80s. Monday night, mostly clear. Lows in the upper 50s. Tuesday, sunny. Highs in the lower 80s. Tuesday night, mostly clear. Lows in the upper 50s. Wednesday, mostly sunny. Highs in the mid 80s. Wednesday night, partly cloudy. Lows in the lower 60s. Thursday, mostly sunny with a chance of showers. Very warm. Highs in the upper 80s. Chance of rain 30%. The 8 to 14 day outlook, from Friday, June 12th to Thursday, June 18th, calls for above normal temperatures and above normal precipitation. Normal high temperatures across central Pennsylvania during this period range from the low 70s over the Allegheny Mountains to the low 80s across the lower Susquehanna Valley. Normal lows range from the low 50s over the Alleghenies to the low 60s across the lower Susquehanna Valley. Here are the 10 p.m. conditions in the Altoona area. In Altoona, it was clear. The temperature was 67 degrees, the dew point 49, and the relative humidity 52%. The wind was calm. The pressure was 30.11 inches and steady. At State College, it was clear. The temperature was 70 degrees, the dew point 48, and the relative humidity 46%. The wind was southwest at 3 miles an hour. The pressure was 30.09 inches and rising. Now, a few other local conditions: Johnstown, clear 67, Dubois, clear 64, La Trobe, clear 66, Pittsburgh mostly cloudy 72, Erie, partly cloudy 66, Bradford clear 59. To the south and east, York, partly cloudy 65, Selins Grove clear 62, Harrisburg mostly cloudy 69, Philadelphia partly cloudy 78, Baltimore mostly cloudy 73, Washington D.C. mostly cloudy 65. Once again, in Altoona it was 67 degrees under clear skies. And at State College it was 70 degrees under clear skies. This is NOAA Weather Radio, All Hazards Station WNG 589. 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Here's the hazardous weather outlook for the following counties: Bedford, Blair, and Huntingdon. For today and tonight, no hazardous weather is expected at this time. And now the extended outlook for the period Friday through Wednesday. Isolated strong to severe thunderstorms are possible Saturday afternoon and evening. Here's the hazardous weather outlook for the following county: Cambria, Pennsylvania. For today and tonight, no hazardous weather is expected at this time. And now the extended outlook for the period Friday through Wednesday. Scattered severe thunderstorms capable of hail and damaging winds are possible Saturday afternoon and evening. Another warm and sunny day in store for the Keystone State on Friday. High pressure over the region will result in mainly clear skies overnight with temperatures falling back into the 50s. With mainly clear skies and dry air in place, this will make for another good night to view the night skies. There is some chance that the northern nights might be visible in spots. Friday will feature plenty of sunshine and temperatures in the 80s. Some locations may reach the lower 90s across southeastern Pennsylvania. A cold front moving southeast from central Canada will bring a chance of strong to severe storms across the northwest corner of Pennsylvania on Saturday. Highs on Saturday will range from the upper 70s across the northwest mountains to the lower 90s across the southeast.
The cold front will move south of Pennsylvania on Sunday, but there will still be a slight chance of showers and storms, mainly across the south. Highs will range from the lower to mid-80s across the north and west, to the upper 80s across the southeast. Following a modest to seasonable cool down Monday and Tuesday, emerging forecast trends are signaling a return to very warm and dry conditions through the end of next week. Here is the latest National Weather Service forecast for Blair and Bedford counties, including the city of Altoona. Rest of tonight, partly cloudy between 10 p.m. and 2 a.m. then clearing. Lows in the upper 50s. West winds around 5 miles an hour. Friday, mostly sunny. Highs in the mid-80s. West winds 5 to 10 miles an hour. Friday night, partly cloudy. Lows in the mid-60s. Southwest winds 5 to 10 miles an hour with gusts up to 20 miles an hour. Saturday, very warm. Partly sunny. A chance of showers and thunderstorms after 2 p.m. Rainfall amounts less than a tenth of an inch. Highs in the mid-80s. West winds 10 to 15 miles an hour with gusts up to 30 miles an hour. Chance of rain 50%. Saturday night, mostly cloudy. A chance of thunderstorms through midnight. A chance of showers. A slight chance of thunderstorms after midnight. Rainfall amounts less than a tenth of an inch. Lows in the lower 60s. West winds 10 to 15 miles an hour with gusts up to 30 miles an hour. Chance of rain 50%. Here is the latest National Weather Service forecast for Cambria County, including the city of Johnstown. Rest of tonight, partly cloudy between 10 p.m. and 2 a.m. then clearing. Lows in the upper 50s. Southwest winds around 5 miles an hour. Friday, mostly sunny. Highs in the lower 80s. West winds 5 to 10 miles an hour. Friday night, partly cloudy, then becoming mostly cloudy between midnight and 4 a.m., then becoming partly cloudy. Lows in the lower 60s. Southwest winds 5 to 10 miles an hour with gusts up to 25 miles an hour. Saturday, partly sunny through 2 p.m., then mostly cloudy with showers likely and a chance of thunderstorms after 2 p.m. Rainfall amounts less than a tenth of an inch. Highs in the lower 80s. West winds 10 to 15 miles an hour with gusts up to 30 miles an hour. Chance of rain 70%. Saturday night, a chance of thunderstorms through midnight. Showers. A slight chance of thunderstorms after midnight. Rainfall amounts between a tenth and a quarter of an inch. Lows in the lower 60s. West winds 10 to 15 miles an hour with gusts up to 30 miles an hour. Chance of rain 80%. And now the extended forecast for South Central Pennsylvania. Sunday, mostly sunny with a slight chance of showers and thunderstorms. Highs in the lower 80s. Chance of rain 20%. Sunday night, mostly clear. Lows in the upper 50s. Monday, sunny. Highs in the lower 80s. Monday night, mostly clear. Lows in the upper 50s. Tuesday, sunny. Highs in the lower 80s. Tuesday night, mostly clear. Lows in the upper 50s. Wednesday, mostly sunny. Highs in the mid-80s. Wednesday night, partly cloudy. Lows in the lower 60s. Thursday, mostly sunny with a chance of showers. Very warm. Highs in the upper 80s. Chance of rain 30%. The 8 to 14 day outlook, from Friday, June 12th to Thursday, June 18th, calls for above normal temperatures and above normal precipitation. Normal high temperatures across central Pennsylvania during this period range from the low 70s over the Allegheny Mountains to the low 80s across the lower Susquehanna Valley. Normal lows range from the low 50s over the Alleghenies to the low 60s across the lower Susquehanna Valley. Here are the 10 p.m. conditions in the Altoona area. In Altoona, it was clear. The temperature was 67 degrees, the dew point 49, and the relative humidity 52%. The wind was calm. The pressure was 30.11 inches and steady. At State College, it was clear. The temperature was 70 degrees, the dew point 49, and the relative humidity 52%. The wind was calm. The pressure was 30.11 inches and steady.
at State College, it was clear. The temperature was 70 degrees, the dew point 48, and the relative humidity 46%. The wind was southwest at 3 miles an hour. The pressure was 30.09 inches and rising. Now, a few other local conditions, Johnstown, clear 66.

Dubois, clear 64, La Trobe, clear 66, Pittsburgh mostly cloudy 72, Erie, partly cloudy 66, Bradford clear 59. To the south and east, York, partly cloudy 65, Selins Grove clear 62, Harrisburg mostly cloudy 69, Philadelphia partly cloudy 78, Baltimore mostly cloudy 73, Washington D.C. mostly cloudy 65. Once again, in Altoona it was 67 degrees under clear skies. And at State College it was 70 degrees under clear skies. 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Here's the hazardous weather outlook for the following counties, Bedford, Blair, and Huntingdon. For today and tonight. No hazardous weather is expected at this time. And now the extended outlook for the period Friday through Wednesday. Isolated strong to severe thunderstorms are possible Saturday afternoon and evening. Here's the hazardous weather outlook for the following county, Cambria, Pennsylvania. For today and tonight. No hazardous weather is expected at this time. And now the extended outlook for the period Friday through Wednesday. Scattered severe thunderstorms capable of hail and damaging winds are possible Saturday afternoon and evening. Another warm and sunny day in store for the Keystone State on Friday. High pressure over the region will result in mainly clear skies overnight with temperatures falling back into the 50s. With mainly clear skies and dry air in place, this will make for another good night to view the night skies. There is some chance that the northern nights might be visible in spots. Friday will feature plenty of sunshine and temperatures in the 80s. Some locations may reach the lower 90s across southeastern Pennsylvania. A cold front moving southeast from central Canada will bring a chance of strong to severe storms across the northwest corner of Pennsylvania on Saturday. Highs on Saturday will range from the upper 70s across the northwest mountains to the lower 90s across the southeast. The cold front will move south of Pennsylvania on Sunday, but there will still be a slight chance of showers and storms, mainly across the south. Highs will range from the lower to mid 80s across the north and west to the upper 80s across the southeast. Following a modest to seasonable cool down Monday and Tuesday, emerging forecast trends are signaling a return to very warm and dry conditions through the end of next week. Here is the latest National Weather Service forecast for Blair and Bedford counties, including the city of Altoona. Rest of tonight, partly cloudy between 10 p.m. and 2 a.m. then clearing. Lows in the upper 50s. West winds around 5 miles an hour. Friday, mostly sunny. Highs in the mid-80s. West winds 5 to 10 miles an hour. Friday night, partly cloudy. Lows in the mid-60s. Southwest winds 5 to 10 miles an hour with gusts up to 20 miles an hour. Saturday, very warm. Partly sunny. A chance of showers and thunderstorms after 2 p.m. Rainfall amounts less than a tenth of an inch. Highs in the mid-80s. West winds 10 to 15 miles an hour with gusts up to 30 miles an hour. Chance of rain 50%. Saturday night, mostly cloudy. A chance of thunderstorms through midnight. A chance of showers. A slight chance of thunderstorms after midnight. Rainfall amounts less than a tenth of an inch. Lows in the lower 60s. West winds 10 to 15 miles an hour with gusts up to 30 miles an hour. Chance of rain 50%. Here is the latest National Weather Service forecast for Cambria County, including the city of Johnstown. Rest of tonight, partly cloudy between 10 p.m. and 2 a.m. then clearing. Lows in the upper 50s. Southwest winds around 5 miles an hour. Friday, mostly sunny. Highs in the lower 80s. West winds 5 to 10 miles an hour. Friday night, partly cloudy, then becoming mostly cloudy between midnight and 4 a.m., then becoming partly cloudy. Lows in the lower 60s. Southwest winds 5 to 10 miles an hour with gusts up to 25 miles an hour. Saturday, partly sunny through 2 p.m., then mostly cloudy with showers likely and a chance of thunderstorms after 2 p.m. Rainfall amounts less than a tenth of an inch. Highs in the lower 80s. West winds 10 to 15 miles an hour with gusts up to 30 miles an hour. Chance of rain 70%.

Highs in the lower 80s. Tuesday night, mostly clear. Lows in the upper 50s. Wednesday, mostly sunny. Highs in the mid 80s. Wednesday night, partly cloudy. Lows in the lower 60s. Thursday, mostly sunny with a chance of showers. Very warm. Highs in the upper 80s. Chance of rain 30%. The 8 to 14 day outlook, from Friday, June 12th to Thursday, June 18th, calls for above normal temperatures and above normal precipitation. Normal high temperatures across central Pennsylvania during this period range from the low 70s over the Allegheny Mountains to the low 80s across the lower Susquehanna Valley. Normal lows range from the low 50s over the Alleghenies to the low 60s across the lower Susquehanna Valley. Here are the 11 p.m. conditions in the Altoona area. In Altoona, it was clear. The temperature was 65 degrees, the dew point 50, and the relative humidity 58%. The wind was southwest at 3 miles an hour. The pressure was 30.13 inches and rising. At State College, it was clear. The temperature was 65 degrees, the dew point 49, and the relative humidity 56%. The wind was calm. The pressure was 30.10 inches and steady. Now, a few other local conditions: Johnstown, clear 67, Dubois, clear 63, Latrobe, partly cloudy 64, Pittsburgh mostly cloudy 69, Erie, partly cloudy 64, Bradford clear 55. To the south and east, York, partly cloudy 62, Selins Grove clear 59, Harrisburg partly cloudy 67, Philadelphia partly cloudy 73, Baltimore mostly cloudy 70, Washington D.C. mostly cloudy 65. Once again, in Altoona it was 65 degrees under clear skies. And at State College it was 65 degrees under clear skies. This is NOAA Weather Radio, all hazards station WNG 589. 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Here's the hazardous weather outlook for the following counties: Bedford, Blair, and Huntingdon. For today and tonight, no hazardous weather is expected at this time. And now the extended outlook for the period Friday through Wednesday. Isolated strong to severe thunderstorms are possible Saturday afternoon and evening. Here's the hazardous weather outlook for the following county: Cambria, Pennsylvania. For today and tonight, no hazardous weather is expected at this time. And now the extended outlook for the period Friday through Wednesday. Scattered severe thunderstorms capable of hail and damaging winds are possible Saturday afternoon and evening. Another warm and sunny day in store for the Keystone State on Friday. High pressure over the region will result in mainly clear skies overnight with temperatures falling back into the 50s. With mainly clear skies and dry air in place, this will make for another good night to view the night skies. There is some chance that the northern nights might be visible in spots. Friday will feature plenty of sunshine and temperatures in the 80s. Some locations may reach the lower 90s across southeastern Pennsylvania. A cold front moving southeast from central Canada will bring a chance of strong to severe storms across the northwest corner of Pennsylvania on Saturday. Highs on Saturday will range from the upper 70s across the northwest mountains to the lower 90s across the southeast. The cold front will move south of Pennsylvania on Sunday, but there will still be a slight chance of showers and storms, mainly across the south. Highs will range from the lower to mid 80s across the north and west to the upper 80s across the southeast. Following a modest to seasonable cool down Monday and Tuesday, emerging forecast trends are signaling a return to very warm and dry conditions through the end of next week. Here is the latest National Weather Service forecast for Blair and Bedford counties, including the city of Altoona. Rest of tonight, partly cloudy between 10 p.m. and 2 a.m. then clearing. Lows in the upper 50s. West winds around 5 miles an hour. Friday, mostly sunny. Highs in the mid-80s. West winds 5 to 10 miles an hour. Friday night, partly cloudy. Lows in the mid-60s. Southwest winds 5 to 10 miles an hour with gusts up to 20 miles an hour. Saturday, very warm. Partly sunny. A chance of showers and thunderstorms after 2 p.m. Rainfall amounts less than a tenth of an inch. Highs in the mid-80s.

then clearing. Lows in the upper 50s. West winds around 5 miles an hour. Friday, mostly sunny. Highs in the mid-80s. West winds 5 to 10 miles an hour. Friday night, partly cloudy. Lows in the mid-60s. Southwest winds 5 to 10 miles an hour with gusts up to 20 miles an hour. Saturday, very warm. Partly sunny. A chance of showers and thunderstorms after 2 p.m. Rainfall amounts less than a tenth of an inch. Highs in the mid-80s. West winds 10 to 15 miles an hour with gusts up to 30 miles an hour. Chance of rain 50%. Saturday night, mostly cloudy. A chance of thunderstorms through midnight. A chance of showers. A slight chance of thunderstorms after midnight. Rainfall amounts less than a tenth of an inch. Lows in the lower 60s. West winds 10 to 15 miles an hour with gusts up to 30 miles an hour. Chance of rain 50%. Here is the latest National Weather Service forecast for Cambria County, including the city of Johnstown. Rest of tonight, partly cloudy between midnight and 2 a.m., then becoming mostly clear. Lows in the upper 50s. Southwest winds around 5 miles an hour. Friday, mostly sunny. Highs in the lower 80s. West winds 5 to 10 miles an hour. Friday night, partly cloudy, then becoming mostly cloudy between midnight and 4 a.m., then becoming partly cloudy. Lows in the lower 60s. Southwest winds 5 to 10 miles an hour with gusts up to 25 miles an hour. Saturday, partly sunny through 2 p.m., then mostly cloudy with showers likely and a chance of thunderstorms after 2 p.m. Rainfall amounts less than a tenth of an inch. Highs in the lower 80s. West winds 10 to 15 miles an hour with gusts up to 30 miles an hour. Chance of rain 70%. Saturday night, a chance of thunderstorms through midnight. Showers. A slight chance of thunderstorms after midnight. Rainfall amounts between a tenth and a quarter of an inch. Lows in the lower 60s. West winds 10 to 15 miles an hour with gusts up to 30 miles an hour. Chance of rain 80%. And now the extended forecast for South Central Pennsylvania. Sunday, mostly sunny with a slight chance of showers and thunderstorms. Highs in the lower 80s. Chance of rain 20%. Sunday night, mostly clear. Lows in the upper 50s. Monday, sunny. Highs in the lower 80s. Monday night, mostly clear. Lows in the upper 50s. Tuesday, sunny. Highs in the lower 80s. Tuesday night, mostly clear. Lows in the upper 50s. Wednesday, mostly sunny. Highs in the mid-80s. Wednesday night, partly cloudy. Lows in the lower 60s. Thursday, mostly sunny with a chance of showers. Very warm. Highs in the upper 80s. Chance of rain 30%. The 8 to 14 day outlook, from Friday, June 12th to Thursday, June 18th, calls for above normal temperatures and above normal precipitation. Normal high temperatures across central Pennsylvania during this period range from the low 70s over the Allegheny Mountains to the low 80s across the lower Susquehanna Valley. Normal lows range from the low 50s over the Alleghenies to the low 60s across the lower Susquehanna Valley. Here are the midnight conditions in the Altoona area. In Altoona, it was clear. The temperature was 67 degrees, the dew point 49, and the relative humidity 52%. The wind was west at 5 miles an hour. The pressure was 30.13 inches and steady. At State College, it was partly cloudy. The temperature was 66 degrees, the dew point 48, and the relative humidity 52%. The wind was calm. The pressure was 30.11 inches and rising. Now, a few other local conditions. Johnstown, partly cloudy 64, Dubois, partly cloudy 63, La Trobe, partly cloudy 63, Pittsburgh, partly cloudy 66, Erie, partly cloudy 63, Bradford, partly cloudy 52. To the south and east, York, clear 61, Selins Grove, clear 56, Harrisburg, partly cloudy 65, Philadelphia, partly cloudy 71, Baltimore, partly cloudy 67, Washington, D.C., clear 64.

Once again, in Altoona, it was 67 degrees under clear skies. And at State College, it was 66 degrees under partly cloudy skies. This is NOAA Weather Radio, All Hazards Station WNG 589. Serving South Central Pennsylvania, and originating from the National Weather Service Office in State College. Here are the midnight conditions in the Altoona area. In Altoona, it was partly cloudy. The temperature was 67 degrees, the dew point 49, and the relative humidity 52%. The wind was west at 5 miles an hour. The pressure was 30.13 inches and steady. At State College, it was clear. The temperature was 66 degrees, the dew point 48, and the relative humidity 52%. The wind was calm. The pressure was 30.11 inches and rising. Now, a few other local conditions: Johnstown, partly cloudy 64, DuBois, clear 63, La Trobe, partly cloudy 63, Pittsburgh, partly cloudy 66, Erie, partly cloudy 63, Bradford, partly cloudy 52. To the south and east, York, clear 61, Selins Grove, clear 56, Harrisburg, partly cloudy 65, Philadelphia, partly cloudy 71, Baltimore, partly cloudy 67, Washington, D.C., clear 64. Once again, in Altoona, it was 67 degrees under partly cloudy skies. And at State College, it was 66 degrees under clear skies. This is NOAA Weather Radio, All Hazards Station WNG 589. 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Here's the hazardous weather outlook for the following counties: Bedford, Blair, and Huntingdon. For today and tonight, no hazardous weather is expected at this time. And now the extended outlook for the period Friday through Wednesday. Isolated strong to severe thunderstorms are possible Saturday afternoon and evening. Here's the hazardous weather outlook for the following county: Cambria, Pennsylvania. For today and tonight, no hazardous weather is expected at this time. And now the extended outlook for the period Friday through Wednesday. Scattered severe thunderstorms capable of hail and damaging winds are possible Saturday afternoon and evening. Another warm and sunny day in store for the Keystone State on Friday. High pressure over the region will result in mainly clear skies overnight, with temperatures falling back into the 50s. With mainly clear skies and dry air in place, this will make for another good night to view the night skies. There is some chance that the northern nights might be visible in spots. Friday will feature plenty of sunshine and temperatures in the 80s. Some locations may reach the lower 90s across southeastern Pennsylvania. A cold front moving southeast from central Canada will bring a chance of strong to severe storms across the northwest corner of Pennsylvania on Saturday. Highs on Saturday will range from the upper 70s across the northwest mountains to the lower 90s across the southeast. The cold front will move south of Pennsylvania on Sunday, but there will still be a slight chance of showers and storms, mainly across the south. Highs will range from the lower to mid 80s across the north and west to the upper 80s across the southeast. Following a modest to seasonable cool down Monday and Tuesday, emerging forecast trends are signaling a return to very warm and dry conditions through the end of next week. Here is the latest National Weather Service forecast for Blair and Bedford counties, including the city of Altoona. Rest of tonight, partly cloudy between midnight and 2 a.m. then clearing. Lows in the upper 50s. West winds around 5 miles an hour. Friday, mostly sunny. Highs in the mid-80s. West winds 5 to 10 miles an hour. Friday night, partly cloudy. Lows in the mid-60s. Southwest winds 5 to 10 miles an hour with gusts up to 20 miles an hour. Saturday, very warm. Partly sunny. A chance of showers and thunderstorms after 2 p.m. Rainfall amounts less than a tenth of an inch. Highs in the mid-80s. West winds 10 to 15 miles an hour with gusts up to 30 miles an hour. Chance of rain 50%. Saturday night, mostly cloudy. A chance of thunderstorms through midnight. A chance of showers. A slight chance of thunderstorms after midnight. Rainfall amounts less than a tenth of an inch. Lows in the lower 60s. West winds 10 to 15 miles an hour with gusts up to 30 miles an hour. Chance of rain 50%.
Here is the latest National Weather Service forecast for Cambria County, including the city of Johnstown. Rest of tonight, partly cloudy between midnight and 2 a.m., then becoming mostly clear. Lows in the upper 50s. Southwest winds around 5 miles an hour. Friday, mostly sunny. Highs in the lower 80s. West winds 5 to 10 miles an hour. Friday night, partly cloudy, then becoming mostly cloudy between midnight and 4 a.m., then becoming partly cloudy. Lows in the lower 60s. Southwest winds 5 to 10 miles an hour with gusts up to 25 miles an hour. Saturday, partly sunny through 2 p.m., then mostly cloudy with showers likely and a chance of thunderstorms after 2 p.m. Rainfall amounts less than a tenth of an inch. Highs in the lower 80s. West winds 10 to 15 miles an hour with gusts up to 30 miles an hour. Chance of rain 70%. Saturday night, a chance of thunderstorms through midnight. Showers. A slight chance of thunderstorms after midnight. Rainfall amounts between a tenth and a quarter of an inch. Lows in the lower 60s. West winds 10 to 15 miles an hour with gusts up to 30 miles an hour. Chance of rain 80%. And now the extended forecast for South Central Pennsylvania. Sunday, mostly sunny with a slight chance of showers and thunderstorms. Highs in the lower 80s. Chance of rain 20%. Sunday night, mostly clear. Lows in the upper 50s. Monday, sunny. Highs in the lower 80s. Monday night, mostly clear. Lows in the upper 50s. Tuesday, sunny. Highs in the lower 80s. Tuesday night, mostly clear. Lows in the upper 50s. Wednesday, mostly sunny. Highs in the mid 80s. Wednesday night, partly cloudy. Lows in the lower 60s. Thursday, mostly sunny with a chance of showers. Very warm. Highs in the upper 80s. Chance of rain 30%. The 8 to 14 day outlook, from Friday, June 12th to Thursday, June 18th, calls for above normal temperatures and above normal precipitation. Normal high temperatures across central Pennsylvania during this period range from the low 70s over the Allegheny Mountains to the low 80s across the lower Susquehanna Valley. Normal lows range from the low 50s over the Alleghenies to the low 60s across the lower Susquehanna Valley. Here are the midnight conditions in the Altoona area. In Altoona, it was partly cloudy. The temperature was 67 degrees, the dew point 49, and the relative humidity 52%. The wind was west at 5 miles an hour. The pressure was 30.13 inches and steady. At State College, it was clear. The temperature was 66 degrees, the dew point 48, and the relative humidity 52%. The wind was calm. The pressure was 30.11 inches and rising. Now, a few other local conditions: Johnstown, partly cloudy 64, DuBois, clear 63, La Trobe, partly cloudy 63, Pittsburgh, partly cloudy 66, Erie, partly cloudy 63, Bradford, partly cloudy 52. To the south and east, York, clear 61, Selins Grove, clear 56, Harrisburg, partly cloudy 65, Philadelphia, partly cloudy 71, Baltimore, partly cloudy 67, Washington, D.C., clear 64. Once again, in Altoona, it was 67 degrees under partly cloudy skies. And at State College, it was 66 degrees under clear skies. 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Here's the hazardous weather outlook for the following counties: Bedford, Blair, and Huntingdon. For today and tonight, no hazardous weather is expected at this time. And now the extended outlook for the period Friday through Wednesday. Isolated strong to severe thunderstorms are possible Saturday afternoon and evening. Here's the hazardous weather outlook for the following county: Cambria, Pennsylvania. For today and tonight, no hazardous weather is expected at this time. And now the extended outlook for the period Friday through Wednesday. Scattered severe thunderstorms capable of hail and damaging winds are possible Saturday afternoon and evening. Another warm and sunny day in store for the Keystone State on Friday.
high pressure over the region will result in mainly clear skies overnight with temperatures falling back into the 50s. With mainly clear skies and dry air in place, this will make for another good night to view the night skies. There is some chance that the northern nights might be visible in spots. Friday will feature plenty of sunshine and temperatures in the 80s. Some locations may reach the lower 90s across southeastern Pennsylvania. A cold front moving southeast from central Canada will bring a chance of strong to severe storms across the northwest corner of Pennsylvania on Saturday. Highs on Saturday will range from the upper 70s across the northwest mountains to the lower 90s across the southeast. The cold front will move south of Pennsylvania on Sunday, but there will still be a slight chance of showers and storms, mainly across the south. Highs will range from the lower to mid 80s across the north and west to the upper 80s across the southeast. Following a modest to seasonable cool down Monday and Tuesday, emerging forecast trends are signaling a return to very warm and dry conditions through the end of next week. Here is the latest National Weather Service forecast for Blair and Bedford counties, including the city of Altoona. Rest of tonight, partly cloudy between midnight and 2 a.m. then clearing. Lows in the upper 50s. West winds around 5 miles an hour. Friday, mostly sunny. Highs in the mid-80s. West winds 5 to 10 miles an hour. Friday night, partly cloudy. Lows in the mid-60s. Southwest winds 5 to 10 miles an hour with gusts up to 20 miles an hour. Saturday, very warm. Partly sunny. A chance of showers and thunderstorms after 2 p.m. Rainfall amounts less than a tenth of an inch. Highs in the mid-80s. West winds 10 to 15 miles an hour with gusts up to 30 miles an hour. Chance of rain 50%. Saturday night, mostly cloudy. A chance of thunderstorms through midnight. A chance of showers. A slight chance of thunderstorms after midnight. Rainfall amounts less than a tenth of an inch. Lows in the lower 60s. West winds 10 to 15 miles an hour with gusts up to 30 miles an hour. Chance of rain 50%. Here is the latest National Weather Service forecast for Cambria County, including the city of Johnstown. Rest of tonight, partly cloudy between midnight and 2 a.m., then becoming mostly clear. Lows in the upper 50s. Southwest winds around 5 miles an hour. Friday, mostly sunny. Highs in the lower 80s. West winds 5 to 10 miles an hour. Friday night, partly cloudy, then becoming mostly cloudy between midnight and 4 a.m., then becoming partly cloudy. Lows in the lower 60s. Southwest winds 5 to 10 miles an hour with gusts up to 25 miles an hour. Saturday, partly sunny through 2 p.m., then mostly cloudy with showers likely and a chance of thunderstorms after 2 p.m. Rainfall amounts less than a tenth of an inch. Highs in the lower 80s. West winds 10 to 15 miles an hour with gusts up to 30 miles an hour. Chance of rain 70%. Saturday night, a chance of thunderstorms through midnight. Showers. A slight chance of thunderstorms after midnight. Rainfall amounts between a tenth and a quarter of an inch. Lows in the lower 60s. West winds 10 to 15 miles an hour with gusts up to 30 miles an hour. Chance of rain 80%. And now the extended forecast for South Central Pennsylvania. Sunday, mostly sunny with a slight chance of showers and thunderstorms. Highs in the lower 80s. Chance of rain 20%. Sunday night, mostly clear. Lows in the upper 50s. Monday, sunny. Highs in the lower 80s. Monday night, mostly clear. Lows in the upper 50s. Tuesday, sunny. Highs in the lower 80s. Tuesday night, mostly clear. Lows in the upper 50s. Wednesday, mostly sunny. Highs in the mid-80s. Wednesday night, partly cloudy. Lows in the lower 60s. Thursday, mostly sunny with a chance of showers. Very warm. Highs in the upper 80s. Chance of rain 30%. 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
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Properly set weather radios with the alarm device will alert you when severe weather warnings or watches are issued. Programming on this station will be temporarily changed during severe weather to bring you the latest information. Warnings and safety information from the National Weather Service may someday save your life or protect your property. The 8 to 14 day outlook from Friday, June 12th to Thursday, June 18th calls for above normal temperatures and above normal precipitation. Normal high temperatures across central Pennsylvania during this period range from the low 70s over the Allegheny Mountains to the low 80s across the lower Susquehanna Valley. Normal lows range from the low 50s over the Alleghenies to the low 60s across the lower Susquehanna Valley. Here are the midnight conditions in the Altoona area. In Altoona, it was partly cloudy. The temperature was 67 degrees, the dew point 49, and the relative humidity 52%. The wind was west at 5 miles an hour. The pressure was 30.13 inches and steady. At State College, it was clear. The temperature was 66 degrees, the dew point 48, and the relative humidity 52%. The wind was calm. The pressure was 30.11 inches and rising. Now, a few other local conditions: Johnstown, partly cloudy 64, DuBois, clear 63, La Trobe, partly cloudy 63, Pittsburgh, partly cloudy 66, Erie, partly cloudy 63, Bradford, partly cloudy 52. To the south and east, York, clear 61, Selins Grove, clear 56, Harrisburg, partly cloudy 65, Philadelphia, partly cloudy 71, Baltimore, partly cloudy 67, Washington, D.C., clear 64. Once again, in Altoona, it was 67 degrees under partly cloudy skies. And at State College, it was 66 degrees under clear skies. 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Here's the hazardous weather outlook for the following counties: Bedford, Blair, and Huntingdon. For today and tonight, no hazardous weather is expected at this time. And now the extended outlook for the period Friday through Wednesday. Isolated strong to severe thunderstorms are possible Saturday afternoon and evening. Here's the hazardous weather outlook for the following county: Cambria, Pennsylvania. For today and tonight, no hazardous weather is expected at this time. And now the extended outlook for the period Friday through Wednesday. Scattered severe thunderstorms capable of hail and damaging winds are possible Saturday afternoon and evening. Another warm and sunny day in store for the Keystone State on Friday. High pressure over the region will result in mainly clear skies overnight with temperatures falling back into the 50s. With mainly clear skies and dry air in place, this will make for another good night to view the night skies. There is some chance that the northern nights might be visible in spots. Friday will feature plenty of sunshine and temperatures in the 80s. Some locations may reach the lower 90s across southeastern Pennsylvania. A cold front moving southeast from central Canada will bring a chance of strong to severe storms across the northwest corner of Pennsylvania on Saturday. Highs on Saturday will range from the upper 70s across the northwest mountains to the lower 90s across the southeast. The cold front will move south of Pennsylvania on Sunday, but there will still be a slight chance of showers and storms, mainly across the south. Highs will range from the lower to mid 80s across the north and west to the upper 80s across the southeast. Following a modest to seasonable cool down Monday and Tuesday, emerging forecast trends are signaling a return to very warm and dry conditions through the end of next week. Here is the latest National Weather Service forecast for Blair and Bedford counties, including the city of Altoona. Rest of tonight, partly cloudy between midnight and 2 a.m. then clearing. Lows in the upper 50s. West winds around 5 miles an hour. Friday, mostly sunny. Highs in the mid-80s. West winds 5 to 10 miles an hour. Friday night, partly cloudy. Lows in the mid-60s.
southwest winds 5 to 10 miles an hour with gusts up to 20 miles an hour. Saturday, very warm. Partly sunny. A chance of showers and thunderstorms after 2 p.m. Rainfall amounts less than a tenth of an inch. Highs in the mid-80s. West winds 10 to 15 miles an hour with gusts up to 30 miles an hour. Chance of rain 50%. Saturday night, mostly cloudy. A chance of thunderstorms through midnight. A chance of showers. A slight chance of thunderstorms after midnight. Rainfall amounts less than a tenth of an inch. Lows in the lower 60s. West winds 10 to 15 miles an hour with gusts up to 30 miles an hour. Chance of rain 50%. Here is the latest National Weather Service forecast for Cambria County, including the city of Johnstown. Rest of tonight, partly cloudy between midnight and 2 a.m., then becoming mostly clear. Lows in the upper 50s. Southwest winds around 5 miles an hour. Friday, mostly sunny. Highs in the lower 80s. West winds 5 to 10 miles an hour. Friday night, partly cloudy, then becoming mostly cloudy between midnight and 4 a.m., then becoming partly cloudy. Lows in the lower 60s. Southwest winds 5 to 10 miles an hour with gusts up to 25 miles an hour. Saturday, partly sunny through 2 p.m., then mostly cloudy with showers likely and a chance of thunderstorms after 2 p.m. Rainfall amounts less than a tenth of an inch. Highs in the lower 80s. West winds 10 to 15 miles an hour with gusts up to 30 miles an hour. Chance of rain 70%. Saturday night, a chance of thunderstorms through midnight. Showers. A slight chance of thunderstorms after midnight. Rainfall amounts between a tenth and a quarter of an inch. Lows in the lower 60s. West winds 10 to 15 miles an hour with gusts up to 30 miles an hour. Chance of rain 80%. And now the extended forecast for South Central Pennsylvania. Sunday, mostly sunny with a slight chance of showers and thunderstorms. Highs in the lower 80s. Chance of rain 20%. Sunday night, mostly clear. Lows in the upper 50s. Monday, sunny. Highs in the lower 80s. Monday night, mostly clear. Lows in the upper 50s. Tuesday, sunny. Highs in the lower 80s. Tuesday night, mostly clear. Lows in the upper 50s. Wednesday, mostly sunny. Highs in the mid-80s. Wednesday night, partly cloudy. Lows in the lower 60s. Thursday, mostly sunny with a chance of showers. Very warm. Highs in the upper 80s. Chance of rain 30%. The 8 to 14 day outlook, from Friday, June 12th to Thursday, June 18th, calls for above normal temperatures and above normal precipitation. Normal high temperatures across central Pennsylvania during this period range from the low 70s over the Allegheny Mountains to the low 80s across the lower Susquehanna Valley. Normal lows range from the low 50s over the Alleghenies to the low 60s across the lower Susquehanna Valley. Here are the midnight conditions in the Altoona area. In Altoona, it was partly cloudy. The temperature was 67 degrees, the dew point 49, and the relative humidity 52%. The wind was west at 5 miles an hour. The pressure was 30.13 inches and steady. At State College, it was clear. The temperature was 66 degrees, the dew point 48, and the relative humidity 52%. The wind was calm. The pressure was 30.11 inches and rising. Now, a few other local conditions: Johnstown, partly cloudy 64, Dubois, clear 63, La Trobe, partly cloudy 63, Pittsburgh, partly cloudy 66, Erie, partly cloudy 63, Bradford, partly cloudy 52. To the south and east, York, clear 61, Selins Grove, clear 56, Harrisburg, partly cloudy 65, Philadelphia, partly cloudy 71, Baltimore, partly cloudy 67, Washington, D.C., clear 64. Once again, in Altoona, it was 67 degrees under partly cloudy skies. And at State College, it was 66 degrees under clear skies. This is NOAA Weather Radio, all hazards station WNG 589.
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Here's the hazardous weather outlook for the following counties, Bedford, Blair, and Huntingdon, for today and tonight. No hazardous weather is expected at this time. And now the extended outlook for the period Friday through Wednesday. Isolated strong to severe thunderstorms are possible Saturday afternoon and evening. Here's the hazardous weather outlook for the following county, Cambria, Pennsylvania, for today and tonight. No hazardous weather is expected at this time. And now the extended outlook for the period Friday through Wednesday. Scattered severe thunderstorms capable of hail and damaging winds are possible Saturday afternoon and evening. Another warm and sunny day in store for the Keystone State on Friday. High pressure over the region will result in mainly clear skies overnight with temperatures falling back into the 50s. With mainly clear skies and dry air in place, this will make for another good night to view the night skies. There is some chance that the northern nights might be visible in spots. Friday will feature plenty of sunshine and temperatures in the 80s. Some locations may reach the lower 90s across southeastern Pennsylvania. A cold front moving southeast from central Canada will bring a chance of strong to severe storms across the northwest corner of Pennsylvania on Saturday. Highs on Saturday will range from the upper 70s across the northwest mountains to the lower 90s across the southeast. The cold front will move south of Pennsylvania on Sunday, but there will still be a slight chance of showers and storms, mainly across the south. Highs will range from the lower to mid 80s across the north and west to the upper 80s across the southeast. Following a modest to seasonable cool down Monday and Tuesday, emerging forecast trends are signaling a return to very warm and dry conditions through the end of next week. Here is the latest National Weather Service forecast for Blair and Bedford counties, including the city of Altoona. Rest of tonight, partly cloudy between midnight and 2 a.m. then clearing. Lows in the upper 50s. West winds around 5 miles an hour. Friday, mostly sunny. Highs in the mid-80s. West winds 5 to 10 miles an hour. Friday night, partly cloudy. Lows in the mid-60s. Southwest winds 5 to 10 miles an hour with gusts up to 20 miles an hour. Saturday, very warm. Partly sunny. A chance of showers and thunderstorms after 2 p.m. Rainfall amounts less than a tenth of an inch. Highs in the mid-80s. West winds 10 to 15 miles an hour with gusts up to 30 miles an hour. Chance of rain 50%. Saturday night, mostly cloudy. A chance of thunderstorms through midnight. A chance of showers. A slight chance of thunderstorms after midnight. Rainfall amounts less than a tenth of an inch. Lows in the lower 60s. West winds 10 to 15 miles an hour with gusts up to 30 miles an hour. Chance of rain 50%. Here is the latest National Weather Service forecast for Cambria County, including the city of Johnstown. Rest of tonight, partly cloudy between midnight and 2 a.m., then becoming mostly clear. Lows in the upper 50s. Southwest winds around 5 miles an hour. Friday, mostly sunny. Highs in the lower 80s. West winds 5 to 10 miles an hour. Friday night, partly cloudy, then becoming mostly cloudy between midnight and 4 a.m., then becoming partly cloudy. Lows in the lower 60s. Southwest winds 5 to 10 miles an hour with gusts up to 25 miles an hour. Saturday, partly sunny through 2 p.m., then mostly cloudy with showers likely and a chance of thunderstorms after 2 p.m. Rainfall amounts less than a tenth of an inch. Highs in the lower 80s. West winds 10 to 15 miles an hour with gusts up to 30 miles an hour. Chance of rain 70%. Saturday night, a chance of thunderstorms through midnight. Showers. A slight chance of thunderstorms after midnight. Rainfall amounts between a tenth and a quarter of an inch. Lows in the lower 60s. West winds 10 to 15 miles an hour with gusts up to 30 miles an hour. Chance of rain 80%. And now the extended forecast for South Central Pennsylvania. Sunday, mostly sunny with a slight chance of showers and thunderstorms. Highs in the lower 80s. Chance of rain 20%. Sunday night, mostly clear. Lows in the upper 50s.
Monday, sunny. Highs in the lower 80s. Monday night, mostly clear. Lows in the upper 50s. Tuesday, sunny. Highs in the lower 80s. Tuesday night, mostly clear. Lows in the upper 50s. Wednesday, mostly sunny. Highs in the mid 80s. Wednesday night, partly cloudy. Lows in the lower 60s. Thursday, mostly sunny with a chance of showers. Very warm. Highs in the upper 80s. Chance of rain 30%. The 8 to 14 day outlook, from Friday, June 12th to Thursday, June 18th, calls for above normal temperatures and above normal precipitation. Normal high temperatures across central Pennsylvania during this period range from the low 70s over the Allegheny Mountains to the low 80s across the lower Susquehanna Valley. Normal lows range from the low 50s over the Alleghenies to the low 60s across the lower Susquehanna Valley. Here are the midnight conditions in the Altoona area. In Altoona, it was partly cloudy. The temperature was 67 degrees, the dew point 49, and the relative humidity 52%. The wind was west at 5 miles an hour. The pressure was 30.13 inches and steady. At State College, it was clear. The temperature was 66 degrees, the dew point 48, and the relative humidity 52%. The wind was calm. The pressure was 30.11 inches and rising. Now, a few other local conditions: Johnstown, partly cloudy 64, Dubois, clear 63, La Trobe, partly cloudy 63, Pittsburgh, partly cloudy 66, Erie, partly cloudy 63, Bradford, partly cloudy 52. To the south and east, York, clear 61, Selins Grove, clear 56, Harrisburg, partly cloudy 65, Philadelphia, partly cloudy 71, Baltimore, partly cloudy 67, Washington, D.C., clear 64. Once again, in Altoona, it was 67 degrees under partly cloudy skies. And at State College, it was 66 degrees under clear skies. 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Here's the hazardous weather outlook for the following counties: Bedford, Blair, and Huntingdon. For today and tonight, no hazardous weather is expected at this time. And now the extended outlook for the period Friday through Wednesday. Isolated strong to severe thunderstorms are possible Saturday afternoon and evening. Here's the hazardous weather outlook for the following county: Cambria, Pennsylvania. For today and tonight, no hazardous weather is expected at this time. And now the extended outlook for the period Friday through Wednesday. Scattered severe thunderstorms capable of hail and damaging winds are possible Saturday afternoon and evening. Another warm and sunny day in store for the Keystone State on Friday. High pressure over the region will result in mainly clear skies overnight, with temperatures falling back into the 50s. With mainly clear skies and dry air in place, this will make for another good night to view the night skies. There is some chance that the northern nights might be visible in spots. Friday will feature plenty of sunshine and temperatures in the 80s. Some locations may reach the lower 90s across southeastern Pennsylvania. A cold front moving southeast from central Canada will bring a chance of strong to severe storms across the northwest corner of Pennsylvania on Saturday. Highs on Saturday will range from the upper 70s across the northwest mountains to the lower 90s across the southeast. The cold front will move south of Pennsylvania on Sunday, but there will still be a slight chance of showers and storms, mainly across the south. Highs will range from the lower to mid 80s across the north and west to the upper 80s across the southeast. Following a modest to seasonable cool down Monday and Tuesday, emerging forecast trends are signaling a return to very warm and dry conditions through the end of next week. Here is the latest National Weather Service forecast for Blair and Bedford counties, including the city of Altoona. Rest of tonight, partly cloudy between midnight and 2 a.m. then clearing. Lows in the upper 50s. West winds around 5 miles an hour. Friday, mostly sunny. Highs in the mid-80s. West winds 5 to 10 miles an hour. Friday night, partly cloudy. Lows in the mid-60s. Southwest winds 5 to 10 miles an hour with gusts up to 20 miles an hour.
Saturday, very warm. Partly sunny. A chance of showers and thunderstorms after 2 p.m. Rainfall amounts less than a tenth of an inch. Highs in the mid-80s. West winds 10 to 15 miles an hour with gusts up to 30 miles an hour. Chance of rain 50%. Saturday night, mostly cloudy. A chance of thunderstorms through midnight. A chance of showers. A slight chance of thunderstorms after midnight. Rainfall amounts less than a tenth of an inch. Lows in the lower 60s. West winds 10 to 15 miles an hour with gusts up to 30 miles an hour. Chance of rain 50%. Here is the latest National Weather Service forecast for Cambria County, including the city of Johnstown. Rest of tonight, partly cloudy between midnight and 2 a.m., then becoming mostly clear. Lows in the upper 50s. Southwest winds around 5 miles an hour. Friday, mostly sunny. Highs in the lower 80s. West winds 5 to 10 miles an hour. Friday night, partly cloudy, then becoming mostly cloudy between midnight and 4 a.m., then becoming partly cloudy. Lows in the lower 60s. Southwest winds 5 to 10 miles an hour with gusts up to 25 miles an hour. Saturday, partly sunny through 2 p.m., then mostly cloudy with showers likely and a chance of thunderstorms after 2 p.m. Rainfall amounts less than a tenth of an inch. Highs in the lower 80s. West winds 10 to 15 miles an hour with gusts up to 30 miles an hour. Chance of rain 70%. Saturday night, a chance of thunderstorms through midnight. Showers. A slight chance of thunderstorms after midnight. Rainfall amounts between a tenth and a quarter of an inch. Lows in the lower 60s. West winds 10 to 15 miles an hour with gusts up to 30 miles an hour. Chance of rain 80%. And now the extended forecast for South Central Pennsylvania. Sunday, mostly sunny with a slight chance of showers and thunderstorms. Highs in the lower 80s. Chance of rain 20%. Sunday night, mostly clear. Lows in the upper 50s. Monday, sunny. Highs in the lower 80s. Monday night, mostly clear. Lows in the upper 50s. Tuesday, sunny. Highs in the lower 80s. Tuesday night, mostly clear. Lows in the upper 50s. Wednesday, mostly sunny. Highs in the mid-80s. Wednesday night, partly cloudy. Lows in the lower 60s. Thursday, mostly sunny with a chance of showers. Very warm. Highs in the upper 80s. Chance of rain 30%. The 8 to 14 day outlook, from Friday, June 12th to Thursday, June 18th, calls for above normal temperatures and above normal precipitation. Normal high temperatures across central Pennsylvania during this period range from the low 70s over the Allegheny Mountains to the low 80s across the lower Susquehanna Valley. Normal lows range from the low 50s over the Alleghenies to the low 60s across the lower Susquehanna Valley. Here are the midnight conditions in the Altoona area. In Altoona, it was partly cloudy. The temperature was 67 degrees, the dew point 49, and the relative humidity 52%. The wind was west at 5 miles an hour. The pressure was 30.13 inches and steady. At State College, it was clear. The temperature was 66 degrees, the dew point 48, and the relative humidity 52%. The wind was calm. The pressure was 30.11 inches and rising. Now, a few other local conditions: Johnstown, partly cloudy 64, DuBois, clear 63, La Trobe, partly cloudy 63, Pittsburgh, partly cloudy 66, Erie, partly cloudy 63, Bradford, partly cloudy 52. To the south and east, York, clear 61, Selins Grove, clear 56, Harrisburg, partly cloudy 65, Philadelphia, partly cloudy 71, Baltimore, partly cloudy 67, Washington, D.C., clear 64. Once again, in Altoona, it was 67 degrees under partly cloudy skies. And at State College, it was 66 degrees under clear skies. This is NOAA Weather Radio, All Hazards Station WNG 589. 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
Here's the hazardous weather outlook for the following counties: Bedford, Blair, and Huntingdon. For today and tonight, no hazardous weather is expected at this time. And now the extended outlook for the period Friday through Wednesday. Isolated strong to severe thunderstorms are possible Saturday afternoon and evening. Here's the hazardous weather outlook for the following county: Cambria, Pennsylvania. For today and tonight, no hazardous weather is expected at this time. And now the extended outlook for the period Friday through Wednesday. Scattered severe thunderstorms capable of hail and damaging winds are possible Saturday afternoon and evening. Another warm and sunny day in store for the Keystone State on Friday. High pressure over the region will result in mainly clear skies overnight with temperatures falling back into the 50s. With mainly clear skies and dry air in place, this will make for another good night to view the night skies. There is some chance that the northern nights might be visible in spots. Friday will feature plenty of sunshine and temperatures in the 80s. Some locations may reach the lower 90s across southeastern Pennsylvania. A cold front moving southeast from central Canada will bring a chance of strong to severe storms across the northwest corner of Pennsylvania on Saturday. Highs on Saturday will range from the upper 70s across the northwest mountains to the lower 90s across the southeast. The cold front will move south of Pennsylvania on Sunday, but there will still be a slight chance of showers and storms, mainly across the south. Highs will range from the lower to mid 80s across the north and west to the upper 80s across the southeast. Following a modest to seasonable cool down Monday and Tuesday, emerging forecast trends are signaling a return to very warm and dry conditions through the end of next week. Here is the latest National Weather Service forecast for Blair and Bedford counties, including the city of Altoona. Rest of tonight, partly cloudy between midnight and 2 a.m. then clearing. Lows in the upper 50s. West winds around 5 miles an hour. Friday, mostly sunny. Highs in the mid-80s. West winds 5 to 10 miles an hour. Friday night, partly cloudy. Lows in the mid-60s. Southwest winds 5 to 10 miles an hour with gusts up to 20 miles an hour. Saturday, very warm. Partly sunny. A chance of showers and thunderstorms after 2 p.m. Rainfall amounts less than a tenth of an inch. Highs in the mid-80s. West winds 10 to 15 miles an hour with gusts up to 30 miles an hour. Chance of rain 50%. Saturday night, mostly cloudy. A chance of thunderstorms through midnight. A chance of showers. A slight chance of thunderstorms after midnight. Rainfall amounts less than a tenth of an inch. Lows in the lower 60s. West winds 10 to 15 miles an hour with gusts up to 30 miles an hour. Chance of rain 50%. Here is the latest National Weather Service forecast for Cambria County, including the city of Johnstown. Rest of tonight, partly cloudy between midnight and 2 a.m., then becoming mostly clear. Lows in the upper 50s. Southwest winds around 5 miles an hour. Friday, mostly sunny. Highs in the lower 80s. West winds 5 to 10 miles an hour. Friday night, partly cloudy, then becoming mostly cloudy between midnight and 4 a.m., then becoming partly cloudy. Lows in the lower 60s. Southwest winds 5 to 10 miles an hour with gusts up to 25 miles an hour. Saturday, partly sunny through 2 p.m., then mostly cloudy with showers likely and a chance of thunderstorms after 2 p.m. Rainfall amounts less than a tenth of an inch. Highs in the lower 80s. West winds 10 to 15 miles an hour with gusts up to 30 miles an hour. Chance of rain 70%. Saturday night, a chance of thunderstorms through midnight. Showers. A slight chance of thunderstorms after midnight. Rainfall amounts between a tenth and a quarter of an inch. Lows in the lower 60s. West winds 10 to 15 miles an hour with gusts up to 30 miles an hour. Chance of rain 80%. And now the extended forecast for South Central Pennsylvania. Sunday, mostly sunny with a slight chance of showers and thunderstorms. Highs in the lower 80s. Chance of rain 20%. Sunday night, mostly clear. Lows in the upper 50s. Monday, sunny. Highs in the lower 80s. Monday night, mostly clear.
lows in the upper 50s. Tuesday, sunny. Highs in the lower 80s. Tuesday night, mostly clear. Lows in the upper 50s. Wednesday, mostly sunny. Highs in the mid 80s. Wednesday night, partly cloudy. Lows in the lower 60s. Thursday, mostly sunny with a chance of showers. Very warm. Highs in the upper 80s. Chance of rain 30%. The 8 to 14 day outlook, from Friday, June 12th to Thursday, June 18th, calls for above normal temperatures and above normal precipitation. Normal high temperatures across central Pennsylvania during this period range from the low 70s over the Allegheny Mountains to the low 80s across the lower Susquehanna Valley. Normal lows range from the low 50s over the Alleghenies to the low 60s across the lower Susquehanna Valley. Here are the midnight conditions in the Altoona area. In Altoona, it was partly cloudy. The temperature was 67 degrees, the dew point 49, and the relative humidity 52%. The wind was west at 5 miles an hour. The pressure was 30.13 inches and steady. At State College, it was clear. The temperature was 66 degrees, the dew point 48, and the relative humidity 52%. The wind was calm. The pressure was 30.11 inches and rising. Now, a few other local conditions: Johnstown, partly cloudy 64, DuBois, clear 63, La Trobe, partly cloudy 63, Pittsburgh, partly cloudy 66, Erie, partly cloudy 63, Bradford, partly cloudy 52. To the south and east, York, clear 61, Selins Grove, clear 56, Harrisburg, partly cloudy 65, Philadelphia, partly cloudy 71, Baltimore, partly cloudy 67, Washington, D.C., clear 64. Once again, in Altoona, it was 67 degrees under partly cloudy skies. And at State College, it was 66 degrees under clear skies. 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Here's the hazardous weather outlook for the following counties: Bedford, Blair, and Huntingdon. For today and tonight, no hazardous weather is expected at this time. And now the extended outlook for the period Friday through Wednesday. Isolated strong to severe thunderstorms are possible Saturday afternoon and evening. Here's the hazardous weather outlook for the following county: Cambria, Pennsylvania. For today and tonight, no hazardous weather is expected at this time. And now the extended outlook for the period Friday through Wednesday. Scattered severe thunderstorms capable of hail and damaging winds are possible Saturday afternoon and evening. Another warm and sunny day in store for the Keystone State on Friday. High pressure over the region will result in mainly clear skies overnight with temperatures falling back into the 50s. With mainly clear skies and dry air in place, this will make for another good night to view the night skies. There is some chance that the northern nights might be visible in spots. Friday will feature plenty of sunshine and temperatures in the 80s. Some locations may reach the lower 90s across southeastern Pennsylvania. A cold front moving southeast from central Canada will bring a chance of strong to severe storms across the northwest corner of Pennsylvania on Saturday. Highs on Saturday will range from the upper 70s across the northwest mountains to the lower 90s across the southeast. The cold front will move south of Pennsylvania on Sunday, but there will still be a slight chance of showers and storms, mainly across the south. Highs will range from the lower to mid 80s across the north and west to the upper 80s across the southeast. Following a modest to seasonable cool down Monday and Tuesday, emerging forecast trends are signaling a return to very warm and dry conditions through the end of next week. Here is the latest National Weather Service forecast for Blair and Bedford counties, including the city of Altoona. Rest of tonight, partly cloudy between midnight and 2 a.m. then clearing. Lows in the upper 50s. West winds around 5 miles an hour. Friday, mostly sunny. Highs in the mid-80s. West winds 5 to 10 miles an hour. Friday night, partly cloudy. Lows in the mid-60s. Southwest winds 5 to 10 miles an hour with gusts up to 20 miles an hour. Saturday, very warm. Partly sunny. A chance of showers and thunderstorms after 2 p.m.
Rainfall amounts less than a tenth of an inch. Highs in the mid-80s. West winds 10 to 15 miles an hour with gusts up to 30 miles an hour. Chance of rain 50%. Saturday night, mostly cloudy. A chance of thunderstorms through midnight. A chance of showers. A slight chance of thunderstorms after midnight. Rainfall amounts less than a tenth of an inch. Lows in the lower 60s. West winds 10 to 15 miles an hour with gusts up to 30 miles an hour. Chance of rain 50%. Here is the latest National Weather Service forecast for Cambria County, including the city of Johnstown. Rest of tonight, partly cloudy between midnight and 2 a.m., then becoming mostly clear. Lows in the upper 50s. Southwest winds around 5 miles an hour. Friday, mostly sunny. Highs in the lower 80s. West winds 5 to 10 miles an hour. Friday night, partly cloudy, then becoming mostly cloudy between midnight and 4 a.m., then becoming partly cloudy. Lows in the lower 60s. Southwest winds 5 to 10 miles an hour with gusts up to 25 miles an hour. Saturday, partly sunny through 2 p.m., then mostly cloudy with showers likely and a chance of thunderstorms after 2 p.m. Rainfall amounts less than a tenth of an inch. Highs in the lower 80s. West winds 10 to 15 miles an hour with gusts up to 30 miles an hour. Chance of rain 70%. Saturday night, a chance of thunderstorms through midnight. Showers. A slight chance of thunderstorms after midnight. Rainfall amounts between a tenth and a quarter of an inch. Lows in the lower 60s. West winds 10 to 15 miles an hour with gusts up to 30 miles an hour. Chance of rain 80%. And now the extended forecast for South Central Pennsylvania. Sunday, mostly sunny with a slight chance of showers and thunderstorms. Highs in the lower 80s. Chance of rain 20%. Sunday night, mostly clear. Lows in the upper 50s. Monday, sunny. Highs in the lower 80s. Monday night, mostly clear. Lows in the upper 50s. Tuesday, sunny. Highs in the lower 80s. Tuesday night, mostly clear. Lows in the upper 50s. Wednesday, mostly sunny. Highs in the mid-80s. Wednesday night, partly cloudy. Lows in the lower 60s. Thursday, mostly sunny with a chance of showers. Very warm. Highs in the upper 80s. Chance of rain 30%. The 8 to 14 day outlook, from Friday, June 12th to Thursday, June 18th, calls for above normal temperatures and above normal precipitation. Normal high temperatures across central Pennsylvania during this period range from the low 70s over the Allegheny Mountains to the low 80s across the lower Susquehanna Valley. Normal lows range from the low 50s over the Alleghenies to the low 60s across the lower Susquehanna Valley. Here are the 1 a.m. conditions in the Altoona area. In Altoona, it was partly cloudy. The temperature was 67 degrees, the dew point 47, and the relative humidity 48%. The wind was southwest at 5 miles an hour. The pressure was 30.13 inches and steady. At State College, it was clear. The temperature was 65 degrees, the dew point 49, and the relative humidity 56%. The wind was calm. The pressure was 30.11 inches and steady. Now, a few other local conditions: Johnstown, partly cloudy 63, Dubois, clear 61, La Trobe, partly cloudy 61, Pittsburgh, partly cloudy 64, Erie, partly cloudy 62, Bradford, partly cloudy 50. To the south and east, York, clear 59, Selins Grove, clear 55, Harrisburg, partly cloudy 64, Philadelphia, clear 71, Baltimore, partly cloudy 65, Washington, D.C., clear 62. Once again, in Altoona, it was 67 degrees under partly cloudy skies. And at State College, it was 65 degrees under clear skies. This is NOAA Weather Radio, All Hazards Station WNG 589. 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Here's the hazardous weather outlook for the following counties: Bedford, Blair, and Huntingdon. For today and tonight, no hazardous weather is expected at this time.
and now the extended outlook for the period Friday through Wednesday. Isolated strong to severe thunderstorms are possible Saturday afternoon and evening. Here's the hazardous weather outlook for the following county, Cambria, Pennsylvania. For today and tonight, no hazardous weather is expected at this time. And now the extended outlook for the period Friday

the lower 90s across southeastern Pennsylvania. A cold front moving southeast from central Canada will bring a chance of strong to severe storms across the northwest corner of Pennsylvania on Saturday. Highs on Saturday will range from the upper 70s across the northwest mountains to the lower 90s across the southeast. The cold front will move south of Pennsylvania on Sunday, but there will still be a slight chance of showers and storms, mainly across the south. Highs will range from the lower to mid 80s across the north and west to the upper 80s across the southeast. Following a modest to seasonable cool down Monday and Tuesday, emerging forecast trends are signaling a return to very warm and dry conditions through the end of next week. Here is the latest National Weather Service forecast for Blair and Bedford counties, including the city of Altoona. Rest of tonight, partly cloudy between midnight and 2 a.m. then clearing. Lows in the upper 50s. West winds around 5 miles an hour. Friday, mostly sunny. Highs in the mid-80s. West winds 5 to 10 miles an hour. Friday night, partly cloudy. Lows in the mid-60s. Southwest winds 5 to 10 miles an hour with gusts up to 20 miles an hour. Saturday, very warm. Partly sunny. A chance of showers and thunderstorms after 2 p.m. Rainfall amounts less than a tenth of an inch. Highs in the mid-80s. West winds 10 to 15 miles an hour with gusts up to 30 miles an hour. Chance of rain 50%. Saturday night, mostly cloudy. A chance of thunderstorms through midnight. A chance of showers. A slight chance of thunderstorms after midnight. Rainfall amounts less than a tenth of an inch. Lows in the lower 60s. West winds 10 to 15 miles an hour with gusts up to 30 miles an hour. Chance of rain 50%. Here is the latest National Weather Service forecast for Cambria County, including the city of Johnstown. Rest of tonight, partly cloudy between midnight and 2 a.m., then becoming mostly clear. Lows in the upper 50s. Southwest winds around 5 miles an hour. Friday, mostly sunny. Highs in the lower 80s. West winds 5 to 10 miles an hour. Friday night, partly cloudy, then becoming mostly cloudy between midnight and 4 a.m., then becoming partly cloudy. Lows in the lower 60s. Southwest winds 5 to 10 miles an hour with gusts up to 25 miles an hour. Saturday, partly sunny through 2 p.m., then mostly cloudy with showers likely and a chance of thunderstorms after 2 p.m. Rainfall amounts less than a tenth of an inch. Highs in the lower 80s. West winds 10 to 15 miles an hour with gusts up to 30 miles an hour. Chance of rain 70%. Saturday night, a chance of thunderstorms through midnight. Showers. A slight chance of thunderstorms after midnight. Rainfall amounts between a tenth and a quarter of an inch. Lows in the lower 60s. West winds 10 to 15 miles an hour with gusts up to 30 miles an hour. Chance of rain 80%. And now the extended forecast for South Central Pennsylvania. Sunday, mostly sunny with a slight chance of showers and thunderstorms. Highs in the lower 80s. Chance of rain 20%. Sunday night, mostly clear. Lows in the upper 50s. Monday, sunny. Highs in the lower 80s. Monday night, mostly clear. Lows in the upper 50s. Tuesday, sunny. Highs in the lower 80s. Tuesday night, mostly clear. Lows in the upper 50s. Wednesday, mostly sunny. Highs in the mid-80s. Wednesday night, partly cloudy. Lows in the lower 60s. Thursday, mostly sunny with a chance of showers. Very warm. Highs in the upper 80s. Chance of rain 30%. The 8 to 14 day outlook, from Friday, June 12th to Thursday, June 18th, calls for above normal temperatures and above normal precipitation. Normal high temperatures across central Pennsylvania during this period range from the low 70s over the Allegheny Mountains to the low 80s across the lower Susquehanna Valley. Normal lows range from the low 50s over the Alleghenies to the low 60s across the lower Susquehanna Valley. Here are the 1 a.m. conditions in the Altoona area. In Altoona, it was partly cloudy. The temperature was 67 degrees, the dew point 47, and the relative humidity 48.

8%. The wind was southwest at 5 miles an hour. The pressure was 30.13 inches and steady. At State College, it was partly cloudy. The temperature was 65 degrees, the dew point 49, and the relative humidity 56%. The wind was calm. The pressure was 30.11 inches and steady. Now, a few other local conditions: Johnstown, partly cloudy 63, DuBois, partly cloudy 61, La Trobe, partly cloudy 61, Pittsburgh, partly cloudy 64, Erie, partly cloudy 62, Bradford, partly cloudy 50. To the south and east, York, clear 59, Selins Grove, clear 55, Harrisburg, partly cloudy 64, Philadelphia, clear 71, Baltimore, partly cloudy 65, Washington, D.C., clear 62. Once again, in Altoona, it was 67 degrees under partly cloudy skies. And at State College, it was 65 degrees under partly cloudy skies. 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Here's the hazardous weather outlook for the following counties: Bedford, Blair, and Huntingdon. For today and tonight, no hazardous weather is expected at this time. And now the extended outlook for the period Friday through Wednesday. Isolated strong to severe thunderstorms are possible Saturday afternoon and evening. Here's the hazardous weather outlook for the following county: Cambria, Pennsylvania. For today and tonight, no hazardous weather is expected at this time. And now the extended outlook for the period Friday through Wednesday. Scattered severe thunderstorms capable of hail and damaging winds are possible Saturday afternoon and evening. Another warm and sunny day in store for the Keystone State on Friday. High pressure over the region will result in mainly clear skies overnight, with temperatures falling back into the 50s. With mainly clear skies and dry air in place, this will make for another good night to view the night skies. There is some chance that the northern nights might be visible in spots. Friday will feature plenty of sunshine and temperatures in the 80s. Some locations may reach the lower 90s across southeastern Pennsylvania. A cold front moving southeast from central Canada will bring a chance of strong to severe storms across the northwest corner of Pennsylvania on Saturday. Highs on Saturday will range from the upper 70s across the northwest mountains to the lower 90s across the southeast. The cold front will move south of Pennsylvania on Sunday, but there will still be a slight chance of showers and storms, mainly across the south. Highs will range from the lower to mid 80s across the north and west to the upper 80s across the southeast. Following a modest to seasonable cool down Monday and Tuesday, emerging forecast trends are signaling a return to very warm and dry conditions through the end of next week. Here is the latest National Weather Service forecast for Blair and Bedford counties, including the city of Altoona. Rest of tonight, partly cloudy between midnight and 2 a.m. then clearing. Lows in the upper 50s. West winds around 5 miles an hour. Friday, mostly sunny. Highs in the mid-80s. West winds 5 to 10 miles an hour. Friday night, partly cloudy. Lows in the mid-60s. Southwest winds 5 to 10 miles an hour with gusts up to 20 miles an hour. Saturday, very warm. Partly sunny. A chance of showers and thunderstorms after 2 p.m. Rainfall amounts less than a tenth of an inch. Highs in the mid-80s. West winds 10 to 15 miles an hour with gusts up to 30 miles an hour. Chance of rain 50%. Saturday night, mostly cloudy. A chance of thunderstorms through midnight. A chance of showers. A slight chance of thunderstorms after midnight. Rainfall amounts less than a tenth of an inch. Lows in the lower 60s. West winds 10 to 15 miles an hour with gusts up to 30 miles an hour. Chance of rain 50%. Here is the latest National Weather Service forecast for Cambria County, including the city of Johnstown. Rest of tonight, partly cloudy between midnight and 2 a.m., then becoming mostly clear. Lows in the upper 50s. Southwest winds around 5 miles an hour. Friday, mostly sunny. Highs in the lower 80s. West winds 5 to 10 miles an hour.
Friday night, partly cloudy, then becoming mostly cloudy between midnight and 4 a.m., then becoming partly cloudy. Lows in the lower 60s. Southwest winds 5 to 10 miles an hour with gusts up to 25 miles an hour. Saturday, partly sunny through 2 p.m., then mostly cloudy with showers likely and a chance of thunderstorms after 2 p.m. Rainfall amounts less than a tenth of an inch. Highs in the lower 80s. West winds 10 to 15 miles an hour with gusts up to 30 miles an hour. Chance of rain 70%. Saturday night, a chance of thunderstorms through midnight. Showers. A slight chance of thunderstorms after midnight. Rainfall amounts between a tenth and a quarter of an inch. Lows in the lower 60s. West winds 10 to 15 miles an hour with gusts up to 30 miles an hour. Chance of rain 80%. And now the extended forecast for South Central Pennsylvania. Sunday, mostly sunny with a slight chance of showers and thunderstorms. Highs in the lower 80s. Chance of rain 20%. Sunday night, mostly clear. Lows in the upper 50s. Monday, sunny. Highs in the lower 80s. Monday night, mostly clear. Lows in the upper 50s. Tuesday, sunny. Highs in the lower 80s. Tuesday night, mostly clear. Lows in the upper 50s. Wednesday, mostly sunny. Highs in the mid 80s. Wednesday night, partly cloudy. Lows in the lower 60s. Thursday, mostly sunny with a chance of showers. Very warm. Highs in the upper 80s. Chance of rain 30%. The 8 to 14 day outlook, from Friday, June 12th to Thursday, June 18th, calls for above normal temperatures and above normal precipitation. Normal high temperatures across central Pennsylvania during this period range from the low 70s over the Allegheny Mountains to the low 80s across the lower Susquehanna Valley. Normal lows range from the low 50s over the Alleghenies to the low 60s across the lower Susquehanna Valley. Here are the 1 a.m. conditions in the Altoona area. In Altoona, it was partly cloudy. The temperature was 67 degrees, the dew point 47, and the relative humidity 48%. The wind was southwest at 5 miles an hour. The pressure was 30.13 inches and steady. At State College, it was partly cloudy. The temperature was 65 degrees, the dew point 49, and the relative humidity 56%. The wind was calm. The pressure was 30.11 inches and steady. Now, a few other local conditions: Johnstown, partly cloudy 63, DuBois, partly cloudy 61, La Trobe, partly cloudy 61, Pittsburgh, partly cloudy 64, Erie, partly cloudy 62, Bradford, partly cloudy 50. To the south and east, York, clear 59, Selins Grove, clear 55, Harrisburg, partly cloudy 64, Philadelphia, clear 71, Baltimore, partly cloudy 65, Washington, D.C., clear 62. Once again, in Altoona, it was 67 degrees under partly cloudy skies. And at State College, it was 65 degrees under partly cloudy skies. 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Here's the hazardous weather outlook for the following counties: Bedford, Blair, and Huntingdon. For today and tonight, no hazardous weather is expected at this time. And now the extended outlook for the period Friday through Wednesday. Isolated strong to severe thunderstorms are possible Saturday afternoon and evening. Here's the hazardous weather outlook for the following county: Cambria, Pennsylvania. For today and tonight, no hazardous weather is expected at this time. And now the extended outlook for the period Friday through Wednesday. Scattered severe thunderstorms capable of hail and damaging winds are possible Saturday afternoon and evening. Another warm and sunny day in store for the Keystone State on Friday. High pressure over the region will result in mainly clear skies overnight with temperatures falling back into the 50s. With mainly clear skies and dry air in place, this will make for another good night to view the night skies. There is some chance that the northern nights might be visible in spots. Friday will feature plenty of sunshine and temperatures in the 80s.
some locations may reach the lower 90s across southeastern Pennsylvania. A cold front moving southeast from central Canada will bring a chance of strong to severe storms across the northwest corner of Pennsylvania on Saturday. Highs on Saturday will range from the upper 70s across the northwest mountains to the lower 90s across the southeast. The cold front will move south of Pennsylvania on Sunday, but there will still be a slight chance of showers and storms, mainly across the south. Highs will range from the lower to mid 80s across the north and west to the upper 80s across the southeast. Following a modest to seasonable cool down Monday and Tuesday, emerging forecast trends are signaling a return to very warm and dry conditions through the end of next week. Here is the latest National Weather Service forecast for Blair and Bedford counties, including the city of Altoona. Rest of tonight, partly cloudy between midnight and 2 a.m. then clearing. Lows in the upper 50s. West winds around 5 miles an hour. Friday, mostly sunny. Highs in the mid-80s. West winds 5 to 10 miles an hour. Friday night, partly cloudy. Lows in the mid-60s. Southwest winds 5 to 10 miles an hour with gusts up to 20 miles an hour. Saturday, very warm. Partly sunny. A chance of showers and thunderstorms after 2 p.m. Rainfall amounts less than a tenth of an inch. Highs in the mid-80s. West winds 10 to 15 miles an hour with gusts up to 30 miles an hour. Chance of rain 50%. Saturday night, mostly cloudy. A chance of thunderstorms through midnight. A chance of showers. A slight chance of thunderstorms after midnight. Rainfall amounts less than a tenth of an inch. Lows in the lower 60s. West winds 10 to 15 miles an hour with gusts up to 30 miles an hour. Chance of rain 50%. Here is the latest National Weather Service forecast for Cambria County, including the city of Johnstown. Rest of tonight, partly cloudy between midnight and 2 a.m., then becoming mostly clear. Lows in the upper 50s. Southwest winds around 5 miles an hour. Friday, mostly sunny. Highs in the lower 80s. West winds 5 to 10 miles an hour. Friday night, partly cloudy, then becoming mostly cloudy between midnight and 4 a.m., then becoming partly cloudy. Lows in the lower 60s. Southwest winds 5 to 10 miles an hour with gusts up to 25 miles an hour. Saturday, partly sunny through 2 p.m., then mostly cloudy with showers likely and a chance of thunderstorms after 2 p.m. Rainfall amounts less than a tenth of an inch. Highs in the lower 80s. West winds 10 to 15 miles an hour with gusts up to 30 miles an hour. Chance of rain 70%. Saturday night, a chance of thunderstorms through midnight. Showers. A slight chance of thunderstorms after midnight. Rainfall amounts between a tenth and a quarter of an inch. Lows in the lower 60s. West winds 10 to 15 miles an hour with gusts up to 30 miles an hour. Chance of rain 80%. And now the extended forecast for South Central Pennsylvania. Sunday, mostly sunny with a slight chance of showers and thunderstorms. Highs in the lower 80s. Chance of rain 20%. Sunday night, mostly clear. Lows in the upper 50s. Monday, sunny. Highs in the lower 80s. Monday night, mostly clear. Lows in the upper 50s. Tuesday, sunny. Highs in the lower 80s. Tuesday night, mostly clear. Lows in the upper 50s. Wednesday, mostly sunny. Highs in the mid-80s. Wednesday night, partly cloudy. Lows in the lower 60s. Thursday, mostly sunny with a chance of showers. Very warm. Highs in the upper 80s. Chance of rain 30%. 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Broadcasts originate from the National Weather Service in State College and are transmitted from the tower facilities provided by the Blair County Emergency Management Agency in Frankstown on a frequency of 162.425 MHz. We are located at Innovation Park in State College. 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Properly set weather radios, with the alarm device, will alert you when severe weather warnings or watches are issued.
Programming on this station will be temporarily changed during severe weather to bring you the latest information. Warnings and safety information from the National Weather Service may someday save your life or protect your property. The 8 to 14 day outlook, from Friday, June 12th to Thursday, June 18th, calls for above normal temperatures and above normal precipitation. Normal high temperatures across central Pennsylvania during this period range from the low 70s over the Allegheny Mountains to the low 80s across the lower Susquehanna Valley. Normal lows range from the low 50s over the Alleghenies to the low 60s across the lower Susquehanna Valley. Here are the 1 a.m. conditions in the Altoona area. In Altoona, it was partly cloudy. The temperature was 67 degrees, the dew point 47, and the relative humidity 48%. The wind was southwest at 5 miles an hour. The pressure was 30.13 inches and steady. At State College, it was partly cloudy. The temperature was 65 degrees, the dew point 49, and the relative humidity 56%. The wind was calm. The pressure was 30.11 inches and steady. Now, a few other local conditions: Johnstown, partly cloudy 63, Du Bois, partly cloudy 61, La Trobe, partly cloudy 61, Pittsburgh, partly cloudy 64, Erie, partly cloudy 62, Bradford, partly cloudy 50. To the south and east, York, clear 59, Selins Grove, clear 55, Harrisburg, partly cloudy 64, Philadelphia, clear 71, Baltimore, partly cloudy 65, Washington, D.C., clear 62. Once again, in Altoona it was 67 degrees under partly cloudy skies. And at State College it was 65 degrees under partly cloudy skies. This is NOAA Weather Radio, All Hazards Station WNG 589. 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Here's the hazardous weather outlook for the following counties: Bedford, Blair, and Huntingdon. For today and tonight, no hazardous weather is expected at this time. And now the extended outlook for the period Friday through Wednesday. Isolated strong to severe thunderstorms are possible Saturday afternoon and evening. Here's the hazardous weather outlook for the following county: Cambria, Pennsylvania. For today and tonight, no hazardous weather is expected at this time. And now the extended outlook for the period Friday through Wednesday. Scattered severe thunderstorms capable of hail and damaging winds are possible Saturday afternoon and evening. Another warm and sunny day in store for the Keystone State on Friday. High pressure over the region will result in mainly clear skies overnight, with temperatures falling back into the 50s. With mainly clear skies and dry air in place, this will make for another good night to view the night skies. There is some chance that the northern nights might be visible in spots. Friday will feature plenty of sunshine and temperatures in the 80s. Some locations may reach the lower 90s across southeastern Pennsylvania. A cold front moving southeast from central Canada will bring a chance of strong to severe storms across the northwest corner of Pennsylvania on Saturday. Highs on Saturday will range from the upper 70s across the northwest mountains to the lower 90s across the southeast. The cold front will move south of Pennsylvania on Sunday, but there will still be a slight chance of showers and storms, mainly across the south. Highs will range from the lower to mid 80s across the north and west to the upper 80s across the southeast. Following a modest to seasonable cool down Monday and Tuesday, emerging forecast trends are signaling a return to very warm and dry conditions through the end of next week. Here is the latest National Weather Service forecast for Blair and Bedford counties, including the city of Altoona. Rest of tonight, partly cloudy between midnight and 2 a.m. then clearing. Lows in the upper 50s. West winds around 5 miles an hour. Friday, mostly sunny. Highs in the mid-80s. West winds 5 to 10 miles an hour. Friday night, partly cloudy. Lows in the mid-60s. Southwest winds 5 to 10 miles an hour with gusts up to 20 miles an hour. Saturday, very warm. Partly sunny. A chance of showers and thunderstorms after 2 p.m. Rainfall amounts less than a tenth of an inch. Highs in the mid-80s. West winds 10 to 15 miles an hour with gusts up to 30 miles an hour. Chance of rain 50%. Saturday night, mostly cloudy.
a chance of thunderstorms through midnight, a chance of showers, a slight chance of thunderstorms after midnight. Rainfall amounts less than a tenth of an inch. Lows in the lower 60s. West winds 10 to 15 miles an hour with gusts up to 30 miles an hour. Chance of rain 50%. Here is the latest National Weather Service forecast for Cambria County, including the city of Johnstown. Rest of tonight, partly cloudy between midnight and 2 a.m., then becoming mostly clear. Lows in the upper 50s. Southwest winds around 5 miles an hour. Friday, mostly sunny. Highs in the lower 80s. West winds 5 to 10 miles an hour. Friday night, partly cloudy, then becoming mostly cloudy between midnight and 4 a.m., then becoming partly cloudy. Lows in the lower 60s. Southwest winds 5 to 10 miles an hour with gusts up to 25 miles an hour. Saturday, partly sunny through 2 p.m., then mostly cloudy with showers likely and a chance of thunderstorms after 2 p.m. Rainfall amounts less than a tenth of an inch. Highs in the lower 80s. West winds 10 to 15 miles an hour with gusts up to 30 miles an hour. Chance of rain 70%. Saturday night, a chance of thunderstorms through midnight. Showers. A slight chance of thunderstorms after midnight. Rainfall amounts between a tenth and a quarter of an inch. Lows in the lower 60s. West winds 10 to 15 miles an hour with gusts up to 30 miles an hour. Chance of rain 80%. And now the extended forecast for South Central Pennsylvania. Sunday, mostly sunny with a slight chance of showers and thunderstorms. Highs in the lower 80s. Chance of rain 20%. Sunday night, mostly clear. Lows in the upper 50s. Monday, sunny. Highs in the lower 80s. Monday night, mostly clear. Lows in the upper 50s. Tuesday, sunny. Highs in the lower 80s. Tuesday night, mostly clear. Lows in the upper 50s. Wednesday, mostly sunny. Highs in the mid 80s. Wednesday night, partly cloudy. Lows in the lower 60s. Thursday, mostly sunny with a chance of showers. Very warm. Highs in the upper 80s. Chance of rain 30%. Here is the latest National Weather Service forecast for Blair and Bedford counties, including the city of Altoona. Rest of tonight, partly cloudy between midnight and 2 a.m. then clearing. Lows in the upper 50s. West winds around 5 miles an hour. Friday, mostly sunny. Highs in the mid-80s. West winds 5 to 10 miles an hour. Friday night, partly cloudy. Lows in the mid-60s. Southwest winds 5 to 10 miles an hour with gusts up to 20 miles an hour. Saturday, very warm. Partly sunny. A chance of showers and thunderstorms after 2 p.m. Rainfall amounts less than a tenth of an inch. Highs in the mid-80s. West winds 10 to 15 miles an hour with gusts up to 30 miles an hour. Chance of rain 50%. Saturday night, mostly cloudy. A chance of thunderstorms through midnight. A chance of showers. A slight chance of thunderstorms after midnight. Rainfall amounts less than a tenth of an inch. Lows in the lower 60s. West winds 10 to 15 miles an hour with gusts up to 30 miles an hour. Chance of rain 50%. Here is the latest National Weather Service forecast for Cambria County, including the city of Johnstown. Rest of tonight, mostly clear. Lows in the upper 50s. Southwest winds around 5 miles an hour. Friday, mostly sunny. Highs in the lower 80s. West winds 5 to 10 miles an hour. Friday night, partly cloudy, then becoming mostly cloudy between midnight and 4 a.m., then becoming partly cloudy. Lows in the lower 60s. Southwest winds 5 to 10 miles an hour with gusts up to 25 miles an hour. Saturday, partly sunny through 2 p.m., then mostly cloudy with showers likely and a chance of thunderstorms after 2 p.m. Rainfall amounts less than a tenth of an inch. Highs in the lower 80s. West winds 10 to 15 miles an hour with gusts up to 30 miles an hour. Chance of rain 70%.
Saturday night, a chance of thunderstorms through midnight. Showers. A slight chance of thunderstorms after midnight. Rainfall amounts between a tenth and a quarter of an inch. Lows in the lower 60s. West winds 10 to 15 miles an hour with gusts up to 30 miles an hour. Chance of rain 80%. And now the extended forecast for South Central Pennsylvania. Sunday, mostly sunny with a slight chance of showers and thunderstorms. Highs in the lower 80s. Chance of rain 20%. Sunday night, mostly clear. Lows in the upper 50s. Monday, sunny. Highs in the lower 80s. Monday night, mostly clear. Lows in the upper 50s. Tuesday, sunny. Highs in the lower 80s. Tuesday night, mostly clear. Lows in the upper 50s. Wednesday, mostly sunny. Highs in the mid 80s. Wednesday night, partly cloudy. Lows in the lower 60s. Thursday, mostly sunny with a chance of showers. Very warm. Highs in the upper 80s. Chance of rain 30%. The 8 to 14 day outlook, from Friday, June 12th to Thursday, June 18th, calls for above normal temperatures and above normal precipitation. Normal high temperatures across central Pennsylvania during this period range from the low 70s over the Allegheny Mountains to the low 80s across the lower Susquehanna Valley. Normal lows range from the low 50s over the Alleghenies to the low 60s across the lower Susquehanna Valley. Here are the 1 a.m. conditions in the Altoona area. In Altoona, it was partly cloudy. The temperature was 67 degrees, the dew point 47, and the relative humidity 48%. The wind was southwest at 5 miles an hour. The pressure was 30.13 inches and steady. At State College, it was partly cloudy. The temperature was 65 degrees, the dew point 49, and the relative humidity 56%. The wind was calm. The pressure was 30.11 inches and steady. Now, a few other local conditions. Johnstown, partly cloudy 63, DuBois, partly cloudy 61, La Trobe, partly cloudy 61, Pittsburgh, partly cloudy 64, Erie, partly cloudy 62, Bradford, partly cloudy 50. To the south and east, York, clear 59, Selins Grove, clear 55, Harrisburg, partly cloudy 64, Philadelphia, clear 71, Baltimore, partly cloudy 65, Washington, D.C., clear 62. Once again, in Altoona, it was 67 degrees under partly cloudy skies. And at State College, it was 65 degrees under partly cloudy skies. 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Here's the hazardous weather outlook for the following counties, Bedford, Blair, and Huntingdon. For today and tonight, no hazardous weather is expected at this time. And now the extended outlook for the period Friday through Wednesday. Isolated strong to severe thunderstorms are possible Saturday afternoon and evening. Here's the hazardous weather outlook for the following county, Cambria, Pennsylvania. For today and tonight, no hazardous weather is expected at this time. And now the extended outlook for the period Friday through Wednesday. Scattered severe thunderstorms capable of hail and damaging winds are possible Saturday afternoon and evening. Another warm and sunny day in store for the Keystone State on Friday. High pressure over the region will result in mainly clear skies overnight with temperatures falling back into the 50s. With mainly clear skies and dry air in place, this will make for another good night to view the night skies. There is some chance that the northern nights might be visible in spots. Friday will feature plenty of sunshine and temperatures in the 80s. Some locations may reach the lower 90s across southeastern Pennsylvania. A cold front moving southeast from central Canada will bring a chance of strong to severe storms across the northwest corner of Pennsylvania on Saturday. Highs on Saturday will range from the upper 70s across the northwest mountains to the lower 90s across the southeast. The cold front will move south of Pennsylvania on Sunday, but there will still be a slight chance of showers and storms, mainly across the south. Highs will range from the lower to mid 80s across the north and west to the upper 80s across the southeast.
Following a modest to seasonable cool down Monday and Tuesday, emerging forecast trends are signaling a return to very warm and dry conditions through the end of next week. Here is the latest National Weather Service forecast for Blair and Bedford counties, including the city of Altoona. Rest of tonight, partly cloudy between midnight and 2 a.m. then clearing. Lows in the upper 50s. West winds around 5 miles an hour. Friday, mostly sunny. Highs in the mid-80s. West winds 5 to 10 miles an hour. Friday night, partly cloudy. Lows in the mid-60s. Southwest winds 5 to 10 miles an hour with gusts up to 20 miles an hour. Saturday, very warm. Partly sunny. A chance of showers and thunderstorms after 2 p.m. Rainfall amounts less than a tenth of an inch. Highs in the mid-80s. West winds 10 to 15 miles an hour with gusts up to 30 miles an hour. Chance of rain 50%. Saturday night, mostly cloudy. A chance of thunderstorms through midnight. A chance of showers. A slight chance of thunderstorms after midnight. Rainfall amounts less than a tenth of an inch. Lows in the lower 60s. West winds 10 to 15 miles an hour with gusts up to 30 miles an hour. Chance of rain 50%. Here is the latest National Weather Service forecast for Cambria County, including the city of Johnstown. Rest of tonight, mostly clear. Lows in the upper 50s. Southwest winds around 5 miles an hour. Friday, mostly sunny. Highs in the lower 80s. West winds 5 to 10 miles an hour. Friday night, partly cloudy, then becoming mostly cloudy between midnight and 4 a.m., then becoming partly cloudy. Lows in the lower 60s. Southwest winds 5 to 10 miles an hour with gusts up to 25 miles an hour. Saturday, partly sunny through 2 p.m., then mostly cloudy with showers likely and a chance of thunderstorms after 2 p.m. Rainfall amounts less than a tenth of an inch. Highs in the lower 80s. West winds 10 to 15 miles an hour with gusts up to 30 miles an hour. Chance of rain 70%. Saturday night, a chance of thunderstorms through midnight. Showers. A slight chance of thunderstorms after midnight. Rainfall amounts between a tenth and a quarter of an inch. Lows in the lower 60s. West winds 10 to 15 miles an hour with gusts up to 30 miles an hour. Chance of rain 80%. And now the extended forecast for South Central Pennsylvania. Sunday, mostly sunny with a slight chance of showers and thunderstorms. Highs in the lower 80s. Chance of rain 20%. Sunday night, mostly clear. Lows in the upper 50s. Monday, sunny. Highs in the lower 80s. Monday night, mostly clear. Lows in the upper 50s. Tuesday, sunny. Highs in the lower 80s. Tuesday night, mostly clear. Lows in the upper 50s. Wednesday, mostly sunny. Highs in the mid-80s. Wednesday night, partly cloudy. Lows in the lower 60s. Thursday, mostly sunny with a chance of showers. Very warm. Highs in the upper 80s. Chance of rain 30%. The 8 to 14 day outlook, from Friday, June 12th to Thursday, June 18th, calls for above normal temperatures and above normal precipitation. Normal high temperatures across central Pennsylvania during this period range from the low 70s over the Allegheny Mountains to the low 80s across the lower Susquehanna Valley. Normal lows range from the low 50s over the Alleghenies to the low 60s across the lower Susquehanna Valley. Here are the 1 a.m. conditions in the Altoona area. In Altoona, it was partly cloudy. The temperature was 67 degrees, the dew point 47, and the relative humidity 48%. The wind was southwest at 5 miles an hour. The pressure was 30.13 inches and steady. At State College, it was partly cloudy. The temperature was 65 degrees, the dew point 49, and the relative humidity 56%. The wind was calm. The pressure was 30.11 inches and steady. Now, a few other local conditions. Johnstown, partly cloudy 63, Du Bois, partly cloudy 61, La Trobe,
partly cloudy 61, Pittsburgh partly cloudy 64, Erie partly cloudy 62, Bradford partly cloudy 50. To the south and east, York, clear 59, Selins Grove clear 55, Harrisburg partly cloudy 64, Philadelphia clear 71, Baltimore partly cloudy 65, Washington DC clear 62. Once again, in Altoona it was 67 degrees under partly cloudy skies. And at State College it was 65 degrees under partly cloudy skies. 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Here's the hazardous weather outlook for the following counties, Bedford, Blair, and Huntingdon. For today and tonight, no hazardous weather is expected at this time. And now the extended outlook for the period Friday through Wednesday. Isolated strong to severe thunderstorms are possible Saturday afternoon and evening. Here's the hazardous weather outlook for the following county, Cambria, Pennsylvania. For today and tonight, no hazardous weather is expected at this time. And now the extended outlook for the period Friday through Wednesday. Scattered severe thunderstorms capable of hail and damaging winds are possible Saturday afternoon and evening. Another warm and sunny day in store for the Keystone State on Friday. High pressure over the region will result in mainly clear skies overnight with temperatures falling back into the 50s. With mainly clear skies and dry air in place, this will make for another good night to view the night skies. There is some chance that the northern nights might be visible in spots. Friday will feature plenty of sunshine and temperatures in the 80s. Some locations may reach the lower 90s across southeastern Pennsylvania. A cold front moving southeast from central Canada will bring a chance of strong to severe storms across the northwest corner of Pennsylvania on Saturday. Highs on Saturday will range from the upper 70s across the northwest mountains to the lower 90s across the southeast. The cold front will move south of Pennsylvania on Sunday, but there will still be a slight chance of showers and storms, mainly across the south. Highs will range from the lower to mid 80s across the north and west to the upper 80s across the southeast. Following a modest to seasonable cool down Monday and Tuesday, emerging forecast trends are signaling a return to very warm and dry conditions through the end of next week. Here is the latest National Weather Service forecast for Blair and Bedford counties, including the city of Altoona. Rest of tonight, partly cloudy between midnight and 2 a.m. then clearing. Lows in the upper 50s. West winds around 5 miles an hour. Friday, mostly sunny. Highs in the mid-80s. West winds 5 to 10 miles an hour. Friday night, partly cloudy. Lows in the mid-60s. Southwest winds 5 to 10 miles an hour with gusts up to 20 miles an hour. Saturday, very warm. Partly sunny. A chance of showers and thunderstorms after 2 p.m. Rainfall amounts less than a tenth of an inch. Highs in the mid-80s. West winds 10 to 15 miles an hour with gusts up to 30 miles an hour. Chance of rain 50%. Saturday night, mostly cloudy. A chance of thunderstorms through midnight. A chance of showers. A slight chance of thunderstorms after midnight. Rainfall amounts less than a tenth of an inch. Lows in the lower 60s. West winds 10 to 15 miles an hour with gusts up to 30 miles an hour. Chance of rain 50%. Here is the latest National Weather Service forecast for Cambria County, including the city of Johnstown. Rest of tonight, mostly clear. Lows in the upper 50s. Southwest winds around 5 miles an hour. Friday, mostly sunny. Highs in the lower 80s. West winds 5 to 10 miles an hour. Friday night, partly cloudy, then becoming mostly cloudy between midnight and 4 a.m., then becoming partly cloudy. Lows in the lower 60s. Southwest winds 5 to 10 miles an hour with gusts up to 25 miles an hour. Saturday, partly sunny through 2 p.m., then mostly cloudy with showers likely and a chance of thunderstorms after 2 p.m. Rainfall amounts less than a tenth of an inch. Highs in the lower 80s. West winds 10 to 15 miles an hour with gusts up to 30 miles an hour. Chance of rain 70%. Saturday night, a chance of thunderstorms through midnight. Showers.
a slight chance of thunderstorms after midnight. Rainfall amounts between a tenth and a quarter of an inch. Lows in the lower 60s. West winds 10 to 15 miles an hour with gusts up to 30 miles an hour. Chance of rain 80%. And now the extended forecast for south central Pennsylvania. Sunday, mostly sunny with a slight chance of showers and thunderstorms. Highs in the lower 80s. Chance of rain 20%. Sunday night, mostly clear. Lows in the upper 50s. Monday, sunny. Highs in the lower 80s. Monday night, mostly clear. Lows in the upper 50s. Tuesday, sunny. Highs in the lower 80s. Tuesday night, mostly clear. Lows in the upper 50s. Wednesday, mostly sunny. Highs in the mid 80s. Wednesday night, partly cloudy. Lows in the lower 60s. Thursday, mostly sunny with a chance of showers. Very warm. Highs in the upper 80s. Chance of rain 30%. The 8 to 14 day outlook, from Friday, June 12th to Thursday, June 18th, calls for above normal temperatures and above normal precipitation. Normal high temperatures across central Pennsylvania during this period range from the low 70s over the Allegheny Mountains to the low 80s across the lower Susquehanna Valley. Normal lows range from the low 50s over the Alleghenies to the low 60s across the lower Susquehanna Valley. Here are the 1 a.m. conditions in the Altoona area. In Altoona, it was partly cloudy. The temperature was 67 degrees, the dew point 47, and the relative humidity 48%. The wind was southwest at 5 miles an hour. The pressure was 30.13 inches and steady. At State College, it was partly cloudy. The temperature was 65 degrees, the dew point 49, and the relative humidity 56%. The wind was calm. The pressure was 30.11 inches and steady. Now, a few other local conditions: Johnstown, partly cloudy 63, DuBois, partly cloudy 61, La Trobe, partly cloudy 61, Pittsburgh, partly cloudy 64, Erie, partly cloudy 62, Bradford, partly cloudy 50. To the south and east, York, clear 59, Selins Grove, clear 55, Harrisburg, partly cloudy 64, Philadelphia, clear 71, Baltimore, partly cloudy 65, Washington, D.C., clear 62. Once again, in Altoona it was 67 degrees under partly cloudy skies. And at State College it was 65 degrees under partly cloudy skies. This is NOAA Weather Radio, All Hazards Station WNG 589. 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Here's the hazardous weather outlook for the following counties: Bedford, Blair, and Huntingdon. For today and tonight. No hazardous weather is expected at this time. And now the extended outlook for the period Friday through Wednesday. Isolated strong to severe thunderstorms are possible Saturday afternoon and evening. Here's the hazardous weather outlook for the following county: Cambria, Pennsylvania. For today and tonight. No hazardous weather is expected at this time. And now the extended outlook for the period Friday through Wednesday. Scattered severe thunderstorms capable of hail and damaging winds are possible Saturday afternoon and evening. Another warm and sunny day in store for the Keystone State on Friday. High pressure over the region will result in mainly clear skies overnight with temperatures falling back into the 50s. With mainly clear skies and dry air in place, this will make for another good night to view the night skies. There is some chance that the northern nights might be visible in spots. Friday will feature plenty of sunshine and temperatures in the 80s. Some locations may reach the lower 90s across southeastern Pennsylvania. A cold front moving southeast from central Canada will bring a chance of strong to severe storms across the northwest corner of Pennsylvania on Saturday. Highs on Saturday will range from the upper 70s across the northwest mountains to the lower 90s across the southeast. The cold front will move south of Pennsylvania on Sunday, but there will still be a slight chance of showers and storms, mainly across the south. Highs will range from the lower to mid 80s across the north and west, to the upper 80s across the southeast. Following a modest to seasonable cool down Monday and Tuesday, emerging forecast trends are signaling a return to very warm and dry conditions through the end of next week.
Here is the latest National Weather Service forecast for Blair and Bedford counties, including the city of Altoona. Rest of tonight, partly cloudy between midnight and 2 a.m. then clearing. Lows in the upper 50s. West winds around 5 miles an hour. Friday, mostly sunny. Highs in the mid-80s. West winds 5 to 10 miles an hour. Friday night, partly cloudy. Lows in the mid-60s. Southwest winds 5 to 10 miles an hour with gusts up to 20 miles an hour. Saturday, very warm. Partly sunny. A chance of showers and thunderstorms after 2 p.m. Rainfall amounts less than a tenth of an inch. Highs in the mid-80s. West winds 10 to 15 miles an hour with gusts up to 30 miles an hour. Chance of rain 50%. Saturday night, mostly cloudy. A chance of thunderstorms through midnight. A chance of showers. A slight chance of thunderstorms after midnight. Rainfall amounts less than a tenth of an inch. Lows in the lower 60s. West winds 10 to 15 miles an hour with gusts up to 30 miles an hour. Chance of rain 50%. Here is the latest National Weather Service forecast for Cambria County, including the city of Johnstown. Rest of tonight, mostly clear. Lows in the upper 50s. Southwest winds around 5 miles an hour. Friday, mostly sunny. Highs in the lower 80s. West winds 5 to 10 miles an hour. Friday night, partly cloudy, then becoming mostly cloudy between midnight and 4 a.m., then becoming partly cloudy. Lows in the lower 60s. Southwest winds 5 to 10 miles an hour with gusts up to 25 miles an hour. Saturday, partly sunny through 2 p.m., then mostly cloudy with showers likely and a chance of thunderstorms after 2 p.m. Rainfall amounts less than a tenth of an inch. Highs in the lower 80s. West winds 10 to 15 miles an hour with gusts up to 30 miles an hour. Chance of rain 70%. Saturday night, a chance of thunderstorms through midnight. Showers. A slight chance of thunderstorms after midnight. Rainfall amounts between a tenth and a quarter of an inch. Lows in the lower 60s. West winds 10 to 15 miles an hour with gusts up to 30 miles an hour. Chance of rain 80%. And now the extended forecast for South Central Pennsylvania. Sunday, mostly sunny with a slight chance of showers and thunderstorms. Highs in the lower 80s. Chance of rain 20%. Sunday night, mostly clear. Lows in the upper 50s. Monday, sunny. Highs in the lower 80s. Monday night, mostly clear. Lows in the upper 50s. Tuesday, sunny. Highs in the lower 80s. Tuesday night, mostly clear. Lows in the upper 50s. Wednesday, mostly sunny. Highs in the mid-80s. Wednesday night, partly cloudy. Lows in the lower 60s. Thursday, mostly sunny with a chance of showers. Very warm. Highs in the upper 80s. Chance of rain 30%. The 8 to 14 day outlook, from Friday, June 12th to Thursday, June 18th, calls for above normal temperatures and above normal precipitation. Normal high temperatures across central Pennsylvania during this period range from the low 70s over the Allegheny Mountains to the low 80s across the lower Susquehanna Valley. Normal lows range from the low 50s over the Alleghenies to the low 60s across the lower Susquehanna Valley. Here are the 1 a.m. conditions in the Altoona area. In Altoona, it was partly cloudy. The temperature was 67 degrees, the dew point 47, and the relative humidity 48%. The wind was southwest at 5 miles an hour. The pressure was 30.13 inches and steady. At State College, it was partly cloudy. The temperature was 65 degrees, the dew point 49, and the relative humidity 56%. The wind was calm. The pressure was 30.11 inches and steady. Now, a few other local conditions. Johnstown, partly cloudy 63, Dubois, partly cloudy 61, La Trobe, partly cloudy 61, Pittsburgh, partly cloudy 64, Erie, partly cloudy 62, Bradford, partly cloudy 50.
to the south and east, York, clear 59, Selins Grove clear 55, Harrisburg partly cloudy 64, Philadelphia clear 71, Baltimore partly cloudy 65, Washington D.C. clear 62. Once again, in Altoona it was 67 degrees under partly cloudy skies. And at State College it was 65 degrees under partly cloudy skies. This is NOAA Weather Radio, All Hazards Station WNG 589. 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Here's the hazardous weather outlook for the following counties, Bedford, Blair, and Huntingdon. For today and tonight, no hazardous weather is expected at this time. And now the extended outlook for the period Friday through Wednesday. Isolated strong to severe thunderstorms are possible Saturday afternoon and evening. Here's the hazardous weather outlook for the following county, Cambria, Pennsylvania. For today and tonight, no hazardous weather is expected at this time. And now the extended outlook for the period Friday through Wednesday. Scattered severe thunderstorms capable of hail and damaging winds are possible Saturday afternoon and evening. Another warm and sunny day in store for the Keystone State on Friday. High pressure over the region will result in mainly clear skies overnight with temperatures falling back into the 50s. With mainly clear skies and dry air in place, this will make for another good night to view the night skies. There is some chance that the northern nights might be visible in spots. Friday will feature plenty of sunshine and temperatures in the 80s. Some locations may reach the lower 90s across southeastern Pennsylvania. A cold front moving southeast from central Canada will bring a chance of strong to severe storms across the northwest corner of Pennsylvania on Saturday. Highs on Saturday will range from the upper 70s across the northwest mountains to the lower 90s across the southeast. The cold front will move south of Pennsylvania on Sunday, but there will still be a slight chance of showers and storms, mainly across the south. Highs will range from the lower to mid 80s across the north and west to the upper 80s across the southeast. Following a modest to seasonable cool down Monday and Tuesday, emerging forecast trends are signaling a return to very warm and dry conditions through the end of next week. Here is the latest National Weather Service forecast for Blair and Bedford counties, including the city of Altoona. Rest of tonight, partly cloudy between midnight and 2 a.m. then clearing. Lows in the upper 50s. West winds around 5 miles an hour. Friday, mostly sunny. Highs in the mid-80s. West winds 5 to 10 miles an hour. Friday night, partly cloudy. Lows in the mid-60s. Southwest winds 5 to 10 miles an hour with gusts up to 20 miles an hour. Saturday, very warm. Partly sunny. A chance of showers and thunderstorms after 2 p.m. Rainfall amounts less than a tenth of an inch. Highs in the mid-80s. West winds 10 to 15 miles an hour with gusts up to 30 miles an hour. Chance of rain 50%. Saturday night, mostly cloudy. A chance of thunderstorms through midnight. A chance of showers. A slight chance of thunderstorms after midnight. Rainfall amounts less than a tenth of an inch. Lows in the lower 60s. West winds 10 to 15 miles an hour with gusts up to 30 miles an hour. Chance of rain 50%. Here is the latest National Weather Service forecast for Cambria County, including the city of Johnstown. Rest of tonight, mostly clear. Lows in the upper 50s. Southwest winds around 5 miles an hour. Friday, mostly sunny. Highs in the lower 80s. West winds 5 to 10 miles an hour. Friday night, partly cloudy, then becoming mostly cloudy between midnight and 4 a.m., then becoming partly cloudy. Lows in the lower 60s. Southwest winds 5 to 10 miles an hour with gusts up to 25 miles an hour. Saturday, partly sunny through 2 p.m., then mostly cloudy with showers likely and a chance of thunderstorms after 2 p.m. Rainfall amounts less than a tenth of an inch. Highs in the lower 80s. West winds 10 to 15 miles an hour with gusts up to 30 miles an hour. Chance of rain 70%. Saturday night, a chance of thunderstorms through midnight. Showers. A slight chance of thunderstorms after midnight. Rainfall amounts between a tenth and a quarter of an inch.
lows in the lower 60s. West winds 10 to 15 miles an hour with gusts up to 30 miles an hour. Chance of rain 80%. And now the extended forecast for South Central Pennsylvania. Sunday, mostly sunny with a slight chance of showers and thunderstorms. Highs in the lower 80s. Chance of rain 20%. Sunday night, mostly clear. Lows in the upper 50s. Monday, sunny. Highs in the lower 80s. Monday night, mostly clear. Lows in the upper 50s. Tuesday, sunny.

normal high temperatures across central Pennsylvania during this period range from the low 70s over the Allegheny Mountains to the low 80s across the lower Susquehanna Valley. Normal lows range from the low 50s over the Alleghenies to the low 60s across the lower Susquehanna Valley. Here are the two AM conditions in the Altoona area. In Altoona, it was partly cloudy. The temperature was 62 degrees, the dew point 48, and the relative humidity 60%. The wind was southwest at 3 miles an hour. The pressure was 30.13 inches and steady. At State College, it was partly cloudy. The temperature was 62 degrees, the dew point 49, and the relative humidity 62%. The wind was calm. The pressure was 30.12 inches and rising. Now, a few other local conditions. Johnstown, partly cloudy 63, DuBois, partly cloudy 58, La Trobe, partly cloudy 59, Pittsburgh, partly cloudy 62, Erie, partly cloudy 63, Bradford, partly cloudy 48. To the south and east, York, clear 57, Selins Grove, clear 55, Harrisburg, partly cloudy 63, Philadelphia, partly cloudy 68, Baltimore, partly cloudy 64, Washington, D.C., clear 60. Once again, in Altoona, it was 62 degrees under partly cloudy skies. And at State College, it was 62 degrees under partly cloudy skies. This is NOAA Weather Radio, All Hazards Station WNG 589. 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Here's the hazardous weather outlook for the following counties, Bedford, Blair, and Huntingdon. For today and tonight, no hazardous weather is expected at this time. And now the extended outlook for the period Friday through Wednesday. Isolated strong to severe thunderstorms are possible Saturday afternoon and evening. Here's the hazardous weather outlook for the following county, Cambria, Pennsylvania. For today and tonight, no hazardous weather is expected at this time. And now the extended outlook for the period Friday through Wednesday. Scattered severe thunderstorms capable of hail and damaging winds are possible Saturday afternoon and evening. Another warm and sunny day in store for the Keystone State on Friday. High pressure over the region will result in mainly clear skies overnight with temperatures falling back into the 50s. With mainly clear skies and dry air in place, this will make for another good night to view the night skies. There is some chance that the northern nights might be visible in spots. Friday will feature plenty of sunshine and temperatures in the 80s. Some locations may reach the lower 90s across southeastern Pennsylvania. A cold front moving southeast from central Canada will bring a chance of strong to severe storms across the northwest corner of Pennsylvania on Saturday. Highs on Saturday will range from the upper 70s across the northwest mountains to the lower 90s across the southeast. The cold front will move south of Pennsylvania on Sunday, but there will still be a slight chance of showers and storms, mainly across the south. Highs will range from the lower to mid 80s across the north and west to the upper 80s across the southeast. Following a modest to seasonable cool down Monday and Tuesday, emerging forecast trends are signaling a return to very warm and dry conditions through the end of next week. Here is the latest National Weather Service forecast for Blair and Bedford counties, including the city of Altoona. Rest of tonight, partly cloudy between midnight and 2 a.m. then clearing. Lows in the upper 50s. West winds around 5 miles an hour. Friday, mostly sunny. Highs in the mid-80s. West winds 5 to 10 miles an hour. Friday night, partly cloudy. Lows in the mid-60s. Southwest winds 5 to 10 miles an hour with gusts up to 20 miles an hour. Saturday, very warm. Partly sunny. A chance of showers and thunderstorms after 2 p.m. Rainfall amounts less than a tenth of an inch. Highs in the mid-80s. West winds 10 to 15 miles an hour with gusts up to 30 miles an hour. Chance of rain 50%. Saturday night, mostly cloudy. A chance of thunderstorms through midnight. A chance of showers. A slight chance of thunderstorms after midnight. Rainfall amounts less than a tenth of an inch. Lows in the lower 60s. West winds 10 to 15 miles an hour with gusts up to 30 miles an hour. Chance of rain 50%. Here is the latest National Weather Service forecast for Canada.

Cumbria County, including the city of Johnstown. Rest of tonight, mostly clear. Lows in the upper 50s. Southwest winds around 5 miles an hour. Friday, mostly sunny. Highs in the lower 80s. West winds 5 to 10 miles an hour. Friday night, partly cloudy, then becoming mostly cloudy between midnight and 4 a.m., then becoming partly cloudy. Lows in the lower 60s. Southwest winds 5 to 10 miles an hour with gusts up to 25 miles an hour. Saturday, partly sunny through 2 p.m., then mostly cloudy with showers likely and a chance of thunderstorms after 2 p.m. Rainfall amounts less than a tenth of an inch. Highs in the lower 80s. West winds 10 to 15 miles an hour with gusts up to 30 miles an hour. Chance of rain 70%. Saturday night, a chance of thunderstorms through midnight. Showers. A slight chance of thunderstorms after midnight. Rainfall amounts between a tenth and a quarter of an inch. Lows in the lower 60s. West winds 10 to 15 miles an hour with gusts up to 30 miles an hour. Chance of rain 80%. And now the extended forecast for South Central Pennsylvania. Sunday, mostly sunny with a slight chance of showers and thunderstorms. Highs in the lower 80s. Chance of rain 20%. Sunday night, mostly clear. Lows in the upper 50s. Monday, sunny. Highs in the lower 80s. Monday night, mostly clear. Lows in the upper 50s. Tuesday, sunny. Highs in the lower 80s. Tuesday night, mostly clear. Lows in the upper 50s. Wednesday, mostly sunny. Highs in the mid 80s. Wednesday night, partly cloudy. Lows in the lower 60s. Thursday, mostly sunny with a chance of showers. Very warm. Highs in the upper 80s. Chance of rain 30%. The 8 to 14 day outlook, from Friday, June 12th to Thursday, June 18th, calls for above normal temperatures and above normal precipitation. Normal high temperatures across central Pennsylvania during this period range from the low 70s over the Allegheny Mountains to the low 80s across the lower Susquehanna Valley. Normal lows range from the low 50s over the Alleghenies to the low 60s across the lower Susquehanna Valley. Here are the two AM conditions in the Altoona area. In Altoona, it was partly cloudy. The temperature was 62 degrees, the dew point 48, and the relative humidity 60%. The wind was southwest at 3 miles an hour. The pressure was 30.13 inches and steady. At State College, it was partly cloudy. The temperature was 62 degrees, the dew point 49, and the relative humidity 62%. The wind was calm. The pressure was 30.12 inches and rising. Now, a few other local conditions: Johnstown, partly cloudy 63, DuBois, partly cloudy 58, Latrobe, clear 59, Pittsburgh, partly cloudy 62, Erie, partly cloudy 63, Bradford, partly cloudy 48. To the south and east, York, partly cloudy 57, Selins Grove, partly cloudy 55, Harrisburg, partly cloudy 63, Philadelphia, partly cloudy 68, Baltimore, partly cloudy 64, Washington, D.C., partly cloudy 60. Once again, in Altoona, it was 62 degrees under partly cloudy skies. And at State College, it was 62 degrees under partly cloudy skies. This is NOAA Weather Radio, All Hazards Station WNG 589. 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Here's the hazardous weather outlook for the following counties: Bedford, Blair, and Huntingdon. For today and tonight, no hazardous weather is expected at this time. And now the extended outlook for the period Friday through Wednesday. Isolated strong to severe thunderstorms are possible Saturday afternoon and evening. Here's the hazardous weather outlook for the following county: Cambria, Pennsylvania. For today and tonight, no hazardous weather is expected at this time. And now the extended outlook for the period Friday through Wednesday. Scattered severe thunderstorms capable of hail and damaging winds are possible Saturday afternoon and evening. Another warm and sunny day in store for the Keystone State on Friday.
High pressure over the region will result in mainly clear skies overnight with temperatures falling back into the 50s. With mainly clear skies and dry air in place, this will make for another good night to view the night skies. There is some chance that the northern nights might be visible in spots. Friday will feature plenty of sunshine and temperatures in the 80s. Some locations may reach the lower 90s across southeastern Pennsylvania. A cold front moving southeast from central Canada will bring a chance of strong to severe storms across the northwest corner of Pennsylvania on Saturday. Highs on Saturday will range from the upper 70s across the northwest mountains to the lower 90s across the southeast. The cold front will move south of Pennsylvania on Sunday, but there will still be a slight chance of showers and storms, mainly across the south. Highs will range from the lower to mid 80s across the north and west to the upper 80s across the southeast. Following a modest to seasonable cool down Monday and Tuesday, emerging forecast trends are signaling a return to very warm and dry conditions through the end of next week. Here is the latest National Weather Service forecast for Blair and Bedford counties, including the city of Altoona. Rest of tonight, partly cloudy between midnight and 2 a.m. then clearing. Lows in the upper 50s. West winds around 5 miles an hour. Friday, mostly sunny. Highs in the mid-80s. West winds 5 to 10 miles an hour. Friday night, partly cloudy. Lows in the mid-60s. Southwest winds 5 to 10 miles an hour with gusts up to 20 miles an hour. Saturday, very warm. Partly sunny. A chance of showers and thunderstorms after 2 p.m. Rainfall amounts less than a tenth of an inch. Highs in the mid-80s. West winds 10 to 15 miles an hour with gusts up to 30 miles an hour. Chance of rain 50%. Saturday night, mostly cloudy. A chance of thunderstorms through midnight. A chance of showers. A slight chance of thunderstorms after midnight. Rainfall amounts less than a tenth of an inch. Lows in the lower 60s. West winds 10 to 15 miles an hour with gusts up to 30 miles an hour. Chance of rain 50%. Here is the latest National Weather Service forecast for Cambria County, including the city of Johnstown. Rest of tonight, mostly clear. Lows in the upper 50s. Southwest winds around 5 miles an hour. Friday, mostly sunny. Highs in the lower 80s. West winds 5 to 10 miles an hour. Friday night, partly cloudy, then becoming mostly cloudy between midnight and 4 a.m., then becoming partly cloudy. Lows in the lower 60s. Southwest winds 5 to 10 miles an hour with gusts up to 25 miles an hour. Saturday, partly sunny through 2 p.m., then mostly cloudy with showers likely and a chance of thunderstorms after 2 p.m. Rainfall amounts less than a tenth of an inch. Highs in the lower 80s. West winds 10 to 15 miles an hour with gusts up to 30 miles an hour. Chance of rain 70%. Saturday night, a chance of thunderstorms through midnight. Showers. A slight chance of thunderstorms after midnight. Rainfall amounts between a tenth and a quarter of an inch. Lows in the lower 60s. West winds 10 to 15 miles an hour with gusts up to 30 miles an hour. Chance of rain 80%. And now the extended forecast for South Central Pennsylvania. Sunday, mostly sunny with a slight chance of showers and thunderstorms. Highs in the lower 80s. Chance of rain 20%. Sunday night, mostly clear. Lows in the upper 50s. Monday, sunny. Highs in the lower 80s. Monday night, mostly clear. Lows in the upper 50s. Tuesday, sunny. Highs in the lower 80s. Tuesday night, mostly clear. Lows in the upper 50s. Wednesday, mostly sunny. Highs in the mid 80s. Wednesday night, partly cloudy. Lows in the lower 60s. Thursday, mostly sunny with a chance of showers. Very warm. Highs in the upper 80s. Chance of rain 30%. The 8 to 14 day outlook, from Friday, June 12th to Thursday, June 18th, calls for above normal temperatures and above normal precipitation. Normal high temperatures across central Pennsylvania during this period range from the low 70s over the Allegheny Mountains to the low 80s across the lower Susquehanna Valley.
Normal lows range from the low 50s over the Alleghenies to the low 60s across the lower Susquehanna Valley. Here are the two AM conditions in the Altoona area. In Altoona, it was partly cloudy. The temperature was 62 degrees, the dew point 48, and the relative humidity 60%. The wind was southwest at 3 miles an hour. The pressure was 30.13 inches and steady. At State College, it was partly cloudy. The temperature was 62 degrees, the dew point 49, and the relative humidity 62%. The wind was calm. The pressure was 30.12 inches and rising. Now, a few other local conditions. Johnstown, partly cloudy 63, DuBois, partly cloudy 58, La Trobe, clear 59, Pittsburgh, partly cloudy 62, Erie, partly cloudy 63, Bradford, partly cloudy 48. To the south and east, York, partly cloudy 57, Selins Grove, partly cloudy 55, Harrisburg, partly cloudy 63, Philadelphia, partly cloudy 68, Baltimore, partly cloudy 64, Washington, D.C., partly cloudy 60. Once again, in Altoona, it was 62 degrees under partly cloudy skies. And at State College, it was 62 degrees under partly cloudy skies. 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We are located at Innovation Park in State College. 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Properly set weather radios with the alarm device will alert you when severe weather warnings or watches are issued. Programming on this station will be temporarily changed during severe weather to bring you the latest information. Warnings and safety information from the National Weather Service may someday save your life or protect your property. Here's the hazardous weather outlook for the following counties: Bedford, Blair, and Huntingdon. For today and tonight, no hazardous weather is expected at this time. And now the extended outlook for the period Friday through Wednesday. Isolated strong to severe thunderstorms are possible Saturday afternoon and evening. Here's the hazardous weather outlook for the following county: Cambria, Pennsylvania. For today and tonight, no hazardous weather is expected at this time. And now the extended outlook for the period Friday through Wednesday. Scattered severe thunderstorms capable of hail and damaging winds are possible Saturday afternoon and evening. The Altoona climate summary for yesterday, June 4, 2026. Yesterday's high temperature of 83 degrees occurred at 4:30 p.m. This high was 7 degrees above the normal high of 76. Yesterday's low temperature of 51 degrees occurred at 5:12 a.m. This low was 5 degrees below the normal low of 56. No precipitation fell yesterday, which leaves the monthly total at 0.00 inches. This is 0.46 inches below the normal amount of 0.46 inches for June. The total precipitation for the season since June 1st still stands at 0.00 inches, which is 0.46 inches below normal. The total precipitation for the year is still 13.60 inches, which is 1.05 inches below normal. There were no heating degree days yesterday, which is 3 below normal. This leaves the monthly total at 9, which is 3 below normal. The yearly total since July 1st is 5,812, which is 73 above normal. There were 2 cooling degree days yesterday, which is 1 below normal. This brings the monthly total to 2, which is minus 10 below normal. The yearly total since January 1st is 81, which is 14 above normal. The average wind speed was less than 5 miles per hour yesterday. The normal high temperature for today is 76 degrees, and the normal low is 56. The record high for today is 88, which last occurred in 1984, and the record low is 39, which occurred in 1990. Sunrise today is at 5:44 a.m. and sunset is at 8:40 p.m. Another warm and sunny day in store for the Keystone State on Friday.
High pressure over the region will result in mainly clear skies overnight with temperatures falling back into the 50s. With mainly clear skies and dry air in place, this will make for another good night to view the night skies. There is some chance that the northern nights might be visible in spots. Friday will feature plenty of sunshine and temperatures in the 80s. Some locations may reach the lower 90s across southeastern Pennsylvania. A cold front moving southeast from central Canada will bring a chance of strong to severe storms across the northwest corner of Pennsylvania on Saturday. Highs on Saturday will range from the upper 70s across the northwest mountains to the lower 90s across the southeast. The cold front will move south of Pennsylvania on Sunday, but there will still be a slight chance of showers and storms, mainly across the south. Highs will range from the lower to mid 80s across the north and west to the upper 80s across the southeast. Following a modest to seasonable cool down Monday and Tuesday, emerging forecast trends are signaling a return to very warm and dry conditions through the end of next week. Here is the latest National Weather Service forecast for Blair and Bedford counties, including the city of Altoona. Rest of tonight, partly cloudy between midnight and 2 a.m. then clearing. Lows in the upper 50s. West winds around 5 miles an hour. Friday, mostly sunny. Highs in the mid-80s. West winds 5 to 10 miles an hour. Friday night, partly cloudy. Lows in the mid-60s. Southwest winds 5 to 10 miles an hour with gusts up to 20 miles an hour. Saturday, very warm. Partly sunny. A chance of showers and thunderstorms after 2 p.m. Rainfall amounts less than a tenth of an inch. Highs in the mid-80s. West winds 10 to 15 miles an hour with gusts up to 30 miles an hour. Chance of rain 50%. Saturday night, mostly cloudy. A chance of thunderstorms through midnight. A chance of showers. A slight chance of thunderstorms after midnight. Rainfall amounts less than a tenth of an inch. Lows in the lower 60s. West winds 10 to 15 miles an hour with gusts up to 30 miles an hour. Chance of rain 50%. Here is the latest National Weather Service forecast for Cambria County, including the city of Johnstown. Rest of tonight, mostly clear. Lows in the upper 50s. Southwest winds around 5 miles an hour. Friday, mostly sunny. Highs in the lower 80s. West winds 5 to 10 miles an hour. Friday night, partly cloudy, then becoming mostly cloudy between midnight and 4 a.m., then becoming partly cloudy. Lows in the lower 60s. Southwest winds 5 to 10 miles an hour with gusts up to 25 miles an hour. Saturday, partly sunny through 2 p.m., then mostly cloudy with showers likely and a chance of thunderstorms after 2 p.m. Rainfall amounts less than a tenth of an inch. Highs in the lower 80s. West winds 10 to 15 miles an hour with gusts up to 30 miles an hour. Chance of rain 70%. Saturday night, a chance of thunderstorms through midnight. Showers. A slight chance of thunderstorms after midnight. Rainfall amounts between a tenth and a quarter of an inch. Lows in the lower 60s. West winds 10 to 15 miles an hour with gusts up to 30 miles an hour. Chance of rain 80%. And now the extended forecast for South Central Pennsylvania. Sunday, mostly sunny with a slight chance of showers and thunderstorms. Highs in the lower 80s. Chance of rain 20%. Sunday night, mostly clear. Lows in the upper 50s. Monday, sunny. Highs in the lower 80s. Monday night, mostly clear. Lows in the upper 50s. Tuesday, sunny. Highs in the lower 80s. Tuesday night, mostly clear. Lows in the upper 50s. Wednesday, mostly sunny. Highs in the mid-80s. Wednesday night, partly cloudy. Lows in the lower 60s. Thursday, mostly sunny with a chance of showers. Very warm. Highs in the upper 80s. Chance of rain 30%. The 8 to 14 day outlook, from Friday, June 12th to Thursday, June 18th, calls for above normal temperatures and above normal precipitation. Normal high temperatures across central Pennsylvania during this period range from the low 70s over the Allegheny Mountains to the low 80s across the lower Susquehanna Valley.
Normal lows range from the low 50s over the Alleghenies to the low 60s across the lower Susquehanna Valley. Here are the two AM conditions in the Altoona area. In Altoona, it was partly cloudy. The temperature was 62 degrees, the dew point 48, and the relative humidity 60%. The wind was southwest at 3 miles an hour. The pressure was 30.13 inches and steady. At State College, it was partly cloudy. The temperature was 62 degrees, the dew point 49, and the relative humidity 62%. The wind was calm. The pressure was 30.12 inches and rising. Now, a few other local conditions. Johnstown, partly cloudy 63, Dubois, partly cloudy 58, La Trobe, clear 59, Pittsburgh, partly cloudy 62, Erie, partly cloudy 63, Bradford, partly cloudy 48. To the south and east, York, partly cloudy 57, Selins Grove, partly cloudy 55, Harrisburg, partly cloudy 63, Philadelphia, partly cloudy 68, Baltimore, partly cloudy 64, Washington, D.C., partly cloudy 60. Once again, in Altoona, it was 62 degrees under partly cloudy skies. And at State College, it was 62 degrees under partly cloudy skies. 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Here's the hazardous weather outlook for the following counties, Bedford, Blair, and Huntingdon. For today and tonight. No hazardous weather is expected at this time. And now the extended outlook for the period Friday through Wednesday. Isolated strong to severe thunderstorms are possible Saturday afternoon and evening. Here's the hazardous weather outlook for the following county, Cambria, Pennsylvania. For today and tonight. No hazardous weather is expected at this time. And now the extended outlook for the period Friday through Wednesday. Scattered severe thunderstorms capable of hail and damaging winds are possible Saturday afternoon and evening. The Altoona Climate Summary for yesterday, June 4, 2026. Yesterday's high temperature of 83 degrees occurred at 4:30 p.m. This high was 7 degrees above the normal high of 76. Yesterday's low temperature of 51 degrees occurred at 5:12 a.m. This low was 5 degrees below the normal low of 56. No precipitation fell yesterday, which leaves the monthly total at 0.00 inches. This is 0.46 inches below the normal amount of 0.46 inches for June. The total precipitation for the season since June 1 still stands at 0.00 inches, which is 0.46 inches below normal. The total precipitation for the year is still 13.60 inches, which is 1.05 inches below normal. There were no heating degree days yesterday, which is 3 below normal. This leaves the monthly total at 9, which is 3 below normal. The yearly total since July 1st is 5,812, which is 73 above normal. There were 2 cooling degree days yesterday, which is 1 below normal. This brings the monthly total to 2, which is minus 10 below normal. The yearly total since January 1st is 81, which is 14 above normal. The average wind speed was less than 5 miles per hour yesterday. The normal high temperature for today is 76 degrees, and the normal low is 56. The record high for today is 88, which last occurred in 1984, and the record low is 39, which occurred in 1990. Sunrise today is at 5:44 a.m. and sunset is at 8:40 p.m. Another warm and sunny day in store for the Keystone State on Friday. High pressure over the region will result in mainly clear skies overnight with temperatures falling back into the 50s. With mainly clear skies and dry air in place, this will make for another good night to view the night skies. There is some chance that the northern nights might be visible in spots. Friday will feature plenty of sunshine and temperatures in the 80s. Some locations may reach the lower 90s across southeastern Pennsylvania. A cold front moving southeast from central Canada will bring a chance of strong to severe storms across the northwest corner of Pennsylvania on Saturday. Highs on Saturday will range from the upper 70s across the northwest mountains to the lower 90s across the southeast. The cold front will move south of Pennsylvania on Sunday, but there will still be a slight chance of showers and storms, mainly across the south.
Highs will range from the lower to mid 80s across the north and west, to the upper 80s across the southeast. Following a modest to seasonable cool down Monday and Tuesday, emerging forecast trends are signaling a return to very warm and dry conditions through the end of next week. Here is the latest National Weather Service forecast for Blair and Bedford counties, including the city of Altoona. Rest of tonight, partly cloudy between midnight and 2 a.m. then clearing. Lows in the upper 50s. West winds around 5 miles an hour. Friday, mostly sunny. Highs in the mid-80s. West winds 5 to 10 miles an hour. Friday night, partly cloudy. Lows in the mid-60s. Southwest winds 5 to 10 miles an hour with gusts up to 20 miles an hour. Saturday, very warm. Partly sunny. A chance of showers and thunderstorms after 2 p.m. Rainfall amounts less than a tenth of an inch. Highs in the mid-80s. West winds 10 to 15 miles an hour with gusts up to 30 miles an hour. Chance of rain 50%. Saturday night, mostly cloudy. A chance of thunderstorms through midnight. A chance of showers. A slight chance of thunderstorms after midnight. Rainfall amounts less than a tenth of an inch. Lows in the lower 60s. West winds 10 to 15 miles an hour with gusts up to 30 miles an hour. Chance of rain 50%. Here is the latest National Weather Service forecast for Cambria County, including the city of Johnstown. Rest of tonight, mostly clear. Lows in the upper 50s. Southwest winds around 5 miles an hour. Friday, mostly sunny. Highs in the lower 80s. West winds 5 to 10 miles an hour. Friday night, partly cloudy, then becoming mostly cloudy between midnight and 4 a.m., then becoming partly cloudy. Lows in the lower 60s. Southwest winds 5 to 10 miles an hour with gusts up to 25 miles an hour. Saturday, partly sunny through 2 p.m., then mostly cloudy with showers likely and a chance of thunderstorms after 2 p.m. Rainfall amounts less than a tenth of an inch. Highs in the lower 80s. West winds 10 to 15 miles an hour with gusts up to 30 miles an hour. Chance of rain 70%. Saturday night, a chance of thunderstorms through midnight. Showers. A slight chance of thunderstorms after midnight. Rainfall amounts between a tenth and a quarter of an inch. Lows in the lower 60s. West winds 10 to 15 miles an hour with gusts up to 30 miles an hour. Chance of rain 80%. And now the extended forecast for South Central Pennsylvania. Sunday, mostly sunny with a slight chance of showers and thunderstorms. Highs in the lower 80s. Chance of rain 20%. Sunday night, mostly clear. Lows in the upper 50s. Monday, sunny. Highs in the lower 80s. Monday night, mostly clear. Lows in the upper 50s. Tuesday, sunny. Highs in the lower 80s. Tuesday night, mostly clear. Lows in the upper 50s. Wednesday, mostly sunny. Highs in the mid-80s. Wednesday night, partly cloudy. Lows in the lower 60s. Thursday, mostly sunny with a chance of showers. Very warm. Highs in the upper 80s. Chance of rain 30%. The 8 to 14 day outlook, from Friday, June 12th to Thursday, June 18th, calls for above normal temperatures and above normal precipitation. Normal high temperatures across central Pennsylvania during this period range from the low 70s over the Allegheny Mountains to the low 80s across the lower Susquehanna Valley. Normal lows range from the low 50s over the Alleghenies to the low 60s across the lower Susquehanna Valley. Here are the 2 a.m. conditions in the Altoona area. In Altoona, it was partly cloudy. The temperature was 62 degrees, the dew point 48, and the relative humidity 60%. The wind was southwest at 3 miles an hour. The pressure was 30.13 inches and steady. At State College, it was partly cloudy. The temperature was 62 degrees, the dew point 49, and the relative humidity 62%. The wind was calm. The pressure was 30.12 inches and rising. Now, a few other local conditions. Johnstown, partly cloudy 63, Du Bois, partly cloudy 58,
La Trobe, clear 59, Pittsburgh partly cloudy 62, Erie, partly cloudy 63, Bradford partly cloudy 48. To the south and east, York, partly cloudy 57, Selins Grove partly cloudy 55, Harrisburg partly cloudy 63, Philadelphia partly cloudy 68, Baltimore partly cloudy 64, Washington D.C. partly cloudy 60. Once again, in Altoona it was 62 degrees under partly cloudy skies. And at State College it was 62 degrees under partly cloudy skies. This is NOAA Weather Radio, All Hazards Station WNG 589. 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Here's the hazardous weather outlook for the following counties, Bedford, Blair, and Huntingdon. For today and tonight. No hazardous weather is expected at this time. And now the extended outlook for the period Friday through Wednesday. Isolated strong to severe thunderstorms are possible Saturday afternoon and evening. Here's the hazardous weather outlook for the following county, Cambria, Pennsylvania. For today and tonight. No hazardous weather is expected at this time. And now the extended outlook for the period Friday through Wednesday. Scattered severe thunderstorms capable of hail and damaging winds are possible Saturday afternoon and evening. The Altoona Climate Summary for yesterday, June 4, 2026. Yesterday's high temperature of 83 degrees occurred at 4:30 p.m. This high was 7 degrees above the normal high of 76. Yesterday's low temperature of 51 degrees occurred at 5:12 a.m. This low was 5 degrees below the normal low of 56. No precipitation fell yesterday, which leaves the monthly total at 0.00 inches. This is 0.46 inches below the normal amount of 0.46 inches for June. The total precipitation for the season since June 1st still stands at 0.00 inches, which is 0.46 inches below normal. The total precipitation for the year is still 13.60 inches, which is 1.05 inches below normal. There were no heating degree days yesterday, which is 3 below normal. This leaves the monthly total at 9, which is 3 below normal. The yearly total since July 1st is 5,812, which is 73 above normal. There were 2 cooling degree days yesterday, which is 1 below normal. This brings the monthly total to 2, which is minus 10 below normal. The yearly total since January 1st is 81, which is 14 above normal. The average wind speed was less than 5 miles per hour yesterday. The normal high temperature for today is 76 degrees, and the normal low is 56. The record high for today is 88, which last occurred in 1984, and the record low is 39, which occurred in 1990. Sunrise today is at 5:44 a.m. and sunset is at 8:40 p.m. Another warm and sunny day in store for the Keystone State on Friday. High pressure over the region will result in mainly clear skies overnight with temperatures falling back into the 50s. With mainly clear skies and dry air in place, this will make for another good night to view the night skies. There is some chance that the northern nights might be visible in spots. Friday will feature plenty of sunshine and temperatures in the 80s. Some locations may reach the lower 90s across southeastern Pennsylvania. A cold front moving southeast from central Canada will bring a chance of strong to severe storms across the northwest corner of Pennsylvania on Saturday. Highs on Saturday will range from the upper 70s across the northwest mountains to the lower 90s across the southeast. The cold front will move south of Pennsylvania on Sunday, but there will still be a slight chance of showers and storms, mainly across the south. Highs will range from the lower to mid 80s across the north and west to the upper 80s across the southeast. Following a modest to seasonable cool down Monday and Tuesday, emerging forecast trends are signaling a return to very warm and dry conditions through the end of next week. Here is the latest National Weather Service forecast for Blair and Bedford counties, including the city of Altoona. Rest of tonight, partly cloudy between midnight and 2 a.m. then clearing. Lows in the upper 50s. West winds around 5 miles an hour. Friday, mostly sunny. Highs in the mid-80s. West winds 5 to 10 miles an hour. Friday night, partly cloudy. Lows in the mid-60s. Southwest winds 5 to 10 miles an hour with gusts up to 20 miles an hour. Saturday, very warm.
partly sunny. A chance of showers and thunderstorms after 2 p.m. Rainfall amounts less than a tenth of an inch. Highs in the mid-80s. West winds 10 to 15 miles an hour with gusts up to 30 miles an hour. Chance of rain 50%. Saturday night, mostly cloudy. A chance of thunderstorms through midnight. A chance of showers. A slight chance of thunderstorms after midnight. Rainfall amounts less than a tenth of an inch. Lows in the lower 60s. West winds 10 to 15 miles an hour with gusts up to 30 miles an hour. Chance of rain 50%. Here is the latest National Weather Service forecast for Cambria County, including the city of Johnstown. Rest of tonight, mostly clear. Lows in the upper 50s. Southwest winds around 5 miles an hour. Friday, mostly sunny. Highs in the lower 80s. West winds 5 to 10 miles an hour. Friday night, partly cloudy, then becoming mostly cloudy between midnight and 4 a.m., then becoming partly cloudy. Lows in the lower 60s. Southwest winds 5 to 10 miles an hour with gusts up to 25 miles an hour. Saturday, partly sunny through 2 p.m., then mostly cloudy with showers likely and a chance of thunderstorms after 2 p.m. Rainfall amounts less than a tenth of an inch. Highs in the lower 80s. West winds 10 to 15 miles an hour with gusts up to 30 miles an hour. Chance of rain 70%. Saturday night, a chance of thunderstorms through midnight. Showers. A slight chance of thunderstorms after midnight. Rainfall amounts between a tenth and a quarter of an inch. Lows in the lower 60s. West winds 10 to 15 miles an hour with gusts up to 30 miles an hour. Chance of rain 80%. And now the extended forecast for South Central Pennsylvania. Sunday, mostly sunny with a slight chance of showers and thunderstorms. Highs in the lower 80s. Chance of rain 20%. Sunday night, mostly clear. Lows in the upper 50s. Monday, sunny. Highs in the lower 80s. Monday night, mostly clear. Lows in the upper 50s. Tuesday, sunny. Highs in the lower 80s. Tuesday night, mostly clear. Lows in the upper 50s. Wednesday, mostly sunny. Highs in the mid-80s. Wednesday night, partly cloudy. Lows in the lower 60s. Thursday, mostly sunny with a chance of showers. Very warm. Highs in the upper 80s. Chance of rain 30%. The 8 to 14 day outlook, from Friday, June 12th to Thursday, June 18th, calls for above normal temperatures and above normal precipitation. Normal high temperatures across central Pennsylvania during this period range from the low 70s over the Allegheny Mountains to the low 80s across the lower Susquehanna Valley. Normal lows range from the low 50s over the Alleghenies to the low 60s across the lower Susquehanna Valley. Here are the two AM conditions in the Altoona area. In Altoona, it was partly cloudy. The temperature was 62 degrees, the dew point 48, and the relative humidity 60%. The wind was southwest at 3 miles an hour. The pressure was 30.13 inches and steady. At State College, it was partly cloudy. The temperature was 62 degrees, the dew point 49, and the relative humidity 62%. The wind was calm. The pressure was 30.12 inches and rising. Now, a few other local conditions. Johnstown, partly cloudy 63, DuBois, partly cloudy 58, La Trobe, clear 59, Pittsburgh partly cloudy 62, Erie, partly cloudy 63, Bradford partly cloudy 48. To the south and east, York, partly cloudy 57, Selins Grove partly cloudy 55, Harrisburg partly cloudy 63, Philadelphia partly cloudy 68, Baltimore partly cloudy 64, Washington D.C. partly cloudy 60. Once again, in Altoona it was 62 degrees under partly cloudy skies. And at State College it was 62 degrees under partly cloudy skies. This is NOAA Weather Radio, All Hazards Station WMG 589. 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Here's the hazardous weather outlook for the following counties: Bedford, Blair, and Huntingdon.
for today and tonight. No hazardous weather is expected at this time. And now the extended outlook for the period Friday through Wednesday. Isolated strong to severe thunderstorms are possible Saturday afternoon and evening. Here's the hazardous weather outlook for the following county, Cambria, Pennsylvania. For today and tonight. No hazardous weather is expected at this time. And now the extended outlook for the period Friday through Wednesday. Scattered severe thunderstorms capable of hail and damaging winds are possible Saturday afternoon and evening. The Altoona climate summary for yesterday, June 4, 2026. Yesterday's high temperature of 83 degrees occurred at 4:30 p.m. This high was 7 degrees above the normal high of 76. Yesterday's low temperature of 51 degrees occurred at 5:12 a.m. This low was 5 degrees below the normal low of 56. No precipitation fell yesterday, which leaves the monthly total at 0.00 inches. This is 0.46 inches below the normal amount of 0.46 inches for June. The total precipitation for the season since June 1st still stands at 0.00 inches, which is 0.46 inches below normal. The total precipitation for the year is still 13.60 inches, which is 1.05 inches below normal. There were no heating degree days yesterday, which is 3 below normal. This leaves the monthly total at 9, which is 3 below normal. The yearly total since July 1st is 5,812, which is 73 above normal. There were 2 cooling degree days yesterday, which is 1 below normal. This brings the monthly total to 2, which is minus 10 below normal. The yearly total since January 1st is 81, which is 14 above normal. The average wind speed was less than 5 miles per hour yesterday. The normal high temperature for today is 76 degrees, and the normal low is 56. The record high for today is 88, which last occurred in 1984, and the record low is 39, which occurred in 1990. Sunrise today is at 5:44 a.m. and sunset is at 8:40 p.m. Another warm and sunny day in store for the Keystone State on Friday. High pressure over the region will result in mainly clear skies overnight with temperatures falling back into the 50s. With mainly clear skies and dry air in place, this will make for another good night to view the night skies. There is some chance that the northern nights might be visible in spots. Friday will feature plenty of sunshine and temperatures in the 80s. Some locations may reach the lower 90s across southeastern Pennsylvania. A cold front moving southeast from central Canada will bring a chance of strong to severe storms across the northwest corner of Pennsylvania on Saturday. Highs on Saturday will range from the upper 70s across the northwest mountains to the lower 90s across the southeast. The cold front will move south of Pennsylvania on Sunday, but there will still be a slight chance of showers and storms, mainly across the south. Highs will range from the lower to mid 80s across the north and west to the upper 80s across the southeast. Following a modest to seasonable cool down Monday and Tuesday, emerging forecast trends are signaling a return to very warm and dry conditions through the end of next week. Here is the latest National Weather Service forecast for Blair and Bedford counties, including the city of Altoona. Rest of tonight, partly cloudy between midnight and 2 a.m. then clearing. Lows in the upper 50s. West winds around 5 miles an hour. Friday, mostly sunny. Highs in the mid-80s. West winds 5 to 10 miles an hour. Friday night, partly cloudy. Lows in the mid-60s. Southwest winds 5 to 10 miles an hour with gusts up to 20 miles an hour. Saturday, very warm. Partly sunny. A chance of showers and thunderstorms after 2 p.m. Rainfall amounts less than a tenth of an inch. Highs in the mid-80s. West winds 10 to 15 miles an hour with gusts up to 30 miles an hour. Chance of rain 50%. Saturday night, mostly cloudy. A chance of thunderstorms through midnight. A chance of showers. A slight chance of thunderstorms after midnight. Rainfall amounts less than a tenth of an inch. Lows in the lower 60s. West winds 10 to 15 miles an hour with gusts up to 30 miles an hour. Chance of rain 50%. Here is the latest National Weather Service forecast for Cambria County, including the city of Johnstown. Rest of tonight, mostly clear. Lows in the upper 50s.
southwest winds around 5 miles an hour. Friday, mostly sunny. Highs in the lower 80s. West winds 5 to 10 miles an hour. Friday night, partly cloudy, then becoming mostly cloudy between midnight and 4 a.m., then becoming partly cloudy. Lows in the lower 60s. Southwest winds 5 to 10 miles an hour with gusts up to 25 miles an hour. Saturday, partly sunny through 2 p.m., then mostly cloudy with showers likely and a chance of thunderstorms after 2 p.m. Rainfall amounts less than a tenth of an inch. Highs in the lower 80s. West winds 10 to 15 miles an hour with gusts up to 30 miles an hour. Chance of rain 70%. Saturday night, a chance of thunderstorms through midnight. Showers. A slight chance of thunderstorms after midnight. Rainfall amounts between a tenth and a quarter of an inch. Lows in the lower 60s. West winds 10 to 15 miles an hour with gusts up to 30 miles an hour. Chance of rain 80%. And now the extended forecast for south central Pennsylvania. Sunday, mostly sunny with a slight chance of showers and thunderstorms. Highs in the lower 80s. Chance of rain 20%. Sunday night, mostly clear. Lows in the upper 50s. Monday, sunny. Highs in the lower 80s. Monday night, mostly clear. Lows in the upper 50s. Tuesday, sunny. Highs in the lower 80s. Tuesday night, mostly clear. Lows in the upper 50s. Wednesday, mostly sunny. Highs in the mid 80s. Wednesday night, partly cloudy. Lows in the lower 60s. Thursday, mostly sunny with a chance of showers. Very warm. Highs in the upper 80s. Chance of rain 30%. The 8 to 14 day outlook, from Friday, June 12th to Thursday, June 18th, calls for above normal temperatures and above normal precipitation. Normal high temperatures across central Pennsylvania during this period range from the low 70s over the Allegheny Mountains to the low 80s across the lower Susquehanna Valley. Normal lows range from the low 50s over the Alleghenies to the low 60s across the lower Susquehanna Valley. Here are the two AM conditions in the Altoona area. In Altoona, it was partly cloudy. The temperature was 62 degrees, the dew point 48, and the relative humidity 60%. The wind was southwest at 3 miles an hour. The pressure was 30.13 inches and steady. At State College, it was partly cloudy. The temperature was 62 degrees, the dew point 49, and the relative humidity 62%. The wind was calm. The pressure was 30.12 inches and rising. Now, a few other local conditions. Johnstown, partly cloudy 63, Dubois, partly cloudy 58, La Trobe, clear 59, Pittsburgh, partly cloudy 62, Erie, partly cloudy 63, Bradford, partly cloudy 48. To the south and east, York, partly cloudy 57, Selins Grove, partly cloudy 55, Harrisburg, partly cloudy 63, Philadelphia, partly cloudy 68, Baltimore, partly cloudy 64, Washington, D.C., partly cloudy 60. Once again, in Altoona, it was 62 degrees under partly cloudy skies. And at State College, it was 62 degrees under partly cloudy skies. 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Here's the hazardous weather outlook, for the following counties, Bedford, Blair and Huntingdon. For today and tonight. No hazardous weather is expected at this time. And now the extended outlook for the period Friday through Wednesday. Isolated strong to severe thunderstorms are possible Saturday afternoon and evening. Here's the hazardous weather outlook for the following county, Cambria, Pennsylvania. For today and tonight. No hazardous weather is expected at this time. And now the extended outlook for the period Friday through Wednesday. Scattered severe thunderstorms capable of hail and damaging winds are possible Saturday afternoon and evening. The Altoona Climate Summary for yesterday, June 4, 2026. Yesterday's high temperature of 83 degrees occurred at 4:30 p.m. This high was 7 degrees above the normal high of 76.
Yesterday's low temperature of 51 degrees occurred at 5:12 a.m. This low was 5 degrees below the normal low of 56. No precipitation fell yesterday, which leaves the monthly total at 0.00 inches. This is 0.46 inches below the normal amount of 0.46 inches for June. The total precipitation for the season since June 1st still stands at 0.00 inches, which is 0.46 inches below normal. The total precipitation for the year is still 13.60 inches, which is 1.05 inches below normal. There were no heating degree days yesterday, which is 3 below normal. This leaves the monthly total at 9, which is 3 below normal. The yearly total since July 1st is 5,812, which is 73 above normal. There were 2 cooling degree days yesterday, which is 1 below normal. This brings the monthly total to 2, which is minus 10 below normal. The yearly total since January 1st is 81, which is 14 above normal. The average wind speed was less than 5 miles per hour yesterday. The normal high temperature for today is 76 degrees, and the normal low is 56. The record high for today is 88, which last occurred in 1984, and the record low is 39, which occurred in 1990. Sunrise today is at 5:44 a.m. and sunset is at 8:40 p.m. Another warm and sunny day in store for the Keystone State on Friday. High pressure over the region will result in mainly clear skies overnight with temperatures falling back into the 50s. With mainly clear skies and dry air in place, this will make for another good night to view the night skies. There is some chance that the northern nights might be visible in spots. Friday will feature plenty of sunshine and temperatures in the 80s. Some locations may reach the lower 90s across southeastern Pennsylvania. A cold front moving southeast from central Canada will bring a chance of strong to severe storms across the northwest corner of Pennsylvania on Saturday. Highs on Saturday will range from the upper 70s across the northwest mountains to the lower 90s across the southeast. The cold front will move south of Pennsylvania on Sunday, but there will still be a slight chance of showers and storms, mainly across the south. Highs will range from the lower to mid 80s across the north and west to the upper 80s across the southeast. Following a modest to seasonable cool down Monday and Tuesday, emerging forecast trends are signaling a return to very warm and dry conditions through the end of next week. Here is the latest National Weather Service forecast for Blair and Bedford counties, including the city of Altoona. Rest of tonight, mostly clear. Near steady temperature in the upper 50s. West winds around 5 miles an hour. Friday, mostly sunny. Highs in the mid 80s. West winds 5 to 10 miles an hour. Friday night, partly cloudy. Lows in the lower 60s. Southwest winds 5 to 10 miles an hour with gusts up to 20 miles an hour. Saturday, very warm. Partly sunny. A slight chance of showers and thunderstorms after 2 p.m. Some thunderstorms may be severe. Rainfall amounts between a tenth and a quarter of an inch. Highs in the mid-80s. West winds 10 to 15 miles an hour with gusts up to 30 miles an hour. Chance of rain 20%. Saturday night, mostly cloudy. A chance of thunderstorms through midnight. Showers likely. A slight chance of thunderstorms after midnight. Patchy fog after 4 a.m. Some thunderstorms may be severe through 10 p.m. Rainfall amounts between a tenth and a quarter of an inch. Lows in the lower 60s. West winds 10 to 15 miles an hour with gusts up to 30 miles an hour. Chance of rain 70%. Here is the latest National Weather Service forecast for Cambria County, including the city of Johnstown. Rest of tonight, partly cloudy between 2 a.m. and 4 a.m., then becoming mostly clear. Lows in the mid-50s. Southwest winds around 5 miles an hour. Friday, mostly sunny. Highs in the lower 80s. West winds 5 to 10 miles an hour. Friday night, partly cloudy. Lows in the lower 60s. Southwest winds 5 to 10 miles an hour with gusts up to 20 miles an hour. Saturday, partly sunny, then becoming mostly cloudy between 10 a.m. and noon, then becoming partly sunny. A slight chance of showers between noon and 2 p.m. A chance of showers and thunderstorms after 2 p.m.
Some thunderstorms may be severe. Rainfall amounts between a quarter and a half inch. Highs in the lower 80s. West winds 10 to 15 miles an hour with gusts up to 30 miles an hour. Chance of rain 50%. Saturday night, a chance of thunderstorms through midnight.

upper 50s. Monday, sunny. Highs in the lower 80s. Monday night, mostly clear. Lows in the upper 50s. Tuesday, mostly sunny. Highs in the mid 80s. Tuesday night, partly cloudy. Lows in the lower 60s. Wednesday, partly sunny with a chance of showers. Very warm. Highs in the upper 80s. Chance of rain 50%. Wednesday night, partly cloudy. Lows in the mid 60s. Thursday, partly sunny with a chance of showers and thunderstorms. Very warm. Highs in the upper 80s. Chance of rain 40%. The 8 to 14 day outlook, from Friday, June 12th to Thursday, June 18th, calls for above normal temperatures and above normal precipitation. Normal high temperatures across central Pennsylvania during this period range from the low 70s over the Allegheny Mountains to the low 80s across the lower Susquehanna Valley. Normal lows range from the low 50s over the Alleghenies to the low 60s across the lower Susquehanna Valley. Here are the 3 a.m. conditions in the Altoona area. In Altoona, it was partly cloudy. The temperature was 60 degrees, the dew point 48, and the relative humidity 64%. The wind was calm. The pressure was 30.13 inches and steady. At State College, it was partly cloudy. The temperature was 60 degrees, the dew point 47, and the relative humidity 62%. The wind was southwest at 3 miles an hour. The pressure was 30.11 inches and steady. Now, a few other local conditions: Johnstown, partly cloudy 61, Dubois, partly cloudy 58, La Trobe, clear 57, Pittsburgh, partly cloudy 61, Erie, partly cloudy 64, Bradford, partly cloudy 46. To the south and east, York, partly cloudy 56, Selins Grove, partly cloudy 54, Harrisburg, partly cloudy 61, Philadelphia, partly cloudy 68, Baltimore, partly cloudy 64, Washington, D.C., partly cloudy 61. Once again, in Altoona, it was 60 degrees under partly cloudy skies. And at State College, it was 60 degrees under partly cloudy skies. This is NOAA Weather Radio, All Hazards Station WNG 589. 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Here's the hazardous weather outlook for the following counties: Bedford, Blair, and Huntingdon. For today and tonight, no hazardous weather is expected at this time. And now the extended outlook for the period Friday through Wednesday. Isolated strong to severe thunderstorms are possible Saturday afternoon and evening. Here's the hazardous weather outlook for the following county: Cambria, Pennsylvania. For today and tonight, no hazardous weather is expected at this time. And now the extended outlook for the period Friday through Wednesday. Scattered severe thunderstorms capable of hail and damaging winds are possible Saturday afternoon and evening. The Altoona climate summary for yesterday, June 4th, 2026. Yesterday's high temperature of 83 degrees occurred at 4:30 p.m. This high was 7 degrees above the normal high of 76. Yesterday's low temperature of 51 degrees occurred at 5:12 a.m. This low was 5 degrees below the normal low of 56. No precipitation fell yesterday, which leaves the monthly total at 0.00 inches. This is 0.46 inches below the normal amount of 0.46 inches for June. The total precipitation for the season since June 1st still stands at 0.00 inches, which is 0.46 inches below normal. The total precipitation for the year is still 13.60 inches, which is 1.05 inches below normal. There were no heating degree days yesterday, which is 3 below normal. This leaves the monthly total at 9, which is 3 below normal. The yearly total since July 1st is 5,812, which is 73 above normal. There were 2 cooling degree days yesterday, which is 1 below normal. This brings the monthly total to 2, which is minus 10 below normal. The yearly total since January 1st is 81, which is 14 above normal. The average wind speed was less than 5 miles per hour yesterday. The normal high temperature for today is 76 degrees, and the normal low is 56. The record high for today is 88, which last occurred in 1984, and the record low is 39, which occurred in 1990.

Sunrise today is at 5:44 a.m. and sunset is at 8:40 p.m. Another warm and sunny day in store for the Keystone State on Friday. High pressure over the region will result in mainly clear skies overnight with temperatures falling back into the 50s. With mainly clear skies and dry air in place, this will make for another good night to view the night skies. There is some chance that the northern nights might be visible in spots. Friday will feature plenty of sunshine and temperatures in the 80s. Some locations may reach the lower 90s across southeastern Pennsylvania. A cold front moving southeast from central Canada will bring a chance of strong to severe storms across the northwest corner of Pennsylvania on Saturday. Highs on Saturday will range from the upper 70s across the northwest mountains to the lower 90s across the southeast. The cold front will move south of Pennsylvania on Sunday, but there will still be a slight chance of showers and storms, mainly across the south. Highs will range from the lower to mid 80s across the north and west to the upper 80s across the southeast. Following a modest to seasonable cool down Monday and Tuesday, emerging forecast trends are signaling a return to very warm and dry conditions through the end of next week. Here is the latest National Weather Service forecast for Blair and Bedford counties, including the city of Altoona. Rest of tonight, mostly clear. Near steady temperature in the upper 50s. West winds around 5 miles an hour. Friday, mostly sunny. Highs in the mid 80s. West winds 5 to 10 miles an hour. Friday night, partly cloudy. Lows in the lower 60s. Southwest winds 5 to 10 miles an hour with gusts up to 20 miles an hour. Saturday, very warm. Partly sunny. A slight chance of showers and thunderstorms after 2 p.m. Some thunderstorms may be severe. Rainfall amounts between a tenth and a quarter of an inch. Highs in the mid-80s. West winds 10 to 15 miles an hour with gusts up to 30 miles an hour. Chance of rain 20%. Saturday night, mostly cloudy. A chance of thunderstorms through midnight. Showers likely. A slight chance of thunderstorms after midnight. Patchy fog after 4 a.m. Some thunderstorms may be severe through 10 p.m. Rainfall amounts between a tenth and a quarter of an inch. Lows in the lower 60s. West winds 10 to 15 miles an hour with gusts up to 30 miles an hour. Chance of rain 70%. Here is the latest National Weather Service forecast for Cambria County, including the city of Johnstown. Rest of tonight, partly cloudy between 2 a.m. and 4 a.m., then becoming mostly clear. Lows in the mid-50s. Southwest winds around 5 miles an hour. Friday, mostly sunny. Highs in the lower 80s. West winds 5 to 10 miles an hour. Friday night, partly cloudy. Lows in the lower 60s. Southwest winds 5 to 10 miles an hour with gusts up to 20 miles an hour. Saturday, partly sunny, then becoming mostly cloudy between 10 a.m. and noon, then becoming partly sunny. A slight chance of showers between noon and 2 p.m. A chance of showers and thunderstorms after 2 p.m. Some thunderstorms may be severe. Rainfall amounts between a quarter and a half inch. Highs in the lower 80s. West winds 10 to 15 miles an hour with gusts up to 30 miles an hour. Chance of rain 50%. Saturday night, a chance of thunderstorms through midnight. Showers. A slight chance of thunderstorms after midnight. Patchy fog after 4 a.m. Some thunderstorms may be severe through 10 p.m. Rainfall amounts between a quarter and a half inch. Lows in the lower 60s. West winds 10 to 15 miles an hour with gusts up to 30 miles an hour. Chance of rain near 100%. And now the extended forecast for south central Pennsylvania. Sunday, mostly sunny. Highs in the mid 80s. Sunday night, mostly clear. Lows in the upper 50s. Monday, sunny. Highs in the lower 80s. Monday night, mostly clear. Lows in the upper 50s. Tuesday, mostly sunny. Highs in the mid-80s. Tuesday night, partly cloudy. Lows in the lower 60s. Wednesday, partly sunny with a chance of showers. Very warm. Highs in the upper 80s. Chance of rain 50%.
Wednesday night, partly cloudy. Lows in the mid-60s. Thursday, partly sunny with a chance of showers and thunderstorms. Very warm. Highs in the upper 80s. Chance of rain 40%. The 8 to 14 day outlook, from Friday, June 12th to Thursday, June 18th, calls for above normal temperatures and above normal precipitation. Normal high temperatures across central Pennsylvania during this period range from the low 70s over the Allegheny Mountains to the low 80s across the lower Susquehanna Valley. Normal lows range from the low 50s over the Alleghenies to the low 60s across the lower Susquehanna Valley. Here are the 3 a.m. conditions in the Altoona area. In Altoona, it was partly cloudy. The temperature was 60 degrees, the dew point 48, and the relative humidity 64%. The wind was calm. The pressure was 30.13 inches and steady. At State College, it was partly cloudy. The temperature was 60 degrees, the dew point 47, and the relative humidity 62%. The wind was southwest at 3 miles an hour. The pressure was 30.11 inches and steady. Now, a few other local conditions: Johnstown, partly cloudy 61, Dubois, partly cloudy 58, Latrobe, partly cloudy 57, Pittsburgh, partly cloudy 61, Erie, partly cloudy 64, Bradford, partly cloudy 46. To the south and east, York, partly cloudy 56, Selins Grove, partly cloudy 54, Harrisburg, partly cloudy 61, Philadelphia, partly cloudy 68, Baltimore, partly cloudy 64, Washington, D.C., partly cloudy 61. Once again, in Altoona, it was 60 degrees under partly cloudy skies. And at State College, it was 60 degrees under partly cloudy skies. This is NOAA Weather Radio, All Hazards Station WNG 589. 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Here's the hazardous weather outlook for the following counties: Bedford, Blair, and Huntingdon. For today and tonight, no hazardous weather is expected at this time. And now the extended outlook for the period Friday through Wednesday. Isolated strong to severe thunderstorms are possible Saturday afternoon and evening. Here's the hazardous weather outlook for the following county: Cambria, Pennsylvania. For today and tonight, no hazardous weather is expected at this time. And now the extended outlook for the period Friday through Wednesday. Scattered severe thunderstorms capable of hail and damaging winds are possible Saturday afternoon and evening. The Altoona climate summary for yesterday, June 4th, 2026. Yesterday's high temperature of 83 degrees occurred at 4:30 p.m. This high was 7 degrees above the normal high of 76. Yesterday's low temperature of 51 degrees occurred at 5:12 a.m. This low was 5 degrees below the normal low of 56. No precipitation fell yesterday, which leaves the monthly total at 0.00 inches. This is 0.46 inches below the normal amount of 0.46 inches for June. The total precipitation for the season since June 1st still stands at 0.00 inches, which is 0.46 inches below normal. The total precipitation for the year is still 13.60 inches, which is 1.05 inches below normal. There were no heating degree days yesterday, which is 3 below normal. This leaves the monthly total at 9, which is 3 below normal. The yearly total since July 1st is 5,812, which is 73 above normal. There were 2 cooling degree days yesterday, which is 1 below normal. This brings the monthly total to 2, which is minus 10 below normal. The yearly total since January 1st is 81, which is 14 above normal. The average wind speed was less than 5 miles per hour yesterday. The normal high temperature for today is 76 degrees, and the normal low is 56. The record high for today is 88, which last occurred in 1984, and the record low is 39, which occurred in 1990. Sunrise today is at 5:44 a.m. and sunset is at 8:40 p.m. Another warm and sunny day in store for the Keystone State on Friday. High pressure over the region will result in mainly clear skies overnight, with temperatures falling back into the 50s. With mainly clear skies and dry air in place, this will make for another good night to view the night skies. There is some chance that the northern lights might be visible in spots.
Friday will feature plenty of sunshine and temperatures in the 80s. Some locations may reach the lower 90s across southeastern Pennsylvania. A cold front moving southeast from central Canada will bring a chance of strong to severe storms across the northwest corner of Pennsylvania on Saturday. Highs on Saturday will range from the upper 70s across the northwest mountains to the lower 90s across the southeast. The cold front will move south of Pennsylvania on Sunday, but there will still be a slight chance of showers and storms, mainly across the south. Highs will range from the lower to mid 80s across the north and west to the upper 80s across the southeast. Following a modest to seasonable cool down Monday and Tuesday, emerging forecast trends are signaling a return to very warm and dry conditions through the end of next week. 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Broadcasts originate from the National Weather Service in State College and are transmitted from the tower facilities provided by the Blair County Emergency Management Agency in Frankstown on a frequency of 162.425 MHz. We are located at Innovation Park in State College. 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Properly set weather radios, with the alarm device, will alert you when severe weather warnings or watches are issued. Programming on this station will be temporarily changed during severe weather, to bring you the latest information. Warnings and safety information from the National Weather Service may someday save your life or protect your property. Here is the latest National Weather Service forecast for Blair and Bedford counties, including the city of Altoona. Rest of tonight, mostly clear. Near steady temperature in the upper 50s. West winds around 5 miles an hour. Friday, mostly sunny. Highs in the mid 80s. West winds 5 to 10 miles an hour. Friday night, partly cloudy. Lows in the lower 60s. Southwest winds 5 to 10 miles an hour with gusts up to 20 miles an hour. Saturday, very warm. Partly sunny. A slight chance of showers and thunderstorms after 2 p.m. Some thunderstorms may be severe. Rainfall amounts between a tenth and a quarter of an inch. Highs in the mid-80s. West winds 10 to 15 miles an hour with gusts up to 30 miles an hour. Chance of rain 20%. Saturday night, mostly cloudy. A chance of thunderstorms through midnight. Showers likely. A slight chance of thunderstorms after midnight. Patchy fog after 4 a.m. Some thunderstorms may be severe through 10 p.m. Rainfall amounts between a tenth and a quarter of an inch. Lows in the lower 60s. West winds 10 to 15 miles an hour with gusts up to 30 miles an hour. Chance of rain 70%. Here is the latest National Weather Service forecast for Cambria County, including the city of Johnstown. Rest of tonight, partly cloudy between 2 a.m. and 4 a.m., then becoming mostly clear. Lows in the mid-50s. Southwest winds around 5 miles an hour. Friday, mostly sunny. Highs in the lower 80s. West winds 5 to 10 miles an hour. Friday night, partly cloudy. Lows in the lower 60s. Southwest winds 5 to 10 miles an hour with gusts up to 20 miles an hour. Saturday, partly sunny, then becoming mostly cloudy between 10 a.m. and noon, then becoming partly sunny. A slight chance of showers between noon and 2 p.m. A chance of showers and thunderstorms after 2 p.m. Some thunderstorms may be severe. Rainfall amounts between a quarter and a half inch. Highs in the lower 80s. West winds 10 to 15 miles an hour with gusts up to 30 miles an hour. Chance of rain 50%. Saturday night, a chance of thunderstorms through midnight. Showers. A slight chance of thunderstorms after midnight. Patchy fog after 4 a.m. Some thunderstorms may be severe through 10 p.m. Rainfall amounts between a quarter and a half inch. Lows in the lower 60s. West winds 10 to 15 miles an hour with gusts up to 30 miles an hour. Chance of rain near 100%. And now the extended forecast for south central Pennsylvania. Sunday, mostly sunny. Highs in the mid-80s. Sunday night, mostly clear. Lows in the upper 50s. Monday, sunny. Highs in the lower 80s. Monday night, mostly clear. Lows in the upper 50s.
Tuesday, mostly sunny. Highs in the mid-80s. Tuesday night, partly cloudy. Lows in the lower 60s. Wednesday, partly sunny with a chance of showers. Very warm. Highs in the upper 80s. Chance of rain 50%. Wednesday night, partly cloudy. Lows in the mid-60s. Thursday, partly sunny with a chance of showers and thunderstorms. Very warm. Highs in the upper 80s. Chance of rain 40%. The 8 to 14 day outlook, from Friday, June 12th to Thursday, June 18th, calls for above normal temperatures and above normal precipitation. Normal high temperatures across central Pennsylvania during this period range from the low 70s over the Allegheny Mountains to the low 80s across the lower Susquehanna Valley. Normal lows range from the low 50s over the Alleghenies to the low 60s across the lower Susquehanna Valley. Here are the 3 a.m. conditions in the Altoona area. In Altoona, it was partly cloudy. The temperature was 60 degrees, the dew point 48, and the relative humidity 64%. The wind was calm. The pressure was 30.13 inches and steady. At State College, it was partly cloudy. The temperature was 60 degrees, the dew point 47, and the relative humidity 62%. The wind was southwest at 3 miles an hour. The pressure was 30.11 inches and steady. Now, a few other local conditions: Johnstown, partly cloudy 61, Dubois, partly cloudy 58, La Trobe, partly cloudy 57, Pittsburgh, partly cloudy 61, Erie, partly cloudy 64, Bradford, partly cloudy 46. To the south and east, York, partly cloudy 56, Selins Grove, partly cloudy 54, Harrisburg, partly cloudy 61, Philadelphia, partly cloudy 68, Baltimore, partly cloudy 64, Washington, D.C., partly cloudy 61. Once again, in Altoona, it was 60 degrees under partly cloudy skies. And at State College, it was 60 degrees under partly cloudy skies. This is NOAA Weather Radio, All Hazards Station WNG 589. 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Here's the hazardous weather outlook for the following counties: Bedford, Blair, and Huntingdon. For today and tonight, no hazardous weather is expected at this time. And now the extended outlook for the period Friday through Wednesday. Isolated strong to severe thunderstorms are possible Saturday afternoon and evening. Here's the hazardous weather outlook for the following county: Cambria, Pennsylvania. For today and tonight, no hazardous weather is expected at this time. And now the extended outlook for the period Friday through Wednesday. Scattered severe thunderstorms capable of hail and damaging winds are possible Saturday afternoon and evening. The Altoona climate summary for yesterday, June 4th, 2026. Yesterday's high temperature of 83 degrees occurred at 4:30 p.m. This high was 7 degrees above the normal high of 76. Yesterday's low temperature of 51 degrees occurred at 5:12 a.m. This low was 5 degrees below the normal low of 56. No precipitation fell yesterday, which leaves the monthly total at 0.00 inches. This is 0.46 inches below the normal amount of 0.46 inches for June. The total precipitation for the season since June 1st still stands at 0.00 inches, which is 0.46 inches below normal. The total precipitation for the year is still 13.60 inches, which is 1.05 inches below normal. There were no heating degree days yesterday, which is 3 below normal. This leaves the monthly total at 9, which is 3 below normal. The yearly total since July 1st is 5,812, which is 73 above normal. There were 2 cooling degree days yesterday, which is 1 below normal. This brings the monthly total to 2, which is minus 10 below normal. The yearly total since January 1st is 81, which is 14 above normal. The average wind speed was less than 5 miles per hour yesterday. The normal high temperature for today is 76 degrees, and the normal low is 56. The record high for today is 88, which last occurred in 1984, and the record low is 39, which occurred in 1990. Sunrise today is at 5:44 a.m. and sunset is at 8:40 p.m. Another warm and sunny day in store for the Keystone State on Friday.
High pressure over the region will result in mainly clear skies overnight with temperatures falling back into the 50s. With mainly clear skies and dry air in place, this will make for another good night to view the night skies. There is some chance that the northern nights might be visible in spots. Friday will feature plenty of sunshine and temperatures in the 80s. Some locations may reach the lower 90s across southeastern Pennsylvania. A cold front moving southeast from central Canada will bring a chance of strong to severe storms across the northwest corner of Pennsylvania on Saturday. Highs on Saturday will range from the upper 70s across the northwest mountains to the lower 90s across the southeast. The cold front will move south of Pennsylvania on Sunday, but there will still be a slight chance of showers and storms, mainly across the south. Highs will range from the lower to mid 80s across the north and west to the upper 80s across the southeast. Following a modest to seasonable cool down Monday and Tuesday, emerging forecast trends are signaling a return to very warm and dry conditions through the end of next week. Here is the latest National Weather Service forecast for Blair and Bedford counties, including the city of Altoona. Rest of tonight, mostly clear. Near steady temperature in the upper 50s. West winds around 5 miles an hour. Friday, mostly sunny. Highs in the mid 80s. West winds 5 to 10 miles an hour. Friday night, partly cloudy. Lows in the lower 60s. Southwest winds 5 to 10 miles an hour with gusts up to 20 miles an hour. Saturday, very warm. Partly sunny. A slight chance of showers and thunderstorms after 2 p.m. Some thunderstorms may be severe. Rainfall amounts between a tenth and a quarter of an inch. Highs in the mid-80s. West winds 10 to 15 miles an hour with gusts up to 30 miles an hour. Chance of rain 20%. Saturday night, mostly cloudy. A chance of thunderstorms through midnight. Showers likely. A slight chance of thunderstorms after midnight. Patchy fog after 4 a.m. Some thunderstorms may be severe through 10 p.m. Rainfall amounts between a tenth and a quarter of an inch. Lows in the lower 60s. West winds 10 to 15 miles an hour with gusts up to 30 miles an hour. Chance of rain 70%. Here is the latest National Weather Service forecast for Cambria County, including the city of Johnstown. Rest of tonight, partly cloudy between 2 a.m. and 4 a.m., then becoming mostly clear. Lows in the mid-50s. Southwest winds around 5 miles an hour. Friday, mostly sunny. Highs in the lower 80s. West winds 5 to 10 miles an hour. Friday night, partly cloudy. Lows in the lower 60s. Southwest winds 5 to 10 miles an hour with gusts up to 20 miles an hour. Saturday, partly sunny, then becoming mostly cloudy between 10 a.m. and noon, then becoming partly sunny. A slight chance of showers between noon and 2 p.m. A chance of showers and thunderstorms after 2 p.m. Some thunderstorms may be severe. Rainfall amounts between a quarter and a half inch. Highs in the lower 80s. West winds 10 to 15 miles an hour with gusts up to 30 miles an hour. Chance of rain 50%. Saturday night, a chance of thunderstorms through midnight. Showers. A slight chance of thunderstorms after midnight. Patchy fog after 4 a.m. Some thunderstorms may be severe through 10 p.m. Rainfall amounts between a quarter and a half inch. Lows in the lower 60s. West winds 10 to 15 miles an hour with gusts up to 30 miles an hour. Chance of rain near 100%. And now the extended forecast for South Central Pennsylvania. Sunday, mostly sunny. Highs in the mid-80s. Sunday night, mostly clear. Lows in the upper 50s. Monday, sunny. Highs in the lower 80s. Monday night, mostly clear. Lows in the upper 50s. Tuesday, mostly sunny. Highs in the mid-80s. Tuesday night, partly cloudy. Lows in the lower 60s. Wednesday, partly sunny with a chance of showers. Very warm. Highs in the upper 80s. Chance of rain 50%. Wednesday night, partly cloudy. Lows in the mid-60s. Thursday, partly sunny with a chance of showers and thunderstorms. Very warm.
Highs in the upper 80s. Chance of rain 40%. The 8 to 14 day outlook, from Friday, June 12th to Thursday, June 18th, calls for above normal temperatures and above normal precipitation. Normal high temperatures across central Pennsylvania during this period range from the low 70s over the Allegheny Mountains to the low 80s across the lower Susquehanna Valley. Normal lows range from the low 50s over the Alleghenies to the low 60s across the lower Susquehanna Valley. Here are the 3 a.m. conditions in the Altoona area. In Altoona, it was partly cloudy. The temperature was 60 degrees, the dew point 48, and the relative humidity 64%. The wind was calm. The pressure was 30.13 inches and steady. At State College, it was partly cloudy. The temperature was 60 degrees, the dew point 47, and the relative humidity 62%. The wind was southwest at 3 miles an hour. The pressure was 30.11 inches and steady. Now, a few other local conditions: Johnstown, partly cloudy 61, Dubois, partly cloudy 58, Latrobe, partly cloudy 57, Pittsburgh, partly cloudy 61, Erie, partly cloudy 64, Bradford, partly cloudy 46. To the south and east, York, partly cloudy 56, Selins Grove, partly cloudy 54, Harrisburg, partly cloudy 61, Philadelphia, partly cloudy 68, Baltimore, partly cloudy 64, Washington, D.C., partly cloudy 61. Once again, in Altoona, it was 60 degrees under partly cloudy skies. And at State College, it was 60 degrees under partly cloudy skies. This is NOAA Weather Radio, All Hazards Station WNG 589. 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Here's the hazardous weather outlook for the following counties: Bedford, Blair, and Huntingdon. For today and tonight, no hazardous weather is expected at this time. And now the extended outlook for the period Friday through Wednesday. Isolated strong to severe thunderstorms are possible Saturday afternoon and evening. Here's the hazardous weather outlook for the following county: Cambria, Pennsylvania. For today and tonight, no hazardous weather is expected at this time. And now the extended outlook for the period Friday through Wednesday. Scattered severe thunderstorms capable of hail and damaging winds are possible Saturday afternoon and evening. The Altoona climate summary for yesterday, June 4th, 2026. Yesterday's high temperature of 83 degrees occurred at 4:30 p.m. This high was 7 degrees above the normal high of 76. Yesterday's low temperature of 51 degrees occurred at 5:12 a.m. This low was 5 degrees below the normal low of 56. No precipitation fell yesterday, which leaves the monthly total at 0.00 inches. This is 0.46 inches below the normal amount of 0.46 inches for June. The total precipitation for the season since June 1st still stands at 0.00 inches, which is 0.46 inches below normal. The total precipitation for the year is still 13.60 inches, which is 1.05 inches below normal. There were no heating degree days yesterday, which is 3 below normal. This leaves the monthly total at 9, which is 3 below normal. The yearly total since July 1st is 5,812, which is 73 above normal. There were 2 cooling degree days yesterday, which is 1 below normal. This brings the monthly total to 2, which is minus 10 below normal. The yearly total since January 1st is 81, which is 14 above normal. The average wind speed was less than 5 miles per hour yesterday. The normal high temperature for today is 76 degrees, and the normal low is 56. The record high for today is 88, which last occurred in 1984, and the record low is 39, which occurred in 1990. Sunrise today is at 5:44 a.m. and sunset is at 8:40 p.m. Another warm and sunny day in store for the Keystone State on Friday. High pressure over the region will result in mainly clear skies overnight, with temperatures falling back into the 50s. With mainly clear skies and dry air in place, this will make for another good night to view the night skies. There is some chance that the northern nights might be visible in spots. Friday will feature plenty of sunshine and temperatures in the 80s. Some locations may reach the lower 90s across southeastern Pennsylvania.
A cold front moving southeast from central Canada will bring a chance of strong to severe storms across the northwest corner of Pennsylvania on Saturday. Highs on Saturday will range from the upper 70s across the northwest mountains to the lower 90s across the southeast. The cold front will move south of Pennsylvania on Sunday, but there will still be a slight chance of showers and storms, mainly across the south. Highs will range from the lower to mid 80s across the north and west to the upper 80s across the southeast. Following a modest to seasonable cool down Monday and Tuesday, emerging forecast trends are signaling a return to very warm and dry conditions through the end of next week. Here is the latest National Weather Service forecast for Blair and Bedford counties, including the city of Altoona. Rest of tonight, mostly clear. Near steady temperature in the upper 50s. West winds around 5 miles an hour. Friday, mostly sunny. Highs in the mid 80s. West winds 5 to 10 miles an hour. Friday night, partly cloudy. Lows in the lower 60s. Southwest winds 5 to 10 miles an hour with gusts up to 20 miles an hour. Saturday, very warm. Partly sunny. A slight chance of showers and thunderstorms after 2 p.m. Some thunderstorms may be severe. Rainfall amounts between a tenth and a quarter of an inch. Highs in the mid-80s. West winds 10 to 15 miles an hour with gusts up to 30 miles an hour. Chance of rain 20%. Saturday night, mostly cloudy. A chance of thunderstorms through midnight. Showers likely. A slight chance of thunderstorms after midnight. Patchy fog after 4 a.m. Some thunderstorms may be severe through 10 p.m. Rainfall amounts between a tenth and a quarter of an inch. Lows in the lower 60s. West winds 10 to 15 miles an hour with gusts up to 30 miles an hour. Chance of rain 70%. Here is the latest National Weather Service forecast for Cambria County, including the city of Johnstown. Rest of tonight, partly cloudy between 2 a.m. and 4 a.m., then becoming mostly clear. Lows in the mid-50s. Southwest winds around 5 miles an hour. Friday, mostly sunny. Highs in the lower 80s. West winds 5 to 10 miles an hour. Friday night, partly cloudy. Lows in the lower 60s. Southwest winds 5 to 10 miles an hour with gusts up to 20 miles an hour. Saturday, partly sunny, then becoming mostly cloudy between 10 a.m. and noon, then becoming partly sunny. A slight chance of showers between noon and 2 p.m. A chance of showers and thunderstorms after 2 p.m. Some thunderstorms may be severe. Rainfall amounts between a quarter and a half inch. Highs in the lower 80s. West winds 10 to 15 miles an hour with gusts up to 30 miles an hour. Chance of rain 50%. Saturday night, a chance of thunderstorms through midnight. Showers. A slight chance of thunderstorms after midnight. Patchy fog after 4 a.m. Some thunderstorms may be severe through 10 p.m. Rainfall amounts between a quarter and a half inch. Lows in the lower 60s. West winds 10 to 15 miles an hour with gusts up to 30 miles an hour. Chance of rain near 100%. And now the extended forecast for south central Pennsylvania. Sunday, mostly sunny. Highs in the mid 80s. Sunday night, mostly clear. Lows in the upper 50s. Monday, sunny. Highs in the lower 80s. Monday night, mostly clear. Lows in the upper 50s. Tuesday, mostly sunny. Highs in the mid-80s. Tuesday night, partly cloudy. Lows in the lower 60s. Wednesday, partly sunny with a chance of showers. Very warm. Highs in the upper 80s. Chance of rain 50%. Wednesday night, partly cloudy. Lows in the mid-60s. Thursday, partly sunny with a chance of showers and thunderstorms. Very warm. Highs in the upper 80s. Chance of rain 40%. The 8 to 14 day outlook, from Friday June 12th to Thursday June 18th, calls for above normal temperatures and above normal precipitation. Normal high temperatures across central Pennsylvania during this period range from the low 70s over the Allegheny Mountains to the low 80s across the lower Susquehanna Valley.
Normal lows range from the low 50s over the Alleghenies to the low 60s across the lower Susquehanna Valley. Here are the 3 a.m. conditions in the Altoona area. In Altoona, it was partly cloudy. The temperature was 60 degrees, the dew point 48, and the relative humidity 64%. The wind was calm. The pressure was 30.13 inches and steady. At State College, it was partly cloudy. The temperature was 60 degrees, the dew point 47, and the relative humidity 62%. The wind was southwest at 3 miles an hour. The pressure was 30.11 inches and steady. Now, a few other local conditions: Johnstown, partly cloudy 61, Dubois, partly cloudy 58, La Trobe, partly cloudy 57, Pittsburgh, partly cloudy 61, Erie, partly cloudy 64, Bradford, partly cloudy 46. To the south and east, York, partly cloudy 56, Selins Grove, partly cloudy 54, Harrisburg, partly cloudy 61, Philadelphia, partly cloudy 68, Baltimore, partly cloudy 64, Washington, D.C., partly cloudy 61. Once again, in Altoona, it was 60 degrees under partly cloudy skies. And at State College, it was 60 degrees under partly cloudy skies. This is NOAA Weather Radio, All Hazards Station WNG 589. 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Here's the hazardous weather outlook for the following counties: Bedford, Blair, and Huntingdon. For today and tonight, no hazardous weather is expected at this time. And now the extended outlook for the period Friday through Wednesday. Isolated strong to severe thunderstorms are possible Saturday afternoon and evening. Here's the hazardous weather outlook for the following county: Cambria, Pennsylvania. For today and tonight, no hazardous weather is expected at this time. And now the extended outlook for the period Friday through Wednesday. Scattered severe thunderstorms capable of hail and damaging winds are possible Saturday afternoon and evening. The Altoona climate summary for yesterday, June 4, 2026. Yesterday's high temperature of 83 degrees occurred at 4:30 p.m. This high was 7 degrees above the normal high of 76. Yesterday's low temperature of 51 degrees occurred at 5:12 a.m. This low was 5 degrees below the normal low of 56. No precipitation fell yesterday, which leaves the monthly total at 0.00 inches. This is 0.46 inches below the normal amount of 0.46 inches for June. The total precipitation for the season since June 1st still stands at 0.00 inches, which is 0.46 inches below normal. The total precipitation for the year is still 13.60 inches, which is 1.05 inches below normal. There were no heating degree days yesterday, which is 3 below normal. This leaves the monthly total at 9, which is 3 below normal. The yearly total since July 1st is 5,812, which is 73 above normal. There were 2 cooling degree days yesterday, which is 1 below normal. This brings the monthly total to 2, which is minus 10 below normal. The yearly total since January 1st is 81, which is 14 above normal. The average wind speed was less than 5 miles per hour yesterday. The normal high temperature for today is 76 degrees, and the normal low is 56. The record high for today is 88, which last occurred in 1984, and the record low is 39, which occurred in 1990. Sunrise today is at 5:44 a.m. and sunset is at 8:40 p.m. Another warm and sunny day in store for the Keystone State on Friday. High pressure over the region will result in mainly clear skies overnight, with temperatures falling back into the 50s. With mainly clear skies and dry air in place, this will make for another good night to view the night skies. There is some chance that the northern nights might be visible in spots. Friday will feature plenty of sunshine and temperatures in the 80s. Some locations may reach the lower 90s across southeastern Pennsylvania. A cold front moving southeast from central Canada will bring a chance of strong to severe storms across the northwest corner of Pennsylvania on Saturday. Highs on Saturday will range from the upper 70s across the northwest mountains to the lower 90s across the southeast. The cold front will move south of Pennsylvania on Sunday, but there will still be a slight chance of showers and storms, mainly across the south.
highs will range from the lower to mid-80s across the north and west, to the upper 80s across the southeast. Following a modest to seasonable cool down Monday and Tuesday, emerging forecast trends are signaling a return to very warm and dry conditions through the end of next week. Here is the latest National Weather Service forecast for Blair and Bedford counties, including the city of Altoona. Rest of tonight, mostly clear. Near steady temperature in the upper 50s. West winds around 5 miles an hour. Friday, mostly sunny. Highs in the mid-80s. West winds 5 to 10 miles an hour. Friday night, partly cloudy. Lows in the lower 60s. Southwest winds 5 to 10 miles an hour with gusts up to 20 miles an hour. Saturday, very warm. Partly sunny. A slight chance of showers and thunderstorms after 2 p.m. Some thunderstorms may be severe. Rainfall amounts between a tenth and a quarter of an inch. Highs in the mid-80s. West winds 10 to 15 miles an hour with gusts up to 30 miles an hour. Chance of rain 20%. Saturday night, mostly cloudy. A chance of thunderstorms through midnight. Showers likely. A slight chance of thunderstorms after midnight. Patchy fog after 4 a.m. Some thunderstorms may be severe through 10 p.m. Rainfall amounts between a tenth and a quarter of an inch. Lows in the lower 60s. West winds 10 to 15 miles an hour with gusts up to 30 miles an hour. Chance of rain 70%. Here is the latest National Weather Service forecast for Cambria County, including the city of Johnstown. Rest of tonight, partly cloudy between 2 a.m. and 4 a.m., then becoming mostly clear. Lows in the mid-50s. Southwest winds around 5 miles an hour. Friday, mostly sunny. Highs in the lower 80s. West winds 5 to 10 miles an hour. Friday night, partly cloudy. Lows in the lower 60s. Southwest winds 5 to 10 miles an hour with gusts up to 20 miles an hour. Saturday, partly sunny, then becoming mostly cloudy between 10 a.m. and noon, then becoming partly sunny. A slight chance of showers between noon and 2 p.m. A chance of showers and thunderstorms after 2 p.m. Some thunderstorms may be severe. Rainfall amounts between a quarter and a half inch. Highs in the lower 80s. West winds 10 to 15 miles an hour with gusts up to 30 miles an hour. Chance of rain 50%. Saturday night, a chance of thunderstorms through midnight. Showers. A slight chance of thunderstorms after midnight. Patchy fog after 4 a.m. Some thunderstorms may be severe through 10 p.m. Rainfall amounts between a quarter and a half inch. Lows in the lower 60s. West winds 10 to 15 miles an hour with gusts up to 30 miles an hour. Chance of rain near 100%. And now the extended forecast for South Central Pennsylvania. Sunday, mostly sunny. Highs in the mid-80s. Sunday night, mostly clear. Lows in the upper 50s. Monday, sunny. Highs in the lower 80s. Monday night, mostly clear. Lows in the upper 50s. Tuesday, mostly sunny. Highs in the mid-80s. Tuesday night, partly cloudy. Lows in the lower 60s. Wednesday, partly sunny with a chance of showers. Very warm. Highs in the upper 80s. Chance of rain 50%. Wednesday night, partly cloudy. Lows in the mid-60s. Thursday, partly sunny with a chance of showers and thunderstorms. Very warm. Highs in the upper 80s. Chance of rain 40%. The 8 to 14 day outlook, from Friday, June 12th to Thursday, June 18th, calls for above normal temperatures and above normal precipitation. Normal high temperatures across central Pennsylvania during this period range from the low 70s over the Allegheny Mountains to the low 80s across the lower Susquehanna Valley. Normal lows range from the low 50s over the Alleghenies to the low 60s across the lower Susquehanna Valley. Here are the 3 a.m. conditions in the Altoona area. In Altoona, it was partly cloudy. The temperature was 60 degrees, the dew point 48, and the relative humidity 64%. The wind was calm. The pressure was 30.13 inches and steady.
at State College, it was partly cloudy. The temperature was 60 degrees, the dew point 47, and the relative humidity 62%. The wind was southwest at 3 miles an hour. The pressure was 30.11 inches and steady. Now, a few other local conditions: Johnstown, partly cloudy 61, Dubois, partly cloudy 58, La Trobe, partly cloudy 57, Pittsburgh, partly cloudy 61, Erie, partly cloudy 64, Bradford, partly cloudy 46. To the south and east, York, partly cloudy 56, Selins Grove, partly cloudy 54, Harrisburg, partly cloudy 61, Philadelphia, partly cloudy 68, Baltimore, partly cloudy 64, Washington, D.C., partly cloudy 61. Once again, in Altoona, it was 60 degrees under partly cloudy skies. And at State College, it was 60 degrees under partly cloudy skies. This is NOAA Weather Radio, All Hazards Station WNG 589. 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Here's the hazardous weather outlook for the following counties: Bedford, Blair, and Huntingdon. For today and tonight, no hazardous weather is expected at this time. And now the extended outlook for the period Friday through Wednesday. Isolated strong to severe thunderstorms are possible Saturday afternoon and evening. Here's the hazardous weather outlook for the following county: Cambria, Pennsylvania. For today and tonight, no hazardous weather is expected at this time. And now the extended outlook for the period Friday through Wednesday. Scattered severe thunderstorms capable of hail and damaging winds are possible Saturday afternoon and evening. The Altoona climate summary for yesterday, June 4, 2026. Yesterday's high temperature of 83 degrees occurred at 4:30 p.m. This high was 7 degrees above the normal high of 76. Yesterday's low temperature of 51 degrees occurred at 5:12 a.m. This low was 5 degrees below the normal low of 56. No precipitation fell yesterday, which leaves the monthly total at 0.00 inches. This is 0.46 inches below the normal amount of 0.46 inches for June. The total precipitation for the season since June 1st still stands at 0.00 inches, which is 0.46 inches below normal. The total precipitation for the year is still 13.60 inches, which is 1.05 inches below normal. There were no heating degree days yesterday, which is 3 below normal. This leaves the monthly total at 9, which is 3 below normal. The yearly total since July 1st is 5,812, which is 73 above normal. There were 2 cooling degree days yesterday, which is 1 below normal. This brings the monthly total to 2, which is minus 10 below normal. The yearly total since January 1st is 81, which is 14 above normal. The average wind speed was less than 5 miles per hour yesterday. The normal high temperature for today is 76 degrees, and the normal low is 56. The record high for today is 88, which last occurred in 1984, and the record low is 39, which occurred in 1990. Sunrise today is at 5:44 a.m. and sunset is at 8:40 p.m. Another warm and sunny day in store for the Keystone State on Friday. High pressure over the region will result in mainly clear skies overnight, with temperatures falling back into the 50s. With mainly clear skies and dry air in place, this will make for another good night to view the night skies. There is some chance that the northern nights might be visible in spots. Friday will feature plenty of sunshine and temperatures in the 80s. Some locations may reach the lower 90s across southeastern Pennsylvania. A cold front moving southeast from central Canada will bring a chance of strong to severe storms across the northwest corner of Pennsylvania on Saturday. Highs on Saturday will range from the upper 70s across the northwest mountains to the lower 90s across the southeast. The cold front will move south of Pennsylvania on Sunday, but there will still be a slight chance of showers and storms, mainly across the south. Highs will range from the lower to mid 80s across the north and west to the upper 80s across the southeast. Following a modest to seasonable cool down Monday and Tuesday, emerging forecast trends are signaling a return to very warm and dry conditions through the end of next week. Here is the latest National Weather Service forecast for Blair and Bedford counties, including the city of Altoona. Rest of tonight, mostly clear. Near steady temperature in the upper 50s.
west winds around 5 miles an hour. Friday, mostly sunny. Highs in the mid-80s. West winds 5 to 10 miles an hour. Friday night, partly cloudy. Lows in the lower 60s. Southwest winds 5 to 10 miles an hour with gusts up to 20 miles an hour. Saturday, very warm. Partly sunny. A slight chance of showers and thunderstorms after 2 p.m. Some thunderstorms may be severe. Rainfall amounts between a tenth and a quarter of an inch. Highs in the mid-80s. West winds 10 to 15 miles an hour with gusts up to 30 miles an hour. Chance of rain 20%. Saturday night, mostly cloudy. A chance of thunderstorms through midnight. Showers likely. A slight chance of thunderstorms after midnight. Patchy fog after 4 a.m. Some thunderstorms may be severe through 10 p.m. Rainfall amounts between a tenth and a quarter of an inch. Lows in the lower 60s. West winds 10 to 15 miles an hour with gusts up to 30 miles an hour. Chance of rain 70%. Here is the latest National Weather Service forecast for Cambria County, including the city of Johnstown. Rest of tonight, partly cloudy between 2 a.m. and 4 a.m., then becoming mostly clear. Lows in the mid-50s. Southwest winds around 5 miles an hour. Friday, mostly sunny. Highs in the lower 80s. West winds 5 to 10 miles an hour. Friday night, partly cloudy. Lows in the lower 60s. Southwest winds 5 to 10 miles an hour with gusts up to 20 miles an hour. Saturday, partly sunny, then becoming mostly cloudy between 10 a.m. and noon, then becoming partly sunny. A slight chance of showers between noon and 2 p.m. A chance of showers and thunderstorms after 2 p.m. Some thunderstorms may be severe. Rainfall amounts between a quarter and a half inch. Highs in the lower 80s. West winds 10 to 15 miles an hour with gusts up to 30 miles an hour. Chance of rain 50%. Saturday night, a chance of thunderstorms through midnight. Showers. A slight chance of thunderstorms after midnight. Patchy fog after 4 a.m. Some thunderstorms may be severe through 10 p.m. Rainfall amounts between a quarter and a half inch. Lows in the lower 60s. West winds 10 to 15 miles an hour with gusts up to 30 miles an hour. Chance of rain near 100%. And now the extended forecast for South Central Pennsylvania. Sunday, mostly sunny. Highs in the mid-80s. Sunday night, mostly clear. Lows in the upper 50s. Monday, sunny. Highs in the lower 80s. Monday night, mostly clear. Lows in the upper 50s. Tuesday, mostly sunny. Highs in the mid-80s. Tuesday night, partly cloudy. Lows in the lower 60s. Wednesday, partly sunny with a chance of showers. Very warm. Highs in the upper 80s. Chance of rain 50%. Wednesday night, partly cloudy. Lows in the mid-60s. Thursday, partly sunny with a chance of showers and thunderstorms. Very warm. Highs in the upper 80s. Chance of rain 40%. The 8 to 14 day outlook, from Friday, June 12th to Thursday, June 18th, calls for above normal temperatures and above normal precipitation. Normal high temperatures across central Pennsylvania during this period range from the low 70s over the Allegheny Mountains to the low 80s across the lower Susquehanna Valley. Normal lows range from the low 50s over the Alleghenies to the low 60s across the lower Susquehanna Valley. Here are the 4 a.m. conditions in the Altoona area. In Altoona, it was partly cloudy. The temperature was 60 degrees, the dew point 50, and the relative humidity 69%. The wind was calm. The pressure was 30.13 inches and steady. At State College, it was partly cloudy. The temperature was 58 degrees, the dew point 47, and the relative humidity 67%. The wind was calm. The pressure was 30.11 inches and steady. Now, a few other local conditions: Johnstown, partly cloudy 59, Du Bois,
partly cloudy 56, La Trobe, partly cloudy 55, Pittsburgh partly cloudy 59, Erie, partly cloudy 64, Bradford partly cloudy 45. To the south and east, York, partly cloudy 56, Selins Grove partly cloudy 53, Harrisburg partly cloudy 62, Philadelphia partly cloudy 68, Baltimore partly cloudy

at this time. And now the extended outlook for the period Saturday through Thursday. Scattered severe thunderstorms capable of hail and damaging winds are possible Saturday afternoon and evening. Spotters are encouraged to report significant hazardous weather. The Altoona Climate Summary for yesterday, June 4, 2026. Yesterday's high temperature of 83 degrees occurred at 4:30 p.m. This high was 7 degrees above the normal high of 76. Yesterday's low temperature of 51 degrees occurred at 5:12 a.m. This low was 5 degrees below the normal low of 56. No precipitation fell yesterday, which leaves the monthly total at 0.00 inches. This is 0.46 inches below the normal amount of 0.46 inches for June. The total precipitation for the season since June 1st still stands at 0.00 inches, which is 0.46 inches below normal. The total precipitation for the year is still 13.60 inches, which is 1.05 inches below normal. There were no heating degree days yesterday, which is 3 below normal. This leaves the monthly total at 9, which is 3 below normal. The yearly total since July 1st is 5,812, which is 73 above normal. There were 2 cooling degree days yesterday, which is 1 below normal. This brings the monthly total to 2, which is minus 10 below normal. The yearly total since January 1st is 81, which is 14 above normal. The average wind speed was less than 5 miles per hour yesterday. The normal high temperature for today is 76 degrees, and the normal low is 56. The record high for today is 88, which last occurred in 1984, and the record low is 39, which occurred in 1990. Sunrise today is at 5:44 a.m. and sunset is at 8:40 p.m. Another warm and sunny day in store for the Keystone State on Friday. High pressure over the region will result in mainly clear skies overnight with temperatures falling back into the 50s. With mainly clear skies and dry air in place, this will make for another good night to view the night skies. There is some chance that the northern nights might be visible in spots. Friday will feature plenty of sunshine and temperatures in the 80s. Some locations may reach the lower 90s across southeastern Pennsylvania. A cold front moving southeast from central Canada will bring a chance of strong to severe storms across the northwest corner of Pennsylvania on Saturday. Highs on Saturday will range from the upper 70s across the northwest mountains to the lower 90s across the southeast. The cold front will move south of Pennsylvania on Sunday, but there will still be a slight chance of showers and storms, mainly across the south. Highs will range from the lower to mid 80s across the north and west to the upper 80s across the southeast. Following a modest to seasonable cool down Monday and Tuesday, emerging forecast trends are signaling a return to very warm and dry conditions through the end of next week. Here is the latest National Weather Service forecast for Blair and Bedford counties, including the city of Altoona. Rest of tonight, mostly clear. Near steady temperature in the upper 50s. West winds around 5 miles an hour. Friday, mostly sunny. Highs in the mid 80s. West winds 5 to 10 miles an hour. Friday night, partly cloudy. Lows in the lower 60s. Southwest winds 5 to 10 miles an hour with gusts up to 20 miles an hour. Saturday, very warm. Partly sunny. A slight chance of showers and thunderstorms after 2 p.m. Some thunderstorms may be severe. Rainfall amounts between a tenth and a quarter of an inch. Highs in the mid 80s. West winds 10 to 15 miles an hour with gusts up to 30 miles an hour. Chance of rain 20%. Saturday night, mostly cloudy. A chance of thunderstorms through midnight. Showers likely. A slight chance of thunderstorms after midnight. Patchy fog after 4 a.m. Some thunderstorms may be severe through 10 p.m. Rainfall amounts between a tenth and a quarter of an inch. Lows in the lower 60s. West winds 10 to 15 miles an hour with gusts up to 30 miles an hour. Chance of rain 70%. Here is the latest National Weather Service forecast for Cambria County, including the city of Johnstown. Rest of tonight, partly cloudy between 2 a.m. and 4 a.m., then becoming mostly clear. Lows in the mid-50s. Southwest winds around 5 miles an hour. Friday, mostly sunny. Highs in the lower 80s.

West winds 5 to 10 miles an hour. Friday night, partly cloudy. Lows in the lower 60s. Southwest winds 5 to 10 miles an hour with gusts up to 20 miles an hour. Saturday, partly sunny, then becoming mostly cloudy between 10 a.m. and noon, then becoming partly sunny. A slight chance of showers between noon and 2 p.m. A chance of showers and thunderstorms after 2 p.m. Some thunderstorms may be severe. Rainfall amounts between a quarter and a half inch. Highs in the lower 80s. West winds 10 to 15 miles an hour with gusts up to 30 miles an hour. Chance of rain 50%. Saturday night, a chance of thunderstorms through midnight. Showers. A slight chance of thunderstorms after midnight. Patchy fog after 4 a.m. Some thunderstorms may be severe through 10 p.m. Rainfall amounts between a quarter and a half inch. Lows in the lower 60s. West winds 10 to 15 miles an hour with gusts up to 30 miles an hour. Chance of rain near 100%. And now the extended forecast for South Central Pennsylvania. Sunday, mostly sunny. Highs in the mid-80s. Sunday night, mostly clear. Lows in the upper 50s. Monday, sunny. Highs in the lower 80s. Monday night, mostly clear. Lows in the upper 50s. Tuesday, mostly sunny. Highs in the mid-80s. Tuesday night, partly cloudy. Lows in the lower 60s. Wednesday, partly sunny with a chance of showers. Very warm. Highs in the upper 80s. Chance of rain 50%. Wednesday night, partly cloudy. Lows in the mid 60s. Thursday, partly sunny with a chance of showers and thunderstorms. Very warm. Highs in the upper 80s. Chance of rain 40%. The 8 to 14 day outlook, from Friday, June 12th to Thursday, June 18th, calls for above normal temperatures and above normal precipitation. Normal high temperatures across central Pennsylvania during this period range from the low 70s over the Allegheny Mountains to the low 80s across the lower Susquehanna Valley. Normal lows range from the low 50s over the Alleghenies to the low 60s across the lower Susquehanna Valley. Here are the 4 a.m. conditions in the Altoona area. In Altoona, it was partly cloudy. The temperature was 60 degrees, the dew point 50, and the relative humidity 69%. The wind was calm. The pressure was 30.13 inches and steady. At State College, it was partly cloudy. The temperature was 58 degrees, the dew point 47, and the relative humidity 67%. The wind was calm. The pressure was 30.11 inches and steady. Now, a few other local conditions: Johnstown, partly cloudy 59, DuBois, partly cloudy 56, La Trobe, clear 55, Pittsburgh, partly cloudy 59, Erie, partly cloudy 64, Bradford, partly cloudy 45. To the south and east, York, clear 56, Selins Grove, clear 53, Harrisburg, partly cloudy 62, Philadelphia, partly cloudy 68, Baltimore, partly cloudy 64, Washington, D.C., clear 60. Once again, in Altoona, it was 60 degrees under partly cloudy skies. And at State College, it was 58 degrees under partly cloudy skies. This is NOAA Weather Radio, All Hazards Station WNG 589. 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Here's the hazardous weather outlook for the following counties: Bedford, Blair, Cambria, and Huntingdon. For today and tonight, no hazardous weather is expected at this time. And now the extended outlook for the period Saturday through Thursday. Scattered severe thunderstorms capable of hail and damaging winds are possible Saturday afternoon and evening. Spotters are encouraged to report significant hazardous weather. The Altoona climate summary for yesterday, June 4, 2026. Yesterday's high temperature of 83 degrees occurred at 4:30 p.m. This high was 7 degrees above the normal high of 76. Yesterday's low temperature of 51 degrees occurred at 5:12 a.m. This low was 5 degrees below the normal low of 56. No precipitation fell yesterday, which leaves the monthly total at 0.00 inches.
This is 0.46 inches below the normal amount of 0.46 inches for June. The total precipitation for the season since June 1st still stands at 0.00 inches, which is 0.46 inches below normal. The total precipitation for the year is still 13.60 inches, which is 1.05 inches below normal. There were no heating degree days yesterday, which is 3 below normal. This leaves the monthly total at 9, which is 3 below normal. The yearly total since July 1st is 5,812, which is 73 above normal. There were 2 cooling degree days yesterday, which is 1 below normal. This brings the monthly total to 2, which is minus 10 below normal. The yearly total since January 1st is 81, which is 14 above normal. The average wind speed was less than 5 miles per hour yesterday. The normal high temperature for today is 76 degrees, and the normal low is 56. The record high for today is 88, which last occurred in 1984, and the record low is 39, which occurred in 1990. Sunrise today is at 5:44 a.m. and sunset is at 8:40 p.m. Another warm and sunny day in store for the Keystone State on Friday. High pressure over the region will result in mainly clear skies overnight with temperatures falling back into the 50s. With mainly clear skies and dry air in place, this will make for another good night to view the night skies. There is some chance that the northern nights might be visible in spots. Friday will feature plenty of sunshine and temperatures in the 80s. Some locations may reach the lower 90s across southeastern Pennsylvania. A cold front moving southeast from central Canada will bring a chance of strong to severe storms across the northwest corner of Pennsylvania on Saturday. Highs on Saturday will range from the upper 70s across the northwest mountains to the lower 90s across the southeast. The cold front will move south of Pennsylvania on Sunday, but there will still be a slight chance of showers and storms, mainly across the south. Highs will range from the lower to mid 80s across the north and west to the upper 80s across the southeast. Following a modest to seasonable cool down Monday and Tuesday, emerging forecast trends are signaling a return to very warm and dry conditions through the end of next week. Here is the latest National Weather Service forecast for Blair and Bedford counties, including the city of Altoona. Rest of tonight, mostly clear. Near steady temperature in the upper 50s. West winds around 5 miles an hour. Friday, mostly sunny. Highs in the mid 80s. West winds 5 to 10 miles an hour. Friday night, partly cloudy. Lows in the lower 60s. Southwest winds 5 to 10 miles an hour with gusts up to 20 miles an hour. Saturday, very warm. Partly sunny. A slight chance of showers and thunderstorms after 2 p.m. Some thunderstorms may be severe. Rainfall amounts between a tenth and a quarter of an inch. Highs in the mid-80s. West winds 10 to 15 miles an hour with gusts up to 30 miles an hour. Chance of rain 20%. Saturday night, mostly cloudy. A chance of thunderstorms through midnight. Showers likely. A slight chance of thunderstorms after midnight. Patchy fog after 4 a.m. Some thunderstorms may be severe through 10 p.m. Rainfall amounts between a tenth and a quarter of an inch. Lows in the lower 60s. West winds 10 to 15 miles an hour with gusts up to 30 miles an hour. Chance of rain 70%. Here is the latest National Weather Service forecast for Cambria County, including the city of Johnstown. Rest of tonight, partly cloudy between 2 a.m. and 4 a.m., then becoming mostly clear. Lows in the mid-50s. Southwest winds around 5 miles an hour. Friday, mostly sunny. Highs in the lower 80s. West winds 5 to 10 miles an hour. Friday night, partly cloudy. Lows in the lower 60s. Southwest winds 5 to 10 miles an hour with gusts up to 20 miles an hour. Saturday, partly sunny, then becoming mostly cloudy between 10 a.m. and noon, then becoming partly sunny. A slight chance of showers between noon and 2 p.m. A chance of showers and thunderstorms after 2 p.m. Some thunderstorms may be severe. Rainfall amounts between a quarter and a half inch. Highs in the lower 80s. West winds 10 to 15 miles an hour with gusts up to 30 miles an hour. Chance of rain 50%.
Saturday night, a chance of thunderstorms through midnight. Showers. A slight chance of thunderstorms after midnight. Patchy fog after 4 a.m. Some thunderstorms may be severe through 10 p.m. Rainfall amounts between a quarter and a half inch. Lows in the lower 60s. West winds 10 to 15 miles an hour with gusts up to 30 miles an hour. Chance of rain near 100%. And now the extended forecast for South Central Pennsylvania. Sunday, mostly sunny. Highs in the mid-80s. Sunday night, mostly clear. Lows in the upper 50s. Monday, sunny. Highs in the lower 80s. Monday night, mostly clear. Lows in the upper 50s. Tuesday, mostly sunny. Highs in the mid-80s. Tuesday night, partly cloudy. Lows in the lower 60s. Wednesday, partly sunny with a chance of showers. Very warm. Highs in the upper 80s. Chance of rain 50%. Wednesday night, partly cloudy. Lows in the mid-60s. Thursday, partly sunny with a chance of showers and thunderstorms. Very warm. Highs in the upper 80s. Chance of rain 40%. 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Broadcasts originate from the National Weather Service in State College and are transmitted from the tower facilities provided by the Blair County Emergency Management Agency in Frankstown on a frequency of 162.425 MHz. We are located at Innovation Park in State College. 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Properly set weather radios with the alarm device will alert you when severe weather warnings or watches are issued. Programming on this station will be temporarily changed during severe weather to bring you the latest information. Warnings and safety information from the National Weather Service may someday save your life or protect your property. The 8 to 14 day outlook from Friday, June 12th to Thursday, June 18th calls for above normal temperatures and above normal precipitation. Normal high temperatures across central Pennsylvania during this period range from the low 70s over the Allegheny Mountains to the low 80s across the lower Susquehanna Valley. Normal lows range from the low 50s over the Alleghenies to the low 60s across the lower Susquehanna Valley. Here are the 4 a.m. conditions in the Altoona area. In Altoona, it was partly cloudy. The temperature was 60 degrees, the dew point 50, and the relative humidity 69%. The wind was calm. The pressure was 30.13 inches and steady. At State College, it was partly cloudy. The temperature was 58 degrees, the dew point 47, and the relative humidity 67%. The wind was calm. The pressure was 30.11 inches and steady. Now, a few other local conditions: Johnstown, partly cloudy 59, DuBois, partly cloudy 56, La Trobe, clear 55, Pittsburgh, partly cloudy 59, Erie, partly cloudy 64, Bradford, partly cloudy 45. To the south and east, York, clear 56, Selins Grove, clear 53, Harrisburg, partly cloudy 62, Philadelphia, partly cloudy 68, Baltimore, partly cloudy 64, Washington, D.C., clear 60. Once again, in Altoona it was 60 degrees under partly cloudy skies. And at State College it was 58 degrees under partly cloudy skies. 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Here's the hazardous weather outlook for the following counties: Bedford, Blair, Cambria, and Huntingdon. For today and tonight, no hazardous weather is expected at this time. And now the extended outlook for the period Saturday through Thursday. Scattered severe thunderstorms capable of hail and damaging winds are possible Saturday afternoon and evening. Spotters are encouraged to report significant hazardous weather. The Altoona climate summary for yesterday, June 4, 2026. Yesterday's high temperature of 83 degrees occurred at 4:30 p.m. This high was 7 degrees above the normal high of 76. Yesterday's low temperature of 51 degrees occurred at 5:12 a.m. This low was 5 degrees below the normal low of 56. No precipitation fell yesterday, which leaves the monthly total at 0.00 inches.
This is 0.46 inches below the normal amount of 0.46 inches for June. The total precipitation for the season since June 1st still stands at 0.00 inches, which is 0.46 inches below normal. The total precipitation for the year is still 13.60 inches, which is 1.05 inches below normal. There were no heating degree days yesterday, which is 3 below normal. This leaves the monthly total at 9, which is 3 below normal. The yearly total since July 1st is 5,812, which is 73 above normal. There were 2 cooling degree days yesterday, which is 1 below normal. This brings the monthly total to 2, which is minus 10 below normal. The yearly total since January 1st is 81, which is 14 above normal. The average wind speed was less than 5 miles per hour yesterday. The normal high temperature for today is 76 degrees, and the normal low is 56. The record high for today is 88, which last occurred in 1984, and the record low is 39, which occurred in 1990. Sunrise today is at 5:44 a.m. and sunset is at 8:40 p.m. Another warm and sunny day in store for the Keystone State on Friday. High pressure over the region will result in mainly clear skies overnight with temperatures falling back into the 50s. With mainly clear skies and dry air in place, this will make for another good night to view the night skies. There is some chance that the northern nights might be visible in spots. Friday will feature plenty of sunshine and temperatures in the 80s. Some locations may reach the lower 90s across southeastern Pennsylvania. A cold front moving southeast from central Canada will bring a chance of strong to severe storms across the northwest corner of Pennsylvania on Saturday. Highs on Saturday will range from the upper 70s across the northwest mountains to the lower 90s across the southeast. The cold front will move south of Pennsylvania on Sunday, but there will still be a slight chance of showers and storms, mainly across the south. Highs will range from the lower to mid 80s across the north and west to the upper 80s across the southeast. Following a modest to seasonable cool down Monday and Tuesday, emerging forecast trends are signaling a return to very warm and dry conditions through the end of next week. Here is the latest National Weather Service forecast for Blair and Bedford counties, including the city of Altoona. Rest of tonight, mostly clear. Near steady temperature in the upper 50s. West winds around 5 miles an hour. Friday, mostly sunny. Highs in the mid 80s. West winds 5 to 10 miles an hour. Friday night, partly cloudy. Lows in the lower 60s. Southwest winds 5 to 10 miles an hour with gusts up to 20 miles an hour. Saturday, very warm. Partly sunny. A slight chance of showers and thunderstorms after 2 p.m. Some thunderstorms may be severe. Rainfall amounts between a tenth and a quarter of an inch. Highs in the mid-80s. West winds 10 to 15 miles an hour with gusts up to 30 miles an hour. Chance of rain 20%. Saturday night, mostly cloudy. A chance of thunderstorms through midnight. Showers likely. A slight chance of thunderstorms after midnight. Patchy fog after 4 a.m. Some thunderstorms may be severe through 10 p.m. Rainfall amounts between a tenth and a quarter of an inch. Lows in the lower 60s. West winds 10 to 15 miles an hour with gusts up to 30 miles an hour. Chance of rain 70%. Here is the latest National Weather Service forecast for Cambria County, including the city of Johnstown. Rest of tonight, partly cloudy between 2 a.m. and 4 a.m., then becoming mostly clear. Lows in the mid-50s. Southwest winds around 5 miles an hour. Friday, mostly sunny. Highs in the lower 80s. West winds 5 to 10 miles an hour. Friday night, partly cloudy. Lows in the lower 60s. Southwest winds 5 to 10 miles an hour with gusts up to 20 miles an hour. Saturday, partly sunny, then becoming mostly cloudy between 10 a.m. and noon, then becoming partly sunny. A slight chance of showers between noon and 2 p.m. A chance of showers and thunderstorms after 2 p.m. Some thunderstorms may be severe. Rainfall amounts between a quarter and a half inch. Highs in the lower 80s. West winds 10 to 15 miles an hour with gusts up to 30 miles an hour. Chance of rain 50%.
Saturday night, a chance of thunderstorms through midnight. Showers. A slight chance of thunderstorms after midnight. Patchy fog after 4 a.m. Some thunderstorms may be severe through 10 p.m. Rainfall amounts between a quarter and a half inch. Lows in the lower 60s. West winds 10 to 15 miles an hour with gusts up to 30 miles an hour. Chance of rain near 100%. And now the extended forecast for South Central Pennsylvania. Sunday, mostly sunny. Highs in the mid 80s. Sunday night, mostly clear. Lows in the upper 50s. Monday, sunny. Highs in the lower 80s. Monday night, mostly clear. Lows in the upper 50s. Tuesday, mostly sunny. Highs in the mid 80s. Tuesday night, partly cloudy. Lows in the lower 60s. Wednesday, partly sunny with a chance of showers. Very warm. Highs in the upper 80s. Chance of rain 50%. Wednesday night, partly cloudy. Lows in the mid 60s. Thursday, partly sunny with a chance of showers and thunderstorms. Very warm. Highs in the upper 80s. Chance of rain 40%. Here is the latest National Weather Service forecast for Blair and Bedford counties, including the city of Altoona. Today, mostly sunny. Highs in the mid 80s. West winds 5 to 10 miles an hour. Tonight, partly cloudy. Lows in the lower 60s. Southwest winds 5 to 10 miles an hour with gusts up to 20 miles an hour. Saturday, very warm. Partly sunny. A slight chance of showers and thunderstorms after 2 p.m. Some thunderstorms may be severe. Rainfall amounts between a tenth and a quarter of an inch. Highs in the mid-80s. West winds 10 to 15 miles an hour with gusts up to 30 miles an hour. Chance of rain 20%. Saturday night, mostly cloudy. A chance of thunderstorms through midnight. Showers likely. A slight chance of thunderstorms after midnight. Patchy fog after 4 a.m. Some thunderstorms may be severe through 10 p.m. Rainfall amounts between a tenth and a quarter of an inch. Lows in the lower 60s. West winds 10 to 15 miles an hour with gusts up to 30 miles an hour. Chance of rain 70%. Here is the latest National Weather Service forecast for Cambria County, including the city of Johnstown. Today, mostly sunny. Highs in the lower 80s. West winds 5 to 10 miles an hour. Tonight, partly cloudy. Lows in the lower 60s. Southwest winds 5 to 10 miles an hour with gusts up to 20 miles an hour. Saturday, partly sunny, then becoming mostly cloudy between 10 a.m. and noon, then becoming partly sunny. A slight chance of showers between noon and 2 p.m. A chance of showers and thunderstorms after 2 p.m. Some thunderstorms may be severe. Rainfall amounts between a quarter and a half inch. Highs in the lower 80s. West winds 10 to 15 miles an hour with gusts up to 30 miles an hour. Chance of rain 50%. Saturday night, a chance of thunderstorms through midnight. Showers. A slight chance of thunderstorms after midnight. Patchy fog after 4 a.m. Some thunderstorms may be severe through 10 p.m. Rainfall amounts between a quarter and a half inch. Lows in the lower 60s. West winds 10 to 15 miles an hour with gusts up to 30 miles an hour. Chance of rain near 100%. And now the extended forecast for South Central Pennsylvania. Sunday, mostly sunny. Highs in the mid 80s. Sunday night, mostly clear. Lows in the upper 50s. Monday, sunny. Highs in the lower 80s. Monday night, mostly clear. Lows in the upper 50s. Tuesday, mostly sunny. Highs in the mid 80s. Tuesday night, partly cloudy. Lows in the lower 60s. Wednesday, partly sunny with a chance of showers. Very warm. Highs in the upper 80s. Chance of rain 50%. Wednesday night, partly cloudy. Lows in the mid 60s. Thursday, partly sunny with a chance of showers and thunderstorms. Very warm. Highs in the upper 80s.
chance of rain 40%. The 8 to 14 day outlook, from Friday, June 12th to Thursday, June 18th, calls for above normal temperatures and above normal precipitation. Normal high temperatures across central Pennsylvania during this period range from the low 70s over the Allegheny Mountains to the low 80s across the lower Susquehanna Valley. Normal lows range from the low 50s over the Alleghenies to the low 60s across the lower Susquehanna Valley. Here are the 4 a.m. conditions in the Altoona area. In Altoona, it was partly cloudy. The temperature was 60 degrees, the dew point 50, and the relative humidity 69%. The wind was calm. The pressure was 30.13 inches and steady. At State College, it was partly cloudy. The temperature was 58 degrees, the dew point 47, and the relative humidity 67%. The wind was calm. The pressure was 30.11 inches and steady. Now, a few other local conditions: Johnstown, partly cloudy 59, DuBois, partly cloudy 56, La Trobe, clear 55, Pittsburgh, partly cloudy 59, Erie, partly cloudy 64, Bradford, partly cloudy 45. To the south and east, York, clear 56, Selins Grove, clear 53, Harrisburg, partly cloudy 62, Philadelphia, partly cloudy 68, Baltimore, partly cloudy 64, Washington, D.C., clear 60. Once again, in Altoona, it was 60 degrees under partly cloudy skies. And at State College, it was 58 degrees under partly cloudy skies. This is NOAA Weather Radio, All Hazards Station WNG 589. 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Here's the hazardous weather outlook for the following counties: Bedford, Blair, Cambria, and Huntingdon. For today and tonight, no hazardous weather is expected at this time. And now the extended outlook for the period Saturday through Thursday. Scattered severe thunderstorms capable of hail and damaging winds are possible Saturday afternoon and evening. Spotters are encouraged to report significant hazardous weather. The Altoona climate summary for yesterday, June 4, 2026. Yesterday's high temperature of 83 degrees occurred at 4:30 p.m. This high was 7 degrees above the normal high of 76. Yesterday's low temperature of 51 degrees occurred at 5:12 a.m. This low was 5 degrees below the normal low of 56. No precipitation fell yesterday, which leaves the monthly total at 0.00 inches. This is 0.46 inches below the normal amount of 0.46 inches for June. The total precipitation for the season since June 1st still stands at 0.00 inches, which is 0.46 inches below normal. The total precipitation for the year is still 13.60 inches, which is 1.05 inches below normal. There were no heating degree days yesterday, which is 3 below normal. This leaves the monthly total at 9, which is 3 below normal. The yearly total since July 1st is 5,812, which is 73 above normal. There were 2 cooling degree days yesterday, which is 1 below normal. This brings the monthly total to 2, which is minus 10 below normal. The yearly total since January 1st is 81, which is 14 above normal. The average wind speed was less than 5 miles per hour yesterday. The normal high temperature for today is 76 degrees, and the normal low is 56. The record high for today is 88, which last occurred in 1984, and the record low is 39, which occurred in 1990. Sunrise today is at 5:44 a.m. and sunset is at 8:40 p.m. Another warm and sunny day in store for the Keystone State on Friday. High pressure over the region will result in mainly clear skies overnight with temperatures falling back into the 50s. With mainly clear skies and dry air in place, this will make for another good night to view the night skies. There is some chance that the northern nights might be visible in spots. Friday will feature plenty of sunshine and temperatures in the 80s. Some locations may reach the lower 90s across southeastern Pennsylvania. A cold front moving southeast from central Canada will bring a chance of strong to severe storms across the northwest corner of Pennsylvania on Saturday. Highs on Saturday will range from the upper 70s across the northwest mountains to the lower 90s across the southeast. The cold front will move south of Pennsylvania on Sunday, but there will still be a slight chance of showers and storms, mainly across the south.
Highs will range from the lower to mid 80s across the north and west, to the upper 80s across the southeast. Following a modest to seasonable cool down Monday and Tuesday, emerging forecast trends are signaling a return to very warm and dry conditions through the end of next week. Here is the latest National Weather Service forecast for Blair and Bedford counties, including the city of Altoona. Today, mostly sunny. Highs in the mid-80s. West winds 5 to 10 miles an hour. Tonight, partly cloudy. Lows in the lower 60s. Southwest winds 5 to 10 miles an hour with gusts up to 20 miles an hour. Saturday, very warm. Partly sunny. A slight chance of showers and thunderstorms after 2 p.m. Some thunderstorms may be severe. Rainfall amounts between a tenth and a quarter of an inch. Highs in the mid-80s. West winds 10 to 15 miles an hour with gusts up to 30 miles an hour. Chance of rain 20%. Saturday night, mostly cloudy. A chance of thunderstorms through midnight. Showers likely. A slight chance of thunderstorms after midnight. Patchy fog after 4 a.m. Some thunderstorms may be severe through 10 p.m. Rainfall amounts between a tenth and a quarter of an inch. Lows in the lower 60s. West winds 10 to 15 miles an hour with gusts up to 30 miles an hour. Chance of rain 70%. Here is the latest National Weather Service forecast for Cambria County, including the city of Johnstown. Today, mostly sunny. Highs in the lower 80s. West winds 5 to 10 miles an hour. Tonight, partly cloudy. Lows in the lower 60s. Southwest winds 5 to 10 miles an hour with gusts up to 20 miles an hour. Saturday, partly sunny, then becoming mostly cloudy between 10 a.m. and noon, then becoming partly sunny. A slight chance of showers between noon and 2 p.m. A chance of showers and thunderstorms after 2 p.m. Some thunderstorms may be severe. Rainfall amounts between a quarter and a half inch. Highs in the lower 80s. West winds 10 to 15 miles an hour with gusts up to 30 miles an hour. Chance of rain 50%. Saturday night, a chance of thunderstorms through midnight. Showers. A slight chance of thunderstorms after midnight. Patchy fog after 4 a.m. Some thunderstorms may be severe through 10 p.m. Rainfall amounts between a quarter and a half inch. Lows in the lower 60s. West winds 10 to 15 miles an hour with gusts up to 30 miles an hour. Chance of rain near 100%. And now the extended forecast for South Central Pennsylvania. Sunday, mostly sunny. Highs in the mid-80s. Sunday night, mostly clear. Lows in the upper 50s. Monday, sunny. Highs in the lower 80s. Monday night, mostly clear. Lows in the upper 50s. Tuesday, mostly sunny. Highs in the mid-80s. Tuesday night, partly cloudy. Lows in the lower 60s. Wednesday, partly sunny with a chance of showers. Very warm. Highs in the upper 80s. Chance of rain 50%. Wednesday night, partly cloudy. Lows in the mid-60s. Thursday, partly sunny with a chance of showers and thunderstorms. Very warm. Highs in the upper 80s. Chance of rain 40%. The 8 to 14 day outlook, from Friday, June 12th to Thursday, June 18th, calls for above normal temperatures and above normal precipitation. Normal high temperatures across central Pennsylvania during this period range from the low 70s over the Allegheny Mountains to the low 80s across the lower Susquehanna Valley. Normal lows range from the low 50s over the Alleghenies to the low 60s across the lower Susquehanna Valley. Here are the 4 a.m. conditions in the Altoona area. In Altoona, it was partly cloudy. The temperature was 60 degrees, the dew point 50, and the relative humidity 69%. The wind was calm. The pressure was 30.13 inches and steady. At State College, it was partly cloudy. The temperature was 58 degrees, the dew point 47, and the relative humidity 67%. The wind was calm. The pressure was 30.11 inches and steady.
Now, a few other local conditions: Johnstown, partly cloudy 59, DuBois, partly cloudy 56, La Trobe, clear 55, Pittsburgh, partly cloudy 59, Erie, partly cloudy 64, Bradford, partly cloudy 45. To the south and east, York, clear 56, Selims Grove, clear 53, Harrisburg, partly cloudy 62, Philadelphia, partly cloudy 68, Baltimore, partly cloudy 64, Washington, D.C., clear 60. Once again, in Altoona, it was 60 degrees under partly cloudy skies. And at State College, it was 58 degrees under partly cloudy skies. 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Here's the hazardous weather outlook for the following counties: Bedford, Blair, Cambria, and Huntingdon. For today and tonight, no hazardous weather is expected at this time. And now the extended outlook for the period Saturday through Thursday. Scattered severe thunderstorms capable of hail and damaging winds are possible Saturday afternoon and evening. Spotters are encouraged to report significant hazardous weather. The Altoona Climate Summary for yesterday, June 4, 2026. Yesterday's high temperature of 83 degrees occurred at 4:30 p.m. This high was 7 degrees above the normal high of 76. Yesterday's low temperature of 51 degrees occurred at 5:12 a.m. This low was 5 degrees below the normal low of 56. No precipitation fell yesterday, which leaves the monthly total at 0.00 inches. This is 0.46 inches below the normal amount of 0.46 inches for June. The total precipitation for the season since June 1 still stands at 0.00 inches, which is 0.46 inches below normal. The total precipitation for the year is still 13.60 inches, which is 1.05 inches below normal. There were no heating degree days yesterday, which is 3 below normal. This leaves the monthly total at 9, which is 3 below normal. The yearly total since July 1 is 5,812, which is 73 above normal. There were 2 cooling degree days yesterday, which is 1 below normal. This brings the monthly total to 2, which is minus 10 below normal. The yearly total since January 1 is 81, which is 14 above normal. The average wind speed was less than 5 miles per hour yesterday. The normal high temperature for today is 76 degrees, and the normal low is 56. The record high for today is 88, which last occurred in 1984, and the record low is 39, which occurred in 1990. Sunrise today is at 5:44 a.m. and sunset is at 8:40 p.m. Another warm and sunny day in store for the Keystone State on Friday. High pressure over the region will result in mainly clear skies overnight, with temperatures falling back into the 50s. With mainly clear skies and dry air in place, this will make for another good night to view the night skies. There is some chance that the northern nights might be visible in spots. Friday will feature plenty of sunshine and temperatures in the 80s. Some locations may reach the lower 90s across southeastern Pennsylvania. A cold front moving southeast from central Canada will bring a chance of strong to severe storms across the northwest corner of Pennsylvania on Saturday. Highs on Saturday will range from the upper 70s across the northwest mountains to the lower 90s across the southeast. The cold front will move south of Pennsylvania on Sunday, but there will still be a slight chance of showers and storms, mainly across the south. Highs will range from the lower to mid 80s across the north and west to the upper 80s across the southeast. Following a modest to seasonable cool down Monday and Tuesday, emerging forecast trends are signaling a return to very warm and dry conditions through the end of next week. Here is the latest National Weather Service forecast for Blair and Bedford counties, including the city of Altoona. Today, mostly sunny. Highs in the mid-80s. West winds 5 to 10 miles an hour. Tonight, partly cloudy. Lows in the lower 60s. Southwest winds 5 to 10 miles an hour with gusts up to 20 miles an hour. Saturday, very warm. Partly sunny. A slight chance of showers and thunderstorms after 2 p.m. Some thunderstorms may be severe. Rainfall amounts between a tenth and a quarter of an inch. Highs in the mid-80s. West winds 10 to 15 miles an hour with gusts up to 30 miles an hour.
chance of rain 20%. Saturday night, mostly cloudy. A chance of thunderstorms through midnight. Showers likely. A slight chance of thunderstorms after midnight. Patchy fog after 4 a.m. Some thunderstorms may be severe through 10 p.m. Rainfall amounts between a tenth and a quarter of an inch. Lows in the lower 60s. West winds 10 to 15 miles an hour with gusts up to 30 miles an hour. Chance of rain 70%. Here is the latest National Weather Service forecast for Cambria County, including the city of Johnstown. Today, mostly sunny. Highs in the lower 80s. West winds 5 to 10 miles an hour. Tonight, partly cloudy. Lows in the lower 60s. Southwest winds 5 to 10 miles an hour with gusts up to 20 miles an hour. Saturday, partly sunny, then becoming mostly cloudy between 10 a.m. and noon, then becoming partly sunny. A slight chance of showers between noon and 2 p.m. A chance of showers and thunderstorms after 2 p.m. Some thunderstorms may be severe. Rainfall amounts between a quarter and a half inch. Highs in the lower 80s. West winds 10 to 15 miles an hour with gusts up to 30 miles an hour. Chance of rain 50%. Saturday night, a chance of thunderstorms through midnight. Showers. A slight chance of thunderstorms after midnight. Patchy fog after 4 a.m. Some thunderstorms may be severe through 10 p.m. Rainfall amounts between a quarter and a half inch. Lows in the lower 60s. West winds 10 to 15 miles an hour with gusts up to 30 miles an hour. Chance of rain near 100%. And now the extended forecast for South Central Pennsylvania. Sunday, mostly sunny. Highs in the mid 80s. Sunday night, mostly clear. Lows in the upper 50s. Monday, sunny. Highs in the lower 80s. Monday night, mostly clear. Lows in the upper 50s. Tuesday, mostly sunny. Highs in the mid 80s. Tuesday night, partly cloudy. Lows in the lower 60s. Wednesday, partly sunny with a chance of showers. Very warm. Highs in the upper 80s. Chance of rain 50%. Wednesday night, partly cloudy. Lows in the mid 60s. Thursday, partly sunny with a chance of showers and thunderstorms. Very warm. Highs in the upper 80s. Chance of rain 40%. The 8 to 14 day outlook, from Friday, June 12th to Thursday, June 18th, calls for above normal temperatures and above normal precipitation. Normal high temperatures across central Pennsylvania during this period range from the low 70s over the Allegheny Mountains to the low 80s across the lower Susquehanna Valley. Normal lows range from the low 50s over the Alleghenies to the low 60s across the lower Susquehanna Valley. Here are the 4 a.m. conditions in the Altoona area. In Altoona, it was partly cloudy. The temperature was 60 degrees, the dew point 50, and the relative humidity 69%. The wind was calm. The pressure was 30.13 inches and steady. At State College, it was partly cloudy. The temperature was 58 degrees, the dew point 47, and the relative humidity 67%. The wind was calm. The pressure was 30.11 inches and steady. Now, a few other local conditions: Johnstown, partly cloudy 59, Dubois, partly cloudy 56, La Trobe, clear 55, Pittsburgh, partly cloudy 59, Erie, partly cloudy 64, Bradford, partly cloudy 45. To the south and east, York, clear 56, Selins Grove, clear 53, Harrisburg, partly cloudy 62, Philadelphia, partly cloudy 68, Baltimore, partly cloudy 64, Washington, D.C., clear 60. Once again, in Altoona, it was 60 degrees under partly cloudy skies. And at State College, it was 58 degrees under partly cloudy skies. 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Here's the hazardous weather outlook for the following counties: Bedford, Blair, Cambria, and Huntingdon. For today and tonight, no hazardous weather is expected at this time. And now the extended outlook for the period Saturday through Thursday.
Scattered severe thunderstorms capable of hail and damaging winds are possible Saturday afternoon and evening. Spotters are encouraged to report significant hazardous weather. The Altoona Climate Summary for yesterday, June 4, 2026. Yesterday's high temperature of 83 degrees occurred at 4:30 p.m. This high was 7 degrees above the normal high of 76. Yesterday's low temperature of 51 degrees occurred at 5:12 a.m. This low was 5 degrees below the normal low of 56. No precipitation fell yesterday, which leaves the monthly total at 0.00 inches. This is 0.46 inches below the normal amount of 0.46 inches for June. The total precipitation for the season since June 1st still stands at 0.00 inches, which is 0.46 inches below normal. The total precipitation for the year is still 13.60 inches, which is 1.05 inches below normal. There were no heating degree days yesterday, which is 3 below normal. This leaves the monthly total at 9, which is 3 below normal. The yearly total since July 1st is 5,812, which is 73 above normal. There were 2 cooling degree days yesterday, which is 1 below normal. This brings the monthly total to 2, which is minus 10 below normal. The yearly total since January 1st is 81, which is 14 above normal. The average wind speed was less than 5 miles per hour yesterday. The normal high temperature for today is 76 degrees, and the normal low is 56. The record high for today is 88, which last occurred in 1984, and the record low is 39, which occurred in 1990. Sunrise today is at 5:44 a.m. and sunset is at 8:40 p.m. Another warm and sunny day in store for the Keystone State on Friday. High pressure over the region will result in mainly clear skies overnight with temperatures falling back into the 50s. With mainly clear skies and dry air in place, this will make for another good night to view the night skies. There is some chance that the northern nights might be visible in spots. Friday will feature plenty of sunshine and temperatures in the 80s. Some locations may reach the lower 90s across southeastern Pennsylvania. A cold front moving southeast from central Canada will bring a chance of strong to severe storms across the northwest corner of Pennsylvania on Saturday. Highs on Saturday will range from the upper 70s across the northwest mountains to the lower 90s across the southeast. The cold front will move south of Pennsylvania on Sunday, but there will still be a slight chance of showers and storms, mainly across the south. Highs will range from the lower to mid 80s across the north and west to the upper 80s across the southeast. Following a modest to seasonable cool down Monday and Tuesday, emerging forecast trends are signaling a return to very warm and dry conditions through the end of next week. Here is the latest National Weather Service forecast for Blair and Bedford counties, including the city of Altoona. Today, mostly sunny. Highs in the mid-80s. West winds 5 to 10 miles an hour. Tonight, partly cloudy. Lows in the lower 60s. Southwest winds 5 to 10 miles an hour with gusts up to 20 miles an hour. Saturday, very warm. Partly sunny. A slight chance of showers and thunderstorms after 2 p.m. Some thunderstorms may be severe. Rainfall amounts between a tenth and a quarter of an inch. Highs in the mid-80s. West winds 10 to 15 miles an hour with gusts up to 30 miles an hour. Chance of rain 20%. Saturday night, mostly cloudy. A chance of thunderstorms through midnight. Showers likely. A slight chance of thunderstorms after midnight. Patchy fog after 4 a.m. Some thunderstorms may be severe through 10 p.m. Rainfall amounts between a tenth and a quarter of an inch. Lows in the lower 60s. West winds 10 to 15 miles an hour with gusts up to 30 miles an hour. Chance of rain 70%. Here is the latest National Weather Service forecast for Cambria County, including the city of Johnstown. Today, mostly sunny. Highs in the lower 80s. West winds 5 to 10 miles an hour. Tonight, partly cloudy. Lows in the lower 60s. Southwest winds 5 to 10 miles an hour with gusts up to 20 miles an hour. Saturday, partly sunny, then becoming mostly cloudy between 10 a.m. and noon, then becoming partly sunny. A slight chance of showers between noon and 2 p.m.
a chance of showers and thunderstorms after 2 p.m. Some thunderstorms may be severe. Rainfall amounts between a quarter and a half inch. Highs in the lower 80s. West winds 10 to 15 miles an hour with gusts up to 30 miles an hour. Chance of rain 50%. Saturday night, a chance of thunderstorms through midnight. Showers. A slight chance of thunderstorms after midnight. Patchy fog after 4 a.m. Some thunderstorms may be severe through 10 p.m. Rainfall amounts between a quarter and a half inch. Lows in the lower 60s. West winds 10 to 15 miles an hour with gusts up to 30 miles an hour. Chance of rain near 100%. And now the extended forecast for South Central Pennsylvania. Sunday, mostly sunny. Highs in the mid-80s. Sunday night, mostly clear. Lows in the upper 50s. Monday, sunny. Highs in the lower 80s. Monday night, mostly clear. Lows in the upper 50s. Tuesday, mostly sunny. Highs in the mid-80s. Tuesday night, partly cloudy. Lows in the lower 60s. Wednesday, partly sunny with a chance of showers. Very warm. Highs in the upper 80s. Chance of rain 50%. Wednesday night, partly cloudy. Lows in the mid-60s. Thursday, partly sunny with a chance of showers and thunderstorms. Very warm. Highs in the upper 80s. Chance of rain 40%. The 8 to 14 day outlook, from Friday, June 12th to Thursday, June 18th, calls for above normal temperatures and above normal precipitation. Normal high temperatures across central Pennsylvania during this period range from the low 70s over the Allegheny Mountains to the low 80s across the lower Susquehanna Valley. Normal lows range from the low 50s over the Alleghenies to the low 60s across the lower Susquehanna Valley. Here are the 5 a.m. conditions in the Altoona area. In Altoona, it was partly cloudy. The temperature was 57 degrees, the dew point 50, and the relative humidity 77%. The wind was south at 3 miles an hour. The pressure was 30.12 inches and falling. At State College, it was partly cloudy. The temperature was 57 degrees, the dew point 47, and the relative humidity 71%. The wind was calm. The pressure was 30.10 inches and falling. Now, a few other local conditions. Johnstown, partly cloudy 58, Dubois, partly cloudy 54, La Trobe, clear 55, Pittsburgh mostly cloudy 59, Erie, partly cloudy 64, Bradford partly cloudy 44. To the south and east, York, clear 54, Selins Grove clear 52, Harrisburg partly cloudy 60, Philadelphia partly cloudy 66, Baltimore partly cloudy 62, Washington D.C. clear 57. Once again, in Altoona it was 57 degrees under partly cloudy skies. And at State College it was 57 degrees under partly cloudy skies. 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Here's the hazardous weather outlook for the following counties: Bedford, Blair, Cambria, and Huntingdon. For today and tonight, no hazardous weather is expected at this time. And now the extended outlook for the period Saturday through Thursday. Scattered severe thunderstorms capable of hail and damaging winds are possible Saturday afternoon and evening. Spotters are encouraged to report significant hazardous weather. The Altoona climate summary for yesterday, June 4, 2026. Yesterday's high temperature of 83 degrees occurred at 4:30 p.m. This high was 7 degrees above the normal high of 76. Yesterday's low temperature of 51 degrees occurred at 5:12 a.m. This low was 5 degrees below the normal low of 56. No precipitation fell yesterday, which leaves the monthly total at 0.00 inches. This is 0.46 inches below the normal amount of 0.46 inches for June. The total precipitation for the season since June 1st still stands at 0.00 inches, which is 0.46 inches below normal. The total precipitation for the year is still 13.60 inches, which is 1.05 inches below normal. There were no heating degree days yesterday, which is 3 below normal.
This leaves the monthly total at 9, which is 3 below normal. The yearly total since July 1st is 5,812, which is 73 above normal. There were 2 cooling degree days yesterday, which is 1 below normal.

Keystone State on Friday. High pressure over the region will result in mainly clear skies overnight with temperatures falling back into the 50s. With mainly clear skies and dry air in place, this will make for another good night to view the night skies. There is some chance that the northern nights might be visible in spots. Friday will feature plenty of sunshine and temperatures in the 80s. Some locations may reach the lower 90s across southeastern Pennsylvania. A cold front moving southeast from central Canada will bring a chance of strong to severe storms across the northwest corner of Pennsylvania on Saturday. Highs on Saturday will range from the upper 70s across the northwest mountains to the lower 90s across the southeast. The cold front will move south of Pennsylvania on Sunday, but there will still be a slight chance of showers and storms, mainly across the south. Highs will range from the lower to mid 80s across the north and west to the upper 80s across the southeast. Following a modest to seasonable cool down Monday and Tuesday, emerging forecast trends are signaling a return to very warm and dry conditions through the end of next week. Here is the latest National Weather Service forecast for Blair and Bedford counties, including the city of Altoona. Today, mostly sunny. Highs in the mid-80s. West winds 5 to 10 miles an hour. Tonight, partly cloudy. Lows in the lower 60s. Southwest winds 5 to 10 miles an hour with gusts up to 20 miles an hour. Saturday, very warm. Partly sunny. A slight chance of showers and thunderstorms after 2 p.m. Some thunderstorms may be severe. Rainfall amounts between a tenth and a quarter of an inch. Highs in the mid-80s. West winds 10 to 15 miles an hour with gusts up to 30 miles an hour. Chance of rain 20%. Saturday night, mostly cloudy. A chance of thunderstorms through midnight. Showers likely. A slight chance of thunderstorms after midnight. Patchy fog after 4 a.m. Some thunderstorms may be severe through 10 p.m. Rainfall amounts between a tenth and a quarter of an inch. Lows in the lower 60s. West winds 10 to 15 miles an hour with gusts up to 30 miles an hour. Chance of rain 70%. Here is the latest National Weather Service forecast for Cambria County, including the city of Johnstown. Today, mostly sunny. Highs in the lower 80s. West winds 5 to 10 miles an hour. Tonight, partly cloudy. Lows in the lower 60s. Southwest winds 5 to 10 miles an hour with gusts up to 20 miles an hour. Saturday, partly sunny, then becoming mostly cloudy between 10 a.m. and noon, then becoming partly sunny. A slight chance of showers between noon and 2 p.m. A chance of showers and thunderstorms after 2 p.m. Some thunderstorms may be severe. Rainfall amounts between a quarter and a half inch. Highs in the lower 80s. West winds 10 to 15 miles an hour with gusts up to 30 miles an hour. Chance of rain 50%. Saturday night, a chance of thunderstorms through midnight. Showers. A slight chance of thunderstorms after midnight. Patchy fog after 4 a.m. Some thunderstorms may be severe through 10 p.m. Rainfall amounts between a quarter and a half inch. Lows in the lower 60s. West winds 10 to 15 miles an hour with gusts up to 30 miles an hour. Chance of rain near 100%. And now the extended forecast for South Central Pennsylvania. Sunday, mostly sunny. Highs in the mid-80s. Sunday night, mostly clear. Lows in the upper 50s. Monday, sunny. Highs in the lower 80s. Monday night, mostly clear. Lows in the upper 50s. Tuesday, mostly sunny. Highs in the mid-80s. Tuesday night, partly cloudy. Lows in the lower 60s. Wednesday, partly sunny with a chance of showers. Very warm. Highs in the upper 80s. Chance of rain 50%. Wednesday night, partly cloudy. Lows in the mid-60s. Thursday, partly sunny with a chance of showers and thunderstorms. Very warm. Highs in the upper 80s. Chance of rain 40%. The 8 to 14 day outlook, from Friday, June 12th to Thursday, June 18th, calls for above normal temperatures and above normal precipitation. Normal high temperatures across central Pennsylvania during this period range from the low 70s over the Allegheny Mountains.

mountains to the low 80s across the lower Susquehanna Valley. Normal lows range from the low 50s over the Alleghenies to the low 60s across the lower Susquehanna Valley. Here are the 5 a.m. conditions in the Altoona area. In Altoona, it was partly cloudy. The temperature was 57 degrees, the dew point 50, and the relative humidity 77%. The wind was south at 3 miles an hour. The pressure was 30.12 inches and falling. At State College, it was partly cloudy. The temperature was 57 degrees, the dew point 47, and the relative humidity 71%. The wind was calm. The pressure was 30.10 inches and falling. Now, a few other local conditions: Johnstown, partly cloudy 58, Du Bois, partly cloudy 54, La Trobe, partly cloudy 55, Pittsburgh mostly cloudy 59, Erie, partly cloudy 64, Bradford clear 44. To the south and east, York, clear 54, Selins Grove partly cloudy 52, Harrisburg partly cloudy 60, Philadelphia partly cloudy 66, Baltimore partly cloudy 62, Washington D.C. partly cloudy 57. Once again, in Altoona it was 57 degrees under partly cloudy skies. And at State College it was 57 degrees under partly cloudy skies. This is NOAA Weather Radio, All Hazards Station WMG 589. 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Here's the hazardous weather outlook for the following counties: Bedford, Blair, Cambria, and Huntingdon. For today and tonight, no hazardous weather is expected at this time. And now the extended outlook for the period Saturday through Thursday. Scattered severe thunderstorms capable of hail and damaging winds are possible Saturday afternoon and evening. Spotters are encouraged to report significant hazardous weather. The Altoona Climate Summary for yesterday, June 4, 2026. Yesterday's high temperature of 83 degrees occurred at 4:30 p.m. This high was 7 degrees above the normal high of 76. Yesterday's low temperature of 51 degrees occurred at 5:12 a.m. This low was 5 degrees below the normal low of 56. No precipitation fell yesterday, which leaves the monthly total at 0.00 inches. This is 0.46 inches below the normal amount of 0.46 inches for June. The total precipitation for the season since June 1st still stands at 0.00 inches, which is 0.46 inches below normal. The total precipitation for the year is still 13.60 inches, which is 1.05 inches below normal. There were no heating degree days yesterday, which is 3 below normal. This leaves the monthly total at 9, which is 3 below normal. The yearly total since July 1st is 5,812, which is 73 above normal. There were 2 cooling degree days yesterday, which is 1 below normal. This brings the monthly total to 2, which is minus 10 below normal. The yearly total since January 1st is 81, which is 14 above normal. The average wind speed was less than 5 miles per hour yesterday. The normal high temperature for today is 76 degrees, and the normal low is 56. The record high for today is 88, which last occurred in 1984, and the record low is 39, which occurred in 1990. Sunrise today is at 5:44 a.m. and sunset is at 8:40 p.m. Today will feature plenty of sunshine and temperatures in the 80s to low 90s. Some locations may reach the mid-90s near Philadelphia. Winds from the southwest and west will gust up to 20 miles per hour at times in western Pennsylvania. A cold front moving southeast from central Canada will bring a chance of strong to severe storms across much of the Commonwealth on Saturday. Highs on Saturday will range from the upper 70s across the northwest mountains to the lower 90s across the southeast. It will be breezy with wind gusts of 20 to 30 miles per hour. The cold front will move south of Pennsylvania on Sunday, ushering in drier air. Highs will range from the lower to mid 80s across the north and west, to the upper 80s across the southeast. Following a modest cool down Monday, emerging forecast trends are signaling a return to very warm and mostly dry conditions through the end of next week. Here is the latest National Weather Service forecast for Blair and Bedford counties, including the city of Altoona. Today, mostly sunny. Highs in the mid-80s. West winds 5 to 10 miles an hour.
Tonight, partly cloudy. Lows in the lower 60s. Southwest winds 5 to 10 miles an hour with gusts up to 20 miles an hour. Saturday, very warm. Partly sunny. A slight chance of showers and thunderstorms after 2 p.m. Some thunderstorms may be severe. Rainfall amounts between a tenth and a quarter of an inch. Highs in the mid-80s. West winds 10 to 15 miles an hour with gusts up to 30 miles an hour. Chance of rain 20%. Saturday night, mostly cloudy. A chance of thunderstorms through midnight. Showers likely. A slight chance of thunderstorms after midnight. Patchy fog after 4 a.m. Some thunderstorms may be severe through 10 p.m. Rainfall amounts between a tenth and a quarter of an inch. Lows in the lower 60s. West winds 10 to 15 miles an hour with gusts up to 30 miles an hour. Chance of rain 70%. Here is the latest National Weather Service forecast for Cambria County, including the city of Johnstown. Today, mostly sunny. Highs in the lower 80s. West winds 5 to 10 miles an hour. Tonight, partly cloudy. Lows in the lower 60s. Southwest winds 5 to 10 miles an hour with gusts up to 20 miles an hour. Saturday, partly sunny, then becoming mostly cloudy between 10 a.m. and noon, then becoming partly sunny. A slight chance of showers between noon and 2 p.m. A chance of showers and thunderstorms after 2 p.m. Some thunderstorms may be severe. Rainfall amounts between a quarter and a half inch. Highs in the lower 80s. West winds 10 to 15 miles an hour with gusts up to 30 miles an hour. Chance of rain 50%. Saturday night, a chance of thunderstorms through midnight. Showers. A slight chance of thunderstorms after midnight. Patchy fog after 4 a.m. Some thunderstorms may be severe through 10 p.m. Rainfall amounts between a quarter and a half inch. Lows in the lower 60s. West winds 10 to 15 miles an hour with gusts up to 30 miles an hour. Chance of rain near 100%. And now the extended forecast for South Central Pennsylvania. Sunday, mostly sunny. Highs in the mid-80s. Sunday night, mostly clear. Lows in the upper 50s. Monday, sunny. Highs in the lower 80s. Monday night, mostly clear. Lows in the upper 50s. Tuesday, mostly sunny. Highs in the mid-80s. Tuesday night, partly cloudy. Lows in the lower 60s. Wednesday, partly sunny with a chance of showers. Very warm. Highs in the upper 80s. Chance of rain 50%. Wednesday night, partly cloudy. Lows in the mid-60s. Thursday, partly sunny with a chance of showers and thunderstorms. Very warm. Highs in the upper 80s. Chance of rain 40%. The 8 to 14 day outlook, from Friday, June 12th to Thursday, June 18th, calls for above normal temperatures and above normal precipitation. Normal high temperatures across central Pennsylvania during this period range from the low 70s over the Allegheny Mountains to the low 80s across the lower Susquehanna Valley. Normal lows range from the low 50s over the Alleghenies to the low 60s across the lower Susquehanna Valley. Here are the 5 a.m. conditions in the Altoona area. In Altoona, it was partly cloudy. The temperature was 57 degrees, the dew point 50, and the relative humidity 77%. The wind was south at 3 miles an hour. The pressure was 30.12 inches and falling. At State College, it was partly cloudy. The temperature was 57 degrees, the dew point 47, and the relative humidity 71%. The wind was calm. The pressure was 30.10 inches and falling. Now, a few other local conditions. Johnstown, partly cloudy 58, Dubois, partly cloudy 54, La Trobe, partly cloudy 55, Pittsburgh mostly cloudy 59, Erie, partly cloudy 64, Bradford clear 44. To the south and east, York, clear 54, Selins Grove partly cloudy 52, Harrisburg partly cloudy 60, Philadelphia partly cloudy 66, Baltimore partly cloudy 62, Washington DC partly cloudy 57.
Once again, in Altoona it was 57 degrees under partly cloudy skies. And at State College it was 57 degrees under partly cloudy skies. This is NOAA Weather Radio, All Hazards Station WNG 589. 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We are located at Innovation Park in State College. 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Properly set weather radios, with the alarm device, will alert you when severe weather warnings or watches are issued. Programming on this station will be temporarily changed during severe weather, to bring you the latest information. Warnings and safety information from the National Weather Service may someday save your life or protect your property. Here's the hazardous weather outlook, for the following counties, Bedford, Blair, Cambria and Huntingdon. For today and tonight. No hazardous weather is expected at this time. And now the extended outlook for the period Saturday through Thursday. Scattered severe thunderstorms capable of hail and damaging winds are possible Saturday afternoon and evening. Spotters are encouraged to report significant hazardous weather. The Altoona Climate Summary for yesterday, June 4, 2026. Yesterday's high temperature of 83 degrees occurred at 4:30 p.m. This high was 7 degrees above the normal high of 76. Yesterday's low temperature of 51 degrees occurred at 5:12 a.m. This low was 5 degrees below the normal low of 56. No precipitation fell yesterday, which leaves the monthly total at 0.00 inches. This is 0.46 inches below the normal amount of 0.46 inches for June. The total precipitation for the season since June 1 still stands at 0.00 inches, which is 0.46 inches below normal. The total precipitation for the year is still 13.60 inches, which is 1.05 inches below normal. There were no heating degree days yesterday, which is 3 below normal. This leaves the monthly total at 9, which is 3 below normal. The yearly total since July 1 is 5,812, which is 73 above normal. There were 2 cooling degree days yesterday, which is 1 below normal. This brings the monthly total to 2, which is minus 10 below normal. The yearly total since January 1 is 81, which is 14 above normal. The average wind speed was less than 5 miles per hour yesterday. The normal high temperature for today is 76 degrees, and the normal low is 56. The record high for today is 88, which last occurred in 1984, and the record low is 39, which occurred in 1990. Sunrise today is at 5:44 a.m. and sunset is at 8:40 p.m. Today will feature plenty of sunshine and temperatures in the 80s to low 90s. Some locations may reach the mid-90s near Philadelphia. Winds from the southwest and west will gust up to 20 miles per hour at times in western Pennsylvania. A cold front moving southeast from central Canada will bring a chance of strong to severe storms across much of the Commonwealth on Saturday. Highs on Saturday will range from the upper 70s across the northwest mountains to the lower 90s across the southeast. It will be breezy with wind gusts of 20 to 30 miles per hour. The cold front will move south of Pennsylvania on Sunday, ushering in drier air. Highs will range from the lower to mid 80s across the north and west, to the upper 80s across the southeast. Following a modest cool down Monday, emerging forecast trends are signaling a return to very warm and mostly dry conditions through the end of next week. Here is the latest National Weather Service forecast for Blair and Bedford counties, including the city of Altoona. Today, mostly sunny. Highs in the mid 80s. West winds 5 to 10 miles an hour. Tonight, partly cloudy. Lows in the lower 60s. Southwest winds 5 to 10 miles an hour with gusts up to 20 miles an hour. Saturday, very warm. Partly sunny. A slight chance of showers and thunderstorms after 2 p.m. Some thunderstorms may be severe. Rainfall amounts between a tenth and a quarter of an inch. Highs in the mid-80s. West winds 10 to 15 miles an hour with gusts up to 30 miles an hour.
chance of rain 20%. Saturday night, mostly cloudy. A chance of thunderstorms through midnight. Showers likely. A slight chance of thunderstorms after midnight. Patchy fog after 4 a.m. Some thunderstorms may be severe through 10 p.m. Rainfall amounts between a tenth and a quarter of an inch. Lows in the lower 60s. West winds 10 to 15 miles an hour with gusts up to 30 miles an hour. Chance of rain 70%. Here is the latest National Weather Service forecast for Cambria County, including the city of Johnstown. Today, mostly sunny. Highs in the lower 80s. West winds 5 to 10 miles an hour. Tonight, partly cloudy. Lows in the lower 60s. Southwest winds 5 to 10 miles an hour with gusts up to 20 miles an hour. Saturday, partly sunny, then becoming mostly cloudy between 10 a.m. and noon, then becoming partly sunny. A slight chance of showers between noon and 2 p.m. A chance of showers and thunderstorms after 2 p.m. Some thunderstorms may be severe. Rainfall amounts between a quarter and a half inch. Highs in the lower 80s. West winds 10 to 15 miles an hour with gusts up to 30 miles an hour. Chance of rain 50%. Saturday night, a chance of thunderstorms through midnight. Showers. A slight chance of thunderstorms after midnight. Patchy fog after 4 a.m. Some thunderstorms may be severe through 10 p.m. Rainfall amounts between a quarter and a half inch. Lows in the lower 60s. West winds 10 to 15 miles an hour with gusts up to 30 miles an hour. Chance of rain near 100%. And now the extended forecast for South Central Pennsylvania. Sunday, mostly sunny. Highs in the mid 80s. Sunday night, mostly clear. Lows in the upper 50s. Monday, sunny. Highs in the lower 80s. Monday night, mostly clear. Lows in the upper 50s. Tuesday, mostly sunny. Highs in the mid-80s. Tuesday night, partly cloudy. Lows in the lower 60s. Wednesday, partly sunny with a chance of showers. Very warm. Highs in the upper 80s. Chance of rain 50%. Wednesday night, partly cloudy. Lows in the mid-60s. Thursday, partly sunny with a chance of showers and thunderstorms. Very warm. Highs in the upper 80s. Chance of rain 40%. The 8 to 14 day outlook, from Friday, June 12th to Thursday, June 18th, calls for above normal temperatures and above normal precipitation. Normal high temperatures across central Pennsylvania during this period range from the low 70s over the Allegheny Mountains to the low 80s across the lower Susquehanna Valley. Normal lows range from the low 50s over the Alleghenies to the low 60s across the lower Susquehanna Valley. Here are the 5 a.m. conditions in the Altoona area. In Altoona, it was partly cloudy. The temperature was 57 degrees, the dew point 50, and the relative humidity 77%. The wind was south at 3 miles an hour. The pressure was 30.12 inches and falling. At State College, it was partly cloudy. The temperature was 57 degrees, the dew point 47, and the relative humidity 71%. The wind was calm. The pressure was 30.10 inches and falling. Now, a few other local conditions: Johnstown, partly cloudy 58, Dubois, partly cloudy 54, La Trobe, partly cloudy 55, Pittsburgh mostly cloudy 59, Erie, partly cloudy 64, Bradford clear 44. To the south and east, York, clear 54, Selins Grove partly cloudy 52, Harrisburg partly cloudy 60, Philadelphia partly cloudy 66, Baltimore partly cloudy 62, Washington D.C. partly cloudy 57. Once again, in Altoona it was 57 degrees under partly cloudy skies. And at State College it was 57 degrees under partly cloudy skies. 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Here's the hazardous weather outlook for the following counties: Bedford, Blair, Cambria, and Huntingdon. For today and tonight, no hazardous weather is expected at this time.
and now the extended outlook for the period Saturday through Thursday. Scattered severe thunderstorms capable of hail and damaging winds are possible Saturday afternoon and evening. Spotters are encouraged to report significant hazardous weather. The Altoona Climate Summary for yesterday, June 4, 2026. Yesterday's high temperature of 83 degrees occurred at 4:30 p.m. This high was 7 degrees above the normal high of 76. Yesterday's low temperature of 51 degrees occurred at 5:12 a.m. This low was 5 degrees below the normal low of 56. No precipitation fell yesterday, which leaves the monthly total at 0.00 inches. This is 0.46 inches below the normal amount of 0.46 inches for June. The total precipitation for the season since June 1st still stands at 0.00 inches, which is 0.46 inches below normal. The total precipitation for the year is still 13.60 inches, which is 1.05 inches below normal. There were no heating degree days yesterday, which is 3 below normal. This leaves the monthly total at 9, which is 3 below normal. The yearly total since July 1st is 5,812, which is 73 above normal. There were 2 cooling degree days yesterday, which is 1 below normal. This brings the monthly total to 2, which is minus 10 below normal. The yearly total since January 1st is 81, which is 14 above normal. The average wind speed was less than 5 miles per hour yesterday. The normal high temperature for today is 76 degrees, and the normal low is 56. The record high for today is 88, which last occurred in 1984, and the record low is 39, which occurred in 1990. Sunrise today is at 5:44 a.m. and sunset is at 8:40 p.m. Today will feature plenty of sunshine and temperatures in the 80s to low 90s. Some locations may reach the mid-90s near Philadelphia. Winds from the southwest and west will gust up to 20 miles per hour at times in western Pennsylvania. A cold front moving southeast from central Canada will bring a chance of strong to severe storms across much of the Commonwealth on Saturday. Highs on Saturday will range from the upper 70s across the northwest mountains to the lower 90s across the southeast. It will be breezy with wind gusts of 20 to 30 miles per hour. The cold front will move south of Pennsylvania on Sunday, ushering in drier air. Highs will range from the lower to mid 80s across the north and west to the upper 80s across the southeast. Following a modest cool down Monday, emerging forecast trends are signaling a return to very warm and mostly dry conditions through the end of next week. Here is the latest National Weather Service forecast for Blair and Bedford counties, including the city of Altoona. Today, mostly sunny. Highs in the mid-80s. West winds 5 to 10 miles an hour. Tonight, partly cloudy. Lows in the lower 60s. Southwest winds 5 to 10 miles an hour with gusts up to 20 miles an hour. Saturday, very warm. Partly sunny. A slight chance of showers and thunderstorms after 2 p.m. Some thunderstorms may be severe. Rainfall amounts between a tenth and a quarter of an inch. Highs in the mid-80s. West winds 10 to 15 miles an hour with gusts up to 30 miles an hour. Chance of rain 20%. Saturday night, mostly cloudy. A chance of thunderstorms through midnight. Showers likely. A slight chance of thunderstorms after midnight. Patchy fog after 4 a.m. Some thunderstorms may be severe through 10 p.m. Rainfall amounts between a tenth and a quarter of an inch. Lows in the lower 60s. West winds 10 to 15 miles an hour with gusts up to 30 miles an hour. Chance of rain 70%. Here is the latest National Weather Service forecast for Cambria County, including the city of Johnstown. Today, mostly sunny. Highs in the lower 80s. West winds 5 to 10 miles an hour. Tonight, partly cloudy. Lows in the lower 60s. Southwest winds 5 to 10 miles an hour with gusts up to 20 miles an hour. Saturday, partly sunny, then becoming mostly cloudy between 10 a.m. and noon, then becoming partly sunny. A slight chance of showers between noon and 2 p.m. A chance of showers and thunderstorms after 2 p.m. Some thunderstorms may be severe. Rainfall amounts between a quarter and a half inch. Highs in the lower 80s.
West winds 10 to 15 miles an hour with gusts up to 30 miles an hour. Chance of rain 50%. Saturday night, a chance of thunderstorms through midnight. Showers. A slight chance of thunderstorms after midnight. Patchy fog after 4 a.m. Some thunderstorms may be severe through 10 p.m. Rainfall amounts between a quarter and a half inch. Lows in the lower 60s. West winds 10 to 15 miles an hour with gusts up to 30 miles an hour. Chance of rain near 100%. And now the extended forecast for South Central Pennsylvania. Sunday, mostly sunny. Highs in the mid-80s. Sunday night, mostly clear. Lows in the upper 50s. Monday, sunny. Highs in the lower 80s. Monday night, mostly clear. Lows in the upper 50s. Tuesday, mostly sunny. Highs in the mid-80s. Tuesday night, partly cloudy. Lows in the lower 60s. Wednesday, partly sunny with a chance of showers. Very warm. Highs in the upper 80s. Chance of rain 50%. Wednesday night, partly cloudy. Lows in the mid-60s. Thursday, partly sunny with a chance of showers and thunderstorms. Very warm. Highs in the upper 80s. Chance of rain 40%. The 8 to 14 day outlook, from Friday, June 12th to Thursday, June 18th, calls for above normal temperatures and above normal precipitation. Normal high temperatures across central Pennsylvania during this period range from the low 70s over the Allegheny Mountains to the low 80s across the lower Susquehanna Valley. Normal lows range from the low 50s over the Alleghenies to the low 60s across the lower Susquehanna Valley. Here are the 5 a.m. conditions in the Altoona area. In Altoona, it was partly cloudy. The temperature was 57 degrees, the dew point 50, and the relative humidity 77%. The wind was south at 3 miles an hour. The pressure was 30.12 inches and falling. At State College, it was partly cloudy. The temperature was 57 degrees, the dew point 47, and the relative humidity 71%. The wind was calm. The pressure was 30.10 inches and falling. Now, a few other local conditions: Johnstown, partly cloudy 58, DuBois, partly cloudy 54, La Trobe, partly cloudy 55, Pittsburgh mostly cloudy 59, Erie, partly cloudy 64, Bradford clear 44. To the south and east, York, clear 54, Selins Grove partly cloudy 52, Harrisburg partly cloudy 60, Philadelphia partly cloudy 66, Baltimore partly cloudy 62, Washington DC partly cloudy 57. Once again, in Altoona it was 57 degrees under partly cloudy skies. And at State College it was 57 degrees under partly cloudy skies. 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Here's the hazardous weather outlook for the following counties: Bedford, Blair, Cambria, and Huntingdon. For today and tonight, no hazardous weather is expected at this time. And now the extended outlook for the period Saturday through Thursday. Scattered severe thunderstorms capable of hail and damaging winds are possible Saturday afternoon and evening. Spotters are encouraged to report significant hazardous weather. The Altoona climate summary for yesterday, June 4, 2026. Yesterday's high temperature of 83 degrees occurred at 4:30 p.m. This high was 7 degrees above the normal high of 76. Yesterday's low temperature of 51 degrees occurred at 5:12 a.m. This low was 5 degrees below the normal low of 56. No precipitation fell yesterday, which leaves the monthly total at 0.00 inches. This is 0.46 inches below the normal amount of 0.46 inches for June. The total precipitation for the season since June 1st still stands at 0.00 inches, which is 0.46 inches below normal. The total precipitation for the year is still 13.60 inches, which is 1.05 inches below normal. There were no heating degree days yesterday, which is 3 below normal. This leaves the monthly total at 9, which is 3 below normal. The yearly total since July 1st is 5,812, which is 73 above normal.
there were 2 cooling degree days yesterday, which is 1 below normal. This brings the monthly total to 2, which is minus 10 below normal. The yearly total since January 1st is 81, which is 14 above normal. The average wind speed was less than 5 miles per hour yesterday. The normal high temperature for today is 76 degrees, and the normal low is 56. The record high for today is 88, which last occurred in 1984, and the record low is 39, which occurred in 1990. Sunrise today is at 5:44 a.m. and sunset is at 8:40 p.m. Today will feature plenty of sunshine and temperatures in the 80s to low 90s. Some locations may reach the mid-90s near Philadelphia. Winds from the southwest and west will gust up to 20 miles per hour at times in western Pennsylvania. A cold front moving southeast from central Canada will bring a chance of strong to severe storms across much of the Commonwealth on Saturday. Highs on Saturday will range from the upper 70s across the northwest mountains to the lower 90s across the southeast. It will be breezy with wind gusts of 20 to 30 miles per hour. The cold front will move south of Pennsylvania on Sunday, ushering in drier air. Highs will range from the lower to mid 80s across the north and west, to the upper 80s across the southeast. Following a modest cool down Monday, emerging forecast trends are signaling a return to very warm and mostly dry conditions through the end of next week. Here is the latest National Weather Service forecast for Blair and Bedford counties, including the city of Altoona. Today, mostly sunny. Highs in the mid 80s. West winds 5 to 10 miles an hour. Tonight, partly cloudy. Lows in the lower 60s. Southwest winds 5 to 10 miles an hour with gusts up to 20 miles an hour. Saturday, very warm. Partly sunny. A slight chance of showers and thunderstorms after 2 p.m. Some thunderstorms may be severe. Rainfall amounts between a tenth and a quarter of an inch. Highs in the mid-80s. West winds 10 to 15 miles an hour with gusts up to 30 miles an hour. Chance of rain 20%. Saturday night, mostly cloudy. A chance of thunderstorms through midnight. Showers likely. A slight chance of thunderstorms after midnight. Patchy fog after 4 a.m. Some thunderstorms may be severe through 10 p.m. Rainfall amounts between a tenth and a quarter of an inch. Lows in the lower 60s. West winds 10 to 15 miles an hour with gusts up to 30 miles an hour. Chance of rain 70%. Here is the latest National Weather Service forecast for Cambria County, including the city of Johnstown. Today, mostly sunny. Highs in the lower 80s. West winds 5 to 10 miles an hour. Tonight, partly cloudy. Lows in the lower 60s. Southwest winds 5 to 10 miles an hour with gusts up to 20 miles an hour. Saturday, partly sunny, then becoming mostly cloudy between 10 a.m. and noon, then becoming partly sunny. A slight chance of showers between noon and 2 p.m. A chance of showers and thunderstorms after 2 p.m. Some thunderstorms may be severe. Rainfall amounts between a quarter and a half inch. Highs in the lower 80s. West winds 10 to 15 miles an hour with gusts up to 30 miles an hour. Chance of rain 50%. Saturday night, a chance of thunderstorms through midnight. Showers. A slight chance of thunderstorms after midnight. Patchy fog after 4 a.m. Some thunderstorms may be severe through 10 p.m. Rainfall amounts between a quarter and a half inch. Lows in the lower 60s. West winds 10 to 15 miles an hour with gusts up to 30 miles an hour. Chance of rain near 100%. And now the extended forecast for South Central Pennsylvania. Sunday, mostly sunny. Highs in the mid 80s. Sunday night, mostly clear. Lows in the upper 50s. Monday, sunny. Highs in the lower 80s. Monday night, mostly clear. Lows in the upper 50s. Tuesday, mostly sunny. Highs in the mid-80s. Tuesday night, partly cloudy. Lows in the lower 60s. Wednesday, partly sunny with a chance of showers. Very warm. Highs in the upper 80s. Chance of rain 50%. Wednesday night, partly cloudy. Lows in the mid-60s.
Thursday, partly sunny with a chance of showers and thunderstorms. Very warm. Highs in the upper 80s. Chance of rain 40%. The 8 to 14 day outlook, from Friday, June 12th to Thursday, June 18th, calls for above normal temperatures and above normal precipitation. Normal high temperatures across central Pennsylvania during this period range from the low 70s over the Allegheny Mountains to the low 80s across the lower Susquehanna Valley. Normal lows range from the low 50s over the Alleghenies to the low 60s across the lower Susquehanna Valley. Here are the 5 a.m. conditions in the Altoona area. In Altoona, it was partly cloudy. The temperature was 57 degrees, the dew point 50, and the relative humidity 77%. The wind was south at 3 miles an hour. The pressure was 30.12 inches and falling. At State College, it was partly cloudy. The temperature was 57 degrees, the dew point 47, and the relative humidity 71%. The wind was calm. The pressure was 30.10 inches and falling. Now, a few other local conditions. Johnstown, partly cloudy 58, Dubois, partly cloudy 54, La Trobe, partly cloudy 55, Pittsburgh mostly cloudy 59, Erie, partly cloudy 64, Bradford clear 44. To the south and east, York, clear 54, Selins Grove partly cloudy 52, Harrisburg partly cloudy 60, Philadelphia partly cloudy 66, Baltimore partly cloudy 62, Washington D.C. partly cloudy 57. Once again, in Altoona it was 57 degrees under partly cloudy skies. And at State College it was 57 degrees under partly cloudy skies. 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Here's the hazardous weather outlook for the following counties: Bedford, Blair, Cambria, and Huntingdon. For today and tonight, no hazardous weather is expected at this time. And now the extended outlook for the period Saturday through Thursday. Scattered severe thunderstorms capable of hail and damaging winds are possible Saturday afternoon and evening. Spotters are encouraged to report significant hazardous weather. The Altoona Climate Summary for yesterday, June 4, 2026. Yesterday's high temperature of 83 degrees occurred at 4:30 p.m. This high was 7 degrees above the normal high of 76. Yesterday's low temperature of 51 degrees occurred at 5:12 a.m. This low was 5 degrees below the normal low of 56. No precipitation fell yesterday, which leaves the monthly total at 0.00 inches. This is 0.46 inches below the normal amount of 0.46 inches for June. The total precipitation for the season since June 1st still stands at 0.00 inches, which is 0.46 inches below normal. The total precipitation for the year is still 13.60 inches, which is 1.05 inches below normal. There were no heating degree days yesterday, which is 3 below normal. This leaves the monthly total at 9, which is 3 below normal. The yearly total since July 1st is 5,812, which is 73 above normal. There were 2 cooling degree days yesterday, which is 1 below normal. This brings the monthly total to 2, which is minus 10 below normal. The yearly total since January 1st is 81, which is 14 above normal. The average wind speed was less than 5 miles per hour yesterday. The normal high temperature for today is 76 degrees, and the normal low is 56. The record high for today is 88, which last occurred in 1984, and the record low is 39, which occurred in 1990. Sunrise today is at 5:44 a.m. and sunset is at 8:40 p.m. Today will feature plenty of sunshine and temperatures in the 80s to low 90s. Some locations may reach the mid-90s near Philadelphia. Winds from the southwest and west will gust up to 20 miles per hour at times in western Pennsylvania. A cold front moving southeast from central Canada will bring a chance of strong to severe storms across much of the Commonwealth on Saturday. Highs on Saturday will range from the upper 70s across the northwest mountains to the lower 90s across the southeast. It will be breezy with wind gusts of 20 to 30 miles per hour. The cold front will move south of Pennsylvania on Sunday, ushering in drier air.
Highs will range from the lower to mid 80s across the north and west, to the upper 80s across the southeast. Following a modest cool down Monday, emerging forecast trends are signaling a return to very warm and mostly dry conditions through the end of next week. Here is the latest National Weather Service forecast for Blair and Bedford counties, including the city of Altoona. Today, mostly sunny. Highs in the mid-80s. West winds 5 to 10 miles an hour. Tonight, partly cloudy. Lows in the lower 60s. Southwest winds 5 to 10 miles an hour with gusts up to 20 miles an hour. Saturday, very warm. Partly sunny. A slight chance of showers and thunderstorms after 2 p.m. Some thunderstorms may be severe. Rainfall amounts between a tenth and a quarter of an inch. Highs in the mid-80s. West winds 10 to 15 miles an hour with gusts up to 30 miles an hour. Chance of rain 20%. Saturday night, mostly cloudy. A chance of thunderstorms through midnight. Showers likely. A slight chance of thunderstorms after midnight. Patchy fog after 4 a.m. Some thunderstorms may be severe through 10 p.m. Rainfall amounts between a tenth and a quarter of an inch. Lows in the lower 60s. West winds 10 to 15 miles an hour with gusts up to 30 miles an hour. Chance of rain 70%. Here is the latest National Weather Service forecast for Cambria County, including the city of Johnstown. Today, mostly sunny. Highs in the lower 80s. West winds 5 to 10 miles an hour. Tonight, partly cloudy. Lows in the lower 60s. Southwest winds 5 to 10 miles an hour with gusts up to 20 miles an hour. Saturday, partly sunny, then becoming mostly cloudy between 10 a.m. and noon, then becoming partly sunny. A slight chance of showers between noon and 2 p.m. A chance of showers and thunderstorms after 2 p.m. Some thunderstorms may be severe. Rainfall amounts between a quarter and a half inch. Highs in the lower 80s. West winds 10 to 15 miles an hour with gusts up to 30 miles an hour. Chance of rain 50%. Saturday night, a chance of thunderstorms through midnight. Showers. A slight chance of thunderstorms after midnight. Patchy fog after 4 a.m. Some thunderstorms may be severe through 10 p.m. Rainfall amounts between a quarter and a half inch. Lows in the lower 60s. West winds 10 to 15 miles an hour with gusts up to 30 miles an hour. Chance of rain near 100%. And now the extended forecast for South Central Pennsylvania. Sunday, mostly sunny. Highs in the mid-80s. Sunday night, mostly clear. Lows in the upper 50s. Monday, sunny. Highs in the lower 80s. Monday night, mostly clear. Lows in the upper 50s. Tuesday, mostly sunny. Highs in the mid-80s. Tuesday night, partly cloudy. Lows in the lower 60s. Wednesday, partly sunny with a chance of showers. Very warm. Highs in the upper 80s. Chance of rain 50%. Wednesday night, partly cloudy. Lows in the mid-60s. Thursday, partly sunny with a chance of showers and thunderstorms. Very warm. Highs in the upper 80s. Chance of rain 40%. The 8 to 14 day outlook, from Friday, June 12th to Thursday, June 18th, calls for above normal temperatures and above normal precipitation. Normal high temperatures across central Pennsylvania during this period range from the low 70s over the Allegheny Mountains to the low 80s across the lower Susquehanna Valley. Normal lows range from the low 50s over the Alleghenies to the low 60s across the lower Susquehanna Valley. Here are the 5 a.m. conditions in the Altoona area. In Altoona, it was partly cloudy. The temperature was 57 degrees, the dew point 50, and the relative humidity 77%. The wind was south at 3 miles an hour. The pressure was 30.12 inches and falling. At State College, it was partly cloudy. The temperature was 57 degrees, the dew point 47, and the relative humidity 71%. The wind was calm. The pressure was 30.10 inches and falling.
Now, a few other local conditions: Johnstown, partly cloudy 58, DuBois, partly cloudy 54, La Trobe, partly cloudy 55, Pittsburgh mostly cloudy 59, Erie, partly cloudy 64, Bradford clear 44. To the south and east, York, clear 54, Selins Grove partly cloudy 52, Harrisburg partly cloudy 60, Philadelphia partly cloudy 66, Baltimore partly cloudy 62, Washington DC partly cloudy 57. Once again, in Altoona it was 57 degrees under partly cloudy skies. And at State College it was 57 degrees under partly cloudy skies. 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Here's the hazardous weather outlook for the following counties: Bedford, Blair, Cambria, and Huntingdon. For today and tonight, no hazardous weather is expected at this time. And now the extended outlook for the period Saturday through Thursday. Scattered severe thunderstorms capable of hail and damaging winds are possible Saturday afternoon and evening. Spotters are encouraged to report significant hazardous weather. The Altoona climate summary for yesterday, June 4, 2026. Yesterday's high temperature of 83 degrees occurred at 4:30 p.m. This high was 7 degrees above the normal high of 76. Yesterday's low temperature of 51 degrees occurred at 5:12 a.m. This low was 5 degrees below the normal low of 56. No precipitation fell yesterday, which leaves the monthly total at 0.00 inches. This is 0.46 inches below the normal amount of 0.46 inches for June. The total precipitation for the season since June 1st still stands at 0.00 inches, which is 0.46 inches below normal. The total precipitation for the year is still 13.60 inches, which is 1.05 inches below normal. There were no heating degree days yesterday, which is 3 below normal. This leaves the monthly total at 9, which is 3 below normal. The yearly total since July 1st is 5,812, which is 73 above normal. There were 2 cooling degree days yesterday, which is 1 below normal. This brings the monthly total to 2, which is minus 10 below normal. The yearly total since January 1st is 81, which is 14 above normal. The average wind speed was less than 5 miles per hour yesterday. The normal high temperature for today is 76 degrees, and the normal low is 56. The record high for today is 88, which last occurred in 1984, and the record low is 39, which occurred in 1990. Sunrise today is at 5:44 a.m. and sunset is at 8:40 p.m. Today will feature plenty of sunshine and temperatures in the 80s to low 90s. Some locations may reach the mid-90s near Philadelphia. Winds from the southwest and west will gust up to 20 miles per hour at times in western Pennsylvania. A cold front moving southeast from central Canada will bring a chance of strong to severe storms across much of the Commonwealth on Saturday. Highs on Saturday will range from the upper 70s across the northwest mountains to the lower 90s across the southeast. It will be breezy with wind gusts of 20 to 30 miles per hour. The cold front will move south of Pennsylvania on Sunday, ushering in drier air. Highs will range from the lower to mid 80s across the north and west to the upper 80s across the southeast. Following a modest cool down Monday, emerging forecast trends are signaling a return to very warm and mostly dry conditions through the end of next week. Here is the latest National Weather Service forecast for Blair and Bedford counties, including the city of Altoona. Today, mostly sunny. Highs in the mid-80s. West winds 5 to 10 miles an hour. Tonight, partly cloudy. Lows in the lower 60s. Southwest winds 5 to 10 miles an hour with gusts up to 20 miles an hour. Saturday, very warm. Partly sunny. A slight chance of showers and thunderstorms after 2 p.m. Some thunderstorms may be severe. Rainfall amounts between a tenth and a quarter of an inch. Highs in the mid-80s. West winds 10 to 15 miles an hour with gusts up to 30 miles an hour. Chance of rain 20%. Saturday night, mostly cloudy. A chance of thunderstorms through midnight. Showers likely. A slight chance of thunderstorms after midnight. Patchy fog after 4 a.m.
Some thunderstorms may be severe through 10 p.m. Rainfall amounts between a tenth and a quarter of an inch. Lows in the lower 60s. West winds 10 to 15 miles an hour with gusts up to 30 miles an hour. Chance of rain 70%. Here is the latest National Weather Service forecast for Cambria County, including the city of Johnstown. Today, mostly sunny. Highs in the lower 80s. West winds 5 to 10 miles an hour. Tonight, partly cloudy. Lows in the lower 60s. Southwest winds 5 to 10 miles an hour with gusts up to 20 miles an hour. Saturday, partly sunny, then becoming mostly cloudy between 10 a.m. and noon, then becoming partly sunny. A slight chance of showers between noon and 2 p.m. A chance of showers and thunderstorms after 2 p.m. Some thunderstorms may be severe. Rainfall amounts between a quarter and a half inch. Highs in the lower 80s. West winds 10 to 15 miles an hour with gusts up to 30 miles an hour. Chance of rain 50%. Saturday night, a chance of thunderstorms through midnight. Showers. A slight chance of thunderstorms after midnight. Patchy fog after 4 a.m. Some thunderstorms may be severe through 10 p.m. Rainfall amounts between a quarter and a half inch. Lows in the lower 60s. West winds 10 to 15 miles an hour with gusts up to 30 miles an hour. Chance of rain near 100%. And now the extended forecast for South Central Pennsylvania. Sunday, mostly sunny. Highs in the mid-80s. Sunday night, mostly clear. Lows in the upper 50s. Monday, sunny. Highs in the lower 80s. Monday night, mostly clear. Lows in the upper 50s. Tuesday, mostly sunny. Highs in the mid-80s. Tuesday night, partly cloudy. Lows in the lower 60s. Wednesday, partly sunny with a chance of showers. Very warm. Highs in the upper 80s. Chance of rain 50%. Wednesday night, partly cloudy. Lows in the mid-60s. Thursday, partly sunny with a chance of showers and thunderstorms. Very warm. Highs in the upper 80s. Chance of rain 40%. The 8 to 14 day outlook, from Friday, June 12th to Thursday, June 18th, calls for above normal temperatures and above normal precipitation. Normal high temperatures across central Pennsylvania during this period range from the low 70s over the Allegheny Mountains to the low 80s across the lower Susquehanna Valley. Normal lows range from the low 50s over the Alleghenies to the low 60s across the lower Susquehanna Valley. Here are the 6 a.m. conditions in the Altoona area. In Altoona, it was partly cloudy. The temperature was 57 degrees, the dew point 49, and the relative humidity 74%. The wind was calm. The pressure was 30.13 inches and rising. At State College, it was clear. The temperature was 55 degrees, the dew point 46, and the relative humidity 71%. The wind was calm. The pressure was 30.11 inches and steady. Now, a few other local conditions: Johnstown, partly cloudy 58, Dubois, partly cloudy 51, La Trobe, partly cloudy 54, Pittsburgh mostly cloudy 57, Erie, partly cloudy 65, Bradford clear 44. To the south and east, York, clear 53, Selims Grove partly cloudy 51, Harrisburg mostly cloudy 61, Philadelphia mostly cloudy 66, Baltimore partly cloudy 60, Washington D.C. partly cloudy 56. Once again, in Altoona it was 57 degrees under partly cloudy skies. And at State College it was 55 degrees under clear skies. 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Here's the hazardous weather outlook for the following counties: Bedford, Blair, Cambria, and Huntingdon. For today and tonight, no hazardous weather is expected at this time. And now the extended outlook for the period Saturday through Thursday. Scattered severe thunderstorms capable of hail and damaging winds are possible Saturday afternoon and evening. Spotters are encouraged to report significant hazardous weather. The Altoona Climate Summary for yesterday, June 4, 2026.
Yesterday's high temperature of 83 degrees occurred at 4:30 p.m. This high was 7 degrees above the normal high of 76. Yesterday's low temperature of 51 degrees occurred at 5:12 a.m. This low was 5 degrees below

The yearly total since July 1st is 5,812, which is 73 above normal. There were 2 cooling degree days yesterday, which is 1 below normal. This brings the monthly total to 2, which is minus 10 below normal. The yearly total since January 1st is 81, which is 14 above normal. The average wind speed was less than 5 miles per hour yesterday. The normal high temperature for today is 76 degrees, and the normal low is 56. The record high for today is 88, which last occurred in 1984, and the record low is 39, which occurred in 1990. Sunrise today is at 5:44 a.m. and sunset is at 8:40 p.m. Today will feature plenty of sunshine and temperatures in the 80s to low 90s. Some locations may reach the mid-90s near Philadelphia. Winds from the southwest and west will gust up to 20 miles per hour at times in western Pennsylvania. A cold front moving southeast from central Canada will bring a chance of strong to severe storms across much of the Commonwealth on Saturday. Highs on Saturday will range from the upper 70s across the northwest mountains to the lower 90s across the southeast. It will be breezy with wind gusts of 20 to 30 miles per hour. The cold front will move south of Pennsylvania on Sunday, ushering in drier air. Highs will range from the lower to mid 80s across the north and west to the upper 80s across the southeast. Following a modest cool down Monday, emerging forecast trends are signaling a return to very warm and mostly dry conditions through the end of next week. Here is the latest National Weather Service forecast for Blair and Bedford counties, including the city of Altoona. Today, mostly sunny. Highs in the mid-80s. West winds 5 to 10 miles an hour. Tonight, partly cloudy. Lows in the lower 60s. Southwest winds 5 to 10 miles an hour with gusts up to 20 miles an hour. Saturday, very warm. Partly sunny. A slight chance of showers and thunderstorms after 2 p.m. Some thunderstorms may be severe. Rainfall amounts between a tenth and a quarter of an inch. Highs in the mid-80s. West winds 10 to 15 miles an hour with gusts up to 30 miles an hour. Chance of rain 20%. Saturday night, mostly cloudy. A chance of thunderstorms through midnight. Showers likely. A slight chance of thunderstorms after midnight. Patchy fog after 4 a.m. Some thunderstorms may be severe through 10 p.m. Rainfall amounts between a tenth and a quarter of an inch. Lows in the lower 60s. West winds 10 to 15 miles an hour with gusts up to 30 miles an hour. Chance of rain 70%. Here is the latest National Weather Service forecast for Cambria County, including the city of Johnstown. Today, mostly sunny. Highs in the lower 80s. West winds 5 to 10 miles an hour. Tonight, partly cloudy. Lows in the lower 60s. Southwest winds 5 to 10 miles an hour with gusts up to 20 miles an hour. Saturday, partly sunny, then becoming mostly cloudy between 10 a.m. and noon, then becoming partly sunny. A slight chance of showers between noon and 2 p.m. A chance of showers and thunderstorms after 2 p.m. Some thunderstorms may be severe. Rainfall amounts between a quarter and a half inch. Highs in the lower 80s. West winds 10 to 15 miles an hour with gusts up to 30 miles an hour. Chance of rain 50%. Saturday night, a chance of thunderstorms through midnight. Showers. A slight chance of thunderstorms after midnight. Patchy fog after 4 a.m. Some thunderstorms may be severe through 10 p.m. Rainfall amounts between a quarter and a half inch. Lows in the lower 60s. West winds 10 to 15 miles an hour with gusts up to 30 miles an hour. Chance of rain near 100%. And now the extended forecast for South Central Pennsylvania. Sunday, mostly sunny. Highs in the mid-80s. Sunday night, mostly clear. Lows in the upper 50s. Monday, sunny. Highs in the lower 80s. Monday night, mostly clear. Lows in the upper 50s. Tuesday, mostly sunny. Highs in the mid-80s. Tuesday night, partly cloudy. Lows in the lower 60s. Wednesday, partly sunny with a chance of showers. Very warm. Highs in the upper 80s. Chance of rain 50%.

percent. Wednesday night, partly cloudy. Lows in the mid-60s. Thursday, partly sunny with a chance of showers and thunderstorms. Very warm. Highs in the upper 80s. Chance of rain 40%. The 8 to 14 day outlook, from Friday, June 12th to Thursday, June 18th, calls for above normal temperatures and above normal precipitation. Normal high temperatures across central Pennsylvania during this period range from the low 70s over the Allegheny Mountains to the low 80s across the lower Susquehanna Valley. Normal lows range from the low 50s over the Alleghenies to the low 60s across the lower Susquehanna Valley. Here are the 6 a.m. conditions in the Altoona area. In Altoona, it was clear. The temperature was 57 degrees, the dew point 49, and the relative humidity 74%. The wind was calm. The pressure was 30.13 inches and rising. At State College, it was clear. The temperature was 55 degrees, the dew point 46, and the relative humidity 71%. The wind was calm. The pressure was 30.11 inches and steady. Now, a few other local conditions. Johnstown, partly cloudy 58, Dubois, clear 51, La Trobe, partly cloudy 54, Pittsburgh mostly cloudy 57, Erie, clear 65, Bradford partly cloudy 44. To the south and east, York, partly cloudy 53, Selins Grove partly cloudy 51, Harrisburg mostly cloudy 61, Philadelphia mostly cloudy 66, Baltimore partly cloudy 60, Washington DC partly cloudy 56. Once again, in Altoona it was 57 degrees under clear skies. And at State College it was 55 degrees under clear skies. 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Here's the hazardous weather outlook for the following counties: Bedford, Blair, Cambria, and Huntingdon. For today and tonight, no hazardous weather is expected at this time. And now the extended outlook for the period Saturday through Thursday. Scattered severe thunderstorms capable of hail and damaging winds are possible Saturday afternoon and evening. Spotters are encouraged to report significant hazardous weather. The Altoona climate summary for yesterday, June 4, 2026. Yesterday's high temperature of 83 degrees occurred at 4:30 p.m. This high was 7 degrees above the normal high of 76. Yesterday's low temperature of 51 degrees occurred at 5:12 a.m. This low was 5 degrees below the normal low of 56. No precipitation fell yesterday, which leaves the monthly total at 0.00 inches. This is 0.46 inches below the normal amount of 0.46 inches for June. The total precipitation for the season since June 1st still stands at 0.00 inches, which is 0.46 inches below normal. The total precipitation for the year is still 13.60 inches, which is 1.05 inches below normal. There were no heating degree days yesterday, which is 3 below normal. This leaves the monthly total at 9, which is 3 below normal. The yearly total since July 1st is 5,812, which is 73 above normal. There were 2 cooling degree days yesterday, which is 1 below normal. This brings the monthly total to 2, which is minus 10 below normal. The yearly total since January 1st is 81, which is 14 above normal. The average wind speed was less than 5 miles per hour yesterday. The normal high temperature for today is 76 degrees, and the normal low is 56. The record high for today is 88, which last occurred in 1984, and the record low is 39, which occurred in 1990. Sunrise today is at 5:44 a.m. and sunset is at 8:40 p.m. Today will feature plenty of sunshine and temperatures in the 80s to low 90s. Some locations may reach the mid-90s near Philadelphia. Winds from the southwest and west will gust up to 20 miles per hour at times in western Pennsylvania. A cold front moving southeast from central Canada will bring a chance of strong to severe storms across much of the Commonwealth on Saturday. Highs on Saturday will range from the upper 70s across the northwest mountains to the lower 90s across the southeast. It will be breezy with wind gusts of 20 to 30 miles per hour. The cold front will move south of Pennsylvania on Sunday, ushering in drier air.
Highs will range from the lower to mid 80s across the north and west, to the upper 80s across the southeast. Following a modest cool down Monday, emerging forecast trends are signaling a return to very warm and mostly dry conditions through the end of next week. Here is the latest National Weather Service forecast for Blair and Bedford counties, including the city of Altoona. Today, mostly sunny. Highs in the mid-80s. West winds 5 to 10 miles an hour. Tonight, partly cloudy. Lows in the lower 60s. Southwest winds 5 to 10 miles an hour with gusts up to 20 miles an hour. Saturday, very warm. Partly sunny. A slight chance of showers and thunderstorms after 2 p.m. Some thunderstorms may be severe. Rainfall amounts between a tenth and a quarter of an inch. Highs in the mid-80s. West winds 10 to 15 miles an hour with gusts up to 30 miles an hour. Chance of rain 20%. Saturday night, mostly cloudy. A chance of thunderstorms through midnight. Showers likely. A slight chance of thunderstorms after midnight. Patchy fog after 4 a.m. Some thunderstorms may be severe through 10 p.m. Rainfall amounts between a tenth and a quarter of an inch. Lows in the lower 60s. West winds 10 to 15 miles an hour with gusts up to 30 miles an hour. Chance of rain 70%. Here is the latest National Weather Service forecast for Cambria County, including the city of Johnstown. Today, mostly sunny. Highs in the lower 80s. West winds 5 to 10 miles an hour. Tonight, partly cloudy. Lows in the lower 60s. Southwest winds 5 to 10 miles an hour with gusts up to 20 miles an hour. Saturday, partly sunny, then becoming mostly cloudy between 10 a.m. and noon, then becoming partly sunny. A slight chance of showers between noon and 2 p.m. A chance of showers and thunderstorms after 2 p.m. Some thunderstorms may be severe. Rainfall amounts between a quarter and a half inch. Highs in the lower 80s. West winds 10 to 15 miles an hour with gusts up to 30 miles an hour. Chance of rain 50%. Saturday night, a chance of thunderstorms through midnight. Showers. A slight chance of thunderstorms after midnight. Patchy fog after 4 a.m. Some thunderstorms may be severe through 10 p.m. Rainfall amounts between a quarter and a half inch. Lows in the lower 60s. West winds 10 to 15 miles an hour with gusts up to 30 miles an hour. Chance of rain near 100%. And now the extended forecast for South Central Pennsylvania. Sunday, mostly sunny. Highs in the mid-80s. Sunday night, mostly clear. Lows in the upper 50s. Monday, sunny. Highs in the lower 80s. Monday night, mostly clear. Lows in the upper 50s. Tuesday, mostly sunny. Highs in the mid-80s. Tuesday night, partly cloudy. Lows in the lower 60s. Wednesday, partly sunny with a chance of showers. Very warm. Highs in the upper 80s. Chance of rain 50%. Wednesday night, partly cloudy. Lows in the mid-60s. Thursday, partly sunny with a chance of showers and thunderstorms. Very warm. Highs in the upper 80s. Chance of rain 40%. 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Broadcasts originate from the National Weather Service in-state college and are transmitted from the tower facilities provided by the Blair County Emergency Management Agency in Frankstown on a frequency of 162.425 MHz. We are located at Innovation Park in-state college. 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Properly set weather radios, with the alarm device, will alert you when severe weather warnings or watches are issued. Programming on this station will be temporarily changed during severe weather, to bring you the latest information. Warnings and safety information from the National Weather Service may someday save your life or protect your property. The 8 to 14 day outlook, from Friday, June 12th to Thursday, June 18th, calls for above normal temperatures and above normal precipitation. Normal high temperatures across central Pennsylvania during this period range from the low 70s over the Allegheny Mountains to the low 80s across the lower Susquehanna Valley.
Normal lows range from the low 50s over the Alleghenies to the low 60s across the lower Susquehanna Valley. Here are the 6 a.m. conditions in the Altoona area. In Altoona, it was clear. The temperature was 57 degrees, the dew point 49, and the relative humidity 74%. The wind was calm. The pressure was 30.13 inches and rising. At State College, it was clear. The temperature was 55 degrees, the dew point 46, and the relative humidity 71%. The wind was calm. The pressure was 30.11 inches and steady. Now, a few other local conditions: Johnstown, partly cloudy 58, Dubois, clear 51, La Trobe, partly cloudy 54, Pittsburgh mostly cloudy 57, Erie, clear 65, Bradford partly cloudy 44. To the south and east, York, partly cloudy 53, Selins Grove partly cloudy 51, Harrisburg mostly cloudy 61, Philadelphia mostly cloudy 66, Baltimore partly cloudy 60, Washington DC partly cloudy 56. Once again, in Altoona it was 57 degrees under clear skies. And at State College it was 55 degrees under clear skies. This is NOAA Weather Radio, All Hazards Station WNG 589. 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Here's the hazardous weather outlook for the following counties: Bedford, Blair, Cambria, and Huntingdon. For today and tonight, no hazardous weather is expected at this time. And now the extended outlook for the period Saturday through Thursday. Scattered severe thunderstorms capable of hail and damaging winds are possible Saturday afternoon and evening. Spotters are encouraged to report significant hazardous weather. The Altoona climate summary for yesterday, June 4, 2026. Yesterday's high temperature of 83 degrees occurred at 4:30 p.m. This high was 7 degrees above the normal high of 76. Yesterday's low temperature of 51 degrees occurred at 5:12 a.m. This low was 5 degrees below the normal low of 56. No precipitation fell yesterday, which leaves the monthly total at 0.00 inches. This is 0.46 inches below the normal amount of 0.46 inches for June. The total precipitation for the season since June 1st still stands at 0.00 inches, which is 0.46 inches below normal. The total precipitation for the year is still 13.60 inches, which is 1.05 inches below normal. There were no heating degree days yesterday, which is 3 below normal. This leaves the monthly total at 9, which is 3 below normal. The yearly total since July 1st is 5,812, which is 73 above normal. There were 2 cooling degree days yesterday, which is 1 below normal. This brings the monthly total to 2, which is minus 10 below normal. The yearly total since January 1st is 81, which is 14 above normal. The average wind speed was less than 5 miles per hour yesterday. The normal high temperature for today is 76 degrees, and the normal low is 56. The record high for today is 88, which last occurred in 1984, and the record low is 39, which occurred in 1990. Sunrise today is at 5:44 a.m. and sunset is at 8:40 p.m. Today will feature plenty of sunshine and temperatures in the 80s to low 90s. Some locations may reach the mid-90s near Philadelphia. Winds from the southwest and west will gust up to 20 miles per hour at times in western Pennsylvania. A cold front moving southeast from central Canada will bring a chance of strong to severe storms across much of the Commonwealth on Saturday. Highs on Saturday will range from the upper 70s across the northwest mountains to the lower 90s across the southeast. It will be breezy with wind gusts of 20 to 30 miles per hour. The cold front will move south of Pennsylvania on Sunday, ushering in drier air. Highs will range from the lower to mid-80s across the north and west, to the upper 80s across the southeast. Following a modest cool down Monday, emerging forecast trends are signaling a return to very warm and mostly dry conditions through the end of next week. Here is the latest National Weather Service forecast for Blair and Bedford counties, including the city of Altoona. Today, mostly sunny. Highs in the mid-80s. West winds 5 to 10 miles an hour. Tonight, partly cloudy. Lows in the lower 60s.
southwest winds 5 to 10 miles an hour with gusts up to 20 miles an hour. Saturday, very warm. Partly sunny. A slight chance of showers and thunderstorms after 2 p.m. Some thunderstorms may be severe. Rainfall amounts between a tenth and a quarter of an inch. Highs in the mid-80s. West winds 10 to 15 miles an hour with gusts up to 30 miles an hour. Chance of rain 20%. Saturday night, mostly cloudy. A chance of thunderstorms through midnight. Showers likely. A slight chance of thunderstorms after midnight. Patchy fog after 4 a.m. Some thunderstorms may be severe through 10 p.m. Rainfall amounts between a tenth and a quarter of an inch. Lows in the lower 60s. West winds 10 to 15 miles an hour with gusts up to 30 miles an hour. Chance of rain 70%. Here is the latest National Weather Service forecast for Cambria County, including the city of Johnstown. Today, mostly sunny. Highs in the lower 80s. West winds 5 to 10 miles an hour. Tonight, partly cloudy. Lows in the lower 60s. Southwest winds 5 to 10 miles an hour with gusts up to 20 miles an hour. Saturday, partly sunny, then becoming mostly cloudy between 10 a.m. and noon, then becoming partly sunny. A slight chance of showers between noon and 2 p.m. A chance of showers and thunderstorms after 2 p.m. Some thunderstorms may be severe. Rainfall amounts between a quarter and a half inch. Highs in the lower 80s. West winds 10 to 15 miles an hour with gusts up to 30 miles an hour. Chance of rain 50%. Saturday night, a chance of thunderstorms through midnight. Showers. A slight chance of thunderstorms after midnight. Patchy fog after 4 a.m. Some thunderstorms may be severe through 10 p.m. Rainfall amounts between a quarter and a half inch. Lows in the lower 60s. West winds 10 to 15 miles an hour with gusts up to 30 miles an hour. Chance of rain near 100%. And now the extended forecast for South Central Pennsylvania. Sunday, mostly sunny. Highs in the mid-80s. Sunday night, mostly clear. Lows in the upper 50s. Monday, sunny. Highs in the lower 80s. Monday night, mostly clear. Lows in the upper 50s. Tuesday, mostly sunny. Highs in the mid-80s. Tuesday night, partly cloudy. Lows in the lower 60s. Wednesday, partly sunny with a chance of showers. Very warm. Highs in the upper 80s. Chance of rain 50%. Wednesday night, partly cloudy. Lows in the mid-60s. Thursday, partly sunny with a chance of showers and thunderstorms. Very warm. Highs in the upper 80s. Chance of rain 40%. The 8 to 14 day outlook, from Friday, June 12th to Thursday, June 18th, calls for above normal temperatures and above normal precipitation. Normal high temperatures across central Pennsylvania during this period range from the low 70s over the Allegheny Mountains to the low 80s across the lower Susquehanna Valley. Normal lows range from the low 50s over the Alleghenies to the low 60s across the lower Susquehanna Valley. Here are the 6 a.m. conditions in the Altoona area. In Altoona, it was clear. The temperature was 57 degrees, the dew point 49, and the relative humidity 74%. The wind was calm. The pressure was 30.13 inches and rising. At State College, it was clear. The temperature was 55 degrees, the dew point 46, and the relative humidity 71%. The wind was calm. The pressure was 30.11 inches and steady. Now, a few other local conditions: Johnstown, partly cloudy 58, Dubois, clear 51, La Trobe, partly cloudy 54, Pittsburgh mostly cloudy 57, Erie, clear 65, Bradford partly cloudy 44. To the south and east, York, partly cloudy 53, Selins Grove partly cloudy 51, Harrisburg mostly cloudy 61, Philadelphia mostly cloudy 66, Baltimore partly cloudy 60, Washington D.C. partly cloudy 56. Once again, in Altoona it was 57 degrees under clear skies. And at State College it was 55 degrees under clear skies.
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Here's the hazardous weather outlook for the following counties: Bedford, Blair, Cambria, and Huntingdon. For today and tonight, no hazardous weather is expected at this time. And now the extended outlook for the period Saturday through Thursday. Scattered severe thunderstorms capable of hail and damaging winds are possible Saturday afternoon and evening. Spotters are encouraged to report significant hazardous weather. The Altoona climate summary for yesterday, June 4, 2026. Yesterday's high temperature of 83 degrees occurred at 4:30 p.m. This high was 7 degrees above the normal high of 76. Yesterday's low temperature of 51 degrees occurred at 5:12 a.m. This low was 5 degrees below the normal low of 56. No precipitation fell yesterday, which leaves the monthly total at 0.00 inches. This is 0.46 inches below the normal amount of 0.46 inches for June. The total precipitation for the season since June 1st still stands at 0.00 inches, which is 0.46 inches below normal. The total precipitation for the year is still 13.60 inches, which is 1.05 inches below normal. There were no heating degree days yesterday, which is 3 below normal. This leaves the monthly total at 9, which is 3 below normal. The yearly total since July 1st is 5,812, which is 73 above normal. There were 2 cooling degree days yesterday, which is 1 below normal. This brings the monthly total to 2, which is minus 10 below normal. The yearly total since January 1st is 81, which is 14 above normal. The average wind speed was less than 5 miles per hour yesterday. The normal high temperature for today is 76 degrees, and the normal low is 56. The record high for today is 88, which last occurred in 1984, and the record low is 39, which occurred in 1990. Sunrise today is at 5:44 a.m. and sunset is at 8:40 p.m. Today will feature plenty of sunshine and temperatures in the 80s to low 90s. Some locations may reach the mid-90s near Philadelphia. Winds from the southwest and west will gust up to 20 miles per hour at times in western Pennsylvania. A cold front moving southeast from central Canada will bring a chance of strong to severe storms across much of the Commonwealth on Saturday. Highs on Saturday will range from the upper 70s across the northwest mountains to the lower 90s across the southeast. It will be breezy with wind gusts of 20 to 30 miles per hour. The cold front will move south of Pennsylvania on Sunday, ushering in drier air. Highs will range from the lower to mid 80s across the north and west to the upper 80s across the southeast. Following a modest cool down Monday, emerging forecast trends are signaling a return to very warm and mostly dry conditions through the end of next week. Here is the latest National Weather Service forecast for Blair and Bedford counties, including the city of Altoona. Today, mostly sunny. Highs in the mid-80s. West winds 5 to 10 miles an hour. Tonight, partly cloudy. Lows in the lower 60s. Southwest winds 5 to 10 miles an hour with gusts up to 20 miles an hour. Saturday, very warm. Partly sunny. A slight chance of showers and thunderstorms after 2 p.m. Some thunderstorms may be severe. Rainfall amounts between a tenth and a quarter of an inch. Highs in the mid-80s. West winds 10 to 15 miles an hour with gusts up to 30 miles an hour. Chance of rain 20%. Saturday night, mostly cloudy. A chance of thunderstorms through midnight. Showers likely. A slight chance of thunderstorms after midnight. Patchy fog after 4 a.m. Some thunderstorms may be severe through 10 p.m. Rainfall amounts between a tenth and a quarter of an inch. Lows in the lower 60s. West winds 10 to 15 miles an hour with gusts up to 30 miles an hour. Chance of rain 70%. Here is the latest National Weather Service forecast for Cambria County, including the city of Johnstown. Today, mostly sunny. Highs in the lower 80s. West winds 5 to 10 miles an hour. Tonight, partly cloudy. Lows in the lower 60s. Southwest winds 5 to 10 miles an hour with gusts up to 20 miles an hour.
Saturday, partly sunny, then becoming mostly cloudy between 10 a.m. and noon, then becoming partly sunny. Slight chance of showers between noon and 2 p.m. A chance of showers and thunderstorms after 2 p.m. Some thunderstorms may be severe. Rainfall amounts between a quarter and a half inch. Highs in the lower 80s. West winds 10 to 15 miles an hour with gusts up to 30 miles an hour. Chance of rain 50%. Saturday night, a chance of thunderstorms through midnight. Showers. A slight chance of thunderstorms after midnight. Patchy fog after 4 a.m. Some thunderstorms may be severe through 10 p.m. Rainfall amounts between a quarter and a half inch. Lows in the lower 60s. West winds 10 to 15 miles an hour with gusts up to 30 miles an hour. Chance of rain near 100%. And now the extended forecast for South Central Pennsylvania. Sunday, mostly sunny. Highs in the mid 80s. Sunday night, mostly clear. Lows in the upper 50s. Monday, sunny. Highs in the lower 80s. Monday night, mostly clear. Lows in the upper 50s. Tuesday, mostly sunny. Highs in the mid 80s. Tuesday night, partly cloudy. Lows in the lower 60s. Wednesday, partly sunny with a chance of showers. Very warm. Highs in the upper 80s. Chance of rain 50%. Wednesday night, partly cloudy. Lows in the mid 60s. Thursday, partly sunny with a chance of showers and thunderstorms. Very warm. Highs in the upper 80s. Chance of rain 40%. The 8 to 14 day outlook, from Friday, June 12th to Thursday, June 18th, calls for above normal temperatures and above normal precipitation. Normal high temperatures across central Pennsylvania during this period range from the low 70s over the Allegheny Mountains to the low 80s across the lower Susquehanna Valley. Normal lows range from the low 50s over the Alleghenies to the low 60s across the lower Susquehanna Valley. Here are the 6 a.m. conditions in the Altoona area. In Altoona, it was clear. The temperature was 57 degrees, the dew point 49, and the relative humidity 74%. The wind was calm. The pressure was 30.13 inches and rising. At State College, it was clear. The temperature was 55 degrees, the dew point 46, and the relative humidity 71%. The wind was calm. The pressure was 30.11 inches and steady. Now, a few other local conditions: Johnstown, partly cloudy 58, Dubois, clear 51, La Trobe, partly cloudy 54, Pittsburgh mostly cloudy 57, Erie, clear 65, Bradford partly cloudy 44. To the south and east, York, partly cloudy 53, Selins Grove partly cloudy 51, Harrisburg mostly cloudy 61, Philadelphia mostly cloudy 66, Baltimore partly cloudy 60, Washington D.C. partly cloudy 56. Once again, in Altoona it was 57 degrees under clear skies. And at State College it was 55 degrees under clear skies. This is NOAA Weather Radio, All Hazards Station WNG 589. 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Here's the hazardous weather outlook for the following counties: Bedford, Blair, Cambria, and Huntingdon. For today and tonight, no hazardous weather is expected at this time. And now the extended outlook for the period Saturday through Thursday. Scattered severe thunderstorms capable of hail and damaging winds are possible Saturday afternoon and evening. Spotters are encouraged to report significant hazardous weather. The Altoona climate summary for yesterday, June 4, 2026. Yesterday's high temperature of 83 degrees occurred at 4:30 p.m. This high was 7 degrees above the normal high of 76. Yesterday's low temperature of 51 degrees occurred at 5:12 a.m. This low was 5 degrees below the normal low of 56. No precipitation fell yesterday, which leaves the monthly total at 0.00 inches. This is 0.46 inches below the normal amount of 0.46 inches for June. The total precipitation for the season since June 1st still stands at 0.00 inches, which is 0.46 inches below normal.
The total precipitation for the year is still 13.60 inches, which is 1.05 inches below normal. There were no heating degree days yesterday, which is 3 below normal. This leaves the monthly total at 9, which is 3 below normal. The yearly total since July 1st is 5,812, which is 73 above normal. There were 2 cooling degree days yesterday, which is 1 below normal. This brings the monthly total to 2, which is minus 10 below normal. The yearly total since January 1st is 81, which is 14 above normal. The average wind speed was less than 5 miles per hour yesterday. The normal high temperature for today is 76 degrees, and the normal low is 56. The record high for today is 88, which last occurred in 1984, and the record low is 39, which occurred in 1990. Sunrise today is at 5:44 a.m. and sunset is at 8:40 p.m. Today will feature plenty of sunshine and temperatures in the 80s to low 90s. Some locations may reach the mid-90s near Philadelphia. Winds from the southwest and west will gust up to 20 miles per hour at times in western Pennsylvania. A cold front moving southeast from central Canada will bring a chance of strong to severe storms across much of the Commonwealth on Saturday. Highs on Saturday will range from the upper 70s across the northwest mountains to the lower 90s across the southeast. It will be breezy with wind gusts of 20 to 30 miles per hour. The cold front will move south of Pennsylvania on Sunday, ushering in drier air. Highs will range from the lower to mid 80s across the north and west to the upper 80s across the southeast. Following a modest cool down Monday, emerging forecast trends are signaling a return to very warm and mostly dry conditions through the end of next week. Here is the latest National Weather Service forecast for Blair and Bedford counties, including the city of Altoona. Today, mostly sunny. Highs in the mid-80s. West winds 5 to 10 miles an hour. Tonight, partly cloudy. Lows in the lower 60s. Southwest winds 5 to 10 miles an hour with gusts up to 20 miles an hour. Saturday, very warm. Partly sunny. A slight chance of showers and thunderstorms after 2 p.m. Some thunderstorms may be severe. Rainfall amounts between a tenth and a quarter of an inch. Highs in the mid-80s. West winds 10 to 15 miles an hour with gusts up to 30 miles an hour. Chance of rain 20%. Saturday night, mostly cloudy. A chance of thunderstorms through midnight. Showers likely. A slight chance of thunderstorms after midnight. Patchy fog after 4 a.m. Some thunderstorms may be severe through 10 p.m. Rainfall amounts between a tenth and a quarter of an inch. Lows in the lower 60s. West winds 10 to 15 miles an hour with gusts up to 30 miles an hour. Chance of rain 70%. Here is the latest National Weather Service forecast for Cambria County, including the city of Johnstown. Today, mostly sunny. Highs in the lower 80s. West winds 5 to 10 miles an hour. Tonight, partly cloudy. Lows in the lower 60s. Southwest winds 5 to 10 miles an hour with gusts up to 20 miles an hour. Saturday, partly sunny, then becoming mostly cloudy between 10 a.m. and noon, then becoming partly sunny. A slight chance of showers between noon and 2 p.m. A chance of showers and thunderstorms after 2 p.m. Some thunderstorms may be severe. Rainfall amounts between a quarter and a half inch. Highs in the lower 80s. West winds 10 to 15 miles an hour with gusts up to 30 miles an hour. Chance of rain 50%. Saturday night, a chance of thunderstorms through midnight. Showers. A slight chance of thunderstorms after midnight. Patchy fog after 4 a.m. Some thunderstorms may be severe through 10 p.m. Rainfall amounts between a quarter and a half inch. Lows in the lower 60s. West winds 10 to 15 miles an hour with gusts up to 30 miles an hour. Chance of rain near 100%. And now the extended forecast for South Central Pennsylvania. Sunday, mostly sunny. Highs in the mid-80s. Sunday night, mostly clear. Lows in the upper 50s. Monday, sunny. Highs in the lower 80s. Monday night, mostly clear. Lows in the upper 50s. Tuesday, mostly sunny.
highs in the mid-80s. Tuesday night, partly cloudy. Lows in the lower 60s. Wednesday, partly sunny with a chance of showers. Very warm. Highs in the upper 80s. Chance of rain 50%. Wednesday night, partly cloudy. Lows in the mid-60s. Thursday, partly sunny with a chance of showers and thunderstorms. Very warm. Highs in the upper 80s. Chance of rain 40%. The 8 to 14 day outlook, from Friday, June 12th to Thursday, June 18th, calls for above normal temperatures and above normal precipitation. Normal high temperatures across central Pennsylvania during this period range from the low 70s over the Allegheny Mountains to the low 80s across the lower Susquehanna Valley. Normal lows range from the low 50s over the Alleghenies to the low 60s across the lower Susquehanna Valley. Here are the 6 a.m. conditions in the Altoona area. In Altoona, it was clear. The temperature was 57 degrees, the dew point 49, and the relative humidity 74%. The wind was calm. The pressure was 30.13 inches and rising. At State College, it was clear. The temperature was 55 degrees, the dew point 46, and the relative humidity 71%. The wind was calm. The pressure was 30.11 inches and steady. Now, a few other local conditions: Johnstown, partly cloudy 58, Du Bois, clear 51, La Trobe, partly cloudy 54, Pittsburgh mostly cloudy 57, Erie, clear 65, Bradford partly cloudy 44. To the south and east, York, partly cloudy 53, Selins Grove partly cloudy 51, Harrisburg mostly cloudy 61, Philadelphia mostly cloudy 66, Baltimore partly cloudy 60, Washington D.C. partly cloudy 56. Once again, in Altoona it was 57 degrees under clear skies. And at State College it was 55 degrees under clear skies. 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Here's the hazardous weather outlook for the following counties: Bedford, Blair, Cambria, and Huntingdon. For today and tonight, no hazardous weather is expected at this time. And now the extended outlook for the period Saturday through Thursday. Scattered severe thunderstorms capable of hail and damaging winds are possible Saturday afternoon and evening. Spotters are encouraged to report significant hazardous weather. The Altoona climate summary for yesterday, June 4, 2026. Yesterday's high temperature of 83 degrees occurred at 4:30 p.m. This high was 7 degrees above the normal high of 76. Yesterday's low temperature of 51 degrees occurred at 5:12 a.m. This low was 5 degrees below the normal low of 56. No precipitation fell yesterday, which leaves the monthly total at 0.00 inches. This is 0.46 inches below the normal amount of 0.46 inches for June. The total precipitation for the season since June 1st still stands at 0.00 inches, which is 0.46 inches below normal. The total precipitation for the year is still 13.60 inches, which is 1.05 inches below normal. There were no heating degree days yesterday, which is 3 below normal. This leaves the monthly total at 9, which is 3 below normal. The yearly total since July 1st is 5,812, which is 73 above normal. There were 2 cooling degree days yesterday, which is 1 below normal. This brings the monthly total to 2, which is minus 10 below normal. The yearly total since January 1st is 81, which is 14 above normal. The average wind speed was less than 5 miles per hour yesterday. The normal high temperature for today is 76 degrees, and the normal low is 56. The record high for today is 88, which last occurred in 1984, and the record low is 39, which occurred in 1990. Sunrise today is at 5:44 a.m. and sunset is at 8:40 p.m. Today will feature plenty of sunshine and temperatures in the 80s to low 90s. Some locations may reach the mid-90s near Philadelphia. Winds from the southwest and west will gust up to 20 miles per hour at times in western Pennsylvania. A cold front moving southeast from central Canada will bring a chance of strong to severe storms across much of the Commonwealth on Saturday.
Highs on Saturday will range from the upper 70s across the northwest mountains to the lower 90s across the southeast. It will be breezy with wind gusts of 20 to 30 miles per hour. The cold front will move south of Pennsylvania on Sunday, ushering in drier air. Highs will range from the lower to mid 80s across the north and west, to the upper 80s across the southeast. Following a modest cool down Monday, emerging forecast trends are signaling a return to very warm and mostly dry conditions through the end of next week. Here is the latest National Weather Service forecast for Blair and Bedford counties, including the city of Altoona. Today, mostly sunny. Highs in the mid-80s. West winds 5 to 10 miles an hour. Tonight, partly cloudy. Lows in the lower 60s. Southwest winds 5 to 10 miles an hour with gusts up to 20 miles an hour. Saturday, very warm. Partly sunny. A slight chance of showers and thunderstorms after 2 p.m. Some thunderstorms may be severe. Rainfall amounts between a tenth and a quarter of an inch. Highs in the mid-80s. West winds 10 to 15 miles an hour with gusts up to 30 miles an hour. Chance of rain 20%. Saturday night, mostly cloudy. A chance of thunderstorms through midnight. Showers likely. A slight chance of thunderstorms after midnight. Patchy fog after 4 a.m. Some thunderstorms may be severe through 10 p.m. Rainfall amounts between a tenth and a quarter of an inch. Lows in the lower 60s. West winds 10 to 15 miles an hour with gusts up to 30 miles an hour. Chance of rain 70%. Here is the latest National Weather Service forecast for Cambria County, including the city of Johnstown. Today, mostly sunny. Highs in the lower 80s. West winds 5 to 10 miles an hour. Tonight, partly cloudy. Lows in the lower 60s. Southwest winds 5 to 10 miles an hour with gusts up to 20 miles an hour. Saturday, partly sunny, then becoming mostly cloudy between 10 a.m. and noon, then becoming partly sunny. A slight chance of showers between noon and 2 p.m. A chance of showers and thunderstorms after 2 p.m. Some thunderstorms may be severe. Rainfall amounts between a quarter and a half inch. Highs in the lower 80s. West winds 10 to 15 miles an hour with gusts up to 30 miles an hour. Chance of rain 50%. Saturday night, a chance of thunderstorms through midnight. Showers. A slight chance of thunderstorms after midnight. Patchy fog after 4 a.m. Some thunderstorms may be severe through 10 p.m. Rainfall amounts between a quarter and a half inch. Lows in the lower 60s. West winds 10 to 15 miles an hour with gusts up to 30 miles an hour. Chance of rain near 100%. And now the extended forecast for South Central Pennsylvania. Sunday, mostly sunny. Highs in the mid-80s. Sunday night, mostly clear. Lows in the upper 50s. Monday, sunny. Highs in the lower 80s. Monday night, mostly clear. Lows in the upper 50s. Tuesday, mostly sunny. Highs in the mid-80s. Tuesday night, partly cloudy. Lows in the lower 60s. Wednesday, partly sunny with a chance of showers. Very warm. Highs in the upper 80s. Chance of rain 50%. Wednesday night, partly cloudy. Lows in the mid-60s. Thursday, partly sunny with a chance of showers and thunderstorms. Very warm. Highs in the upper 80s. Chance of rain 40%. The 8 to 14 day outlook, from Friday, June 12th to Thursday, June 18th, calls for above normal temperatures and above normal precipitation. Normal high temperatures across central Pennsylvania during this period range from the low 70s over the Allegheny Mountains to the low 80s across the lower Susquehanna Valley. Normal lows range from the low 50s over the Alleghenies to the low 60s across the lower Susquehanna Valley. Here are the 6 a.m. conditions in the Altoona area. In Altoona, it was clear. The temperature was 57 degrees, the dew point 49, and the relative humidity 74%. The wind was calm. The pressure was 30.13 inches and rising. At State College, it was clear.
the temperature was 55 degrees, the dew point 46, and the relative humidity 71%. The wind was calm. The pressure was 30.11 inches and steady. Now, a few other local conditions: Johnstown, partly cloudy 58, Dubois, clear 51, La Trobe, partly cloudy 54, Pittsburgh mostly cloudy 57, Erie, clear 65, Bradford partly cloudy 44. To the south and east, York, partly cloudy 53, Selins Grove partly cloudy 51, Harrisburg mostly cloudy 61, Philadelphia mostly cloudy 66, Baltimore partly cloudy 60, Washington DC partly cloudy 56. Once again, in Altoona it was 57 degrees under clear skies. And at State College it was 55 degrees under clear skies. This is NOAA Weather Radio, All Hazards Station WNG 589. 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Here's the hazardous weather outlook for the following counties: Bedford, Blair, Cambria, and Huntingdon. For today and tonight, no hazardous weather is expected at this time. And now the extended outlook for the period Saturday through Thursday. Scattered severe thunderstorms capable of hail and damaging winds are possible Saturday afternoon and evening. Spotters are encouraged to report significant hazardous weather. The Altoona Climate Summary for yesterday, June 4, 2026. Yesterday's high temperature of 83 degrees occurred at 4:30 p.m. This high was 7 degrees above the normal high of 76. Yesterday's low temperature of 51 degrees occurred at 5:12 a.m. This low was 5 degrees below the normal low of 56. No precipitation fell yesterday, which leaves the monthly total at 0.00 inches. This is 0.46 inches below the normal amount of 0.46 inches for June. The total precipitation for the season since June 1 still stands at 0.00 inches, which is 0.46 inches below normal. The total precipitation for the year is still 13.60 inches, which is 1.05 inches below normal. There were no heating degree days yesterday, which is 3 below normal. This leaves the monthly total at 9, which is 3 below normal. The yearly total since July 1 is 5,812, which is 73 above normal. There were 2 cooling degree days yesterday, which is 1 below normal. This brings the monthly total to 2, which is minus 10 below normal. The yearly total since January 1 is 81, which is 14 above normal. The average wind speed was less than 5 miles per hour yesterday. The normal high temperature for today is 76 degrees, and the normal low is 56. The record high for today is 88, which last occurred in 1984, and the record low is 39, which occurred in 1990. Sunrise today is at 5:44 a.m. and sunset is at 8:40 p.m. Today will feature plenty of sunshine and temperatures in the 80s to low 90s. Some locations may reach the mid-90s near Philadelphia. Winds from the southwest and west will gust up to 20 miles per hour at times in western Pennsylvania. A cold front moving southeast from central Canada will bring a chance of strong to severe storms across much of the Commonwealth on Saturday. Highs on Saturday will range from the upper 70s across the northwest mountains to the lower 90s across the southeast. It will be breezy with wind gusts of 20 to 30 miles per hour. The cold front will move south of Pennsylvania on Sunday, ushering in drier air. Highs will range from the lower to mid 80s across the north and west, to the upper 80s across the southeast. Following a modest cool down Monday, emerging forecast trends are signaling a return to very warm and mostly dry conditions through the end of next week. Here is the latest National Weather Service forecast for Blair and Bedford counties, including the city of Altoona. Today, mostly sunny. Highs in the mid-80s. West winds 5 to 10 miles an hour. Tonight, partly cloudy. Lows in the lower 60s. Southwest winds 5 to 10 miles an hour with gusts up to 20 miles an hour. Saturday, very warm. Partly sunny. A slight chance of showers and thunderstorms after 2 p.m. Some thunderstorms may be severe. Rainfall amounts between a tenth and a quarter of an inch. Highs in the mid-80s. West winds 10 to 15 miles an hour with gusts up to 30 miles an hour. Chance of rain 20%. Saturday night, mostly cloudy.
a chance of thunderstorms through midnight. Showers likely. A slight chance of thunderstorms after midnight. Patchy fog after 4 a.m. Some thunderstorms may be severe through 10 p.m. Rainfall amounts between a tenth and a quarter of an inch. Lows in the lower 60s. West winds 10 to 15 miles an hour with gusts up to 30 miles an hour. Chance of rain 70%. Here is the latest National Weather Service forecast for Cambria County, including the city of Johnstown. Today, mostly sunny. Highs in the lower 80s. West winds 5 to 10 miles an hour. Tonight, partly cloudy. Lows in the lower 60s. Southwest winds 5 to 10 miles an hour with gusts up to 20 miles an hour. Saturday, partly sunny, then becoming mostly cloudy between 10 a.m. and noon, then becoming partly sunny. A slight chance of showers between noon and 2 p.m. A chance of showers and thunderstorms after 2 p.m. Some thunderstorms may be severe. Rainfall amounts between a quarter and a half inch. Highs in the lower 80s. West winds 10 to 15 miles an hour with gusts up to 30 miles an hour. Chance of rain 50%. Saturday night, a chance of thunderstorms through midnight. Showers. A slight chance of thunderstorms after midnight. Patchy fog after 4 a.m. Some thunderstorms may be severe through 10 p.m. Rainfall amounts between a quarter and a half inch. Lows in the lower 60s. West winds 10 to 15 miles an hour with gusts up to 30 miles an hour. Chance of rain near 100%. And now the extended forecast for South Central Pennsylvania. Sunday, mostly sunny. Highs in the mid 80s. Sunday night, mostly clear. Lows in the upper 50s. Monday, sunny. Highs in the lower 80s. Monday night, mostly clear. Lows in the upper 50s. Tuesday, mostly sunny. Highs in the mid-80s. Tuesday night, partly cloudy. Lows in the lower 60s. Wednesday, partly sunny with a chance of showers. Very warm. Highs in the upper 80s. Chance of rain 50%. Wednesday night, partly cloudy. Lows in the mid-60s. Thursday, partly sunny with a chance of showers and thunderstorms. Very warm. Highs in the upper 80s. Chance of rain 40%. The 8 to 14 day outlook, from Friday, June 12th to Thursday, June 18th, calls for above normal temperatures and above normal precipitation. Normal high temperatures across central Pennsylvania during this period range from the low 70s over the Allegheny Mountains to the low 80s across the lower Susquehanna Valley. Normal lows range from the low 50s over the Alleghenies to the low 60s across the lower Susquehanna Valley. Here are the 7 a.m. conditions in the Altoona area. In Altoona, it was sunny. The temperature was 63 degrees, the dew point 51, and the relative humidity 65%. The wind was west at 5 miles an hour. The pressure was 30.14 inches and rising. At State College, it was sunny. The temperature was 57 degrees, the dew point 48, and the relative humidity 72%. The wind was calm. The pressure was 30.12 inches and rising. Now, a few other local conditions: Johnstown, mostly sunny 60, DuBois, sunny 54, La Trobe, sunny 59, Pittsburgh partly sunny 59, Erie, sunny 65, Bradford mostly sunny 49. To the south and east, York, mostly sunny 58, Selins Grove mostly sunny 56, Harrisburg mostly sunny 64, Philadelphia partly sunny 68, Baltimore mostly sunny 64, Washington D.C. mostly sunny 60. Once again, in Altoona it was 63 degrees under sunny skies. And at State College it was 57 degrees under sunny skies. This is NOAA Weather Radio, All Hazards Station WNG 589. 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Here's the hazardous weather outlook for the following counties: Bedford, Blair, Cambria, and Huntingdon. For today and tonight, no hazardous weather is expected at this time. And now the extended outlook for the period Saturday through Thursday.
Scattered severe thunderstorms capable of hail and damaging winds are possible Saturday afternoon and evening. Spotters are encouraged to report significant hazardous weather. The Altoona Climate Summary for yesterday, June 4, 2026. Yesterday's high temperature of 83 degrees occurred at 4:30 p.m.

The total precipitation for the year is still 13.60 inches, which is 1.05 inches below normal. There were no heating degree days yesterday, which is 3 below normal. This leaves the monthly total at 9, which is 3 below normal. The yearly total since July 1st is 5,812, which is 73 above normal. There were 2 cooling degree days yesterday, which is 1 below normal. This brings the monthly total to 2, which is minus 10 below normal. The yearly total since January 1st is 81, which is 14 above normal. The average wind speed was less than 5 miles per hour yesterday. The normal high temperature for today is 76 degrees, and the normal low is 56. The record high for today is 88, which last occurred in 1984, and the record low is 39, which occurred in 1990. Sunrise today is at 5:44 a.m. and sunset is at 8:40 p.m. Today will feature plenty of sunshine and temperatures in the 80s to low 90s. Some locations may reach the mid-90s near Philadelphia. Winds from the southwest and west will gust up to 20 miles per hour at times in western Pennsylvania. A cold front moving southeast from central Canada will bring a chance of strong to severe storms across much of the Commonwealth on Saturday. Highs on Saturday will range from the upper 70s across the northwest mountains to the lower 90s across the southeast. It will be breezy with wind gusts of 20 to 30 miles per hour. The cold front will move south of Pennsylvania on Sunday, ushering in drier air. Highs will range from the lower to mid 80s across the north and west to the upper 80s across the southeast. Following a modest cool down Monday, emerging forecast trends are signaling a return to very warm and mostly dry conditions through the end of next week. Here is the latest National Weather Service forecast for Blair and Bedford counties, including the city of Altoona. Today, mostly sunny. Highs in the mid-80s. West winds 5 to 10 miles an hour. Tonight, partly cloudy. Lows in the lower 60s. Southwest winds 5 to 10 miles an hour with gusts up to 20 miles an hour. Saturday, very warm. Partly sunny. A slight chance of showers and thunderstorms after 2 p.m. Some thunderstorms may be severe. Rainfall amounts between a tenth and a quarter of an inch. Highs in the mid-80s. West winds 10 to 15 miles an hour with gusts up to 30 miles an hour. Chance of rain 20%. Saturday night, mostly cloudy. A chance of thunderstorms through midnight. Showers likely. A slight chance of thunderstorms after midnight. Patchy fog after 4 a.m. Some thunderstorms may be severe through 10 p.m. Rainfall amounts between a tenth and a quarter of an inch. Lows in the lower 60s. West winds 10 to 15 miles an hour with gusts up to 30 miles an hour. Chance of rain 70%. Here is the latest National Weather Service forecast for Cambria County, including the city of Johnstown. Today, mostly sunny. Highs in the lower 80s. West winds 5 to 10 miles an hour. Tonight, partly cloudy. Lows in the lower 60s. Southwest winds 5 to 10 miles an hour with gusts up to 20 miles an hour. Saturday, partly sunny, then becoming mostly cloudy between 10 a.m. and noon, then becoming partly sunny. A slight chance of showers between noon and 2 p.m. A chance of showers and thunderstorms after 2 p.m. Some thunderstorms may be severe. Rainfall amounts between a quarter and a half inch. Highs in the lower 80s. West winds 10 to 15 miles an hour with gusts up to 30 miles an hour. Chance of rain 50%. Saturday night, a chance of thunderstorms through midnight. Showers. A slight chance of thunderstorms after midnight. Patchy fog after 4 a.m. Some thunderstorms may be severe through 10 p.m. Rainfall amounts between a quarter and a half inch. Lows in the lower 60s. West winds 10 to 15 miles an hour with gusts up to 30 miles an hour. Chance of rain near 100%. And now the extended forecast for South Central Pennsylvania. Sunday, mostly sunny. Highs in the mid-80s. Sunday night, mostly clear. Lows in the upper 50s. Monday, sunny. Highs in the lower 80s. Monday night, mostly clear. Lows in the upper 50s. Tuesday, mostly

Be sunny. Highs in the mid-80s. Tuesday night, partly cloudy. Lows in the lower 60s. Wednesday, partly sunny with a chance of showers. Very warm. Highs in the upper 80s. Chance of rain 50%. Wednesday night, partly cloudy. Lows in the mid-60s. Thursday, partly sunny with a chance of showers and thunderstorms. Very warm. Highs in the upper 80s. Chance of rain 40%. The 8 to 14 day outlook, from Friday, June 12th to Thursday, June 18th, calls for above normal temperatures and above normal precipitation. Normal high temperatures across central Pennsylvania during this period range from the low 70s over the Allegheny Mountains to the low 80s across the lower Susquehanna Valley. Normal lows range from the low 50s over the Alleghenies to the low 60s across the lower Susquehanna Valley. Here are the 7 a.m. conditions in the Altoona area. In Altoona, it was mostly sunny. The temperature was 63 degrees, the dew point 51, and the relative humidity 65%. The wind was west at 5 miles an hour. The pressure was 30.14 inches and rising. At State College, it was sunny. The temperature was 57 degrees, the dew point 48, and the relative humidity 72%. The wind was calm. The pressure was 30.12 inches and rising. Now, a few other local conditions. Johnstown, mostly sunny 60, Du Bois, mostly sunny 54, La Trobe, sunny 59, Pittsburgh partly sunny 59, Erie, sunny 65, Bradford mostly sunny 49. To the south and east, York, sunny 58, Selins Grove mostly sunny 56, Harrisburg mostly sunny 64, Philadelphia partly sunny 68, Baltimore mostly sunny 64, Washington D.C. mostly sunny 60. Once again, in Altoona it was 63 degrees under mostly sunny skies. And at State College it was 57 degrees under sunny skies. This is NOAA Weather Radio, All Hazards Station WNG 589. 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Here's the hazardous weather outlook for the following counties: Bedford, Blair, Cambria, and Huntingdon. For today and tonight, no hazardous weather is expected at this time. And now the extended outlook for the period Saturday through Thursday. Scattered severe thunderstorms capable of hail and damaging winds are possible Saturday afternoon and evening. Spotters are encouraged to report significant hazardous weather. The Altoona climate summary for yesterday, June 4, 2026. Yesterday's high temperature of 83 degrees occurred at 4:30 p.m. This high was 7 degrees above the normal high of 76. Yesterday's low temperature of 51 degrees occurred at 5:12 a.m. This low was 5 degrees below the normal low of 56. No precipitation fell yesterday, which leaves the monthly total at 0.00 inches. This is 0.46 inches below the normal amount of 0.46 inches for June. The total precipitation for the season since June 1st still stands at 0.00 inches, which is 0.46 inches below normal. The total precipitation for the year is still 13.60 inches, which is 1.05 inches below normal. There were no heating degree days yesterday, which is 3 below normal. This leaves the monthly total at 9, which is 3 below normal. The yearly total since July 1st is 5,812, which is 73 above normal. There were 2 cooling degree days yesterday, which is 1 below normal. This brings the monthly total to 2, which is minus 10 below normal. The yearly total since January 1st is 81, which is 14 above normal. The average wind speed was less than 5 miles per hour yesterday. The normal high temperature for today is 76 degrees, and the normal low is 56. The record high for today is 88, which last occurred in 1984, and the record low is 39, which occurred in 1990. Sunrise today is at 5:44 a.m. and sunset is at 8:40 p.m. Today will feature plenty of sunshine and temperatures in the 80s to low 90s. Some locations may reach the mid-90s near Philadelphia. Winds from the southwest and west will gust up to 20 miles per hour at times in western Pennsylvania. A cold front moving southeast from central Canada will bring a chance of strong to severe storms across much of the Commonwealth on Saturday.
Highs on Saturday will range from the upper 70s across the northwest mountains to the lower 90s across the southeast. It will be breezy with wind gusts of 20 to 30 miles per hour. The cold front will move south of Pennsylvania on Sunday, ushering in drier air. Highs will range from the lower to mid 80s across the north and west to the upper 80s across the southeast. Following a modest cool down Monday, emerging forecast trends are signaling a return to very warm and mostly dry conditions through the end of next week. Here is the latest National Weather Service forecast for Blair and Bedford counties, including the city of Altoona. Today, mostly sunny. Highs in the mid-80s. West winds 5 to 10 miles an hour. Tonight, partly cloudy. Lows in the lower 60s. Southwest winds 5 to 10 miles an hour with gusts up to 20 miles an hour. Saturday, very warm. Partly sunny. A slight chance of showers and thunderstorms after 2 p.m. Some thunderstorms may be severe. Rainfall amounts between a tenth and a quarter of an inch. Highs in the mid-80s. West winds 10 to 15 miles an hour with gusts up to 30 miles an hour. Chance of rain 20%. Saturday night, mostly cloudy. A chance of thunderstorms through midnight. Showers likely. A slight chance of thunderstorms after midnight. Patchy fog after 4 a.m. Some thunderstorms may be severe through 10 p.m. Rainfall amounts between a tenth and a quarter of an inch. Lows in the lower 60s. West winds 10 to 15 miles an hour with gusts up to 30 miles an hour. Chance of rain 70%. Here is the latest National Weather Service forecast for Cambria County, including the city of Johnstown. Today, mostly sunny. Highs in the lower 80s. West winds 5 to 10 miles an hour. Tonight, partly cloudy. Lows in the lower 60s. Southwest winds 5 to 10 miles an hour with gusts up to 20 miles an hour. Saturday, partly sunny, then becoming mostly cloudy between 10 a.m. and noon, then becoming partly sunny. A slight chance of showers between noon and 2 p.m. A chance of showers and thunderstorms after 2 p.m. Some thunderstorms may be severe. Rainfall amounts between a quarter and a half inch. Highs in the lower 80s. West winds 10 to 15 miles an hour with gusts up to 30 miles an hour. Chance of rain 50%. Saturday night, a chance of thunderstorms through midnight. Showers. A slight chance of thunderstorms after midnight. Patchy fog after 4 a.m. Some thunderstorms may be severe through 10 p.m. Rainfall amounts between a quarter and a half inch. Lows in the lower 60s. West winds 10 to 15 miles an hour with gusts up to 30 miles an hour. Chance of rain near 100%. And now the extended forecast for South Central Pennsylvania. Sunday, mostly sunny. Highs in the mid-80s. Sunday night, mostly clear. Lows in the upper 50s. Monday, sunny. Highs in the lower 80s. Monday night, mostly clear. Lows in the upper 50s. Tuesday, mostly sunny. Highs in the mid-80s. Tuesday night, partly cloudy. Lows in the lower 60s. Wednesday, partly sunny with a chance of showers. Very warm. Highs in the upper 80s. Chance of rain 50%. Wednesday night, partly cloudy. Lows in the mid-60s. Thursday, partly sunny with a chance of showers and thunderstorms. Very warm. Highs in the upper 80s. Chance of rain 40%. 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Broadcasts originate from the National Weather Service in State College and are transmitted from the tower facilities provided by the Blair County Emergency Management Agency in Frankstown on a frequency of 162.425 MHz. We are located at Innovation Park in State College. 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Properly set weather radios with the alarm device will alert you when severe weather warnings or watches are issued. Programming on this station will be temporarily changed during severe weather to bring you the latest information. Warnings and safety information from the National Weather Service may someday save your life or protect your property.
The 8 to 14 day outlook, from Friday, June 12th to Thursday, June 18th, calls for above normal temperatures and above normal precipitation. Normal high temperatures across central Pennsylvania during this period range from the low 70s over the Allegheny Mountains to the low 80s across the lower Susquehanna Valley. Normal lows range from the low 50s over the Alleghenies to the low 60s across the lower Susquehanna Valley. Here are the 7 a.m. conditions in the Altoona area. In Altoona, it was mostly sunny. The temperature was 63 degrees, the dew point 51, and the relative humidity 65%. The wind was west at 5 miles an hour. The pressure was 30.14 inches and rising. At State College, it was sunny. The temperature was 57 degrees, the dew point 48, and the relative humidity 72%. The wind was calm. The pressure was 30.12 inches and rising. Now, a few other local conditions. Johnstown, mostly sunny 60, DuBois, mostly sunny 54, La Trobe, sunny 59, Pittsburgh, partly sunny 59, Erie, sunny 65, Bradford, mostly sunny 49. To the south and east, York, sunny 58, Selins Grove, mostly sunny 56, Harrisburg, mostly sunny 64, Philadelphia, partly sunny 68, Baltimore, mostly sunny 64, Washington, D.C., mostly sunny 60. Once again, in Altoona, it was 63 degrees under mostly sunny skies. And at State College, it was 57 degrees under sunny skies. 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Here's the hazardous weather outlook for the following counties: Bedford, Blair, Cambria, and Huntingdon. For today and tonight, no hazardous weather is expected at this time. And now the extended outlook for the period Saturday through Thursday. Scattered severe thunderstorms capable of hail and damaging winds are possible Saturday afternoon and evening. Spotters are encouraged to report significant hazardous weather. The Altoona climate summary for yesterday, June 4, 2026. Yesterday's high temperature of 83 degrees occurred at 4:30 p.m. This high was 7 degrees above the normal high of 76. Yesterday's low temperature of 51 degrees occurred at 5:12 a.m. This low was 5 degrees below the normal low of 56. No precipitation fell yesterday, which leaves the monthly total at 0.00 inches. This is 0.46 inches below the normal amount of 0.46 inches for June. The total precipitation for the season since June 1st still stands at 0.00 inches, which is 0.46 inches below normal. The total precipitation for the year is still 13.60 inches, which is 1.05 inches below normal. There were no heating degree days yesterday, which is 3 below normal. This leaves the monthly total at 9, which is 3 below normal. The yearly total since July 1st is 5,812, which is 73 above normal. There were 2 cooling degree days yesterday, which is 1 below normal. This brings the monthly total to 2, which is minus 10 below normal. The yearly total since January 1st is 81, which is 14 above normal. The average wind speed was less than 5 miles per hour yesterday. The normal high temperature for today is 76 degrees, and the normal low is 56. The record high for today is 88, which last occurred in 1984, and the record low is 39, which occurred in 1990. Sunrise today is at 5:44 a.m. and sunset is at 8:40 p.m. Today will feature plenty of sunshine and temperatures in the 80s to low 90s. Some locations may reach the mid-90s near Philadelphia. Winds from the southwest and west will gust up to 20 miles per hour at times in western Pennsylvania. A cold front moving southeast from central Canada will bring a chance of strong to severe storms across much of the Commonwealth on Saturday. Highs on Saturday will range from the upper 70s across the northwest mountains to the lower 90s across the southeast. It will be breezy with wind gusts of 20 to 30 miles per hour. The cold front will move south of Pennsylvania on Sunday, ushering in drier air. Highs will range from the lower to mid-80s across the north and west, to the upper 80s across the southeast. Following a modest cool down Monday, emerging forecast trends are signaling a return to very warm and mostly dry conditions through the end of next week.
Here is the latest National Weather Service forecast for Blair and Bedford counties, including the city of Altoona. Today, mostly sunny. Highs in the mid-80s. West winds 5 to 10 miles an hour. Tonight, partly cloudy. Lows in the lower 60s. Southwest winds 5 to 10 miles an hour with gusts up to 20 miles an hour. Saturday, very warm. Partly sunny. A slight chance of showers and thunderstorms after 2 p.m. Some thunderstorms may be severe. Rainfall amounts between a tenth and a quarter of an inch. Highs in the mid-80s. West winds 10 to 15 miles an hour with gusts up to 30 miles an hour. Chance of rain 20%. Saturday night, mostly cloudy. A chance of thunderstorms through midnight. Showers likely. A slight chance of thunderstorms after midnight. Patchy fog after 4 a.m. Some thunderstorms may be severe through 10 p.m. Rainfall amounts between a tenth and a quarter of an inch. Lows in the lower 60s. West winds 10 to 15 miles an hour with gusts up to 30 miles an hour. Chance of rain 70%. Here is the latest National Weather Service forecast for Cambria County, including the city of Johnstown. Today, mostly sunny. Highs in the lower 80s. West winds 5 to 10 miles an hour. Tonight, partly cloudy. Lows in the lower 60s. Southwest winds 5 to 10 miles an hour with gusts up to 20 miles an hour. Saturday, partly sunny, then becoming mostly cloudy between 10 a.m. and noon, then becoming partly sunny. A slight chance of showers between noon and 2 p.m. A chance of showers and thunderstorms after 2 p.m. Some thunderstorms may be severe. Rainfall amounts between a quarter and a half inch. Highs in the lower 80s. West winds 10 to 15 miles an hour with gusts up to 30 miles an hour. Chance of rain 50%. Saturday night, a chance of thunderstorms through midnight. Showers. A slight chance of thunderstorms after midnight. Patchy fog after 4 a.m. Some thunderstorms may be severe through 10 p.m. Rainfall amounts between a quarter and a half inch. Lows in the lower 60s. West winds 10 to 15 miles an hour with gusts up to 30 miles an hour. Chance of rain near 100%. And now the extended forecast for South Central Pennsylvania. Sunday, mostly sunny. Highs in the mid-80s. Sunday night, mostly clear. Lows in the upper 50s. Monday, sunny. Highs in the lower 80s. Monday night, mostly clear. Lows in the upper 50s. Tuesday, mostly sunny. Highs in the mid-80s. Tuesday night, partly cloudy. Lows in the lower 60s. Wednesday, partly sunny with a chance of showers. Very warm. Highs in the upper 80s. Chance of rain 50%. Wednesday night, partly cloudy. Lows in the mid-60s. Thursday, partly sunny with a chance of showers and thunderstorms. Very warm. Highs in the upper 80s. Chance of rain 40%. Here is the latest National Weather Service forecast for Blair and Bedford counties, including the city of Altoona. Rest of today, mostly sunny. Highs in the mid-80s. West winds 5 to 10 miles an hour. Tonight, partly cloudy. Lows in the lower 60s. Southwest winds 5 to 10 miles an hour with gusts up to 20 miles an hour. Saturday, very warm. Partly sunny. A slight chance of showers and thunderstorms after 2 p.m. Some thunderstorms may be severe. Rainfall amounts between a tenth and a quarter of an inch. Highs in the mid-80s. West winds 10 to 15 miles an hour with gusts up to 30 miles an hour. Chance of rain 20%. Saturday night, mostly cloudy. A chance of thunderstorms through midnight. Showers likely. A slight chance of thunderstorms after midnight. Patchy fog after 4 a.m. Some thunderstorms may be severe through 10 p.m. Rainfall amounts between a tenth and a quarter of an inch. Lows in the lower 60s. West winds 10 to 15 miles an hour with gusts up to 30 miles an hour. Chance of rain 70%.
Here is the latest National Weather Service forecast for Cambria County, including the city of Johnstown. Rest of today, mostly sunny. Highs in the lower 80s. West winds 5 to 10 miles an hour. Tonight, partly cloudy. Lows in the lower 60s. Southwest winds 5 to 10 miles an hour with gusts up to 20 miles an hour. Saturday, partly sunny, then becoming mostly cloudy between 10 a.m. and noon, then becoming partly sunny. A slight chance of showers between noon and 2 p.m. A chance of showers and thunderstorms after 2 p.m. Some thunderstorms may be severe. Rainfall amounts between a quarter and a half inch. Highs in the lower 80s. West winds 10 to 15 miles an hour with gusts up to 30 miles an hour. Chance of rain 50%. Saturday night, a chance of thunderstorms through midnight. Showers. A slight chance of thunderstorms after midnight. Patchy fog after 4 a.m. Some thunderstorms may be severe through 10 p.m. Rainfall amounts between a quarter and a half inch. Lows in the lower 60s. West winds 10 to 15 miles an hour with gusts up to 30 miles an hour. Chance of rain near 100%. And now the extended forecast for South Central Pennsylvania. Sunday, mostly sunny. Highs in the mid 80s. Sunday night, mostly clear. Lows in the upper 50s. Monday, sunny. Highs in the lower 80s. Monday night, mostly clear. Lows in the upper 50s. Tuesday, mostly sunny. Highs in the mid 80s. Tuesday night, partly cloudy. Lows in the lower 60s. Wednesday, partly sunny with a chance of showers. Very warm. Highs in the upper 80s. Chance of rain 50%. Wednesday night, partly cloudy. Lows in the mid 60s. Thursday, partly sunny with a chance of showers and thunderstorms. Very warm. Highs in the upper 80s. Chance of rain 40%. The 8 to 14 day outlook, from Friday, June 12th to Thursday, June 18th, calls for above normal temperatures and above normal precipitation. Normal high temperatures across central Pennsylvania during this period range from the low 70s over the Allegheny Mountains to the low 80s across the lower Susquehanna Valley. Normal lows range from the low 50s over the Alleghenies to the low 60s across the lower Susquehanna Valley. Here are the 7 a.m. conditions in the Altoona area. In Altoona, it was mostly sunny. The temperature was 63 degrees, the dew point 51, and the relative humidity 65%. The wind was west at 5 miles an hour. The pressure was 30.14 inches and rising. At State College, it was sunny. The temperature was 57 degrees, the dew point 48, and the relative humidity 72%. The wind was calm. The pressure was 30.12 inches and rising. Now, a few other local conditions: Johnstown, mostly sunny 60, Dubois, mostly sunny 54, Latrobe, sunny 59, Pittsburgh, partly sunny 59, Erie, sunny 65, Bradford, mostly sunny 49. To the south and east, York, sunny 58, Selins Grove, mostly sunny 56, Harrisburg, mostly sunny 64, Philadelphia, partly sunny 68, Baltimore, mostly sunny 64, Washington, D.C., mostly sunny 60. Once again, in Altoona, it was 63 degrees under mostly sunny skies. And at State College, it was 57 degrees under sunny skies. This is NOAA Weather Radio, All Hazards Station WNG 589. 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Here's the hazardous weather outlook for the following counties: Bedford, Blair, Cambria, and Huntingdon. For today and tonight, no hazardous weather is expected at this time. And now the extended outlook for the period Saturday through Thursday. Scattered severe thunderstorms capable of hail and damaging winds are possible Saturday afternoon and evening. Spotters are encouraged to report significant hazardous weather. The Altoona climate summary for yesterday, June 4, 2026. Yesterday's high temperature of 83 degrees occurred at 4:30 p.m. This high was 7 degrees above the normal high of 76. Yesterday's low temperature of 51 degrees occurred at 5:12 a.m.
This low was 5 degrees below the normal low of 56. No precipitation fell yesterday, which leaves the monthly total at 0.00 inches. This is 0.46 inches below the normal amount of 0.46 inches for June. The total precipitation for the season since June 1st still stands at 0.00 inches, which is 0.46 inches below normal. The total precipitation for the year is still 13.60 inches, which is 1.05 inches below normal. There were no heating degree days yesterday, which is 3 below normal. This leaves the monthly total at 9, which is 3 below normal. The yearly total since July 1st is 5,812, which is 73 above normal. There were 2 cooling degree days yesterday, which is 1 below normal. This brings the monthly total to 2, which is minus 10 below normal. The yearly total since January 1st is 81, which is 14 above normal. The average wind speed was less than 5 miles per hour yesterday. The normal high temperature for today is 76 degrees, and the normal low is 56. The record high for today is 88, which last occurred in 1984, and the record low is 39, which occurred in 1990. Sunrise today is at 5:44 a.m. and sunset is at 8:40 p.m. Today will feature plenty of sunshine and temperatures in the 80s to low 90s. Some locations may reach the mid-90s near Philadelphia. Winds from the southwest and west will gust up to 20 miles per hour at times in western Pennsylvania. A cold front moving southeast from central Canada will bring a chance of strong to severe storms across much of the Commonwealth on Saturday. Highs on Saturday will range from the upper 70s across the northwest mountains to the lower 90s across the southeast. It will be breezy with wind gusts of 20 to 30 miles per hour. The cold front will move south of Pennsylvania on Sunday, ushering in drier air. Highs will range from the lower to mid 80s across the north and west to the upper 80s across the southeast. Following a modest cool down Monday, emerging forecast trends are signaling a return to very warm and mostly dry conditions through the end of next week. Here is the latest National Weather Service forecast for Blair and Bedford counties, including the city of Altoona. Rest of today, mostly sunny. Highs in the mid-80s. West winds 5 to 10 miles an hour. Tonight, partly cloudy. Lows in the lower 60s. Southwest winds 5 to 10 miles an hour with gusts up to 20 miles an hour. Saturday, very warm. Partly sunny. A slight chance of showers and thunderstorms after 2 p.m. Some thunderstorms may be severe. Rainfall amounts between a tenth and a quarter of an inch. Highs in the mid-80s. West winds 10 to 15 miles an hour with gusts up to 30 miles an hour. Chance of rain 20%. Saturday night, mostly cloudy. A chance of thunderstorms through midnight. Showers likely. A slight chance of thunderstorms after midnight. Patchy fog after 4 a.m. Some thunderstorms may be severe through 10 p.m. Rainfall amounts between a tenth and a quarter of an inch. Lows in the lower 60s. West winds 10 to 15 miles an hour with gusts up to 30 miles an hour. Chance of rain 70%. Here is the latest National Weather Service forecast for Cambria County, including the city of Johnstown. Rest of today, mostly sunny. Highs in the lower 80s. West winds 5 to 10 miles an hour. Tonight, partly cloudy. Lows in the lower 60s. Southwest winds 5 to 10 miles an hour with gusts up to 20 miles an hour. Saturday, partly sunny, then becoming mostly cloudy between 10 a.m. and noon, then becoming partly sunny. A slight chance of showers between noon and 2 p.m. A chance of showers and thunderstorms after 2 p.m. Some thunderstorms may be severe. Rainfall amounts between a quarter and a half inch. Highs in the lower 80s. West winds 10 to 15 miles an hour with gusts up to 30 miles an hour. Chance of rain 50%. Saturday night, a chance of thunderstorms through midnight. Showers. A slight chance of thunderstorms after midnight. Patchy fog after 4 a.m. Some thunderstorms may be severe through 10 p.m. Rainfall amounts between a quarter and a half inch. Lows in the lower 60s. West winds 10 to 15 miles an hour with gusts up to 30 miles an hour.
chance of rain near 100%. And now the extended forecast for South Central Pennsylvania. Sunday, mostly sunny. Highs in the mid-80s. Sunday night, mostly clear. Lows in the upper 50s. Monday, sunny. Highs in the lower 80s. Monday night, mostly clear. Lows in the upper 50s. Tuesday, mostly sunny. Highs in the mid-80s. Tuesday night, partly cloudy. Lows in the lower 60s. Wednesday, partly sunny with a chance of showers. Very warm. Highs in the upper 80s. Chance of rain 50%. Wednesday night, partly cloudy. Lows in the mid-60s. Thursday, partly sunny with a chance of showers and thunderstorms. Very warm. Highs in the upper 80s. Chance of rain 40%. The 8 to 14 day outlook, from Friday, June 12th to Thursday, June 18th, calls for above normal temperatures and above normal precipitation. Normal high temperatures across central Pennsylvania during this period range from the low 70s over the Allegheny Mountains to the low 80s across the lower Susquehanna Valley. Normal lows range from the low 50s over the Alleghenies to the low 60s across the lower Susquehanna Valley. Here are the 7 a.m. conditions in the Altoona area. In Altoona, it was mostly sunny. The temperature was 63 degrees, the dew point 51, and the relative humidity 65%. The wind was west at 5 miles an hour. The pressure was 30.14 inches and rising. At State College, it was sunny. The temperature was 57 degrees, the dew point 48, and the relative humidity 72%. The wind was calm. The pressure was 30.12 inches and rising. Now, a few other local conditions: Johnstown, mostly sunny 60, DuBois, mostly sunny 54, La Trobe, sunny 59, Pittsburgh, partly sunny 59, Erie, sunny 65, Bradford, mostly sunny 49. To the south and east, York, sunny 58, Selins Grove, mostly sunny 56, Harrisburg, mostly sunny 64, Philadelphia, partly sunny 68, Baltimore, mostly sunny 64, Washington, D.C., mostly sunny 60. Once again, in Altoona, it was 63 degrees under mostly sunny skies. And at State College, it was 57 degrees under sunny skies. This is NOAA Weather Radio, All Hazards Station WNG 589. 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Here's the hazardous weather outlook for the following counties: Bedford, Blair, Cambria, and Huntingdon. For today and tonight, no hazardous weather is expected at this time. And now the extended outlook for the period Saturday through Thursday. Scattered severe thunderstorms capable of hail and damaging winds are possible Saturday afternoon and evening. Spotters are encouraged to report significant hazardous weather. The Altoona climate summary for yesterday, June 4, 2026. Yesterday's high temperature of 83 degrees occurred at 4:30 p.m. This high was 7 degrees above the normal high of 76. Yesterday's low temperature of 51 degrees occurred at 5:12 a.m. This low was 5 degrees below the normal low of 56. No precipitation fell yesterday, which leaves the monthly total at 0.00 inches. This is 0.46 inches below the normal amount of 0.46 inches for June. The total precipitation for the season since June 1st still stands at 0.00 inches, which is 0.46 inches below normal. The total precipitation for the year is still 13.60 inches, which is 1.05 inches below normal. There were no heating degree days yesterday, which is 3 below normal. This leaves the monthly total at 9, which is 3 below normal. The yearly total since July 1st is 5,812, which is 73 above normal. There were 2 cooling degree days yesterday, which is 1 below normal. This brings the monthly total to 2, which is minus 10 below normal. The yearly total since January 1st is 81, which is 14 above normal. The average wind speed was less than 5 miles per hour yesterday. The normal high temperature for today is 76 degrees, and the normal low is 56. The record high for today is 88, which last occurred in 1984, and the record low is 39, which occurred in 1990.
Sunrise today is at 5:44 a.m. and sunset is at 8:40 p.m. Today will feature plenty of sunshine and temperatures in the 80s to low 90s. Some locations may reach the mid-90s near Philadelphia. Winds from the southwest and west will gust up to 20 miles per hour at times in western Pennsylvania. A cold front moving southeast from central Canada will bring a chance of strong to severe storms across much of the Commonwealth on Saturday. Highs on Saturday will range from the upper 70s across the northwest mountains to the lower 90s across the southeast. It will be breezy with wind gusts of 20 to 30 miles per hour. The cold front will move south of Pennsylvania on Sunday, ushering in drier air. Highs will range from the lower to mid 80s across the north and west, to the upper 80s across the southeast. Following a modest cool down Monday, emerging forecast trends are signaling a return to very warm and mostly dry conditions through the end of next week. Here is the latest National Weather Service forecast for Blair and Bedford counties, including the city of Altoona. Rest of today, mostly sunny. Highs in the mid-80s. West winds 5 to 10 miles an hour. Tonight, partly cloudy. Lows in the lower 60s. Southwest winds 5 to 10 miles an hour with gusts up to 20 miles an hour. Saturday, very warm. Partly sunny. A slight chance of showers and thunderstorms after 2 p.m. Some thunderstorms may be severe. Rainfall amounts between a tenth and a quarter of an inch. Highs in the mid-80s. West winds 10 to 15 miles an hour with gusts up to 30 miles an hour. Chance of rain 20%. Saturday night, mostly cloudy. A chance of thunderstorms through midnight. Showers likely. A slight chance of thunderstorms after midnight. Patchy fog after 4 a.m. Some thunderstorms may be severe through 10 p.m. Rainfall amounts between a tenth and a quarter of an inch. Lows in the lower 60s. West winds 10 to 15 miles an hour with gusts up to 30 miles an hour. Chance of rain 70%. Here is the latest National Weather Service forecast for Cambria County, including the city of Johnstown. Rest of today, mostly sunny. Highs in the lower 80s. West winds 5 to 10 miles an hour. Tonight, partly cloudy. Lows in the lower 60s. Southwest winds 5 to 10 miles an hour with gusts up to 20 miles an hour. Saturday, partly sunny, then becoming mostly cloudy between 10 a.m. and noon, then becoming partly sunny. A slight chance of showers between noon and 2 p.m. A chance of showers and thunderstorms after 2 p.m. Some thunderstorms may be severe. Rainfall amounts between a quarter and a half inch. Highs in the lower 80s. West winds 10 to 15 miles an hour with gusts up to 30 miles an hour. Chance of rain 50%. Saturday night, a chance of thunderstorms through midnight. Showers. A slight chance of thunderstorms after midnight. Patchy fog after 4 a.m. Some thunderstorms may be severe through 10 p.m. Rainfall amounts between a quarter and a half inch. Lows in the lower 60s. West winds 10 to 15 miles an hour with gusts up to 30 miles an hour. Chance of rain near 100%. And now the extended forecast for South Central Pennsylvania. Sunday, mostly sunny. Highs in the mid-80s. Sunday night, mostly clear. Lows in the upper 50s. Monday, sunny. Highs in the lower 80s. Monday night, mostly clear. Lows in the upper 50s. Tuesday, mostly sunny. Highs in the mid-80s. Tuesday night, partly cloudy. Lows in the lower 60s. Wednesday, partly sunny with a chance of showers. Very warm. Highs in the upper 80s. Chance of rain 50%. Wednesday night, partly cloudy. Lows in the mid-60s. Thursday, partly sunny with a chance of showers and thunderstorms. Very warm. Highs in the upper 80s. Chance of rain 40%. The 8 to 14 day outlook, from Friday, June 12th to Thursday, June 18th, calls for above normal temperatures and above normal precipitation. Normal high temperatures across central Pennsylvania during this period range from the low 70s over the Allegheny Mountains to the low 80s across the lower Susquehanna Valley.
Normal lows range from the low 50s over the Alleghenies to the low 60s across the lower Susquehanna Valley. Here are the 7 a.m. conditions in the Altoona area. In Altoona, it was mostly sunny. The temperature was 63 degrees, the dew point 51, and the relative humidity 65%. The wind was west at 5 miles an hour. The pressure was 30.14 inches and rising. At State College, it was sunny. The temperature was 57 degrees, the dew point 48, and the relative humidity 72%. The wind was calm. The pressure was 30.12 inches and rising. Now, a few other local conditions: Johnstown, mostly sunny 60, Dubois, mostly sunny 54, La Trobe, sunny 59, Pittsburgh, partly sunny 59, Erie, sunny 65, Bradford, mostly sunny 49. To the south and east, York, sunny 58, Selins Grove, mostly sunny 56, Harrisburg, mostly sunny 64, Philadelphia, partly sunny 68, Baltimore, mostly sunny 64, Washington, D.C., mostly sunny 60. Once again, in Altoona, it was 63 degrees under mostly sunny skies. And at State College, it was 57 degrees under sunny skies. 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Here's the hazardous weather outlook for the following counties: Bedford, Blair, Cambria, and Huntingdon. For today and tonight, no hazardous weather is expected at this time. And now the extended outlook for the period Saturday through Thursday. Scattered severe thunderstorms capable of hail and damaging winds are possible Saturday afternoon and evening. Spotters are encouraged to report significant hazardous weather. The Altoona climate summary for yesterday, June 4, 2026. Yesterday's high temperature of 83 degrees occurred at 4:30 p.m. This high was 7 degrees above the normal high of 76. Yesterday's low temperature of 51 degrees occurred at 5:12 a.m. This low was 5 degrees below the normal low of 56. No precipitation fell yesterday, which leaves the monthly total at 0.00 inches. This is 0.46 inches below the normal amount of 0.46 inches for June. The total precipitation for the season since June 1st still stands at 0.00 inches, which is 0.46 inches below normal. The total precipitation for the year is still 13.60 inches, which is 1.05 inches below normal. There were no heating degree days yesterday, which is 3 below normal. This leaves the monthly total at 9, which is 3 below normal. The yearly total since July 1st is 5,812, which is 73 above normal. There were 2 cooling degree days yesterday, which is 1 below normal. This brings the monthly total to 2, which is minus 10 below normal. The yearly total since January 1st is 81, which is 14 above normal. The average wind speed was less than 5 miles per hour yesterday. The normal high temperature for today is 76 degrees, and the normal low is 56. The record high for today is 88, which last occurred in 1984, and the record low is 39, which occurred in 1990. Sunrise today is at 5:44 a.m. and sunset is at 8:40 p.m. Today will feature plenty of sunshine and temperatures in the 80s to low 90s. Some locations may reach the mid-90s near Philadelphia. Winds from the southwest and west will gust up to 20 miles per hour at times in western Pennsylvania. A cold front moving southeast from central Canada will bring a chance of strong to severe storms across much of the Commonwealth on Saturday. Highs on Saturday will range from the upper 70s across the northwest mountains to the lower 90s across the southeast. It will be breezy with wind gusts of 20 to 30 miles per hour. The cold front will move south of Pennsylvania on Sunday, ushering in drier air. Highs will range from the lower to mid-80s across the north and west, to the upper 80s across the southeast. Following a modest cool down Monday, emerging forecast trends are signaling a return to very warm and mostly dry conditions through the end of next week. Here is the latest National Weather Service forecast for Blair and Bedford counties, including the city of Altoona. Rest of today, mostly sunny. Highs in the mid-80s. West winds 5 to 10 miles an hour. Tonight, partly cloudy. Lows in the lower 60s.
Southwest winds 5 to 10 miles an hour with gusts up to 20 miles an hour. Saturday, very warm. Partly sunny. A slight chance of showers and thunderstorms after 2 p.m. Some thunderstorms may be severe. Rainfall amount between a tenth and a quarter of an inch. Highs in the mid-80s. West winds 10 to 15 miles an hour with gusts up to 30 miles an hour. Chance of rain 20%. Saturday night, mostly cloudy. A chance of thunderstorms through midnight. Showers likely. A slight chance of thunderstorms after midnight. Patchy fog after 4 a.m. Some thunderstorms may be severe through 10 p.m. Rainfall amounts between a tenth and a quarter of an inch. Lows in the lower 60s. West winds 10 to 15 miles an hour with gusts up to 30 miles an hour. Chance of rain 70%. Here is the latest National Weather Service forecast for Cambria County, including the city of Johnstown. Rest of today, mostly sunny. Highs in the lower 80s. West winds 5 to 10 miles an hour. Tonight, partly cloudy. Lows in the lower 60s. Southwest winds 5 to 10 miles an hour with gusts up to 20 miles an hour. Saturday, partly sunny, then becoming mostly cloudy between 10 a.m. and noon, then becoming partly sunny. A slight chance of showers between noon and 2 p.m. A chance of showers and thunderstorms after 2 p.m. Some thunderstorms may be severe. Rainfall amounts between a quarter and a half inch. Highs in the lower 80s. West winds 10 to 15 miles an hour with gusts up to 30 miles an hour. Chance of rain 50%. Saturday night, a chance of thunderstorms through midnight. Showers. A slight chance of thunderstorms after midnight. Patchy fog after 4 a.m. Some thunderstorms may be severe through 10 p.m. Rainfall amounts between a quarter and a half inch. Lows in the lower 60s. West winds 10 to 15 miles an hour with gusts up to 30 miles an hour. Chance of rain near 100%. And now the extended forecast for South Central Pennsylvania. Sunday, mostly sunny. Highs in the mid-80s. Sunday night, mostly clear. Lows in the upper 50s. Monday, sunny. Highs in the lower 80s. Monday night, mostly clear. Lows in the upper 50s. Tuesday, mostly sunny. Highs in the mid-80s. Tuesday night, partly cloudy. Lows in the lower 60s. Wednesday, partly sunny with a chance of showers. Very warm. Highs in the upper 80s. Chance of rain 50%. Wednesday night, partly cloudy. Lows in the mid-60s. Thursday, partly sunny with a chance of showers and thunderstorms. Very warm. Highs in the upper 80s. Chance of rain 40%. The 8 to 14 day outlook, from Friday, June 12th to Thursday, June 18th, calls for above normal temperatures and above normal precipitation. Normal high temperatures across central Pennsylvania during this period range from the low 70s over the Allegheny Mountains to the low 80s across the lower Susquehanna Valley. Normal lows range from the low 50s over the Alleghenies to the low 60s across the lower Susquehanna Valley. Here are the 8 a.m. conditions in the Altoona area. In Altoona, it was mostly sunny. The temperature was 65 degrees, the dew point 53, and the relative humidity 65%. The wind was west at 3 miles an hour. The pressure was 30.13 inches and falling. At State College, it was sunny. The temperature was 61 degrees, the dew point 52, and the relative humidity 72%. The wind was calm. The pressure was 30.11 inches and falling. Now, a few other local conditions. Johnstown, mostly sunny 63, DuBois, mostly sunny 63, Pittsburgh partly sunny 63, Erie, sunny 70, Bradford mostly sunny 62. To the south and east, York, sunny 67, Selins Grove mostly sunny 61, Philadelphia partly sunny 70, Baltimore partly sunny 71, Washington DC partly sunny 71. Once again, in Altoona it was 65 degrees under mostly sunny skies. And at State College it was 61 degrees under sunny skies.
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Here's the hazardous weather outlook for the following counties: Bedford, Blair, Cambria, and Huntingdon. For today and tonight, no hazardous weather is expected at this time. And now the extended outlook for the period Saturday through Thursday. Scattered severe thunderstorms capable of hail and damaging winds are possible Saturday afternoon and evening. Spotters are encouraged to report significant hazardous weather. The Altoona climate summary for yesterday, June 4, 2026. Yesterday's high temperature of 83 degrees occurred at 4:30 p.m. This high was 7 degrees above the normal high of 76. Yesterday's low temperature of 51 degrees occurred at 5:12 a.m. This low was 5 degrees below the normal low of 56. No precipitation fell yesterday, which leaves the monthly total at 0.00 inches. This is 0.46 inches below the normal amount of 0.46 inches for June. The total precipitation for the season since June 1st still stands at 0.00 inches, which is 0.46 inches below normal. The total precipitation for the year is still 13.60 inches, which is 1.05 inches below normal. There were no heating degree days yesterday, which is 3 below normal. This leaves the monthly total at 9, which is 3 below normal. The yearly total since July 1st is 5,812, which is 73 above normal. There were 2 cooling degree days yesterday, which is 1 below normal. This brings the monthly total to 2, which is minus 10 below normal. The yearly total since January 1st is 81, which is 14 above normal. The average wind speed was less than 5 miles per hour yesterday. The normal high temperature for today is 76 degrees, and the normal low is 56. The record high for today is 88, which last occurred in 1984, and the record low is 39, which occurred in 1990. Sunrise today is at 5:44 a.m. and sunset is at 8:40 p.m. Today will feature plenty of sunshine and temperatures in the 80s to low 90s. Some locations may reach the mid-90s near Philadelphia. Winds from the southwest and west will gust up to 20 miles per hour at times in western Pennsylvania. A cold front moving southeast from central Canada will bring a chance of strong to severe storms across much of the Commonwealth on Saturday. Highs on Saturday will range from the upper 70s across the northwest mountains to the lower 90s across the southeast. It will be breezy with wind gusts of 20 to 30 miles per hour. The cold front will move south of Pennsylvania on Sunday, ushering in drier air. Highs will range from the lower to mid 80s across the north and west to the upper 80s across the southeast. Following a modest cool down Monday, emerging forecast trends are signaling a return to very warm and mostly dry conditions through the end of next week. Here is the latest National Weather Service forecast for Blair and Bedford counties, including the city of Altoona. Rest of today, mostly sunny. Highs in the mid-80s. West winds 5 to 10 miles an hour. Tonight, partly cloudy. Lows in the lower 60s. Southwest winds 5 to 10 miles an hour with gusts up to 20 miles an hour. Saturday, very warm. Partly sunny. A slight chance of showers and thunderstorms after 2 p.m. Some thunderstorms may be severe. Rainfall amounts between a tenth and a quarter of an inch. Highs in the mid-80s. West winds 10 to 15 miles an hour with gusts up to 30 miles an hour. Chance of rain 20%. Saturday night, mostly cloudy. A chance of thunderstorms through midnight. Showers likely. A slight chance of thunderstorms after midnight. Patchy fog after 4 a.m. Some thunderstorms may be severe through 10 p.m. Rainfall amounts between a tenth and a quarter of an inch. Lows in the lower 60s. West winds 10 to 15 miles an hour with gusts up to 30 miles an hour. Chance of rain 70%. Here is the latest National Weather Service forecast for Cambria County, including the city of Johnstown. Rest of today, mostly sunny. Highs in the lower 80s. West winds 5 to 10 miles an hour. Tonight, partly cloudy. Lows in the lower 60s. Southwest winds 5 to 10 miles an hour with gusts up to 20 miles an hour.
Saturday, partly sunny, then becoming mostly cloudy between 10 a.m. and noon, then becoming partly sunny. A slight chance of showers between noon and 2 p.m. A chance of showers and thunderstorms after 2 p.m. Some thunderstorms may be severe. Rainfall amounts between 1/4 and 1/2 inch.

mostly sunny. Highs in the mid-80s. Sunday night, mostly clear. Lows in the upper 50s. Monday, sunny. Highs in the lower 80s. Monday night, mostly clear. Lows in the upper 50s. Tuesday, mostly sunny. Highs in the mid-80s. Tuesday night, partly cloudy. Lows in the lower 60s. Wednesday, partly sunny with a chance of showers. Very warm. Highs in the upper 80s. Chance of rain 50%. Wednesday night, partly cloudy. Lows in the mid-60s. Thursday, partly sunny with a chance of showers and thunderstorms. Very warm. Highs in the upper 80s. Chance of rain 40%. The 8 to 14 day outlook, from Friday, June 12th to Thursday, June 18th, calls for above normal temperatures and above normal precipitation. Normal high temperatures across central Pennsylvania during this period range from the low 70s over the Allegheny Mountains to the low 80s across the lower Susquehanna Valley. Normal lows range from the low 50s over the Alleghenies to the low 60s across the lower Susquehanna Valley. Here are the 8 a.m. conditions in the Altoona area. In Altoona, it was mostly sunny. The temperature was 65 degrees, the dew point 53, and the relative humidity 65%. The wind was west at 3 miles an hour. The pressure was 30.13 inches and falling. At State College, it was sunny. The temperature was 61 degrees, the dew point 52, and the relative humidity 72%. The wind was calm. The pressure was 30.11 inches and falling. Now, a few other local conditions. Johnstown, mostly sunny 63, Du Bois, mostly sunny 63, La Trobe, sunny 64, Pittsburgh partly sunny 63, Erie, sunny 70, Bradford sunny 62. To the south and east, York, mostly sunny 67, Selins Grove mostly sunny 61, Harrisburg mostly sunny 68, Philadelphia partly sunny 70, Baltimore partly sunny 71, Washington DC partly sunny 71. Once again, in Altoona it was 65 degrees under mostly sunny skies. And at State College it was 61 degrees under sunny skies. This is NOAA Weather Radio, All Hazards Station WNG 589. 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Here's the hazardous weather outlook for the following counties: Bedford, Blair, Cambria, and Huntingdon. For today and tonight, no hazardous weather is expected at this time. And now the extended outlook for the period Saturday through Thursday. Scattered severe thunderstorms capable of hail and damaging winds are possible Saturday afternoon and evening. Spotters are encouraged to report significant hazardous weather. The Altoona climate summary for yesterday, June 4, 2026. Yesterday's high temperature of 83 degrees occurred at 4:30 p.m. This high was 7 degrees above the normal high of 76. Yesterday's low temperature of 51 degrees occurred at 5:12 a.m. This low was 5 degrees below the normal low of 56. No precipitation fell yesterday, which leaves the monthly total at 0.00 inches. This is 0.46 inches below the normal amount of 0.46 inches for June. The total precipitation for the season since June 1st still stands at 0.00 inches, which is 0.46 inches below normal. The total precipitation for the year is still 13.60 inches, which is 1.05 inches below normal. There were no heating degree days yesterday, which is 3 below normal. This leaves the monthly total at 9, which is 3 below normal. The yearly total since July 1st is 5,812, which is 73 above normal. There were 2 cooling degree days yesterday, which is 1 below normal. This brings the monthly total to 2, which is minus 10 below normal. The yearly total since January 1st is 81, which is 14 above normal. The average wind speed was less than 5 miles per hour yesterday. The normal high temperature for today is 76 degrees, and the normal low is 56. The record high for today is 88, which last occurred in 1984, and the record low is 39, which occurred in 1990. Sunrise today is at 5:44 a.m. and sunset is at 8:40 p.m. Today will feature plenty of sunshine and temperatures in the 80s to low 90s.

some locations may reach the mid-90s near Philadelphia. Winds from the southwest and west will gust up to 20 miles per hour at times in western Pennsylvania. A cold front moving southeast from central Canada will bring a chance of strong to severe storms across much of the Commonwealth on Saturday. Highs on Saturday will range from the upper 70s across the northwest mountains to the lower 90s across the southeast. It will be breezy with wind gusts of 20 to 30 miles per hour. The cold front will move south of Pennsylvania on Sunday, ushering in drier air. Highs will range from the lower to mid 80s across the north and west, to the upper 80s across the southeast. Following a modest cool down Monday, emerging forecast trends are signaling a return to very warm and mostly dry conditions through the end of next week. Here is the latest National Weather Service forecast for Blair and Bedford counties, including the city of Altoona. Rest of today, mostly sunny. Highs in the mid-80s. West winds 5 to 10 miles an hour. Tonight, partly cloudy. Lows in the lower 60s. Southwest winds 5 to 10 miles an hour with gusts up to 20 miles an hour. Saturday, very warm. Partly sunny. A slight chance of showers and thunderstorms after 2 p.m. Some thunderstorms may be severe. Rainfall amounts between a tenth and a quarter of an inch. Highs in the mid-80s. West winds 10 to 15 miles an hour with gusts up to 30 miles an hour. Chance of rain 20%. Saturday night, mostly cloudy. A chance of thunderstorms through midnight. Showers likely. A slight chance of thunderstorms after midnight. Patchy fog after 4 a.m. Some thunderstorms may be severe through 10 p.m. Rainfall amounts between a tenth and a quarter of an inch. Lows in the lower 60s. West winds 10 to 15 miles an hour with gusts up to 30 miles an hour. Chance of rain 70%. Here is the latest National Weather Service forecast for Cambria County, including the city of Johnstown. Rest of today, mostly sunny. Highs in the lower 80s. West winds 5 to 10 miles an hour. Tonight, partly cloudy. Lows in the lower 60s. Southwest winds 5 to 10 miles an hour with gusts up to 20 miles an hour. Saturday, partly sunny, then becoming mostly cloudy between 10 a.m. and noon, then becoming partly sunny. A slight chance of showers between noon and 2 p.m. A chance of showers and thunderstorms after 2 p.m. Some thunderstorms may be severe. Rainfall amounts between a quarter and a half inch. Highs in the lower 80s. West winds 10 to 15 miles an hour with gusts up to 30 miles an hour. Chance of rain 50%. Saturday night, a chance of thunderstorms through midnight. Showers. A slight chance of thunderstorms after midnight. Patchy fog after 4 a.m. Some thunderstorms may be severe through 10 p.m. Rainfall amounts between a quarter and a half inch. Lows in the lower 60s. West winds 10 to 15 miles an hour with gusts up to 30 miles an hour. Chance of rain near 100%. And now the extended forecast for south central Pennsylvania. Sunday, mostly sunny. Highs in the mid-80s. Sunday night, mostly clear. Lows in the upper 50s. Monday, sunny. Highs in the lower 80s. Monday night, mostly clear. Lows in the upper 50s. Tuesday, mostly sunny. Highs in the mid-80s. Tuesday night, partly cloudy. Lows in the lower 60s. Wednesday, partly sunny with a chance of showers. Very warm. Highs in the upper 80s. Chance of rain 50%. Wednesday night, partly cloudy. Lows in the mid-60s. Thursday, partly sunny with a chance of showers and thunderstorms. Very warm. Highs in the upper 80s. Chance of rain 40%. The 8 to 14 day outlook, from Friday, June 12th to Thursday, June 18th, calls for above normal temperatures and above normal precipitation. Normal high temperatures across central Pennsylvania during this period range from the low 70s over the Allegheny Mountains to the low 80s across the lower Susquehanna Valley. Normal lows range from the low 50s over the Alleghenies to the low 60s across the lower Susquehanna Valley. Here are the 8 a.m. conditions in the Altoona area.
In Altoona, it was mostly sunny. The temperature was 65 degrees, the dew point 53, and the relative humidity 65%. The wind was west at 3 miles an hour. The pressure was 30.13 inches and falling. At State College, it was sunny. The temperature was 61 degrees, the dew point 52, and the relative humidity 72%. The wind was calm. The pressure was 30.11 inches and falling. Now, a few other local conditions: Johnstown, mostly sunny 63, Dubois, mostly sunny 63, La Trobe, sunny 64, Pittsburgh partly sunny 63, Erie, sunny 70, Bradford sunny 62. To the south and east, York, mostly sunny 67, Selins Grove mostly sunny 61, Harrisburg mostly sunny 68, Philadelphia partly sunny 70, Baltimore partly sunny 71, Washington D.C. partly sunny 71. Once again, in Altoona it was 65 degrees under mostly sunny skies. And at State College it was 61 degrees under sunny skies. This is NOAA Weather Radio, All Hazards Station WMG 589. 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Here's the hazardous weather outlook for the following counties: Bedford, Blair, Cambria, and Huntingdon. For today and tonight, no hazardous weather is expected at this time. And now the extended outlook for the period Saturday through Thursday. Scattered severe thunderstorms capable of hail and damaging winds are possible Saturday afternoon and evening. Spotters are encouraged to report significant hazardous weather. The Altoona Climate Summary for yesterday, June 4, 2026. Yesterday's high temperature of 83 degrees occurred at 4:30 p.m. This high was 7 degrees above the normal high of 76. Yesterday's low temperature of 51 degrees occurred at 5:12 a.m. This low was 5 degrees below the normal low of 56. No precipitation fell yesterday, which leaves the monthly total at 0.00 inches. This is 0.46 inches below the normal amount of 0.46 inches for June. The total precipitation for the season since June 1st still stands at 0.00 inches, which is 0.46 inches below normal. The total precipitation for the year is still 13.60 inches, which is 1.05 inches below normal. There were no heating degree days yesterday, which is 3 below normal. This leaves the monthly total at 9, which is 3 below normal. The yearly total since July 1st is 5,812, which is 73 above normal. There were 2 cooling degree days yesterday, which is 1 below normal. This brings the monthly total to 2, which is minus 10 below normal. The yearly total since January 1st is 81, which is 14 above normal. The average wind speed was less than 5 miles per hour yesterday. The normal high temperature for today is 76 degrees, and the normal low is 56. The record high for today is 88, which last occurred in 1984, and the record low is 39, which occurred in 1990. Sunrise today is at 5:44 a.m. and sunset is at 8:40 p.m. This is NOAA Weather Radio WMG 589 in Frankstown, serving South Central Pennsylvania. Broadcasts originate from the National Weather Service in State College and are transmitted from the tower facilities provided by the Blair County Emergency Management Agency in Frankstown on a frequency of 162.425 MHz. We are located at Innovation Park in State College. 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Properly set weather radios with the alarm device will alert you when severe weather warnings or watches are issued. Programming on this station will be temporarily changed during severe weather to bring you the latest information. Warnings and safety information from the National Weather Service may someday save your life or protect your property. Today will feature plenty of sunshine and temperatures in the 80s to low 90s. Some locations may reach the mid-90s near Philadelphia. Winds from the southwest and west will gust up to 20 miles per hour at times in western Pennsylvania. A cold front moving southeast from central Canada will bring a chance of strong to severe storms across much of the Commonwealth on Saturday. Highs on Saturday will range from the upper 70s across the northwest mountains to the lower 90s across the southeast. It will be breezy with wind gusts of 20 to 30 miles per hour. The cold front will move south of Pennsylvania on Sunday, ushering in drier air.
Highs will range from the lower to mid-80s across the north and west, to the upper 80s across the southeast. Following a modest cool down Monday, emerging forecast trends are signaling a return to very warm and mostly dry conditions through the end of next week. Here is the latest National Weather Service forecast for Blair and Bedford counties, including the city of Altoona. Rest of today, mostly sunny. Highs in the mid-80s. West winds 5 to 10 miles an hour. Tonight, partly cloudy. Lows in the lower 60s. Southwest winds 5 to 10 miles an hour with gusts up to 20 miles an hour. Saturday, very warm. Partly sunny. A slight chance of showers and thunderstorms after 2 p.m. Some thunderstorms may be severe. Rainfall amounts between a tenth and a quarter of an inch. Highs in the mid-80s. West winds 10 to 15 miles an hour with gusts up to 30 miles an hour. Chance of rain 20%. Saturday night, mostly cloudy. A chance of thunderstorms through midnight. Showers likely. A slight chance of thunderstorms after midnight. Patchy fog after 4 a.m. Some thunderstorms may be severe through 10 p.m. Rainfall amounts between a tenth and a quarter of an inch. Lows in the lower 60s. West winds 10 to 15 miles an hour with gusts up to 30 miles an hour. Chance of rain 70%. Here is the latest National Weather Service forecast for Cambria County, including the city of Johnstown. Rest of today, mostly sunny. Highs in the lower 80s. West winds 5 to 10 miles an hour. Tonight, partly cloudy. Lows in the lower 60s. Southwest winds 5 to 10 miles an hour with gusts up to 20 miles an hour. Saturday, partly sunny, then becoming mostly cloudy between 10 a.m. and noon, then becoming partly sunny. A slight chance of showers between noon and 2 p.m. A chance of showers and thunderstorms after 2 p.m. Some thunderstorms may be severe. Rainfall amounts between a quarter and a half inch. Highs in the lower 80s. West winds 10 to 15 miles an hour with gusts up to 30 miles an hour. Chance of rain 50%. Saturday night, a chance of thunderstorms through midnight. Showers. A slight chance of thunderstorms after midnight. Patchy fog after 4 a.m. Some thunderstorms may be severe through 10 p.m. Rainfall amounts between a quarter and a half inch. Lows in the lower 60s. West winds 10 to 15 miles an hour with gusts up to 30 miles an hour. Chance of rain near 100%. And now the extended forecast for South Central Pennsylvania. Sunday, mostly sunny. Highs in the mid-80s. Sunday night, mostly clear. Lows in the upper 50s. Monday, sunny. Highs in the lower 80s. Monday night, mostly clear. Lows in the upper 50s. Tuesday, mostly sunny. Highs in the mid-80s. Tuesday night, partly cloudy. Lows in the lower 60s. Wednesday, partly sunny with a chance of showers. Very warm. Highs in the upper 80s. Chance of rain 50%. Wednesday night, partly cloudy. Lows in the mid-60s. Thursday, partly sunny with a chance of showers and thunderstorms. Very warm. Highs in the upper 80s. Chance of rain 40%. The 8 to 14 day outlook, from Friday, June 12th to Thursday, June 18th, calls for above normal temperatures and above normal precipitation. Normal high temperatures across central Pennsylvania during this period range from the low 70s over the Allegheny Mountains to the low 80s across the lower Susquehanna Valley. Normal lows range from the low 50s over the Alleghenies to the low 60s across the lower Susquehanna Valley. Here are the 8 a.m. conditions in the Altoona area. In Altoona, it was mostly sunny. The temperature was 65 degrees, the dew point 53, and the relative humidity 65%. The wind was west at 3 miles an hour. The pressure was 30.13 inches and falling. At State College, it was sunny. The temperature was 61 degrees, the dew point 52, and the relative humidity 72%. The wind was calm. The pressure was 30.11 inches and falling.
Now, a few other local conditions. Johnstown, mostly sunny 63. DuBois, mostly sunny 63. Latrobe, sunny 64. Pittsburgh, partly sunny 63. Erie, sunny 70. Bradford, sunny 62. To the south and east, York, mostly sunny 67, Selins Grove mostly sunny 61, Harrisburg mostly sunny 68, Philadelphia partly sunny 70, Baltimore partly sunny 71, Washington DC partly sunny 71. Once again, in Altoona it was 65 degrees under mostly sunny skies. And at State College it was 61 degrees under sunny skies. This is NOAA Weather Radio, All Hazards Station WNG 589. 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Here's the hazardous weather outlook for the following counties: Bedford, Blair, Cambria, and Huntingdon. For today and tonight, no hazardous weather is expected at this time. And now the extended outlook for the period Saturday through Thursday. Scattered severe thunderstorms capable of hail and damaging winds are possible Saturday afternoon and evening. Spotters are encouraged to report significant hazardous weather. The Altoona climate summary for yesterday, June 4, 2026. Yesterday's high temperature of 83 degrees occurred at 4:30 p.m. This high was 7 degrees above the normal high of 76. Yesterday's low temperature of 51 degrees occurred at 5:12 a.m. This low was 5 degrees below the normal low of 56. No precipitation fell yesterday, which leaves the monthly total at 0.00 inches. This is 0.46 inches below the normal amount of 0.46 inches for June. The total precipitation for the season since June 1st still stands at 0.00 inches, which is 0.46 inches below normal. The total precipitation for the year is still 13.60 inches, which is 1.05 inches below normal. There were no heating degree days yesterday, which is 3 below normal. This leaves the monthly total at 9, which is 3 below normal. The yearly total since July 1st is 5,812, which is 73 above normal. There were 2 cooling degree days yesterday, which is 1 below normal. This brings the monthly total to 2, which is minus 10 below normal. The yearly total since January 1st is 81, which is 14 above normal. The average wind speed was less than 5 miles per hour yesterday. The normal high temperature for today is 76 degrees, and the normal low is 56. The record high for today is 88, which last occurred in 1984, and the record low is 39, which occurred in 1990. Sunrise today is at 5:44 a.m. and sunset is at 8:40 p.m. Today will feature plenty of sunshine and temperatures in the 80s to low 90s. Some locations may reach the mid-90s near Philadelphia. Winds from the southwest and west will gust up to 20 miles per hour at times in western Pennsylvania. A cold front moving southeast from central Canada will bring a chance of strong to severe storms across much of the Commonwealth on Saturday. Highs on Saturday will range from the upper 70s across the northwest mountains to the lower 90s across the southeast. It will be breezy with wind gusts of 20 to 30 miles per hour. The cold front will move south of Pennsylvania on Sunday, ushering in drier air. Highs will range from the lower to mid-80s across the north and west, to the upper 80s across the southeast. Following a modest cool down Monday, emerging forecast trends are signaling a return to very warm and mostly dry conditions through the end of next week. Here is the latest National Weather Service forecast for Blair and Bedford counties, including the city of Altoona. Rest of today, mostly sunny. Highs in the mid-80s. West winds 5 to 10 miles an hour. Tonight, partly cloudy. Lows in the lower 60s. Southwest winds 5 to 10 miles an hour with gusts up to 20 miles an hour. Saturday, very warm. Partly sunny. A slight chance of showers and thunderstorms after 2 p.m. Some thunderstorms may be severe. Rainfall amounts between a tenth and a quarter of an inch. Highs in the mid-80s. West winds 10 to 15 miles an hour with gusts up to 30 miles an hour. Chance of rain 20%. Saturday night, mostly cloudy. A chance of thunderstorms through midnight. Showers likely. A slight chance of thunderstorms after midnight. Patchy fog after 4 a.m.
Some thunderstorms may be severe through 10 p.m. Rainfall amounts between a tenth and a quarter of an inch. Lows in the lower 60s. West winds 10 to 15 miles an hour with gusts up to 30 miles an hour. Chance of rain 70%. Here is the latest National Weather Service forecast for Cambria County, including the city of Johnstown. Rest of today, mostly sunny. Highs in the lower 80s. West winds 5 to 10 miles an hour. Tonight, partly cloudy. Lows in the lower 60s. Southwest winds 5 to 10 miles an hour with gusts up to 20 miles an hour. Saturday, partly sunny, then becoming mostly cloudy between 10 a.m. and noon, then becoming partly sunny. A slight chance of showers between noon and 2 p.m. A chance of showers and thunderstorms after 2 p.m. Some thunderstorms may be severe. Rainfall amounts between a quarter and a half inch. Highs in the lower 80s. West winds 10 to 15 miles an hour with gusts up to 30 miles an hour. Chance of rain 50%. Saturday night, a chance of thunderstorms through midnight. Showers. A slight chance of thunderstorms after midnight. Patchy fog after 4 a.m. Some thunderstorms may be severe through 10 p.m. Rainfall amounts between a quarter and a half inch. Lows in the lower 60s. West winds 10 to 15 miles an hour with gusts up to 30 miles an hour. Chance of rain near 100%. And now the extended forecast for South Central Pennsylvania. Sunday, mostly sunny. Highs in the mid 80s. Sunday night, mostly clear. Lows in the upper 50s. Monday, sunny. Highs in the lower 80s. Monday night, mostly clear. Lows in the upper 50s. Tuesday, mostly sunny. Highs in the mid 80s. Tuesday night, partly cloudy. Lows in the lower 60s. Wednesday, partly sunny with a chance of showers. Very warm. Highs in the upper 80s. Chance of rain 50%. Wednesday night, partly cloudy. Lows in the mid 60s. Thursday, partly sunny with a chance of showers and thunderstorms. Very warm. Highs in the upper 80s. Chance of rain 40%. The 8 to 14 day outlook, from Friday, June 12th to Thursday, June 18th, calls for above normal temperatures and above normal precipitation. Normal high temperatures across central Pennsylvania during this period range from the low 70s over the Allegheny Mountains to the low 80s across the lower Susquehanna Valley. Normal lows range from the low 50s over the Alleghenies to the low 60s across the lower Susquehanna Valley. Here are the 8 a.m. conditions in the Altoona area. In Altoona, it was mostly sunny. The temperature was 65 degrees, the dew point 53, and the relative humidity 65%. The wind was west at 3 miles an hour. The pressure was 30.13 inches and falling. At State College, it was sunny. The temperature was 61 degrees, the dew point 52, and the relative humidity 72%. The wind was calm. The pressure was 30.11 inches and falling. Now, a few other local conditions. Johnstown, mostly sunny 63, Dubois, mostly sunny 63, La Trobe, sunny 64, Pittsburgh partly sunny 63, Erie, sunny 70, Bradford sunny 62. To the south and east, York, mostly sunny 67, Selins Grove mostly sunny 61, Harrisburg mostly sunny 68, Philadelphia partly sunny 70, Baltimore partly sunny 71, Washington D.C. partly sunny 71. Once again, in Altoona it was 65 degrees under mostly sunny skies. And at State College it was 61 degrees under sunny skies. This is NOAA Weather Radio, All Hazards Station WNG 589. 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Here's the hazardous weather outlook for the following counties: Bedford, Blair, Cambria, and Huntingdon. For today and tonight, no hazardous weather is expected at this time. And now the extended outlook for the period Saturday through Thursday. Scattered severe thunderstorms capable of hail and damaging winds are possible Saturday afternoon and evening. Spotters are encouraged to report significant hazardous weather.
The Altoona Climate Summary for yesterday, June 4, 2026. Yesterday's high temperature of 83 degrees occurred at 4:30 p.m. This high was 7 degrees above the normal high of 76. Yesterday's low temperature of 51 degrees occurred at 5:12 a.m. This low was 5 degrees below the normal low of 56. No precipitation fell yesterday, which leaves the monthly total at 0.00 inches. This is 0.46 inches below the normal amount of 0.46 inches for June. The total precipitation for the season since June 1 still stands at 0.00 inches, which is 0.46 inches below normal. The total precipitation for the year is still 13.60 inches, which is 1.05 inches below normal. There were no heating degree days yesterday, which is 3 below normal. This leaves the monthly total at 9, which is 3 below normal. The yearly total since July 1 is 5,812, which is 73 above normal. There were 2 cooling degree days yesterday, which is 1 below normal. This brings the monthly total to 2, which is minus 10 below normal. The yearly total since January 1 is 81, which is 14 above normal. The average wind speed was less than 5 miles per hour yesterday. The normal high temperature for today is 76 degrees, and the normal low is 56. The record high for today is 88, which last occurred in 1984, and the record low is 39, which occurred in 1990. Sunrise today is at 5:44 a.m. and sunset is at 8:40 p.m. Today will feature plenty of sunshine and temperatures in the 80s to low 90s. Some locations may reach the mid-90s near Philadelphia. Winds from the southwest and west will gust up to 20 miles per hour at times in western Pennsylvania. A cold front moving southeast from central Canada will bring a chance of strong to severe storms across much of the Commonwealth on Saturday. Highs on Saturday will range from the upper 70s across the northwest mountains to the lower 90s across the southeast. It will be breezy with wind gusts of 20 to 30 miles per hour. The cold front will move south of Pennsylvania on Sunday, ushering in drier air. Highs will range from the lower to mid 80s across the north and west, to the upper 80s across the southeast. Following a modest cool down Monday, emerging forecast trends are signaling a return to very warm and mostly dry conditions through the end of next week. Here is the latest National Weather Service forecast for Blair and Bedford counties, including the city of Altoona. Rest of today, mostly sunny. Highs in the mid 80s. West winds 5 to 10 miles an hour. Tonight, partly cloudy. Lows in the lower 60s. Southwest winds 5 to 10 miles an hour with gusts up to 20 miles an hour. Saturday, very warm. Partly sunny. A slight chance of showers and thunderstorms after 2 p.m. Some thunderstorms may be severe. Rainfall amounts between a tenth and a quarter of an inch. Highs in the mid-80s. West winds 10 to 15 miles an hour with gusts up to 30 miles an hour. Chance of rain 20%. Saturday night, mostly cloudy. A chance of thunderstorms through midnight. Showers likely. A slight chance of thunderstorms after midnight. Patchy fog after 4 a.m. Some thunderstorms may be severe through 10 p.m. Rainfall amounts between a tenth and a quarter of an inch. Lows in the lower 60s. West winds 10 to 15 miles an hour with gusts up to 30 miles an hour. Chance of rain 70%. Here is the latest National Weather Service forecast for Cambria County, including the city of Johnstown. Rest of today, mostly sunny. Highs in the lower 80s. West winds 5 to 10 miles an hour. Tonight, partly cloudy. Lows in the lower 60s. Southwest winds 5 to 10 miles an hour with gusts up to 20 miles an hour. Saturday, partly sunny, then becoming mostly cloudy between 10 a.m. and noon, then becoming partly sunny. A slight chance of showers between noon and 2 p.m. A chance of showers and thunderstorms after 2 p.m. Some thunderstorms may be severe. Rainfall amounts between a quarter and a half inch. Highs in the lower 80s. West winds 10 to 15 miles an hour with gusts up to 30 miles an hour. Chance of rain 50%. Saturday night, a chance of thunderstorms through midnight. Showers. A slight chance of thunderstorms after midnight.
patchy fog after 4 a.m. Some thunderstorms may be severe through 10 p.m. Rainfall amounts between a quarter and a half inch. Lows in the lower 60s. West winds 10 to 15 miles an hour with gusts up to 30 miles an hour. Chance of rain near 100%. And now the extended forecast for South Central Pennsylvania. Sunday, mostly sunny. Highs in the mid-80s. Sunday night, mostly clear. Lows in the upper 50s. Monday, sunny. Highs in the lower 80s. Monday night, mostly clear. Lows in the upper 50s. Tuesday, mostly sunny. Highs in the mid-80s. Tuesday night, partly cloudy. Lows in the lower 60s. Wednesday, partly sunny with a chance of showers. Very warm. Highs in the upper 80s. Chance of rain 50%. Wednesday night, partly cloudy. Lows in the mid-60s. Thursday, partly sunny with a chance of showers and thunderstorms. Very warm. Highs in the upper 80s. Chance of rain 40%. The 8 to 14 day outlook, from Friday, June 12th to Thursday, June 18th, calls for above normal temperatures and above normal precipitation. Normal high temperatures across central Pennsylvania during this period range from the low 70s over the Allegheny Mountains to the low 80s across the lower Susquehanna Valley. Normal lows range from the low 50s over the Alleghenies to the low 60s across the lower Susquehanna Valley. Here are the 8 a.m. conditions in the Altoona area. In Altoona, it was mostly sunny. The temperature was 65 degrees, the dew point 53, and the relative humidity 65%. The wind was west at 3 miles an hour. The pressure was 30.13 inches and falling. At State College, it was sunny. The temperature was 61 degrees, the dew point 52, and the relative humidity 72%. The wind was calm. The pressure was 30.11 inches and falling. Now, a few other local conditions. Johnstown, mostly sunny 63, Dubois, mostly sunny 63, La Trobe, sunny 64, Pittsburgh partly sunny 63, Erie, sunny 70, Bradford sunny 62. To the south and east, York, mostly sunny 67, Selins Grove mostly sunny 61, Harrisburg mostly sunny 68, Philadelphia partly sunny 70, Baltimore partly sunny 71, Washington D.C. partly sunny 71. Once again, in Altoona it was 65 degrees under mostly sunny skies. And at State College it was 61 degrees under sunny skies. This is NOAA Weather Radio, All Hazards Station WNG589. 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Here's the hazardous weather outlook for the following counties: Bedford, Blair, Cambria, and Huntingdon. For today and tonight, no hazardous weather is expected at this time. And now the extended outlook for the period Saturday through Thursday. Scattered severe thunderstorms capable of hail and damaging winds are possible Saturday afternoon and evening. Spotters are encouraged to report significant hazardous weather. The Altoona climate summary for yesterday, June 4, 2026. Yesterday's high temperature of 83 degrees occurred at 4:30 p.m. This high was 7 degrees above the normal high of 76. Yesterday's low temperature of 51 degrees occurred at 5:12 a.m. This low was 5 degrees below the normal low of 56. No precipitation fell yesterday, which leaves the monthly total at 0.00 inches. This is 0.46 inches below the normal amount of 0.46 inches for June. The total precipitation for the season since June 1st still stands at 0.00 inches, which is 0.46 inches below normal. The total precipitation for the year is still 13.60 inches, which is 1.05 inches below normal. There were no heating degree days yesterday, which is 3 below normal. This leaves the monthly total at 9, which is 3 below normal. The yearly total since July 1st is 5,812, which is 73 above normal. There were 2 cooling degree days yesterday, which is 1 below normal. This brings the monthly total to 2, which is minus 10 below normal. The yearly total since January 1st is 81, which is 14 above normal. The average wind speed was less than 5 miles per hour yesterday.
The normal high temperature for today is 76 degrees, and the normal low is 56. The record high for today is 88, which last occurred in 1984, and the record low is 39, which occurred in 1990. Sunrise today is at 5:44 a.m. and sunset is at 8:40 p.m. Today will feature plenty of sunshine and temperatures in the 80s to low 90s. Some locations may reach the mid-90s near Philadelphia. Winds from the southwest and west will gust up to 20 miles per hour at times in western Pennsylvania. A cold front moving southeast from central Canada will bring a chance of strong to severe storms across much of the Commonwealth on Saturday. Highs on Saturday will range from the upper 70s across the northwest mountains to the lower 90s across the southeast. It will be breezy with wind gusts of 20 to 30 miles per hour. The cold front will move south of Pennsylvania on Sunday, ushering in drier air. Highs will range from the lower to mid 80s across the north and west to the upper 80s across the southeast. Following a modest cool down Monday, emerging forecast trends are signaling a return to very warm and mostly dry conditions through the end of next week. Here is the latest National Weather Service forecast for Blair and Bedford counties, including the city of Altoona. Rest of today, mostly sunny. Highs in the mid-80s. West winds 5 to 10 miles an hour. Tonight, partly cloudy. Lows in the lower 60s. Southwest winds 5 to 10 miles an hour with gusts up to 20 miles an hour. Saturday, very warm. Partly sunny. A slight chance of showers and thunderstorms after 2 p.m. Some thunderstorms may be severe. Rainfall amounts between a tenth and a quarter of an inch. Highs in the mid-80s. West winds 10 to 15 miles an hour with gusts up to 30 miles an hour. Chance of rain 20%. Saturday night, mostly cloudy. A chance of thunderstorms through midnight. Showers likely. A slight chance of thunderstorms after midnight. Patchy fog after 4 a.m. Some thunderstorms may be severe through 10 p.m. Rainfall amounts between a tenth and a quarter of an inch. Lows in the lower 60s. West winds 10 to 15 miles an hour with gusts up to 30 miles an hour. Chance of rain 70%. Here is the latest National Weather Service forecast for Cambria County, including the city of Johnstown. Rest of today, mostly sunny. Highs in the lower 80s. West winds 5 to 10 miles an hour. Tonight, partly cloudy. Lows in the lower 60s. Southwest winds 5 to 10 miles an hour with gusts up to 20 miles an hour. Saturday, partly sunny, then becoming mostly cloudy between 10 a.m. and noon, then becoming partly sunny. A slight chance of showers between noon and 2 p.m. A chance of showers and thunderstorms after 2 p.m. Some thunderstorms may be severe. Rainfall amounts between a quarter and a half inch. Highs in the lower 80s. West winds 10 to 15 miles an hour with gusts up to 30 miles an hour. Chance of rain 50%. Saturday night, a chance of thunderstorms through midnight. Showers. A slight chance of thunderstorms after midnight. Patchy fog after 4 a.m. Some thunderstorms may be severe through 10 p.m. Rainfall amounts between a quarter and a half inch. Lows in the lower 60s. West winds 10 to 15 miles an hour with gusts up to 30 miles an hour. Chance of rain near 100%. And now the extended forecast for South Central Pennsylvania. Sunday, mostly sunny. Highs in the mid-80s. Sunday night, mostly clear. Lows in the upper 50s. Monday, sunny. Highs in the lower 80s. Monday night, mostly clear. Lows in the upper 50s. Tuesday, mostly sunny. Highs in the mid-80s. Tuesday night, partly cloudy. Lows in the lower 60s. Wednesday, partly sunny with a chance of showers. Very warm. Highs in the upper 80s. Chance of rain 50%. Wednesday night, partly cloudy. Lows in the mid-60s. Thursday, partly sunny with a chance of showers and thunderstorms. Very warm. Highs in the upper 80s. Chance of rain 40%.
The 8 to 14 day outlook, from Friday, June 12th to Thursday, June 18th, calls for above normal temperatures and above normal precipitation. Normal high temperatures across central Pennsylvania during this period range from the low 70s over the Allegheny Mountains to the low 80s across the lower Susquehanna Valley. Normal lows range from the low 50s over the Alleghenies to the low 60s across the lower Susquehanna Valley. Here are the 8 a.m. conditions in the Altoona area. In Altoona, it was mostly sunny. The temperature was 65 degrees, the dew point 53, and the relative humidity 65%. The wind was west at 3 miles an hour. The pressure was 30.13 inches and falling. At State College, it was sunny. The temperature was 61 degrees, the dew point 52, and the relative humidity 72%. The wind was calm. The pressure was 30.11 inches and falling. Now, a few other local conditions. Johnstown, mostly sunny 63, Dubois, mostly sunny 63, La Trobe, sunny 64, Pittsburgh partly sunny 63, Erie, sunny 70, Bradford sunny 62. To the south and east, York, mostly sunny 67, Selins Grove mostly sunny 61, Harrisburg mostly sunny 68, Philadelphia partly sunny 70, Baltimore partly sunny 71, Washington D.C. partly sunny 71. Once again, in Altoona it was 65 degrees under mostly sunny skies. And at State College it was 61 degrees under sunny skies. This is NOAA Weather Radio, All Hazards Station WNG 589. 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Here's the hazardous weather outlook for the following counties: Bedford, Blair, Cambria, and Huntingdon. For today and tonight, no hazardous weather is expected at this time. And now the extended outlook for the period Saturday through Thursday. Scattered severe thunderstorms capable of hail and damaging winds are possible Saturday afternoon and evening. Spotters are encouraged to report significant hazardous weather. The Altoona Climate Summary for yesterday, June 4, 2026. Yesterday's high temperature of 83 degrees occurred at 4:30 p.m. This high was 7 degrees above the normal high of 76. Yesterday's low temperature of 51 degrees occurred at 5:12 a.m. This low was 5 degrees below the normal low of 56. No precipitation fell yesterday, which leaves the monthly total at 0.00 inches. This is 0.46 inches below the normal amount of 0.46 inches for June. The total precipitation for the season since June 1st still stands at 0.00 inches, which is 0.46 inches below normal. The total precipitation for the year is still 13.60 inches, which is 1.05 inches below normal. There were no heating degree days yesterday, which is 3 below normal. This leaves the monthly total at 9, which is 3 below normal. The yearly total since July 1st is 5,812, which is 73 above normal. There were 2 cooling degree days yesterday, which is 1 below normal. This brings the monthly total to 2, which is minus 10 below normal. The yearly total since January 1st is 81, which is 14 above normal. The average wind speed was less than 5 miles per hour yesterday. The normal high temperature for today is 76 degrees, and the normal low is 56. The record high for today is 88, which last occurred in 1984, and the record low is 39, which occurred in 1990. Sunrise today is at 5:44 a.m. and sunset is at 8:40 p.m. Today will feature plenty of sunshine and temperatures in the 80s to low 90s. Some locations may reach the mid-90s near Philadelphia. Winds from the southwest and west will gust up to 20 miles per hour at times in western Pennsylvania. A cold front moving southeast from central Canada will bring a chance of strong to severe storms across much of the Commonwealth on Saturday. Highs on Saturday will range from the upper 70s across the northwest mountains to the lower 90s across the southeast. It will be breezy with wind gusts of 20 to 30 miles per hour. The cold front will move south of Pennsylvania on Sunday, ushering in drier air. Highs will range from the lower to mid-80s across the north and west, to the upper 80s across the southeast. Following a modest cool down Monday, emerging forecast trends are signaling a return to very warm and mostly dry conditions through the end of next week.
Here is the latest National Weather Service forecast for Blair and Bedford counties, including the city of Altoona. Rest of today, mostly sunny. Highs in the mid-80s. West winds 5 to 10 miles an hour. Tonight, partly cloudy. Lows in the lower 60s. Southwest winds 5 to 10 miles an hour with gusts up to 20 miles an hour. Saturday, very warm. Partly sunny. A slight chance of showers and thunderstorms after 2 p.m. Some thunderstorms may be severe. Rainfall amounts between a tenth and a quarter of an inch. Highs in the mid-80s. West winds 10 to 15 miles an hour with gusts up to 30 miles an hour. Chance of rain 20%. Saturday night, mostly cloudy. A chance of thunderstorms through midnight. Showers likely. A slight chance of thunderstorms after midnight. Patchy fog after 4 a.m. Some thunderstorms may be severe through 10 p.m. Rainfall amounts between a tenth and a quarter of an inch. Lows in the lower 60s. West winds 10 to 15 miles an hour with gusts up to 30 miles an hour. Chance of rain 70%. Here is the latest National Weather Service forecast for Cambria County, including the city of Johnstown. Rest of today, mostly sunny. Highs in the lower 80s. West winds 5 to 10 miles an hour. Tonight, partly cloudy. Lows in the lower 60s. Southwest winds 5 to 10 miles an hour with gusts up to 20 miles an hour. Saturday, partly sunny, then becoming mostly cloudy between 10 a.m. and noon, then becoming partly sunny. A slight chance of showers between noon and 2 p.m. A chance of showers and thunderstorms after 2 p.m. Some thunderstorms may be severe. Rainfall amounts between a quarter and a half inch. Highs in the lower 80s. West winds 10 to 15 miles an hour with gusts up to 30 miles an hour. Chance of rain 50%. Saturday night, a chance of thunderstorms through midnight. Showers. A slight chance of thunderstorms after midnight. Patchy fog after 4 a.m. Some thunderstorms may be severe through 10 p.m. Rainfall amounts between a quarter and a half inch. Lows in the lower 60s. West winds 10 to 15 miles an hour with gusts up to 30 miles an hour. Chance of rain near 100%. And now the extended forecast for South Central Pennsylvania. Sunday, mostly sunny. Highs in the mid-80s. Sunday night, mostly clear. Lows in the upper 50s. Monday, sunny. Highs in the lower 80s. Monday night, mostly clear. Lows in the upper 50s. Tuesday, mostly sunny. Highs in the mid-80s. Tuesday night, partly cloudy. Lows in the lower 60s. Wednesday, partly sunny with a chance of showers. Very warm. Highs in the upper 80s. Chance of rain 50%. Wednesday night, partly cloudy. Lows in the mid-60s. Thursday, partly sunny with a chance of showers and thunderstorms. Very warm. Highs in the upper 80s. Chance of rain 40%. Here is the latest National Weather Service forecast for Blair and Bedford counties, including the city of Altoona. Rest of today, mostly sunny. Highs in the mid-80s. West winds 5 to 10 miles an hour. Tonight, partly cloudy. Lows in the lower 60s. Southwest winds 5 to 10 miles an hour with gusts up to 20 miles an hour. Saturday, very warm. Partly sunny. A slight chance of showers and thunderstorms after 2 p.m. Some thunderstorms may be severe. Rainfall amounts between a tenth and a quarter of an inch. Highs in the mid-80s. West winds 10 to 15 miles an hour with gusts up to 30 miles an hour. Chance of rain 20%. Saturday night, mostly cloudy. A chance of thunderstorms through midnight. Showers likely. A slight chance of thunderstorms after midnight. Patchy fog after 4 a.m. Some thunderstorms may be severe through 10 p.m. Rainfall amounts between a tenth and a quarter of an inch. Lows in the lower 60s. West winds 10 to 15 miles an hour with gusts up to 30 miles an hour. Chance of rain 70%.
Here is the latest National Weather Service forecast for Cambria County, including the city of Johnstown. Rest of today, mostly sunny. Highs in the lower 80s. West winds 5 to 10 miles an hour. Tonight, partly cloudy. Lows in the lower 60s. Southwest winds 5 to 10 miles an hour with gusts up to 20 miles an hour. Saturday, partly sunny, then becoming mostly cloudy between 10 a.m. and noon, then becoming partly sunny. A slight chance of showers between noon and 2 p.m. A chance of showers and thunderstorms after 2 p.m. Some thunderstorms may be severe. Rainfall amounts between a quarter and a half inch. Highs in the lower 80s. West winds 10 to 15 miles an hour with gusts up to 30 miles an hour. Chance of rain 50%. Saturday night, a chance of thunderstorms through midnight. Showers. A slight chance of thunderstorms after midnight. Patchy fog after 4 a.m. Some thunderstorms may be severe through 10 p.m. Rainfall amounts between a quarter and a half inch. Lows in the lower 60s. West winds 10 to 15 miles an hour with gusts up to 30 miles an hour. Chance of rain near 100%. And now the extended forecast for South Central Pennsylvania. Sunday, mostly sunny. Highs in the mid 80s. Sunday night, mostly clear. Lows in the upper 50s. Monday, sunny. Highs in the lower 80s. Monday night, mostly clear. Lows in the upper 50s. Tuesday, mostly sunny. Highs in the mid 80s. Tuesday night, partly cloudy. Lows in the lower 60s. Wednesday, partly sunny with a chance of showers. Very warm. Highs in the upper 80s. Chance of rain 50%. Wednesday night, partly cloudy. Lows in the mid 60s. Thursday, partly sunny with a chance of showers and thunderstorms. Very warm. Highs in the upper 80s. Chance of rain 40%. The 8 to 14 day outlook, from Friday, June 12th to Thursday, June 18th, calls for above normal temperatures and above normal precipitation. Normal high temperatures across central Pennsylvania during this period range from the low 70s over the Allegheny Mountains to the low 80s across the lower Susquehanna Valley. Normal lows range from the low 50s over the Alleghenies to the low 60s across the lower Susquehanna Valley. Here are the 9 a.m. conditions in the Altoona area. In Altoona, it was mostly sunny. The temperature was 70 degrees, the dew point 51, and the relative humidity 51%. The wind was west at 5 miles an hour. The pressure was 30.14 inches and rising. At State College, it was sunny. The temperature was 70 degrees, the dew point 54, and the relative humidity 56%. The wind was south at 3 miles an hour. The pressure was 30.11 inches and steady. Now, a few other local conditions: Johnstown, mostly sunny 65, Dubois, mostly sunny 68, La Trobe, sunny 72, Pittsburgh, partly sunny 71, Erie, sunny 74, Bradford, sunny 68. To the south and east, York, mostly sunny 74, Selins Grove, mostly sunny 68, Harrisburg, partly sunny 74, Philadelphia, partly sunny 74, Baltimore, partly sunny 78, Washington, D.C., partly sunny 77. Once again, in Altoona, it was 70 degrees under mostly sunny skies. And at State College, it was 70 degrees under sunny skies. This is NOAA Weather Radio, All Hazards Station WNG 589. 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Here's the hazardous weather outlook for the following counties: Bedford, Blair, Cambria, and Huntingdon. For today and tonight, no hazardous weather is expected at this time. And now the extended outlook for the period Saturday through Thursday. Scattered severe thunderstorms capable of hail and damaging winds are possible Saturday afternoon and evening. Spotters are encouraged to report significant hazardous weather. The Altoona Climate Summary for yesterday, June 4, 2026. Yesterday's high temperature of 83 degrees occurred at 4:30 p.m. This high was 7 degrees above the normal high of 76. Yesterday's low temperature of 51 degrees occurred at 5:12 a.m.
This low was 5 degrees below the normal low of 56. No precipitation fell yesterday, which leaves the monthly total at 0.00 inches. This is 0.46 inches below the normal amount of 0.46 inches for June. The total precipitation for the season since June 1st still stands at 0.00 inches, which is 0.46 inches below normal. The total precipitation for the year is still

Today is 76 degrees, and the normal low is 56. The record high for today is 88, which last occurred in 1984, and the record low is 39, which occurred in 1990. Sunrise today is at 5:44 a.m. and sunset is at 8:40 p.m. Today will feature plenty of sunshine and temperatures in the 80s to low 90s. Some locations may reach the mid-90s near Philadelphia. Winds from the southwest and west will gust up to 20 miles per hour at times in western Pennsylvania. A cold front moving southeast from central Canada will bring a chance of strong to severe storms across much of the Commonwealth on Saturday. Highs on Saturday will range from the upper 70s across the northwest mountains to the lower 90s across the southeast. It will be breezy with wind gusts of 20 to 30 miles per hour. The cold front will move south of Pennsylvania on Sunday, ushering in drier air. Highs will range from the lower to mid 80s across the north and west, to the upper 80s across the southeast. Following a modest cool down Monday, emerging forecast trends are signaling a return to very warm and mostly dry conditions through the end of next week. Here is the latest National Weather Service forecast for Blair and Bedford counties, including the city of Altoona. Rest of today, mostly sunny. Highs in the mid-80s. West winds 5 to 10 miles an hour. Tonight, partly cloudy. Lows in the lower 60s. Southwest winds 5 to 10 miles an hour with gusts up to 20 miles an hour. Saturday, very warm. Partly sunny. A slight chance of showers and thunderstorms after 2 p.m. Some thunderstorms may be severe. Rainfall amounts between a tenth and a quarter of an inch. Highs in the mid-80s. West winds 10 to 15 miles an hour with gusts up to 30 miles an hour. Chance of rain 20%. Saturday night, mostly cloudy. A chance of thunderstorms through midnight. Showers likely. A slight chance of thunderstorms after midnight. Patchy fog after 4 a.m. Some thunderstorms may be severe through 10 p.m. Rainfall amounts between a tenth and a quarter of an inch. Lows in the lower 60s. West winds 10 to 15 miles an hour with gusts up to 30 miles an hour. Chance of rain 70%. Here is the latest National Weather Service forecast for Cambria County, including the city of Johnstown. Rest of today, mostly sunny. Highs in the lower 80s. West winds 5 to 10 miles an hour. Tonight, partly cloudy. Lows in the lower 60s. Southwest winds 5 to 10 miles an hour with gusts up to 20 miles an hour. Saturday, partly sunny, then becoming mostly cloudy between 10 a.m. and noon, then becoming partly sunny. A slight chance of showers between noon and 2 p.m. A chance of showers and thunderstorms after 2 p.m. Some thunderstorms may be severe. Rainfall amounts between a quarter and a half inch. Highs in the lower 80s. West winds 10 to 15 miles an hour with gusts up to 30 miles an hour. Chance of rain 50%. Saturday night, a chance of thunderstorms through midnight. Showers. A slight chance of thunderstorms after midnight. Patchy fog after 4 a.m. Some thunderstorms may be severe through 10 p.m. Rainfall amounts between a quarter and a half inch. Lows in the lower 60s. West winds 10 to 15 miles an hour with gusts up to 30 miles an hour. Chance of rain near 100%. And now the extended forecast for South Central Pennsylvania. Sunday, mostly sunny. Highs in the mid-80s. Sunday night, mostly clear. Lows in the upper 50s. Monday, sunny. Highs in the lower 80s. Monday night, mostly clear. Lows in the upper 50s. Tuesday, mostly sunny. Highs in the mid-80s. Tuesday night, partly cloudy. Lows in the lower 60s. Wednesday, partly sunny with a chance of showers. Very warm. Highs in the upper 80s. Chance of rain 50%. Wednesday night, partly cloudy. Lows in the mid-60s. Thursday, partly sunny with a chance of showers and thunderstorms. Very warm. Highs in the upper 80s. Chance of rain 40%. The 8 to 14 day outlook, from Friday, June 12th to Thursday, June 18th, calls for above normal temperatures and above normal precipitation. Normal high

Temperatures across central Pennsylvania during this period range from the low 70s over the Allegheny Mountains to the low 80s across the lower Susquehanna Valley. Normal lows range from the low 50s over the Alleghenies to the low 60s across the lower Susquehanna Valley. Here are the 9 a.m. conditions in the Altoona area. In Altoona, it was mostly sunny. The temperature was 70 degrees, the dew point 51, and the relative humidity 51%. The wind was west at 5 miles an hour. The pressure was 30.14 inches and rising. At State College, it was sunny. The temperature was 70 degrees, the dew point 54, and the relative humidity 56%. The wind was south at 3 miles an hour. The pressure was 30.11 inches and steady. Now, a few other local conditions: Johnstown, mostly sunny 65, Du Bois, sunny 68, La Trobe, sunny 72, Pittsburgh, partly sunny 71, Erie, sunny 74, Bradford, sunny 68. To the south and east, York, mostly sunny 74, Selins Grove, mostly sunny 68, Harrisburg, partly sunny 74, Philadelphia, partly sunny 74, Baltimore, partly sunny 78, Washington, D.C., partly sunny 77. Once again, in Altoona, it was 70 degrees under mostly sunny skies. And at State College, it was 70 degrees under sunny skies. This is NOAA Weather Radio, All Hazards Station WNG 589. 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Here's the hazardous weather outlook for the following counties: Bedford, Blair, Cambria, and Huntingdon. For today and tonight, no hazardous weather is expected at this time. And now the extended outlook for the period Saturday through Thursday. Scattered severe thunderstorms capable of hail and damaging winds are possible Saturday afternoon and evening. Spotters are encouraged to report significant hazardous weather. The Altoona climate summary for yesterday, June 4, 2026. Yesterday's high temperature of 83 degrees occurred at 4:30 p.m. This high was 7 degrees above the normal high of 76. Yesterday's low temperature of 51 degrees occurred at 5:12 a.m. This low was 5 degrees below the normal low of 56. No precipitation fell yesterday, which leaves the monthly total at 0.00 inches. This is 0.46 inches below the normal amount of 0.46 inches for June. The total precipitation for the season since June 1st still stands at 0.00 inches, which is 0.46 inches below normal. The total precipitation for the year is still 13.60 inches, which is 1.05 inches below normal. There were no heating degree days yesterday, which is 3 below normal. This leaves the monthly total at 9, which is 3 below normal. The yearly total since July 1st is 5,812, which is 73 above normal. There were 2 cooling degree days yesterday, which is 1 below normal. This brings the monthly total to 2, which is minus 10 below normal. The yearly total since January 1st is 81, which is 14 above normal. The average wind speed was less than 5 miles per hour yesterday. The normal high temperature for today is 76 degrees, and the normal low is 56. The record high for today is 88, which last occurred in 1984, and the record low is 39, which occurred in 1990. Sunrise today is at 5:44 a.m. and sunset is at 8:40 p.m. Today will feature plenty of sunshine and temperatures in the 80s to low 90s. Some locations may reach the mid-90s near Philadelphia. Winds from the southwest and west will gust up to 20 miles per hour at times in western Pennsylvania. A cold front moving southeast from central Canada will bring a chance of strong to severe storms across much of the Commonwealth on Saturday. Highs on Saturday will range from the upper 70s across the northwest mountains to the lower 90s across the southeast. It will be breezy with wind gusts of 20 to 30 miles per hour. The cold front will move south of Pennsylvania on Sunday, ushering in drier air. Highs will range from the lower to mid-80s across the north and west, to the upper 80s across the southeast. Following a modest cool down Monday, emerging forecast trends are signaling a return to very warm and mostly dry conditions through the end of next week. Here is the latest National Weather Service forecast for Blair and Bedford counties, including the city of Altoona. Rest of today, mostly sunny.
highs in the mid-80s. West winds 5 to 10 miles an hour. Tonight, partly cloudy. Lows in the lower 60s. Southwest winds 5 to 10 miles an hour with gusts up to 20 miles an hour. Saturday, very warm. Partly sunny. A slight chance of showers and thunderstorms after 2 p.m. Some thunderstorms may be severe. Rainfall amounts between a tenth and a quarter of an inch. Highs in the mid-80s. West winds 10 to 15 miles an hour with gusts up to 30 miles an hour. Chance of rain 20%. Saturday night, mostly cloudy. A chance of thunderstorms through midnight. Showers likely. A slight chance of thunderstorms after midnight. Patchy fog after 4 a.m. Some thunderstorms may be severe through 10 p.m. Rainfall amounts between a tenth and a quarter of an inch. Lows in the lower 60s. West winds 10 to 15 miles an hour with gusts up to 30 miles an hour. Chance of rain 70%. Here is the latest National Weather Service forecast for Cambria County, including the city of Johnstown. Rest of today, mostly sunny. Highs in the lower 80s. West winds 5 to 10 miles an hour. Tonight, partly cloudy. Lows in the lower 60s. Southwest winds 5 to 10 miles an hour with gusts up to 20 miles an hour. Saturday, partly sunny, then becoming mostly cloudy between 10 a.m. and noon, then becoming partly sunny. A slight chance of showers between noon and 2 p.m. A chance of showers and thunderstorms after 2 p.m. Some thunderstorms may be severe. Rainfall amounts between a quarter and a half inch. Highs in the lower 80s. West winds 10 to 15 miles an hour with gusts up to 30 miles an hour. Chance of rain 50%. Saturday night, a chance of thunderstorms through midnight. Showers. A slight chance of thunderstorms after midnight. Patchy fog after 4 a.m. Some thunderstorms may be severe through 10 p.m. Rainfall amounts between a quarter and a half inch. Lows in the lower 60s. West winds 10 to 15 miles an hour with gusts up to 30 miles an hour. Chance of rain near 100%. And now the extended forecast for South Central Pennsylvania. Sunday, mostly sunny. Highs in the mid-80s. Sunday night, mostly clear. Lows in the upper 50s. Monday, sunny. Highs in the lower 80s. Monday night, mostly clear. Lows in the upper 50s. Tuesday, mostly sunny. Highs in the mid-80s. Tuesday night, partly cloudy. Lows in the lower 60s. Wednesday, partly sunny with a chance of showers. Very warm. Highs in the upper 80s. Chance of rain 50%. Wednesday night, partly cloudy. Lows in the mid-60s. Thursday, partly sunny with a chance of showers and thunderstorms. Very warm. Highs in the upper 80s. Chance of rain 40%. 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Broadcasts originate from the National Weather Service in State College and are transmitted from the tower facilities provided by the Blair County Emergency Management Agency in Frankstown on a frequency of 162.425 MHz. We are located at Innovation Park in State College. 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Properly set weather radios with the alarm device will alert you when severe weather warnings or watches are issued. Programming on this station will be temporarily changed during severe weather to bring you the latest information. Warnings and safety information from the National Weather Service may someday save your life or protect your property. The 8 to 14 day outlook from Friday, June 12th to Thursday, June 18th calls for above normal temperatures and above normal precipitation. Normal high temperatures across central Pennsylvania during this period range from the low 70s over the Allegheny Mountains to the low 80s across the lower Susquehanna Valley. Normal lows range from the low 50s over the Alleghenies to the low 60s across the lower Susquehanna Valley. Here are the 9 a.m. conditions in the Altoona area. In Altoona, it was mostly sunny. The temperature was 70 degrees, the dew point 51, and the relative humidity 51%. The wind was west at 5 miles an hour.
The pressure was 30.14 inches and rising.

at State College, it was sunny. The temperature was 70 degrees, the dew point 54, and the relative humidity 56%. The wind was south at 3 miles an hour. The pressure was 30.11 inches and steady. Now, a few other local conditions: Johnstown, mostly sunny 65, Dubois, sunny 68, La Trobe, sunny 72, Pittsburgh, partly sunny 71, Erie, sunny 74, Bradford, sunny 68. To the south and east, York, mostly sunny 74, Selins Grove, mostly sunny 68, Harrisburg, partly sunny 74, Philadelphia, partly sunny 74, Baltimore, partly sunny 78, Washington, D.C., partly sunny 77. Once again, in Altoona, it was 70 degrees under mostly sunny skies. And at State College, it was 70 degrees under sunny skies. This is NOAA Weather Radio, All Hazards Station WMG 589. 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Here's the hazardous weather outlook for the following counties: Bedford, Blair, Cambria, and Huntingdon. For today and tonight, no hazardous weather is expected at this time. And now the extended outlook for the period Saturday through Thursday. Scattered severe thunderstorms capable of hail and damaging winds are possible Saturday afternoon and evening. Spotters are encouraged to report significant hazardous weather. The Altoona climate summary for yesterday, June 4, 2026. Yesterday's high temperature of 83 degrees occurred at 4:30 p.m. This high was 7 degrees above the normal high of 76. Yesterday's low temperature of 51 degrees occurred at 5:12 a.m. This low was 5 degrees below the normal low of 56. No precipitation fell yesterday, which leaves the monthly total at 0.00 inches. This is 0.46 inches below the normal amount of 0.46 inches for June. The total precipitation for the season since June 1st still stands at 0.00 inches, which is 0.46 inches below normal. The total precipitation for the year is still 13.60 inches, which is 1.05 inches below normal. There were no heating degree days yesterday, which is 3 below normal. This leaves the monthly total at 9, which is 3 below normal. The yearly total since July 1st is 5,812, which is 73 above normal. There were 2 cooling degree days yesterday, which is 1 below normal. This brings the monthly total to 2, which is minus 10 below normal. The yearly total since January 1st is 81, which is 14 above normal. The average wind speed was less than 5 miles per hour yesterday. The normal high temperature for today is 76 degrees, and the normal low is 56. The record high for today is 88, which last occurred in 1984, and the record low is 39, which occurred in 1990. Sunrise today is at 5:44 a.m. and sunset is at 8:40 p.m. Today will feature plenty of sunshine and temperatures in the 80s to low 90s. Some locations may reach the mid-90s near Philadelphia. Winds from the southwest and west will gust up to 20 miles per hour at times in western Pennsylvania. A cold front moving southeast from central Canada will bring a chance of strong to severe storms across much of the Commonwealth on Saturday. Highs on Saturday will range from the upper 70s across the northwest mountains to the lower 90s across the southeast. It will be breezy with wind gusts of 20 to 30 miles per hour. The cold front will move south of Pennsylvania on Sunday, ushering in drier air. Highs will range from the lower to mid-80s across the north and west, to the upper 80s across the southeast. Following a modest cool down Monday, emerging forecast trends are signaling a return to very warm and mostly dry conditions through the end of next week. Here is the latest National Weather Service forecast for Blair and Bedford counties, including the city of Altoona. Rest of today, mostly sunny. Highs in the mid-80s. West winds 5 to 10 miles an hour. Tonight, partly cloudy. Lows in the lower 60s. Southwest winds 5 to 10 miles an hour with gusts up to 20 miles an hour. Saturday, very warm. Partly sunny. A slight chance of showers and thunderstorms after 2 p.m. Some thunderstorms may be severe. Rainfall amounts between a tenth and a quarter of an inch. Highs in the mid-80s. West winds 10 to 15 miles an hour with gusts up to 30 miles an hour. Chance of

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Here's the hazardous weather outlook for the following counties: Bedford, Blair, Cambria, and Huntingdon. For today and tonight, no hazardous weather is expected at this time. And now the extended outlook for the period Saturday through Thursday. Scattered severe thunderstorms capable of hail and damaging winds are possible Saturday afternoon and evening. Spotters are encouraged to report significant hazardous weather. The Altoona Climate Summary for yesterday, June 4, 2026. Yesterday's high temperature of 83 degrees occurred at 4:30 p.m. This high was 7 degrees above the normal high of 76. Yesterday's low temperature of 51 degrees occurred at 5:12 a.m. This low was 5 degrees below the normal low of 56. No precipitation fell yesterday, which leaves the monthly total at 0.00 inches. This is 0.46 inches below the normal amount of 0.46 inches for June. The total precipitation for the season since June 1st still stands at 0.00 inches, which is 0.46 inches below normal. The total precipitation for the year is still 13.60 inches, which is 1.05 inches below normal. There were no heating degree days yesterday, which is 3 below normal. This leaves the monthly total at 9, which is 3 below normal. The yearly total since July 1st is 5,812, which is 73 above normal. There were 2 cooling degree days yesterday, which is 1 below normal. This brings the monthly total to 2, which is minus 10 below normal. The yearly total since January 1st is 81, which is 14 above normal. The average wind speed was less than 5 miles per hour yesterday. The normal high temperature for today is 76 degrees, and the normal low is 56. The record high for today is 88, which last occurred in 1984, and the record low is 39, which occurred in 1990. Sunrise today is at 5:44 a.m. and sunset is at 8:40 p.m. Today will feature plenty of sunshine and temperatures in the 80s to low 90s. Some locations may reach the mid-90s near Philadelphia. Winds from the southwest and west will gust up to 20 miles per hour at times in western Pennsylvania. A cold front moving southeast from central Canada will bring a chance of strong to severe storms across much of the Commonwealth on Saturday. Highs on Saturday will range from the upper 70s across the northwest mountains to the lower 90s across the southeast. It will be breezy with wind gusts of 20 to 30 miles per hour. The cold front will move south of Pennsylvania on Sunday, ushering in drier air. Highs will range from the lower to mid 80s across the north and west to the upper 80s across the southeast. Following a modest cool down Monday, emerging forecast trends are signaling a return to very warm and mostly dry conditions through the end of next week. Here is the latest National Weather Service forecast for Blair and Bedford counties, including the city of Altoona. Rest of today, mostly sunny. Highs in the mid-80s. West winds 5 to 10 miles an hour. Tonight, partly cloudy. Lows in the lower 60s. Southwest winds 5 to 10 miles an hour with gusts up to 20 miles an hour. Saturday, very warm. Partly sunny. A slight chance of showers and thunderstorms after 2 p.m. Some thunderstorms may be severe. Rainfall amounts between a tenth and a quarter of an inch. Highs in the mid-80s. West winds 10 to 15 miles an hour with gusts up to 30 miles an hour. Chance of rain 20%. Saturday night, mostly cloudy. A chance of thunderstorms through midnight. Showers likely. A slight chance of thunderstorms after midnight. Patchy fog after 4 a.m. Some thunderstorms may be severe through 10 p.m. Rainfall amounts between a tenth and a quarter of an inch. Lows in the lower 60s. West winds 10 to 15 miles an hour with gusts up to 30 miles an hour. Chance of rain 70%. Here is the latest National Weather Service forecast for Cambria County, including the city of Johnstown. Rest of today, mostly sunny. Highs in the lower 80s. West winds 5 to 10 miles an hour. Tonight, partly cloudy. Lows in the lower 60s. Southwest winds 5 to 10 miles an hour with gusts up to 20 miles an hour. Saturday, partly sunny, then becoming mostly cloudy between 10 a.m. and noon, then becoming partly sunny.

Slight chance of showers between noon and 2 p.m. A chance of showers and thunderstorms after 2 p.m. Some thunderstorms may be severe. Rainfall amounts between a quarter and a half inch. Highs in the lower 80s. West winds 10 to 15 miles an hour with gusts up to 30 miles an hour. Chance of rain 50%. Saturday night, a chance of thunderstorms through midnight. Showers. A slight chance of thunderstorms after midnight. Patchy fog after 4 a.m. Some thunderstorms may be severe through 10 p.m. Rainfall amounts between a quarter and a half inch. Lows in the lower 60s. West winds 10 to 15 miles an hour with gusts up to 30 miles an hour. Chance of rain near 100%. And now the extended forecast for South Central Pennsylvania. Sunday, mostly sunny. Highs in the mid-80s. Sunday night, mostly clear. Lows in the upper 50s. Monday, sunny. Highs in the lower 80s. Monday night, mostly clear. Lows in the upper 50s. Tuesday, mostly sunny. Highs in the mid-80s. Tuesday night, partly cloudy. Lows in the lower 60s. Wednesday, partly sunny with a chance of showers. Very warm. Highs in the upper 80s. Chance of rain 50%. Wednesday night, partly cloudy. Lows in the mid-60s. Thursday, partly sunny with a chance of showers and thunderstorms. Very warm. Highs in the upper 80s. Chance of rain 40%. The 8 to 14 day outlook, from Friday, June 12th to Thursday, June 18th, calls for above normal temperatures and above normal precipitation. Normal high temperatures across central Pennsylvania during this period range from the low 70s over the Allegheny Mountains to the low 80s across the lower Susquehanna Valley. Normal lows range from the low 50s over the Alleghenies to the low 60s across the lower Susquehanna Valley. Here are the 10 a.m. conditions in the Altoona area. In Altoona, it was mostly sunny. The temperature was 75 degrees, the dew point 53, and the relative humidity 46%. The wind was west at 6 miles an hour. The pressure was 30.13 inches and falling. At State College, it was sunny. The temperature was 75 degrees, the dew point 54, and the relative humidity 46%. The wind was southwest at 3 miles an hour. The pressure was 30.10 inches and falling. Now, a few other local conditions. Johnstown, mostly sunny 70, Du Bois, sunny 73, La Trobe, sunny 73, Pittsburgh, mostly sunny 75, Erie, sunny 77, Bradford, sunny 71. To the south and east, York, sunny 79, Selins Grove, mostly sunny 74, Harrisburg, partly sunny 78, Philadelphia, partly sunny 79, Baltimore, partly sunny 83, Washington, D.C., partly sunny 80. Once again, in Altoona it was 75 degrees under mostly sunny skies. And at State College it was 75 degrees under sunny skies. This is NOAA Weather Radio, All Hazards Station WNG 589. 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Here's the hazardous weather outlook for the following counties: Bedford, Blair, Cambria, and Huntingdon. For today and tonight. No hazardous weather is expected at this time. And now the extended outlook for the period Saturday through Thursday. Scattered severe thunderstorms capable of hail and damaging winds are possible Saturday afternoon and evening. Spotters are encouraged to report significant hazardous weather. The Altoona climate summary for yesterday, June 4, 2026. Yesterday's high temperature of 83 degrees occurred at 4:30 p.m. This high was 7 degrees above the normal high of 76. Yesterday's low temperature of 51 degrees occurred at 5:12 a.m. This low was 5 degrees below the normal low of 56. No precipitation fell yesterday, which leaves the monthly total at 0.00 inches. This is 0.46 inches below the normal amount of 0.46 inches for June. The total precipitation for the season since June 1st still stands at 0.00 inches, which is 0.46 inches below normal. The total precipitation for the year is still 13.60 inches, which is 1.05 inches below normal.
There were no heating degree days yesterday, which is 3 below normal. This leaves the monthly total at 9, which is 3 below normal. The yearly total since July 1st is 5,812, which is 73 above normal. There were 2 cooling degree days yesterday, which is 1 below normal. This brings the monthly total to 2, which is minus 10 below normal. The yearly total since January 1st is 81, which is 14 above normal. The average wind speed was less than 5 miles per hour yesterday. The normal high temperature for today is 76 degrees, and the normal low is 56. The record high for today is 88, which last occurred in 1984, and the record low is 39, which occurred in 1990. Sunrise today is at 5:44 a.m. and sunset is at 8:40 p.m. Today will feature plenty of sunshine and temperatures in the 80s to low 90s. Some locations may reach the mid-90s near Philadelphia. Winds from the southwest and west will gust up to 20 miles per hour at times in western Pennsylvania. A cold front moving southeast from central Canada will bring a chance of strong to severe storms across much of the Commonwealth on Saturday. Highs on Saturday will range from the upper 70s across the northwest mountains to the lower 90s across the southeast. It will be breezy with wind gusts of 20 to 30 miles per hour. The cold front will move south of Pennsylvania on Sunday, ushering in drier air. Highs will range from the lower to mid 80s across the north and west, to the upper 80s across the southeast. Following a modest cool down Monday, emerging forecast trends are signaling a return to very warm and mostly dry conditions through the end of next week. 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Broadcasts originate from the National Weather Service in State College and are transmitted from the tower facilities provided by the Blair County Emergency Management Agency in Frankstown on a frequency of 162.425 MHz. We are located at Innovation Park in State College. 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Properly set weather radios with the alarm device will alert you when severe weather warnings or watches are issued. Programming on this station will be temporarily changed during severe weather to bring you the latest information. Warnings and safety information from the National Weather Service may someday save your life or protect your property. Here is the latest National Weather Service forecast for Blair and Bedford counties, including the city of Altoona. Rest of today, mostly sunny. Highs in the mid-80s. West winds 5 to 10 miles an hour. Tonight, partly cloudy. Lows in the lower 60s. Southwest winds 5 to 10 miles an hour with gusts up to 20 miles an hour. Saturday, very warm. Partly sunny. A slight chance of showers and thunderstorms after 2 p.m. Some thunderstorms may be severe. Rainfall amounts between a tenth and a quarter of an inch. Highs in the mid-80s. West winds 10 to 15 miles an hour with gusts up to 30 miles an hour. Chance of rain 20%. Saturday night, mostly cloudy. A chance of thunderstorms through midnight. Showers likely. A slight chance of thunderstorms after midnight. Patchy fog after 4 a.m. Some thunderstorms may be severe through 10 p.m. Rainfall amounts between a tenth and a quarter of an inch. Lows in the lower 60s. West winds 10 to 15 miles an hour with gusts up to 30 miles an hour. Chance of rain 70%. Here is the latest National Weather Service forecast for Cambria County, including the city of Johnstown. Rest of today, mostly sunny. Highs in the lower 80s. West winds 5 to 10 miles an hour. Tonight, partly cloudy. Lows in the lower 60s. Southwest winds 5 to 10 miles an hour with gusts up to 20 miles an hour. Saturday, partly sunny, then becoming mostly cloudy between 10 a.m. and noon, then becoming partly sunny. A slight chance of showers between noon and 2 p.m. A chance of showers and thunderstorms after 2 p.m. Some thunderstorms may be severe. Rainfall amounts between a quarter and a half inch. Highs in the lower 80s. West winds 10 to 15 miles an hour with gusts up to 30 miles an hour. Chance of rain 50%. Saturday night, a chance of thunderstorms through midnight. Showers. A slight chance of thunderstorms after midnight. Patchy fog after 4 a.m.
Some thunderstorms may be severe through 10 p.m. Rainfall amounts between a quarter and a half inch. Lows in the lower 60s. West winds 10 to 15 miles an hour with gusts up to 30 miles an hour. Chance of rain near 100%. And now the extended forecast for South Central Pennsylvania. Sunday, mostly sunny. Highs in the mid-80s. Sunday night, mostly clear. Lows in the upper 50s. Monday, sunny. Highs in the lower 80s. Monday night, mostly clear. Lows in the upper 50s. Tuesday, mostly sunny. Highs in the mid-80s. Tuesday night, partly cloudy. Lows in the lower 60s. Wednesday, partly sunny with a chance of showers. Very warm. Highs in the upper 80s. Chance of rain 50%. Wednesday night, partly cloudy. Lows in the mid-60s. Thursday, partly sunny with a chance of showers and thunderstorms. Very warm. Highs in the upper 80s. Chance of rain 40%. The 8 to 14 day outlook, from Friday, June 12th to Thursday, June 18th, calls for above normal temperatures and above normal precipitation. Normal high temperatures across central Pennsylvania during this period range from the low 70s over the Allegheny Mountains to the low 80s across the lower Susquehanna Valley. Normal lows range from the low 50s over the Alleghenies to the low 60s across the lower Susquehanna Valley. Here are the 10 a.m. conditions in the Altoona area. In Altoona, it was mostly sunny. The temperature was 75 degrees, the dew point 53, and the relative humidity 46%. The wind was west at 6 miles an hour. The pressure was 30.13 inches and falling. At State College, it was sunny. The temperature was 75 degrees, the dew point 54, and the relative humidity 46%. The wind was southwest at 3 miles an hour. The pressure was 30.10 inches and falling. Now, a few other local conditions. Johnstown, mostly sunny 70, Dubois, sunny 73, La Trobe, sunny 73, Pittsburgh mostly sunny 75, Erie, sunny 77, Bradford sunny 71. To the south and east, York, sunny 79, Selins Grove mostly sunny 74, Harrisburg partly sunny 78, Philadelphia partly sunny 79, Baltimore partly sunny 83, Washington DC partly sunny 80. Once again, in Altoona it was 75 degrees under mostly sunny skies. And at State College it was 75 degrees under sunny skies. This is NOAA Weather Radio, All Hazards Station WNG 589. 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Here's the hazardous weather outlook for the following counties: Bedford, Blair, Cambria, and Huntingdon. For today and tonight, no hazardous weather is expected at this time. And now the extended outlook for the period Saturday through Thursday. Scattered severe thunderstorms capable of hail and damaging winds are possible Saturday afternoon and evening. Spotters are encouraged to report significant hazardous weather. Today will feature plenty of sunshine and temperatures in the 80s to low 90s. Some locations may reach the mid-90s near Philadelphia. Winds from the southwest and west will gust up to 20 miles per hour at times in western Pennsylvania. A cold front moving southeast from central Canada will bring a chance of strong to severe storms across much of the Commonwealth on Saturday. Highs on Saturday will range from the upper 70s across the northwest mountains to the lower 90s across the southeast. It will be breezy with wind gusts of 20 to 30 miles per hour. The cold front will move south of Pennsylvania on Sunday, ushering in drier air. Highs will range from the lower to mid 80s across the north and west to the upper 80s across the southeast. Following a modest cool down Monday, emerging forecast trends are signaling a return to very warm and mostly dry conditions through the end of next week. Here is the latest National Weather Service forecast for Blair and Bedford counties, including the city of Altoona. Rest of today, mostly sunny. Highs in the mid-80s. West winds 5 to 10 miles an hour. Tonight, partly cloudy. Lows in the lower 60s. Southwest winds 5 to 10 miles an hour with gusts up to 20 miles an hour. Saturday, very warm. Partly sunny.
A slight chance of showers and thunderstorms after 2 p.m. Some thunderstorms may be severe. Rainfall amounts between a tenth and a quarter of an inch. Highs in the mid-80s. West winds 10 to 15 miles an hour with gusts up to 30 miles an hour. Chance of rain 20%. Saturday night, mostly cloudy. A chance of thunderstorms through midnight. Showers likely. A slight chance of thunderstorms after midnight. Patchy fog after 4 a.m. Some thunderstorms may be severe through 10 p.m. Rainfall amounts between a tenth and a quarter of an inch. Lows in the lower 60s. West winds 10 to 15 miles an hour with gusts up to 30 miles an hour. Chance of rain 70%. Here is the latest National Weather Service forecast for Cambria County, including the city of Johnstown. Rest of today, mostly sunny. Highs in the lower 80s. West winds 5 to 10 miles an hour. Tonight, partly cloudy. Lows in the lower 60s. Southwest winds 5 to 10 miles an hour with gusts up to 20 miles an hour. Saturday, partly sunny, then becoming mostly cloudy between 10 a.m. and noon, then becoming partly sunny. A slight chance of showers between noon and 2 p.m. A chance of showers and thunderstorms after 2 p.m. Some thunderstorms may be severe. Rainfall amounts between a quarter and a half inch. Highs in the lower 80s. West winds 10 to 15 miles an hour with gusts up to 30 miles an hour. Chance of rain 50%. Saturday night, a chance of thunderstorms through midnight. Showers. A slight chance of thunderstorms after midnight. Patchy fog after 4 a.m. Some thunderstorms may be severe through 10 p.m. Rainfall amounts between a quarter and a half inch. Lows in the lower 60s. West winds 10 to 15 miles an hour with gusts up to 30 miles an hour. Chance of rain near 100%. And now the extended forecast for South Central Pennsylvania. Sunday, mostly sunny. Highs in the mid-80s. Sunday night, mostly clear. Lows in the upper 50s. Monday, sunny. Highs in the lower 80s. Monday night, mostly clear. Lows in the upper 50s. Tuesday, mostly sunny. Highs in the mid-80s. Tuesday night, partly cloudy. Lows in the lower 60s. Wednesday, partly sunny with a chance of showers. Very warm. Highs in the upper 80s. Chance of rain 50%. Wednesday night, partly cloudy. Lows in the mid-60s. Thursday, partly sunny with a chance of showers and thunderstorms. Very warm. Highs in the upper 80s. Chance of rain 40%. Here is the latest National Weather Service forecast for Blair and Bedford counties, including the city of Altoona. Rest of today, mostly sunny. Highs in the mid-80s. West winds 5 to 10 miles an hour. Tonight, partly cloudy. Lows in the lower 60s. Southwest winds 5 to 10 miles an hour with gusts up to 20 miles an hour. Saturday, very warm. Partly sunny. A slight chance of showers and thunderstorms after 2 p.m. Some thunderstorms may be severe. Rainfall amounts between a tenth and a quarter of an inch. Highs in the mid-80s. West winds 10 to 15 miles an hour with gusts up to 30 miles an hour. Chance of rain 20%. Saturday night, mostly cloudy. A chance of thunderstorms through midnight. Showers likely. A slight chance of thunderstorms after midnight. Patchy fog after 4 a.m. Some thunderstorms may be severe through 10 p.m. Rainfall amounts between a tenth and a quarter of an inch. Lows in the lower 60s. West winds 10 to 15 miles an hour with gusts up to 30 miles an hour. Chance of rain 70%. Here is the latest National Weather Service forecast for Cambria County, including the city of Johnstown. Rest of today, mostly sunny. Highs in the lower 80s. West winds 5 to 10 miles an hour. Tonight, partly cloudy. Lows in the lower 60s. Southwest winds 5 to 10 miles an hour with gusts up to 20 miles an hour. Saturday, partly sunny, then becoming mostly cloudy between 10 a.m. and noon, then becoming partly sunny.
A slight chance of showers between noon and 2 p.m. A chance of showers and thunderstorms after 2 p.m. Some thunderstorms may be severe. Rainfall amounts between a quarter and a half inch. Highs in the lower 80s. West winds 10 to 15 miles an hour with gusts up to 30 miles an hour. Chance of rain 50%. Saturday night, a chance of thunderstorms through midnight. Showers. A slight chance of thunderstorms after midnight. Patchy fog after 4 a.m. Some thunderstorms may be severe through 10 p.m. Rainfall amounts between a quarter and a half inch. Lows in the lower 60s. West winds 10 to 15 miles an hour with gusts up to 30 miles an hour. Chance of rain near 100%. And now the extended forecast for South Central Pennsylvania. Sunday, mostly sunny. Highs in the mid-80s. Sunday night, mostly clear. Lows in the upper 50s. Monday, sunny. Highs in the lower 80s. Monday night, mostly clear. Lows in the upper 50s. Tuesday, mostly sunny. Highs in the mid-80s. Tuesday night, partly cloudy. Lows in the lower 60s. Wednesday, partly sunny with a chance of showers. Very warm. Highs in the upper 80s. Chance of rain 50%. Wednesday night, partly cloudy. Lows in the mid-60s. Thursday, partly sunny with a chance of showers and thunderstorms. Very warm. Highs in the upper 80s. Chance of rain 40%. The 8 to 14 day outlook, from Friday, June 12th to Thursday, June 18th, calls for above normal temperatures and above normal precipitation. Normal high temperatures across central Pennsylvania during this period range from the low 70s over the Allegheny Mountains to the low 80s across the lower Susquehanna Valley. Normal lows range from the low 50s over the Alleghenies to the low 60s across the lower Susquehanna Valley. Here are the 10 a.m. conditions in the Altoona area. In Altoona, it was mostly sunny. The temperature was 75 degrees, the dew point 53, and the relative humidity 46%. The wind was west at 6 miles an hour. The pressure was 30.13 inches and falling. At State College, it was sunny. The temperature was 75 degrees, the dew point 54, and the relative humidity 46%. The wind was southwest at 3 miles an hour. The pressure was 30.10 inches and falling. Now, a few other local conditions: Johnstown, mostly sunny 70, Du Bois, sunny 73, La Trobe, sunny 73, Pittsburgh, mostly sunny 75, Erie, sunny 77, Bradford, sunny 71. To the south and east, York, sunny 79, Selins Grove, mostly sunny 74, Harrisburg, partly sunny 78, Philadelphia, partly sunny 79, Baltimore, partly sunny 83, Washington, D.C., partly sunny 80. Once again, in Altoona it was 75 degrees under mostly sunny skies. And at State College it was 75 degrees under sunny skies. This is NOAA Weather Radio, All Hazards Station WNG 589. 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Here's the hazardous weather outlook for the following counties: Bedford, Blair, Cambria, and Huntingdon. For today and tonight. No hazardous weather is expected at this time. And now the extended outlook for the period Saturday through Thursday. Scattered severe thunderstorms capable of hail and damaging winds are possible Saturday afternoon and evening. Spotters are encouraged to report significant hazardous weather. Today will feature plenty of sunshine and temperatures in the 80s to low 90s. Some locations may reach the mid-90s near Philadelphia. Winds from the southwest and west will gust up to 20 miles per hour at times in western Pennsylvania. A cold front moving southeast from central Canada will bring a chance of strong to severe storms across much of the Commonwealth on Saturday. Highs on Saturday will range from the upper 70s across the northwest mountains to the lower 90s across the southeast. It will be breezy with wind gusts of 20 to 30 miles per hour. The cold front will move south of Pennsylvania on Sunday, ushering in drier air. Highs will range from the lower to mid-80s across the north and west, to the upper 80s across the southeast. Following a modest cool down Monday,
Emerging forecast trends are signaling a return to very warm and mostly dry conditions through the end of next week. Here is the latest National Weather Service forecast for Blair and Bedford counties, including the city of Altoona. Rest of today, mostly sunny. Highs in the mid-80s. West winds 5 to 10 miles an hour. Tonight, partly cloudy. Lows in the lower 60s. Southwest winds 5 to 10 miles an hour with gusts up to 20 miles an hour. Saturday, very warm. Partly sunny. A slight chance of showers and thunderstorms after 2 p.m. Some thunderstorms may be severe. Rainfall amounts between a tenth and a quarter of an inch. Highs in the mid-80s. West winds 10 to 15 miles an hour with gusts up to 30 miles an hour. Chance of rain 20%. Saturday night, mostly cloudy. A chance of thunderstorms through midnight. Showers likely. A slight chance of thunderstorms after midnight. Patchy fog after 4 a.m. Some thunderstorms may be severe through 10 p.m. Rainfall amounts between a tenth and a quarter of an inch. Lows in the lower 60s. West winds 10 to 15 miles an hour with gusts up to 30 miles an hour. Chance of rain 70%. Here is the latest National Weather Service forecast for Cambria County, including the city of Johnstown. Rest of today, mostly sunny. Highs in the lower 80s. West winds 5 to 10 miles an hour. Tonight, partly cloudy. Lows in the lower 60s. Southwest winds 5 to 10 miles an hour with gusts up to 20 miles an hour. Saturday, partly sunny, then becoming mostly cloudy between 10 a.m. and noon, then becoming partly sunny. A slight chance of showers between noon and 2 p.m. A chance of showers and thunderstorms after 2 p.m. Some thunderstorms may be severe. Rainfall amounts between a quarter and a half inch. Highs in the lower 80s. West winds 10 to 15 miles an hour with gusts up to 30 miles an hour. Chance of rain 50%. Saturday night, a chance of thunderstorms through midnight. Showers. A slight chance of thunderstorms after midnight. Patchy fog after 4 a.m. Some thunderstorms may be severe through 10 p.m. Rainfall amounts between a quarter and a half inch. Lows in the lower 60s. West winds 10 to 15 miles an hour with gusts up to 30 miles an hour. Chance of rain near 100%. And now the extended forecast for South Central Pennsylvania. Sunday, mostly sunny. Highs in the mid-80s. Sunday night, mostly clear. Lows in the upper 50s. Monday, sunny. Highs in the lower 80s. Monday night, mostly clear. Lows in the upper 50s. Tuesday, mostly sunny. Highs in the mid-80s. Tuesday night, partly cloudy. Lows in the lower 60s. Wednesday, partly sunny with a chance of showers. Very warm. Highs in the upper 80s. Chance of rain 50%. Wednesday night, partly cloudy. Lows in the mid-60s. Thursday, partly sunny with a chance of showers and thunderstorms. Very warm. Highs in the upper 80s. Chance of rain 40%. The 8 to 14 day outlook, from Friday, June 12th to Thursday, June 18th, calls for above normal temperatures and above normal precipitation. Normal high temperatures across central Pennsylvania during this period range from the low 70s over the Allegheny Mountains to the low 80s across the lower Susquehanna Valley. Normal lows range from the low 50s over the Alleghenies to the low 60s across the lower Susquehanna Valley. Here are the 10 a.m. conditions in the Altoona area. In Altoona, it was mostly sunny. The temperature was 75 degrees, the dew point 53, and the relative humidity 46%. The wind was west at 6 miles an hour. The pressure was 30.13 inches and falling. At State College, it was sunny. The temperature was 75 degrees, the dew point 54, and the relative humidity 46%. The wind was southwest at 3 miles an hour. The pressure was 30.10 inches and falling.
Now, a few other local conditions: Johnstown, mostly sunny 70, Dubois, sunny 73, La Trobe, sunny 73, Pittsburgh, mostly sunny 75, Erie, sunny 77, Bradford, sunny 71. To the south and east, York, sunny 79, Selins Grove, mostly sunny 74, Harrisburg, partly sunny 78, Philadelphia, partly sunny 79, Baltimore, partly sunny 83, Washington, D.C., partly sunny 80. Once again, in Altoona, it was 75 degrees under mostly sunny skies. And at State College, it was 75 degrees under sunny skies. This is NOAA Weather Radio, All Hazards Station WNG 589. 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Here's the hazardous weather outlook for the following counties: Bedford, Blair, Cambria, and Huntingdon. For today and tonight, no hazardous weather is expected at this time. And now the extended outlook for the period Saturday through Thursday. Scattered severe thunderstorms capable of hail and damaging winds are possible Saturday afternoon and evening. Spotters are encouraged to report significant hazardous weather. Today will feature plenty of sunshine and temperatures in the 80s to low 90s. Some locations may reach the mid-90s near Philadelphia. Winds from the southwest and west will gust up to 20 miles per hour at times in western Pennsylvania. A cold front moving southeast from central Canada will bring a chance of strong to severe storms across much of the Commonwealth on Saturday. Highs on Saturday will range from the upper 70s across the northwest mountains to the lower 90s across the southeast. It will be breezy with wind gusts of 20 to 30 miles per hour. The cold front will move south of Pennsylvania on Sunday, ushering in drier air. Highs will range from the lower to mid 80s across the north and west to the upper 80s across the southeast. Following a modest cool down Monday, emerging forecast trends are signaling a return to very warm and mostly dry conditions through the end of next week. Here is the latest National Weather Service forecast for Blair and Bedford counties, including the city of Altoona. Rest of today, mostly sunny. Highs in the mid-80s. West winds 5 to 10 miles an hour. Tonight, partly cloudy. Lows in the lower 60s. Southwest winds 5 to 10 miles an hour with gusts up to 20 miles an hour. Saturday, very warm. Partly sunny. A slight chance of showers and thunderstorms after 2 p.m. Some thunderstorms may be severe. Rainfall amounts between a tenth and a quarter of an inch. Highs in the mid-80s. West winds 10 to 15 miles an hour with gusts up to 30 miles an hour. Chance of rain 20%. Saturday night, mostly cloudy. A chance of thunderstorms through midnight. Showers likely. A slight chance of thunderstorms after midnight. Patchy fog after 4 a.m. Some thunderstorms may be severe through 10 p.m. Rainfall amounts between a tenth and a quarter of an inch. Lows in the lower 60s. West winds 10 to 15 miles an hour with gusts up to 30 miles an hour. Chance of rain 70%. Here is the latest National Weather Service forecast for Cambria County, including the city of Johnstown. Rest of today, mostly sunny. Highs in the lower 80s. West winds 5 to 10 miles an hour. Tonight, partly cloudy. Lows in the lower 60s. Southwest winds 5 to 10 miles an hour with gusts up to 20 miles an hour. Saturday, partly sunny, then becoming mostly cloudy between 10 a.m. and noon, then becoming partly sunny. A slight chance of showers between noon and 2 p.m. A chance of showers and thunderstorms after 2 p.m. Some thunderstorms may be severe. Rainfall amounts between a quarter and a half inch. Highs in the lower 80s. West winds 10 to 15 miles an hour with gusts up to 30 miles an hour. Chance of rain 50%. Saturday night, a chance of thunderstorms through midnight. Showers. A slight chance of thunderstorms after midnight. Patchy fog after 4 a.m. Some thunderstorms may be severe through 10 p.m. Rainfall amounts between a quarter and a half inch. Lows in the lower 60s. West winds 10 to 15 miles an hour with gusts up to 30 miles an hour. Chance of rain near 100%. And now the extended forecast for South Central Pennsylvania.
Sunday, mostly sunny. Highs in the mid-80s. Sunday night, mostly clear. Lows in the upper 50s. Monday, sunny. Highs in the lower 80s. Monday night, mostly clear. Lows in the upper 50s. Tuesday, mostly sunny. Highs in the mid-80s. Tuesday night, partly cloudy. Lows in the lower 60s. Wednesday, partly sunny with a chance of showers. Very warm. Highs in the upper 80s. Chance of rain 50%. Wednesday night, partly cloudy. Lows in the mid-60s. Thursday, partly sunny with a chance of showers and thunderstorms. Very warm. Highs in the upper 80s. Chance of rain 40%. The 8 to 14 day outlook, from Friday, June 12th to Thursday, June 18th, calls for above normal temperatures and above normal precipitation. Normal high temperatures across central Pennsylvania during this period range from the low 70s over the Allegheny Mountains to the low 80s across the lower Susquehanna Valley. Normal lows range from the low 50s over the Alleghenies to the low 60s across the lower Susquehanna Valley. Here are the 10 a.m. conditions in the Altoona area. In Altoona, it was mostly sunny. The temperature was 75 degrees, the dew point 53, and the relative humidity 46%. The wind was west at 6 miles an hour. The pressure was 30.13 inches and falling. At State College, it was sunny. The temperature was 75 degrees, the dew point 54, and the relative humidity 46%. The wind was southwest at 3 miles an hour. The pressure was 30.10 inches and falling. Now, a few other local conditions: Johnstown, mostly sunny 70, Dubois, sunny 73, La Trobe, sunny 73, Pittsburgh, mostly sunny 75, Erie, sunny 77, Bradford, sunny 71. To the south and east, York, sunny 79, Selins Grove, mostly sunny 74, Harrisburg, partly sunny 78, Philadelphia, partly sunny 79, Baltimore, partly sunny 83, Washington, D.C., partly sunny 80. Once again, in Altoona, it was 75 degrees under mostly sunny skies. And at State College, it was 75 degrees under sunny skies. This is NOAA Weather Radio, All Hazards Station WNG 589. 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Here's the hazardous weather outlook for the following counties: Bedford, Blair, Cambria, and Huntingdon. For today and tonight, no hazardous weather is expected at this time. And now the extended outlook for the period Saturday through Thursday. Scattered severe thunderstorms capable of hail and damaging winds are possible Saturday afternoon and evening. Spotters are encouraged to report significant hazardous weather. Today will feature plenty of sunshine and temperatures in the 80s to low 90s. Some locations may reach the mid-90s near Philadelphia. Winds from the southwest and west will gust up to 20 miles per hour at times in western Pennsylvania. A cold front moving southeast from central Canada will bring a chance of strong to severe storms across much of the Commonwealth on Saturday. Highs on Saturday will range from the upper 70s across the northwest mountains to the lower 90s across the southeast. It will be breezy with wind gusts of 20 to 30 miles per hour. The cold front will move south of Pennsylvania on Sunday, ushering in drier air. Highs will range from the lower to mid 80s across the north and west to the upper 80s across the southeast. Following a modest cool down Monday, emerging forecast trends are signaling a return to very warm and mostly dry conditions through the end of next week. Here is the latest National Weather Service forecast for Blair and Bedford counties, including the city of Altoona. Rest of today, mostly sunny. Highs in the mid-80s. West winds 5 to 10 miles an hour. Tonight, partly cloudy. Lows in the lower 60s. Southwest winds 5 to 10 miles an hour with gusts up to 20 miles an hour. Saturday, very warm. Partly sunny. A slight chance of showers and thunderstorms after 2 p.m. Some thunderstorms may be severe. Rainfall amounts between a tenth and a quarter of an inch. Highs in the mid-80s. West winds 10 to 15 miles an hour with gusts up to 30 miles an hour. Chance of rain 20%. Saturday night, mostly cloudy.
a chance of thunderstorms through midnight. Showers likely. A slight chance of thunderstorms after midnight. Patchy fog after 4 a.m. Some thunderstorms may be severe through 10 p.m. Rainfall amounts between a tenth and a quarter of an inch. Lows in the lower 60s. West winds 10 to 15 miles an hour with gusts up to 30 miles an hour. Chance of rain 70%. Here is the latest National Weather Service forecast for Cambria County, including the city of Johnstown. Rest of today, mostly sunny. Highs in the lower 80s. West winds 5 to 10 miles an hour. Tonight, partly cloudy. Lows in the lower 60s. Southwest winds 5 to 10 miles an hour with gusts up to 20 miles an hour. Saturday, partly sunny, then becoming mostly cloudy between 10 a.m. and noon, then becoming partly sunny. A slight chance of showers between noon and 2 p.m. A chance of showers and thunderstorms after 2 p.m. Some thunderstorms may be severe. Rainfall amounts between a quarter and a half inch. Highs in the lower 80s. West winds 10 to 15 miles an hour with gusts up to 30 miles an hour. Chance of rain 50%. Saturday night, a chance of thunderstorms through midnight. Showers. A slight chance of thunderstorms after midnight. Patchy fog after 4 a.m. Some thunderstorms may be severe through 10 p.m. Rainfall amounts between a quarter and a half inch. Lows in the lower 60s. West winds 10 to 15 miles an hour with gusts up to 30 miles an hour. Chance of rain near 100%. And now the extended forecast for South Central Pennsylvania. Sunday, mostly sunny. Highs in the mid-80s. Sunday night, mostly clear. Lows in the upper 50s. Monday, sunny. Highs in the lower 80s. Monday night, mostly clear. Lows in the upper 50s. Tuesday, mostly sunny. Highs in the mid-80s. Tuesday night, partly cloudy. Lows in the lower 60s. Wednesday, partly sunny with a chance of showers. Very warm. Highs in the upper 80s. Chance of rain 50%. Wednesday night, partly cloudy. Lows in the mid-60s. Thursday, partly sunny with a chance of showers and thunderstorms. Very warm. Highs in the upper 80s. Chance of rain 40%. The 8 to 14 day outlook, from Friday, June 12th to Thursday, June 18th, calls for above normal temperatures and above normal precipitation. Normal high temperatures across central Pennsylvania during this period range from the low 70s over the Allegheny Mountains to the low 80s across the lower Susquehanna Valley. Normal lows range from the low 50s over the Alleghenies to the low 60s across the lower Susquehanna Valley. Here are the 10 a.m. conditions in the Altoona area. In Altoona, it was mostly sunny. The temperature was 75 degrees, the dew point 53, and the relative humidity 46%. The wind was west at 6 miles an hour. The pressure was 30.13 inches and falling. At State College, it was sunny. The temperature was 75 degrees, the dew point 54, and the relative humidity 46%. The wind was southwest at 3 miles an hour. The pressure was 30.10 inches and falling. Now, a few other local conditions: Johnstown, mostly sunny 70, Du Bois, sunny 73, La Trobe, sunny 73, Pittsburgh, mostly sunny 75, Erie, sunny 77, Bradford, sunny 71. To the south and east, York, sunny 79, Selins Grove mostly sunny 74, Harrisburg partly sunny 78, Philadelphia partly sunny 79, Baltimore partly sunny 83, Washington DC partly sunny 80. Once again, in Altoona it was 75 degrees under mostly sunny skies. And at State College it was 75 degrees under sunny skies. This is NOAA Weather Radio, All Hazards Station WNG 589. 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Here's the hazardous weather outlook for the following counties: Bedford, Blair, Cambria, and Huntingdon. For today and tonight, no hazardous weather is expected at this time. And now the extended outlook for the period Saturday through Thursday.
Scattered severe thunderstorms capable of hail and damaging winds are possible Saturday afternoon and evening. Spotters are encouraged to report significant hazardous weather. Today will feature plenty of sunshine and temperatures in the 80s to low 90s. Some locations may reach the mid-90s near Philadelphia. Winds from the southwest and west will gust up to 20 miles per hour at times in western Pennsylvania. A cold front moving southeast from central Canada will bring a chance of strong to severe storms across much of the Commonwealth on Saturday. Highs on Saturday will range from the upper 70s across the northwest mountains to the lower 90s across the southeast. It will be breezy with wind gusts of 20 to 30 miles per hour. The cold front will move south of Pennsylvania on Sunday, ushering in drier air. Highs will range from the lower to mid 80s across the north and west to the upper 80s across the southeast. Following a modest cool down Monday, emerging forecast trends are signaling a return to very warm and mostly dry conditions through the end of next week. Here is the latest National Weather Service forecast for Blair and Bedford counties, including the city of Altoona. Rest of today, mostly sunny. Highs in the mid-80s. West winds 5 to 10 miles an hour. Tonight, partly cloudy. Lows in the lower 60s. Southwest winds 5 to 10 miles an hour with gusts up to 20 miles an hour. Saturday, very warm. Partly sunny. A slight chance of showers and thunderstorms after 2 p.m. Some thunderstorms may be severe. Rainfall amounts between a tenth and a quarter of an inch. Highs in the mid-80s. West winds 10 to 15 miles an hour with gusts up to 30 miles an hour. Chance of rain 20%. Saturday night, mostly cloudy. A chance of thunderstorms through midnight. Showers likely. A slight chance of thunderstorms after midnight. Patchy fog after 4 a.m. Some thunderstorms may be severe through 10 p.m. Rainfall amounts between a tenth and a quarter of an inch. Lows in the lower 60s. West winds 10 to 15 miles an hour with gusts up to 30 miles an hour. Chance of rain 70%. Here is the latest National Weather Service forecast for Cambria County, including the city of Johnstown. Rest of today, mostly sunny. Highs in the lower 80s. West winds 5 to 10 miles an hour. Tonight, partly cloudy. Lows in the lower 60s. Southwest winds 5 to 10 miles an hour with gusts up to 20 miles an hour. Saturday, partly sunny, then becoming mostly cloudy between 10 a.m. and noon, then becoming partly sunny. A slight chance of showers between noon and 2 p.m. A chance of showers and thunderstorms after 2 p.m. Some thunderstorms may be severe. Rainfall amounts between a quarter and a half inch. Highs in the lower 80s. West winds 10 to 15 miles an hour with gusts up to 30 miles an hour. Chance of rain 50%. Saturday night, a chance of thunderstorms through midnight. Showers. A slight chance of thunderstorms after midnight. Patchy fog after 4 a.m. Some thunderstorms may be severe through 10 p.m. Rainfall amounts between a quarter and a half inch. Lows in the lower 60s. West winds 10 to 15 miles an hour with gusts up to 30 miles an hour. Chance of rain near 100%. And now the extended forecast for South Central Pennsylvania. Sunday, mostly sunny. Highs in the mid-80s. Sunday night, mostly clear. Lows in the upper 50s. Monday, sunny. Highs in the lower 80s. Monday night, mostly clear. Lows in the upper 50s. Tuesday, mostly sunny. Highs in the mid-80s. Tuesday night, partly cloudy. Lows in the lower 60s. Wednesday, partly sunny with a chance of showers. Very warm. Highs in the upper 80s. Chance of rain 50%. Wednesday night, partly cloudy. Lows in the mid-60s. Thursday, partly sunny with a chance of showers and thunderstorms. Very warm. Highs in the upper 80s. Chance of rain 40%. The 8 to 14 day outlook, from Friday June 12th to Thursday June 18th, calls for above normal temperatures and above normal precipitation.
Normal high temperatures across central Pennsylvania during this period range from the low 70s over the Allegheny Mountains to the low 80s across the lower Susquehanna Valley. Normal lows range from the low 50s over the Alleghenies to the low 60s across the lower Susquehanna Valley. Here are the 11 a.m. conditions in the Altoona area. In Altoona, it was mostly sunny. The temperature was 77 degrees, the dew point 49, and the relative humidity 37%. The wind was west at 6 miles an hour. The pressure was 30.12 inches and falling. At State College, it was sunny. The temperature was 79 degrees, the dew point 54, and the relative humidity 41%. The wind was west at 9 miles an hour. The pressure was 30.10 inches and steady. Now, a few other local conditions. Johnstown, mostly sunny 72, Du Bois, sunny 75, La Trobe, sunny 77, Pittsburgh mostly sunny 79, Erie, sunny 81, Bradford sunny 74. To the south and east, York, sunny 82, Selins Grove mostly sunny 77, Harrisburg partly sunny 82, Philadelphia partly sunny 84, Baltimore partly sunny 86, Washington DC partly sunny 83. Once again, in Altoona it was 77 degrees under mostly sunny skies. And at State College it was 79 degrees under sunny skies. This is NOAA Weather Radio, All Hazards Station WMG 589. 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Here's the hazardous weather outlook for the following counties: Bedford, Blair, Cambria, and Huntingdon. For today and tonight, no hazardous weather is expected at this time. And now the extended outlook for the period Saturday through Thursday. Scattered severe thunderstorms capable of hail and damaging winds are possible Saturday afternoon and evening. Spotters are encouraged to report significant hazardous weather. Today will feature plenty of sunshine and temperatures in the 80s to low 90s. Some locations may reach the mid-90s near Philadelphia. Winds from the southwest and west will gust up to 20 miles per hour at times in western Pennsylvania. A cold front moving southeast from central Canada will bring a chance of strong to severe storms across much of the Commonwealth on Saturday. Highs on Saturday will range from the upper 70s across the northwest mountains to the lower 90s across the southeast. It will be breezy with wind gusts of 20 to 30 miles per hour. The cold front will move south of Pennsylvania on Sunday, ushering in drier air. Highs will range from the lower to mid 80s across the north and west, to the upper 80s across the southeast. Following a modest cool down Monday, emerging forecast trends are signaling a return to very warm and mostly dry conditions through the end of next week. Here is the latest National Weather Service forecast for Blair and Bedford counties, including the city of Altoona. Rest of today, mostly sunny. Highs in the mid 80s. West winds 5 to 10 miles an hour. Tonight, partly cloudy. Lows in the lower 60s. Southwest winds 5 to 10 miles an hour with gusts up to 20 miles an hour. Saturday, very warm. Partly sunny. A slight chance of showers and thunderstorms after 2 p.m. Some thunderstorms may be severe. Rainfall amounts between a tenth and a quarter of an inch. Highs in the mid-80s. West winds 10 to 15 miles an hour with gusts up to 30 miles an hour. Chance of rain 20%. Saturday night, mostly cloudy. A chance of thunderstorms through midnight. Showers likely. A slight chance of thunderstorms after midnight. Patchy fog after 4 a.m. Some thunderstorms may be severe through 10 p.m. Rainfall amounts between a tenth and a quarter of an inch. Lows in the lower 60s. West winds 10 to 15 miles an hour with gusts up to 30 miles an hour. Chance of rain 70%. Here is the latest National Weather Service forecast for Cambria County, including the city of Johnstown. Rest of today, mostly sunny. Highs in the lower 80s. West winds 5 to 10 miles an hour. Tonight, partly cloudy. Lows in the lower 60s. Southwest winds 5 to 10 miles an hour with gusts up to 20 miles an hour. Saturday, partly sunny, then becoming mostly cloudy between 10 a.m. and noon, then becoming partly sunny.
A slight chance of showers between noon and 2 p.m. A chance of showers and thunderstorms after 2 p.m. Some thunderstorms may be severe. Rainfall amounts between a quarter and a half inch. Highs in the lower 80s. West winds 10 to 15 miles an hour with gusts up to 30 miles an hour. Chance of rain 50%. Saturday night, a chance of thunderstorms through midnight. Showers. A slight chance of thunderstorms after midnight. Patchy fog after 4 a.m.

Tuesday, mostly sunny. Highs in the mid-80s. Tuesday night, partly cloudy. Lows in the lower 60s. Wednesday, partly sunny with a chance of showers. Very warm. Highs in the upper 80s. Chance of rain 50%. Wednesday night, partly cloudy. Lows in the mid-60s. Thursday, partly sunny with a chance of showers and thunderstorms. Very warm. Highs in the upper 80s. Chance of rain 40%. The 8 to 14 day outlook, from Friday, June 12th to Thursday, June 18th, calls for above normal temperatures and above normal precipitation. Normal high temperatures across central Pennsylvania during this period range from the low 70s over the Allegheny Mountains to the low 80s across the lower Susquehanna Valley. Normal lows range from the low 50s over the Alleghenies to the low 60s across the lower Susquehanna Valley. Here are the 11 a.m. conditions in the Altoona area. In Altoona, it was mostly sunny. The temperature was 77 degrees, the dew point 49, and the relative humidity 37%. The wind was west at 6 miles an hour. The pressure was 30.12 inches and falling. At State College, it was sunny. The temperature was 79 degrees, the dew point 54, and the relative humidity 41%. The wind was west at 9 miles an hour. The pressure was 30.10 inches and steady. Now, a few other local conditions. Johnstown, mostly sunny 72, Du Bois, sunny 75, La Trobe, sunny 77, Pittsburgh mostly sunny 79, Erie, sunny 81, Bradford sunny 74. To the south and east, York, mostly sunny 82, Selins Grove sunny 77, Harrisburg partly sunny 82, Philadelphia partly sunny 84, Baltimore partly sunny 86, Washington DC partly sunny 83. Once again, in Altoona it was 77 degrees under mostly sunny skies. And at State College it was 79 degrees under sunny skies. This is NOAA Weather Radio, All Hazards Station WNG 589. 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Here's the hazardous weather outlook for the following counties: Bedford, Blair, Cambria, and Huntingdon. For today and tonight, no hazardous weather is expected at this time. And now the extended outlook for the period Saturday through Thursday. Scattered severe thunderstorms capable of hail and damaging winds are possible Saturday afternoon and evening. Spotters are encouraged to report significant hazardous weather. Today will feature plenty of sunshine and temperatures in the 80s to low 90s. Some locations may reach the mid-90s near Philadelphia. Winds from the southwest and west will gust up to 20 miles per hour at times in western Pennsylvania. A cold front moving southeast from central Canada will bring a chance of strong to severe storms across much of the Commonwealth on Saturday. Highs on Saturday will range from the upper 70s across the northwest mountains to the lower 90s across the southeast. It will be breezy with wind gusts of 20 to 30 miles per hour. The cold front will move south of Pennsylvania on Sunday, ushering in drier air. Highs will range from the lower to mid 80s across the north and west to the upper 80s across the southeast. Following a modest cool down Monday, emerging forecast trends are signaling a return to very warm and mostly dry conditions through the end of next week. Here is the latest National Weather Service forecast for Blair and Bedford counties, including the city of Altoona. Rest of today, mostly sunny. Highs in the mid 80s. West winds 5 to 10 miles an hour. Tonight, partly cloudy. Lows in the lower 60s. Southwest winds 5 to 10 miles an hour with gusts up to 20 miles an hour. Saturday, very warm. Partly sunny. A slight chance of showers and thunderstorms after 2 p.m. Some thunderstorms may be severe. Rainfall amounts between a tenth and a quarter of an inch. Highs in the mid-80s. West winds 10 to 15 miles an hour with gusts up to 30 miles an hour. Chance of rain 20%. Saturday night, mostly cloudy. A chance of thunderstorms through midnight. Showers likely. A slight chance of thunderstorms after midnight. Patchy fog after 4 a.m. Some thunderstorms may be severe through 10 p.m. Rainfall amounts between a tenth and a quarter of an inch. Lows

the lower 60s. West winds 10 to 15 miles an hour with gusts up to 30 miles an hour. Chance of rain 70%. Here is the latest National Weather Service forecast for Cambria County, including the city of Johnstown. Rest of today, mostly sunny. Highs in the lower 80s. West winds 5 to 10 miles an hour. Tonight, partly cloudy. Lows in the lower 60s. Southwest winds 5 to 10 miles an hour with gusts up to 20 miles an hour. Saturday, partly sunny, then becoming mostly cloudy between 10 a.m. and noon, then becoming partly sunny. A slight chance of showers between noon and 2 p.m. A chance of showers and thunderstorms after 2 p.m. Some thunderstorms may be severe. Rainfall amounts between a quarter and a half inch. Highs in the lower 80s. West winds 10 to 15 miles an hour with gusts up to 30 miles an hour. Chance of rain 50%. Saturday night, a chance of thunderstorms through midnight. Showers. A slight chance of thunderstorms after midnight. Patchy fog after 4 a.m. Some thunderstorms may be severe through 10 p.m. Rainfall amounts between a quarter and a half inch. Lows in the lower 60s. West winds 10 to 15 miles an hour with gusts up to 30 miles an hour. Chance of rain near 100%. And now the extended forecast for South Central Pennsylvania. Sunday, mostly sunny. Highs in the mid 80s. Sunday night, mostly clear. Lows in the upper 50s. Monday, sunny. Highs in the lower 80s. Monday night, mostly clear. Lows in the upper 50s. Tuesday, mostly sunny. Highs in the mid 80s. Tuesday night, partly cloudy. Lows in the lower 60s. Wednesday, partly sunny with a chance of showers. Very warm. Highs in the upper 80s. Chance of rain 50%. Wednesday night, partly cloudy. Lows in the mid 60s. Thursday, partly sunny with a chance of showers and thunderstorms. Very warm. Highs in the upper 80s. Chance of rain 40%. The 8 to 14 day outlook, from Friday, June 12th to Thursday, June 18th, calls for above normal temperatures and above normal precipitation. Normal high temperatures across central Pennsylvania during this period range from the low 70s over the Allegheny Mountains to the low 80s across the lower Susquehanna Valley. Normal lows range from the low 50s over the Alleghenies to the low 60s across the lower Susquehanna Valley. Here are the 11 a.m. conditions in the Altoona area. In Altoona, it was mostly sunny. The temperature was 77 degrees, the dew point 49, and the relative humidity 37%. The wind was west at 6 miles an hour. The pressure was 30.12 inches and falling. At State College, it was sunny. The temperature was 79 degrees, the dew point 54, and the relative humidity 41%. The wind was west at 9 miles an hour. The pressure was 30.10 inches and steady. Now, a few other local conditions. Johnstown, mostly sunny 72, DuBois, sunny 75, La Trobe, sunny 77, Pittsburgh mostly sunny 79, Erie, sunny 81, Bradford sunny 74. To the south and east, York, mostly sunny 82, Selins Grove sunny 77, Harrisburg partly sunny 82, Philadelphia partly sunny 84, Baltimore partly sunny 86, Washington D.C. partly sunny 83. Once again, in Altoona it was 77 degrees under mostly sunny skies. And at State College it was 79 degrees under sunny skies. This is NOAA Weather Radio, All Hazards Station WNG 589. 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Here's the hazardous weather outlook for the following counties, Bedford, Blair, Cambria and Huntingdon. For today and tonight. No hazardous weather is expected at this time. And now the extended outlook for the period Saturday through Thursday. Scattered severe thunderstorms capable of hail and damaging winds are possible Saturday afternoon and evening. Spotters are encouraged to report significant hazardous weather. Today will feature plenty of sunshine and temperatures in the 80s to low 90s. Some locations may reach the mid 90s near Philadelphia.
Winds from the southwest and west will gust up to 20 miles per hour at times in western Pennsylvania. A cold front moving southeast from central Canada will bring a chance of strong to severe storms across much of the Commonwealth on Saturday. Highs on Saturday will range from the upper 70s across the northwest mountains to the lower 90s across the southeast. It will be breezy with wind gusts of 20 to 30 miles per hour. The cold front will move south of Pennsylvania on Sunday, ushering in drier air. Highs will range from the lower to mid 80s across the north and west, to the upper 80s across the southeast. Following a modest cool down Monday, emerging forecast trends are signaling a return to very warm and mostly dry conditions through the end of next week. 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Broadcasts originate from the National Weather Service in State College and are transmitted from the tower facilities provided by the Blair County Emergency Management Agency in Frankstown, on a frequency of 162.425 MHz. We are located at Innovation Park in State College. 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Properly set weather radios, with the alarm device, will alert you when severe weather warnings or watches are issued. Programming on this station will be temporarily changed during severe weather, to bring you the latest information. Warnings and safety information from the National Weather Service may someday save your life or protect your property. Here is the latest National Weather Service forecast for Blair and Bedford counties, including the city of Altoona. Rest of today, mostly sunny. Highs in the mid-80s. West winds 5 to 10 miles an hour. Tonight, partly cloudy. Lows in the lower 60s. Southwest winds 5 to 10 miles an hour with gusts up to 20 miles an hour. Saturday, very warm. Partly sunny. A slight chance of showers and thunderstorms after 2 p.m. Some thunderstorms may be severe. Rainfall amounts between a tenth and a quarter of an inch. Highs in the mid-80s. West winds 10 to 15 miles an hour with gusts up to 30 miles an hour. Chance of rain 20%. Saturday night, mostly cloudy. A chance of thunderstorms through midnight. Showers likely. A slight chance of thunderstorms after midnight. Patchy fog after 4 a.m. Some thunderstorms may be severe through 10 p.m. Rainfall amounts between a tenth and a quarter of an inch. Lows in the lower 60s. West winds 10 to 15 miles an hour with gusts up to 30 miles an hour. Chance of rain 70%. Here is the latest National Weather Service forecast for Cambria County, including the city of Johnstown. Rest of today, mostly sunny. Highs in the lower 80s. West winds 5 to 10 miles an hour. Tonight, partly cloudy. Lows in the lower 60s. Southwest winds 5 to 10 miles an hour with gusts up to 20 miles an hour. Saturday, partly sunny, then becoming mostly cloudy between 10 a.m. and noon, then becoming partly sunny. A slight chance of showers between noon and 2 p.m. A chance of showers and thunderstorms after 2 p.m. Some thunderstorms may be severe. Rainfall amounts between a quarter and a half inch. Highs in the lower 80s. West winds 10 to 15 miles an hour with gusts up to 30 miles an hour. Chance of rain 50%. Saturday night, a chance of thunderstorms through midnight. Showers. A slight chance of thunderstorms after midnight. Patchy fog after 4 a.m. Some thunderstorms may be severe through 10 p.m. Rainfall amounts between a quarter and a half inch. Lows in the lower 60s. West winds 10 to 15 miles an hour with gusts up to 30 miles an hour. Chance of rain near 100%. And now the extended forecast for south central Pennsylvania. Sunday, mostly sunny. Highs in the mid-80s. Sunday night, mostly clear. Lows in the upper 50s. Monday, sunny. Highs in the lower 80s. Monday night, mostly clear. Lows in the upper 50s. Tuesday, mostly sunny. Highs in the mid-80s. Tuesday night, partly cloudy. Lows in the lower 60s. Wednesday, partly sunny with a chance of showers. Very warm. Highs in the upper 80s. Chance of rain 50%. Wednesday night, partly cloudy. Lows in the mid-60s.
Thursday, partly sunny with a chance of showers and thunderstorms. Very warm. Highs in the upper 80s. Chance of rain 40%. The 8 to 14 day outlook, from Friday, June 12th to Thursday, June 18th, calls for above normal temperatures and above normal precipitation. Normal high temperatures across central Pennsylvania during this period range from the low 70s over the Allegheny Mountains to the low 80s across the lower Susquehanna Valley. Normal lows range from the low 50s over the Alleghenies to the low 60s across the lower Susquehanna Valley. Here are the 11 a.m. conditions in the Altoona area. In Altoona, it was mostly sunny. The temperature was 77 degrees, the dew point 49, and the relative humidity 37%. The wind was west at 6 miles an hour. The pressure was 30.12 inches and falling. At State College, it was sunny. The temperature was 79 degrees, the dew point 54, and the relative humidity 41%. The wind was west at 9 miles an hour. The pressure was 30.10 inches and steady. Now, a few other local conditions: Johnstown, mostly sunny 72, Du Bois, sunny 75, La Trobe, sunny 77, Pittsburgh, mostly sunny 79, Erie, sunny 81, Bradford, sunny 74. To the south and east, York, mostly sunny 82, Selins Grove, sunny 77, Harrisburg, partly sunny 82, Philadelphia, partly sunny 84, Baltimore, partly sunny 86, Washington, D.C., partly sunny 83. Once again, in Altoona it was 77 degrees under mostly sunny skies. And at State College it was 79 degrees under sunny skies. This is NOAA Weather Radio, All Hazards Station WNG 589. 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Here's the hazardous weather outlook for the following counties: Bedford, Blair, Cambria, and Huntingdon. For today and tonight, no hazardous weather is expected at this time. And now the extended outlook for the period Saturday through Thursday. Scattered severe thunderstorms capable of hail and damaging winds are possible Saturday afternoon and evening. Spotters are encouraged to report significant hazardous weather. Today will feature plenty of sunshine and temperatures in the 80s to low 90s. Some locations may reach the mid-90s near Philadelphia. Winds from the southwest and west will gust up to 20 miles per hour at times in western Pennsylvania. A cold front moving southeast from central Canada will bring a chance of strong to severe storms across much of the Commonwealth on Saturday. Highs on Saturday will range from the upper 70s across the northwest mountains to the lower 90s across the southeast. It will be breezy with wind gusts of 20 to 30 miles per hour. The cold front will move south of Pennsylvania on Sunday, ushering in drier air. Highs will range from the lower to mid 80s across the north and west to the upper 80s across the southeast. Following a modest cool down Monday, emerging forecast trends are signaling a return to very warm and mostly dry conditions through the end of next week. Here is the latest National Weather Service forecast for Blair and Bedford counties, including the city of Altoona. Rest of today, mostly sunny. Highs in the mid 80s. West winds 5 to 10 miles an hour. Tonight, partly cloudy. Lows in the lower 60s. Southwest winds 5 to 10 miles an hour with gusts up to 20 miles an hour. Saturday, very warm. Partly sunny. A slight chance of showers and thunderstorms after 2 p.m. Some thunderstorms may be severe. Rainfall amounts between a tenth and a quarter of an inch. Highs in the mid-80s. West winds 10 to 15 miles an hour with gusts up to 30 miles an hour. Chance of rain 20%. Saturday night, mostly cloudy. A chance of thunderstorms through midnight. Showers likely. A slight chance of thunderstorms after midnight. Patchy fog after 4 a.m. Some thunderstorms may be severe through 10 p.m. Rainfall amounts between a tenth and a quarter of an inch. Lows in the lower 60s. West winds 10 to 15 miles an hour with gusts up to 30 miles an hour. Chance of rain 70%. Here is the latest National Weather Service forecast for Cambria County, including the city of Johnstown. Rest of today, mostly sunny. Highs in the lower 80s. West winds 5 to 10 miles an hour.
Tonight, partly cloudy. Lows in the lower 60s. Southwest winds 5 to 10 miles an hour with gusts up to 20 miles an hour. Saturday, partly sunny, then becoming mostly cloudy between 10 a.m. and noon, then becoming partly sunny. A slight chance of showers between noon and 2 p.m. A chance of showers and thunderstorms after 2 p.m. Some thunderstorms may be severe. Rainfall amounts between a quarter and a half inch. Highs in the lower 80s. West winds 10 to 15 miles an hour with gusts up to 30 miles an hour. Chance of rain 50%. Saturday night, a chance of thunderstorms through midnight. Showers. A slight chance of thunderstorms after midnight. Patchy fog after 4 a.m. Some thunderstorms may be severe through 10 p.m. Rainfall amounts between a quarter and a half inch. Lows in the lower 60s. West winds 10 to 15 miles an hour with gusts up to 30 miles an hour. Chance of rain near 100%. And now the extended forecast for South Central Pennsylvania. Sunday, mostly sunny. Highs in the mid 80s. Sunday night, mostly clear. Lows in the upper 50s. Monday, sunny. Highs in the lower 80s. Monday night, mostly clear. Lows in the upper 50s. Tuesday, mostly sunny. Highs in the mid 80s. Tuesday night, partly cloudy. Lows in the lower 60s. Wednesday, partly sunny with a chance of showers. Very warm. Highs in the upper 80s. Chance of rain 50%. Wednesday night, partly cloudy. Lows in the mid 60s. Thursday, partly sunny with a chance of showers and thunderstorms. Very warm. Highs in the upper 80s. Chance of rain 40%. The 8 to 14 day outlook, from Friday, June 12th to Thursday, June 18th, calls for above normal temperatures and above normal precipitation. Normal high temperatures across central Pennsylvania during this period range from the low 70s over the Allegheny Mountains to the low 80s across the lower Susquehanna Valley. Normal lows range from the low 50s over the Alleghenies to the low 60s across the lower Susquehanna Valley. Here are the 11 a.m. conditions in the Altoona area. In Altoona, it was mostly sunny. The temperature was 77 degrees, the dew point 49, and the relative humidity 37%. The wind was west at 6 miles an hour. The pressure was 30.12 inches and falling. At State College, it was sunny. The temperature was 79 degrees, the dew point 54, and the relative humidity 41%. The wind was west at 9 miles an hour. The pressure was 30.10 inches and steady. Now, a few other local conditions. Johnstown, mostly sunny 72, Dubois, sunny 75, La Trobe, sunny 77, Pittsburgh mostly sunny 79, Erie, sunny 81, Bradford sunny 74. To the south and east, York, mostly sunny 82, Selins Grove sunny 77, Harrisburg partly sunny 82, Philadelphia partly sunny 84, Baltimore partly sunny 86, Washington DC partly sunny 83. Once again, in Altoona it was 77 degrees under mostly sunny skies. And at State College it was 79 degrees under sunny skies. This is NOAA Weather Radio, All Hazards Station WNG 589. 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Here's the hazardous weather outlook for the following counties: Bedford, Blair, Cambria, and Huntingdon. For today and tonight, no hazardous weather is expected at this time. And now the extended outlook for the period Saturday through Thursday. Scattered severe thunderstorms capable of hail and damaging winds are possible Saturday afternoon and evening. Spotters are encouraged to report significant hazardous weather. Today will feature plenty of sunshine and temperatures in the 80s to low 90s. Some locations may reach the mid-90s near Philadelphia. Winds from the southwest and west will gust up to 20 miles per hour at times in western Pennsylvania. A cold front moving southeast from central Canada will bring a chance of strong to severe storms across much of the Commonwealth on Saturday. Highs on Saturday will range from the upper 70s across the northwest mountains to the lower 90s across the southeast. It will be breezy with wind gusts of 20 to 30 miles per hour.
The cold front will move south of Pennsylvania on Sunday, ushering in drier air. Highs will range from the lower to mid-80s across the north and west, to the upper 80s across the southeast. Following a modest cool down Monday, emerging forecast trends are signaling a return to very warm and mostly dry conditions through the end of next week. Here is the latest National Weather Service forecast for Blair and Bedford counties, including the city of Altoona. Rest of today, mostly sunny. Highs in the mid-80s. West winds 5 to 10 miles an hour. Tonight, partly cloudy. Lows in the lower 60s. Southwest winds 5 to 10 miles an hour with gusts up to 20 miles an hour. Saturday, very warm. Partly sunny. A slight chance of showers and thunderstorms after 2 p.m. Some thunderstorms may be severe. Rainfall amounts between a tenth and a quarter of an inch. Highs in the mid-80s. West winds 10 to 15 miles an hour with gusts up to 30 miles an hour. Chance of rain 20%. Saturday night, mostly cloudy. A chance of thunderstorms through midnight. Showers likely. A slight chance of thunderstorms after midnight. Patchy fog after 4 a.m. Some thunderstorms may be severe through 10 p.m. Rainfall amounts between a tenth and a quarter of an inch. Lows in the lower 60s. West winds 10 to 15 miles an hour with gusts up to 30 miles an hour. Chance of rain 70%. Here is the latest National Weather Service forecast for Cambria County, including the city of Johnstown. Rest of today, mostly sunny. Highs in the lower 80s. West winds 5 to 10 miles an hour. Tonight, partly cloudy. Lows in the lower 60s. Southwest winds 5 to 10 miles an hour with gusts up to 20 miles an hour. Saturday, partly sunny, then becoming mostly cloudy between 10 a.m. and noon, then becoming partly sunny. A slight chance of showers between noon and 2 p.m. A chance of showers and thunderstorms after 2 p.m. Some thunderstorms may be severe. Rainfall amounts between a quarter and a half inch. Highs in the lower 80s. West winds 10 to 15 miles an hour with gusts up to 30 miles an hour. Chance of rain 50%. Saturday night, a chance of thunderstorms through midnight. Showers. A slight chance of thunderstorms after midnight. Patchy fog after 4 a.m. Some thunderstorms may be severe through 10 p.m. Rainfall amounts between a quarter and a half inch. Lows in the lower 60s. West winds 10 to 15 miles an hour with gusts up to 30 miles an hour. Chance of rain near 100%. And now the extended forecast for South Central Pennsylvania. Sunday, mostly sunny. Highs in the mid-80s. Sunday night, mostly clear. Lows in the upper 50s. Monday, sunny. Highs in the lower 80s. Monday night, mostly clear. Lows in the upper 50s. Tuesday, mostly sunny. Highs in the mid-80s. Tuesday night, partly cloudy. Lows in the lower 60s. Wednesday, partly sunny with a chance of showers. Very warm. Highs in the upper 80s. Chance of rain 50%. Wednesday night, partly cloudy. Lows in the mid-60s. Thursday, partly sunny with a chance of showers and thunderstorms. Very warm. Highs in the upper 80s. Chance of rain 40%. The 8 to 14 day outlook, from Friday, June 12th to Thursday, June 18th, calls for above normal temperatures and above normal precipitation. Normal high temperatures across central Pennsylvania during this period range from the low 70s over the Allegheny Mountains to the low 80s across the lower Susquehanna Valley. Normal lows range from the low 50s over the Alleghenies to the low 60s across the lower Susquehanna Valley. Here are the 11 a.m. conditions in the Altoona area. In Altoona, it was mostly sunny. The temperature was 77 degrees, the dew point 49, and the relative humidity 37%. The wind was west at 6 miles an hour. The pressure was 30.12 inches and falling. At State College, it was sunny. The temperature was 79 degrees, the dew point 54, and the relative humidity 41%. The wind was west at 9 miles an hour.
the pressure was 30.10 inches and steady. Now, a few other local conditions: Johnstown, mostly sunny 72, Dubois, sunny 75, La Trobe, sunny 77, Pittsburgh mostly sunny 79, Erie, sunny 81, Bradford sunny 74. To the south and east, York, mostly sunny 82, Selins Grove sunny 77, Harrisburg partly sunny 82, Philadelphia partly sunny 84, Baltimore partly sunny 86, Washington D.C. partly sunny 83. Once again, in Altoona it was 77 degrees under mostly sunny skies. And at State College it was 79 degrees under sunny skies. This is NOAA Weather Radio, All Hazards Station WNG 589. 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Here's the hazardous weather outlook for the following counties: Bedford, Blair, Cambria, and Huntingdon. For today and tonight, no hazardous weather is expected at this time. And now the extended outlook for the period Saturday through Thursday. Scattered severe thunderstorms capable of hail and damaging winds are possible Saturday afternoon and evening. Spotters are encouraged to report significant hazardous weather. Today will feature plenty of sunshine and temperatures in the 80s to low 90s. Some locations may reach the mid-90s near Philadelphia. Winds from the southwest and west will gust up to 20 miles per hour at times in western Pennsylvania. A cold front moving southeast from central Canada will bring a chance of strong to severe storms across much of the Commonwealth on Saturday. Highs on Saturday will range from the upper 70s across the northwest mountains to the lower 90s across the southeast. It will be breezy with wind gusts of 20 to 30 miles per hour. The cold front will move south of Pennsylvania on Sunday, ushering in drier air. Highs will range from the lower to mid 80s across the north and west to the upper 80s across the southeast. Following a modest cool down Monday, emerging forecast trends are signaling a return to very warm and mostly dry conditions through the end of next week. Here is the latest National Weather Service forecast for Blair and Bedford counties, including the city of Altoona. Rest of today, mostly sunny. Highs in the mid-80s. West winds 5 to 10 miles an hour. Tonight, partly cloudy. Lows in the lower 60s. Southwest winds 5 to 10 miles an hour with gusts up to 20 miles an hour. Saturday, very warm. Partly sunny. A slight chance of showers and thunderstorms after 2 p.m. Some thunderstorms may be severe. Rainfall amounts between a tenth and a quarter of an inch. Highs in the mid-80s. West winds 10 to 15 miles an hour with gusts up to 30 miles an hour. Chance of rain 20%. Saturday night, mostly cloudy. A chance of thunderstorms through midnight. Showers likely. A slight chance of thunderstorms after midnight. Patchy fog after 4 a.m. Some thunderstorms may be severe through 10 p.m. Rainfall amounts between a tenth and a quarter of an inch. Lows in the lower 60s. West winds 10 to 15 miles an hour with gusts up to 30 miles an hour. Chance of rain 70%. Here is the latest National Weather Service forecast for Cambria County, including the city of Johnstown. Rest of today, mostly sunny. Highs in the lower 80s. West winds 5 to 10 miles an hour. Tonight, partly cloudy. Lows in the lower 60s. Southwest winds 5 to 10 miles an hour with gusts up to 20 miles an hour. Saturday, partly sunny, then becoming mostly cloudy between 10 a.m. and noon, then becoming partly sunny. A slight chance of showers between noon and 2 p.m. A chance of showers and thunderstorms after 2 p.m. Some thunderstorms may be severe. Rainfall amounts between a quarter and a half inch. Highs in the lower 80s. West winds 10 to 15 miles an hour with gusts up to 30 miles an hour. Chance of rain 50%. Saturday night, a chance of thunderstorms through midnight. Showers. A slight chance of thunderstorms after midnight. Patchy fog after 4 a.m. Some thunderstorms may be severe through 10 p.m. Rainfall amounts between a quarter and a half inch. Lows in the lower 60s. West winds 10 to 15 miles an hour with gusts up to 30 miles an hour. Chance of rain near 100%.
And now the extended forecast for South Central Pennsylvania. Sunday, mostly sunny. Highs in the mid-80s. Sunday night, mostly clear. Lows in the upper 50s. Monday, sunny. Highs in the lower 80s. Monday night, mostly clear. Lows in the upper 50s. Tuesday, mostly sunny. Highs in the mid-80s. Tuesday night, partly cloudy. Lows in the lower 60s. Wednesday, partly sunny with a chance of showers. Very warm. Highs in the upper 80s. Chance of rain 50%. Wednesday night, partly cloudy. Lows in the mid-60s. Thursday, partly sunny with a chance of showers and thunderstorms. Very warm. Highs in the upper 80s. Chance of rain 40%. The 8 to 14 day outlook, from Friday, June 12th to Thursday, June 18th, calls for above normal temperatures and above normal precipitation. Normal high temperatures across central Pennsylvania during this period range from the low 70s over the Allegheny Mountains to the low 80s across the lower Susquehanna Valley. Normal lows range from the low 50s over the Alleghenies to the low 60s across the lower Susquehanna Valley. Here are the 11 a.m. conditions in the Altoona area. In Altoona, it was mostly sunny. The temperature was 77 degrees, the dew point 49, and the relative humidity 37%. The wind was west at 6 miles an hour. The pressure was 30.12 inches and falling. At State College, it was sunny. The temperature was 79 degrees, the dew point 54, and the relative humidity 41%. The wind was west at 9 miles an hour. The pressure was 30.10 inches and steady. Now, a few other local conditions: Johnstown, mostly sunny 72, Du Bois, sunny 75, La Trobe, sunny 77, Pittsburgh, mostly sunny 79, Erie, sunny 81, Bradford, sunny 74. To the south and east, York, mostly sunny 82, Selins Grove, sunny 77, Harrisburg, partly sunny 82, Philadelphia, partly sunny 84, Baltimore, partly sunny 86, Washington, D.C., partly sunny 83. Once again, in Altoona, it was 77 degrees under mostly sunny skies. And at State College, it was 79 degrees under sunny skies. This is NOAA Weather Radio, All Hazards Station WNG 589. 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Here's the hazardous weather outlook for the following counties: Bedford, Blair, Cambria, and Huntingdon. For today and tonight, no hazardous weather is expected at this time. And now the extended outlook for the period Saturday through Thursday. Scattered severe thunderstorms capable of hail and damaging winds are possible Saturday afternoon and evening. Spotters are encouraged to report significant hazardous weather. Today will feature plenty of sunshine and temperatures in the 80s to low 90s. Some locations may reach the mid-90s near Philadelphia. Winds from the southwest and west will gust up to 20 miles per hour at times in western Pennsylvania. A cold front moving southeast from central Canada will bring a chance of strong to severe storms across much of the Commonwealth on Saturday. Highs on Saturday will range from the upper 70s across the northwest mountains to the lower 90s across the southeast. It will be breezy with wind gusts of 20 to 30 miles per hour. The cold front will move south of Pennsylvania on Sunday, ushering in drier air. Highs will range from the lower to mid 80s across the north and west to the upper 80s across the southeast. Following a modest cool down Monday, emerging forecast trends are signaling a return to very warm and mostly dry conditions through the end of next week. Here is the latest National Weather Service forecast for Blair and Bedford counties, including the city of Altoona. Rest of today, mostly sunny. Highs in the mid-80s. West winds 5 to 10 miles an hour. Tonight, partly cloudy. Lows in the lower 60s. Southwest winds 5 to 10 miles an hour with gusts up to 20 miles an hour. Saturday, very warm. Partly sunny. A slight chance of showers and thunderstorms after 2 p.m. Some thunderstorms may be severe. Rainfall amounts between a tenth and a quarter of an inch. Highs in the mid-80s. West winds 10 to 15 miles an hour with gusts up to 30 miles an hour.
Chance of rain 20%. Saturday night, mostly cloudy. A chance of thunderstorms through midnight. Showers likely. A slight chance of thunderstorms after midnight. Patchy fog after 4 a.m. Some thunderstorms may be severe through 10 p.m. Rainfall amounts between a tenth and a quarter of an inch. Lows in the lower 60s. West winds 10 to 15 miles an hour with gusts up to 30 miles an hour. Chance of rain 70%. Here is the latest National Weather Service forecast for Cambria County, including the city of Johnstown. Rest of today, mostly sunny. Highs in the lower 80s. West winds 5 to 10 miles an hour. Tonight, partly cloudy. Lows in the lower 60s. Southwest winds 5 to 10 miles an hour with gusts up to 20 miles an hour. Saturday, partly sunny, then becoming mostly cloudy between 10 a.m. and noon, then becoming partly sunny. A slight chance of showers between noon and 2 p.m. A chance of showers and thunderstorms after 2 p.m. Some thunderstorms may be severe. Rainfall amounts between a quarter and a half inch. Highs in the lower 80s. West winds 10 to 15 miles an hour with gusts up to 30 miles an hour. Chance of rain 50%. Saturday night, a chance of thunderstorms through midnight. Showers. A slight chance of thunderstorms after midnight. Patchy fog after 4 a.m. Some thunderstorms may be severe through 10 p.m. Rainfall amounts between a quarter and a half inch. Lows in the lower 60s. West winds 10 to 15 miles an hour with gusts up to 30 miles an hour. Chance of rain near 100%. And now the extended forecast for South Central Pennsylvania. Sunday, mostly sunny. Highs in the mid 80s. Sunday night, mostly clear. Lows in the upper 50s. Monday, sunny. Highs in the lower 80s. Monday night, mostly clear. Lows in the upper 50s. Tuesday, mostly sunny. Highs in the mid 80s. Tuesday night, partly cloudy. Lows in the lower 60s. Wednesday, partly sunny with a chance of showers. Very warm. Highs in the upper 80s. Chance of rain 50%. Wednesday night, partly cloudy. Lows in the mid 60s. Thursday, partly sunny with a chance of showers and thunderstorms. Very warm. Highs in the upper 80s. Chance of rain 40%. The 8 to 14 day outlook, from Friday, June 12th to Thursday, June 18th, calls for above normal temperatures and above normal precipitation. Normal high temperatures across central Pennsylvania during this period range from the low 70s over the Allegheny Mountains to the low 80s across the lower Susquehanna Valley. Normal lows range from the low 50s over the Alleghenies to the low 60s across the lower Susquehanna Valley. Here are the 11 a.m. conditions in the Altoona area. In Altoona, it was mostly sunny. The temperature was 77 degrees, the dew point 49, and the relative humidity 37%. The wind was west at 6 miles an hour. The pressure was 30.12 inches and falling. At State College, it was sunny. The temperature was 79 degrees, the dew point 54, and the relative humidity 41%. The wind was west at 9 miles an hour. The pressure was 30.10 inches and steady. Now, a few other local conditions. Johnstown, mostly sunny 72, Dubois, sunny 75, La Trobe, sunny 77, Pittsburgh mostly sunny 79, Erie, sunny 81, Bradford sunny 74. To the south and east, York, mostly sunny 82, Selins Grove sunny 77, Harrisburg partly sunny 82, Philadelphia partly sunny 84, Baltimore partly sunny 86, Washington D.C. partly sunny 83. Once again, in Altoona it was 77 degrees under mostly sunny skies. And at State College it was 79 degrees under sunny skies. This is NOAA Weather Radio, All Hazards Station WNG 589. 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Here's the hazardous weather outlook for the following counties, Bedford, Blair, Cambria and Huntingdon. For today and tonight. No hazardous weather is expected at this time.
And now the extended outlook for the period Saturday through Thursday. Scattered severe thunderstorms capable of hail and damaging winds are possible Saturday afternoon and evening. Spotters are encouraged to report significant hazardous weather. Today will feature plenty of sunshine and temperatures in the 80s to low 90s. Some locations may reach the mid-90s near Philadelphia. Winds from the southwest and west will gust up to 20 miles per hour at times in western Pennsylvania. A cold front moving southeast from central Canada will bring a chance of strong to severe storms across much of the Commonwealth on Saturday. Highs on Saturday will range from the upper 70s across the northwest mountains to the lower 90s across the southeast. It will be breezy with wind gusts of 20 to 30 miles per hour. The cold front will move south of Pennsylvania on Sunday, ushering in drier air. Highs will range from the lower to mid 80s across the north and west to the upper 80s across the southeast. Following a modest cool down Monday, emerging forecast trends are signaling a return to very warm and mostly dry conditions through the end of next week. Here is the latest National Weather Service forecast for Blair and Bedford counties, including the city of Altoona. Rest of today, mostly sunny. Highs in the mid-80s. West winds 5 to 10 miles an hour. Tonight, partly cloudy. Lows in the lower 60s. Southwest winds 5 to 10 miles an hour with gusts up to 20 miles an hour. Saturday, very warm. Partly sunny. A slight chance of showers and thunderstorms after 2 p.m. Some thunderstorms may be severe. Rainfall amounts between a tenth and a quarter of an inch. Highs in the mid-80s. West winds 10 to 15 miles an hour with gusts up to 30 miles an hour. Chance of rain 20%. Saturday night, mostly cloudy. A chance of thunderstorms through midnight. Showers likely. A slight chance of thunderstorms after midnight. Patchy fog after 4 a.m. Some thunderstorms may be severe through 10 p.m. Rainfall amounts between a tenth and a quarter of an inch. Lows in the lower 60s. West winds 10 to 15 miles an hour with gusts up to 30 miles an hour. Chance of rain 70%. Here is the latest National Weather Service forecast for Cambria County, including the city of Johnstown. Rest of today, mostly sunny. Highs in the lower 80s. West winds 5 to 10 miles an hour. Tonight, partly cloudy. Lows in the lower 60s. Southwest winds 5 to 10 miles an hour with gusts up to 20 miles an hour. Saturday, partly sunny, then becoming mostly cloudy between 10 a.m. and noon, then becoming partly sunny. A slight chance of showers between noon and 2 p.m. A chance of showers and thunderstorms after 2 p.m. Some thunderstorms may be severe. Rainfall amounts between a quarter and a half inch. Highs in the lower 80s. West winds 10 to 15 miles an hour with gusts up to 30 miles an hour. Chance of rain 50%. Saturday night, a chance of thunderstorms through midnight. Showers. A slight chance of thunderstorms after midnight. Patchy fog after 4 a.m. Some thunderstorms may be severe through 10 p.m. Rainfall amounts between a quarter and a half inch. Lows in the lower 60s. West winds 10 to 15 miles an hour with gusts up to 30 miles an hour. Chance of rain near 100%. And now the extended forecast for south central Pennsylvania. Sunday, mostly sunny. Highs in the mid-80s. Sunday night, mostly clear. Lows in the upper 50s. Monday, sunny. Highs in the lower 80s. Monday night, mostly clear. Lows in the upper 50s. Tuesday, mostly sunny. Highs in the mid-80s. Tuesday night, partly cloudy. Lows in the lower 60s. Wednesday, partly sunny with a chance of showers. Very warm. Highs in the upper 80s. Chance of rain 50%. Wednesday night, partly cloudy. Lows in the mid-60s. Thursday, partly sunny with a chance of showers and thunderstorms. Very warm. Highs in the upper 80s. Chance of rain 40%. Here is the latest National Weather Service forecast for Blair and Bedford counties, including the city of Altoona. This afternoon, mostly sunny. Highs in the mid-80s.
West winds 5 to 10 miles an hour with gusts up to 20 miles an hour. Tonight, partly cloudy. Lows in the lower 60s. Southwest winds 5 to 10 miles an hour with gusts up to 20 miles an hour. Saturday, very warm. Partly sunny. A slight chance of showers and thunderstorms after 2 p.m. Some thunderstorms may be severe. Rainfall amounts between a tenth and a quarter of an inch. Highs in the mid-80s. West winds 10 to 15 miles an hour with gusts up to 30 miles an hour. Chance of rain 20%. Saturday night, mostly cloudy. A chance of thunderstorms through midnight. Showers likely. A slight chance of thunderstorms after midnight. Patchy fog after 4 a.m. Some thunderstorms may be severe through 10 p.m. Rainfall amounts between a tenth and a quarter of an inch. Lows in the lower 60s. West winds 10 to 15 miles an hour with gusts up to 30 miles an hour. Chance of rain 70%. Here is the latest National Weather Service forecast for Cambria County, including the city of Johnstown. This afternoon, mostly sunny. Highs in the lower 80s. West winds 5 to 10 miles an hour with gusts up to 20 miles an hour. Tonight, partly cloudy. Lows in the lower 60s. Southwest winds 5 to 10 miles an hour with gusts up to 20 miles an hour. Saturday, partly sunny, then becoming mostly cloudy between 10 a.m. and noon, then becoming partly sunny. A slight chance of showers between noon and 2 p.m. A chance of showers and thunderstorms after 2 p.m. Some thunderstorms may be severe. Rainfall amounts between a quarter and a half inch. Highs in the lower 80s. West winds 10 to 15 miles an hour with gusts up to 30 miles an hour. Chance of rain 50%. Saturday night, a chance of thunderstorms through midnight. Showers. A slight chance of thunderstorms after midnight. Patchy fog after 4 a.m. Some thunderstorms may be severe through 10 p.m. Rainfall amounts between a quarter and a half inch. Lows in the lower 60s. West winds 10 to 15 miles an hour with gusts up to 30 miles an hour. Chance of rain near 100%. And now the extended forecast for South Central Pennsylvania. Sunday, mostly sunny. Highs in the mid-80s. Sunday night, mostly clear. Lows in the upper 50s. Monday, sunny. Highs in the lower 80s. Monday night, mostly clear. Lows in the upper 50s. Tuesday, mostly sunny. Highs in the mid-80s. Tuesday night, partly cloudy. Lows in the lower 60s. Wednesday, partly sunny with a chance of showers. Very warm. Highs in the upper 80s. Chance of rain 50%. Wednesday night, partly cloudy. Lows in the mid-60s. Thursday, partly sunny with a chance of showers and thunderstorms. Very warm. Highs in the upper 80s. Chance of rain 40%. The 8 to 14 day outlook, from Friday, June 12th to Thursday, June 18th, calls for above normal temperatures and above normal precipitation. Normal high temperatures across central Pennsylvania during this period range from the low 70s over the Allegheny Mountains to the low 80s across the lower Susquehanna Valley. Normal lows range from the low 50s over the Alleghenies to the low 60s across the lower Susquehanna Valley. Here are the noon conditions in the Altoona area. In Altoona, it was mostly sunny. The temperature was 79 degrees, the dew point 52, and the relative humidity 38%. The wind was south at 6 miles an hour. The pressure was 30.10 inches and falling. At State College, it was sunny. The temperature was 82 degrees, the dew point 52, and the relative humidity 34%. The wind was west at 8 miles an hour. The pressure was 30.08 inches and falling. Now, a few other local conditions: Johnstown, mostly sunny 74, Du Bois, sunny 76, La Trobe, mostly sunny 79, Pittsburgh, mostly sunny 80, Erie, sunny 79, Bradford, sunny 76. To the south and east, York, mostly sunny 84, Selinsgrove, sunny 81, Harrisburg, mostly sunny 85,
Philadelphia, partly sunny 88, Baltimore, partly sunny 88, Washington, D.C., partly sunny 85. Once again, in Altoona, it was 79 degrees under mostly sunny skies. And at State College, it was 82 degrees under sunny skies. This is NOAA Weather Radio, All Hazards Station WNG 589. 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Here's the hazardous weather outlook for the following counties: Bedford, Blair, Cambria, and Huntingdon. For today and tonight, no hazardous weather is expected at this time. And now the extended outlook for the period Saturday through Thursday. Scattered severe thunderstorms capable of hail and damaging winds are possible Saturday afternoon and evening. Spotters are encouraged to report significant hazardous weather. Today will feature plenty of sunshine and temperatures in the 80s to low 90s. Some locations may reach the mid-90s near Philadelphia. Winds from the southwest and west will gust up to 20 miles per hour at times in western Pennsylvania. A cold front moving southeast from central Canada will bring a chance of strong to severe storms across much of the Commonwealth on Saturday. Highs on Saturday will range from the upper 70s across the northwest mountains to the lower 90s across the southeast. It will be breezy with wind gusts of 20 to 30 miles per hour. The cold front will move south of Pennsylvania on Sunday, ushering in drier air. Highs will range from the lower to mid 80s across the north and west to the upper 80s across the southeast. Following a modest cool down Monday, emerging forecast trends are signaling a return to very warm and mostly dry conditions through the end of next week. Here is the latest National Weather Service forecast for Blair and Bedford counties, including the city of Altoona. This afternoon, mostly sunny. Highs in the mid-80s. West winds 5 to 10 miles an hour with gusts up to 20 miles an hour. Tonight, partly cloudy. Lows in the lower 60s. Southwest winds 5 to 10 miles an hour with gusts up to 20 miles an hour. Saturday, very warm. Partly sunny. A slight chance of showers and thunderstorms after 2 p.m. Some thunderstorms may be severe. Rainfall amounts between a tenth and a quarter of an inch. Highs in the mid-80s. West winds 10 to 15 miles an hour with gusts up to 30 miles an hour. Chance of rain 20%. Saturday night, mostly cloudy. A chance of thunderstorms through midnight. Showers likely. A slight chance of thunderstorms after midnight. Patchy fog after 4 a.m. Some thunderstorms may be severe through 10 p.m. Rainfall amounts between a tenth and a quarter of an inch. Lows in the lower 60s. West winds 10 to 15 miles an hour with gusts up to 30 miles an hour. Chance of rain 70%. Here is the latest National Weather Service forecast for Cambria County, including the city of Johnstown. This afternoon, mostly sunny. Highs in the lower 80s. West winds 5 to 10 miles an hour with gusts up to 20 miles an hour. Tonight, partly cloudy. Lows in the lower 60s. Southwest winds 5 to 10 miles an hour with gusts up to 20 miles an hour. Saturday, partly sunny, then becoming mostly cloudy between 10 a.m. and noon, then becoming partly sunny. A slight chance of showers between noon and 2 p.m. A chance of showers and thunderstorms after 2 p.m. Some thunderstorms may be severe. Rainfall amounts between a quarter and a half inch. Highs in the lower 80s. West winds 10 to 15 miles an hour with gusts up to 30 miles an hour. Chance of rain 50%. Saturday night, a chance of thunderstorms through midnight. Showers. A slight chance of thunderstorms after midnight. Patchy fog after 4 a.m. Some thunderstorms may be severe through 10 p.m. Rainfall amounts between a quarter and a half inch. Lows in the lower 60s. West winds 10 to 15 miles an hour with gusts up to 30 miles an hour. Chance of rain near 100%. And now the extended forecast for South Central Pennsylvania. Sunday, mostly sunny. Highs in the mid-80s. Sunday night, mostly clear. Lows in the upper 50s. Monday, sunny. Highs in the lower 80s. Monday night, mostly clear. Lows in the upper 50s. Tuesday, mostly sunny.
highs in the mid-80s. Tuesday night, partly cloudy. Lows in the lower 60s. Wednesday, partly sunny with a chance of showers. Very warm. Highs in

80s across the lower Susquehanna Valley. Normal lows range from the low 50s over the Alleghenies to the low 60s across the lower Susquehanna Valley. Here are the noon conditions in the Altoona area. In Altoona, it was sunny. The temperature was 79 degrees, the dew point 52, and the relative humidity 38%. The wind was south at 6 miles an hour. The pressure was 30.10 inches and falling. At State College, it was sunny. The temperature was 82 degrees, the dew point 52, and the relative humidity 34%. The wind was west at 8 miles an hour. The pressure was 30.08 inches and falling. Now, a few other local conditions: Johnstown, sunny 74, Du Bois, sunny 76, La Trobe, mostly sunny 79, Pittsburgh, mostly sunny 80, Erie, mostly sunny 79, Bradford, sunny 76. To the south and east, York, mostly sunny 84, Selins Grove, sunny 81, Harrisburg, mostly sunny 85, Philadelphia, partly sunny 88, Baltimore, partly sunny 88, Washington, D.C., partly sunny 85. Once again, in Altoona, it was 79 degrees under sunny skies. And at State College, it was 82 degrees under sunny skies. This is NOAA Weather Radio, All Hazards Station WNG 589. 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Here's the hazardous weather outlook for the following counties: Bedford, Blair, Cambria, and Huntingdon. For today and tonight, no hazardous weather is expected at this time. And now the extended outlook for the period Saturday through Thursday. Scattered severe thunderstorms capable of hail and damaging winds are possible Saturday afternoon and evening. Spotters are encouraged to report significant hazardous weather. Today will feature plenty of sunshine and temperatures in the 80s to low 90s. Some locations may reach the mid-90s near Philadelphia. Winds from the southwest and west will gust up to 20 miles per hour at times in western Pennsylvania. A cold front moving southeast from central Canada will bring a chance of strong to severe storms across much of the Commonwealth on Saturday. Highs on Saturday will range from the upper 70s across the northwest mountains to the lower 90s across the southeast. It will be breezy with wind gusts of 20 to 30 miles per hour. The cold front will move south of Pennsylvania on Sunday, ushering in drier air. Highs will range from the lower to mid 80s across the north and west to the upper 80s across the southeast. Following a modest cool down Monday, emerging forecast trends are signaling a return to very warm and mostly dry conditions through the end of next week. Here is the latest National Weather Service forecast for Blair and Bedford counties, including the city of Altoona. This afternoon, mostly sunny. Highs in the mid-80s. West winds 5 to 10 miles an hour with gusts up to 20 miles an hour. Tonight, partly cloudy. Lows in the lower 60s. Southwest winds 5 to 10 miles an hour with gusts up to 20 miles an hour. Saturday, very warm. Partly sunny. A slight chance of showers and thunderstorms after 2 p.m. Some thunderstorms may be severe. Rainfall amounts between a tenth and a quarter of an inch. Highs in the mid-80s. West winds 10 to 15 miles an hour with gusts up to 30 miles an hour. Chance of rain 20%. Saturday night, mostly cloudy. A chance of thunderstorms through midnight. Showers likely. A slight chance of thunderstorms after midnight. Patchy fog after 4 a.m. Some thunderstorms may be severe through 10 p.m. Rainfall amounts between a tenth and a quarter of an inch. Lows in the lower 60s. West winds 10 to 15 miles an hour with gusts up to 30 miles an hour. Chance of rain 70%. Here is the latest National Weather Service forecast for Cambria County, including the city of Johnstown. This afternoon, mostly sunny. Highs in the lower 80s. West winds 5 to 10 miles an hour with gusts up to 20 miles an hour. Tonight, partly cloudy. Lows in the lower 60s. Southwest winds 5 to 10 miles an hour with gusts up to 20 miles an hour. Saturday, partly sunny, then becoming mostly cloudy between 10 a.m. and noon, then becoming partly sunny. A slight chance of showers between noon and 2 p.m. A chance of showers and thunderstorms after 2 p.m.

Some thunderstorms may be severe. Rainfall amounts between a quarter and a half inch. Highs in the lower 80s. West winds 10 to 15 miles an hour with gusts up to 30 miles an hour. Chance of rain 50%. Saturday night, a chance of thunderstorms through midnight. Showers. A slight chance of thunderstorms after midnight. Patchy fog after 4 a.m. Some thunderstorms may be severe through 10 p.m. Rainfall amounts between a quarter and a half inch. Lows in the lower 60s. West winds 10 to 15 miles an hour with gusts up to 30 miles an hour. Chance of rain near 100%. And now the extended forecast for South Central Pennsylvania. Sunday, mostly sunny. Highs in the mid 80s. Sunday night, mostly clear. Lows in the upper 50s. Monday, sunny. Highs in the lower 80s. Monday night, mostly clear. Lows in the upper 50s. Tuesday, mostly sunny. Highs in the mid 80s. Tuesday night, partly cloudy. Lows in the lower 60s. Wednesday, partly sunny with a chance of showers. Very warm. Highs in the upper 80s. Chance of rain 50%. Wednesday night, partly cloudy. Lows in the mid 60s. Thursday, partly sunny with a chance of showers and thunderstorms. Very warm. Highs in the upper 80s. Chance of rain 40%. The 8 to 14 day outlook, from Friday, June 12th to Thursday, June 18th, calls for above normal temperatures and above normal precipitation. Normal high temperatures across central Pennsylvania during this period range from the low 70s over the Allegheny Mountains to the low 80s across the lower Susquehanna Valley. Normal lows range from the low 50s over the Alleghenies to the low 60s across the lower Susquehanna Valley. Here are the noon conditions in the Altoona area. In Altoona, it was sunny. The temperature was 79 degrees, the dew point 52, and the relative humidity 38%. The wind was south at 6 miles an hour. The pressure was 30.10 inches and falling. At State College, it was sunny. The temperature was 82 degrees, the dew point 52, and the relative humidity 34%. The wind was west at 8 miles an hour. The pressure was 30.08 inches and falling. Now, a few other local conditions: Johnstown, sunny 74, DuBois, sunny 76, La Trobe, mostly sunny 79, Pittsburgh, mostly sunny 80, Erie, mostly sunny 79, Bradford, sunny 76. To the south and east, York, mostly sunny 84, Selins Grove, sunny 81, Harrisburg, mostly sunny 85, Philadelphia, partly sunny 88, Baltimore, partly sunny 88, Washington, D.C., partly sunny 85. Once again, in Altoona, it was 79 degrees under sunny skies. And at State College, it was 82 degrees under sunny skies. This is NOAA Weather Radio, All Hazards Station WNG 589. 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Here's the hazardous weather outlook for the following counties: Bedford, Blair, Cambria, and Huntingdon. For today and tonight, no hazardous weather is expected at this time. And now the extended outlook for the period Saturday through Thursday. Scattered severe thunderstorms capable of hail and damaging winds are possible Saturday afternoon and evening. Spotters are encouraged to report significant hazardous weather. Today will feature plenty of sunshine and temperatures in the 80s to low 90s. Some locations may reach the mid-90s near Philadelphia. Winds from the southwest and west will gust up to 20 miles per hour at times in western Pennsylvania. A cold front moving southeast from central Canada will bring a chance of strong to severe storms across much of the Commonwealth on Saturday. Highs on Saturday will range from the upper 70s across the northwest mountains to the lower 90s across the southeast. It will be breezy with wind gusts of 20 to 30 miles per hour. The cold front will move south of Pennsylvania on Sunday, ushering in drier air. Highs will range from the lower to mid 80s across the north and west to the upper 80s across the southeast. Following a modest cool down Monday, emerging forecast trends are signaling a return to very warm and mostly dry conditions through the end of next week. 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
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We are located at Innovation Park in State College. 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Properly set weather radios with the alarm device will alert you when severe weather warnings or watches are issued. Programming on this station will be temporarily changed during severe weather to bring you the latest information. Warnings and safety information from the National Weather Service may someday save your life or protect your property. Here is the latest National Weather Service forecast for Blair and Bedford counties, including the city of Altoona. This afternoon, mostly sunny. Highs in the mid-80s. West winds 5 to 10 miles an hour with gusts up to 20 miles an hour. Tonight, partly cloudy. Lows in the lower 60s. Southwest winds 5 to 10 miles an hour with gusts up to 20 miles an hour. Saturday, very warm. Partly sunny. A slight chance of showers and thunderstorms after 2 p.m. Some thunderstorms may be severe. Rainfall amounts between a tenth and a quarter of an inch. Highs in the mid-80s. West winds 10 to 15 miles an hour with gusts up to 30 miles an hour. Chance of rain 20%. Saturday night, mostly cloudy. A chance of thunderstorms through midnight. Showers likely. A slight chance of thunderstorms after midnight. Patchy fog after 4 a.m. Some thunderstorms may be severe through 10 p.m. Rainfall amounts between a tenth and a quarter of an inch. Lows in the lower 60s. West winds 10 to 15 miles an hour with gusts up to 30 miles an hour. Chance of rain 70%. Here is the latest National Weather Service forecast for Cambria County, including the city of Johnstown. This afternoon, mostly sunny. Highs in the lower 80s. West winds 5 to 10 miles an hour with gusts up to 20 miles an hour. Tonight, partly cloudy. Lows in the lower 60s. Southwest winds 5 to 10 miles an hour with gusts up to 20 miles an hour. Saturday, partly sunny, then becoming mostly cloudy between 10 a.m. and noon, then becoming partly sunny. A slight chance of showers between noon and 2 p.m. A chance of showers and thunderstorms after 2 p.m. Some thunderstorms may be severe. Rainfall amounts between a quarter and a half inch. Highs in the lower 80s. West winds 10 to 15 miles an hour with gusts up to 30 miles an hour. Chance of rain 50%. Saturday night, a chance of thunderstorms through midnight. Showers. A slight chance of thunderstorms after midnight. Patchy fog after 4 a.m. Some thunderstorms may be severe through 10 p.m. Rainfall amounts between a quarter and a half inch. Lows in the lower 60s. West winds 10 to 15 miles an hour with gusts up to 30 miles an hour. Chance of rain near 100%. And now the extended forecast for South Central Pennsylvania. Sunday, mostly sunny. Highs in the mid-80s. Sunday night, mostly clear. Lows in the upper 50s. Monday, sunny. Highs in the lower 80s. Monday night, mostly clear. Lows in the upper 50s. Tuesday, mostly sunny. Highs in the mid-80s. Tuesday night, partly cloudy. Lows in the lower 60s. Wednesday, partly sunny with a chance of showers. Very warm. Highs in the upper 80s. Chance of rain 50%. Wednesday night, partly cloudy. Lows in the mid-60s. Thursday, partly sunny with a chance of showers and thunderstorms. Very warm. Highs in the upper 80s. Chance of rain 40%. The 8 to 14 day outlook, from Friday, June 12th to Thursday, June 18th, calls for above normal temperatures and above normal precipitation. Normal high temperatures across central Pennsylvania during this period range from the low 70s over the Allegheny Mountains to the low 80s across the lower Susquehanna Valley. Normal lows range from the low 50s over the Alleghenies to the low 60s across the lower Susquehanna Valley. Here are the noon conditions in the Altoona area. In Altoona, it was sunny. The temperature was 79 degrees,
the dew point 52, and the relative humidity 38%. The wind was south at 6 miles an hour. The pressure was 30.10 inches and falling. At State College, it was sunny. The temperature was 82 degrees, the dew point 52, and the relative humidity 34%. The wind was west at 8 miles an hour. The pressure was 30.08 inches and falling. Now, a few other local conditions: Johnstown, sunny 74, Du Bois, sunny 76, La Trobe, mostly sunny 79, Pittsburgh, mostly sunny 80, Erie, mostly sunny 79, Bradford, sunny 76. To the south and east, York, mostly sunny 84, Selins Grove, sunny 81, Harrisburg, mostly sunny 85, Philadelphia, partly sunny 88, Baltimore, partly sunny 88, Washington, D.C., partly sunny 85. Once again, in Altoona, it was 79 degrees under sunny skies. And at State College, it was 82 degrees under sunny skies. 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Here's the hazardous weather outlook for the following counties: Bedford, Blair, Cambria, and Huntingdon. For today and tonight, no hazardous weather is expected at this time. And now the extended outlook for the period Saturday through Thursday. Scattered severe thunderstorms capable of hail and damaging winds are possible Saturday afternoon and evening. Spotters are encouraged to report significant hazardous weather. Today will feature plenty of sunshine and temperatures in the 80s to low 90s. Some locations may reach the mid-90s near Philadelphia. Winds from the southwest and west will gust up to 20 miles per hour at times in western Pennsylvania. A cold front moving southeast from central Canada will bring a chance of strong to severe storms across much of the Commonwealth on Saturday. Highs on Saturday will range from the upper 70s across the northwest mountains to the lower 90s across the southeast. It will be breezy with wind gusts of 20 to 30 miles per hour. The cold front will move south of Pennsylvania on Sunday, ushering in drier air. Highs will range from the lower to mid 80s across the north and west to the upper 80s across the southeast. Following a modest cool down Monday, emerging forecast trends are signaling a return to very warm and mostly dry conditions through the end of next week. Here is the latest National Weather Service forecast for Blair and Bedford counties, including the city of Altoona. This afternoon, mostly sunny. Highs in the mid-80s. West winds 5 to 10 miles an hour with gusts up to 20 miles an hour. Tonight, partly cloudy. Lows in the lower 60s. Southwest winds 5 to 10 miles an hour with gusts up to 20 miles an hour. Saturday, very warm. Partly sunny. A slight chance of showers and thunderstorms after 2 p.m. Some thunderstorms may be severe. Rainfall amounts between a tenth and a quarter of an inch. Highs in the mid-80s. West winds 10 to 15 miles an hour with gusts up to 30 miles an hour. Chance of rain 20%. Saturday night, mostly cloudy. A chance of thunderstorms through midnight. Showers likely. A slight chance of thunderstorms after midnight. Patchy fog after 4 a.m. Some thunderstorms may be severe through 10 p.m. Rainfall amounts between a tenth and a quarter of an inch. Lows in the lower 60s. West winds 10 to 15 miles an hour with gusts up to 30 miles an hour. Chance of rain 70%. Here is the latest National Weather Service forecast for Cambria County, including the city of Johnstown. This afternoon, mostly sunny. Highs in the lower 80s. West winds 5 to 10 miles an hour with gusts up to 20 miles an hour. Tonight, partly cloudy. Lows in the lower 60s. Southwest winds 5 to 10 miles an hour with gusts up to 20 miles an hour. Saturday, partly sunny, then becoming mostly cloudy between 10 a.m. and noon, then becoming partly sunny. A slight chance of showers between noon and 2 p.m. A chance of showers and thunderstorms after 2 p.m. Some thunderstorms may be severe. Rainfall amounts between a quarter and a half inch. Highs in the lower 80s. West winds 10 to 15 miles an hour with gusts up to 30 miles an hour. Chance of rain 50%.
Saturday night, a chance of thunderstorms through midnight. Showers. A slight chance of thunderstorms after midnight. Patchy fog after 4 a.m. Some thunderstorms may be severe through 10 p.m. Rainfall amounts between a quarter and a half inch. Lows in the lower 60s. West winds 10 to 15 miles an hour with gusts up to 30 miles an hour. Chance of rain near 100%. And now the extended forecast for South Central Pennsylvania. Sunday, mostly sunny. Highs in the mid-80s. Sunday night, mostly clear. Lows in the upper 50s. Monday, sunny. Highs in the lower 80s. Monday night, mostly clear. Lows in the upper 50s. Tuesday, mostly sunny. Highs in the mid-80s. Tuesday night, partly cloudy. Lows in the lower 60s. Wednesday, partly sunny with a chance of showers. Very warm. Highs in the upper 80s. Chance of rain 50%. Wednesday night, partly cloudy. Lows in the mid-60s. Thursday, partly sunny with a chance of showers and thunderstorms. Very warm. Highs in the upper 80s. Chance of rain 40%. The 8 to 14 day outlook, from Friday, June 12th to Thursday, June 18th, calls for above normal temperatures and above normal precipitation. Normal high temperatures across central Pennsylvania during this period range from the low 70s over the Allegheny Mountains to the low 80s across the lower Susquehanna Valley. Normal lows range from the low 50s over the Alleghenies to the low 60s across the lower Susquehanna Valley. Here are the noon conditions in the Altoona area. In Altoona, it was sunny. The temperature was 79 degrees, the dew point 52, and the relative humidity 38%. The wind was south at 6 miles an hour. The pressure was 30.10 inches and falling. At State College, it was sunny. The temperature was 82 degrees, the dew point 52, and the relative humidity 34%. The wind was west at 8 miles an hour. The pressure was 30.08 inches and falling. Now, a few other local conditions: Johnstown, sunny 74, Dubois, sunny 76, La Trobe, mostly sunny 79, Pittsburgh, mostly sunny 80, Erie, mostly sunny 79, Bradford, sunny 76. To the south and east, York, mostly sunny 84, Selins Grove, sunny 81, Harrisburg, mostly sunny 85, Philadelphia, partly sunny 88, Baltimore, partly sunny 88, Washington, D.C., partly sunny 85. Once again, in Altoona, it was 79 degrees under sunny skies. And at State College, it was 82 degrees under sunny skies. This is NOAA Weather Radio, All Hazards Station WMG 589. 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Here's the hazardous weather outlook for the following counties: Bedford, Blair, Cambria, and Huntingdon. For today and tonight, no hazardous weather is expected at this time. And now the extended outlook for the period Saturday through Thursday. Scattered severe thunderstorms capable of hail and damaging winds are possible Saturday afternoon and evening. Spotters are encouraged to report significant hazardous weather. Today will feature plenty of sunshine and temperatures in the 80s to low 90s. Some locations may reach the mid-90s near Philadelphia. Winds from the southwest and west will gust up to 20 miles per hour at times in western Pennsylvania. A cold front moving southeast from central Canada will bring a chance of strong to severe storms across much of the Commonwealth on Saturday. Highs on Saturday will range from the upper 70s across the northwest mountains to the lower 90s across the southeast. It will be breezy with wind gusts of 20 to 30 miles per hour. The cold front will move south of Pennsylvania on Sunday, ushering in drier air. Highs will range from the lower to mid 80s across the north and west to the upper 80s across the southeast. Following a modest cool down Monday, emerging forecast trends are signaling a return to very warm and mostly dry conditions through the end of next week. Here is the latest National Weather Service forecast for Blair and Bedford counties, including the city of Altoona. This afternoon, mostly sunny. Highs in the mid-80s. West winds 5 to 10 miles an hour with gusts up to 20 miles an hour. Tonight, partly cloudy. Lows in the lower 60s.
southwest winds 5 to 10 miles an hour with gusts up to 20 miles an hour. Saturday, very warm. Partly sunny. A slight chance of showers and thunderstorms after 2 p.m. Some thunderstorms may be severe. Rainfall amounts between a tenth and a quarter of an inch. Highs in the mid-80s. West winds 10 to 15 miles an hour with gusts up to 30 miles an hour. Chance of rain 20%. Saturday night, mostly cloudy. A chance of thunderstorms through midnight. Showers likely. A slight chance of thunderstorms after midnight. Patchy fog after 4 a.m. Some thunderstorms may be severe through 10 p.m. Rainfall amounts between a tenth and a quarter of an inch. Lows in the lower 60s. West winds 10 to 15 miles an hour with gusts up to 30 miles an hour. Chance of rain 70%. Here is the latest National Weather Service forecast for Cambria County, including the city of Johnstown. This afternoon, mostly sunny. Highs in the lower 80s. West winds 5 to 10 miles an hour with gusts up to 20 miles an hour. Tonight, partly cloudy. Lows in the lower 60s. Southwest winds 5 to 10 miles an hour with gusts up to 20 miles an hour. Saturday, partly sunny, then becoming mostly cloudy between 10 a.m. and noon, then becoming partly sunny. A slight chance of showers between noon and 2 p.m. A chance of showers and thunderstorms after 2 p.m. Some thunderstorms may be severe. Rainfall amounts between a quarter and a half inch. Highs in the lower 80s. West winds 10 to 15 miles an hour with gusts up to 30 miles an hour. Chance of rain 50%. Saturday night, a chance of thunderstorms through midnight. Showers. A slight chance of thunderstorms after midnight. Patchy fog after 4 a.m. Some thunderstorms may be severe through 10 p.m. Rainfall amounts between a quarter and a half inch. Lows in the lower 60s. West winds 10 to 15 miles an hour with gusts up to 30 miles an hour. Chance of rain near 100%. And now the extended forecast for South Central Pennsylvania. Sunday, mostly sunny. Highs in the mid-80s. Sunday night, mostly clear. Lows in the upper 50s. Monday, sunny. Highs in the lower 80s. Monday night, mostly clear. Lows in the upper 50s. Tuesday, mostly sunny. Highs in the mid-80s. Tuesday night, partly cloudy. Lows in the lower 60s. Wednesday, partly sunny with a chance of showers. Very warm. Highs in the upper 80s. Chance of rain 50%. Wednesday night, partly cloudy. Lows in the mid-60s. Thursday, partly sunny with a chance of showers and thunderstorms. Very warm. Highs in the upper 80s. Chance of rain 40%. The 8 to 14 day outlook, from Friday, June 12th to Thursday, June 18th, calls for above normal temperatures and above normal precipitation. Normal high temperatures across central Pennsylvania during this period range from the low 70s over the Allegheny Mountains to the low 80s across the lower Susquehanna Valley. Normal lows range from the low 50s over the Alleghenies to the low 60s across the lower Susquehanna Valley. Here are the noon conditions in the Altoona area. In Altoona, it was sunny. The temperature was 79 degrees, the dew point 52, and the relative humidity 38%. The wind was south at 6 miles an hour. The pressure was 30.10 inches and falling. At State College, it was sunny. The temperature was 82 degrees, the dew point 52, and the relative humidity 34%. The wind was west at 8 miles an hour. The pressure was 30.08 inches and falling. Now, a few other local conditions: Johnstown, sunny 74, Du Bois, sunny 76, La Trobe, mostly sunny 79, Pittsburgh, mostly sunny 80, Erie, mostly sunny 79, Bradford, sunny 76. To the south and east, York, mostly sunny 84, Selins Grove, sunny 81, Harrisburg, mostly sunny 85, Philadelphia, partly sunny 88, Baltimore, partly sunny 88, Washington, D.C., partly sunny 85. Once again, in Altoona, it was 79 degrees under sunny skies.
and at State College it was 82 degrees under sunny skies. This is NOAA Weather Radio, All Hazards Station WMG 589. 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Here's the hazardous weather outlook for the following counties: Bedford, Blair, Cambria, and Huntingdon. For today and tonight, no hazardous weather is expected at this time. And now the extended outlook for the period Saturday through Thursday. Scattered severe thunderstorms capable of hail and damaging winds are possible Saturday afternoon and evening. Spotters are encouraged to report significant hazardous weather. Today will feature plenty of sunshine and temperatures in the 80s to low 90s. Some locations may reach the mid-90s near Philadelphia. Winds from the southwest and west will gust up to 20 miles per hour at times in western Pennsylvania. A cold front moving southeast from central Canada will bring a chance of strong to severe storms across much of the Commonwealth on Saturday. Highs on Saturday will range from the upper 70s across the northwest mountains to the lower 90s across the southeast. It will be breezy with wind gusts of 20 to 30 miles per hour. The cold front will move south of Pennsylvania on Sunday, ushering in drier air. Highs will range from the lower to mid 80s across the north and west to the upper 80s across the southeast. Following a modest cool down Monday, emerging forecast trends are signaling a return to very warm and mostly dry conditions through the end of next week. Here is the latest National Weather Service forecast for Blair and Bedford counties, including the city of Altoona. This afternoon, mostly sunny. Highs in the mid-80s. West winds 5 to 10 miles an hour with gusts up to 20 miles an hour. Tonight, partly cloudy. Lows in the lower 60s. Southwest winds 5 to 10 miles an hour with gusts up to 20 miles an hour. Saturday, very warm. Partly sunny. A slight chance of showers and thunderstorms after 2 p.m. Some thunderstorms may be severe. Rainfall amounts between a tenth and a quarter of an inch. Highs in the mid-80s. West winds 10 to 15 miles an hour with gusts up to 30 miles an hour. Chance of rain 20%. Saturday night, mostly cloudy. A chance of thunderstorms through midnight. Showers likely. A slight chance of thunderstorms after midnight. Patchy fog after 4 a.m. Some thunderstorms may be severe through 10 p.m. Rainfall amounts between a tenth and a quarter of an inch. Lows in the lower 60s. West winds 10 to 15 miles an hour with gusts up to 30 miles an hour. Chance of rain 70%. Here is the latest National Weather Service forecast for Cambria County, including the city of Johnstown. This afternoon, mostly sunny. Highs in the lower 80s. West winds 5 to 10 miles an hour with gusts up to 20 miles an hour. Tonight, partly cloudy. Lows in the lower 60s. Southwest winds 5 to 10 miles an hour with gusts up to 20 miles an hour. Saturday, partly sunny, then becoming mostly cloudy between 10 a.m. and noon, then becoming partly sunny. A slight chance of showers between noon and 2 p.m. A chance of showers and thunderstorms after 2 p.m. Some thunderstorms may be severe. Rainfall amounts between a quarter and a half inch. Highs in the lower 80s. West winds 10 to 15 miles an hour with gusts up to 30 miles an hour. Chance of rain 50%. Saturday night, a chance of thunderstorms through midnight. Showers. A slight chance of thunderstorms after midnight. Patchy fog after 4 a.m. Some thunderstorms may be severe through 10 p.m. Rainfall amounts between a quarter and a half inch. Lows in the lower 60s. West winds 10 to 15 miles an hour with gusts up to 30 miles an hour. Chance of rain near 100%. And now the extended forecast for South Central Pennsylvania. Sunday, mostly sunny. Highs in the mid-80s. Sunday night, mostly clear. Lows in the upper 50s. Monday, sunny. Highs in the lower 80s. Monday night, mostly clear. Lows in the upper 50s. Tuesday, mostly sunny. Highs in the mid-80s. Tuesday night, partly cloudy. Lows in the lower 60s. Wednesday, partly sunny with a chance of showers. Very warm.
highs in the upper 80s. Chance of rain 50%. Wednesday night, partly cloudy. Lows in the mid-60s. Thursday, partly sunny with a chance of showers and thunderstorms. Very warm. Highs in the upper 80s. Chance of rain 40%. The 8 to 14 day outlook, from Friday, June 12th to Thursday, June 18th, calls for above normal temperatures and above normal precipitation. Normal high temperatures across central Pennsylvania during this period range from the low 70s over the Allegheny Mountains to the low 80s across the lower Susquehanna Valley. Normal lows range from the low 50s over the Alleghenies to the low 60s across the lower Susquehanna Valley. Here are the noon conditions in the Altoona area. In Altoona, it was sunny. The temperature was 79 degrees, the dew point 52, and the relative humidity 38%. The wind was south at 6 miles an hour. The pressure was 30.10 inches and falling. At State College, it was sunny. The temperature was 82 degrees, the dew point 52, and the relative humidity 34%. The wind was west at 8 miles an hour. The pressure was 30.08 inches and falling. Now, a few other local conditions: Johnstown, sunny 74, Dubois, sunny 76, Latrobe, mostly sunny 79, Pittsburgh, mostly sunny 80, Erie, mostly sunny 79, Bradford, sunny 76. To the south and east, York, mostly sunny 84, Selins Grove, sunny 81, Harrisburg, mostly sunny 85, Philadelphia, partly sunny 88, Baltimore, partly sunny 88, Washington, D.C., partly sunny 85. Once again, in Altoona it was 79 degrees under sunny skies. And at State College it was 82 degrees under sunny skies. This is NOAA Weather Radio, All Hazards Station WNG 589. 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Here's the hazardous weather outlook for the following counties: Bedford, Blair, Cambria, and Huntingdon. For today and tonight. No hazardous weather is expected at this time. And now the extended outlook for the period Saturday through Thursday. Scattered severe thunderstorms capable of hail and damaging winds are possible Saturday afternoon and evening. Spotters are encouraged to report significant hazardous weather. Today will feature plenty of sunshine and temperatures in the 80s to low 90s. Some locations may reach the mid-90s near Philadelphia. Winds from the southwest and west will gust up to 20 miles per hour at times in western Pennsylvania. A cold front moving southeast from central Canada will bring a chance of strong to severe storms across much of the Commonwealth on Saturday. Highs on Saturday will range from the upper 70s across the northwest mountains to the lower 90s across the southeast. It will be breezy with wind gusts of 20 to 30 miles per hour. The cold front will move south of Pennsylvania on Sunday, ushering in drier air. Highs will range from the lower to mid-80s across the north and west, to the upper 80s across the southeast. Following a modest cool down Monday, emerging forecast trends are signaling a return to very warm and mostly dry conditions through the end of next week. Here is the latest National Weather Service forecast for Blair and Bedford counties, including the city of Altoona. This afternoon, mostly sunny. Highs in the mid-80s. West winds 5 to 10 miles an hour with gusts up to 20 miles an hour. Tonight, partly cloudy. Lows in the lower 60s. Southwest winds 5 to 10 miles an hour with gusts up to 20 miles an hour. Saturday, very warm. Partly sunny. A slight chance of showers and thunderstorms after 2 p.m. Some thunderstorms may be severe. Rainfall amounts between a tenth and a quarter of an inch. Highs in the mid-80s. West winds 10 to 15 miles an hour with gusts up to 30 miles an hour. Chance of rain 20%. Saturday night, mostly cloudy. A chance of thunderstorms through midnight. Showers likely. A slight chance of thunderstorms after midnight. Patchy fog after 4 a.m. Some thunderstorms may be severe through 10 p.m. Rainfall amounts between a tenth and a quarter of an inch. Lows in the lower 60s. West winds 10 to 15 miles an hour with gusts up to 30 miles an hour. Chance of rain 70%.
Here is the latest National Weather Service forecast for Cambria County, including the city of Johnstown. This afternoon, mostly sunny. Highs in the lower 80s. West winds 5 to 10 miles an hour with gusts up to 20 miles an hour. Tonight, partly cloudy. Lows in the lower 60s. Southwest winds 5 to 10 miles an hour with gusts up to 20 miles an hour. Saturday, partly sunny, then becoming mostly cloudy between 10 a.m. and noon, then becoming partly sunny. A slight chance of showers between noon and 2 p.m. A chance of showers and thunderstorms after 2 p.m. Some thunderstorms may be severe. Rainfall amounts between a quarter and a half inch. Highs in the lower 80s. West winds 10 to 15 miles an hour with gusts up to 30 miles an hour. Chance of rain 50%. Saturday night, a chance of thunderstorms through midnight. Showers. A slight chance of thunderstorms after midnight. Patchy fog after 4 a.m. Some thunderstorms may be severe through 10 p.m. Rainfall amounts between a quarter and a half inch. Lows in the lower 60s. West winds 10 to 15 miles an hour with gusts up to 30 miles an hour. Chance of rain near 100%. And now the extended forecast for South Central Pennsylvania. Sunday, mostly sunny. Highs in the mid 80s. Sunday night, mostly clear. Lows in the upper 50s. Monday, sunny. Highs in the lower 80s. Monday night, mostly clear. Lows in the upper 50s. Tuesday, mostly sunny. Highs in the mid 80s. Tuesday night, partly cloudy. Lows in the lower 60s. Wednesday, partly sunny with a chance of showers. Very warm. Highs in the upper 80s. Chance of rain 50%. Wednesday night, partly cloudy. Lows in the mid 60s. Thursday, partly sunny with a chance of showers and thunderstorms. Very warm. Highs in the upper 80s. Chance of rain 40%. The 8 to 14 day outlook, from Friday, June 12th to Thursday, June 18th, calls for above normal temperatures and above normal precipitation. Normal high temperatures across central Pennsylvania during this period range from the low 70s over the Allegheny Mountains to the low 80s across the lower Susquehanna Valley. Normal lows range from the low 50s over the Alleghenies to the low 60s across the lower Susquehanna Valley. Here are the noon conditions in the Altoona area. In Altoona, it was sunny. The temperature was 79 degrees, the dew point 52, and the relative humidity 38%. The wind was south at 6 miles an hour. The pressure was 30.10 inches and falling. At State College, it was sunny. The temperature was 82 degrees, the dew point 52, and the relative humidity 34%. The wind was west at 8 miles an hour. The pressure was 30.08 inches and falling. Now, a few other local conditions: Johnstown, sunny 74, Du Bois, sunny 76, La Trobe, mostly sunny 79, Pittsburgh, mostly sunny 80, Erie, mostly sunny 79, Bradford, sunny 76. To the south and east, York, mostly sunny 84, Selins Grove, sunny 81, Harrisburg, mostly sunny 85, Philadelphia, partly sunny 88, Baltimore, partly sunny 88, Washington, D.C., partly sunny 85. Once again, in Altoona, it was 79 degrees under sunny skies. And at State College, it was 82 degrees under sunny skies. This is NOAA Weather Radio, All Hazards Station WNG 589. 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Here's the hazardous weather outlook for the following counties: Bedford, Blair, Cambria, and Huntingdon. For today and tonight, no hazardous weather is expected at this time. And now the extended outlook for the period Saturday through Thursday. Scattered severe thunderstorms capable of hail and damaging winds are possible Saturday afternoon and evening. Spotters are encouraged to report significant hazardous weather. Today will feature plenty of sunshine and temperatures in the 80s to low 90s. Some locations may reach the mid-90s near Philadelphia. Winds from the southwest and west will gust up to 20 miles per hour at times in western Pennsylvania.
A cold front moving southeast from central Canada will bring a chance of strong to severe storms across much of the Commonwealth on Saturday. Highs on Saturday will range from the upper 70s across the northwest mountains to the lower 90s across the southeast. It will be breezy with wind gusts of 20 to 30 miles per hour. The cold front will move south of Pennsylvania on Sunday, ushering in drier air. Highs will range from the lower to mid 80s across the north and west to the upper 80s across the southeast. Following a modest cool down Monday, emerging forecast trends are signaling a return to very warm and mostly dry conditions through the end of next week. Here is the latest National Weather Service forecast for Blair and Bedford counties, including the city of Altoona. This afternoon, mostly sunny. Highs in the mid-80s. West winds 5 to 10 miles an hour with gusts up to 20 miles an hour. Tonight, partly cloudy. Lows in the lower 60s. Southwest winds 5 to 10 miles an hour with gusts up to 20 miles an hour. Saturday, very warm. Partly sunny. A slight chance of showers and thunderstorms after 2 p.m. Some thunderstorms may be severe. Rainfall amounts between a tenth and a quarter of an inch. Highs in the mid-80s. West winds 10 to 15 miles an hour with gusts up to 30 miles an hour. Chance of rain 20%. Saturday night, mostly cloudy. A chance of thunderstorms through midnight. Showers likely. A slight chance of thunderstorms after midnight. Patchy fog after 4 a.m. Some thunderstorms may be severe through 10 p.m. Rainfall amounts between a tenth and a quarter of an inch. Lows in the lower 60s. West winds 10 to 15 miles an hour with gusts up to 30 miles an hour. Chance of rain 70%. Here is the latest National Weather Service forecast for Cambria County, including the city of Johnstown. This afternoon, mostly sunny. Highs in the lower 80s. West winds 5 to 10 miles an hour with gusts up to 20 miles an hour. Tonight, partly cloudy. Lows in the lower 60s. Southwest winds 5 to 10 miles an hour with gusts up to 20 miles an hour. Saturday, partly sunny, then becoming mostly cloudy between 10 a.m. and noon, then becoming partly sunny. A slight chance of showers between noon and 2 p.m. A chance of showers and thunderstorms after 2 p.m. Some thunderstorms may be severe. Rainfall amounts between a quarter and a half inch. Highs in the lower 80s. West winds 10 to 15 miles an hour with gusts up to 30 miles an hour. Chance of rain 50%. Saturday night, a chance of thunderstorms through midnight. Showers. A slight chance of thunderstorms after midnight. Patchy fog after 4 a.m. Some thunderstorms may be severe through 10 p.m. Rainfall amounts between a quarter and a half inch. Lows in the lower 60s. West winds 10 to 15 miles an hour with gusts up to 30 miles an hour. Chance of rain near 100%. And now the extended forecast for South Central Pennsylvania. Sunday, mostly sunny. Highs in the mid-80s. Sunday night, mostly clear. Lows in the upper 50s. Monday, sunny. Highs in the lower 80s. Monday night, mostly clear. Lows in the upper 50s. Tuesday, mostly sunny. Highs in the mid-80s. Tuesday night, partly cloudy. Lows in the lower 60s. Wednesday, partly sunny with a chance of showers. Very warm. Highs in the upper 80s. Chance of rain 50%. Wednesday night, partly cloudy. Lows in the mid-60s. Thursday, partly sunny with a chance of showers and thunderstorms. Very warm. Highs in the upper 80s. Chance of rain 40%. The 8 to 14 day outlook, from Friday, June 12th to Thursday, June 18th, calls for above normal temperatures and above normal precipitation. Normal high temperatures across central Pennsylvania during this period range from the low 70s over the Allegheny Mountains to the low 80s across the lower Susquehanna Valley. Normal lows range from the low 50s over the Alleghenies to the low 60s across the lower Susquehanna Valley. Here are the noon conditions in the Altoona area. In Altoona, it was sunny.
The temperature was 79 degrees, the dew point 52, and the relative humidity 38%. The wind was south at 6 miles an hour. The pressure was 30.10 inches and falling. At State College, it was sunny. The temperature was 82 degrees, the dew point 52, and the relative humidity 34%. The wind is west at 8 miles an hour. The pressure was 30.08 inches and falling. Now, a few other local conditions: Johnstown, sunny 74, Du Bois, sunny 76, La Trobe, mostly sunny 79, Pittsburgh, mostly sunny 80, Erie, mostly sunny 79, Bradford, sunny 76. To the south and east, York, mostly sunny 84, Selins Grove, sunny 81, Harrisburg, mostly sunny 85, Philadelphia, partly sunny 88, Baltimore, partly sunny 88, Washington, D.C., partly sunny 85. Once again, in Altoona it was 79 degrees under sunny skies. And at State College it was 82 degrees under sunny skies. This is NOAA Weather Radio, All Hazards Station WNG 589. 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Here are the 1 p.m. conditions in the Altoona area. In Altoona, it was sunny. The temperature was 81 degrees, the dew point 52, and the relative humidity 36%. The wind was southwest at 12 miles an hour, gusting to 17. The pressure was 30.09 inches and falling. At State College, it was sunny. The temperature was 82 degrees, the dew point 52, and the relative humidity 34%. The wind was southwest at 8 miles an hour. The pressure was 30.07 inches and falling. Now, a few other local conditions: Johnstown, sunny 75, Du Bois, sunny 78, La Trobe, mostly sunny 81, Pittsburgh, partly sunny 80, Erie, mostly sunny 79, Bradford, sunny 77. To the south and east, York, mostly sunny 85, Selins Grove, sunny 84, Harrisburg, partly sunny 86, Philadelphia, partly sunny 90, Baltimore, partly sunny 88, Washington, D.C., partly sunny 86. Once again, in Altoona it was 81 degrees under sunny skies. And at State College it was 82 degrees under sunny skies. This is NOAA Weather Radio, All Hazards Station WNG 589. 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Here's the hazardous weather outlook for the following counties: Bedford, Blair, Cambria, and Huntingdon. For today and tonight, no hazardous weather is expected at this time. And now the extended outlook for the period Saturday through Thursday. Scattered severe thunderstorms capable of hail and damaging winds are possible Saturday afternoon and evening. Spotters are encouraged to report significant hazardous weather. Today will feature plenty of sunshine and temperatures in the 80s to low 90s. Some locations may reach the mid-90s near Philadelphia. Winds from the southwest and west will gust up to 20 miles per hour at times in western Pennsylvania. A cold front moving southeast from central Canada will bring a chance of strong to severe storms across much of the Commonwealth on Saturday. Highs on Saturday will range from the upper 70s across the northwest mountains to the lower 90s across the southeast. It will be breezy with wind gusts of 20 to 30 miles per hour. The cold front will move south of Pennsylvania on Sunday, ushering in drier air. Highs will range from the lower to mid 80s across the north and west to the upper 80s across the southeast. Following a modest cool down Monday, emerging forecast trends are signaling a return to very warm and mostly dry conditions through the end of next week. Here is the latest National Weather Service forecast for Blair and Bedford counties, including the city of Altoona. This afternoon, mostly sunny. Highs in the mid-80s. West winds 5 to 10 miles an hour with gusts up to 20 miles an hour. Tonight, partly cloudy. Lows in the lower 60s. Southwest winds 5 to 10 miles an hour with gusts up to 20 miles an hour. Saturday, very warm. Partly sunny. A slight chance of showers and thunderstorms after 2 p.m. Some thunderstorms may be severe. Rainfall amounts between a tenth and a quarter of an inch. Highs in the mid-80s. West winds 10 to 15 miles an hour with gusts up to 30 miles an hour. Chance of rain 20%.
Saturday night, mostly cloudy. A chance of thunderstorms through midnight. Showers likely. A slight chance of thunderstorms after midnight. Patchy fog after 4 a.m. Some thunderstorms may be severe through 10 p.m. Rainfall amounts between a tenth and a quarter of an inch. Lows in the lower 60s. West winds 10 to 15 miles an hour with gusts up to 30 miles an hour. Chance of rain 70%. Here is the latest National Weather Service forecast for Cambria County, including the city of Johnstown. This afternoon, mostly sunny. Highs in the lower 80s. West winds 5 to 10 miles an hour with gusts up to 20 miles an hour. Tonight, partly cloudy. Lows in the lower 60s. Southwest winds 5 to 10 miles an hour with gusts up to 20 miles an hour. Saturday, partly sunny, then becoming mostly cloudy between 10 a.m. and noon, then becoming partly sunny. A slight chance of showers between noon and 2 p.m. A chance of showers and thunderstorms after 2 p.m. Some thunderstorms may be severe. Rainfall amounts between a quarter and a half inch. Highs in the lower 80s. West winds 10 to 15 miles an hour with gusts up to 30 miles an hour. Chance of rain 50%. Saturday night, a chance of thunderstorms through midnight. Showers. A slight chance of thunderstorms after midnight. Patchy fog after 4 a.m. Some thunderstorms may be severe through 10 p.m. Rainfall amounts between a quarter and a half inch. Lows in the lower 60s. West winds 10 to 15 miles an hour with gusts up to 30 miles an hour. Chance of rain near 100%. And now the extended forecast for South Central Pennsylvania. Sunday, mostly sunny. Highs in the mid-80s. Sunday night, mostly clear. Lows in the upper 50s. Monday, sunny. Highs in the lower 80s. Monday night, mostly clear. Lows in the upper 50s. Tuesday, mostly sunny. Highs in the mid-80s. Tuesday night, partly cloudy. Lows in the lower 60s. Wednesday, partly sunny with a chance of showers. Very warm. Highs in the upper 80s. Chance of rain 50%. Wednesday night, partly cloudy. Lows in the mid-60s. Thursday, partly sunny with a chance of showers and thunderstorms. Very warm. Highs in the upper 80s. Chance of rain 40%. The 8 to 14 day outlook, from Friday, June 12th to Thursday, June 18th, calls for above normal temperatures and above normal precipitation. Normal high temperatures across central Pennsylvania during this period range from the low 70s over the Allegheny Mountains to the low 80s across the lower Susquehanna Valley. Normal lows range from the low 50s over the Alleghenies to the low 60s across the lower Susquehanna Valley. Here are the 1 p.m. conditions in the Altoona area. In Altoona, it was sunny. The temperature was 81 degrees, the dew point 52, and the relative humidity 36%. The wind was southwest at 12 miles an hour gusting to 17. The pressure was 30.09 inches and falling. At State College, it was sunny. The temperature was 82 degrees, the dew point 52, and the relative humidity 34%. The wind was southwest at 8 miles an hour. The pressure was 30.07 inches and falling. Now, a few other local conditions: Johnstown, sunny 75, DuBois, sunny 78, La Trobe, mostly sunny 81, Pittsburgh partly sunny 80, Erie, mostly sunny 79, Bradford mostly sunny 77. To the south and east, York, mostly sunny 85, Selins Grove sunny 84, Harrisburg partly sunny 86, Philadelphia partly sunny 90, Baltimore partly sunny 88, Washington DC partly sunny 86. Once again, in Altoona it was 81 degrees under sunny skies. And at State College it was 82 degrees under sunny skies. This is NOAA Weather Radio, All Hazards Station WNG 589. 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Here's the hazardous weather outlook for the following counties: Bedford, Blair, Cambria, and Huntingdon. For today and tonight, no hazardous weather is expected at this time.
and now the extended outlook for the period Saturday through Thursday. Scattered severe thunderstorms capable of hail and damaging winds are possible Saturday afternoon and evening. Spotters are encouraged to report significant hazardous weather. Today will feature plenty of sunshine and temperatures in the 80s to low 90s. Some locations may reach the mid-90s near Philadelphia. Winds from the southwest and west will

in mostly dry conditions through the end of next week. Here is the latest National Weather Service forecast for Blair and Bedford counties, including the city of Altoona. This afternoon, mostly sunny. Highs in the mid-80s. West winds 5 to 10 miles an hour with gusts up to 20 miles an hour. Tonight, partly cloudy. Lows in the lower 60s. Southwest winds 5 to 10 miles an hour with gusts up to 20 miles an hour. Saturday, very warm. Partly sunny. A slight chance of showers and thunderstorms after 2 p.m. Some thunderstorms may be severe. Rainfall amounts between a tenth and a quarter of an inch. Highs in the mid-80s. West winds 10 to 15 miles an hour with gusts up to 30 miles an hour. Chance of rain 20%. Saturday night, mostly cloudy. A chance of thunderstorms through midnight. Showers likely. A slight chance of thunderstorms after midnight. Patchy fog after 4 a.m. Some thunderstorms may be severe through 10 p.m. Rainfall amounts between a tenth and a quarter of an inch. Lows in the lower 60s. West winds 10 to 15 miles an hour with gusts up to 30 miles an hour. Chance of rain 70%. Here is the latest National Weather Service forecast for Cambria County, including the city of Johnstown. This afternoon, mostly sunny. Highs in the lower 80s. West winds 5 to 10 miles an hour with gusts up to 20 miles an hour. Tonight, partly cloudy. Lows in the lower 60s. Southwest winds 5 to 10 miles an hour with gusts up to 20 miles an hour. Saturday, partly sunny, then becoming mostly cloudy between 10 a.m. and noon, then becoming partly sunny. A slight chance of showers between noon and 2 p.m. A chance of showers and thunderstorms after 2 p.m. Some thunderstorms may be severe. Rainfall amounts between a quarter and a half inch. Highs in the lower 80s. West winds 10 to 15 miles an hour with gusts up to 30 miles an hour. Chance of rain 50%. Saturday night, a chance of thunderstorms through midnight. Showers. A slight chance of thunderstorms after midnight. Patchy fog after 4 a.m. Some thunderstorms may be severe through 10 p.m. Rainfall amounts between a quarter and a half inch. Lows in the lower 60s. West winds 10 to 15 miles an hour with gusts up to 30 miles an hour. Chance of rain near 100%. And now the extended forecast for South Central Pennsylvania. Sunday, mostly sunny. Highs in the mid-80s. Sunday night, mostly clear. Lows in the upper 50s. Monday, sunny. Highs in the lower 80s. Monday night, mostly clear. Lows in the upper 50s. Tuesday, mostly sunny. Highs in the mid-80s. Tuesday night, partly cloudy. Lows in the lower 60s. Wednesday, partly sunny with a chance of showers. Very warm. Highs in the upper 80s. Chance of rain 50%. Wednesday night, partly cloudy. Lows in the mid-60s. Thursday, partly sunny with a chance of showers and thunderstorms. Very warm. Highs in the upper 80s. Chance of rain 40%. The 8 to 14 day outlook, from Friday, June 12th to Thursday, June 18th, calls for above normal temperatures and above normal precipitation. Normal high temperatures across central Pennsylvania during this period range from the low 70s over the Allegheny Mountains to the low 80s across the lower Susquehanna Valley. Normal lows range from the low 50s over the Alleghenies to the low 60s across the lower Susquehanna Valley. Here are the 1 p.m. conditions in the Altoona area. In Altoona, it was sunny. The temperature was 81 degrees, the dew point 52, and the relative humidity 36%. The wind was southwest at 12 miles an hour, gusting to 17. The pressure was 30.09 inches and falling. At State College, it was sunny. The temperature was 82 degrees, the dew point 52, and the relative humidity 34%. The wind was southwest at 8 miles an hour. The pressure was 30.07 inches and falling. Now, a few other local conditions: Johnstown, sunny 75, DuBois, sunny 78, La Trobe, mostly sunny 81, Pittsburgh, partly sunny 80.

mostly sunny 79, Bradford mostly sunny 77. To the south and east, York, mostly sunny 85, Selins Grove sunny 84, Harrisburg partly sunny 86, Philadelphia partly sunny 90, Baltimore partly sunny 88, Washington DC partly sunny 86. Once again, in Altoona it was 81 degrees under sunny skies. And at State College it was 82 degrees under sunny skies. This is NOAA Weather Radio, All Hazards Station WNG 589. 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Here's the hazardous weather outlook for the following counties, Bedford, Blair, Cambria, and Huntingdon. For today and tonight. No hazardous weather is expected at this time. And now the extended outlook for the period Saturday through Thursday. Scattered severe thunderstorms capable of hail and damaging winds are possible Saturday afternoon and evening. Spotters are encouraged to report significant hazardous weather. Today will feature plenty of sunshine and temperatures in the 80s to low 90s. Some locations may reach the mid-90s near Philadelphia. Winds from the southwest and west will gust up to 20 miles per hour at times in western Pennsylvania. A cold front moving southeast from central Canada will bring a chance of strong to severe storms across much of the Commonwealth on Saturday. Highs on Saturday will range from the upper 70s across the northwest mountains to the lower 90s across the southeast. It will be breezy with wind gusts of 20 to 30 miles per hour. The cold front will move south of Pennsylvania on Sunday, ushering in drier air. Highs will range from the lower to mid 80s across the north and west to the upper 80s across the southeast. Following a modest cool down Monday, emerging forecast trends are signaling a return to very warm and mostly dry conditions through the end of next week. Here is the latest National Weather Service forecast for Blair and Bedford counties, including the city of Altoona. This afternoon, mostly sunny. Highs in the mid-80s. West winds 5 to 10 miles an hour with gusts up to 20 miles an hour. Tonight, partly cloudy. Lows in the lower 60s. Southwest winds 5 to 10 miles an hour with gusts up to 20 miles an hour. Saturday, very warm. Partly sunny. A slight chance of showers and thunderstorms after 2 p.m. Some thunderstorms may be severe. Rainfall amounts between a tenth and a quarter of an inch. Highs in the mid-80s. West winds 10 to 15 miles an hour with gusts up to 30 miles an hour. Chance of rain 20%. Saturday night, mostly cloudy. A chance of thunderstorms through midnight. Showers likely. A slight chance of thunderstorms after midnight. Patchy fog after 4 a.m. Some thunderstorms may be severe through 10 p.m. Rainfall amounts between a tenth and a quarter of an inch. Lows in the lower 60s. West winds 10 to 15 miles an hour with gusts up to 30 miles an hour. Chance of rain 70%. Here is the latest National Weather Service forecast for Cambria County, including the city of Johnstown. This afternoon, mostly sunny. Highs in the lower 80s. West winds 5 to 10 miles an hour with gusts up to 20 miles an hour. Tonight, partly cloudy. Lows in the lower 60s. Southwest winds 5 to 10 miles an hour with gusts up to 20 miles an hour. Saturday, partly sunny, then becoming mostly cloudy between 10 a.m. and noon, then becoming partly sunny. A slight chance of showers between noon and 2 p.m. A chance of showers and thunderstorms after 2 p.m. Some thunderstorms may be severe. Rainfall amounts between a quarter and a half inch. Highs in the lower 80s. West winds 10 to 15 miles an hour with gusts up to 30 miles an hour. Chance of rain 50%. Saturday night, a chance of thunderstorms through midnight. Showers. A slight chance of thunderstorms after midnight. Patchy fog after 4 a.m. Some thunderstorms may be severe through 10 p.m. Rainfall amounts between a quarter and a half inch. Lows in the lower 60s. West winds 10 to 15 miles an hour with gusts up to 30 miles an hour. Chance of rain near 100%. And now the extended forecast for South Central Pennsylvania. Sunday, mostly sunny. Highs in the mid-80s. Sunday night, mostly clear. Lows in the upper 50s.
Monday, sunny. Highs in the lower 80s. Monday night, mostly clear. Lows in the upper 50s. Tuesday, mostly sunny. Highs in the mid 80s. Tuesday night, partly cloudy. Lows in the lower 60s. Wednesday, partly sunny with a chance of showers. Very warm. Highs in the upper 80s. Chance of rain 50%. Wednesday night, partly cloudy. Lows in the mid 60s. Thursday, partly sunny with a chance of showers and thunderstorms. Very warm. Highs in the upper 80s. Chance of rain 40%. 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Broadcasts originate from the National Weather Service in State College and are transmitted from the tower facilities provided by the Blair County Emergency Management Agency in Frankstown on a frequency of 162.425 MHz. We are located at Innovation Park in State College. 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Properly set weather radios with the alarm device will alert you when severe weather warnings or watches are issued. Programming on this station will be temporarily changed during severe weather to bring you the latest information. Warnings and safety information from the National Weather Service may someday save your life or protect your property. The 8 to 14 day outlook from Friday, June 12th to Thursday, June 18th calls for above normal temperatures and above normal precipitation. Normal high temperatures across central Pennsylvania during this period range from the low 70s over the Allegheny Mountains to the low 80s across the lower Susquehanna Valley. Normal lows range from the low 50s over the Alleghenies to the low 60s across the lower Susquehanna Valley. Here are the 1 p.m. conditions in the Altoona area. In Altoona, it was sunny. The temperature was 81 degrees, the dew point 52, and the relative humidity 36%. The wind was southwest at 12 miles an hour gusting to 17. The pressure was 30.09 inches and falling. At State College, it was sunny. The temperature was 82 degrees, the dew point 52, and the relative humidity 34%. The wind was southwest at 8 miles an hour. The pressure was 30.07 inches and falling. Now, a few other local conditions: Johnstown, sunny 75, Dubois, sunny 78, La Trobe, mostly sunny 81, Pittsburgh, partly sunny 80, Erie, mostly sunny 79, Bradford, mostly sunny 77. To the south and east, York, mostly sunny 85, Selins Grove, sunny 84, Harrisburg, partly sunny 86, Philadelphia, partly sunny 90, Baltimore, partly sunny 88, Washington, D.C., partly sunny 86. Once again, in Altoona it was 81 degrees under sunny skies. And at State College it was 82 degrees under sunny skies. This is NOAA Weather Radio, All Hazards Station WNG 589. 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Here's the hazardous weather outlook for the following counties: Bedford, Blair, Cambria, and Huntingdon. For today and tonight, no hazardous weather is expected at this time. And now the extended outlook for the period Saturday through Thursday. Scattered severe thunderstorms capable of hail and damaging winds are possible Saturday afternoon and evening. Spotters are encouraged to report significant hazardous weather. Today will feature plenty of sunshine and temperatures in the 80s to low 90s. Some locations may reach the mid-90s near Philadelphia. Winds from the southwest and west will gust up to 20 miles per hour at times in western Pennsylvania. A cold front moving southeast from central Canada will bring a chance of strong to severe storms across much of the Commonwealth on Saturday. Highs on Saturday will range from the upper 70s across the northwest mountains to the lower 90s across the southeast. It will be breezy with wind gusts of 20 to 30 miles per hour. The cold front will move south of Pennsylvania on Sunday, ushering in drier air. Highs will range from the lower to mid 80s across the north and west to the upper 80s across the southeast. Following a modest cool down Monday, emerging forecast trends are signaling a return to very warm and mostly dry conditions through the end of next week. Here is the latest National Weather Service forecast for Blair and Bedford counties, including the city of Altoona. This afternoon, mostly sunny. Highs in the mid 80s.
West winds 5 to 10 miles an hour with gusts up to 20 miles an hour. Tonight, partly cloudy. Lows in the lower 60s. Southwest winds 5 to 10 miles an hour with gusts up to 20 miles an hour. Saturday, very warm. Partly sunny. A slight chance of showers and thunderstorms after 2 p.m. Some thunderstorms may be severe. Rainfall amounts between a tenth and a quarter of an inch. Highs in the mid-80s. West winds 10 to 15 miles an hour with gusts up to 30 miles an hour. Chance of rain 20%. Saturday night, mostly cloudy. A chance of thunderstorms through midnight. Showers likely. A slight chance of thunderstorms after midnight. Patchy fog after 4 a.m. Some thunderstorms may be severe through 10 p.m. Rainfall amounts between a tenth and a quarter of an inch. Lows in the lower 60s. West winds 10 to 15 miles an hour with gusts up to 30 miles an hour. Chance of rain 70%. Here is the latest National Weather Service forecast for Cambria County, including the city of Johnstown. This afternoon, mostly sunny. Highs in the lower 80s. West winds 5 to 10 miles an hour with gusts up to 20 miles an hour. Tonight, partly cloudy. Lows in the lower 60s. Southwest winds 5 to 10 miles an hour with gusts up to 20 miles an hour. Saturday, partly sunny, then becoming mostly cloudy between 10 a.m. and noon, then becoming partly sunny. A slight chance of showers between noon and 2 p.m. A chance of showers and thunderstorms after 2 p.m. Some thunderstorms may be severe. Rainfall amounts between a quarter and a half inch. Highs in the lower 80s. West winds 10 to 15 miles an hour with gusts up to 30 miles an hour. Chance of rain 50%. Saturday night, a chance of thunderstorms through midnight. Showers. A slight chance of thunderstorms after midnight. Patchy fog after 4 a.m. Some thunderstorms may be severe through 10 p.m. Rainfall amounts between a quarter and a half inch. Lows in the lower 60s. West winds 10 to 15 miles an hour with gusts up to 30 miles an hour. Chance of rain near 100%. And now the extended forecast for South Central Pennsylvania. Sunday, mostly sunny. Highs in the mid-80s. Sunday night, mostly clear. Lows in the upper 50s. Monday, sunny. Highs in the lower 80s. Monday night, mostly clear. Lows in the upper 50s. Tuesday, mostly sunny. Highs in the mid-80s. Tuesday night, partly cloudy. Lows in the lower 60s. Wednesday, partly sunny with a chance of showers. Very warm. Highs in the upper 80s. Chance of rain 50%. Wednesday night, partly cloudy. Lows in the mid-60s. Thursday, partly sunny with a chance of showers and thunderstorms. Very warm. Highs in the upper 80s. Chance of rain 40%. Here is the latest National Weather Service forecast for Blair and Bedford counties, including the city of Altoona. This afternoon, mostly sunny. Near steady temperature in the mid-80s. West winds 5 to 10 miles an hour with gusts up to 20 miles an hour. Tonight, partly cloudy. Lows in the lower 60s. Southwest winds 5 to 10 miles an hour with gusts up to 20 miles an hour. Saturday, very warm. Partly sunny. A slight chance of showers and thunderstorms after 2 p.m. Some thunderstorms may be severe. Rainfall amounts between a tenth and a quarter of an inch. Highs in the mid-80s. West winds 10 to 15 miles an hour with gusts up to 30 miles an hour. Chance of rain 20%. Saturday night, mostly cloudy. A chance of thunderstorms through midnight. Showers likely. A slight chance of thunderstorms after midnight. Patchy fog after 4 a.m. Some thunderstorms may be severe through 10 p.m. Rainfall amounts between a tenth and a quarter of an inch. Lows in the lower 60s. West winds 10 to 15 miles an hour with gusts up to 30 miles an hour. Chance of rain 70%. Here is the latest National Weather Service forecast for Cambria County, including the city of Johnstown.
This afternoon, mostly sunny. Near steady temperature in the lower 80s. West winds 5 to 10 miles an hour with gusts up to 20 miles an hour. Tonight, partly cloudy. Lows in the lower 60s. Southwest winds 5 to 10 miles an hour with gusts up to 20 miles an hour. Saturday, partly sunny, then becoming mostly cloudy between 10 a.m. and noon, then becoming partly sunny. A slight chance of showers between noon and 2 p.m. A chance of showers and thunderstorms after 2 p.m. Some thunderstorms may be severe. Rainfall amounts between a quarter and a half inch. Highs in the lower 80s. West winds 10 to 15 miles an hour with gusts up to 30 miles an hour. Chance of rain 50%. Saturday night, a chance of thunderstorms through midnight. Showers. A slight chance of thunderstorms after midnight. Patchy fog after 4 a.m. Some thunderstorms may be severe through 10 p.m. Rainfall amounts between a quarter and a half inch. Lows in the lower 60s. West winds 10 to 15 miles an hour with gusts up to 30 miles an hour. Chance of rain near 100%. And now the extended forecast for South Central Pennsylvania. Sunday, mostly sunny. Highs in the mid 80s. Sunday night, mostly clear. Lows in the upper 50s. Monday, sunny. Highs in the lower 80s. Monday night, mostly clear. Lows in the upper 50s. Tuesday, mostly sunny. Highs in the mid 80s. Tuesday night, partly cloudy. Lows in the lower 60s. Wednesday, partly sunny with a chance of showers. Very warm. Highs in the upper 80s. Chance of rain 50%. Wednesday night, partly cloudy. Lows in the mid 60s. Thursday, partly sunny with a chance of showers and thunderstorms. Very warm. Highs in the upper 80s. Chance of rain 40%. The 8 to 14 day outlook, from Friday, June 12th to Thursday, June 18th, calls for above normal temperatures and above normal precipitation. Normal high temperatures across central Pennsylvania during this period range from the low 70s over the Allegheny Mountains to the low 80s across the lower Susquehanna Valley. Normal lows range from the low 50s over the Alleghenies to the low 60s across the lower Susquehanna Valley. Here are the 1 p.m. conditions in the Altoona area. In Altoona, it was sunny. The temperature was 81 degrees, the dew point 52, and the relative humidity 36%. The wind was southwest at 12 miles an hour gusting to 17. The pressure was 30.09 inches and falling. At State College, it was sunny. The temperature was 82 degrees, the dew point 52, and the relative humidity 34%. The wind was southwest at 8 miles an hour. The pressure was 30.07 inches and falling. Now, a few other local conditions: Johnstown, sunny 75, DuBois, sunny 78, Latrobe, mostly sunny 81, Pittsburgh, partly sunny 80, Erie, mostly sunny 79, Bradford, mostly sunny 77. To the south and east, York, mostly sunny 85, Selins Grove, sunny 84, Harrisburg, partly sunny 86, Philadelphia, partly sunny 90, Baltimore, partly sunny 88, Washington, D.C., partly sunny 86. Once again, in Altoona it was 81 degrees under sunny skies. And at State College it was 82 degrees under sunny skies. 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Here's the hazardous weather outlook for the following counties: Bedford, Blair, Cambria, and Huntingdon. For today and tonight. No hazardous weather is expected at this time. And now the extended outlook for the period Saturday through Thursday. Scattered severe thunderstorms capable of hail and damaging winds are possible Saturday afternoon and evening. Spotters are encouraged to report significant hazardous weather. Today will feature plenty of sunshine and temperatures in the 80s to low 90s. Some locations may reach the mid 90s near Philadelphia. Winds from the southwest and west will gust up to 20 miles per hour at times in western Pennsylvania. A cold front moving southeast from central Canada will bring a chance of strong to severe storms across much of the Commonwealth on Saturday.
Highs on Saturday will range from the upper 70s across the northwest mountains to the lower 90s across the southeast. It will be breezy with wind gusts of 20 to 30 miles per hour. The cold front will move south of Pennsylvania on Sunday, ushering in drier air. Highs will range from the lower to mid 80s across the north and west, to the upper 80s across the southeast. Following a modest cool down Monday, emerging forecast trends are signaling a return to very warm and mostly dry conditions through the end of next week. Here is the latest National Weather Service forecast for Blair and Bedford counties, including the city of Altoona. This afternoon, mostly sunny. Near steady temperature in the mid-80s. West winds 5 to 10 miles an hour with gusts up to 20 miles an hour. Tonight, partly cloudy. Lows in the lower 60s. Southwest winds 5 to 10 miles an hour with gusts up to 20 miles an hour. Saturday, very warm. Partly sunny. A slight chance of showers and thunderstorms after 2 p.m. Some thunderstorms may be severe. Rainfall amounts between a tenth and a quarter of an inch. Highs in the mid-80s. West winds 10 to 15 miles an hour with gusts up to 30 miles an hour. Chance of rain 20%. Saturday night, mostly cloudy. A chance of thunderstorms through midnight. Showers likely. A slight chance of thunderstorms after midnight. Patchy fog after 4 a.m. Some thunderstorms may be severe through 10 p.m. Rainfall amounts between a tenth and a quarter of an inch. Lows in the lower 60s. West winds 10 to 15 miles an hour with gusts up to 30 miles an hour. Chance of rain 70%. Here is the latest National Weather Service forecast for Cambria County, including the city of Johnstown. This afternoon, mostly sunny. Near steady temperature in the lower 80s. West winds 5 to 10 miles an hour with gusts up to 20 miles an hour. Tonight, partly cloudy. Lows in the lower 60s. Southwest winds 5 to 10 miles an hour with gusts up to 20 miles an hour. Saturday, partly sunny, then becoming mostly cloudy between 10 a.m. and noon, then becoming partly sunny. A slight chance of showers between noon and 2 p.m. A chance of showers and thunderstorms after 2 p.m. Some thunderstorms may be severe. Rainfall amounts between a quarter and a half inch. Highs in the lower 80s. West winds 10 to 15 miles an hour with gusts up to 30 miles an hour. Chance of rain 50%. Saturday night, a chance of thunderstorms through midnight. Showers. A slight chance of thunderstorms after midnight. Patchy fog after 4 a.m. Some thunderstorms may be severe through 10 p.m. Rainfall amounts between a quarter and a half inch. Lows in the lower 60s. West winds 10 to 15 miles an hour with gusts up to 30 miles an hour. Chance of rain near 100%. And now the extended forecast for South Central Pennsylvania. Sunday, mostly sunny. Highs in the mid-80s. Sunday night, mostly clear. Lows in the upper 50s. Monday, sunny. Highs in the lower 80s. Monday night, mostly clear. Lows in the upper 50s. Tuesday, mostly sunny. Highs in the mid-80s. Tuesday night, partly cloudy. Lows in the lower 60s. Wednesday, partly sunny with a chance of showers. Very warm. Highs in the upper 80s. Chance of rain 50%. Wednesday night, partly cloudy. Lows in the mid-60s. Thursday, partly sunny with a chance of showers and thunderstorms. Very warm. Highs in the upper 80s. Chance of rain 40%. The 8 to 14 day outlook, from Friday, June 12th to Thursday, June 18th, calls for above normal temperatures and above normal precipitation. Normal high temperatures across central Pennsylvania during this period range from the low 70s over the Allegheny Mountains to the low 80s across the lower Susquehanna Valley. Normal lows range from the low 50s over the Alleghenies to the low 60s across the lower Susquehanna Valley. Here are the 1 p.m. conditions in the Altoona area. In Altoona, it was sunny. The temperature was 81 degrees, the dew point 52, and the relative humidity 36%. The wind was southwest at 12 miles an hour, gusting to 17.
The pressure was 30.09 inches and falling. At State College, it was sunny. The temperature was 82 degrees, the dew point 52, and the relative humidity 34%. The wind was southwest at 8 miles an hour. The pressure was 30.07 inches and falling. Now, a few other local conditions: Johnstown, sunny 75, Dubois, sunny 78, La Trobe, mostly sunny 81, Pittsburgh, partly sunny 80, Erie, mostly sunny 79, Bradford, mostly sunny 77. To the south and east, York, mostly sunny 85, Selins Grove, sunny 84, Harrisburg, partly sunny 86, Philadelphia, partly sunny 90, Baltimore, partly sunny 88, Washington, D.C., partly sunny 86. Once again, in Altoona it was 81 degrees under sunny skies. And at State College it was 82 degrees under sunny skies. 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Here's the hazardous weather outlook for the following counties: Bedford, Blair, Cambria, and Huntingdon. For today and tonight, no hazardous weather is expected at this time. And now the extended outlook for the period Saturday through Thursday. Scattered severe thunderstorms capable of hail and damaging winds are possible Saturday afternoon and evening. Spotters are encouraged to report significant hazardous weather. Today will feature plenty of sunshine and temperatures in the 80s to low 90s. Some locations may reach the mid-90s near Philadelphia. Winds from the southwest and west will gust up to 20 miles per hour at times in western Pennsylvania. A cold front moving southeast from central Canada will bring a chance of strong to severe storms across much of the Commonwealth on Saturday. Highs on Saturday will range from the upper 70s across the northwest mountains to the lower 90s across the southeast. It will be breezy with wind gusts of 20 to 30 miles per hour. The cold front will move south of Pennsylvania on Sunday, ushering in drier air. Highs will range from the lower to mid 80s across the north and west to the upper 80s across the southeast. Following a modest cool down Monday, emerging forecast trends are signaling a return to very warm and mostly dry conditions through the end of next week. Here is the latest National Weather Service forecast for Blair and Bedford counties, including the city of Altoona. This afternoon, mostly sunny. Near steady temperature in the mid-80s. West winds 5 to 10 miles an hour with gusts up to 20 miles an hour. Tonight, partly cloudy. Lows in the lower 60s. Southwest winds 5 to 10 miles an hour with gusts up to 20 miles an hour. Saturday, very warm. Partly sunny. A slight chance of showers and thunderstorms after 2 p.m. Some thunderstorms may be severe. Rainfall amounts between a tenth and a quarter of an inch. Highs in the mid-80s. West winds 10 to 15 miles an hour with gusts up to 30 miles an hour. Chance of rain 20%. Saturday night, mostly cloudy. A chance of thunderstorms through midnight. Showers likely. A slight chance of thunderstorms after midnight. Patchy fog after 4 a.m. Some thunderstorms may be severe through 10 p.m. Rainfall amounts between a tenth and a quarter of an inch. Lows in the lower 60s. West winds 10 to 15 miles an hour with gusts up to 30 miles an hour. Chance of rain 70%. Here is the latest National Weather Service forecast for Cambria County, including the city of Johnstown. This afternoon, mostly sunny. Near steady temperature in the lower 80s. West winds 5 to 10 miles an hour with gusts up to 20 miles an hour. Tonight, partly cloudy. Lows in the lower 60s. Southwest winds 5 to 10 miles an hour with gusts up to 20 miles an hour. Saturday, partly sunny, then becoming mostly cloudy between 10 a.m. and noon, then becoming partly sunny. A slight chance of showers between noon and 2 p.m. A chance of showers and thunderstorms after 2 p.m. Some thunderstorms may be severe. Rainfall amounts between a quarter and a half inch. Highs in the lower 80s. West winds 10 to 15 miles an hour with gusts up to 30 miles an hour. Chance of rain 50%. Saturday night, a chance of thunderstorms through midnight. Showers. A slight chance of thunderstorms after midnight.
patchy fog after 4 a.m. Some thunderstorms may be severe through 10 p.m. Rainfall amounts between a quarter and a half inch. Lows in the lower 60s. West winds 10 to 15 miles an hour with gusts up to 30 miles an hour. Chance of rain near 100%. And now the extended forecast for South Central Pennsylvania. Sunday, mostly sunny. Highs in the mid-80s. Sunday night, mostly clear. Lows in the upper 50s. Monday, sunny. Highs in the lower 80s. Monday night, mostly clear. Lows in the upper 50s. Tuesday, mostly sunny. Highs in the mid-80s. Tuesday night, partly cloudy. Lows in the lower 60s. Wednesday, partly sunny with a chance of showers. Very warm. Highs in the upper 80s. Chance of rain 50%. Wednesday night, partly cloudy. Lows in the mid-60s. Thursday, partly sunny with a chance of showers and thunderstorms. Very warm. Highs in the upper 80s. Chance of rain 40%. The 8 to 14 day outlook, from Friday, June 12th to Thursday, June 18th, calls for above normal temperatures and above normal precipitation. Normal high temperatures across central Pennsylvania during this period range from the low 70s over the Allegheny Mountains to the low 80s across the lower Susquehanna Valley. Normal lows range from the low 50s over the Alleghenies to the low 60s across the lower Susquehanna Valley. Here are the 1 p.m. conditions in the Altoona area. In Altoona, it was sunny. The temperature was 81 degrees, the dew point 52, and the relative humidity 36%. The wind was southwest at 12 miles an hour gusting to 17. The pressure was 30.09 inches and falling. At State College, it was sunny. The temperature was 82 degrees, the dew point 52, and the relative humidity 34%. The wind was southwest at 8 miles an hour. The pressure was 30.07 inches and falling. Now, a few other local conditions: Johnstown, sunny 75, DuBois, sunny 78, La Trobe, mostly sunny 81, Pittsburgh partly sunny 80, Erie, mostly sunny 79, Bradford mostly sunny 77. To the south and east, York, mostly sunny 85, Selins Grove sunny 84, Harrisburg partly sunny 86, Philadelphia partly sunny 90, Baltimore partly sunny 88, Washington DC partly sunny 86. Once again, in Altoona it was 81 degrees under sunny skies. And at State College it was 82 degrees under sunny skies. This is NOAA Weather Radio, All Hazards Station WNG 589. 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Here's the hazardous weather outlook for the following counties: Bedford, Blair, Cambria, and Huntingdon. For today and tonight, no hazardous weather is expected at this time. And now the extended outlook for the period Saturday through Thursday. Scattered severe thunderstorms capable of hail and damaging winds are possible Saturday afternoon and evening. Spotters are encouraged to report significant hazardous weather. Today will feature plenty of sunshine and temperatures in the 80s to low 90s. Some locations may reach the mid-90s near Philadelphia. Winds from the southwest and west will gust up to 20 miles per hour at times in western Pennsylvania. A cold front moving southeast from central Canada will bring a chance of strong to severe storms across much of the Commonwealth on Saturday. Highs on Saturday will range from the upper 70s across the northwest mountains to the lower 90s across the southeast. It will be breezy with wind gusts of 20 to 30 miles per hour. The cold front will move south of Pennsylvania on Sunday, ushering in drier air. Highs will range from the lower to mid 80s across the north and west to the upper 80s across the southeast. Following a modest cool down Monday, emerging forecast trends are signaling a return to very warm and mostly dry conditions through the end of next week. Here is the latest National Weather Service forecast for Blair and Bedford counties, including the city of Altoona. This afternoon, mostly sunny. Near steady temperature in the mid-80s. West winds 5 to 10 miles an hour with gusts up to 20 miles an hour. Tonight, partly cloudy. Lows in the lower 60s. Southwest winds 5 to 10 miles an hour with gusts up to 20 miles an hour.
Saturday, very warm. Partly sunny. A slight chance of showers and thunderstorms after 2 p.m. Some thunderstorms may be severe. Rainfall amounts between a tenth and a quarter of an inch. Highs in the mid-80s. West winds 10 to 15 miles an hour with gusts up to 30 miles an hour. Chance of rain 20%. Saturday night, mostly cloudy. A chance of thunderstorms through midnight. Showers likely. A slight chance of thunderstorms after midnight. Patchy fog after 4 a.m. Some thunderstorms may be severe through 10 p.m. Rainfall amounts between a tenth and a quarter of an inch. Lows in the lower 60s. West winds 10 to 15 miles an hour with gusts up to 30 miles an hour. Chance of rain 70%. Here is the latest National Weather Service forecast for Cambria County, including the city of Johnstown. This afternoon, mostly sunny. Near steady temperature in the lower 80s. West winds 5 to 10 miles an hour with gusts up to 20 miles an hour. Tonight, partly cloudy. Lows in the lower 60s. Southwest winds 5 to 10 miles an hour with gusts up to 20 miles an hour. Saturday, partly sunny, then becoming mostly cloudy between 10 a.m. and noon, then becoming partly sunny. A slight chance of showers between noon and 2 p.m. A chance of showers and thunderstorms after 2 p.m. Some thunderstorms may be severe. Rainfall amounts between a quarter and a half inch. Highs in the lower 80s. West winds 10 to 15 miles an hour with gusts up to 30 miles an hour. Chance of rain 50%. Saturday night, a chance of thunderstorms through midnight. Showers. A slight chance of thunderstorms after midnight. Patchy fog after 4 a.m. Some thunderstorms may be severe through 10 p.m. Rainfall amounts between a quarter and a half inch. Lows in the lower 60s. West winds 10 to 15 miles an hour with gusts up to 30 miles an hour. Chance of rain near 100%. And now the extended forecast for South Central Pennsylvania. Sunday, mostly sunny. Highs in the mid-80s. Sunday night, mostly clear. Lows in the upper 50s. Monday, sunny. Highs in the lower 80s. Monday night, mostly clear. Lows in the upper 50s. Tuesday, mostly sunny. Highs in the mid-80s. Tuesday night, partly cloudy. Lows in the lower 60s. Wednesday, partly sunny with a chance of showers. Very warm. Highs in the upper 80s. Chance of rain 50%. Wednesday night, partly cloudy. Lows in the mid-60s. Thursday, partly sunny with a chance of showers and thunderstorms. Very warm. Highs in the upper 80s. Chance of rain 40%. The 8 to 14 day outlook, from Friday, June 12th to Thursday, June 18th, calls for above normal temperatures and above normal precipitation. Normal high temperatures across central Pennsylvania during this period range from the low 70s over the Allegheny Mountains to the low 80s across the lower Susquehanna Valley. Normal lows range from the low 50s over the Alleghenies to the low 60s across the lower Susquehanna Valley. Here are the 1 p.m. conditions in the Altoona area. In Altoona, it was sunny. The temperature was 81 degrees, the dew point 52, and the relative humidity 36%. The wind was southwest at 12 miles an hour gusting to 17. The pressure was 30.09 inches and falling. At State College, it was sunny. The temperature was 82 degrees, the dew point 52, and the relative humidity 34%. The wind was southwest at 8 miles an hour. The pressure was 30.07 inches and falling. Now, a few other local conditions: Johnstown, sunny 75, DuBois, sunny 78, La Trobe, mostly sunny 81, Pittsburgh partly sunny 80, Erie, mostly sunny 79, Bradford mostly sunny 77. To the south and east, York, mostly sunny 85, Selins Grove sunny 84, Harrisburg partly sunny 86, Philadelphia partly sunny 90, Baltimore partly sunny 88, Washington DC partly sunny 86. Once again, in Altoona it was 81 degrees under sunny skies. And at State College it was 82 degrees under sunny skies.
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Here's the hazardous weather outlook for the following counties: Bedford, Blair, Cambria, and Huntingdon. For today and tonight, no hazardous weather is expected at this time. And now the extended outlook for the period Saturday through Thursday. Scattered severe thunderstorms capable of hail and damaging winds are possible Saturday afternoon and evening. Spotters are encouraged to report significant hazardous weather. Today will feature plenty of sunshine and temperatures in the 80s to low 90s. Some locations may reach the mid-90s near Philadelphia. Winds from the southwest and west will gust up to 20 miles per hour at times in western Pennsylvania. A cold front moving southeast from central Canada will bring a chance of strong to severe storms across much of the Commonwealth on Saturday. Highs on Saturday will range from the upper 70s across the northwest mountains to the lower 90s across the southeast. It will be breezy with wind gusts of 20 to 30 miles per hour. The cold front will move south of Pennsylvania on Sunday, ushering in drier air. Highs will range from the lower to mid 80s across the north and west to the upper 80s across the southeast. Following a modest cool down Monday, emerging forecast trends are signaling a return to very warm and mostly dry conditions through the end of next week. Here is the latest National Weather Service forecast for Blair and Bedford counties, including the city of Altoona. This afternoon, mostly sunny. Near steady temperature in the mid-80s. West winds 5 to 10 miles an hour with gusts up to 20 miles an hour. Tonight, partly cloudy. Lows in the lower 60s. Southwest winds 5 to 10 miles an hour with gusts up to 20 miles an hour. Saturday, very warm. Partly sunny. A slight chance of showers and thunderstorms after 2 p.m. Some thunderstorms may be severe. Rainfall amounts between a tenth and a quarter of an inch. Highs in the mid-80s. West winds 10 to 15 miles an hour with gusts up to 30 miles an hour. Chance of rain 20%. Saturday night, mostly cloudy. A chance of thunderstorms through midnight. Showers likely. A slight chance of thunderstorms after midnight. Patchy fog after 4 a.m. Some thunderstorms may be severe through 10 p.m. Rainfall amounts between a tenth and a quarter of an inch. Lows in the lower 60s. West winds 10 to 15 miles an hour with gusts up to 30 miles an hour. Chance of rain 70%. Here is the latest National Weather Service forecast for Cambria County, including the city of Johnstown. This afternoon, mostly sunny. Near steady temperature in the lower 80s. West winds 5 to 10 miles an hour with gusts up to 20 miles an hour. Tonight, partly cloudy. Lows in the lower 60s. Southwest winds 5 to 10 miles an hour with gusts up to 20 miles an hour. Saturday, partly sunny, then becoming mostly cloudy between 10 a.m. and noon, then becoming partly sunny. A slight chance of showers between noon and 2 p.m. A chance of showers and thunderstorms after 2 p.m. Some thunderstorms may be severe. Rainfall amounts between a quarter and a half inch. Highs in the lower 80s. West winds 10 to 15 miles an hour with gusts up to 30 miles an hour. Chance of rain 50%. Saturday night, a chance of thunderstorms through midnight. Showers. A slight chance of thunderstorms after midnight. Patchy fog after 4 a.m. Some thunderstorms may be severe through 10 p.m. Rainfall amounts between a quarter and a half inch. Lows in the lower 60s. West winds 10 to 15 miles an hour with gusts up to 30 miles an hour. Chance of rain near 100%. And now the extended forecast for South Central Pennsylvania. Sunday, mostly sunny. Highs in the mid-80s. Sunday night, mostly clear. Lows in the upper 50s. Monday, sunny. Highs in the lower 80s. Monday night, mostly clear. Lows in the upper 50s. Tuesday, mostly sunny. Highs in the mid-80s. Tuesday night, partly cloudy. Lows in the lower 60s. Wednesday, partly sunny with a chance of showers. Very warm. Highs in the upper 80s.
Chance of rain 50%. Wednesday night, partly cloudy. Lows in the mid-60s. Thursday, partly sunny with a chance of showers and thunderstorms. Very warm. Highs in the upper 80s. Chance of rain 40%. The 8 to 14 day outlook, from Friday, June 12th to Thursday, June 18th, calls for above normal temperatures and above normal precipitation. Normal high temperatures across central Pennsylvania during this period range from the low 70s over the Allegheny Mountains to the low 80s across the lower Susquehanna Valley. Normal lows range from the low 50s over the Alleghenies to the low 60s across the lower Susquehanna Valley. Here are the 2 p.m. conditions in the Altoona area. In Altoona, it was sunny. The temperature was 83 degrees, the dew point 51, and the relative humidity 33%. The pressure was 30.07 inches and falling. At State College, it was sunny. The temperature was 84 degrees, the dew point 54, and the relative humidity 34%. The wind was west at 7 miles an hour. The pressure was 30.05 inches and falling. Now, a few other local conditions: Johnstown, sunny 76, Dubois, mostly sunny 80, La Trobe, mostly sunny 82, Pittsburgh, partly sunny 82, at Erie. Visibility 10 miles. Temperature was 78 degrees, dew point 56. Wind was southwest at 10 miles an hour. And the pressure was 30.01 inches and falling. Bradford, mostly sunny 79. To the south and east, York, mostly sunny 86, Selins Grove sunny 85, Harrisburg partly sunny 87, Philadelphia partly sunny 90, Baltimore partly sunny 88, Washington DC partly sunny 86. Once again, in Altoona it was 83 degrees under sunny skies. And at State College it was 84 degrees under sunny skies. This is NOAA Weather Radio, All Hazards Station WNG 589. 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Here's the hazardous weather outlook for the following counties: Bedford, Blair, Cambria, and Huntingdon. For today and tonight, no hazardous weather is expected at this time. And now the extended outlook for the period Saturday through Thursday. Scattered severe thunderstorms capable of hail and damaging winds are possible Saturday afternoon and evening. Spotters are encouraged to report significant hazardous weather. Today will feature plenty of sunshine and temperatures in the 80s to low 90s. Some locations may reach the mid-90s near Philadelphia. Winds from the southwest and west will gust up to 20 miles per hour at times in western Pennsylvania. A cold front moving southeast from central Canada will bring a chance of strong to severe storms across much of the Commonwealth on Saturday. Highs on Saturday will range from the upper 70s across the northwest mountains to the lower 90s across the southeast. It will be breezy with wind gusts of 20 to 30 miles per hour. The cold front will move south of Pennsylvania on Sunday, ushering in drier air. Highs will range from the lower to mid 80s across the north and west to the upper 80s across the southeast. Following a modest cool down Monday, emerging forecast trends are signaling a return to very warm and mostly dry conditions through the end of next week. Here is the latest National Weather Service forecast for Blair and Bedford counties, including the city of Altoona. This afternoon, mostly sunny. Near steady temperature in the mid-80s. West winds 5 to 10 miles an hour with gusts up to 20 miles an hour. Tonight, partly cloudy. Lows in the lower 60s. Southwest winds 5 to 10 miles an hour with gusts up to 20 miles an hour. Saturday, very warm. Partly sunny. A slight chance of showers and thunderstorms after 2 p.m. Some thunderstorms may be severe. Rainfall amounts between a tenth and a quarter of an inch. Highs in the mid-80s. West winds 10 to 15 miles an hour with gusts up to 30 miles an hour. Chance of rain 20%. Saturday night, mostly cloudy. A chance of thunderstorms through midnight. Showers likely. A slight chance of thunderstorms after midnight. Patchy fog after 4 a.m. Some thunderstorms may be severe through 10 p.m. Rainfall amounts between a tenth and a quarter of an inch. Lows in the lower 60s.
West winds 10 to 15 miles an hour with gusts up to 30 miles an hour. Chance of rain 70%. Here is the latest National Weather Service forecast for Cambria County, including the city of Johnstown. This afternoon, mostly sunny. Near steady temperature in the lower 80s. West winds 5 to 10 miles an hour with gusts up to 20 miles an hour. Tonight, partly cloudy. Lows in the lower 60s. Southwest winds 5 to 10 miles an hour with gusts up to 20 miles an hour. Saturday, partly sunny, then becoming mostly cloudy between 10 a.m. and noon, then becoming partly sunny. A slight chance of showers between noon and 2 p.m. A chance of showers and thunderstorms after 2 p.m. Some thunderstorms may be severe. Rainfall amounts between a quarter and a half inch. Highs in the lower 80s. West winds 10 to 15 miles an hour with gusts up to 30 miles an hour. Chance of rain 50%. Saturday night, a chance of thunderstorms through midnight. Showers. A slight chance of thunderstorms after midnight. Patchy fog after 4 a.m. Some thunderstorms may be severe through 10 p.m. Rainfall amounts between a quarter and a half inch. Lows in the lower 60s. West winds 10 to 15 miles an hour with gusts up to 30 miles an hour. Chance of rain near 100%. And now the extended forecast for South Central Pennsylvania. Sunday, mostly sunny. Highs in the mid-80s. Sunday night, mostly clear. Lows in the upper 50s. Monday, sunny. Highs in the lower 80s. Monday night, mostly clear. Lows in the upper 50s. Tuesday, mostly sunny. Highs in the mid-80s. Tuesday night, partly cloudy. Lows in the lower 60s. Wednesday, partly sunny with a chance of showers. Very warm. Highs in the upper 80s. Chance of rain 50%. Wednesday night, partly cloudy. Lows in the mid-60s. Thursday, partly sunny with a chance of showers and thunderstorms. Very warm. Highs in the upper 80s. Chance of rain 40%. The 8 to 14 day outlook, from Friday, June 12th to Thursday, June 18th, calls for above normal temperatures and above normal precipitation. Normal high temperatures across central Pennsylvania during this period range from the low 70s over the Allegheny Mountains to the low 80s across the lower Susquehanna Valley. Normal lows range from the low 50s over the Alleghenies to the low 60s across the lower Susquehanna Valley. Here are the 2 p.m. conditions in the Altoona area. In Altoona, it was sunny. The temperature was 83 degrees, the dew point 51, and the relative humidity 33%. The pressure was 30.07 inches and falling. At State College, it was sunny. The temperature was 84 degrees, the dew point 54, and the relative humidity 34%. The wind was west at 7 miles an hour. The pressure was 30.05 inches and falling. Now, a few other local conditions: Johnstown, sunny 76, Dubois, mostly sunny 80, La Trobe, mostly sunny 82, Pittsburgh, partly sunny 82, at Erie. Visibility 10 miles. Temperature was 78 degrees, dew point 56. Wind was southwest at 10 miles an hour. And the pressure was 30.01 inches, and falling. Bradford, mostly sunny 79. To the south and east, York, sunny 86, Selins Grove, sunny 85, Harrisburg, partly sunny 87, Philadelphia, partly sunny 90, Baltimore, partly sunny 88, Washington, D.C., partly sunny 86. Once again, in Altoona it was 83 degrees under sunny skies. And at State College it was 84 degrees under sunny skies. This is NOAA Weather Radio, All Hazards Station WNG 589. 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Here's the hazardous weather outlook for the following counties: Bedford, Blair, Cambria, and Huntingdon. For today and tonight. No hazardous weather is expected at this time. And now the extended outlook for the period Saturday through Thursday. Scattered severe thunderstorms capable of hail and damaging winds are possible Saturday afternoon and evening. Spotters are encouraged to report significant hazardous weather.
Today will feature plenty of sunshine and temperatures in the 80s to low 90s. Some locations may reach the mid-90s near Philadelphia. Winds from the southwest and west will gust up to 20 miles per hour.

forecast, trends are signaling a return to very warm and mostly dry conditions through the end of next week. Here is the latest National Weather Service forecast for Blair and Bedford counties, including the city of Altoona. This afternoon, mostly sunny. Near steady temperature in the mid-80s. West winds 5 to 10 miles an hour with gusts up to 20 miles an hour. Tonight, partly cloudy. Lows in the lower 60s. Southwest winds 5 to 10 miles an hour with gusts up to 20 miles an hour. Saturday, very warm. Partly sunny. A slight chance of showers and thunderstorms after 2 p.m. Some thunderstorms may be severe. Rainfall amounts between a tenth and a quarter of an inch. Highs in the mid-80s. West winds 10 to 15 miles an hour with gusts up to 30 miles an hour. Chance of rain 20%. Saturday night, mostly cloudy. A chance of thunderstorms through midnight. Showers likely. A slight chance of thunderstorms after midnight. Patchy fog after 4 a.m. Some thunderstorms may be severe through 10 p.m. Rainfall amounts between a tenth and a quarter of an inch. Lows in the lower 60s. West winds 10 to 15 miles an hour with gusts up to 30 miles an hour. Chance of rain 70%. Here is the latest National Weather Service forecast for Cambria County, including the city of Johnstown. This afternoon, mostly sunny. Near steady temperature in the lower 80s. West winds 5 to 10 miles an hour with gusts up to 20 miles an hour. Tonight, partly cloudy. Lows in the lower 60s. Southwest winds 5 to 10 miles an hour with gusts up to 20 miles an hour. Saturday, partly sunny, then becoming mostly cloudy between 10 a.m. and noon, then becoming partly sunny. A slight chance of showers between noon and 2 p.m. A chance of showers and thunderstorms after 2 p.m. Some thunderstorms may be severe. Rainfall amounts between a quarter and a half inch. Highs in the lower 80s. West winds 10 to 15 miles an hour with gusts up to 30 miles an hour. Chance of rain 50%. Saturday night, a chance of thunderstorms through midnight. Showers. A slight chance of thunderstorms after midnight. Patchy fog after 4 a.m. Some thunderstorms may be severe through 10 p.m. Rainfall amounts between a quarter and a half inch. Lows in the lower 60s. West winds 10 to 15 miles an hour with gusts up to 30 miles an hour. Chance of rain near 100%. And now the extended forecast for South Central Pennsylvania. Sunday, mostly sunny. Highs in the mid-80s. Sunday night, mostly clear. Lows in the upper 50s. Monday, sunny. Highs in the lower 80s. Monday night, mostly clear. Lows in the upper 50s. Tuesday, mostly sunny. Highs in the mid-80s. Tuesday night, partly cloudy. Lows in the lower 60s. Wednesday, partly sunny with a chance of showers. Very warm. Highs in the upper 80s. Chance of rain 50%. Wednesday night, partly cloudy. Lows in the mid-60s. Thursday, partly sunny with a chance of showers and thunderstorms. Very warm. Highs in the upper 80s. Chance of rain 40%. The 8 to 14 day outlook, from Friday, June 12th to Thursday, June 18th, calls for above normal temperatures and above normal precipitation. Normal high temperatures across central Pennsylvania during this period range from the low 70s over the Allegheny Mountains to the low 80s across the lower Susquehanna Valley. Normal lows range from the low 50s over the Alleghenies to the low 60s across the lower Susquehanna Valley. Here are the 2 p.m. conditions in the Altoona area. In Altoona, it was sunny. The temperature was 83 degrees, the dew point 51, and the relative humidity 33%. The pressure was 30.07 inches and falling. At State College, it was sunny. The temperature was 84 degrees, the dew point 54, and the relative humidity 34%. The wind was west at 7 miles an hour. The pressure was 30.05 inches and falling. Now, a few other local conditions: Johnstown, sunny 76, DuBois, mostly sunny 80, La Trobe, mostly sunny 82, Pittsburgh, partly sunny 82,

at Erie. Visibility 10 miles. Temperature was 78 degrees, dew point 56. Wind was southwest at 10 miles an hour. And the pressure was 30.01 inches and falling. Bradford, mostly sunny, 79. To the south and east, York, sunny 86, Selins Grove sunny 85, Harrisburg partly sunny 87, Philadelphia partly sunny 90, Baltimore partly sunny 88, Washington DC partly sunny 86. Once again, in Altoona it was 83 degrees under sunny skies. And at State College it was 84 degrees under sunny skies. This is NOAA Weather Radio, All Hazards Station WNG 589. 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Here's the hazardous weather outlook for the following counties: Bedford, Blair, Cambria, and Huntingdon. For today and tonight, no hazardous weather is expected at this time. And now the extended outlook for the period Saturday through Thursday. Scattered severe thunderstorms capable of hail and damaging winds are possible Saturday afternoon and evening. Spotters are encouraged to report significant hazardous weather. Today will feature plenty of sunshine and temperatures in the 80s to low 90s. Some locations may reach the mid-90s near Philadelphia. Winds from the southwest and west will gust up to 20 miles per hour at times in western Pennsylvania. A cold front moving southeast from central Canada will bring a chance of strong to severe storms across much of the Commonwealth on Saturday. Highs on Saturday will range from the upper 70s across the northwest mountains to the lower 90s across the southeast. It will be breezy with wind gusts of 20 to 30 miles per hour. The cold front will move south of Pennsylvania on Sunday, ushering in drier air. Highs will range from the lower to mid 80s across the north and west to the upper 80s across the southeast. Following a modest cool down Monday, emerging forecast trends are signaling a return to very warm and mostly dry conditions through the end of next week. Here is the latest National Weather Service forecast for Blair and Bedford counties, including the city of Altoona. This afternoon, mostly sunny. Near steady temperature in the mid-80s. West winds 5 to 10 miles an hour with gusts up to 20 miles an hour. Tonight, partly cloudy. Lows in the lower 60s. Southwest winds 5 to 10 miles an hour with gusts up to 20 miles an hour. Saturday, very warm. Partly sunny. A slight chance of showers and thunderstorms after 2 p.m. Some thunderstorms may be severe. Rainfall amounts between a tenth and a quarter of an inch. Highs in the mid-80s. West winds 10 to 15 miles an hour with gusts up to 30 miles an hour. Chance of rain 20%. Saturday night, mostly cloudy. A chance of thunderstorms through midnight. Showers likely. A slight chance of thunderstorms after midnight. Patchy fog after 4 a.m. Some thunderstorms may be severe through 10 p.m. Rainfall amounts between a tenth and a quarter of an inch. Lows in the lower 60s. West winds 10 to 15 miles an hour with gusts up to 30 miles an hour. Chance of rain 70%. Here is the latest National Weather Service forecast for Cambria County, including the city of Johnstown. This afternoon, mostly sunny. Near steady temperature in the lower 80s. West winds 5 to 10 miles an hour with gusts up to 20 miles an hour. Tonight, partly cloudy. Lows in the lower 60s. Southwest winds 5 to 10 miles an hour with gusts up to 20 miles an hour. Saturday, partly sunny, then becoming mostly cloudy between 10 a.m. and noon, then becoming partly sunny. A slight chance of showers between noon and 2 p.m. A chance of showers and thunderstorms after 2 p.m. Some thunderstorms may be severe. Rainfall amounts between a quarter and a half inch. Highs in the lower 80s. West winds 10 to 15 miles an hour with gusts up to 30 miles an hour. Chance of rain 50%. Saturday night, a chance of thunderstorms through midnight. Showers. A slight chance of thunderstorms after midnight. Patchy fog after 4 a.m. Some thunderstorms may be severe through 10 p.m. Rainfall amounts between a quarter and a half inch. Lows in the lower 60s. West winds 10 to 15 miles an hour with gusts up to 30 miles an hour.
chance of rain near 100%. And now the extended forecast for South Central Pennsylvania. Sunday, mostly sunny. Highs in the mid-80s. Sunday night, mostly clear. Lows in the upper 50s. Monday, sunny. Highs in the lower 80s. Monday night, mostly clear. Lows in the upper 50s. Tuesday, mostly sunny. Highs in the mid-80s. Tuesday night, partly cloudy. Lows in the lower 60s. Wednesday, partly sunny with a chance of showers. Very warm. Highs in the upper 80s. Chance of rain 50%. Wednesday night, partly cloudy. Lows in the mid-60s. Thursday, partly sunny with a chance of showers and thunderstorms. Very warm. Highs in the upper 80s. Chance of rain 40%. 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Broadcasts originate from the National Weather Service in State College and are transmitted from the tower facilities provided by the Blair County Emergency Management Agency in Frankstown on a frequency of 162.425 MHz. We are located at Innovation Park in State College. 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Properly set weather radios with the alarm device will alert you when severe weather warnings or watches are issued. Programming on this station will be temporarily changed during severe weather to bring you the latest information. Warnings and safety information from the National Weather Service may someday save your life or protect your property. The 8 to 14 day outlook from Friday, June 12th to Thursday, June 18th calls for above normal temperatures and above normal precipitation. Normal high temperatures across central Pennsylvania during this period range from the low 70s over the Allegheny Mountains to the low 80s across the lower Susquehanna Valley. Normal lows range from the low 50s over the Alleghenies to the low 60s across the lower Susquehanna Valley. Here are the 2 p.m. conditions in the Altoona area. In Altoona, it was sunny. The temperature was 83 degrees, the dew point 51, and the relative humidity 33%. The pressure was 30.07 inches and falling. At State College, it was sunny. The temperature was 84 degrees, the dew point 54, and the relative humidity 34%. The wind was west at 7 miles an hour. The pressure was 30.05 inches and falling. Now, a few other local conditions: Johnstown, sunny 76, Dubois, mostly sunny 80, La Trobe, mostly sunny 82, Pittsburgh, partly sunny 82, at Erie. Visibility 10 miles. Temperature was 78 degrees, dew point 56. Wind was southwest at 10 miles an hour. And the pressure was 30.01 inches, and falling. Bradford, mostly sunny 79. To the south and east, York, sunny 86, Selins Grove, sunny 85, Harrisburg, partly sunny 87, Philadelphia, partly sunny 90, Baltimore, partly sunny 88, Washington, D.C., partly sunny 86. Once again, in Altoona it was 83 degrees under sunny skies. And at State College it was 84 degrees under sunny skies. This is NOAA Weather Radio, All Hazards Station WNG 589. 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Here's the hazardous weather outlook for the following counties: Bedford, Blair, Cambria, and Huntingdon. For today and tonight, no hazardous weather is expected at this time. And now the extended outlook for the period Saturday through Thursday. Scattered severe thunderstorms capable of hail and damaging winds are possible Saturday afternoon and evening. Spotters are encouraged to report significant hazardous weather. Today will feature plenty of sunshine and temperatures in the 80s to low 90s. Some locations may reach the mid-90s near Philadelphia. Winds from the southwest and west will gust up to 20 miles per hour at times in western Pennsylvania. A cold front moving southeast from central Canada will bring a chance of strong to severe storms across much of the Commonwealth on Saturday. Highs on Saturday will range from the upper 70s across the northwest mountains to the lower 90s across the southeast. It will be breezy with wind gusts of 20 to 30 miles per hour. The cold front will move south of Pennsylvania on Sunday, ushering in drier air. Highs will range from the lower to mid 80s across the north and west to the upper 80s across the southeast.
Following a modest cool down Monday, emerging forecast trends are signaling a return to very warm and mostly dry conditions through the end of next week. Here is the latest National Weather Service forecast for Blair and Bedford counties, including the city of Altoona. This afternoon, mostly sunny. Near steady temperature in the mid-80s. West winds 5 to 10 miles an hour with gusts up to 20 miles an hour. Tonight, partly cloudy. Lows in the lower 60s. Southwest winds 5 to 10 miles an hour with gusts up to 20 miles an hour. Saturday, very warm. Partly sunny. A slight chance of showers and thunderstorms after 2 p.m. Some thunderstorms may be severe. Rainfall amounts between a tenth and a quarter of an inch. Highs in the mid-80s. West winds 10 to 15 miles an hour with gusts up to 30 miles an hour. Chance of rain 20%. Saturday night, mostly cloudy. A chance of thunderstorms through midnight. Showers likely. A slight chance of thunderstorms after midnight. Patchy fog after 4 a.m. Some thunderstorms may be severe through 10 p.m. Rainfall amounts between a tenth and a quarter of an inch. Lows in the lower 60s. West winds 10 to 15 miles an hour with gusts up to 30 miles an hour. Chance of rain 70%. Here is the latest National Weather Service forecast for Cambria County, including the city of Johnstown. This afternoon, mostly sunny. Near steady temperature in the lower 80s. West winds 5 to 10 miles an hour with gusts up to 20 miles an hour. Tonight, partly cloudy. Lows in the lower 60s. Southwest winds 5 to 10 miles an hour with gusts up to 20 miles an hour. Saturday, partly sunny, then becoming mostly cloudy between 10 a.m. and noon, then becoming partly sunny. A slight chance of showers between noon and 2 p.m. A chance of showers and thunderstorms after 2 p.m. Some thunderstorms may be severe. Rainfall amounts between a quarter and a half inch. Highs in the lower 80s. West winds 10 to 15 miles an hour with gusts up to 30 miles an hour. Chance of rain 50%. Saturday night, a chance of thunderstorms through midnight. Showers. A slight chance of thunderstorms after midnight. Patchy fog after 4 a.m. Some thunderstorms may be severe through 10 p.m. Rainfall amounts between a quarter and a half inch. Lows in the lower 60s. West winds 10 to 15 miles an hour with gusts up to 30 miles an hour. Chance of rain near 100%. And now the extended forecast for South Central Pennsylvania. Sunday, mostly sunny. Highs in the mid-80s. Sunday night, mostly clear. Lows in the upper 50s. Monday, sunny. Highs in the lower 80s. Monday night, mostly clear. Lows in the upper 50s. Tuesday, mostly sunny. Highs in the mid-80s. Tuesday night, partly cloudy. Lows in the lower 60s. Wednesday, partly sunny with a chance of showers. Very warm. Highs in the upper 80s. Chance of rain 50%. Wednesday night, partly cloudy. Lows in the mid-60s. Thursday, partly sunny with a chance of showers and thunderstorms. Very warm. Highs in the upper 80s. Chance of rain 40%. The 8 to 14 day outlook, from Friday, June 12th to Thursday, June 18th, calls for above normal temperatures and above normal precipitation. Normal high temperatures across central Pennsylvania during this period range from the low 70s over the Allegheny Mountains to the low 80s across the lower Susquehanna Valley. Normal lows range from the low 50s over the Alleghenies to the low 60s across the lower Susquehanna Valley. Here are the 2 p.m. conditions in the Altoona area. In Altoona, it was sunny. The temperature was 83 degrees, the dew point 51, and the relative humidity 33%. The pressure was 30.07 inches and falling. At State College, it was sunny. The temperature was 84 degrees, the dew point 54, and the relative humidity 34%. The wind was west at 7 miles an hour. The pressure was 30.05 inches and falling. Now, a few other local conditions: Johnstown, sunny 76, DuBois,
mostly sunny 80. La Trobe, mostly sunny 82. Pittsburgh, partly sunny 82. At Erie, visibility 10 miles. Temperature was 78 degrees, dew point 56. Wind was southwest at 10 miles an hour. And the pressure was 30.01 inches, and falling. Bradford, mostly sunny 79. To the south and east, York, sunny 86, Selins Grove, sunny 85, Harrisburg, partly sunny 87, Philadelphia, partly sunny 90, Baltimore, partly sunny 88, Washington, D.C., partly sunny 86. Once again, in Altoona it was 83 degrees under sunny skies. And at State College it was 84 degrees under sunny skies. This is NOAA Weather Radio, All Hazards Station WNG 589. 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Here's the hazardous weather outlook for the following counties: Bedford, Blair, Cambria, and Huntingdon. For today and tonight, no hazardous weather is expected at this time. And now the extended outlook for the period Saturday through Thursday. Scattered severe thunderstorms capable of hail and damaging winds are possible Saturday afternoon and evening. Spotters are encouraged to report significant hazardous weather. Today will feature plenty of sunshine and temperatures in the 80s to low 90s. Some locations may reach the mid-90s near Philadelphia. Winds from the southwest and west will gust up to 20 miles per hour at times in western Pennsylvania. A cold front moving southeast from central Canada will bring a chance of strong to severe storms across much of the Commonwealth on Saturday. Highs on Saturday will range from the upper 70s across the northwest mountains to the lower 90s across the southeast. It will be breezy with wind gusts of 20 to 30 miles per hour. The cold front will move south of Pennsylvania on Sunday, ushering in drier air. Highs will range from the lower to mid 80s across the north and west to the upper 80s across the southeast. Following a modest cool down Monday, emerging forecast trends are signaling a return to very warm and mostly dry conditions through the end of next week. Here is the latest National Weather Service forecast for Blair and Bedford counties, including the city of Altoona. This afternoon, mostly sunny. Near steady temperature in the mid-80s. West winds 5 to 10 miles an hour with gusts up to 20 miles an hour. Tonight, partly cloudy. Lows in the lower 60s. Southwest winds 5 to 10 miles an hour with gusts up to 20 miles an hour. Saturday, very warm. Partly sunny. A slight chance of showers and thunderstorms after 2 p.m. Some thunderstorms may be severe. Rainfall amounts between a tenth and a quarter of an inch. Highs in the mid-80s. West winds 10 to 15 miles an hour with gusts up to 30 miles an hour. Chance of rain 20%. Saturday night, mostly cloudy. A chance of thunderstorms through midnight. Showers likely. A slight chance of thunderstorms after midnight. Patchy fog after 4 a.m. Some thunderstorms may be severe through 10 p.m. Rainfall amounts between a tenth and a quarter of an inch. Lows in the lower 60s. West winds 10 to 15 miles an hour with gusts up to 30 miles an hour. Chance of rain 70%. Here is the latest National Weather Service forecast for Cambria County, including the city of Johnstown. This afternoon, mostly sunny. Near steady temperature in the lower 80s. West winds 5 to 10 miles an hour with gusts up to 20 miles an hour. Tonight, partly cloudy. Lows in the lower 60s. Southwest winds 5 to 10 miles an hour with gusts up to 20 miles an hour. Saturday, partly sunny, then becoming mostly cloudy between 10 a.m. and noon, then becoming partly sunny. A slight chance of showers between noon and 2 p.m. A chance of showers and thunderstorms after 2 p.m. Some thunderstorms may be severe. Rainfall amounts between a quarter and a half inch. Highs in the lower 80s. West winds 10 to 15 miles an hour with gusts up to 30 miles an hour. Chance of rain 50%. Saturday night, a chance of thunderstorms through midnight. Showers. A slight chance of thunderstorms after midnight. Patchy fog after 4 a.m. Some thunderstorms may be severe through 10 p.m. Rainfall amounts between a quarter and a half inch. Lows in the lower 60s.
West winds 10 to 15 miles an hour with gusts up to 30 miles an hour. Chance of rain near 100%. And now the extended forecast for South Central Pennsylvania. Sunday, mostly sunny. Highs in the mid-80s. Sunday night, mostly clear. Lows in the upper 50s. Monday, sunny. Highs in the lower 80s. Monday night, mostly clear. Lows in the upper 50s. Tuesday, mostly sunny. Highs in the mid-80s. Tuesday night, partly cloudy. Lows in the lower 60s. Wednesday, partly sunny with a chance of showers. Warm. Highs in the upper 80s. Chance of rain 50%. Wednesday night, partly cloudy. Lows in the mid-60s. Thursday, partly sunny with a chance of showers and thunderstorms. Very warm. Highs in the upper 80s. Chance of rain 40%. The 8 to 14 day outlook, from Friday, June 12th to Thursday, June 18th, calls for above normal temperatures and above normal precipitation. Normal high temperatures across central Pennsylvania during this period range from the low 70s over the Allegheny Mountains to the low 80s across the lower Susquehanna Valley. Normal lows range from the low 50s over the Alleghenies to the low 60s across the lower Susquehanna Valley. Here are the 2 p.m. conditions in the Altoona area. In Altoona, it was sunny. The temperature was 83 degrees, the dew point 51, and the relative humidity 33%. The pressure was 30.07 inches and falling. At State College, it was sunny. The temperature was 84 degrees, the dew point 54, and the relative humidity 34%. The wind was west at 7 miles an hour. The pressure was 30.05 inches and falling. Now, a few other local conditions: Johnstown, sunny 76, DuBois, mostly sunny 80, La Trobe, mostly sunny 82, Pittsburgh, partly sunny 82, at Erie. Visibility 10 miles. Temperature was 78 degrees, dew point 56. Wind was southwest at 10 miles an hour. And the pressure was 30.01 inches and falling. Bradford, mostly sunny 79. To the south and east, York, sunny 86, Selins Grove, sunny 85, Harrisburg, partly sunny 87, Philadelphia, partly sunny 90, Baltimore, partly sunny 88, Washington, D.C., partly sunny 86. Once again, in Altoona it was 83 degrees under sunny skies. And at State College it was 84 degrees under sunny skies. This is NOAA Weather Radio, All Hazards Station WMG 589. 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Here's the hazardous weather outlook for the following counties: Bedford, Blair, Cambria, and Huntingdon. For today and tonight, no hazardous weather is expected at this time. And now the extended outlook for the period Saturday through Thursday. Scattered severe thunderstorms capable of hail and damaging winds are possible Saturday afternoon and evening. Spotters are encouraged to report significant hazardous weather. Today will feature plenty of sunshine and temperatures in the 80s to low 90s. Some locations may reach the mid-90s near Philadelphia. Winds from the southwest and west will gust up to 20 miles per hour at times in western Pennsylvania. A cold front moving southeast from central Canada will bring a chance of strong to severe storms across much of the Commonwealth on Saturday. Highs on Saturday will range from the upper 70s across the northwest mountains to the lower 90s across the southeast. It will be breezy with wind gusts of 20 to 30 miles per hour. The cold front will move south of Pennsylvania on Sunday, ushering in drier air. Highs will range from the lower to mid 80s across the north and west to the upper 80s across the southeast. Following a modest cool down Monday, emerging forecast trends are signaling a return to very warm and mostly dry conditions through the end of next week. Here is the latest National Weather Service forecast for Blair and Bedford counties, including the city of Altoona. This afternoon, mostly sunny. Near steady temperature in the mid-80s. West winds 5 to 10 miles an hour with gusts up to 20 miles an hour. Tonight, partly cloudy. Lows in the lower 60s. Southwest winds 5 to 10 miles an hour with gusts up to 20 miles an hour. Saturday, very warm. Partly sunny.
a slight chance of showers and thunderstorms after 2 p.m. Some thunderstorms may be severe. Rainfall amounts between a tenth and a quarter of an inch. Highs in the mid-80s. West winds 10 to 15 miles an hour with gusts up to 30 miles an hour. Chance of rain 20%. Saturday night, mostly cloudy. A chance of thunderstorms through midnight. Showers likely. A slight chance of thunderstorms after midnight. Patchy fog after 4 a.m. Some thunderstorms may be severe through 10 p.m. Rainfall amounts between a tenth and a quarter of an inch. Lows in the lower 60s. West winds 10 to 15 miles an hour with gusts up to 30 miles an hour. Chance of rain 70%. Here is the latest National Weather Service forecast for Cambria County, including the city of Johnstown. This afternoon, mostly sunny. Near steady temperature in the lower 80s. West winds 5 to 10 miles an hour with gusts up to 20 miles an hour. Tonight, partly cloudy. Lows in the lower 60s. Southwest winds 5 to 10 miles an hour with gusts up to 20 miles an hour. Saturday, partly sunny, then becoming mostly cloudy between 10 a.m. and noon, then becoming partly sunny. A slight chance of showers between noon and 2 p.m. A chance of showers and thunderstorms after 2 p.m. Some thunderstorms may be severe. Rainfall amounts between a quarter and a half inch. Highs in the lower 80s. West winds 10 to 15 miles an hour with gusts up to 30 miles an hour. Chance of rain 50%. Saturday night, a chance of thunderstorms through midnight. Showers. A slight chance of thunderstorms after midnight. Patchy fog after 4 a.m. Some thunderstorms may be severe through 10 p.m. Rainfall amounts between a quarter and a half inch. Lows in the lower 60s. West winds 10 to 15 miles an hour with gusts up to 30 miles an hour. Chance of rain near 100%. And now the extended forecast for South Central Pennsylvania. Sunday, mostly sunny. Highs in the mid-80s. Sunday night, mostly clear. Lows in the upper 50s. Monday, sunny. Highs in the lower 80s. Monday night, mostly clear. Lows in the upper 50s. Tuesday, mostly sunny. Highs in the mid-80s. Tuesday night, partly cloudy. Lows in the lower 60s. Wednesday, partly sunny with a chance of showers. Very warm. Highs in the upper 80s. Chance of rain 50%. Wednesday night, partly cloudy. Lows in the mid-60s. Thursday, partly sunny with a chance of showers and thunderstorms. Very warm. Highs in the upper 80s. Chance of rain 40%. The 8 to 14 day outlook, from Friday, June 12th to Thursday, June 18th, calls for above normal temperatures and above normal precipitation. Normal high temperatures across central Pennsylvania during this period range from the low 70s over the Allegheny Mountains to the low 80s across the lower Susquehanna Valley. Normal lows range from the low 50s over the Alleghenies to the low 60s across the lower Susquehanna Valley. Here are the 2 p.m. conditions in the Altoona area. In Altoona, it was sunny. The temperature was 83 degrees, the dew point 51, and the relative humidity 33%. The pressure was 30.07 inches and falling. At State College, it was sunny. The temperature was 84 degrees, the dew point 54, and the relative humidity 34%. The wind was west at 7 miles an hour. The pressure was 30.05 inches and falling. Now, a few other local conditions: Johnstown, sunny 76, Dubois, mostly sunny 80, La Trobe, mostly sunny 82, Pittsburgh, partly sunny 82, at Erie. Visibility 10 miles. Temperature was 78 degrees, dew point 56. Wind was southwest at 10 miles an hour. And the pressure was 30.01 inches, and falling. Bradford, mostly sunny 79. To the south and east, York, sunny 86, Selins Grove, sunny 85, Harrisburg, partly sunny 87, Philadelphia, partly sunny 90, Baltimore, partly sunny 88, Washington, D.C., partly sunny 86. Once again, in Altoona it was 83 degrees under sunny skies.
and at State College it was 84 degrees under sunny skies. This is NOAA Weather Radio, All Hazards Station WNG 589, serving south central Pennsylvania and originating from the National Weather Service office in State College. Here's the hazardous weather outlook for the following counties: Bedford, Blair, Cambria, and Huntingdon. For today and tonight, no hazardous weather is expected at this time. And now the extended outlook for the period Saturday through Thursday. Scattered severe thunderstorms capable of hail and damaging winds are possible Saturday afternoon and evening. Spotters are encouraged to report significant hazardous weather. Today will feature plenty of sunshine and temperatures in the 80s to low 90s. Some locations may reach the mid-90s near Philadelphia. Winds from the southwest and west will gust up to 20 miles per hour at times in western Pennsylvania. A cold front moving southeast from central Canada will bring a chance of strong to severe storms across much of the Commonwealth on Saturday. Highs on Saturday will range from the upper 70s across the northwest mountains to the lower 90s across the southeast. It will be breezy with wind gusts of 20 to 30 miles per hour. The cold front will move south of Pennsylvania on Sunday, ushering in drier air. Highs will range from the lower to mid 80s across the north and west to the upper 80s across the southeast. Following a modest cool down Monday, emerging forecast trends are signaling a return to very warm and mostly dry conditions through the end of next week. Here is the latest National Weather Service forecast for Blair and Bedford counties, including the city of Altoona. This afternoon, mostly sunny. Near steady temperature in the mid-80s. West winds 5 to 10 miles an hour with gusts up to 20 miles an hour. Tonight, partly cloudy. Lows in the lower 60s. Southwest winds 5 to 10 miles an hour with gusts up to 20 miles an hour. Saturday, very warm. Partly sunny. A slight chance of showers and thunderstorms after 2 p.m. Some thunderstorms may be severe. Rainfall amounts between a tenth and a quarter of an inch. Highs in the mid-80s. West winds 10 to 15 miles an hour with gusts up to 30 miles an hour. Chance of rain 20%. Saturday night, mostly cloudy. A chance of thunderstorms through midnight. Showers likely. A slight chance of thunderstorms after midnight. Patchy fog after 4 a.m. Some thunderstorms may be severe through 10 p.m. Rainfall amounts between a tenth and a quarter of an inch. Lows in the lower 60s. West winds 10 to 15 miles an hour with gusts up to 30 miles an hour. Chance of rain 70%. Here is the latest National Weather Service forecast for Cambria County, including the city of Johnstown. This afternoon, mostly sunny. Near steady temperature in the lower 80s. West winds 5 to 10 miles an hour with gusts up to 20 miles an hour. Tonight, partly cloudy. Lows in the lower 60s. Southwest winds 5 to 10 miles an hour with gusts up to 20 miles an hour. Saturday, partly sunny, then becoming mostly cloudy between 10 a.m. and noon, then becoming partly sunny. A slight chance of showers between noon and 2 p.m. A chance of showers and thunderstorms after 2 p.m. Some thunderstorms may be severe. Rainfall amounts between a quarter and a half inch. Highs in the lower 80s. West winds 10 to 15 miles an hour with gusts up to 30 miles an hour. Chance of rain 50%. Saturday night, a chance of thunderstorms through midnight. Showers. A slight chance of thunderstorms after midnight. Patchy fog after 4 a.m. Some thunderstorms may be severe through 10 p.m. Rainfall amounts between a quarter and a half inch. Lows in the lower 60s. West winds 10 to 15 miles an hour with gusts up to 30 miles an hour. Chance of rain near 100%. And now the extended forecast for south central Pennsylvania. Sunday, mostly sunny. Highs in the mid-80s. Sunday night, mostly clear. Lows in the upper 50s. Monday, sunny. Highs in the lower 80s. Monday night, mostly clear. Lows in the upper 50s. Tuesday, mostly sunny. Highs in the mid-80s. Tuesday night, partly cloudy. Lows in the lower 60s. Wednesday, partly sunny with a chance of showers.
Very warm. Highs in the upper 80s. Chance of rain 50%. Wednesday night, partly cloudy. Lows in the mid-60s. Thursday, partly sunny with a chance of showers and thunderstorms. Very warm. Highs in the upper 80s. Chance of rain 40%. The 8 to 14 day outlook, from Friday, June 12th to Thursday, June 18th, calls for above normal temperatures and above normal precipitation. Normal high temperatures across central Pennsylvania during this period range from the low 70s over the Allegheny Mountains to the low 80s across the lower Susquehanna Valley. Normal lows range from the low 50s over the Alleghenies to the low 60s across the lower Susquehanna Valley. Here are the 2 p.m. conditions in the Altoona area. In Altoona, it was sunny. The temperature was 83 degrees, the dew point 51, and the relative humidity 33%. The pressure was 30.07 inches and falling. At State College, it was sunny. The temperature was 84 degrees, the dew point 54, and the relative humidity 34%. The wind was west at 7 miles an hour. The pressure was 30.05 inches and falling. Now, a few other local conditions: Johnstown, sunny 76, Dubois, mostly sunny 80, La Trobe, mostly sunny 82, Pittsburgh, partly sunny 82, at Erie. Visibility 10 miles. Temperature was 78 degrees, dew point 56. Wind was southwest at 10 miles an hour. And the pressure was 30.01 inches, and falling. Bradford, mostly sunny 79. To the south and east, York, sunny 86, Selins Grove, sunny 85, Harrisburg, partly sunny 87, Philadelphia, partly sunny 90, Baltimore, partly sunny 88, Washington, D.C., partly sunny 86. Once again, in Altoona it was 83 degrees under sunny skies. And at State College it was 84 degrees under sunny skies. This is NOAA Weather Radio, All Hazards Station WNG 589. 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Here's the hazardous weather outlook for the following counties: Bedford, Blair, Cambria, and Huntingdon. For today and tonight, no hazardous weather is expected at this time. And now the extended outlook for the period Saturday through Thursday. Scattered severe thunderstorms capable of hail and damaging winds are possible Saturday afternoon and evening. Spotters are encouraged to report significant hazardous weather. Today will feature plenty of sunshine and temperatures in the 80s to low 90s. Some locations may reach the mid-90s near Philadelphia. Winds from the southwest and west will gust up to 20 miles per hour at times in western Pennsylvania. A cold front moving southeast from central Canada will bring a chance of strong to severe storms across much of the Commonwealth on Saturday. Highs on Saturday will range from the upper 70s across the northwest mountains to the lower 90s across the southeast. It will be breezy with wind gusts of 20 to 30 miles per hour. The cold front will move south of Pennsylvania on Sunday, ushering in drier air. Highs will range from the lower to mid 80s across the north and west to the upper 80s across the southeast. Following a modest cool down Monday, emerging forecast trends are signaling a return to very warm and mostly dry conditions through the end of next week. Here is the latest National Weather Service forecast for Blair and Bedford counties, including the city of Altoona. This afternoon, mostly sunny. Near steady temperature in the mid-80s. West winds 5 to 10 miles an hour with gusts up to 20 miles an hour. Tonight, partly cloudy. Lows in the lower 60s. Southwest winds 5 to 10 miles an hour with gusts up to 20 miles an hour. Saturday, very warm. Partly sunny. A slight chance of showers and thunderstorms after 2 p.m. Some thunderstorms may be severe. Rainfall amounts between a tenth and a quarter of an inch. Highs in the mid-80s. West winds 10 to 15 miles an hour with gusts up to 30 miles an hour. Chance of rain 20%. Saturday night, mostly cloudy. A chance of thunderstorms through midnight. Showers likely. A slight chance of thunderstorms after midnight. Patchy fog after 4 a.m. Some thunderstorms may be severe through 10 p.m. Rainfall amounts between a tenth and a quarter of an inch. Lows in the lower 60s.
West winds 10 to 15 miles an hour with gusts up to 30 miles an hour. Chance of rain 70%. Here is the latest National Weather Service forecast for Cambria County, including the city of Johnstown. This afternoon, mostly sunny. Near steady temperature in the lower 80s. West winds 5 to 10 miles an hour with gusts up to 20 miles an hour. Tonight, partly cloudy. Lows in the lower 60s. Southwest winds 5 to 10 miles an hour with gusts up to 20 miles an hour. Saturday, partly sunny, then becoming mostly cloudy between 10 a.m. and noon, then becoming partly sunny. A slight chance of showers between noon and 2 p.m. A chance of showers and thunderstorms after 2 p.m. Some thunderstorms may be severe. Rainfall amounts between a quarter and a half inch. Highs in the lower 80s. West winds 10 to 15 miles an hour with gusts up to 30 miles an hour. Chance of rain 50%. Saturday night, a chance of thunderstorms through midnight. Showers. A slight chance of thunderstorms after midnight. Patchy fog after 4 a.m. Some thunderstorms may be severe through 10 p.m. Rainfall amounts between a quarter and a half inch. Lows in the lower 60s. West winds 10 to 15 miles an hour with gusts up to 30 miles an hour. Chance of rain near 100%. And now the extended forecast for South Central Pennsylvania. Sunday, mostly sunny. Highs in the mid 80s. Sunday night, mostly clear. Lows in the upper 50s. Monday, sunny. Highs in the lower 80s. Monday night, mostly clear. Lows in the upper 50s. Tuesday, mostly sunny. Highs in the mid 80s. Tuesday night, partly cloudy. Lows in the lower 60s. Wednesday, partly sunny with a chance of showers. Very warm. Highs in the upper 80s. Chance of rain 50%. Wednesday night, partly cloudy. Lows in the mid 60s. Thursday, partly sunny with a chance of showers and thunderstorms. Very warm. Highs in the upper 80s. Chance of rain 40%. The 8 to 14 day outlook, from Friday, June 12th to Thursday, June 18th, calls for above normal temperatures and above normal precipitation. Normal high temperatures across central Pennsylvania during this period range from the low 70s over the Allegheny Mountains to the low 80s across the lower Susquehanna Valley. Normal lows range from the low 50s over the Alleghenies to the low 60s across the lower Susquehanna Valley. Here are the 2 p.m. conditions in the Altoona area. In Altoona, it was sunny. The temperature was 83 degrees, the dew point 51, and the relative humidity 33%. The pressure was 30.07 inches and falling. At State College, it was sunny. The temperature was 84 degrees, the dew point 54, and the relative humidity 34%. The wind was west at 7 miles an hour. The pressure was 30.05 inches and falling. Now, a few other local conditions: Johnstown, sunny 76, Dubois, mostly sunny 80, La Trobe, mostly sunny 82, Pittsburgh partly sunny 82, at Erie. Visibility 10 miles. Temperature was 78 degrees, dew point 56. Wind was southwest at 10 miles an hour. And the pressure was 30.01 inches, and falling. Bradford mostly sunny 79. To the south and east, York, sunny 86, Selins Grove sunny 85, Harrisburg partly sunny 87, Philadelphia partly sunny 90, Baltimore partly sunny 88, Washington DC partly sunny 86. Once again, in Altoona it was 83 degrees under sunny skies. And at State College it was 84 degrees under sunny skies. This is NOAA Weather Radio, All Hazards Station WNG 589. Serving South Central Pennsylvania, and originating from the National Weather Service Office in State College. Here are the 3 p.m. conditions in the Altoona area. In Altoona, it was sunny. The temperature was 83 degrees, the dew point 51, and the relative humidity 33%. The wind was west at 8 miles an hour. The pressure was 30.05 inches and falling. At State College, it was sunny. The temperature was 84 degrees, the dew point 52, and the relative humidity 32%.
The wind was west at 12 miles an hour, gusting to 17. The pressure was 30.02 inches and falling. Now, a few other local conditions: Johnstown, sunny 77, Dubois, mostly sunny 79, La Trobe, mostly sunny 82, Pittsburgh, partly sunny 82, Erie, mostly sunny 81, Bradford, mostly sunny 78. To the south and east, York, sunny 85, Selins Grove, sunny 86, Harrisburg, partly sunny 87, Philadelphia, partly sunny 91, Baltimore, partly sunny 89, Washington, D.C., partly sunny 87. Once again, in Altoona it was 83 degrees under sunny skies. And at State College it was 84 degrees under sunny skies. This is NOAA Weather Radio, All Hazards Station WNG 589. 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Here's the hazardous weather outlook for the following counties: Bedford, Blair, Cambria, and Huntingdon. For today and tonight, no hazardous weather is expected at this time. And now the extended outlook for the period Saturday through Thursday. Scattered severe thunderstorms capable of hail and damaging winds are possible Saturday afternoon and evening. Spotters are encouraged to report significant hazardous weather. Today will feature plenty of sunshine and temperatures in the 80s to low 90s. Some locations may reach the mid-90s near Philadelphia. Winds from the southwest and west will gust up to 20 miles per hour at times in western Pennsylvania. A cold front moving southeast from central Canada will bring a chance of strong to severe storms across much of the Commonwealth on Saturday. Highs on Saturday will range from the upper 70s across the northwest mountains to the lower 90s across the southeast. It will be breezy with wind gusts of 20 to 30 miles per hour. The cold front will move south of Pennsylvania on Sunday, ushering in drier air. Highs will range from the lower to mid 80s across the north and west, to the upper 80s across the southeast. Following a modest cool down Monday, emerging forecast trends are signaling a return to very warm and mostly dry conditions through the end of next week. Here is the latest National Weather Service forecast for Blair and Bedford counties, including the city of Altoona. This afternoon, sunny. Near steady temperature in the lower 80s. West winds 5 to 10 miles an hour with gusts up to 20 miles an hour. Tonight, mostly clear through 2 a.m., then becoming partly cloudy. Lows in the lower 60s. Southwest winds around 5 miles an hour with gusts up to 20 miles an hour. Saturday, mostly sunny. A chance of showers and thunderstorms after 2 p.m. Some thunderstorms may be severe after 4 p.m. Rainfall amounts around a tenth of an inch. Highs in the lower 80s. West winds 10 to 15 miles an hour with gusts up to 30 miles an hour. Chance of rain 50%. Saturday night, mostly cloudy through 2 a.m., then becoming partly cloudy. A chance of thunderstorms through midnight. A chance of showers through 2 a.m. A slight chance of showers after 4 a.m. Some thunderstorms may be severe before 8 p.m. Rainfall amounts between a quarter and a half inch. Lows in the lower 60s. West winds 10 to 15 miles an hour with gusts up to 30 miles an hour. Chance of rain 50%. Here is the latest National Weather Service forecast for Cambria County, including the city of Johnstown. This afternoon, sunny. Near steady temperature in the lower 80s. West winds 5 to 10 miles an hour with gusts up to 20 miles an hour. Tonight, mostly clear through midnight, then becoming partly cloudy. Lows in the lower 60s. Southwest winds 5 to 10 miles an hour with gusts up to 20 miles an hour. Saturday, partly sunny through 4 p.m., then becoming mostly cloudy. A slight chance of showers between noon and 2 p.m. A chance of showers and thunderstorms after 2 p.m. Some thunderstorms may be severe. Rainfall amounts between a quarter and a half inch. Highs in the upper 70s. West winds 10 to 15 miles an hour with gusts up to 30 miles an hour. Chance of rain 50%. Saturday night, mostly cloudy. A chance of thunderstorms through midnight. Showers likely. A slight chance of thunderstorms after midnight. Some thunderstorms may be severe before 8 p.m. Rainfall amounts between a half and three quarters of an inch.
lows in the lower 60s. West winds 10 to 15 miles an hour with gusts up to 30 miles an hour. Chance of rain 70%. And now the extended forecast for South Central Pennsylvania. Sunday, mostly sunny. Highs in the lower 80s. Sunday night, mostly clear. Lows in the upper 50s. Monday, sunny. Highs in the mid 80s. Monday night, partly cloudy. Lows in the upper 50s. Tuesday, mostly sunny with a 20% chance of showers. Highs in the mid 80s. Tuesday night, mostly cloudy. Lows in the mid 60s. Wednesday, partly sunny with a chance of showers and thunderstorms. Highs in the mid 80s. Chance of rain 50%. Wednesday night, mostly cloudy. Lows in the mid 60s. Thursday, partly sunny with a chance of showers and thunderstorms. Very warm. Highs in the upper 80s. Chance of rain 50%. The 8 to 14 day outlook, from Friday, June 12th to Thursday, June 18th, calls for above normal temperatures and above normal precipitation. Normal high temperatures across central Pennsylvania during this period range from the low 70s over the Allegheny Mountains to the low 80s across the lower Susquehanna Valley. Normal lows range from the low 50s over the Alleghenies to the low 60s across the lower Susquehanna Valley. Here are the 3 p.m. conditions in the Altoona area. In Altoona, it was sunny. The temperature was 83 degrees, the dew point 51, and the relative humidity 33%. The wind was west at 8 miles an hour. The pressure was 30.05 inches and falling. At State College, it was sunny. The temperature was 84 degrees, the dew point 52, and the relative humidity 32%. The wind was west at 12 miles an hour gusting to 17. The pressure was 30.02 inches and falling. Now, a few other local conditions: Johnstown, sunny 77, DuBois, mostly sunny 79, La Trobe, mostly sunny 82, Pittsburgh, partly sunny 82, Erie, mostly sunny 81, Bradford, mostly sunny 78. To the south and east, York, sunny 85, Selins Grove, sunny 86, Harrisburg, partly sunny 87, Philadelphia, partly sunny 91, Baltimore, partly sunny 89, Washington, D.C., partly sunny 87. Once again, in Altoona it was 83 degrees under sunny skies. And at State College it was 84 degrees under sunny skies. This is NOAA Weather Radio, All Hazards Station WNG 589. 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Here's the hazardous weather outlook for the following counties: Bedford, Blair, Cambria, and Huntingdon. For today and tonight, no hazardous weather is expected at this time. And now the extended outlook for the period Saturday through Thursday. Scattered severe thunderstorms capable of hail and damaging winds are possible Saturday afternoon and evening. Spotters are encouraged to report significant hazardous weather. Today will feature plenty of sunshine and temperatures in the 80s to low 90s. Some locations may reach the mid-90s near Philadelphia. Winds from the southwest and west will gust up to 20 miles per hour at times in western Pennsylvania. A cold front moving southeast from central Canada will bring a chance of strong to severe storms across much of the Commonwealth on Saturday. Highs on Saturday will range from the upper 70s across the northwest mountains to the lower 90s across the southeast. It will be breezy with wind gusts of 20 to 30 miles per hour. The cold front will move south of Pennsylvania on Sunday, ushering in drier air. Highs will range from the lower to mid 80s across the north and west to the upper 80s across the southeast. Following a modest cool down Monday, emerging forecast trends are signaling a return to very warm and mostly dry conditions through the end of next week. Here is the latest National Weather Service forecast for Blair and Bedford counties, including the city of Altoona. This afternoon, sunny. Near steady temperature in the lower 80s. West winds 5 to 10 miles an hour with gusts up to 20 miles an hour. Tonight, mostly clear through 2 a.m., then becoming partly cloudy. Lows in the lower 60s. Southwest winds around 5 miles an hour with gusts up to 20 miles an hour. Saturday, mostly sunny. A chance of showers and thunderstorms after 2 p.m.
Some thunderstorms may be severe after 4 p.m. Rainfall amounts around a tenth of an inch. Highs in the lower 80s.

forecast for Cambria County, including the city of Johnstown. This afternoon, sunny. Near steady temperature in the lower 80s. West winds 5 to 10 miles an hour with gusts up to 20 miles an hour. Tonight, mostly clear through midnight, then becoming partly cloudy. Lows in the lower 60s. Southwest winds 5 to 10 miles an hour with gusts up to 20 miles an hour. Saturday, partly sunny through 4 p.m., then becoming mostly cloudy. A slight chance of showers between noon and 2 p.m. A chance of showers and thunderstorms after 2 p.m. Some thunderstorms may be severe. Rainfall amounts between a quarter and a half inch. Highs in the upper 70s. West winds 10 to 15 miles an hour with gusts up to 30 miles an hour. Chance of rain 50%. Saturday night, mostly cloudy. A chance of thunderstorms through midnight. Showers likely. A slight chance of thunderstorms after midnight. Some thunderstorms may be severe before 8 p.m. Rainfall amounts between a half and three quarters of an inch. Lows in the lower 60s. West winds 10 to 15 miles an hour with gusts up to 30 miles an hour. Chance of rain 70%. And now the extended forecast for South Central Pennsylvania. Sunday, mostly sunny. Highs in the lower 80s. Sunday night, mostly clear. Lows in the upper 50s. Monday, sunny. Highs in the mid-80s. Monday night, partly cloudy. Lows in the upper 50s. Tuesday, mostly sunny with a 20% chance of showers. Highs in the mid-80s. Tuesday night, mostly cloudy. Lows in the mid-60s. Wednesday, partly sunny with a chance of showers and thunderstorms. Highs in the mid-80s. Chance of rain 50%. Wednesday night, mostly cloudy. Lows in the mid-60s. Thursday, partly sunny with a chance of showers and thunderstorms. Very warm. Highs in the upper 80s. Chance of rain 50%. The 8 to 14 day outlook, from Friday, June 12th to Thursday, June 18th, calls for above normal temperatures and above normal precipitation. Normal high temperatures across central Pennsylvania during this period range from the low 70s over the Allegheny Mountains to the low 80s across the lower Susquehanna Valley. Normal lows range from the low 50s over the Alleghenies to the low 60s across the lower Susquehanna Valley. Here are the 3 p.m. conditions in the Altoona area. In Altoona, it was sunny. The temperature was 83 degrees, the dew point 51, and the relative humidity 33%. The wind was west at 8 miles an hour. The pressure was 30.05 inches and falling. At State College, it was sunny. The temperature was 84 degrees, the dew point 52, and the relative humidity 32%. The wind was west at 12 miles an hour gusting to 17. The pressure was 30.02 inches and falling. Now, a few other local conditions: Johnstown, sunny 77, Dubois, mostly sunny 79, La Trobe, mostly sunny 82, Pittsburgh, partly sunny 82, Erie, mostly sunny 81, Bradford, mostly sunny 78. To the south and east, York, sunny 85, Selins Grove, sunny 86, Harrisburg, partly sunny 87, Philadelphia, partly sunny 91, Baltimore, partly sunny 89, Washington, D.C., partly sunny 87. Once again, in Altoona it was 83 degrees under sunny skies. And at State College it was 84 degrees under sunny skies. This is NOAA Weather Radio, All Hazards Station WNG 589. 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Here's the hazardous weather outlook for the following counties: Bedford, Blair, Cambria, and Huntingdon. For today and tonight. No hazardous weather is expected at this time. And now the extended outlook for the period Saturday through Thursday. Scattered severe thunderstorms capable of hail and damaging winds are possible Saturday afternoon and evening. Spotters are encouraged to report significant hazardous weather. Today will feature plenty of sunshine and temperatures in the 80s to low 90s. Some locations may reach the mid-90s near Philadelphia. Winds from the southwest and west will gust up to 20 miles per hour at times in western Pennsylvania. A cold front moving southeast from

Central Canada will bring a chance of strong to severe storms across much of the Commonwealth on Saturday. Highs on Saturday will range from the upper 70s across the northwest mountains to the lower 90s across the southeast. It will be breezy with wind gusts of 20 to 30 miles per hour. The cold front will move south of Pennsylvania on Sunday, ushering in drier air. Highs will range from the lower to mid 80s across the north and west, to the upper 80s across the southeast. Following a modest cool down Monday, emerging forecast trends are signaling a return to very warm and mostly dry conditions through the end of next week. Here is the latest National Weather Service forecast for Blair and Bedford counties, including the city of Altoona. This afternoon, sunny. Near steady temperature in the lower 80s. West winds 5 to 10 miles an hour with gusts up to 20 miles an hour. Tonight, mostly clear through 2 a.m., then becoming partly cloudy. Lows in the lower 60s. Southwest winds around 5 miles an hour with gusts up to 20 miles an hour. Saturday, mostly sunny. A chance of showers and thunderstorms after 2 p.m. Some thunderstorms may be severe after 4 p.m. Rainfall amounts around a tenth of an inch. Highs in the lower 80s. West winds 10 to 15 miles an hour with gusts up to 30 miles an hour. Chance of rain 50%. Saturday night, mostly cloudy through 2 a.m., then becoming partly cloudy. A chance of thunderstorms through midnight. A chance of showers through 2 a.m. A slight chance of showers after 4 a.m. Some thunderstorms may be severe before 8 p.m. Rainfall amounts between a quarter and a half inch. Lows in the lower 60s. West winds 10 to 15 miles an hour with gusts up to 30 miles an hour. Chance of rain 50%. Here is the latest National Weather Service forecast for Cambria County, including the city of Johnstown. This afternoon, sunny. Near steady temperature in the lower 80s. West winds 5 to 10 miles an hour with gusts up to 20 miles an hour. Tonight, mostly clear through midnight, then becoming partly cloudy. Lows in the lower 60s. Southwest winds 5 to 10 miles an hour with gusts up to 20 miles an hour. Saturday, partly sunny through 4 p.m., then becoming mostly cloudy. A slight chance of showers between noon and 2 p.m. A chance of showers and thunderstorms after 2 p.m. Some thunderstorms may be severe. Rainfall amounts between a quarter and a half inch. Highs in the upper 70s. West winds 10 to 15 miles an hour with gusts up to 30 miles an hour. Chance of rain 50%. Saturday night, mostly cloudy. A chance of thunderstorms through midnight. Showers likely. A slight chance of thunderstorms after midnight. Some thunderstorms may be severe before 8 p.m. Rainfall amounts between a half and three quarters of an inch. Lows in the lower 60s. West winds 10 to 15 miles an hour with gusts up to 30 miles an hour. Chance of rain 70%. And now the extended forecast for South Central Pennsylvania. Sunday, mostly sunny. Highs in the lower 80s. Sunday night, mostly clear. Lows in the upper 50s. Monday, sunny. Highs in the mid-80s. Monday night, partly cloudy. Lows in the upper 50s. Tuesday, mostly sunny with a 20% chance of showers. Highs in the mid-80s. Tuesday night, mostly cloudy. Lows in the mid-60s. Wednesday, partly sunny with a chance of showers and thunderstorms. Highs in the mid-80s. Chance of rain 50%. Wednesday night, mostly cloudy. Lows in the mid-60s. Thursday, partly sunny with a chance of showers and thunderstorms. Very warm. Highs in the upper 80s. Chance of rain 50%. 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Broadcasts originate from the National Weather Service in-state college and are transmitted from the tower facilities provided by the Blair County Emergency Management Agency in Frankstown on a frequency of 162.425 MHz. We are located at Innovation Park in-state college. 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Properly set weather radios with the alarm device will alert you when severe weather warnings or watches are issued.
Programming on this station will be temporarily changed during severe weather to bring you the latest information. Warnings and safety information from the National Weather Service may someday save your life or protect your property. The 8 to 14 day outlook, from Friday, June 12th to Thursday, June 18th, calls for above normal temperatures and above normal precipitation. Normal high temperatures across central Pennsylvania during this period range from the low 70s over the Allegheny Mountains to the low 80s across the lower Susquehanna Valley. Normal lows range from the low 50s over the Alleghenies to the low 60s across the lower Susquehanna Valley. Here are the 3 p.m. conditions in the Altoona area. In Altoona, it was sunny. The temperature was 83 degrees, the dew point 51, and the relative humidity 33%. The wind was west at 8 miles an hour. The pressure was 30.05 inches and falling. At State College, it was sunny. The temperature was 84 degrees, the dew point 52, and the relative humidity 32%. The wind was west at 12 miles an hour, gusting to 17. The pressure was 30.02 inches and falling. Now, a few other local conditions: Johnstown, sunny 77, Dubois, mostly sunny 79, La Trobe, mostly sunny 82, Pittsburgh, partly sunny 82, Erie, mostly sunny 81, Bradford, mostly sunny 78. To the south and east, York, sunny 85, Selins Grove, sunny 86, Harrisburg, partly sunny 87, Philadelphia, partly sunny 91, Baltimore, partly sunny 89, Washington, D.C., partly sunny 87. Once again, in Altoona it was 83 degrees under sunny skies. And at State College it was 84 degrees under sunny skies. This is NOAA Weather Radio, All Hazards Station WNG 589. 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Here's the hazardous weather outlook for the following counties: Bedford, Blair, Cambria, and Huntingdon. For today and tonight, no hazardous weather is expected at this time. And now the extended outlook for the period Saturday through Thursday. Scattered severe thunderstorms capable of hail and damaging winds are possible Saturday afternoon and evening. Spotters are encouraged to report significant hazardous weather. Today will feature plenty of sunshine and temperatures in the 80s to low 90s. Some locations may reach the mid-90s near Philadelphia. Winds from the southwest and west will gust up to 20 miles per hour at times in western Pennsylvania. A cold front moving southeast from central Canada will bring a chance of strong to severe storms across much of the Commonwealth on Saturday. Highs on Saturday will range from the upper 70s across the northwest mountains to the lower 90s across the southeast. It will be breezy with wind gusts of 20 to 30 miles per hour. The cold front will move south of Pennsylvania on Sunday, ushering in drier air. Highs will range from the lower to mid 80s across the north and west to the upper 80s across the southeast. Following a modest cool down Monday, emerging forecast trends are signaling a return to very warm and mostly dry conditions through the end of next week. Here is the latest National Weather Service forecast for Blair and Bedford counties, including the city of Altoona. This afternoon, sunny. Near steady temperature in the lower 80s. West winds 5 to 10 miles an hour with gusts up to 20 miles an hour. Tonight, mostly clear through 2 a.m., then becoming partly cloudy. Lows in the lower 60s. Southwest winds around 5 miles an hour with gusts up to 20 miles an hour. Saturday, mostly sunny. A chance of showers and thunderstorms after 2 p.m. Some thunderstorms may be severe after 4 p.m. Rainfall amounts around a tenth of an inch. Highs in the lower 80s. West winds 10 to 15 miles an hour with gusts up to 30 miles an hour. Chance of rain 50%. Saturday night, mostly cloudy through 2 a.m., then becoming partly cloudy. A chance of thunderstorms through midnight. A chance of showers through 2 a.m. A slight chance of showers after 4 a.m. Some thunderstorms may be severe before 8 p.m. Rainfall amounts between a quarter and a half inch. Lows in the lower 60s. West winds 10 to 15 miles an hour with gusts up to 30 miles an hour. Chance of rain 50%. Here is the latest National Weather Service forecast for Cambria County, including the city of Johnstown.
This afternoon, sunny. Near steady temperature in the lower 80s. West winds 5 to 10 miles an hour with gusts up to 20 miles an hour. Tonight, mostly clear through midnight, then becoming partly cloudy. Lows in the lower 60s. Southwest winds 5 to 10 miles an hour with gusts up to 20 miles an hour. Saturday, partly sunny through 4 p.m., then becoming mostly cloudy. A slight chance of showers between noon and 2 p.m. A chance of showers and thunderstorms after 2 p.m. Some thunderstorms may be severe. Rainfall amounts between a quarter and a half inch. Highs in the upper 70s. West winds 10 to 15 miles an hour with gusts up to 30 miles an hour. Chance of rain 50%. Saturday night, mostly cloudy. A chance of thunderstorms through midnight. Showers likely. A slight chance of thunderstorms after midnight. Some thunderstorms may be severe before 8 p.m. Rainfall amounts between a half and three quarters of an inch. Lows in the lower 60s. West winds 10 to 15 miles an hour with gusts up to 30 miles an hour. Chance of rain 70%. And now the extended forecast for South Central Pennsylvania. Sunday, mostly sunny. Highs in the lower 80s. Sunday night, mostly clear. Lows in the upper 50s. Monday, sunny. Highs in the mid-80s. Monday night, partly cloudy. Lows in the upper 50s. Tuesday, mostly sunny with a 20% chance of showers. Highs in the mid-80s. Tuesday night, mostly cloudy. Lows in the mid-60s. Wednesday, partly sunny with a chance of showers and thunderstorms. Highs in the mid-80s. Chance of rain 50%. Wednesday night, mostly cloudy. Lows in the mid-60s. Thursday, partly sunny with a chance of showers and thunderstorms. Very warm. Highs in the upper 80s. Chance of rain 50%. The 8 to 14 day outlook, from Friday, June 12th to Thursday, June 18th, calls for above normal temperatures and above normal precipitation. Normal high temperatures across central Pennsylvania during this period range from the low 70s over the Allegheny Mountains to the low 80s across the lower Susquehanna Valley. Normal lows range from the low 50s over the Alleghenies to the low 60s across the lower Susquehanna Valley. Here are the 3 p.m. conditions in the Altoona area. In Altoona, it was sunny. The temperature was 83 degrees, the dew point 51, and the relative humidity 33%. The wind was west at 8 miles an hour. The pressure was 30.05 inches and falling. At State College, it was sunny. The temperature was 84 degrees, the dew point 52, and the relative humidity 32%. The wind was west at 12 miles an hour, gusting to 17. The pressure was 30.02 inches and falling. Now, a few other local conditions: Johnstown, sunny 77, DuBois, mostly sunny 79, La Trobe, mostly sunny 82, Pittsburgh, partly sunny 82, Erie, mostly sunny 81, Bradford, mostly sunny 78. To the south and east, York, sunny 85, Selins Grove, sunny 86, Harrisburg, partly sunny 87, Philadelphia, partly sunny 91, Baltimore, partly sunny 89, Washington, D.C., partly sunny 87. Once again, in Altoona it was 83 degrees under sunny skies. And at State College it was 84 degrees under sunny skies. This is NOAA Weather Radio, All Hazards Station WNG 589. 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Here's the hazardous weather outlook for the following counties: Bedford, Blair, Cambria, and Huntingdon. For today and tonight. No hazardous weather is expected at this time. And now the extended outlook for the period Saturday through Thursday. Scattered severe thunderstorms capable of hail and damaging winds are possible Saturday afternoon and evening. Spotters are encouraged to report significant hazardous weather. Today will feature plenty of sunshine and temperatures in the 80s to low 90s. Some locations may reach the mid-90s near Philadelphia. Winds from the southwest and west will gust up to 20 miles per hour at times in western Pennsylvania.
A cold front moving southeast from central Canada will bring a chance of strong to severe storms across much of the Commonwealth on Saturday. Highs on Saturday will range from the upper 70s across the northwest mountains to the lower 90s across the southeast. It will be breezy with wind gusts of 20 to 30 miles per hour. The cold front will move south of Pennsylvania on Sunday, ushering in drier air. Highs will range from the lower to mid-80s across the north and west, to the upper 80s across the southeast. Following a modest cool down Monday, emerging forecast trends are signaling a return to very warm and mostly dry conditions through the end of next week. Here is the latest National Weather Service forecast for Blair and Bedford counties, including the city of Altoona. This afternoon, sunny. Near steady temperature in the lower 80s. West winds 5 to 10 miles an hour with gusts up to 20 miles an hour. Tonight, mostly clear through 2 a.m., then becoming partly cloudy. Lows in the lower 60s. Southwest winds around 5 miles an hour with gusts up to 20 miles an hour. Saturday, mostly sunny. A chance of showers and thunderstorms after 2 p.m. Some thunderstorms may be severe after 4 p.m. Rainfall amounts around a tenth of an inch. Highs in the lower 80s. West winds 10 to 15 miles an hour with gusts up to 30 miles an hour. Chance of rain 50%. Saturday night, mostly cloudy through 2 a.m., then becoming partly cloudy. A chance of thunderstorms through midnight. A chance of showers through 2 a.m. A slight chance of showers after 4 a.m. Some thunderstorms may be severe before 8 p.m. Rainfall amounts between a quarter and a half inch. Lows in the lower 60s. West winds 10 to 15 miles an hour with gusts up to 30 miles an hour. Chance of rain 50%. Here is the latest National Weather Service forecast for Cambria County, including the city of Johnstown. This afternoon, sunny. Near steady temperature in the lower 80s. West winds 5 to 10 miles an hour with gusts up to 20 miles an hour. Tonight, mostly clear through midnight, then becoming partly cloudy. Lows in the lower 60s. Southwest winds 5 to 10 miles an hour with gusts up to 20 miles an hour. Saturday, partly sunny through 4 p.m., then becoming mostly cloudy. A slight chance of showers between noon and 2 p.m. A chance of showers and thunderstorms after 2 p.m. Some thunderstorms may be severe. Rainfall amounts between a quarter and a half inch. Highs in the upper 70s. West winds 10 to 15 miles an hour with gusts up to 30 miles an hour. Chance of rain 50%. Saturday night, mostly cloudy. A chance of thunderstorms through midnight. Showers likely. A slight chance of thunderstorms after midnight. Some thunderstorms may be severe before 8 p.m. Rainfall amounts between a half and three quarters of an inch. Lows in the lower 60s. West winds 10 to 15 miles an hour with gusts up to 30 miles an hour. Chance of rain 70%. And now the extended forecast for south central Pennsylvania. Sunday, mostly sunny. Highs in the lower 80s. Sunday night, mostly clear. Lows in the upper 50s. Monday, sunny. Highs in the mid 80s. Monday night, partly cloudy. Lows in the upper 50s. Tuesday, mostly sunny with a 20% chance of showers. Highs in the mid-80s. Tuesday night, mostly cloudy. Lows in the mid-60s. Wednesday, partly sunny with a chance of showers and thunderstorms. Highs in the mid-80s. Chance of rain 50%. Wednesday night, mostly cloudy. Lows in the mid-60s. Thursday, partly sunny with a chance of showers and thunderstorms. Very warm. Highs in the upper 80s. Chance of rain 50%. The 8 to 14 day outlook, from Friday, June 12th to Thursday, June 18th, calls for above normal temperatures and above normal precipitation. Normal high temperatures across central Pennsylvania during this period range from the low 70s over the Allegheny Mountains to the low 80s across the lower Susquehanna Valley. Normal lows range from the low 50s over the Alleghenies to the low 60s across the lower Susquehanna Valley. Here are the 3 p.m. conditions in the Altoona area. In Altoona, it was sunny.
the temperature was 83 degrees, the dew point 51, and the relative humidity 33%. The wind was west at 8 miles an hour. The pressure was 30.05 inches and falling. At State College, it was sunny. The temperature was 84 degrees, the dew point 52, and the relative humidity 32%. The wind was west at 12 miles an hour, gusting to 17. The pressure was 30.02 inches and falling. Now, a few other local conditions: Johnstown, sunny 77, DuBois, mostly sunny 79, La Trobe, mostly sunny 82, Pittsburgh, partly sunny 82, Erie, mostly sunny 81, Bradford, mostly sunny 78. To the south and east, York, sunny 85, Selins Grove, sunny 86, Harrisburg, partly sunny 87, Philadelphia, partly sunny 91, Baltimore, partly sunny 89, Washington, D.C., partly sunny 87. Once again, in Altoona it was 83 degrees under sunny skies. And at State College it was 84 degrees under sunny skies. This is NOAA Weather Radio, All Hazards Station WNG 589. 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Here's the hazardous weather outlook for the following counties: Bedford, Blair, Cambria, and Huntingdon. For today and tonight, no hazardous weather is expected at this time. And now the extended outlook for the period Saturday through Thursday. Scattered severe thunderstorms capable of hail and damaging winds are possible Saturday afternoon and evening. Spotters are encouraged to report significant hazardous weather. Today will feature plenty of sunshine and temperatures in the 80s to low 90s. Some locations may reach the mid-90s near Philadelphia. Winds from the southwest and west will gust up to 20 miles per hour at times in western Pennsylvania. A cold front moving southeast from central Canada will bring a chance of strong to severe storms across much of the Commonwealth on Saturday. Highs on Saturday will range from the upper 70s across the northwest mountains to the lower 90s across the southeast. It will be breezy with wind gusts of 20 to 30 miles per hour. The cold front will move south of Pennsylvania on Sunday, ushering in drier air. Highs will range from the lower to mid 80s across the north and west to the upper 80s across the southeast. Following a modest cool down Monday, emerging forecast trends are signaling a return to very warm and mostly dry conditions through the end of next week. Here is the latest National Weather Service forecast for Blair and Bedford counties, including the city of Altoona. This afternoon, sunny. Near steady temperature in the lower 80s. West winds 5 to 10 miles an hour with gusts up to 20 miles an hour. Tonight, mostly clear through 2 a.m., then becoming partly cloudy. Lows in the lower 60s. Southwest winds around 5 miles an hour with gusts up to 20 miles an hour. Saturday, mostly sunny. A chance of showers and thunderstorms after 2 p.m. Some thunderstorms may be severe after 4 p.m. Rainfall amounts around a tenth of an inch. Highs in the lower 80s. West winds 10 to 15 miles an hour with gusts up to 30 miles an hour. Chance of rain 50%. Saturday night, mostly cloudy through 2 a.m., then becoming partly cloudy. A chance of thunderstorms through midnight. A chance of showers through 2 a.m. A slight chance of showers after 4 a.m. Some thunderstorms may be severe before 8 p.m. Rainfall amounts between a quarter and a half inch. Lows in the lower 60s. West winds 10 to 15 miles an hour with gusts up to 30 miles an hour. Chance of rain 50%. Here is the latest National Weather Service forecast for Cambria County, including the city of Johnstown. This afternoon, sunny. Near steady temperature in the lower 80s. West winds 5 to 10 miles an hour with gusts up to 20 miles an hour. Tonight, mostly clear through midnight, then becoming partly cloudy. Lows in the lower 60s. Southwest winds 5 to 10 miles an hour with gusts up to 20 miles an hour. Saturday, partly sunny through 4 p.m., then becoming mostly cloudy. A slight chance of showers between noon and 2 p.m. A chance of showers and thunderstorms after 2 p.m. Some thunderstorms may be severe. Rainfall amounts between a quarter and a half inch. Highs in the upper 70s.
northwest winds 10 to 15 miles an hour with gusts up to 30 miles an hour. Chance of rain 50%. Saturday night, mostly cloudy. A chance of thunderstorms through midnight. Showers likely. A slight chance of thunderstorms after midnight. Some thunderstorms may be severe before 8 p.m. Rainfall amounts between a half and three quarters of an inch. Lows in the lower 60s. West winds 10 to 15 miles an hour with gusts up to 30 miles an hour. Chance of rain 70%. And now the extended forecast for south central Pennsylvania. Sunday, mostly sunny. Highs in the lower 80s. Sunday night, mostly clear. Lows in the upper 50s. Monday, sunny. Highs in the mid-80s. Monday night, partly cloudy. Lows in the upper 50s. Tuesday, mostly sunny with a 20% chance of showers. Highs in the mid-80s. Tuesday night, mostly cloudy. Lows in the mid-60s. Wednesday, partly sunny with a chance of showers and thunderstorms. Highs in the mid-80s. Chance of rain 50%. Wednesday night, mostly cloudy. Lows in the mid-60s. Thursday, partly sunny with a chance of showers and thunderstorms. Very warm. Highs in the upper 80s. Chance of rain 50%. The 8 to 14 day outlook, from Friday, June 12th to Thursday, June 18th, calls for above normal temperatures and above normal precipitation. Normal high temperatures across central Pennsylvania during this period range from the low 70s over the Allegheny Mountains to the low 80s across the lower Susquehanna Valley. Normal lows range from the low 50s over the Alleghenies to the low 60s across the lower Susquehanna Valley. Here are the 3 p.m. conditions in the Altoona area. In Altoona, it was sunny. The temperature was 83 degrees, the dew point 51, and the relative humidity 33%. The wind was west at 8 miles an hour. The pressure was 30.05 inches and falling. At State College, it was sunny. The temperature was 84 degrees, the dew point 52, and the relative humidity 32%. The wind was west at 12 miles an hour gusting to 17. The pressure was 30.02 inches and falling. Now, a few other local conditions: Johnstown, sunny 77, DuBois, mostly sunny 79, Latrobe, mostly sunny 82, Pittsburgh, partly sunny 82, Erie, mostly sunny 81, Bradford, mostly sunny 78. To the south and east, York, sunny 85, Selins Grove, sunny 86, Harrisburg, partly sunny 87, Philadelphia, partly sunny 91, Baltimore, partly sunny 89, Washington, D.C., partly sunny 87. Once again, in Altoona it was 83 degrees under sunny skies. And at State College it was 84 degrees under sunny skies. This is NOAA Weather Radio, All Hazards Station WNG 589. 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Here's the hazardous weather outlook for the following counties: Bedford, Blair, Cambria, and Huntingdon. For today and tonight, no hazardous weather is expected at this time. And now the extended outlook for the period Saturday through Thursday. Scattered severe thunderstorms capable of hail and damaging winds are possible Saturday afternoon and evening. Spotters are encouraged to report significant hazardous weather. Today will feature plenty of sunshine and temperatures in the 80s to low 90s. Some locations may reach the mid-90s near Philadelphia. Winds from the southwest and west will gust up to 20 miles per hour at times in western Pennsylvania. A cold front moving southeast from central Canada will bring a chance of strong to severe storms across much of the Commonwealth on Saturday. Highs on Saturday will range from the upper 70s across the northwest mountains to the lower 90s across the southeast. It will be breezy with wind gusts of 20 to 30 miles per hour. The cold front will move south of Pennsylvania on Sunday, ushering in drier air. Highs will range from the lower to mid 80s across the north and west to the upper 80s across the southeast. Following a modest cool down Monday, emerging forecast trends are signaling a return to very warm and mostly dry conditions through the end of next week. Here is the latest National Weather Service forecast for Blair and Bedford counties, including the city of Altoona. This afternoon, sunny.
near steady temperature in the lower 80s. West winds 5 to 10 miles an hour with gusts up to 20 miles an hour. Tonight, mostly clear through 2 a.m., then becoming partly cloudy. Lows in the lower 60s. Southwest winds around 5 miles an hour with gusts up to 20 miles an hour. Saturday, mostly sunny. A chance of showers and thunderstorms after 2 p.m. Some thunderstorms may be severe after 4 p.m. Rainfall amounts around a tenth of an inch. Highs in the lower 80s. West winds 10 to 15 miles an hour with gusts up to 30 miles an hour. Chance of rain 50%. Saturday night, mostly cloudy through 2 a.m., then becoming partly cloudy. A chance of thunderstorms through midnight. A chance of showers through 2 a.m. A slight chance of showers after 4 a.m. Some thunderstorms may be severe before 8 p.m. Rainfall amounts between a quarter and a half inch. Lows in the lower 60s. West winds 10 to 15 miles an hour with gusts up to 30 miles an hour. Chance of rain 50%. Here is the latest National Weather Service forecast for Cambria County, including the city of Johnstown. This afternoon, sunny. Near steady temperature in the lower 80s. West winds 5 to 10 miles an hour with gusts up to 20 miles an hour. Tonight, mostly clear through midnight, then becoming partly cloudy. Lows in the lower 60s. Southwest winds 5 to 10 miles an hour with gusts up to 20 miles an hour. Saturday, partly sunny through 4 p.m., then becoming mostly cloudy. A slight chance of showers between noon and 2 p.m. A chance of showers and thunderstorms after 2 p.m. Some thunderstorms may be severe. Rainfall amounts between a quarter and a half inch. Highs in the upper 70s. West winds 10 to 15 miles an hour with gusts up to 30 miles an hour. Chance of rain 50%. Saturday night, mostly cloudy. A chance of thunderstorms through midnight. Showers likely. A slight chance of thunderstorms after midnight. Some thunderstorms may be severe before 8 p.m. Rainfall amounts between a half and three quarters of an inch. Lows in the lower 60s. West winds 10 to 15 miles an hour with gusts up to 30 miles an hour. Chance of rain 70%. And now the extended forecast for South Central Pennsylvania. Sunday, mostly sunny. Highs in the lower 80s. Sunday night, mostly clear. Lows in the upper 50s. Monday, sunny. Highs in the mid 80s. Monday night, partly cloudy. Lows in the upper 50s. Tuesday, mostly sunny with a 20% chance of showers. Highs in the mid 80s. Tuesday night, mostly cloudy. Lows in the mid 60s. Wednesday, partly sunny with a chance of showers and thunderstorms. Highs in the mid 80s. Chance of rain 50%. Wednesday night, mostly cloudy. Lows in the mid-60s. Thursday, partly sunny with a chance of showers and thunderstorms. Very warm. Highs in the upper 80s. Chance of rain 50%. The 8 to 14 day outlook, from Friday, June 12th to Thursday, June 18th, calls for above normal temperatures and above normal precipitation. Normal high temperatures across central Pennsylvania during this period range from the low 70s over the Allegheny Mountains to the low 80s across the lower Susquehanna Valley. Normal lows range from the low 50s over the Alleghenies to the low 60s across the lower Susquehanna Valley. Here are the 3 p.m. conditions in the Altoona area. In Altoona, it was sunny. The temperature was 83 degrees, the dew point 51, and the relative humidity 33%. The wind was west at 8 miles an hour. The pressure was 30.05 inches and falling. At State College, it was sunny. The temperature was 84 degrees, the dew point 52, and the relative humidity 32%. The wind was west at 12 miles an hour gusting to 17. The pressure was 30.02 inches and falling. Now, a few other local conditions: Johnstown, sunny 77, Dubois, mostly sunny 79, La Trobe, mostly sunny 82, Pittsburgh, partly sunny 82, Erie, mostly sunny 81, Bradford, mostly sunny 78. To the south and east,
York, sunny 85, Selins Grove, sunny 86, Harrisburg, partly sunny 87, Philadelphia, partly sunny 91, Baltimore, partly sunny 89, Washington, D.C., partly sunny 87. Once again, in Altoona, it was 83 degrees under sunny skies. And at State College, it was 84 degrees under sunny skies. This is NOAA Weather Radio, All Hazards Station WNG 589. 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Here's the hazardous weather outlook for the following counties: Bedford, Blair, Cambria, and Huntingdon. For today and tonight, no hazardous weather is expected at this time. And now the extended outlook for the period Saturday through Thursday. Scattered severe thunderstorms capable of hail and damaging winds are possible Saturday afternoon and evening. Spotters are encouraged to report significant hazardous weather. Today will feature plenty of sunshine and temperatures in the 80s to low 90s. Some locations may reach the mid-90s near Philadelphia. Winds from the southwest and west will gust up to 20 miles per hour at times in western Pennsylvania. A cold front moving southeast from central Canada will bring a chance of strong to severe storms across much of the Commonwealth on Saturday. Highs on Saturday will range from the upper 70s across the northwest mountains to the lower 90s across the southeast. It will be breezy with wind gusts of 20 to 30 miles per hour. The cold front will move south of Pennsylvania on Sunday, ushering in drier air. Highs will range from the lower to mid 80s across the north and west to the upper 80s across the southeast. Following a modest cool down Monday, emerging forecast trends are signaling a return to very warm and mostly dry conditions through the end of next week. Here is the latest National Weather Service forecast for Blair and Bedford counties, including the city of Altoona. This afternoon, sunny. Near steady temperature in the lower 80s. West winds 5 to 10 miles an hour with gusts up to 20 miles an hour. Tonight, mostly clear through 2 a.m., then becoming partly cloudy. Lows in the lower 60s. Southwest winds around 5 miles an hour with gusts up to 20 miles an hour. Saturday, mostly sunny. A chance of showers and thunderstorms after 2 p.m. Some thunderstorms may be severe after 4 p.m. Rainfall amounts around a tenth of an inch. Highs in the lower 80s. West winds 10 to 15 miles an hour with gusts up to 30 miles an hour. Chance of rain 50%. Saturday night, mostly cloudy through 2 a.m., then becoming partly cloudy. A chance of thunderstorms through midnight. A chance of showers through 2 a.m. A slight chance of showers after 4 a.m. Some thunderstorms may be severe before 8 p.m. Rainfall amounts between a quarter and a half inch. Lows in the lower 60s. West winds 10 to 15 miles an hour with gusts up to 30 miles an hour. Chance of rain 50%. Here is the latest National Weather Service forecast for Cambria County, including the city of Johnstown. This afternoon, sunny. Near steady temperature in the lower 80s. West winds 5 to 10 miles an hour with gusts up to 20 miles an hour. Tonight, mostly clear through midnight, then becoming partly cloudy. Lows in the lower 60s. Southwest winds 5 to 10 miles an hour with gusts up to 20 miles an hour. Saturday, partly sunny through 4 p.m., then becoming mostly cloudy. A slight chance of showers between noon and 2 p.m. A chance of showers and thunderstorms after 2 p.m. Some thunderstorms may be severe. Rainfall amounts between a quarter and a half inch. Highs in the upper 70s. West winds 10 to 15 miles an hour with gusts up to 30 miles an hour. Chance of rain 50%. Saturday night, mostly cloudy. A chance of thunderstorms through midnight. Showers likely. A slight chance of thunderstorms after midnight. Some thunderstorms may be severe before 8 p.m. Rainfall amounts between a half and three quarters of an inch. Lows in the lower 60s. West winds 10 to 15 miles an hour with gusts up to 30 miles an hour. Chance of rain 70%. And now the extended forecast for South Central Pennsylvania. Sunday, mostly sunny. Highs in the lower 80s. Sunday night, mostly clear. Lows in the upper 50s. Monday, sunny.
highs in the mid-80s. Monday night, partly cloudy. Lows in the upper 50s. Tuesday, mostly sunny with a 20% chance of showers. Highs in the mid-80s. Tuesday night, mostly cloudy. Lows in the mid-60s. Wednesday, partly sunny with a chance of showers and thunderstorms. Highs in the mid-80s. Chance of rain 50%. Wednesday night, mostly cloudy. Lows in the mid-60s. Thursday, partly sunny with a chance of showers and thunderstorms. Very warm. Highs in the upper 80s. Chance of rain 50%. The 8 to 14 day outlook, from Friday, June 12th to Thursday, June 18th, calls for above normal temperatures and above normal precipitation. Normal high temperatures across central Pennsylvania during this period range from the low 70s over the Allegheny Mountains to the low 80s across the lower Susquehanna Valley. Normal lows range from the low 50s over the Alleghenies to the low 60s across the lower Susquehanna Valley. Here are the 3 p.m. conditions in the Altoona area. In Altoona, it was sunny. The temperature was 83 degrees, the dew point 51, and the relative humidity 33%. The wind was west at 8 miles an hour. The pressure was 30.05 inches and falling. At State College, it was sunny. The temperature was 84 degrees, the dew point 52, and the relative humidity 32%. The wind was west at 12 miles an hour, gusting to 17. The pressure was 30.02 inches and falling. Now, a few other local conditions: Johnstown, sunny 77, Du Bois, mostly sunny 79, La Trobe, mostly sunny 82, Pittsburgh, partly sunny 82, Erie, mostly sunny 81, Bradford, mostly sunny 78. To the south and east, York, sunny 85, Selins Grove, sunny 86, Harrisburg, partly sunny 87, Philadelphia, partly sunny 91, Baltimore, partly sunny 89, Washington, D.C., partly sunny 87. Once again, in Altoona it was 83 degrees under sunny skies. And at State College it was 84 degrees under sunny skies. This is NOAA Weather Radio, All Hazards Station WNG 589. 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Here's the hazardous weather outlook for the following counties: Bedford, Blair, Cambria, and Huntingdon. For today and tonight, no hazardous weather is expected at this time. And now the extended outlook for the period Saturday through Thursday. Scattered severe thunderstorms capable of hail and damaging winds are possible Saturday afternoon and evening. Spotters are encouraged to report significant hazardous weather. Today will feature plenty of sunshine and temperatures in the 80s to low 90s. Some locations may reach the mid-90s near Philadelphia. Winds from the southwest and west will gust up to 20 miles per hour at times in western Pennsylvania. A cold front moving southeast from central Canada will bring a chance of strong to severe storms across much of the Commonwealth on Saturday. Highs on Saturday will range from the upper 70s across the northwest mountains to the lower 90s across the southeast. It will be breezy with wind gusts of 20 to 30 miles per hour. The cold front will move south of Pennsylvania on Sunday, ushering in drier air. Highs will range from the lower to mid 80s across the north and west to the upper 80s across the southeast. Following a modest cool down Monday, emerging forecast trends are signaling a return to very warm and mostly dry conditions through the end of next week. Here is the latest National Weather Service forecast for Blair and Bedford counties, including the city of Altoona. This afternoon, sunny. Near steady temperature in the lower 80s. West winds 5 to 10 miles an hour with gusts up to 20 miles an hour. Tonight, mostly clear through 2 a.m., then becoming partly cloudy. Lows in the lower 60s. Southwest winds around 5 miles an hour with gusts up to 20 miles an hour. Saturday, mostly sunny. A chance of showers and thunderstorms after 2 p.m. Some thunderstorms may be severe after 4 p.m. Rainfall amounts around a tenth of an inch. Highs in the lower 80s. West winds 10 to 15 miles an hour with gusts up to 30 miles an hour. Chance of rain 50%. Saturday night, mostly cloudy through 2 a.m., then becoming partly cloudy. A chance of thunderstorms through midnight.
a chance of showers through 2 a.m. A slight chance of showers after 4 a.m. Some thunderstorms may be severe before 8 p.m. Rainfall amounts between a quarter and a half inch. Lows in the lower 60s. West winds 10 to 15 miles an hour with gusts up to 30 miles an hour. Chance of rain 50%. Here is the latest National Weather Service forecast for Cambria County, including the city of Johnstown. This afternoon, sunny. Near steady temperature in the lower 80s. West winds 5 to 10 miles an hour with gusts up to 20 miles an hour. Tonight, mostly clear through midnight, then becoming partly cloudy. Lows in the lower 60s. Southwest winds 5 to 10 miles an hour with gusts up to 20 miles an hour. Saturday, partly sunny through 4 p.m., then becoming mostly cloudy. A slight chance of showers between noon and 2 p.m. A chance of showers and thunderstorms after 2 p.m. Some thunderstorms may be severe. Rainfall amounts between a quarter and a half inch. Highs in the upper 70s. West winds 10 to 15 miles an hour with gusts up to 30 miles an hour. Chance of rain 50%. Saturday night, mostly cloudy. A chance of thunderstorms through midnight. Showers likely. A slight chance of thunderstorms after midnight. Some thunderstorms may be severe before 8 p.m. Rainfall amounts between a half and three quarters of an inch. Lows in the lower 60s. West winds 10 to 15 miles an hour with gusts up to 30 miles an hour. Chance of rain 70%. And now the extended forecast for South Central Pennsylvania. Sunday, mostly sunny. Highs in the lower 80s. Sunday night, mostly clear. Lows in the upper 50s. Monday, sunny. Highs in the mid 80s. Monday night, partly cloudy. Lows in the upper 50s. Tuesday, mostly sunny with a 20% chance of showers. Highs in the mid 80s. Tuesday night, mostly cloudy. Lows in the mid 60s. Wednesday, partly sunny with a chance of showers and thunderstorms. Highs in the mid 80s. Chance of rain 50%. Wednesday night, mostly cloudy. Lows in the mid 60s. Thursday, partly sunny with a chance of showers and thunderstorms. Very warm. Highs in the upper 80s. Chance of rain 50%. The 8 to 14 day outlook, from Friday, June 12th to Thursday, June 18th, calls for above normal temperatures and above normal precipitation. Normal high temperatures across central Pennsylvania during this period range from the low 70s over the Allegheny Mountains to the low 80s across the lower Susquehanna Valley. Normal lows range from the low 50s over the Alleghenies to the low 60s across the lower Susquehanna Valley. Here are the 4 p.m. conditions in the Altoona area. In Altoona, it was sunny. The temperature was 84 degrees, the dew point 52, and the relative humidity 33%. The wind was west at 8 miles an hour gusting to 22. The pressure was 30.03 inches and falling. At State College, it was sunny. The temperature was 86 degrees, the dew point 54, and the relative humidity 32%. The wind was west at 13 miles an hour. The pressure was 30.01 inches and falling. Now, a few other local conditions: Johnstown, sunny 78, Dubois, mostly sunny 79, Latrobe, mostly sunny 84, Pittsburgh, partly sunny 83, Erie, mostly sunny 79, Bradford, partly sunny 78. To the south and east, York, sunny 86, Selins Grove, sunny 85, Harrisburg, partly sunny 88, Philadelphia, partly sunny 91, Baltimore, mostly sunny 89, Washington, D.C., mostly sunny 89. Once again, in Altoona, it was 84 degrees under sunny skies. And at State College, it was 86 degrees under sunny skies. This is NOAA Weather Radio, All Hazards Station WNG 589. 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Here's the hazardous weather outlook for the following counties: Bedford, Blair, Cambria, and Huntingdon. For today and tonight, no hazardous weather is expected at this time. And now the extended outlook for the period Saturday through Thursday.
Scattered severe thunderstorms capable of hail and damaging winds are possible Saturday afternoon and evening. Spotters are encouraged to report significant hazardous weather. Today will feature plenty of sunshine and temperatures in the 80s to low 90s. Some locations may reach the mid-90s near Philadelphia. Winds from the southwest and west will gust up to 20 miles per hour at times in western Pennsylvania. A cold front moving southeast from central Canada will bring a chance of strong to severe storms across much of the Commonwealth on Saturday. Highs on Saturday will range from the upper 70s across the northwest mountains to the lower 90s across the southeast. It will be breezy with wind gusts of 20 to 30 miles per hour. The cold front will move south of Pennsylvania on Sunday, ushering in drier air. Highs will range from the lower to mid 80s across the north and west to the upper 80s across the southeast. Following a modest cool down Monday, emerging forecast trends are signaling a return to very warm and mostly dry conditions through the end of next week. Here is the latest National Weather Service forecast for Blair and Bedford counties, including the city of Altoona. This afternoon, sunny. Near steady temperature in the lower 80s. West winds 5 to 10 miles an hour with gusts up to 20 miles an hour. Tonight, mostly clear through 2 a.m., then becoming partly cloudy. Lows in the lower 60s. Southwest winds around 5 miles an hour with gusts up to 20 miles an hour. Saturday, mostly sunny. A chance of showers and thunderstorms after 2 p.m. Some thunderstorms may be severe after 4 p.m. Rainfall amounts around a tenth of an inch. Highs in the lower 80s. West winds 10 to 15 miles an hour with gusts up to 30 miles an hour. Chance of rain 50%. Saturday night, mostly cloudy through 2 a.m., then becoming partly cloudy. A chance of thunderstorms through midnight. A chance of showers through 2 a.m. A slight chance of showers after 4 a.m. Some thunderstorms may be severe before 8 p.m. Rainfall amounts between a quarter and a half inch. Lows in the lower 60s. West winds 10 to 15 miles an hour with gusts up to 30 miles an hour. Chance of rain 50%. Here is the latest National Weather Service forecast for Cambria County, including the city of Johnstown. This afternoon, sunny. Near steady temperature in the lower 80s. West winds 5 to 10 miles an hour with gusts up to 20 miles an hour. Tonight, mostly clear through midnight, then becoming partly cloudy. Lows in the lower 60s. Southwest winds 5 to 10 miles an hour with gusts up to 20 miles an hour. Saturday, partly sunny through 4 p.m., then becoming mostly cloudy. A slight chance of showers between noon and 2 p.m. A chance of showers and thunderstorms after 2 p.m. Some thunderstorms may be severe. Rainfall amounts between a quarter and a half inch. Highs in the upper 70s. West winds 10 to 15 miles an hour with gusts up to 30 miles an hour. Chance of rain 50%. Saturday night, mostly cloudy. A chance of thunderstorms through midnight. Showers likely. A slight chance of thunderstorms after midnight. Some thunderstorms may be severe before 8 p.m. Rainfall amounts between a half and three quarters of an inch. Lows in the lower 60s. West winds 10 to 15 miles an hour with gusts up to 30 miles an hour. Chance of rain 70%. And now the extended forecast for South Central Pennsylvania. Sunday, mostly sunny. Highs in the lower 80s. Sunday night, mostly clear. Lows in the upper 50s. Monday, sunny. Highs in the mid 80s. Monday night, partly cloudy. Lows in the upper 50s. Tuesday, mostly sunny with a 20% chance of showers. Highs in the mid-80s. Tuesday night, mostly cloudy. Lows in the mid-60s. Wednesday, partly sunny with a chance of showers and thunderstorms. Highs in the mid-80s. Chance of rain 50%. Wednesday night, mostly cloudy. Lows in the mid-60s. Thursday, partly sunny with a chance of showers and thunderstorms. Very warm. Highs in the upper 80s. Chance of rain 50%. The 8 to 14 day outlook, from Friday June 12th to Thursday June 18th, calls for above normal temperatures and above normal precipitation.
Normal high temperatures across central Pennsylvania during this period range from the low 70s over the Allegheny Mountains to the low 80s across the lower Susquehanna Valley. Normal lows range from the low 50s over the Alleghenies to the low 60s across the lower Susquehanna Valley. Here are the 4 p.m. conditions in the Altoona area.

Dubois, mostly sunny 79, La Trobe, mostly sunny 84, Pittsburgh partly sunny 83, Erie, mostly sunny 79, Bradford partly sunny 78. To the south and east, York, sunny 86, Selins Grove mostly sunny 85, Harrisburg partly sunny 88, Philadelphia partly sunny 91, Baltimore mostly sunny 89, Washington DC mostly sunny 89. Once again, in Altoona it was 84 degrees under sunny skies. And at State College it was 86 degrees under sunny skies. This is NOAA Weather Radio, All Hazards Station WNG 589. 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Here's the hazardous weather outlook for the following counties: Bedford, Blair, Cambria, and Huntingdon. For today and tonight, no hazardous weather is expected at this time. And now the extended outlook for the period Saturday through Thursday. Scattered severe thunderstorms capable of hail and damaging winds are possible Saturday afternoon and evening. Spotters are encouraged to report significant hazardous weather. Today will feature plenty of sunshine and temperatures in the 80s to low 90s. Some locations may reach the mid-90s near Philadelphia. Winds from the southwest and west will gust up to 20 miles per hour at times in western Pennsylvania. A cold front moving southeast from central Canada will bring a chance of strong to severe storms across much of the Commonwealth on Saturday. Highs on Saturday will range from the upper 70s across the northwest mountains to the lower 90s across the southeast. It will be breezy with wind gusts of 20 to 30 miles per hour. The cold front will move south of Pennsylvania on Sunday, ushering in drier air. Highs will range from the lower to mid 80s across the north and west to the upper 80s across the southeast. Following a modest cool down Monday, emerging forecast trends are signaling a return to very warm and mostly dry conditions through the end of next week. Here is the latest National Weather Service forecast for Blair and Bedford counties, including the city of Altoona. This afternoon, sunny. Near steady temperature in the lower 80s. West winds 5 to 10 miles an hour with gusts up to 20 miles an hour. Tonight, mostly clear through 2 a.m., then becoming partly cloudy. Lows in the lower 60s. Southwest winds around 5 miles an hour with gusts up to 20 miles an hour. Saturday, mostly sunny. A chance of showers and thunderstorms after 2 p.m. Some thunderstorms may be severe after 4 p.m. Rainfall amounts around a tenth of an inch. Highs in the lower 80s. West winds 10 to 15 miles an hour with gusts up to 30 miles an hour. Chance of rain 50%. Saturday night, mostly cloudy through 2 a.m., then becoming partly cloudy. A chance of thunderstorms through midnight. A chance of showers through 2 a.m. A slight chance of showers after 4 a.m. Some thunderstorms may be severe before 8 p.m. Rainfall amounts between a quarter and a half inch. Lows in the lower 60s. West winds 10 to 15 miles an hour with gusts up to 30 miles an hour. Chance of rain 50%. Here is the latest National Weather Service forecast for Cambria County, including the city of Johnstown. This afternoon, sunny. Near steady temperature in the lower 80s. West winds 5 to 10 miles an hour with gusts up to 20 miles an hour. Tonight, mostly clear through midnight, then becoming partly cloudy. Lows in the lower 60s. Southwest winds 5 to 10 miles an hour with gusts up to 20 miles an hour. Saturday, partly sunny through 4 p.m., then becoming mostly cloudy. A slight chance of showers between noon and 2 p.m. A chance of showers and thunderstorms after 2 p.m. Some thunderstorms may be severe. Rainfall amounts between a quarter and a half inch. Highs in the upper 70s. West winds 10 to 15 miles an hour with gusts up to 30 miles an hour. Chance of rain 50%. Saturday night, mostly cloudy. A chance of thunderstorms through midnight. Showers likely. A slight chance of thunderstorms after midnight. Some thunderstorms may be severe before 8 p.m. Rainfall amounts between a half and three quarters of an inch. Lows in the lower 60s. West winds 10 to 15 miles an hour with gusts up to 30 miles an hour. Chance of rain 70%. And now the extended forecast

for South Central Pennsylvania. Sunday, mostly sunny. Highs in the lower 80s. Sunday night, mostly clear. Lows in the upper 50s. Monday, sunny. Highs in the mid 80s. Monday night, partly cloudy. Lows in the upper 50s. Tuesday, mostly sunny with a 20% chance of showers. Highs in the mid 80s. Tuesday night, mostly cloudy. Lows in the mid 60s. Wednesday, partly sunny with a chance of showers and thunderstorms. Highs in the mid 80s. Chance of rain 50%. Wednesday night, mostly cloudy. Lows in the mid 60s. Thursday, partly sunny with a chance of showers and thunderstorms. Very warm. Highs in the upper 80s. Chance of rain 50%. The 8 to 14 day outlook, from Friday, June 12th to Thursday, June 18th, calls for above normal temperatures and above normal precipitation. Normal high temperatures across central Pennsylvania during this period range from the low 70s over the Allegheny Mountains to the low 80s across the lower Susquehanna Valley. Normal lows range from the low 50s over the Alleghenies to the low 60s across the lower Susquehanna Valley. Here are the 4 p.m. conditions in the Altoona area. In Altoona, it was sunny. The temperature was 84 degrees, the dew point 52, and the relative humidity 33%. The wind was west at 8 miles an hour, gusting to 22. The pressure was 30.03 inches and falling. At State College, it was sunny. The temperature was 86 degrees, the dew point 54, and the relative humidity 32%. The wind was west at 13 miles an hour. The pressure was 30.01 inches and falling. Now, a few other local conditions. Johnstown, mostly sunny 78, Du Bois, mostly sunny 79, La Trobe, mostly sunny 84, Pittsburgh partly sunny 83, Erie, mostly sunny 79, Bradford partly sunny 78. To the south and east, York, sunny 86, Selins Grove mostly sunny 85, Harrisburg partly sunny 88, Philadelphia partly sunny 91, Baltimore mostly sunny 89, Washington D.C. mostly sunny 89. Once again, in Altoona it was 84 degrees under sunny skies. And at State College it was 86 degrees under sunny skies. 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We are located at Innovation Park in State College. 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Properly set weather radios, with the alarm device, will alert you when severe weather warnings or watches are issued. Programming on this station will be temporarily changed during severe weather, to bring you the latest information. Warnings and safety information from the National Weather Service may someday save your life or protect your property. Here's the hazardous weather outlook, for the following counties, Bedford, Blair, Cambria and Huntingdon. For today and tonight. No hazardous weather is expected at this time. And now the extended outlook for the period Saturday through Thursday. Scattered severe thunderstorms capable of hail and damaging winds are possible Saturday afternoon and evening. Spotters are encouraged to report significant hazardous weather. High pressure will keep mainly clear skies over the Keystone State overnight. Lows will be in the lower to mid 60s. A cold front just northwest of the Great Lakes late this afternoon will bring showers and thunderstorms to the region on Saturday. A few showers will be possible across the northwestern corner of the Keystone State around sunrise, but most of the showers and storms will be during the afternoon into the evening hours. Some storms could be on the strong to severe side, with damaging winds being the main threat. Some showers could linger into Sunday morning across southern Pennsylvania. Highs on Saturday will range from the upper 70s across the northwest mountains to the lower 90s across the southeast. Gusty winds will prevail during the afternoon and evening hours. Lows Saturday night will range from upper 50s across the north to the mid 60s across the southeast.
The cold front will move south of Pennsylvania on Sunday, ushering in drier air. Highs will range from the upper 70s and lower 80s across the north and west, to the upper 80s across the southeast. Here is the latest National Weather Service forecast for Blair and Bedford counties, including the city of Altoona. This afternoon, sunny. Near steady temperature in the lower 80s. West winds 5 to 10 miles an hour with gusts up to 20 miles an hour. Tonight, mostly clear through 2 a.m., then becoming partly cloudy. Lows in the lower 60s. Southwest winds around 5 miles an hour with gusts up to 20 miles an hour. Saturday, mostly sunny. A chance of showers and thunderstorms after 2 p.m. Some thunderstorms may be severe after 4 p.m. Rainfall amounts around a tenth of an inch. Highs in the lower 80s. West winds 10 to 15 miles an hour with gusts up to 30 miles an hour. Chance of rain 50%. Saturday night, mostly cloudy through 2 a.m., then becoming partly cloudy. A chance of thunderstorms through midnight. A chance of showers through 2 a.m. A slight chance of showers after 4 a.m. Some thunderstorms may be severe before 8 p.m. Rainfall amounts between a quarter and a half inch. Lows in the lower 60s. West winds 10 to 15 miles an hour with gusts up to 30 miles an hour. Chance of rain 50%. Here is the latest National Weather Service forecast for Cambria County, including the city of Johnstown. This afternoon, sunny. Near steady temperature in the lower 80s. West winds 5 to 10 miles an hour with gusts up to 20 miles an hour. Tonight, mostly clear through midnight, then becoming partly cloudy. Lows in the lower 60s. Southwest winds 5 to 10 miles an hour with gusts up to 20 miles an hour. Saturday, partly sunny through 4 p.m., then becoming mostly cloudy. A slight chance of showers between noon and 2 p.m. A chance of showers and thunderstorms after 2 p.m. Some thunderstorms may be severe. Rainfall amounts between a quarter and a half inch. Highs in the upper 70s. West winds 10 to 15 miles an hour with gusts up to 30 miles an hour. Chance of rain 50%. Saturday night, mostly cloudy. A chance of thunderstorms through midnight. Showers likely. A slight chance of thunderstorms after midnight. Some thunderstorms may be severe before 8 p.m. Rainfall amounts between a half and three quarters of an inch. Lows in the lower 60s. West winds 10 to 15 miles an hour with gusts up to 30 miles an hour. Chance of rain 70%. And now the extended forecast for South Central Pennsylvania. Sunday, mostly sunny. Highs in the lower 80s. Sunday night, mostly clear. Lows in the upper 50s. Monday, sunny. Highs in the mid-80s. Monday night, partly cloudy. Lows in the upper 50s. Tuesday, mostly sunny with a 20% chance of showers. Highs in the mid-80s. Tuesday night, mostly cloudy. Lows in the mid-60s. Wednesday, partly sunny with a chance of showers and thunderstorms. Highs in the mid-80s. Chance of rain 50%. Wednesday night, mostly cloudy. Lows in the mid-60s. Thursday, partly sunny with a chance of showers and thunderstorms. Very warm. Highs in the upper 80s. Chance of rain 50%. The 8 to 14 day outlook, from Friday, June 12th to Thursday, June 18th, calls for above normal temperatures and above normal precipitation. Normal high temperatures across central Pennsylvania during this period range from the low 70s over the Allegheny Mountains to the low 80s across the lower Susquehanna Valley. Normal lows range from the low 50s over the Alleghenies to the low 60s across the lower Susquehanna Valley. Here are the 4 p.m. conditions in the Altoona area. In Altoona, it was sunny. The temperature was 84 degrees, the dew point 52, and the relative humidity 33%. The wind was west at 8 miles an hour gusting to 22. The pressure was 30.03 inches and falling. At State College, it was sunny. The temperature was 86 degrees, the dew point 54, and the relative humidity 32%. The wind was west at 13 miles an hour.
the pressure was 30.01 inches and falling. Now, a few other local conditions: Johnstown, mostly sunny 78, Dubois, mostly sunny 79, La Trobe, mostly sunny 84, Pittsburgh partly sunny 83, Erie, mostly sunny 79, Bradford partly sunny 78. To the south and east, York, sunny 86, Selins Grove mostly sunny 85, Harrisburg partly sunny 88, Philadelphia partly sunny 91, Baltimore mostly sunny 89, Washington DC mostly sunny 89. Once again, in Altoona it was 84 degrees under sunny skies. And at State College it was 86 degrees under sunny skies. This is NOAA Weather Radio, All Hazards Station WNG 589. 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Here's the hazardous weather outlook for the following counties: Bedford, Blair, Cambria, and Huntingdon. For today and tonight, no hazardous weather is expected at this time. And now the extended outlook for the period Saturday through Thursday. Scattered severe thunderstorms capable of hail and damaging winds are possible Saturday afternoon and evening. Spotters are encouraged to report significant hazardous weather. High pressure will keep mainly clear skies over the Keystone State overnight. Lows will be in the lower to mid-60s. A cold front just northwest of the Great Lakes late this afternoon will bring showers and thunderstorms to the region on Saturday. A few showers will be possible across the northwestern corner of the Keystone State around sunrise, but most of the showers and storms will be during the afternoon into the evening hours. Some storms could be on the strong to severe side, with damaging winds being the main threat. Some showers could linger into Sunday morning across southern Pennsylvania. Highs on Saturday will range from the upper 70s across the northwest mountains to the lower 90s across the southeast. Gusty winds will prevail during the afternoon and evening hours. Lows Saturday night will range from upper 50s across the north to the mid-60s across the southeast. The cold front will move south of Pennsylvania on Sunday, ushering in drier air. Highs will range from the upper 70s and lower 80s across the north and west, to the upper 80s across the southeast. Here is the latest National Weather Service forecast for Blair and Bedford counties, including the city of Altoona. Tonight, mostly clear through 2 a.m., then becoming partly cloudy. Lows in the lower 60s. Southwest winds around 5 miles an hour with gusts up to 20 miles an hour. Saturday, mostly sunny. A chance of showers and thunderstorms after 2 p.m. Some thunderstorms may be severe after 4 p.m. Rainfall amounts around a tenth of an inch. Highs in the lower 80s. West winds 10 to 15 miles an hour with gusts up to 30 miles an hour. Chance of rain 50%. Saturday night, mostly cloudy through 2 a.m., then becoming partly cloudy. A chance of thunderstorms through midnight. A chance of showers through 2 a.m. A slight chance of showers after 4 a.m. Some thunderstorms may be severe before 8 p.m. Rainfall amounts between a quarter and a half inch. Lows in the lower 60s. West winds 10 to 15 miles an hour with gusts up to 30 miles an hour. Chance of rain 50%. Sunday, mostly sunny. Highs in the lower 80s. Northwest winds 10 to 15 miles an hour with gusts up to 25 miles an hour. Sunday night, mostly clear. Lows in the upper 50s. North winds 5 to 10 miles an hour. Here is the latest National Weather Service forecast for Cambria County, including the city of Johnstown. Tonight, mostly clear through midnight, then becoming partly cloudy. Lows in the lower 60s. Southwest winds 5 to 10 miles an hour with gusts up to 20 miles an hour. Saturday, partly sunny through 4 p.m., then becoming mostly cloudy. A slight chance of showers between noon and 2 p.m. A chance of showers and thunderstorms after 2 p.m. Some thunderstorms may be severe. Rainfall amounts between a quarter and a half inch. Highs in the upper 70s. West winds 10 to 15 miles an hour with gusts up to 30 miles an hour. Chance of rain 50%. Saturday night, mostly cloudy. A chance of thunderstorms through midnight. Showers likely. A slight chance of thunderstorms after midnight. Some thunderstorms may be severe before 8 p.m.
Rainfall amounts between a half and three quarters of an inch. Lows in the lower 60s. West winds 10 to 15 miles an hour with gusts up to 30 miles an hour. Chance of rain 70%. Sunday, partly sunny with a slight chance of showers through 2 p.m., then sunny after 2 p.m. Highs in the upper 70s. Northwest winds 10 to 15 miles an hour with gusts up to 25 miles an hour. Chance of rain 20%. Sunday night, mostly clear. Lows in the upper 50s. North winds 5 to 10 miles an hour with gusts up to 20 miles an hour, becoming east after midnight. And now the extended forecast for South Central Pennsylvania. Monday, sunny. Highs in the mid-80s. Monday night, partly cloudy. Lows in the upper 50s. Tuesday, mostly sunny with a 20% chance of showers. Highs in the mid-80s. Tuesday night, mostly cloudy with a 20% chance of showers. Lows in the mid-60s. Wednesday, partly sunny with a chance of showers and thunderstorms. Highs in the mid-80s. Chance of rain 50%. Wednesday night, mostly cloudy. Lows in the mid-60s. Thursday, partly sunny with a chance of showers and thunderstorms. Very warm. Highs in the upper 80s. Chance of rain 50%. Thursday night, partly cloudy. Lows in the upper 60s. Friday, mostly sunny with a chance of showers and thunderstorms. Hot. Highs around 90. Chance of rain 50%. The 8 to 14 day outlook, from Saturday, June 13th to Friday, June 19th, calls for above normal temperatures and above normal precipitation. Normal high temperatures across central Pennsylvania during this period range from the mid-70s over the Allegheny Mountains to the low 80s across the lower Susquehanna Valley. Normal lows range from the low 50s over the Alleghenies to the low 60s across the lower Susquehanna Valley. Here are the 4 p.m. conditions in the Altoona area. In Altoona, it was sunny. The temperature was 84 degrees, the dew point 52, and the relative humidity 33%. The wind was west at 8 miles an hour gusting to 22. The pressure was 30.03 inches and falling. At State College, it was sunny. The temperature was 86 degrees, the dew point 54, and the relative humidity 32%. The wind was west at 13 miles an hour. The pressure was 30.01 inches and falling. Now, a few other local conditions. Johnstown, mostly sunny 78, Du Bois, mostly sunny 79, La Trobe, mostly sunny 84, Pittsburgh partly sunny 83, Erie, mostly sunny 79, Bradford partly sunny 78. To the south and east, York, sunny 86, Selins Grove mostly sunny 85, Harrisburg partly sunny 88, Philadelphia partly sunny 91, Baltimore mostly sunny 89, Washington D.C. mostly sunny 89. Once again, in Altoona it was 84 degrees under sunny skies. And at State College it was 86 degrees under sunny skies. This is NOAA Weather Radio, All Hazards Station WMG 589. 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Here's the hazardous weather outlook for the following counties: Bedford, Blair, Cambria, and Huntingdon. For today and tonight, no hazardous weather is expected at this time. And now the extended outlook for the period Saturday through Thursday. Scattered severe thunderstorms capable of hail and damaging winds are possible Saturday afternoon and evening. Spotters are encouraged to report significant hazardous weather. High pressure will keep mainly clear skies over the Keystone State overnight. Lows will be in the lower to mid-60s. A cold front just northwest of the Great Lakes late this afternoon will bring showers and thunderstorms to the region on Saturday. A few showers will be possible across the northwestern corner of the Keystone State around sunrise, but most of the showers and storms will be during the afternoon into the evening hours. Some storms could be on the strong to severe side, with damaging winds being the main threat. Some showers could linger into Sunday morning across southern Pennsylvania. Highs on Saturday will range from the upper 70s across the northwest mountains to the lower 90s across the southeast. Gusty winds will prevail during the afternoon and evening hours.
Lows Saturday night will range from upper 50s across the north to the mid-60s across the southeast. The cold front will move south of Pennsylvania on Sunday, ushering in drier air. Highs will range from the upper 70s and lower 80s across the north and west to the upper 80s across the southeast. Here is the latest National Weather Service forecast for Blair and Bedford counties, including the city of Altoona. Tonight, mostly clear through 2 a.m., then becoming partly cloudy. Lows in the lower 60s. Southwest winds around 5 miles an hour with gusts up to 20 miles an hour. Saturday, mostly sunny. A chance of showers and thunderstorms after 2 p.m. Some thunderstorms may be severe after 4 p.m. Rainfall amounts around a tenth of an inch. Highs in the lower 80s. West winds 10 to 15 miles an hour with gusts up to 30 miles an hour. Chance of rain 50%. Saturday night, mostly cloudy through 2 a.m., then becoming partly cloudy. A chance of thunderstorms through midnight. A chance of showers through 2 a.m. A slight chance of showers after 4 a.m. Some thunderstorms may be severe before 8 p.m. Rainfall amounts between a quarter and a half inch. Lows in the lower 60s. West winds 10 to 15 miles an hour with gusts up to 30 miles an hour. Chance of rain 50%. Sunday, mostly sunny. Highs in the lower 80s. Northwest winds 10 to 15 miles an hour with gusts up to 25 miles an hour. Sunday night, mostly clear. Lows in the upper 50s. North winds 5 to 10 miles an hour. Here is the latest National Weather Service forecast for Cambria County, including the city of Johnstown. Tonight, mostly clear through midnight, then becoming partly cloudy. Lows in the lower 60s. Southwest winds 5 to 10 miles an hour with gusts up to 20 miles an hour. Saturday, partly sunny through 4 p.m., then becoming mostly cloudy. A slight chance of showers between noon and 2 p.m. A chance of showers and thunderstorms after 2 p.m. Some thunderstorms may be severe. Rainfall amounts between a quarter and a half inch. Highs in the upper 70s. West winds 10 to 15 miles an hour with gusts up to 30 miles an hour. Chance of rain 50%. Saturday night, mostly cloudy. A chance of thunderstorms through midnight. Showers likely. A slight chance of thunderstorms after midnight. Some thunderstorms may be severe before 8 p.m. Rainfall amounts between a half and three quarters of an inch. Lows in the lower 60s. West winds 10 to 15 miles an hour with gusts up to 30 miles an hour. Chance of rain 70%. Sunday, partly sunny with a slight chance of showers through 2 p.m., then sunny after 2 p.m. Highs in the upper 70s. Northwest winds 10 to 15 miles an hour with gusts up to 25 miles an hour. Chance of rain 20%. Sunday night, mostly clear. Lows in the upper 50s. North winds 5 to 10 miles an hour with gusts up to 20 miles an hour, becoming east after midnight. And now the extended forecast for South Central Pennsylvania. Monday, sunny. Highs in the mid 80s. Monday night, partly cloudy. Lows in the upper 50s. Tuesday, mostly sunny with a 20% chance of showers. Highs in the mid 80s. Tuesday night, mostly cloudy with a 20% chance of showers. Lows in the mid 60s. Wednesday, partly sunny with a chance of showers and thunderstorms. Highs in the mid 80s. Chance of rain 50%. Wednesday night, mostly cloudy. Lows in the mid 60s. Thursday, partly sunny with a chance of showers and thunderstorms. Very warm. Highs in the upper 80s. Chance of rain 50%. Thursday night, partly cloudy. Lows in the upper 60s. Friday, mostly sunny with a chance of showers and thunderstorms. Hot. Highs around 90. Chance of rain 50%. The 8 to 14 day outlook, from Saturday June 13th to Friday June 19th, calls for above normal temperatures and above normal precipitation. Normal high temperatures across central Pennsylvania during this period range from the mid-70s over the Allegheny Mountains to the low 80s across the lower Susquehanna Valley.
Normal lows range from the low 50s over the Alleghenies to the low 60s across the lower Susquehanna Valley. Here are the 4 p.m. conditions in the Altoona area. In Altoona, it was sunny. The temperature was 84 degrees, the dew point 52, and the relative humidity 33%. The wind was west at 8 miles an hour, gusting to 22. The pressure was 30.03 inches and falling. At State College, it was sunny. The temperature was 86 degrees, the dew point 54, and the relative humidity 32%. The wind was west at 13 miles an hour. The pressure was 30.01 inches and falling. Now, a few other local conditions. Johnstown, mostly sunny 78, DuBois, mostly sunny 79, La Trobe, mostly sunny 84, Pittsburgh partly sunny 83, Erie, mostly sunny 79, Bradford partly sunny 78. To the south and east, York, sunny 86, Selins Grove mostly sunny 85, Harrisburg partly sunny 88, Philadelphia partly sunny 91, Baltimore mostly sunny 89, Washington DC mostly sunny 89. Once again, in Altoona it was 84 degrees under sunny skies. And at State College it was 86 degrees under sunny skies. This is NOAA Weather Radio, All Hazards Station WNG 589. 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Here's the hazardous weather outlook for the following counties: Bedford, Blair, Cambria, and Huntingdon. For today and tonight, no hazardous weather is expected at this time. And now the extended outlook for the period Saturday through Thursday. Scattered severe thunderstorms capable of hail and damaging winds are possible Saturday afternoon and evening. Spotters are encouraged to report significant hazardous weather. High pressure will keep mainly clear skies over the Keystone State overnight. Lows will be in the lower to mid-60s. A cold front just northwest of the Great Lakes late this afternoon will bring showers and thunderstorms to the region on Saturday. A few showers will be possible across the northwestern corner of the Keystone State around sunrise, but most of the showers and storms will be during the afternoon into the evening hours. Some storms could be on the strong to severe side, with damaging winds being the main threat. Some showers could linger into Sunday morning across southern Pennsylvania. Highs on Saturday will range from the upper 70s across the northwest mountains to the lower 90s across the southeast. Gusty winds will prevail during the afternoon and evening hours. Lows Saturday night will range from upper 50s across the north to the mid-60s across the southeast. The cold front will move south of Pennsylvania on Sunday, ushering in drier air. Highs will range from the upper 70s and lower 80s across the north and west, to the upper 80s across the southeast. Here is the latest National Weather Service forecast for Blair and Bedford counties, including the city of Altoona. Tonight, mostly clear through 2 a.m., then becoming partly cloudy. Lows in the lower 60s. Southwest winds around 5 miles an hour with gusts up to 20 miles an hour. Saturday, mostly sunny. A chance of showers and thunderstorms after 2 p.m. Some thunderstorms may be severe after 4 p.m. Rainfall amounts around a tenth of an inch. Highs in the lower 80s. West winds 10 to 15 miles an hour with gusts up to 30 miles an hour. Chance of rain 50%. Saturday night, mostly cloudy through 2 a.m., then becoming partly cloudy. A chance of thunderstorms through midnight. A chance of showers through 2 a.m. A slight chance of showers after 4 a.m. Some thunderstorms may be severe before 8 p.m. Rainfall amounts between a quarter and a half inch. Lows in the lower 60s. West winds 10 to 15 miles an hour with gusts up to 30 miles an hour. Chance of rain 50%. Sunday, mostly sunny. Highs in the lower 80s. Northwest winds 10 to 15 miles an hour with gusts up to 25 miles an hour. Sunday night, mostly clear. Lows in the upper 50s. North winds 5 to 10 miles an hour. Here is the latest National Weather Service forecast for Cambria County, including the city of Johnstown. Tonight, mostly clear through midnight, then becoming partly cloudy. Lows in the lower 60s. Southwest winds 5 to 10 miles an hour with gusts up to 20 miles an hour.
Saturday, partly sunny through 4 p.m., then becoming mostly cloudy. A slight chance of showers between noon and 2 p.m. A chance of showers and thunderstorms after 2 p.m. Some thunderstorms may be severe. Rainfall amounts between a quarter and a half inch. Highs in the upper 70s. West winds 10 to 15 miles an hour with gusts up to 30 miles an hour. Chance of rain 50%. Saturday night, mostly cloudy. A chance of thunderstorms through midnight. Showers likely. A slight chance of thunderstorms after midnight. Some thunderstorms may be severe before 8 p.m. Rainfall amounts between a half and three quarters of an inch. Lows in the lower 60s. West winds 10 to 15 miles an hour with gusts up to 30 miles an hour. Chance of rain 70%. Sunday, partly sunny with a slight chance of showers through 2 p.m., then sunny after 2 p.m. Highs in the upper 70s. Northwest winds 10 to 15 miles an hour with gusts up to 25 miles an hour. Chance of rain 20%. Sunday night, mostly clear. Lows in the upper 50s. North winds 5 to 10 miles an hour with gusts up to 20 miles an hour, becoming east after midnight. And now the extended forecast for South Central Pennsylvania. Monday, sunny. Highs in the mid 80s. Monday night, partly cloudy. Lows in the upper 50s. Tuesday, mostly sunny with a 20% chance of showers. Highs in the mid 80s. Tuesday night, mostly cloudy with a 20% chance of showers. Lows in the mid 60s. Wednesday, partly sunny with a chance of showers and thunderstorms. Highs in the mid 80s. Chance of rain 50%. Wednesday night, mostly cloudy. Lows in the mid 60s. Thursday, partly sunny with a chance of showers and thunderstorms. Very warm. Highs in the upper 80s. Chance of rain 50%. Thursday night, partly cloudy. Lows in the upper 60s. Friday, mostly sunny with a chance of showers and thunderstorms. Hot. Highs around 90. Chance of rain 50%. The 8 to 14 day outlook, from Saturday, June 13th to Friday, June 19th, calls for above normal temperatures and above normal precipitation. Normal high temperatures across central Pennsylvania during this period range from the mid-70s over the Allegheny Mountains to the low 80s across the lower Susquehanna Valley. Normal lows range from the low 50s over the Alleghenies to the low 60s across the lower Susquehanna Valley. Here are the 4 p.m. conditions in the Altoona area. In Altoona, it was sunny. The temperature was 84 degrees, the dew point 52, and the relative humidity 33%. The wind was west at 8 miles an hour gusting to 22. The pressure was 30.03 inches and falling. At State College, it was sunny. The temperature was 86 degrees, the dew point 54, and the relative humidity 32%. The wind was west at 13 miles an hour. The pressure was 30.01 inches and falling. Now, a few other local conditions. Johnstown, mostly sunny 78, Du Bois, mostly sunny 79, La Trobe, mostly sunny 84, Pittsburgh partly sunny 83, Erie, mostly sunny 79, Bradford partly sunny 78. To the south and east, York, sunny 86, Selins Grove mostly sunny 85, Harrisburg partly sunny 88, Philadelphia partly sunny 91, Baltimore mostly sunny 89, Washington DC mostly sunny 89. Once again, in Altoona it was 84 degrees under sunny skies. And at State College it was 86 degrees under sunny skies. This is NOAA Weather Radio, All Hazards Station WNG 589. 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Here's the hazardous weather outlook for the following counties: Bedford, Blair, Cambria, and Huntingdon. For today and tonight, no hazardous weather is expected at this time. And now the extended outlook for the period Saturday through Thursday. Scattered severe thunderstorms capable of hail and damaging winds are possible Saturday afternoon and evening. Spotters are encouraged to report significant hazardous weather. High pressure will keep mainly clear skies over the Keystone State overnight. Lows will be in the lower to mid-60s.
A cold front just northwest of the Great Lakes late this afternoon will bring showers and thunderstorms to the region on Saturday. A few showers will be possible across the northwestern corner of the Keystone State around sunrise, but most of the showers and storms will be during the afternoon into the evening hours. Some storms could be on the strong to severe side, with damaging winds being the main threat. Some showers could linger into Sunday morning across southern Pennsylvania. Highs on Saturday will range from the upper 70s across the northwest mountains to the lower 90s across the southeast. Gusty winds will prevail during the afternoon and evening hours. Lows Saturday night will range from upper 50s across the north to the mid-60s across the southeast. The cold front will move south of Pennsylvania on Sunday, ushering in drier air. Highs will range from the upper 70s and lower 80s across the north and west to the upper 80s across the southeast. Here is the latest National Weather Service forecast for Blair and Bedford counties, including the city of Altoona. Tonight, mostly clear through 2 a.m., then becoming partly cloudy. Lows in the lower 60s. Southwest winds around 5 miles an hour with gusts up to 20 miles an hour. Saturday, mostly sunny. A chance of showers and thunderstorms after 2 p.m. Some thunderstorms may be severe after 4 p.m. Rainfall amounts around a tenth of an inch. Highs in the lower 80s. West winds 10 to 15 miles an hour with gusts up to 30 miles an hour. Chance of rain 50%. Saturday night, mostly cloudy through 2 a.m., then becoming partly cloudy. A chance of thunderstorms through midnight. A chance of showers through 2 a.m. A slight chance of showers after 4 a.m. Some thunderstorms may be severe before 8 p.m. Rainfall amounts between a quarter and a half inch. Lows in the lower 60s. West winds 10 to 15 miles an hour with gusts up to 30 miles an hour. Chance of rain 50%. Sunday, mostly sunny. Highs in the lower 80s. Northwest winds 10 to 15 miles an hour with gusts up to 25 miles an hour. Sunday night, mostly clear. Lows in the upper 50s. North winds 5 to 10 miles an hour. Here is the latest National Weather Service forecast for Cambria County, including the city of Johnstown. Tonight, mostly clear through midnight, then becoming partly cloudy. Lows in the lower 60s. Southwest winds 5 to 10 miles an hour with gusts up to 20 miles an hour. Saturday, partly sunny through 4 p.m., then becoming mostly cloudy. A slight chance of showers between noon and 2 p.m. A chance of showers and thunderstorms after 2 p.m. Some thunderstorms may be severe. Rainfall amounts between a quarter and a half inch. Highs in the upper 70s. West winds 10 to 15 miles an hour with gusts up to 30 miles an hour. Chance of rain 50%. Saturday night, mostly cloudy. A chance of thunderstorms through midnight. Showers likely. A slight chance of thunderstorms after midnight. Some thunderstorms may be severe before 8 p.m. Rainfall amounts between a half and three quarters of an inch. Lows in the lower 60s. West winds 10 to 15 miles an hour with gusts up to 30 miles an hour. Chance of rain 70%. Sunday, partly sunny with a slight chance of showers through 2 p.m., then sunny after 2 p.m. Highs in the upper 70s. Northwest winds 10 to 15 miles an hour with gusts up to 25 miles an hour. Chance of rain 20%. Sunday night, mostly clear. Lows in the upper 50s. North winds 5 to 10 miles an hour with gusts up to 20 miles an hour, becoming east after midnight. And now the extended forecast for South Central Pennsylvania. Monday, sunny. Highs in the mid 80s. Monday night, partly cloudy. Lows in the upper 50s. Tuesday, mostly sunny with a 20% chance of showers. Highs in the mid-80s. Tuesday night, mostly cloudy with a 20% chance of showers. Lows in the mid-60s. Wednesday, partly sunny with a chance of showers and thunderstorms. Highs in the mid-80s. Chance of rain 50%. Wednesday night, mostly cloudy. Lows in the mid-60s. Thursday, partly sunny with a chance of showers and thunderstorms. Very warm. Highs in the upper 80s.
chance of rain 50%. Thursday night, partly cloudy. Lows in the upper 60s. Friday, mostly sunny with a chance of showers and thunderstorms. Hot. Highs around 90. Chance of rain 50%. The 8 to 14 day outlook, from Saturday, June 13th to Friday, June 19th, calls for above normal temperatures and above normal precipitation. Normal high temperatures across central Pennsylvania during this period range from the mid-70s over the Allegheny Mountains to the low 80s across the lower Susquehanna Valley. Normal lows range from the low 50s over the Alleghenies to the low 60s across the lower Susquehanna Valley. Here are the 4 p.m. conditions in the Altoona area. In Altoona, it was sunny. The temperature was 84 degrees, the dew point 52, and the relative humidity 33%. The wind was west at 8 miles an hour gusting to 22. The pressure was 30.03 inches and falling. At State College, it was sunny. The temperature was 86 degrees, the dew point 54, and the relative humidity 32%. The wind was west at 13 miles an hour. The pressure was 30.01 inches and falling. Now, a few other local conditions. Johnstown, mostly sunny 78, Du Bois, mostly sunny 79, La Trobe, mostly sunny 84, Pittsburgh partly sunny 83, Erie, mostly sunny 79, Bradford partly sunny 78. To the south and east, York, sunny 86, Selins Grove mostly sunny 85, Harrisburg partly sunny 88, Philadelphia partly sunny 91, Baltimore mostly sunny 89, Washington D.C. mostly sunny 89. Once again, in Altoona it was 84 degrees under sunny skies. And at State College it was 86 degrees under sunny skies. This is NOAA Weather Radio, All Hazards Station WNG 589. 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Here's the hazardous weather outlook for the following counties: Bedford, Blair, Cambria, and Huntingdon. For today and tonight, no hazardous weather is expected at this time. And now the extended outlook for the period Saturday through Thursday. Scattered severe thunderstorms capable of hail and damaging winds are possible Saturday afternoon and evening. Spotters are encouraged to report significant hazardous weather. High pressure will keep mainly clear skies over the Keystone State overnight. Lows will be in the lower to mid-60s. A cold front just northwest of the Great Lakes late this afternoon will bring showers and thunderstorms to the region on Saturday. A few showers will be possible across the northwestern corner of the Keystone State around sunrise, but most of the showers and storms will be during the afternoon into the evening hours. Some storms could be on the strong to severe side, with damaging winds being the main threat. Some showers could linger into Sunday morning across southern Pennsylvania. Highs on Saturday will range from the upper 70s across the northwest mountains to the lower 90s across the southeast. Gusty winds will prevail during the afternoon and evening hours. Lows Saturday night will range from upper 50s across the north to the mid-60s across the southeast. The cold front will move south of Pennsylvania on Sunday, ushering in drier air. Highs will range from the upper 70s and lower 80s across the north and west to the upper 80s across the southeast. Here is the latest National Weather Service forecast for Blair and Bedford counties, including the city of Altoona. Tonight, mostly clear through 2 a.m., then becoming partly cloudy. Lows in the lower 60s. Southwest winds around 5 miles an hour with gusts up to 20 miles an hour. Saturday, mostly sunny. A chance of showers and thunderstorms after 2 p.m. Some thunderstorms may be severe after 4 p.m. Rainfall amounts around a tenth of an inch. Highs in the lower 80s. West winds 10 to 15 miles an hour with gusts up to 30 miles an hour. Chance of rain 50%. Saturday night, mostly cloudy through 2 a.m., then becoming partly cloudy. A chance of thunderstorms through midnight. A chance of showers through 2 a.m. A slight chance of showers after 4 a.m. Some thunderstorms may be severe before 8 p.m. Rainfall amounts between a quarter and a half inch. Lows in the lower 60s. West winds 10 to 15 miles an hour with gusts up to 30 miles an hour. Chance of rain 50%. Sunday, mostly sunny.
Highs in the lower 80s. Northwest winds 10 to 15 miles an hour with gusts up to 25 miles an hour. Sunday night, mostly clear. Lows in the upper 50s. North winds 5 to 10 miles an hour. Here is the latest National Weather Service forecast for Cambria County, including the city of Johnstown. Tonight, mostly clear through midnight, then becoming partly cloudy. Lows in the lower 60s. Southwest winds 5 to 10 miles an hour with gusts up to 20 miles an hour. Saturday, partly sunny through 4 p.m., then becoming mostly cloudy. A slight chance of showers between noon and 2 p.m. A chance of showers and thunderstorms after 2 p.m. Some thunderstorms may be severe. Rainfall amounts between a quarter and a half inch. Highs in the upper 70s. West winds 10 to 15 miles an hour with gusts up to 30 miles an hour. Chance of rain 50%. Saturday night, mostly cloudy. A chance of thunderstorms through midnight. Showers likely. A slight chance of thunderstorms after midnight. Some thunderstorms may be severe before 8 p.m. Rainfall amounts between a half and three quarters of an inch. Lows in the lower 60s. West winds 10 to 15 miles an hour with gusts up to 30 miles an hour. Chance of rain 70%. Sunday, partly sunny with a slight chance of showers through 2 p.m., then sunny after 2 p.m. Highs in the upper 70s. Northwest winds 10 to 15 miles an hour with gusts up to 25 miles an hour. Chance of rain 20%. Sunday night, mostly clear. Lows in the upper 50s. North winds 5 to 10 miles an hour with gusts up to 20 miles an hour, becoming east after midnight. And now the extended forecast for South Central Pennsylvania. Monday, sunny. Highs in the mid 80s. Monday night, partly cloudy. Lows in the upper 50s. Tuesday, mostly sunny with a 20% chance of showers. Highs in the mid 80s. Tuesday night, mostly cloudy with a 20% chance of showers. Lows in the mid 60s. Wednesday, partly sunny with a chance of showers and thunderstorms. Highs in the mid 80s. Chance of rain 50%. Wednesday night, mostly cloudy. Lows in the mid 60s. Thursday, partly sunny with a chance of showers and thunderstorms. Very warm. Highs in the upper 80s. Chance of rain 50%. Thursday night, partly cloudy. Lows in the upper 60s. Friday, mostly sunny with a chance of showers and thunderstorms. Hot. Highs around 90. Chance of rain 50%. The 8 to 14 day outlook, from Saturday June 13th to Friday June 19th, calls for above normal temperatures and above normal precipitation. Normal high temperatures across central Pennsylvania during this period range from the mid-70s over the Allegheny Mountains to the low 80s across the lower Susquehanna Valley. Normal lows range from the low 50s over the Alleghenies to the low 60s across the lower Susquehanna Valley. Here are the 5 p.m. conditions in the Altoona area. In Altoona, it was sunny. The temperature was 84 degrees, the dew point 52, and the relative humidity 33%. The wind was west at 14 miles an hour. The pressure was 30.03 inches and steady. At State College, it was mostly sunny. The temperature was 84 degrees, the dew point 54, and the relative humidity 34%. The wind was west at 10 miles an hour. The pressure was 30.00 inches and falling. Now, a few other local conditions. Johnstown, mostly sunny 78, Dubois, mostly sunny 80, La Trobe, mostly sunny 84, Pittsburgh, partly sunny 82, Erie, mostly sunny 79, Bradford, partly sunny 78. To the south and east, York, sunny 86, Selins Grove, mostly sunny 86, Harrisburg, partly sunny 88, Philadelphia, partly sunny 92, Baltimore, mostly sunny 89, Washington, D.C., mostly sunny 89. Once again, in Altoona, it was 84 degrees under sunny skies. And at State College, it was 84 degrees under mostly sunny skies. This is NOAA Weather Radio, All Hazards Station WNG 589. 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
Here are the 5 p.m. conditions in the Altoona area. In Altoona, it was mostly sunny. The temperature was 84 degrees, the dew point 52, and the relative humidity 33%. The wind was west at 14 miles an hour. The pressure was 30.03 inches and steady. At State College, it was mostly sunny. The temperature was 84 degrees, the dew point 54, and the relative humidity 34%. The wind was west at 10 miles an hour. The pressure was 30.00 inches and falling. Now, a few other local conditions: Johnstown, mostly sunny 78, Dubois, mostly sunny 80, La Trobe, mostly sunny 84, Pittsburgh, partly sunny 82, Erie, mostly sunny 79, Bradford, partly sunny 78. To the south and east, York, sunny 86, Selins Grove, sunny 86, Harrisburg, partly sunny 88, Philadelphia, partly sunny 92, Baltimore, mostly sunny 89, Washington, D.C., mostly sunny 89. Once again, in Altoona, it was 84 degrees under mostly sunny skies. And at State College, it was 84 degrees under mostly sunny skies. This is NOAA Weather Radio, All Hazards Station WNG 589. 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Here's the hazardous weather outlook for the following counties: Bedford, Blair, Cambria, and Huntingdon. For today and tonight, no hazardous weather is expected at this time. And now the extended outlook for the period Saturday through Thursday. Scattered severe thunderstorms capable of hail and damaging winds are possible Saturday afternoon and evening. Spotters are encouraged to report significant hazardous weather. High pressure will keep mainly clear skies over the Keystone State overnight. Lows will be in the lower to mid-60s. A cold front just northwest of the Great Lakes late this afternoon will bring showers and thunderstorms to the region on Saturday. A few showers will be possible across the northwestern corner of the Keystone State around sunrise, but most of the showers and storms will be during the afternoon into the evening hours. Some storms could be on the strong to severe side, with damaging winds being the main threat. Some showers could linger into Sunday morning across southern Pennsylvania. Highs on Saturday will range from the upper 70s across the northwest mountains to the lower 90s across the southeast. Gusty winds will prevail during the afternoon and evening hours. Lows Saturday night will range from upper 50s across the north to the mid-60s across the southeast. The cold front will move south of Pennsylvania on Sunday, ushering in drier air. Highs will range from the upper 70s and lower 80s across the north and west to the upper 80s across the southeast. Here is the latest National Weather Service forecast for Blair and Bedford counties, including the city of Altoona. Tonight, mostly clear through 2 a.m., then becoming partly cloudy. Lows in the lower 60s. Southwest winds around 5 miles an hour with gusts up to 20 miles an hour. Saturday, mostly sunny. A chance of showers and thunderstorms after 2 p.m. Some thunderstorms may be severe after 4 p.m. Rainfall amounts around a tenth of an inch. Highs in the lower 80s. West winds 10 to 15 miles an hour with gusts up to 30 miles an hour. Chance of rain 50%. Saturday night, mostly cloudy through 2 a.m., then becoming partly cloudy. A chance of thunderstorms through midnight. A chance of showers through 2 a.m. A slight chance of showers after 4 a.m. Some thunderstorms may be severe before 8 p.m. Rainfall amounts between a quarter and a half inch. Lows in the lower 60s. West winds 10 to 15 miles an hour with gusts up to 30 miles an hour. Chance of rain 50%. Sunday, mostly sunny. Highs in the lower 80s. Northwest winds 10 to 15 miles an hour with gusts up to 25 miles an hour. Sunday night, mostly clear. Lows in the upper 50s. North winds 5 to 10 miles an hour. Here is the latest National Weather Service forecast for Cambria County, including the city of Johnstown. Tonight, mostly clear through midnight, then becoming partly cloudy. Lows in the lower 60s. Southwest winds 5 to 10 miles an hour with gusts up to 20 miles an hour. Saturday, partly sunny through 4 p.m., then becoming mostly cloudy. A slight chance of showers between noon and 2 p.m.
a chance of showers and thunderstorms after 2 p.m. Some thunderstorms may be severe. Rainfall amounts between a quarter and a half inch. Highs in the upper 70s. West winds 10 to 15.

then sunny after 2 p.m. Highs in the upper 70s. Northwest winds 10 to 15 miles an hour with gusts up to 25 miles an hour. Chance of rain 20%. Sunday night, mostly clear. Lows in the upper 50s. North winds 5 to 10 miles an hour with gusts up to 20 miles an hour, becoming east after midnight. And now the extended forecast for South Central Pennsylvania. Monday, sunny. Highs in the mid-80s. Monday night, partly cloudy. Lows in the upper 50s. Tuesday, mostly sunny with a 20% chance of showers. Highs in the mid-80s. Tuesday night, mostly cloudy with a 20% chance of showers. Lows in the mid-60s. Wednesday, partly sunny with a chance of showers and thunderstorms. Highs in the mid-80s. Chance of rain 50%. Wednesday night, mostly cloudy. Lows in the mid-60s. Thursday, partly sunny with a chance of showers and thunderstorms. Very warm. Highs in the upper 80s. Chance of rain 50%. Thursday night, partly cloudy. Lows in the upper 60s. Friday, mostly sunny with a chance of showers and thunderstorms. Hot. Highs around 90. Chance of rain 50%. The 8 to 14 day outlook, from Saturday, June 13th to Friday, June 19th, calls for above normal temperatures and above normal precipitation. Normal high temperatures across central Pennsylvania during this period range from the mid-70s over the Allegheny Mountains to the low 80s across the lower Susquehanna Valley. Normal lows range from the low 50s over the Alleghenies to the low 60s across the lower Susquehanna Valley. Here are the 5 p.m. conditions in the Altoona area. In Altoona, it was mostly sunny. The temperature was 84 degrees, the dew point 52, and the relative humidity 33%. The wind was west at 14 miles an hour. The pressure was 30.03 inches and steady. At State College, it was mostly sunny. The temperature was 84 degrees, the dew point 54, and the relative humidity 34%. The wind was west at 10 miles an hour. The pressure was 30.00 inches and falling. Now, a few other local conditions. Johnstown, mostly sunny 78, Dubois, mostly sunny 80, La Trobe, mostly sunny 84, Pittsburgh partly sunny 82, Erie, mostly sunny 79, Bradford partly sunny 78. To the south and east, York, sunny 86, Selins Grove sunny 86, Harrisburg partly sunny 88, Philadelphia partly sunny 92, Baltimore mostly sunny 89, Washington D.C. mostly sunny 89. Once again, in Altoona it was 84 degrees under mostly sunny skies. And at State College it was 84 degrees under mostly sunny skies. This is NOAA Weather Radio, All Hazards Station WMG 589. 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Here's the hazardous weather outlook for the following counties: Bedford, Blair, Cambria, and Huntingdon. For today and tonight, no hazardous weather is expected at this time. And now the extended outlook for the period Saturday through Thursday. Scattered severe thunderstorms capable of hail and damaging winds are possible Saturday afternoon and evening. Spotters are encouraged to report significant hazardous weather. The Altoona climate summary for this evening, as of 5 p.m., June 5, 2026. Today's high temperature was 86 degrees and the low 55 degrees. No precipitation fell today, which leaves the monthly total at 0.00 inches. The record high for tomorrow is 89, which last occurred in 1953, and the record low is 41, which occurred in 1948. Sunset tonight is at 8:40 p.m. Sunrise tomorrow is at 5:44 a.m. High pressure will keep mainly clear skies over the Keystone State overnight. Lows will be in the lower to mid-60s. A cold front just northwest of the Great Lakes late this afternoon will bring showers and thunderstorms to the region on Saturday. A few showers will be possible across the northwestern corner of the Keystone State around sunrise, but most of the showers and storms will be during the afternoon into the evening hours. Some storms could be on the strong to severe side, with damaging winds being the main threat. Some showers could linger into Sunday morning across southern Pennsylvania. Highs on Saturday.

range from the upper 70s across the northwest mountains to the lower 90s across the southeast. Gusty winds will prevail during the afternoon and evening hours. Lows Saturday night will range from upper 50s across the north to the mid-60s across the southeast. The cold front will move south of Pennsylvania on Sunday, ushering in drier air. Highs will range from the upper 70s and lower 80s across the north and west to the upper 80s across the southeast. Here is the latest National Weather Service forecast for Blair and Bedford counties, including the city of Altoona. Tonight, mostly clear through 2 a.m., then becoming partly cloudy. Lows in the lower 60s. Southwest winds around 5 miles an hour with gusts up to 20 miles an hour. Saturday, mostly sunny. A chance of showers and thunderstorms after 2 p.m. Some thunderstorms may be severe after 4 p.m. Rainfall amounts around a tenth of an inch. Highs in the lower 80s. West winds 10 to 15 miles an hour with gusts up to 30 miles an hour. Chance of rain 50%. Saturday night, mostly cloudy through 2 a.m., then becoming partly cloudy. A chance of thunderstorms through midnight. A chance of showers through 2 a.m. A slight chance of showers after 4 a.m. Some thunderstorms may be severe before 8 p.m. Rainfall amounts between a quarter and a half inch. Lows in the lower 60s. West winds 10 to 15 miles an hour with gusts up to 30 miles an hour. Chance of rain 50%. Sunday, mostly sunny. Highs in the lower 80s. Northwest winds 10 to 15 miles an hour with gusts up to 25 miles an hour. Sunday night, mostly clear. Lows in the upper 50s. North winds 5 to 10 miles an hour. Here is the latest National Weather Service forecast for Cambria County, including the city of Johnstown. Tonight, mostly clear through midnight, then becoming partly cloudy. Lows in the lower 60s. Southwest winds 5 to 10 miles an hour with gusts up to 20 miles an hour. Saturday, partly sunny through 4 p.m., then becoming mostly cloudy. A slight chance of showers between noon and 2 p.m. A chance of showers and thunderstorms after 2 p.m. Some thunderstorms may be severe. Rainfall amounts between a quarter and a half inch. Highs in the upper 70s. West winds 10 to 15 miles an hour with gusts up to 30 miles an hour. Chance of rain 50%. Saturday night, mostly cloudy. A chance of thunderstorms through midnight. Showers likely. A slight chance of thunderstorms after midnight. Some thunderstorms may be severe before 8 p.m. Rainfall amounts between a half and three quarters of an inch. Lows in the lower 60s. West winds 10 to 15 miles an hour with gusts up to 30 miles an hour. Chance of rain 70%. Sunday, partly sunny with a slight chance of showers through 2 p.m., then sunny after 2 p.m. Highs in the upper 70s. Northwest winds 10 to 15 miles an hour with gusts up to 25 miles an hour. Chance of rain 20%. Sunday night, mostly clear. Lows in the upper 50s. North winds 5 to 10 miles an hour with gusts up to 20 miles an hour, becoming east after midnight. And now the extended forecast for South Central Pennsylvania. Monday, sunny. Highs in the mid 80s. Monday night, partly cloudy. Lows in the upper 50s. Tuesday, mostly sunny with a 20% chance of showers. Highs in the mid 80s. Tuesday night, mostly cloudy with a 20% chance of showers. Lows in the mid 60s. Wednesday, partly sunny with a chance of showers and thunderstorms. Highs in the mid 80s. Chance of rain 50%. Wednesday night, mostly cloudy. Lows in the mid 60s. Thursday, partly sunny with a chance of showers and thunderstorms. Very warm. Highs in the upper 80s. Chance of rain 50%. Thursday night, partly cloudy. Lows in the upper 60s. Friday, mostly sunny with a chance of showers and thunderstorms. Hot. Highs around 90. Chance of rain 50%. 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
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We are located at Innovation Park in State College. 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Properly set weather radios with the alarm device will alert you when severe weather warnings or watches are issued. Programming on this station will be temporarily changed during severe weather to bring you the latest information. Warnings and safety information from the National Weather Service may someday save your life or protect your property. The 8 to 14 day outlook from Saturday, June 13th to Friday, June 19th calls for above normal temperatures and above normal precipitation. Normal high temperatures across central Pennsylvania during this period range from the mid-70s over the Allegheny Mountains to the low 80s across the lower Susquehanna Valley. Normal lows range from the low 50s over the Alleghenies to the low 60s across the lower Susquehanna Valley. Here are the 5 p.m. conditions in the Altoona area. In Altoona, it was mostly sunny. The temperature was 84 degrees, the dew point 52, and the relative humidity 33%. The wind was west at 14 miles an hour. The pressure was 30.03 inches and steady. At State College, it was mostly sunny. The temperature was 84 degrees, the dew point 54, and the relative humidity 34%. The wind was west at 10 miles an hour. The pressure was 30.00 inches and falling. Now, a few other local conditions: Johnstown, mostly sunny 78, Dubois, mostly sunny 80, La Trobe, mostly sunny 84, Pittsburgh, partly sunny 82, Erie, mostly sunny 79, Bradford, partly sunny 78. To the south and east, York, sunny 86, Selins Grove, sunny 86, Harrisburg, partly sunny 88, Philadelphia, partly sunny 92, Baltimore, mostly sunny 89, Washington, D.C., mostly sunny 89. Once again, in Altoona, it was 84 degrees under mostly sunny skies. And at State College, it was 84 degrees under mostly sunny skies. 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Here's the hazardous weather outlook for the following counties: Bedford, Blair, Cambria, and Huntingdon. For today and tonight, no hazardous weather is expected at this time. And now the extended outlook for the period Saturday through Thursday. Scattered severe thunderstorms capable of hail and damaging winds are possible Saturday afternoon and evening. Spotters are encouraged to report significant hazardous weather. The Altoona climate summary for this evening, as of 5 p.m., June 5, 2026. Today's high temperature was 86 degrees and the low 55 degrees. No precipitation fell today, which leaves the monthly total at 0.00 inches. The record high for tomorrow is 89, which last occurred in 1953, and the record low is 41, which occurred in 1948. Sunset tonight is at 8:40 p.m. Sunrise tomorrow is at 5:44 a.m. High pressure will keep mainly clear skies over the Keystone State overnight. Lows will be in the lower to mid-60s. A cold front just northwest of the Great Lakes late this afternoon will bring showers and thunderstorms to the region on Saturday. A few showers will be possible across the northwestern corner of the Keystone State around sunrise, but most of the showers and storms will be during the afternoon into the evening hours. Some storms could be on the strong to severe side, with damaging winds being the main threat. Some showers could linger into Sunday morning across southern Pennsylvania. Highs on Saturday will range from the upper 70s across the northwest mountains to the lower 90s across the southeast. Gusty winds will prevail during the afternoon and evening hours. Lows Saturday night will range from upper 50s across the north to the mid-60s across the southeast. The cold front will move south of Pennsylvania on Sunday, ushering in drier air. Highs will range from the upper 70s and lower 80s across the north and west to the upper 80s across the southeast. Here is the latest National Weather Service forecast for Blair and Bedford counties, including the city of Altoona. Tonight, mostly clear through 2 a.m., then becoming partly cloudy. Lows in the lower 60s. Southwest winds around 5 miles an hour with gusts up to 20 miles an hour.
Saturday, mostly sunny. A chance of showers and thunderstorms after 2 p.m. Some thunderstorms may be severe after 4 p.m. Rainfall amounts around a tenth of an inch. Highs in the lower 80s. West winds 10 to 15 miles an hour with gusts up to 30 miles an hour. Chance of rain 50%. Saturday night, mostly cloudy through 2 a.m., then becoming partly cloudy. A chance of thunderstorms through midnight. A chance of showers through 2 a.m. A slight chance of showers after 4 a.m. Some thunderstorms may be severe before 8 p.m. Rainfall amounts between a quarter and a half inch. Lows in the lower 60s. West winds 10 to 15 miles an hour with gusts up to 30 miles an hour. Chance of rain 50%. Sunday, mostly sunny. Highs in the lower 80s. Northwest winds 10 to 15 miles an hour with gusts up to 25 miles an hour. Sunday night, mostly clear. Lows in the upper 50s. North winds 5 to 10 miles an hour. Here is the latest National Weather Service forecast for Cambria County, including the city of Johnstown. Tonight, mostly clear through midnight, then becoming partly cloudy. Lows in the lower 60s. Southwest winds 5 to 10 miles an hour with gusts up to 20 miles an hour. Saturday, partly sunny through 4 p.m., then becoming mostly cloudy. A slight chance of showers between noon and 2 p.m. A chance of showers and thunderstorms after 2 p.m. Some thunderstorms may be severe. Rainfall amounts between a quarter and a half inch. Highs in the upper 70s. West winds 10 to 15 miles an hour with gusts up to 30 miles an hour. Chance of rain 50%. Saturday night, mostly cloudy. A chance of thunderstorms through midnight. Showers likely. A slight chance of thunderstorms after midnight. Some thunderstorms may be severe before 8 p.m. Rainfall amounts between a half and three quarters of an inch. Lows in the lower 60s. West winds 10 to 15 miles an hour with gusts up to 30 miles an hour. Chance of rain 70%. Sunday, partly sunny with a slight chance of showers through 2 p.m., then sunny after 2 p.m. Highs in the upper 70s. Northwest winds 10 to 15 miles an hour with gusts up to 25 miles an hour. Chance of rain 20%. Sunday night, mostly clear. Lows in the upper 50s. North winds 5 to 10 miles an hour with gusts up to 20 miles an hour, becoming east after midnight. And now the extended forecast for South Central Pennsylvania. Monday, sunny. Highs in the mid 80s. Monday night, partly cloudy. Lows in the upper 50s. Tuesday, mostly sunny with a 20% chance of showers. Highs in the mid 80s. Tuesday night, mostly cloudy with a 20% chance of showers. Lows in the mid 60s. Wednesday, partly sunny with a chance of showers and thunderstorms. Highs in the mid 80s. Chance of rain 50%. Wednesday night, mostly cloudy. Lows in the mid 60s. Thursday, partly sunny with a chance of showers and thunderstorms. Very warm. Highs in the upper 80s. Chance of rain 50%. Thursday night, partly cloudy. Lows in the upper 60s. Friday, mostly sunny with a chance of showers and thunderstorms. Hot. Highs around 90. Chance of rain 50%. The 8 to 14 day outlook, from Saturday June 13th to Friday June 19th, calls for above normal temperatures and above normal precipitation. Normal high temperatures across central Pennsylvania during this period range from the mid-70s over the Allegheny Mountains to the low 80s across the lower Susquehanna Valley. Normal lows range from the low 50s over the Alleghenies to the low 60s across the lower Susquehanna Valley. Here are the 5 p.m. conditions in the Altoona area. In Altoona, it was mostly sunny. The temperature was 84 degrees, the dew point 52, and the relative humidity 33%. The wind was west at 14 miles an hour. The pressure was 30.03 inches and steady. At State College, it was mostly sunny. The temperature was 84 degrees, the dew point 54, and the relative humidity 34%. The wind was west at 10 miles an hour.
the pressure was 30.00 inches and falling. Now, a few other local conditions: Johnstown, mostly sunny 78, Dubois, mostly sunny 80, La Trobe, mostly sunny 84, Pittsburgh partly sunny 82, Erie, mostly sunny 79, Bradford partly sunny 78. To the south and east, York, sunny 86, Selins Grove sunny 86, Harrisburg partly sunny 88, Philadelphia partly sunny 92, Baltimore mostly sunny 89, Washington DC mostly sunny 89. Once again, in Altoona it was 84 degrees under mostly sunny skies. And at State College it was 84 degrees under mostly sunny skies. This is NOAA Weather Radio, All Hazards Station WNG 589. 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Here's the hazardous weather outlook for the following counties: Bedford, Blair, Cambria, and Huntingdon. For today and tonight, no hazardous weather is expected at this time. And now the extended outlook for the period Saturday through Thursday. Scattered severe thunderstorms capable of hail and damaging winds are possible Saturday afternoon and evening. Spotters are encouraged to report significant hazardous weather. The Altoona climate summary for this evening, as of 5 p.m., June 5, 2026. Today's high temperature was 86 degrees and the low 55 degrees. No precipitation fell today, which leaves the monthly total at 0.00 inches. The record high for tomorrow is 89, which last occurred in 1953, and the record low is 41, which occurred in 1948. Sunset tonight is at 8:40 p.m. Sunrise tomorrow is at 5:44 a.m. High pressure will keep mainly clear skies over the Keystone State overnight. Lows will be in the lower to mid-60s. A cold front just northwest of the Great Lakes late this afternoon will bring showers and thunderstorms to the region on Saturday. A few showers will be possible across the northwestern corner of the Keystone State around sunrise, but most of the showers and storms will be during the afternoon into the evening hours. Some storms could be on the strong to severe side, with damaging winds being the main threat. Some showers could linger into Sunday morning across southern Pennsylvania. Highs on Saturday will range from the upper 70s across the northwest mountains to the lower 90s across the southeast. Gusty winds will prevail during the afternoon and evening hours. Lows Saturday night will range from upper 50s across the north to the mid-60s across the southeast. The cold front will move south of Pennsylvania on Sunday, ushering in drier air. Highs will range from the upper 70s and lower 80s across the north and west to the upper 80s across the southeast. Here is the latest National Weather Service forecast for Blair and Bedford counties, including the city of Altoona. Tonight, mostly clear through 2 a.m., then becoming partly cloudy. Lows in the lower 60s. Southwest winds around 5 miles an hour with gusts up to 20 miles an hour. Saturday, mostly sunny. A chance of showers and thunderstorms after 2 p.m. Some thunderstorms may be severe after 4 p.m. Rainfall amounts around a tenth of an inch. Highs in the lower 80s. West winds 10 to 15 miles an hour with gusts up to 30 miles an hour. Chance of rain 50%. Saturday night, mostly cloudy through 2 a.m., then becoming partly cloudy. A chance of thunderstorms through midnight. A chance of showers through 2 a.m. A slight chance of showers after 4 a.m. Some thunderstorms may be severe before 8 p.m. Rainfall amounts between a quarter and a half inch. Lows in the lower 60s. West winds 10 to 15 miles an hour with gusts up to 30 miles an hour. Chance of rain 50%. Sunday, mostly sunny. Highs in the lower 80s. Northwest winds 10 to 15 miles an hour with gusts up to 25 miles an hour. Sunday night, mostly clear. Lows in the upper 50s. North winds 5 to 10 miles an hour. Here is the latest National Weather Service forecast for Cambria County, including the city of Johnstown. Tonight, mostly clear through midnight, then becoming partly cloudy. Lows in the lower 60s. Southwest winds 5 to 10 miles an hour with gusts up to 20 miles an hour. Saturday, partly sunny through 4 p.m., then becoming mostly cloudy. A slight chance of showers between noon and 2 p.m.
a chance of showers and thunderstorms after 2 p.m. Some thunderstorms may be severe. Rainfall amounts between a quarter and a half inch. Highs in the upper 70s. West winds 10 to 15 miles an hour with gusts up to 30 miles an hour. Chance of rain 50%. Saturday night, mostly cloudy. A chance of thunderstorms through midnight. Showers likely. A slight chance of thunderstorms after midnight. Some thunderstorms may be severe before 8 p.m. Rainfall amounts between a half and three quarters of an inch. Lows in the lower 60s. West winds 10 to 15 miles an hour with gusts up to 30 miles an hour. Chance of rain 70%. Sunday, partly sunny with a slight chance of showers through 2 p.m., then sunny after 2 p.m. Highs in the upper 70s. Northwest winds 10 to 15 miles an hour with gusts up to 25 miles an hour. Chance of rain 20%. Sunday night, mostly clear. Lows in the upper 50s. North winds 5 to 10 miles an hour with gusts up to 20 miles an hour, becoming east after midnight. And now the extended forecast for South Central Pennsylvania. Monday, sunny. Highs in the mid 80s. Monday night, partly cloudy. Lows in the upper 50s. Tuesday, mostly sunny with a 20% chance of showers. Highs in the mid 80s. Tuesday night, mostly cloudy with a 20% chance of showers. Lows in the mid 60s. Wednesday, partly sunny with a chance of showers and thunderstorms. Highs in the mid 80s. Chance of rain 50%. Wednesday night, mostly cloudy. Lows in the mid 60s. Thursday, partly sunny with a chance of showers and thunderstorms. Very warm. Highs in the upper 80s. Chance of rain 50%. Thursday night, partly cloudy. Lows in the upper 60s. Friday, mostly sunny with a chance of showers and thunderstorms. Hot. Highs around 90. Chance of rain 50%. The 8 to 14 day outlook, from Saturday, June 13th to Friday, June 19th, calls for above normal temperatures and above normal precipitation. Normal high temperatures across central Pennsylvania during this period range from the mid-70s over the Allegheny Mountains to the low 80s across the lower Susquehanna Valley. Normal lows range from the low 50s over the Alleghenies to the low 60s across the lower Susquehanna Valley. Here are the 5 p.m. conditions in the Altoona area. In Altoona, it was mostly sunny. The temperature was 84 degrees, the dew point 52, and the relative humidity 33%. The wind was west at 14 miles an hour. The pressure was 30.03 inches and steady. At State College, it was mostly sunny. The temperature was 84 degrees, the dew point 54, and the relative humidity 34%. The wind was west at 10 miles an hour. The pressure was 30.00 inches and falling. Now, a few other local conditions: Johnstown, mostly sunny 78, Dubois, mostly sunny 80, La Trobe, mostly sunny 84, Pittsburgh, partly sunny 82, Erie, mostly sunny 79, Bradford, partly sunny 78. To the south and east, York, sunny 86, Selins Grove, sunny 86, Harrisburg, partly sunny 88, Philadelphia, partly sunny 92, Baltimore, mostly sunny 89, Washington, D.C., mostly sunny 89. Once again, in Altoona, it was 84 degrees under mostly sunny skies. And at State College, it was 84 degrees under mostly sunny skies. This is NOAA Weather Radio, All Hazards Station WNG 589. 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Here's the hazardous weather outlook for the following counties: Bedford, Blair, Cambria, and Huntingdon. For today and tonight, no hazardous weather is expected at this time. And now the extended outlook for the period Saturday through Thursday. Scattered severe thunderstorms capable of hail and damaging winds are possible Saturday afternoon and evening. Spotters are encouraged to report significant hazardous weather. The Altoona climate summary for this evening, as of 5 p.m., June 5, 2026. Today's high temperature was 86 degrees and the low 55 degrees. No precipitation fell today, which leaves the monthly total at 0.00 inches.
The record high for tomorrow is 89, which last occurred in 1953, and the record low is 41, which occurred in 1948. Sunset tonight is at 8:40 p.m. Sunrise tomorrow is at 5:44 a.m. High pressure will keep mainly clear skies over the Keystone State overnight. Lows will be in the lower to mid-60s. A cold front just northwest of the Great Lakes late this afternoon will bring showers and thunderstorms to the region on Saturday. A few showers will be possible across the northwestern corner of the Keystone State around sunrise, but most of the showers and storms will be during the afternoon into the evening hours. Some storms could be on the strong to severe side, with damaging winds being the main threat. Some showers could linger into Sunday morning across southern Pennsylvania. Highs on Saturday will range from the upper 70s across the northwest mountains to the lower 90s across the southeast. Gusty winds will prevail during the afternoon and evening hours. Lows Saturday night will range from upper 50s across the north to the mid-60s across the southeast. The cold front will move south of Pennsylvania on Sunday, ushering in drier air. Highs will range from the upper 70s and lower 80s across the north and west to the upper 80s across the southeast. Here is the latest National Weather Service forecast for Blair and Bedford counties, including the city of Altoona. Tonight, mostly clear through 2 a.m., then becoming partly cloudy. Lows in the lower 60s. Southwest winds around 5 miles an hour with gusts up to 20 miles an hour. Saturday, mostly sunny. A chance of showers and thunderstorms after 2 p.m. Some thunderstorms may be severe after 4 p.m. Rainfall amounts around a tenth of an inch. Highs in the lower 80s. West winds 10 to 15 miles an hour with gusts up to 30 miles an hour. Chance of rain 50%. Saturday night, mostly cloudy through 2 a.m., then becoming partly cloudy. A chance of thunderstorms through midnight. A chance of showers through 2 a.m. A slight chance of showers after 4 a.m. Some thunderstorms may be severe before 8 p.m. Rainfall amounts between a quarter and a half inch. Lows in the lower 60s. West winds 10 to 15 miles an hour with gusts up to 30 miles an hour. Chance of rain 50%. Sunday, mostly sunny. Highs in the lower 80s. Northwest winds 10 to 15 miles an hour with gusts up to 25 miles an hour. Sunday night, mostly clear. Lows in the upper 50s. North winds 5 to 10 miles an hour. Here is the latest National Weather Service forecast for Cambria County, including the city of Johnstown. Tonight, mostly clear through midnight, then becoming partly cloudy. Lows in the lower 60s. Southwest winds 5 to 10 miles an hour with gusts up to 20 miles an hour. Saturday, partly sunny through 4 p.m., then becoming mostly cloudy. A slight chance of showers between noon and 2 p.m. A chance of showers and thunderstorms after 2 p.m. Some thunderstorms may be severe. Rainfall amounts between a quarter and a half inch. Highs in the upper 70s. West winds 10 to 15 miles an hour with gusts up to 30 miles an hour. Chance of rain 50%. Saturday night, mostly cloudy. A chance of thunderstorms through midnight. Showers likely. A slight chance of thunderstorms after midnight. Some thunderstorms may be severe before 8 p.m. Rainfall amounts between a half and three quarters of an inch. Lows in the lower 60s. West winds 10 to 15 miles an hour with gusts up to 30 miles an hour. Chance of rain 70%. Sunday, partly sunny with a slight chance of showers through 2 p.m., then sunny after 2 p.m. Highs in the upper 70s. Northwest winds 10 to 15 miles an hour with gusts up to 25 miles an hour. Chance of rain 20%. Sunday night, mostly clear. Lows in the upper 50s. North winds 5 to 10 miles an hour with gusts up to 20 miles an hour, becoming east after midnight. And now the extended forecast for South Central Pennsylvania. Monday, sunny. Highs in the mid 80s. Monday night, partly cloudy. Lows in the upper 50s. Tuesday, mostly sunny with a 20% chance of showers. Highs in the mid 80s. Tuesday night, mostly cloudy with a 20% chance of showers. Lows in the mid 60s.
Wednesday, partly sunny with a chance of showers and thunderstorms. Highs in the mid-80s. Chance of rain 50%. Wednesday night, mostly cloudy. Lows in the mid-60s. Thursday, partly sunny with a chance of showers and thunderstorms. Very warm. Highs in the upper 80s. Chance of rain 50%. Thursday night, partly cloudy. Lows in the upper 60s. Friday, mostly sunny with a chance of showers and thunderstorms. Hot. Highs around 90. Chance of rain 50%. The 8 to 14 day outlook, from Saturday, June 13th to Friday, June 19th, calls for above normal temperatures and above normal precipitation. Normal high temperatures across central Pennsylvania during this period range from the mid-70s over the Allegheny Mountains to the low 80s across the lower Susquehanna Valley. Normal lows range from the low 50s over the Alleghenies to the low 60s across the lower Susquehanna Valley. Here are the 5 p.m. conditions in the Altoona area. In Altoona, it was mostly sunny. The temperature was 84 degrees, the dew point 52, and the relative humidity 33%. The wind was west at 14 miles an hour. The pressure was 30.03 inches and steady. At State College, it was mostly sunny. The temperature was 84 degrees, the dew point 54, and the relative humidity 34%. The wind was west at 10 miles an hour. The pressure was 30.00 inches and falling. Now, a few other local conditions. Johnstown, mostly sunny 78, Dubois, mostly sunny 80, La Trobe, mostly sunny 84, Pittsburgh partly sunny 82, Erie, mostly sunny 79, Bradford partly sunny 78. To the south and east, York, sunny 86, Selins Grove sunny 86, Harrisburg partly sunny 88, Philadelphia partly sunny 92, Baltimore mostly sunny 89, Washington DC mostly sunny 89. Once again, in Altoona it was 84 degrees under mostly sunny skies. And at State College it was 84 degrees under mostly sunny skies. This is NOAA Weather Radio, All Hazards Station WNG 589. 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Here's the hazardous weather outlook for the following counties: Bedford, Blair, Cambria, and Huntingdon. For today and tonight, no hazardous weather is expected at this time. And now the extended outlook for the period Saturday through Thursday. Scattered severe thunderstorms capable of hail and damaging winds are possible Saturday afternoon and evening. Spotters are encouraged to report significant hazardous weather. The Altoona climate summary for this evening, as of 5 p.m., June 5, 2026. Today's high temperature was 86 degrees and the low 55 degrees. No precipitation fell today, which leaves the monthly total at 0.00 inches. The record high for tomorrow is 89, which last occurred in 1953, and the record low is 41, which occurred in 1948. Sunset tonight is at 8:40 p.m. Sunrise tomorrow is at 5:44 a.m. High pressure will keep mainly clear skies over the Keystone State overnight. Lows will be in the lower to mid-60s. A cold front just northwest of the Great Lakes late this afternoon will bring showers and thunderstorms to the region on Saturday. A few showers will be possible across the northwestern corner of the Keystone State around sunrise, but most of the showers and storms will be during the afternoon into the evening hours. Some storms could be on the strong to severe side, with damaging winds being the main threat. Some showers could linger into Sunday morning across southern Pennsylvania. Highs on Saturday will range from the upper 70s across the northwest mountains to the lower 90s across the southeast. Gusty winds will prevail during the afternoon and evening hours. Lows Saturday night will range from upper 50s across the north to the mid-60s across the southeast. The cold front will move south of Pennsylvania on Sunday, ushering in drier air. Highs will range from the upper 70s and lower 80s across the north and west to the upper 80s across the southeast. Here is the latest National Weather Service forecast for Blair and Bedford counties, including the city of Altoona. Tonight, mostly clear through 2 a.m., then becoming partly cloudy. Lows in the lower 60s. Southwest winds around 5 miles an hour with gusts up to 20 miles an hour.
Saturday, mostly sunny. A chance of showers and thunderstorms after 2 p.m. Some thunderstorms may be severe after 4 p.m. Rainfall amounts around a tenth of an inch. Highs in the lower 80s. West winds 10 to 15 miles an hour with gusts up to 30 miles an hour. Chance of rain 50%. Saturday night, mostly cloudy through 2 a.m., then becoming partly cloudy. A chance of thunderstorms through midnight. A chance of showers through 2 a.m. A slight chance of showers after 4 a.m. Some thunderstorms may be severe before 8 p.m. Rainfall amounts between a quarter and a half inch. Lows in the lower 60s. West winds 10 to 15 miles an hour with gusts up to 30 miles an hour. Chance of rain 50%. Sunday, mostly sunny. Highs in the lower 80s. Northwest winds 10 to 15 miles an hour with gusts up to 25 miles an hour. Sunday night, mostly clear. Lows in the upper 50s. North winds 5 to 10 miles an hour. Here is the latest National Weather Service forecast for Cambria County, including the city of Johnstown. Tonight, mostly clear through midnight, then becoming partly cloudy. Lows in the lower 60s. Southwest winds 5 to 10 miles an hour with gusts up to 20 miles an hour. Saturday, partly sunny through 4 p.m., then becoming mostly cloudy. A slight chance of showers between noon and 2 p.m. A chance of showers and thunderstorms after 2 p.m. Some thunderstorms may be severe. Rainfall amounts between a quarter and a half inch. Highs in the upper 70s. West winds 10 to 15 miles an hour with gusts up to 30 miles an hour. Chance of rain 50%. Saturday night, mostly cloudy. A chance of thunderstorms through midnight. Showers likely. A slight chance of thunderstorms after midnight. Some thunderstorms may be severe before 8 p.m. Rainfall amounts between a half and three quarters of an inch. Lows in the lower 60s. West winds 10 to 15 miles an hour with gusts up to 30 miles an hour. Chance of rain 70%. Sunday, partly sunny with a slight chance of showers through 2 p.m., then sunny after 2 p.m. Highs in the upper 70s. Northwest winds 10 to 15 miles an hour with gusts up to 25 miles an hour. Chance of rain 20%. Sunday night, mostly clear. Lows in the upper 50s. North winds 5 to 10 miles an hour with gusts up to 20 miles an hour, becoming east after midnight. And now the extended forecast for South Central Pennsylvania. Monday, sunny. Highs in the mid 80s. Monday night, partly cloudy. Lows in the upper 50s. Tuesday, mostly sunny with a 20% chance of showers. Highs in the mid 80s. Tuesday night, mostly cloudy with a 20% chance of showers. Lows in the mid 60s. Wednesday, partly sunny with a chance of showers and thunderstorms. Highs in the mid 80s. Chance of rain 50%. Wednesday night, mostly cloudy. Lows in the mid 60s. Thursday, partly sunny with a chance of showers and thunderstorms. Very warm. Highs in the upper 80s. Chance of rain 50%. Thursday night, partly cloudy. Lows in the upper 60s. Friday, mostly sunny with a chance of showers and thunderstorms. Hot. Highs around 90. Chance of rain 50%. The 8 to 14 day outlook, from Saturday, June 13th to Friday, June 19th, calls for above normal temperatures and above normal precipitation. Normal high temperatures across central Pennsylvania during this period range from the mid-70s over the Allegheny Mountains to the low 80s across the lower Susquehanna Valley. Normal lows range from the low 50s over the Alleghenies to the low 60s across the lower Susquehanna Valley. Here are the 5 p.m. conditions in the Altoona area. In Altoona, it was mostly sunny. The temperature was 84 degrees, the dew point 52, and the relative humidity 33%. The wind was west at 14 miles an hour. The pressure was 30.03 inches and steady. At State College, it was mostly sunny. The temperature was 84 degrees, the dew point 54, and the relative humidity 34%. The wind was west at 10 miles an hour.
the pressure was 30.00 inches and falling. Now, a few other local conditions: Johnstown, mostly sunny 78, Dubois, mostly sunny 80, La Trobe, mostly sunny 84, Pittsburgh partly sunny 82, Erie, mostly sunny 79, Bradford partly sunny 78. To the south and east, York, sunny 86, Selins Grove sunny 86, Harrisburg partly sunny 88, Philadelphia partly sunny 92, Baltimore mostly sunny 89, Washington DC mostly sunny 89. Once again, in Altoona it was 84 degrees under mostly sunny skies. And at State College it was 84 degrees under mostly sunny skies. This is NOAA Weather Radio, All Hazards Station WNG 589. 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Here's the hazardous weather outlook for the following counties: Bedford, Blair, Cambria, and Huntingdon. For today and tonight, no hazardous weather is expected at this time. And now the extended outlook for the period Saturday through Thursday. Scattered severe thunderstorms capable of hail and damaging winds are possible Saturday afternoon and evening. Spotters are encouraged to report significant hazardous weather. The Altoona climate summary for this evening, as of 5 p.m., June 5, 2026. Today's high temperature was 86 degrees and the low 55 degrees. No precipitation fell today, which leaves the monthly total at 0.00 inches. The record high for tomorrow is 89, which last occurred in 1953, and the record low is 41, which occurred in 1948. Sunset tonight is at 8:40 p.m. Sunrise tomorrow is at 5:44 a.m. High pressure will keep mainly clear skies over the Keystone State overnight. Lows will be in the lower to mid-60s. A cold front just northwest of the Great Lakes late this afternoon will bring showers and thunderstorms to the region on Saturday. A few showers will be possible across the northwestern corner of the Keystone State around sunrise, but most of the showers and storms will be during the afternoon into the evening hours. Some storms could be on the strong to severe side, with damaging winds being the main threat. Some showers could linger into Sunday morning across southern Pennsylvania. Highs on Saturday will range from the upper 70s across the northwest mountains to the lower 90s across the southeast. Gusty winds will prevail during the afternoon and evening hours. Lows Saturday night will range from upper 50s across the north to the mid-60s across the southeast. The cold front will move south of Pennsylvania on Sunday, ushering in drier air. Highs will range from the upper 70s and lower 80s across the north and west to the upper 80s across the southeast. Here is the latest National Weather Service forecast for Blair and Bedford counties, including the city of Altoona. Tonight, mostly clear through 2 a.m., then becoming partly cloudy. Lows in the lower 60s. Southwest winds around 5 miles an hour with gusts up to 20 miles an hour. Saturday, mostly sunny. A chance of showers and thunderstorms after 2 p.m. Some thunderstorms may be severe after 4 p.m. Rainfall amounts around a tenth of an inch. Highs in the lower 80s. West winds 10 to 15 miles an hour with gusts up to 30 miles an hour. Chance of rain 50%. Saturday night, mostly cloudy through 2 a.m., then becoming partly cloudy. A chance of thunderstorms through midnight. A chance of showers through 2 a.m. A slight chance of showers after 4 a.m. Some thunderstorms may be severe before 8 p.m. Rainfall amounts between a quarter and a half inch. Lows in the lower 60s. West winds 10 to 15 miles an hour with gusts up to 30 miles an hour. Chance of rain 50%. Sunday, mostly sunny. Highs in the lower 80s. Northwest winds 10 to 15 miles an hour with gusts up to 25 miles an hour. Sunday night, mostly clear. Lows in the upper 50s. North winds 5 to 10 miles an hour. Here is the latest National Weather Service forecast for Cambria County, including the city of Johnstown. Tonight, mostly clear through midnight, then becoming partly cloudy. Lows in the lower 60s. Southwest winds 5 to 10 miles an hour with gusts up to 20 miles an hour. Saturday, partly sunny through 4 p.m., then becoming mostly cloudy. A slight chance of showers between noon and 2 p.m.
a chance of showers and thunderstorms after 2 p.m. Some thunderstorms may be severe. Rainfall amounts between a quarter and a half inch. Highs in the upper 70s. West winds 10 to 15 miles an hour with gusts up to 30 miles an hour. Chance of rain 50%. Saturday night, mostly cloudy. A chance of thunderstorms through midnight. Showers likely. A slight chance of thunderstorms after midnight. Some thunderstorms may be severe before 8 p.m. Rainfall amounts between a half and three quarters of an inch. Lows in the lower 60s. West winds 10 to 15 miles an hour with gusts up to 30 miles an hour. Chance of rain 70%. Sunday, partly sunny with a slight chance of showers through 2 p.m., then sunny after 2 p.m. Highs in the upper 70s. Northwest winds 10 to 15 miles an hour with gusts up to 25 miles an hour. Chance of rain 20%. Sunday night, mostly clear. Lows in the upper 50s. North winds 5 to 10 miles an hour with gusts up to 20 miles an hour, becoming east after midnight. And now the extended forecast for South Central Pennsylvania. Monday, sunny. Highs in the mid 80s. Monday night, partly cloudy. Lows in the upper 50s. Tuesday, mostly sunny with a 20% chance of showers. Highs in the mid 80s. Tuesday night, mostly cloudy with a 20% chance of showers. Lows in the mid 60s. Wednesday, partly sunny with a chance of showers and thunderstorms. Highs in the mid 80s. Chance of rain 50%. Wednesday night, mostly cloudy. Lows in the mid 60s. Thursday, partly sunny with a chance of showers and thunderstorms. Very warm. Highs in the upper 80s. Chance of rain 50%. Thursday night, partly cloudy. Lows in the upper 60s. Friday, mostly sunny with a chance of showers and thunderstorms. Hot. Highs around 90. Chance of rain 50%. The 8 to 14 day outlook, from Saturday, June 13th to Friday, June 19th, calls for above normal temperatures and above normal precipitation. Normal high temperatures across central Pennsylvania during this period range from the mid-70s over the Allegheny Mountains to the low 80s across the lower Susquehanna Valley. Normal lows range from the low 50s over the Alleghenies to the low 60s across the lower Susquehanna Valley. Here are the 6 p.m. conditions in the Altoona area. In Altoona, it was mostly sunny. The temperature was 84 degrees, the dew point 54, and the relative humidity 35%. The wind was west at 12 miles an hour gusting to 20. The pressure was 30.01 inches and falling. At State College, it was mostly sunny. The temperature was 84 degrees, the dew point 54, and the relative humidity 34%. The wind was west at 10 miles an hour gusting to 18. The pressure was 29.99 inches and falling. Now, a few other local conditions. Johnstown, mostly sunny 78, Du Bois, mostly sunny 79, La Trobe, mostly sunny 81, Pittsburgh, mostly sunny 83, Erie, mostly sunny 80, Bradford, mostly sunny 78. To the south and east, York, sunny 86, Selins Grove, sunny 86, Harrisburg, partly sunny 87, Philadelphia, partly sunny 92, Baltimore, mostly sunny 89, Washington, D.C., mostly sunny 88. Once again, in Altoona, it was 84 degrees under mostly sunny skies. And at State College, it was 84 degrees under mostly sunny skies. 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Here are the 6 p.m. conditions in the Altoona area. In Altoona, it was mostly sunny. The temperature was 84 degrees, the dew point 54, and the relative humidity 35%. The wind was west at 12 miles an hour gusting to 20. The pressure was 30.01 inches and falling. At State College, it was mostly sunny. The temperature was 84 degrees, the dew point 54, and the relative humidity 34%. The wind was west at 10 miles an hour gusting to 18. The pressure was 29.99 inches and falling.
Now, a few other local conditions: Johnstown, mostly sunny 78, DuBois, mostly sunny 79, Latrobe, mostly sunny 81, Pittsburgh, mostly sunny 83, Erie, partly sunny 80, Bradford, mostly sunny 78. To the south and east, York, sunny 86, Selins Grove, sunny 86, Harrisburg, partly sunny 87, Philadelphia, partly sunny 92, Baltimore, mostly sunny 89, Washington, D.C., mostly sunny 88. Once again, in Altoona, it was 84 degrees under mostly sunny skies. And at State College, it was 84 degrees under mostly sunny skies. 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Here's the hazardous weather outlook for the following counties: Bedford, Blair, Cambria, and Huntingdon. For today and tonight, no hazardous weather is expected at this time. And now the extended outlook for the period Saturday through Thursday. Scattered severe thunderstorms capable of hail and damaging winds are possible Saturday afternoon and evening. Spotters are encouraged to report significant hazardous weather. The Altoona climate summary for this evening, as of 5 p.m., June 5, 2026. Today's high temperature was 86 degrees and the low 55 degrees. No precipitation fell today, which leaves the monthly total at 0.00 inches. The record high for tomorrow is 89, which last occurred in 1953, and the record low is 41, which occurred in 1948. Sunset tonight is at 8:40 p.m. Sunrise tomorrow is at 5:44 a.m. High pressure will keep mainly clear skies over the Keystone State overnight. Lows will be in the lower to mid-60s. A cold front just northwest of the Great Lakes late this afternoon will bring showers and thunderstorms to the region on Saturday. A few showers will be possible across the northwestern corner of the Keystone State around sunrise, but most of the showers and storms will be during the afternoon into the evening hours. Some storms could be on the strong to severe side, with damaging winds being the main threat. Some showers could linger into Sunday morning across southern Pennsylvania. Highs on Saturday will range from the upper 70s across the northwest mountains to the lower 90s across the southeast. Gusty winds will prevail during the afternoon and evening hours. Lows Saturday night will range from upper 50s across the north to the mid-60s across the southeast. The cold front will move south of Pennsylvania on Sunday, ushering in drier air. Highs will range from the upper 70s and lower 80s across the north and west to the upper 80s across the southeast. Here is the latest National Weather Service forecast for Blair and Bedford counties, including the city of Altoona. Tonight, mostly clear through 2 a.m., then becoming partly cloudy. Lows in the lower 60s. Southwest winds around 5 miles an hour with gusts up to 20 miles an hour. Saturday, mostly sunny. A chance of showers and thunderstorms after 2 p.m. Some thunderstorms may be severe after 4 p.m. Rainfall amounts around a tenth of an inch. Highs in the lower 80s. West winds 10 to 15 miles an hour with gusts up to 30 miles an hour. Chance of rain 50%. Saturday night, mostly cloudy through 2 a.m., then becoming partly cloudy. A chance of thunderstorms through midnight. A chance of showers through 2 a.m. A slight chance of showers after 4 a.m. Some thunderstorms may be severe before 8 p.m. Rainfall amounts between a quarter and a half inch. Lows in the lower 60s. West winds 10 to 15 miles an hour with gusts up to 30 miles an hour. Chance of rain 50%. Sunday, mostly sunny. Highs in the lower 80s. Northwest winds 10 to 15 miles an hour with gusts up to 25 miles an hour. Sunday night, mostly clear. Lows in the upper 50s. North winds 5 to 10 miles an hour. Here is the latest National Weather Service forecast for Cambria County, including the city of Johnstown. Tonight, mostly clear through midnight, then becoming partly cloudy. Lows in the lower 60s. Southwest winds 5 to 10 miles an hour with gusts up to 20 miles an hour. Saturday, partly sunny through 4 p.m., then becoming mostly cloudy. A slight chance of showers between noon and 2 p.m. A chance of showers and thunderstorms after 2 p.m.
some thunderstorms may be severe. Rainfall amounts between a quarter and a half inch. Highs in the upper 70s. West winds 10 to 15 miles an hour with gusts up to 30 miles an hour. Chance of rain 50%.

25 miles an hour. Chance of rain 20%. Sunday night, mostly clear. Lows in the upper 50s. North winds 5 to 10 miles an hour with gusts up to 20 miles an hour, becoming east after midnight. And now the extended forecast for South Central Pennsylvania. Monday, sunny. Highs in the mid 80s. Monday night, partly cloudy. Lows in the upper 50s. Tuesday, mostly sunny with a 20% chance of showers. Highs in the mid 80s. Tuesday night, mostly cloudy with a 20% chance of showers. Lows in the mid 60s. Wednesday, partly sunny with a chance of showers and thunderstorms. Highs in the mid 80s. Chance of rain 50%. Wednesday night, mostly cloudy. Lows in the mid 60s. Thursday, partly sunny with a chance of showers and thunderstorms. Very warm. Highs in the upper 80s. Chance of rain 50%. Thursday night, partly cloudy. Lows in the upper 60s. Friday, mostly sunny with a chance of showers and thunderstorms. Hot. Highs around 90. Chance of rain 50%. The 8 to 14 day outlook, from Saturday, June 13th to Friday, June 19th, calls for above normal temperatures and above normal precipitation. Normal high temperatures across central Pennsylvania during this period range from the mid-70s over the Allegheny Mountains to the low 80s across the lower Susquehanna Valley. Normal lows range from the low 50s over the Alleghenies to the low 60s across the lower Susquehanna Valley. Here are the 6 p.m. conditions in the Altoona area. In Altoona, it was mostly sunny. The temperature was 84 degrees, the dew point 54, and the relative humidity 35%. The wind was west at 12 miles an hour, gusting to 20. The pressure was 30.01 inches and falling. At State College, it was mostly sunny. The temperature was 84 degrees, the dew point 54, and the relative humidity 34%. The wind was west at 10 miles an hour, gusting to 18. The pressure was 29.99 inches and falling. Now, a few other local conditions. Johnstown, mostly sunny 78. DuBois, mostly sunny 79. La Trobe, mostly sunny 81. Pittsburgh, mostly sunny 83. Erie, partly sunny 80. Bradford, mostly sunny 78. To the south and east, York, sunny 86, Selins Grove, sunny 86, Harrisburg, partly sunny 87, Philadelphia, partly sunny 92, Baltimore, mostly sunny 89, Washington, D.C., mostly sunny 88. Once again, in Altoona, it was 84 degrees under mostly sunny skies. And at State College, it was 84 degrees under mostly sunny skies. This is NOAA Weather Radio, All Hazards Station WNG 589. 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Here's the hazardous weather outlook for the following counties: Bedford, Blair, Cambria, and Huntingdon. For today and tonight, no hazardous weather is expected at this time. And now the extended outlook for the period Saturday through Thursday. Scattered severe thunderstorms capable of hail and damaging winds are possible Saturday afternoon and evening. Spotters are encouraged to report significant hazardous weather. The Altoona climate summary for this evening, as of 5 p.m., June 5, 2026. Today's high temperature was 86 degrees and the low 55 degrees. No precipitation fell today, which leaves the monthly total at 0.00 inches. The record high for tomorrow is 89, which last occurred in 1953, and the record low is 41, which occurred in 1948. Sunset tonight is at 8:40 p.m. Sunrise tomorrow is at 5:44 a.m. High pressure will keep mainly clear skies over the Keystone State overnight. Lows will be in the lower to mid-60s. A cold front just northwest of the Great Lakes late this afternoon will bring showers and thunderstorms to the region on Saturday. A few showers will be possible across the northwestern corner of the Keystone State around sunrise, but most of the showers and storms will be during the afternoon into the evening hours. Some storms could be on the strong to severe side, with damaging winds being the main threat. Some showers could linger into Sunday morning across southern Pennsylvania. Highs on Saturday will range from the upper 70s across the northwest mountains to the lower 90s across the southeast.

winds will prevail during the afternoon and evening hours. Lows Saturday night will range from upper 50s across the north to the mid-60s across the southeast. The cold front will move south of Pennsylvania on Sunday, ushering in drier air. Highs will range from the upper 70s and lower 80s across the north and west to the upper 80s across the southeast. Here is the latest National Weather Service forecast for Blair and Bedford counties, including the city of Altoona. Tonight, mostly clear through 2 a.m., then becoming partly cloudy. Lows in the lower 60s. Southwest winds around 5 miles an hour with gusts up to 20 miles an hour. Saturday, mostly sunny. A chance of showers and thunderstorms after 2 p.m. Some thunderstorms may be severe after 4 p.m. Rainfall amounts around a tenth of an inch. Highs in the lower 80s. West winds 10 to 15 miles an hour with gusts up to 30 miles an hour. Chance of rain 50%. Saturday night, mostly cloudy through 2 a.m., then becoming partly cloudy. A chance of thunderstorms through midnight. A chance of showers through 2 a.m. A slight chance of showers after 4 a.m. Some thunderstorms may be severe before 8 p.m. Rainfall amounts between a quarter and a half inch. Lows in the lower 60s. West winds 10 to 15 miles an hour with gusts up to 30 miles an hour. Chance of rain 50%. Sunday, mostly sunny. Highs in the lower 80s. Northwest winds 10 to 15 miles an hour with gusts up to 25 miles an hour. Sunday night, mostly clear. Lows in the upper 50s. North winds 5 to 10 miles an hour. Here is the latest National Weather Service forecast for Cambria County, including the city of Johnstown. Tonight, mostly clear through midnight, then becoming partly cloudy. Lows in the lower 60s. Southwest winds 5 to 10 miles an hour with gusts up to 20 miles an hour. Saturday, partly sunny through 4 p.m., then becoming mostly cloudy. A slight chance of showers between noon and 2 p.m. A chance of showers and thunderstorms after 2 p.m. Some thunderstorms may be severe. Rainfall amounts between a quarter and a half inch. Highs in the upper 70s. West winds 10 to 15 miles an hour with gusts up to 30 miles an hour. Chance of rain 50%. Saturday night, mostly cloudy. A chance of thunderstorms through midnight. Showers likely. A slight chance of thunderstorms after midnight. Some thunderstorms may be severe before 8 p.m. Rainfall amounts between a half and three quarters of an inch. Lows in the lower 60s. West winds 10 to 15 miles an hour with gusts up to 30 miles an hour. Chance of rain 70%. Sunday, partly sunny with a slight chance of showers through 2 p.m., then sunny after 2 p.m. Highs in the upper 70s. Northwest winds 10 to 15 miles an hour with gusts up to 25 miles an hour. Chance of rain 20%. Sunday night, mostly clear. Lows in the upper 50s. North winds 5 to 10 miles an hour with gusts up to 20 miles an hour, becoming east after midnight. And now the extended forecast for South Central Pennsylvania. Monday, sunny. Highs in the mid 80s. Monday night, partly cloudy. Lows in the upper 50s. Tuesday, mostly sunny with a 20% chance of showers. Highs in the mid-80s. Tuesday night, mostly cloudy with a 20% chance of showers. Lows in the mid-60s. Wednesday, partly sunny with a chance of showers and thunderstorms. Highs in the mid-80s. Chance of rain 50%. Wednesday night, mostly cloudy. Lows in the mid-60s. Thursday, partly sunny with a chance of showers and thunderstorms. Very warm. Highs in the upper 80s. Chance of rain 50%. Thursday night, partly cloudy. Lows in the upper 60s. Friday, mostly sunny with a chance of showers and thunderstorms. Hot. Highs around 90. Chance of rain 50%. 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
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We are located at Innovation Park in State College. 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Properly set weather radios with the alarm device will alert you when severe weather warnings or watches are issued. Programming on this station will be temporarily changed during severe weather to bring you the latest information. Warnings and safety information from the National Weather Service may someday save your life or protect your property. The 8 to 14 day outlook from Saturday, June 13th to Friday, June 19th calls for above normal temperatures and above normal precipitation. Normal high temperatures across central Pennsylvania during this period range from the mid-70s over the Allegheny Mountains to the low 80s across the lower Susquehanna Valley. Normal lows range from the low 50s over the Alleghenies to the low 60s across the lower Susquehanna Valley. Here are the 6 p.m. conditions in the Altoona area. In Altoona, it was mostly sunny. The temperature was 84 degrees, the dew point 54, and the relative humidity 35%. The wind was west at 12 miles an hour gusting to 20. The pressure was 30.01 inches and falling. At State College, it was mostly sunny. The temperature was 84 degrees, the dew point 54, and the relative humidity 34%. The wind was west at 10 miles an hour gusting to 18. The pressure was 29.99 inches and falling. Now, a few other local conditions. Johnstown, mostly sunny 78. DuBois, mostly sunny 79. La Trobe, mostly sunny 81. Pittsburgh, mostly sunny 83. Erie, partly sunny 80. Bradford, mostly sunny 78. To the south and east, York, sunny 86, Selins Grove, sunny 86, Harrisburg, partly sunny 87, Philadelphia, partly sunny 92, Baltimore, mostly sunny 89, Washington, D.C., mostly sunny 88. Once again, in Altoona, it was 84 degrees under mostly sunny skies. And at State College, it was 84 degrees under mostly sunny skies. This is NOAA Weather Radio, All Hazards Station WNG 589. 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Here's the hazardous weather outlook for the following counties: Bedford, Blair, Cambria, and Huntingdon. For today and tonight, no hazardous weather is expected at this time. And now the extended outlook for the period Saturday through Thursday. Scattered severe thunderstorms capable of hail and damaging winds are possible Saturday afternoon and evening. Spotters are encouraged to report significant hazardous weather. The Altoona climate summary for this evening, as of 5 p.m., June 5, 2026. Today's high temperature was 86 degrees and the low 55 degrees. No precipitation fell today, which leaves the monthly total at 0.00 inches. The record high for tomorrow is 89, which last occurred in 1953, and the record low is 41, which occurred in 1948. Sunset tonight is at 8:40 p.m. Sunrise tomorrow is at 5:44 a.m. High pressure will keep mainly clear skies over the Keystone State overnight. Lows will be in the lower to mid-60s. A cold front just northwest of the Great Lakes late this afternoon will bring showers and thunderstorms to the region on Saturday. A few showers will be possible across the northwestern corner of the Keystone State around sunrise, but most of the showers and storms will be during the afternoon into the evening hours. Some storms could be on the strong to severe side, with damaging winds being the main threat. Some showers could linger into Sunday morning across southern Pennsylvania. Highs on Saturday will range from the upper 70s across the northwest mountains to the lower 90s across the southeast. Gusty winds will prevail during the afternoon and evening hours. Lows Saturday night will range from upper 50s across the north to the mid-60s across the southeast. The cold front will move south of Pennsylvania on Sunday, ushering in drier air. Highs will range from the upper 70s and lower 80s across the north and west to the upper 80s across the southeast. Here is the latest National Weather Service forecast for Blair and Bedford counties, including the city of Altoona. Tonight, mostly clear through 2 a.m., then becoming partly cloudy. Lows in the lower 60s.
southwest winds around 5 miles an hour with gusts up to 20 miles an hour. Saturday, mostly sunny. A chance of showers and thunderstorms after 2 p.m. Some thunderstorms may be severe after 4 p.m. Rainfall amounts around a tenth of an inch. Highs in the lower 80s. West winds 10 to 15 miles an hour with gusts up to 30 miles an hour. Chance of rain 50%. Saturday night, mostly cloudy through 2 a.m., then becoming partly cloudy. A chance of thunderstorms through midnight. A chance of showers through 2 a.m. A slight chance of showers after 4 a.m. Some thunderstorms may be severe before 8 p.m. Rainfall amounts between a quarter and a half inch. Lows in the lower 60s. West winds 10 to 15 miles an hour with gusts up to 30 miles an hour. Chance of rain 50%. Sunday, mostly sunny. Highs in the lower 80s. Northwest winds 10 to 15 miles an hour with gusts up to 25 miles an hour. Sunday night, mostly clear. Lows in the upper 50s. North winds 5 to 10 miles an hour. Here is the latest National Weather Service forecast for Cambria County, including the city of Johnstown. Tonight, mostly clear through midnight, then becoming partly cloudy. Lows in the lower 60s. Southwest winds 5 to 10 miles an hour with gusts up to 20 miles an hour. Saturday, partly sunny through, then becoming mostly cloudy. A slight chance of showers between noon and 2 p.m. A chance of showers and thunderstorms after 2 p.m. Some thunderstorms may be severe. Rainfall amounts between a quarter and a half inch. Highs in the upper 70s. West winds 10 to 15 miles an hour with gusts up to 30 miles an hour. Chance of rain 50%. Saturday night, mostly cloudy. A chance of thunderstorms through midnight. Showers likely. A slight chance of thunderstorms after midnight. Some thunderstorms may be severe before 8 p.m. Rainfall amounts between a half and three quarters of an inch. Lows in the lower 60s. West winds 10 to 15 miles an hour with gusts up to 30 miles an hour. Chance of rain 70%. Sunday, partly sunny with a slight chance of showers through 2 p.m., then sunny after 2 p.m. Highs in the upper 70s. Northwest winds 10 to 15 miles an hour with gusts up to 25 miles an hour. Chance of rain 20%. Sunday night, mostly clear. Lows in the upper 50s. North winds 5 to 10 miles an hour with gusts up to 20 miles an hour, becoming east after midnight. And now the extended forecast for South Central Pennsylvania. Monday, sunny. Highs in the mid 80s. Monday night, partly cloudy. Lows in the upper 50s. Tuesday, mostly sunny with a 20% chance of showers. Highs in the mid 80s. Tuesday night, mostly cloudy with a 20% chance of showers. Lows in the mid 60s. Wednesday, partly sunny with a chance of showers and thunderstorms. Highs in the mid 80s. Chance of rain 50%. Wednesday night, mostly cloudy. Lows in the mid 60s. Thursday, partly sunny with a chance of showers and thunderstorms. Very warm. Highs in the upper 80s. Chance of rain 50%. Thursday night, partly cloudy. Lows in the upper 60s. Friday, mostly sunny with a chance of showers and thunderstorms. Hot. Highs around 90. Chance of rain 50%. The 8 to 14 day outlook, from Saturday, June 13th to Friday, June 19th, calls for above normal temperatures and above normal precipitation. Normal high temperatures across central Pennsylvania during this period range from the mid-70s over the Allegheny Mountains to the low 80s across the lower Susquehanna Valley. Normal lows range from the low 50s over the Alleghenies to the low 60s across the lower Susquehanna Valley. Here are the 6 p.m. conditions in the Altoona area. In Altoona, it was mostly sunny. The temperature was 84 degrees, the dew point 54, and the relative humidity 35%. The wind was west at 12 miles an hour gusting to 20. The pressure was 30.01 inches and falling. At State College, it was mostly sunny. The temperature was 84 degrees,
the dew point 54, and the relative humidity 34%. The wind was west at 10 miles an hour, gusting to 18. The pressure was 29.99 inches and falling. Now, a few other local conditions. Johnstown, mostly sunny 78, Du Bois, mostly sunny 79, La Trobe, mostly sunny 81, Pittsburgh, mostly sunny 83, Erie, partly sunny 80, Bradford, mostly sunny 78. To the south and east, York, sunny 86, Selins Grove, sunny 86, Harrisburg, partly sunny 87, Philadelphia, partly sunny 92, Baltimore, mostly sunny 89, Washington, D.C., mostly sunny 88. Once again, in Altoona it was 84 degrees under mostly sunny skies. And at State College it was 84 degrees under mostly sunny skies. This is NOAA Weather Radio, All Hazards Station WNG 589. 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Here's the hazardous weather outlook for the following counties: Bedford, Blair, Cambria, and Huntingdon. For today and tonight, no hazardous weather is expected at this time. And now the extended outlook for the period Saturday through Thursday. Scattered severe thunderstorms capable of hail and damaging winds are possible Saturday afternoon and evening. Spotters are encouraged to report significant hazardous weather. The Altoona climate summary for this evening, as of 5 p.m., June 5, 2026. Today's high temperature was 86 degrees and the low 55 degrees. No precipitation fell today, which leaves the monthly total at 0.00 inches. The record high for tomorrow is 89, which last occurred in 1953, and the record low is 41, which occurred in 1948. Sunset tonight is at 8:40 p.m. Sunrise tomorrow is at 5:44 a.m. High pressure will keep mainly clear skies over the Keystone State overnight. Lows will be in the lower to mid-60s. A cold front just northwest of the Great Lakes late this afternoon will bring showers and thunderstorms to the region on Saturday. A few showers will be possible across the northwestern corner of the Keystone State around sunrise, but most of the showers and storms will be during the afternoon into the evening hours. Some storms could be on the strong to severe side, with damaging winds being the main threat. Some showers could linger into Sunday morning across southern Pennsylvania. Highs on Saturday will range from the upper 70s across the northwest mountains to the lower 90s across the southeast. Gusty winds will prevail during the afternoon and evening hours. Lows Saturday night will range from upper 50s across the north to the mid-60s across the southeast. The cold front will move south of Pennsylvania on Sunday, ushering in drier air. Highs will range from the upper 70s and lower 80s across the north and west to the upper 80s across the southeast. Here is the latest National Weather Service forecast for Blair and Bedford counties, including the city of Altoona. Tonight, mostly clear through 2 a.m., then becoming partly cloudy. Lows in the lower 60s. Southwest winds around 5 miles an hour with gusts up to 20 miles an hour. Saturday, mostly sunny. A chance of showers and thunderstorms after 2 p.m. Some thunderstorms may be severe after 4 p.m. Rainfall amounts around a tenth of an inch. Highs in the lower 80s. West winds 10 to 15 miles an hour with gusts up to 30 miles an hour. Chance of rain 50%. Saturday night, mostly cloudy through 2 a.m., then becoming partly cloudy. A chance of thunderstorms through midnight. A chance of showers through 2 a.m. A slight chance of showers after 4 a.m. Some thunderstorms may be severe before 8 p.m. Rainfall amounts between a quarter and a half inch. Lows in the lower 60s. West winds 10 to 15 miles an hour with gusts up to 30 miles an hour. Chance of rain 50%. Sunday, mostly sunny. Highs in the lower 80s. Northwest winds 10 to 15 miles an hour with gusts up to 25 miles an hour. Sunday night, mostly clear. Lows in the upper 50s. North winds 5 to 10 miles an hour. Here is the latest National Weather Service forecast for Cambria County, including the city of Johnstown. Tonight, mostly clear through midnight, then becoming partly cloudy. Lows in the lower 60s. Southwest winds 5 to 10 miles an hour with gusts up to 20 miles an hour.
Saturday, partly sunny through 4 p.m., then becoming mostly cloudy. A slight chance of showers between noon and 2 p.m. A chance of showers and thunderstorms after 2 p.m. Some thunderstorms may be severe. Rainfall amounts between a quarter and a half inch. Highs in the upper 70s. West winds 10 to 15 miles an hour with gusts up to 30 miles an hour. Chance of rain 50%. Saturday night, mostly cloudy. A chance of thunderstorms through midnight. Showers likely. A slight chance of thunderstorms after midnight. Some thunderstorms may be severe before 8 p.m. Rainfall amounts between a half and three quarters of an inch. Lows in the lower 60s. West winds 10 to 15 miles an hour with gusts up to 30 miles an hour. Chance of rain 70%. Sunday, partly sunny with a slight chance of showers through 2 p.m., then sunny after 2 p.m. Highs in the upper 70s. Northwest winds 10 to 15 miles an hour with gusts up to 25 miles an hour. Chance of rain 20%. Sunday night, mostly clear. Lows in the upper 50s. North winds 5 to 10 miles an hour with gusts up to 20 miles an hour, becoming east after midnight. And now the extended forecast for South Central Pennsylvania. Monday, sunny. Highs in the mid 80s. Monday night, partly cloudy. Lows in the upper 50s. Tuesday, mostly sunny with a 20% chance of showers. Highs in the mid 80s. Tuesday night, mostly cloudy with a 20% chance of showers. Lows in the mid 60s. Wednesday, partly sunny with a chance of showers and thunderstorms. Highs in the mid 80s. Chance of rain 50%. Wednesday night, mostly cloudy. Lows in the mid 60s. Thursday, partly sunny with a chance of showers and thunderstorms. Very warm. Highs in the upper 80s. Chance of rain 50%. Thursday night, partly cloudy. Lows in the upper 60s. Friday, mostly sunny with a chance of showers and thunderstorms. Hot. Highs around 90. Chance of rain 50%. The 8 to 14 day outlook, from Saturday, June 13th to Friday, June 19th, calls for above normal temperatures and above normal precipitation. Normal high temperatures across central Pennsylvania during this period range from the mid-70s over the Allegheny Mountains to the low 80s across the lower Susquehanna Valley. Normal lows range from the low 50s over the Alleghenies to the low 60s across the lower Susquehanna Valley. Here are the 6 p.m. conditions in the Altoona area. In Altoona, it was mostly sunny. The temperature was 84 degrees, the dew point 54, and the relative humidity 35%. The wind was west at 12 miles an hour gusting to 20. The pressure was 30.01 inches and falling. At State College, it was mostly sunny. The temperature was 84 degrees, the dew point 54, and the relative humidity 34%. The wind was west at 10 miles an hour gusting to 18. The pressure was 29.99 inches and falling. Now, a few other local conditions. Johnstown, mostly sunny 78, Dubois, mostly sunny 79, La Trobe, mostly sunny 81, Pittsburgh, mostly sunny 83, Erie, partly sunny 80, Bradford, mostly sunny 78. To the south and east, York, sunny 86, Selins Grove, sunny 86, Harrisburg, partly sunny 87, Philadelphia, partly sunny 92, Baltimore, mostly sunny 89, Washington, D.C., mostly sunny 88. Once again, in Altoona, it was 84 degrees under mostly sunny skies. And at State College, it was 84 degrees under mostly sunny skies. This is NOAA Weather Radio, All Hazards Station WMG 589. 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Here's the hazardous weather outlook for the following counties: Bedford, Blair, Cambria, and Huntingdon. For today and tonight, no hazardous weather is expected at this time. And now the extended outlook for the period Saturday through Thursday. Scattered severe thunderstorms capable of hail and damaging winds are possible Saturday afternoon and evening. Spotters are encouraged to report significant hazardous weather. The Altoona climate summary for this evening, as of 5 p.m., June 5th, 2026.
Today's high temperature was 86 degrees and the low 55 degrees. No precipitation fell today, which leaves the monthly total at 0.00 inches. The record high for tomorrow is 89, which last occurred in 1953, and the record low is 41, which occurred in 1948. Sunset tonight is at 8:40 p.m. Sunrise tomorrow is at 5:44 a.m. High pressure will keep mainly clear skies over the Keystone State overnight. Lows will be in the lower to mid-60s. A cold front just northwest of the Great Lakes late this afternoon will bring showers and thunderstorms to the region on Saturday. A few showers will be possible across the northwestern corner of the Keystone State around sunrise, but most of the showers and storms will be during the afternoon into the evening hours. Some storms could be on the strong to severe side, with damaging winds being the main threat. Some showers could linger into Sunday morning across southern Pennsylvania. Highs on Saturday will range from the upper 70s across the northwest mountains to the lower 90s across the southeast. Gusty winds will prevail during the afternoon and evening hours. Lows Saturday night will range from upper 50s across the north to the mid-60s across the southeast. The cold front will move south of Pennsylvania on Sunday, ushering in drier air. Highs will range from the upper 70s and lower 80s across the north and west to the upper 80s across the southeast. Here is the latest National Weather Service forecast for Blair and Bedford counties, including the city of Altoona. Tonight, mostly clear through 2 a.m., then becoming partly cloudy. Lows in the lower 60s. Southwest winds around 5 miles an hour with gusts up to 20 miles an hour. Saturday, mostly sunny. A chance of showers and thunderstorms after 2 p.m. Some thunderstorms may be severe after 4 p.m. Rainfall amounts around a tenth of an inch. Highs in the lower 80s. West winds 10 to 15 miles an hour with gusts up to 30 miles an hour. Chance of rain 50%. Saturday night, mostly cloudy through 2 a.m., then becoming partly cloudy. A chance of thunderstorms through midnight. A chance of showers through 2 a.m. A slight chance of showers after 4 a.m. Some thunderstorms may be severe before 8 p.m. Rainfall amounts between a quarter and a half inch. Lows in the lower 60s. West winds 10 to 15 miles an hour with gusts up to 30 miles an hour. Chance of rain 50%. Sunday, mostly sunny. Highs in the lower 80s. Northwest winds 10 to 15 miles an hour with gusts up to 25 miles an hour. Sunday night, mostly clear. Lows in the upper 50s. North winds 5 to 10 miles an hour. Here is the latest National Weather Service forecast for Cambria County, including the city of Johnstown. Tonight, mostly clear through midnight, then becoming partly cloudy. Lows in the lower 60s. Southwest winds 5 to 10 miles an hour with gusts up to 20 miles an hour. Saturday, partly sunny through 4 p.m., then becoming mostly cloudy. A slight chance of showers between noon and 2 p.m. A chance of showers and thunderstorms after 2 p.m. Some thunderstorms may be severe. Rainfall amounts between a quarter and a half inch. Highs in the upper 70s. West winds 10 to 15 miles an hour with gusts up to 30 miles an hour. Chance of rain 50%. Saturday night, mostly cloudy. A chance of thunderstorms through midnight. Showers likely. A slight chance of thunderstorms after midnight. Some thunderstorms may be severe before 8 p.m. Rainfall amounts between a half and three quarters of an inch. Lows in the lower 60s. West winds 10 to 15 miles an hour with gusts up to 30 miles an hour. Chance of rain 70%. Sunday, partly sunny with a slight chance of showers through 2 p.m., then sunny after 2 p.m. Highs in the upper 70s. Northwest winds 10 to 15 miles an hour with gusts up to 25 miles an hour. Chance of rain 20%. Sunday night, mostly clear. Lows in the upper 50s. North winds 5 to 10 miles an hour with gusts up to 20 miles an hour, becoming east after midnight. And now the extended forecast for South Central Pennsylvania. Monday, sunny. Highs in the mid 80s. Monday night, partly cloudy. Lows in the upper 50s.
Tuesday, mostly sunny with a 20% chance of showers. Highs in the mid-80s. Tuesday night, mostly cloudy with a 20% chance of showers. Lows in the mid-60s. Wednesday, partly sunny with a chance of showers and thunderstorms. Highs in the mid-80s. Chance of rain 50%. Wednesday night, mostly cloudy. Lows in the mid-60s. Thursday, partly sunny with a chance of showers and thunderstorms. Very warm. Highs in the upper 80s. Chance of rain 50%. Thursday night, partly cloudy. Lows in the upper 60s. Friday, mostly sunny with a chance of showers and thunderstorms. Hot. Highs around 90. Chance of rain 50%. The 8 to 14 day outlook, from Saturday, June 13th to Friday, June 19th, calls for above normal temperatures and above normal precipitation. Normal high temperatures across central Pennsylvania during this period range from the mid-70s over the Allegheny Mountains to the low 80s across the lower Susquehanna Valley. Normal lows range from the low 50s over the Alleghenies to the low 60s across the lower Susquehanna Valley. Here are the 6 p.m. conditions in the Altoona area. In Altoona, it was mostly sunny. The temperature was 84 degrees, the dew point 54, and the relative humidity 35%. The wind was west at 12 miles an hour gusting to 20. The pressure was 30.01 inches and falling. At State College, it was mostly sunny. The temperature was 84 degrees, the dew point 54, and the relative humidity 34%. The wind was west at 10 miles an hour gusting to 18. The pressure was 29.99 inches and falling. Now, a few other local conditions. Johnstown, mostly sunny 78. DuBois, mostly sunny 79. La Trobe, mostly sunny 81. Pittsburgh, mostly sunny 83. Erie, partly sunny 80. Bradford, mostly sunny 78. To the south and east, York, sunny 86, Selams Grove sunny 86, Harrisburg partly sunny 87, Philadelphia partly sunny 92, Baltimore mostly sunny 89, Washington D.C. mostly sunny 88. Once again, in Altoona it was 84 degrees under mostly sunny skies. And at State College it was 84 degrees under mostly sunny skies. This is NOAA Weather Radio, All Hazards Station WNG 589. 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Here's the hazardous weather outlook for the following counties: Bedford, Blair, Cambria, and Huntingdon. For today and tonight, no hazardous weather is expected at this time. And now the extended outlook for the period Saturday through Thursday. Scattered severe thunderstorms capable of hail and damaging winds are possible Saturday afternoon and evening. Spotters are encouraged to report significant hazardous weather. The Altoona climate summary for this evening, as of 5 p.m., June 5, 2026. Today's high temperature was 86 degrees and the low 55 degrees. No precipitation fell today, which leaves the monthly total at 0.00 inches. The record high for tomorrow is 89, which last occurred in 1953, and the record low is 41, which occurred in 1948. Sunset tonight is at 8:40 p.m. Sunrise tomorrow is at 5:44 a.m. High pressure will keep mainly clear skies over the Keystone State overnight. Lows will be in the lower to mid-60s. A cold front just northwest of the Great Lakes late this afternoon will bring showers and thunderstorms to the region on Saturday. A few showers will be possible across the northwestern corner of the Keystone State around sunrise, but most of the showers and storms will be during the afternoon into the evening hours. Some storms could be on the strong to severe side, with damaging winds being the main threat. Some showers could linger into Sunday morning across southern Pennsylvania. Highs on Saturday will range from the upper 70s across the northwest mountains to the lower 90s across the southeast. Gusty winds will prevail during the afternoon and evening hours. Lows Saturday night will range from upper 50s across the north to the mid-60s across the southeast. The cold front will move south of Pennsylvania on Sunday, ushering in drier air. Highs will range from the upper 70s and lower 80s across the north and west to the upper 80s across the southeast. Here is the latest National Weather Service forecast for Blair and Bedford counties, including the city of Altoona.
Tonight, mostly clear through 2 a.m., then becoming partly cloudy. Lows in the lower 60s. Southwest winds around 5 miles an hour with gusts up to 20 miles an hour. Saturday, mostly sunny. A chance of showers and thunderstorms after 2 p.m. Some thunderstorms may be severe after 4 p.m. Rainfall amounts around a tenth of an inch. Highs in the lower 80s. West winds 10 to 15 miles an hour with gusts up to 30 miles an hour. Chance of rain 50%. Saturday night, mostly cloudy through 2 a.m., then becoming partly cloudy. A chance of thunderstorms through midnight. A chance of showers through 2 a.m. A slight chance of showers after 4 a.m. Some thunderstorms may be severe before 8 p.m. Rainfall amounts between a quarter and a half inch. Lows in the lower 60s. West winds 10 to 15 miles an hour with gusts up to 30 miles an hour. Chance of rain 50%. Sunday, mostly sunny. Highs in the lower 80s. Northwest winds 10 to 15 miles an hour with gusts up to 25 miles an hour. Sunday night, mostly clear. Lows in the upper 50s. North winds 5 to 10 miles an hour. Here is the latest National Weather Service forecast for Cambria County, including the city of Johnstown. Tonight, mostly clear through midnight, then becoming partly cloudy. Lows in the lower 60s. Southwest winds 5 to 10 miles an hour with gusts up to 20 miles an hour. Saturday, partly sunny through 4 p.m., then becoming mostly cloudy. A slight chance of showers between noon and 2 p.m. A chance of showers and thunderstorms after 2 p.m. Some thunderstorms may be severe. Rainfall amounts between a quarter and a half inch. Highs in the upper 70s. West winds 10 to 15 miles an hour with gusts up to 30 miles an hour. Chance of rain 50%. Saturday night, mostly cloudy. A chance of thunderstorms through midnight. Showers likely. A slight chance of thunderstorms after midnight. Some thunderstorms may be severe before 8 p.m. Rainfall amounts between a half and three quarters of an inch. Lows in the lower 60s. West winds 10 to 15 miles an hour with gusts up to 30 miles an hour. Chance of rain 70%. Sunday, partly sunny with a slight chance of showers through 2 p.m., then sunny after 2 p.m. Highs in the upper 70s. Northwest winds 10 to 15 miles an hour with gusts up to 25 miles an hour. Chance of rain 20%. Sunday night, mostly clear. Lows in the upper 50s. North winds 5 to 10 miles an hour with gusts up to 20 miles an hour, becoming east after midnight. And now the extended forecast for South Central Pennsylvania. Monday, sunny. Highs in the mid 80s. Monday night, partly cloudy. Lows in the upper 50s. Tuesday, mostly sunny with a 20% chance of showers. Highs in the mid 80s. Tuesday night, mostly cloudy with a 20% chance of showers. Lows in the mid 60s. Wednesday, partly sunny with a chance of showers and thunderstorms. Highs in the mid 80s. Chance of rain 50%. Wednesday night, mostly cloudy. Lows in the mid 60s. Thursday, partly sunny with a chance of showers and thunderstorms. Very warm. Highs in the upper 80s. Chance of rain 50%. Thursday night, partly cloudy. Lows in the upper 60s. Friday, mostly sunny with a chance of showers and thunderstorms. Hot. Highs around 90. Chance of rain 50%. The 8 to 14 day outlook, from Saturday June 13th to Friday June 19th, calls for above normal temperatures and above normal precipitation. Normal high temperatures across central Pennsylvania during this period range from the mid-70s over the Allegheny Mountains to the low 80s across the lower Susquehanna Valley. Normal lows range from the low 50s over the Alleghenies to the low 60s across the lower Susquehanna Valley. Here are the 6 p.m. conditions in the Altoona area. In Altoona, it was mostly sunny. The temperature was 84 degrees, the dew point 54, and the relative humidity 35%. The wind was west at 12 miles an hour gusting to 20. The pressure was 30.01 inches and falling.
at State College, it was mostly sunny. The temperature was 84 degrees, the dew point 54, and the relative humidity 34%. The wind was west at 10 miles an hour gusting to 18. The pressure was 29.99 inches and falling. Now, a few other local conditions: Johnstown, mostly sunny 78, Du Bois, mostly sunny 79, La Trobe, mostly sunny 81, Pittsburgh, mostly sunny 83, Erie, partly sunny 80, Bradford, mostly sunny 78. To the south and east, York, sunny 86, Selins Grove, sunny 86, Harrisburg, partly sunny 87, Philadelphia, partly sunny 92, Baltimore, mostly sunny 89, Washington, D.C., mostly sunny 88. Once again, in Altoona, it was 84 degrees under mostly sunny skies. And at State College, it was 84 degrees under mostly sunny skies. This is NOAA Weather Radio, All Hazards Station WNG 589. 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Here's the hazardous weather outlook for the following counties: Bedford, Blair, Cambria, and Huntingdon. For today and tonight, no hazardous weather is expected at this time. And now the extended outlook for the period Saturday through Thursday. Scattered severe thunderstorms capable of hail and damaging winds are possible Saturday afternoon and evening. Spotters are encouraged to report significant hazardous weather. The Altoona climate summary for this evening, as of 5 p.m., June 5, 2026. Today's high temperature was 86 degrees and the low 55 degrees. No precipitation fell today, which leaves the monthly total at 0.00 inches. The record high for tomorrow is 89, which last occurred in 1953, and the record low is 41, which occurred in 1948. Sunset tonight is at 8:40 p.m. Sunrise tomorrow is at 5:44 a.m. High pressure will keep mainly clear skies over the Keystone State overnight. Lows will be in the lower to mid-60s. A cold front just northwest of the Great Lakes late this afternoon will bring showers and thunderstorms to the region on Saturday. A few showers will be possible across the northwestern corner of the Keystone State around sunrise, but most of the showers and storms will be during the afternoon into the evening hours. Some storms could be on the strong to severe side, with damaging winds being the main threat. Some showers could linger into Sunday morning across southern Pennsylvania. Highs on Saturday will range from the upper 70s across the northwest mountains to the lower 90s across the southeast. Gusty winds will prevail during the afternoon and evening hours. Lows Saturday night will range from upper 50s across the north to the mid-60s across the southeast. The cold front will move south of Pennsylvania on Sunday, ushering in drier air. Highs will range from the upper 70s and lower 80s across the north and west to the upper 80s across the southeast. Here is the latest National Weather Service forecast for Blair and Bedford counties, including the city of Altoona. Tonight, mostly clear through 2 a.m., then becoming partly cloudy. Lows in the lower 60s. Southwest winds around 5 miles an hour with gusts up to 20 miles an hour. Saturday, mostly sunny. A chance of showers and thunderstorms after 2 p.m. Some thunderstorms may be severe after 4 p.m. Rainfall amounts around a tenth of an inch. Highs in the lower 80s. West winds 10 to 15 miles an hour with gusts up to 30 miles an hour. Chance of rain 50%. Saturday night, mostly cloudy through 2 a.m., then becoming partly cloudy. A chance of thunderstorms through midnight. A chance of showers through 2 a.m. A slight chance of showers after 4 a.m. Some thunderstorms may be severe before 8 p.m. Rainfall amounts between a quarter and a half inch. Lows in the lower 60s. West winds 10 to 15 miles an hour with gusts up to 30 miles an hour. Chance of rain 50%. Sunday, mostly sunny. Highs in the lower 80s. Northwest winds 10 to 15 miles an hour with gusts up to 25 miles an hour. Sunday night, mostly clear. Lows in the upper 50s. North winds 5 to 10 miles an hour. Here is the latest National Weather Service forecast for Cambria County, including the city of Johnstown. Tonight, mostly clear through midnight, then becoming partly cloudy. Lows in the lower 60s.
southwest winds 5 to 10 miles an hour with gusts up to 20 miles an hour. Saturday, partly sunny through 4 p.m., then becoming mostly cloudy. A slight chance of showers between noon and 2 p.m. A chance of showers and thunderstorms after 2 p.m. Some thunderstorms may be severe. Rainfall amounts between a quarter and a half inch. Highs in the upper 70s. West winds 10 to 15 miles an hour with gusts up to 30 miles an hour. Chance of rain 50%. Saturday night, mostly cloudy. A chance of thunderstorms through midnight. Showers likely. A slight chance of thunderstorms after midnight. Some thunderstorms may be severe before 8 p.m. Rainfall amounts between a half and three quarters of an inch. Lows in the lower 60s. West winds 10 to 15 miles an hour with gusts up to 30 miles an hour. Chance of rain 70%. Sunday, partly sunny with a slight chance of showers through 2 p.m., then sunny after 2 p.m. Highs in the upper 70s. Northwest winds 10 to 15 miles an hour with gusts up to 25 miles an hour. Chance of rain 20%. Sunday night, mostly clear. Lows in the upper 50s. North winds 5 to 10 miles an hour with gusts up to 20 miles an hour, becoming east after midnight. And now the extended forecast for South Central Pennsylvania. Monday, sunny. Highs in the mid 80s. Monday night, partly cloudy. Lows in the upper 50s. Tuesday, mostly sunny with a 20% chance of showers. Highs in the mid 80s. Tuesday night, mostly cloudy with a 20% chance of showers. Lows in the mid 60s. Wednesday, partly sunny with a chance of showers and thunderstorms. Highs in the mid 80s. Chance of rain 50%. Wednesday night, mostly cloudy. Lows in the mid 60s. Thursday, partly sunny with a chance of showers and thunderstorms. Very warm. Highs in the upper 80s. Chance of rain 50%. Thursday night, partly cloudy. Lows in the upper 60s. Friday, mostly sunny with a chance of showers and thunderstorms. Hot. Highs around 90. Chance of rain 50%. The 8 to 14 day outlook, from Saturday, June 13th to Friday, June 19th, calls for above normal temperatures and above normal precipitation. Normal high temperatures across central Pennsylvania during this period range from the mid-70s over the Allegheny Mountains to the low 80s across the lower Susquehanna Valley. Normal lows range from the low 50s over the Alleghenies to the low 60s across the lower Susquehanna Valley. Here are the 7 p.m. conditions in the Altoona area. In Altoona, it was mostly sunny. The temperature was 82 degrees, the dew point 55, and the relative humidity 39%. The wind was west at 9 miles an hour. The pressure was 30.00 inches and falling. At State College, it was sunny. The temperature was 82 degrees, the dew point 55, and the relative humidity 39%. The wind was west at 6 miles an hour. The pressure was 29.98 inches and falling. Now, a few other local conditions: Johnstown, sunny 76, Dubois, partly sunny 78, La Trobe, sunny 82, Pittsburgh, mostly sunny 82, Erie, partly sunny 80, Bradford, mostly sunny 76. To the south and east, York, sunny 85, Selins Grove, sunny 84, Harrisburg, partly sunny 85, Philadelphia, mostly sunny 91, Baltimore, mostly sunny 87, Washington, D.C., mostly sunny 87. Once again, in Altoona it was 82 degrees under mostly sunny skies. And at State College it was 82 degrees under sunny skies. This is NOAA Weather Radio, All Hazards Station WNG 589. Serving South Central Pennsylvania, and originating from the National Weather Service Office in State College. Here are the 7 p.m. conditions in the Altoona area. In Altoona, it was mostly sunny. The temperature was 82 degrees, the dew point 55, and the relative humidity 39%. The wind was west at 9 miles an hour. The pressure was 30.00 inches and falling. At State College, it was sunny. The temperature was 82 degrees, the dew point 55, and the relative humidity 39%.
The wind was west at 6 miles an hour. The pressure was 29.98 inches and falling. Now, a few other local conditions: Johnstown, sunny 76, Du Bois, partly sunny 78, La Trobe, sunny 82, Pittsburgh, mostly sunny 82, Erie, mostly sunny 80, Bradford, mostly sunny 76. To the south and east, York, sunny 85, Selins Grove, mostly sunny 84, Harrisburg, partly sunny 85, Philadelphia, mostly sunny 91, Baltimore, mostly sunny 87, Washington, D.C., mostly sunny 87. Once again, in Altoona it was 82 degrees under mostly sunny skies. And at State College it was 82 degrees under sunny skies. This is NOAA Weather Radio, All Hazards Station WNG 589. 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Here's the hazardous weather outlook for the following counties: Bedford, Blair, Cambria, and Huntingdon. For today and tonight, no hazardous weather is expected at this time. And now the extended outlook for the period Saturday through Thursday. Scattered severe thunderstorms capable of hail and damaging winds are possible Saturday afternoon and evening. Spotters are encouraged to report significant hazardous weather. The Altoona climate summary for this evening, as of 5 p.m., June 5, 2026. Today's high temperature was 86 degrees and the low 55 degrees. No precipitation fell today, which leaves the monthly total at 0.00 inches. The record high for tomorrow is 89, which last occurred in 1953, and the record low is 41, which occurred in 1948. Sunset tonight is at 8:40 p.m. Sunrise tomorrow is at 5:44 a.m. High pressure will keep mainly clear skies over the Keystone State overnight. Lows will be in the lower to mid-60s. A cold front just northwest of the Great Lakes late this afternoon will bring showers and thunderstorms to the region on Saturday. A few showers will be possible across the northwestern corner of the Keystone State around sunrise, but most of the showers and storms will be during the afternoon into the evening hours. Some storms could be on the strong to severe side, with damaging winds being the main threat. Some showers could linger into Sunday morning across southern Pennsylvania. Highs on Saturday will range from the upper 70s across the northwest mountains to the lower 90s across the southeast. Gusty winds will prevail during the afternoon and evening hours. Lows Saturday night will range from upper 50s across the north to the mid-60s across the southeast. The cold front will move south of Pennsylvania on Sunday, ushering in drier air. Highs will range from the upper 70s and lower 80s across the north and west to the upper 80s across the southeast. Here is the latest National Weather Service forecast for Blair and Bedford counties, including the city of Altoona. Tonight, mostly clear through 2 a.m., then becoming partly cloudy. Lows in the lower 60s. Southwest winds around 5 miles an hour with gusts up to 20 miles an hour. Saturday, mostly sunny. A chance of showers and thunderstorms after 2 p.m. Some thunderstorms may be severe after 4 p.m. Rainfall amounts around a tenth of an inch. Highs in the lower 80s. West winds 10 to 15 miles an hour with gusts up to 30 miles an hour. Chance of rain 50%. Saturday night, mostly cloudy through 2 a.m., then becoming partly cloudy. A chance of thunderstorms through midnight. A chance of showers through 2 a.m. A slight chance of showers after 4 a.m. Some thunderstorms may be severe before 8 p.m. Rainfall amounts between a quarter and a half inch. Lows in the lower 60s. West winds 10 to 15 miles an hour with gusts up to 30 miles an hour. Chance of rain 50%. Sunday, mostly sunny. Highs in the lower 80s. Northwest winds 10 to 15 miles an hour with gusts up to 25 miles an hour. Sunday night, mostly clear. Lows in the upper 50s. North winds 5 to 10 miles an hour. Here is the latest National Weather Service forecast for Cambria County, including the city of Johnstown. Tonight, mostly clear through midnight, then becoming partly cloudy. Lows in the lower 60s. Southwest winds 5 to 10 miles an hour with gusts up to 20 miles an hour. Saturday, partly sunny through 4 p.m., then becoming mostly cloudy.
A slight chance of showers between noon and 2 p.m. A chance of showers and thunderstorms after 2 p.m. Some thunderstorms may be severe. Rainfall amounts between a quarter and a half inch. Highs in the upper 70s. West winds 10 to 15 miles an hour with gusts up to 30 miles an hour. Chance of rain 50%. Saturday night, mostly cloudy.

clear. Lows in the upper 50s. North winds 5 to 10 miles an hour with gusts up to 20 miles an hour, becoming east after midnight. And now the extended forecast for south central Pennsylvania. Monday, sunny. Highs in the mid 80s. Monday night, partly cloudy. Lows in the upper 50s. Tuesday, mostly sunny with a 20% chance of showers. Highs in the mid 80s. Tuesday night, mostly cloudy with a 20% chance of showers. Lows in the mid 60s. Wednesday, partly sunny with a chance of showers and thunderstorms. Highs in the mid 80s. Chance of rain 50%. Wednesday night, mostly cloudy. Lows in the mid 60s. Thursday, partly sunny with a chance of showers and thunderstorms. Very warm. Highs in the upper 80s. Chance of rain 50%. Thursday night, partly cloudy. Lows in the upper 60s. Friday, mostly sunny with a chance of showers and thunderstorms. Hot. Highs around 90. Chance of rain 50%. The 8 to 14 day outlook, from Saturday, June 13th to Friday, June 19th, calls for above normal temperatures and above normal precipitation. Normal high temperatures across central Pennsylvania during this period range from the mid-70s over the Allegheny Mountains to the low 80s across the lower Susquehanna Valley. Normal lows range from the low 50s over the Alleghenies to the low 60s across the lower Susquehanna Valley. Here are the 7 p.m. conditions in the Altoona area. In Altoona, it was mostly sunny. The temperature was 82 degrees, the dew point 55, and the relative humidity 39%. The wind was west at 9 miles an hour. The pressure was 30.00 inches and falling. At State College, it was sunny. The temperature was 82 degrees, the dew point 55, and the relative humidity 39%. The wind was west at 6 miles an hour. The pressure was 29.98 inches and falling. Now, a few other local conditions: Johnstown, sunny 76, Dubois, partly sunny 78, La Trobe, sunny 82, Pittsburgh, mostly sunny 82, Erie, mostly sunny 80, Bradford, mostly sunny 76. To the south and east, York, sunny 85, Selins Grove, mostly sunny 84, Harrisburg, partly sunny 85, Philadelphia, mostly sunny 91, Baltimore, mostly sunny 87, Washington, D.C., mostly sunny 87. Once again, in Altoona it was 82 degrees under mostly sunny skies. And at State College it was 82 degrees under sunny skies. This is NOAA Weather Radio, All Hazards Station WNG 589. 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Here's the hazardous weather outlook for the following counties: Bedford, Blair, Cambria, and Huntingdon. For today and tonight, no hazardous weather is expected at this time. And now the extended outlook for the period Saturday through Thursday. Scattered severe thunderstorms capable of hail and damaging winds are possible Saturday afternoon and evening. Spotters are encouraged to report significant hazardous weather. The Altoona climate summary for this evening, as of 5 p.m., June 5, 2026. Today's high temperature was 86 degrees and the low 55 degrees. No precipitation fell today, which leaves the monthly total at 0.00 inches. The record high for tomorrow is 89, which last occurred in 1953, and the record low is 41, which occurred in 1948. Sunset tonight is at 8:40 p.m. Sunrise tomorrow is at 5:44 a.m. High pressure will keep mainly clear skies over the Keystone State overnight. Lows will be in the lower to mid-60s. A cold front just northwest of the Great Lakes late this afternoon will bring showers and thunderstorms to the region on Saturday. A few showers will be possible across the northwestern corner of the Keystone State around sunrise, but most of the showers and storms will be during the afternoon into the evening hours. Some storms could be on the strong to severe side, with damaging winds being the main threat. Some showers could linger into Sunday morning across southern Pennsylvania. Highs on Saturday will range from the upper 70s across the northwest mountains to the lower 90s across the southeast. Gusty winds will prevail during the afternoon and evening hours. Lows Saturday night will range from upper 50s across the north to the mid 60s across

southeast. The cold front will move south of Pennsylvania on Sunday, ushering in drier air. Highs will range from the upper 70s and lower 80s across the north and west, to the upper 80s across the southeast. 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We are located at Innovation Park in State College. 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Properly set weather radios, with the alarm device, will alert you when severe weather warnings or watches are issued. Programming on this station will be temporarily changed during severe weather, to bring you the latest information. Warnings and safety information from the National Weather Service may someday save your life or protect your property. Here is the latest National Weather Service forecast for Blair and Bedford counties, including the city of Altoona. Tonight, mostly clear through 2 a.m., then becoming partly cloudy. Lows in the lower 60s. Southwest winds around 5 miles an hour with gusts up to 20 miles an hour. Saturday, mostly sunny. A chance of showers and thunderstorms after 2 p.m. Some thunderstorms may be severe after 4 p.m. Rainfall amounts around a tenth of an inch. Highs in the lower 80s. West winds 10 to 15 miles an hour with gusts up to 30 miles an hour. Chance of rain 50%. Saturday night, mostly cloudy through 2 a.m., then becoming partly cloudy. A chance of thunderstorms through midnight. A chance of showers through 2 a.m. A slight chance of showers after 4 a.m. Some thunderstorms may be severe before 8 p.m. Rainfall amounts between a quarter and a half inch. Lows in the lower 60s. West winds 10 to 15 miles an hour with gusts up to 30 miles an hour. Chance of rain 50%. Sunday, mostly sunny. Highs in the lower 80s. Northwest winds 10 to 15 miles an hour with gusts up to 25 miles an hour. Sunday night, mostly clear. Lows in the upper 50s. North winds 5 to 10 miles an hour. Here is the latest National Weather Service forecast for Cambria County, including the city of Johnstown. Tonight, mostly clear through midnight, then becoming partly cloudy. Lows in the lower 60s. Southwest winds 5 to 10 miles an hour with gusts up to 20 miles an hour. Saturday, partly sunny through 4 p.m., then becoming mostly cloudy. A slight chance of showers between noon and 2 p.m. A chance of showers and thunderstorms after 2 p.m. Some thunderstorms may be severe. Rainfall amounts between a quarter and a half inch. Highs in the upper 70s. West winds 10 to 15 miles an hour with gusts up to 30 miles an hour. Chance of rain 50%. Saturday night, mostly cloudy. A chance of thunderstorms through midnight. Showers likely. A slight chance of thunderstorms after midnight. Some thunderstorms may be severe before 8 p.m. Rainfall amounts between a half and three quarters of an inch. Lows in the lower 60s. West winds 10 to 15 miles an hour with gusts up to 30 miles an hour. Chance of rain 70%. Sunday, partly sunny with a slight chance of showers through 2 p.m., then sunny after 2 p.m. Highs in the upper 70s. Northwest winds 10 to 15 miles an hour with gusts up to 25 miles an hour. Chance of rain 20%. Sunday night, mostly clear. Lows in the upper 50s. North winds 5 to 10 miles an hour with gusts up to 20 miles an hour, becoming east after midnight. And now the extended forecast for south central Pennsylvania. Monday, sunny. Highs in the mid 80s. Monday night, partly cloudy. Lows in the upper 50s. Tuesday, mostly sunny with a 20% chance of showers. Highs in the mid 80s. Tuesday night, mostly cloudy with a 20% chance of showers. Lows in the mid 60s. Wednesday, partly sunny with a chance of showers and thunderstorms. Highs in the mid 80s. Chance of rain 50%. Wednesday night, mostly cloudy. Lows in the mid 60s. Thursday, partly sunny with a chance of showers and thunderstorms. Very warm.
highs in the upper 80s. Chance of rain 50%. Thursday night, partly cloudy. Lows in the upper 60s. Friday, mostly sunny with a chance of showers and thunderstorms. Hot. Highs around 90. Chance of rain 50%. The 8 to 14 day outlook, from Saturday, June 13th to Friday, June 19th, calls for above normal temperatures and above normal precipitation. Normal high temperatures across central Pennsylvania during this period range from the mid-70s over the Allegheny Mountains to the low 80s across the lower Susquehanna Valley. Normal lows range from the low 50s over the Alleghenies to the low 60s across the lower Susquehanna Valley. Here are the 7 p.m. conditions in the Altoona area. In Altoona, it was mostly sunny. The temperature was 82 degrees, the dew point 55, and the relative humidity 39%. The wind was west at 9 miles an hour. The pressure was 30.00 inches and falling. At State College, it was sunny. The temperature was 82 degrees, the dew point 55, and the relative humidity 39%. The wind was west at 6 miles an hour. The pressure was 29.98 inches and falling. Now, a few other local conditions: Johnstown, sunny 76, DuBois, partly sunny 78, La Trobe, sunny 82, Pittsburgh, mostly sunny 82, Erie, mostly sunny 80, Bradford, mostly sunny 76. To the south and east, York, sunny 85, Selins Grove, mostly sunny 84, Harrisburg, partly sunny 85, Philadelphia, mostly sunny 91, Baltimore, mostly sunny 87, Washington, D.C., mostly sunny 87. Once again, in Altoona it was 82 degrees under mostly sunny skies. And at State College it was 82 degrees under sunny skies. This is NOAA Weather Radio, All Hazards Station WNG 589. 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Here's the hazardous weather outlook for the following counties: Bedford, Blair, Cambria, and Huntingdon. For today and tonight, no hazardous weather is expected at this time. And now the extended outlook for the period Saturday through Thursday. Scattered severe thunderstorms capable of hail and damaging winds are possible Saturday afternoon and evening. Spotters are encouraged to report significant hazardous weather. The Altoona climate summary for this evening, as of 5 p.m., June 5, 2026. Today's high temperature was 86 degrees and the low 55 degrees. No precipitation fell today, which leaves the monthly total at 0.00 inches. The record high for tomorrow is 89, which last occurred in 1953, and the record low is 41, which occurred in 1948. Sunset tonight is at 8:40 p.m. Sunrise tomorrow is at 5:44 a.m. High pressure will keep mainly clear skies over the Keystone State overnight. Lows will be in the lower to mid-60s. A cold front just northwest of the Great Lakes late this afternoon will bring showers and thunderstorms to the region on Saturday. A few showers will be possible across the northwestern corner of the Keystone State around sunrise, but most of the showers and storms will be during the afternoon into the evening hours. Some storms could be on the strong to severe side, with damaging winds being the main threat. Some showers could linger into Sunday morning across southern Pennsylvania. Highs on Saturday will range from the upper 70s across the northwest mountains to the lower 90s across the southeast. Gusty winds will prevail during the afternoon and evening hours. Lows Saturday night will range from upper 50s across the north to the mid-60s across the southeast. The cold front will move south of Pennsylvania on Sunday, ushering in drier air. Highs will range from the upper 70s and lower 80s across the north and west to the upper 80s across the southeast. Here is the latest National Weather Service forecast for Blair and Bedford counties, including the city of Altoona. Tonight, mostly clear through 2 a.m., then becoming partly cloudy. Lows in the lower 60s. Southwest winds around 5 miles an hour with gusts up to 20 miles an hour. Saturday, mostly sunny. A chance of showers and thunderstorms after 2 p.m. Some thunderstorms may be severe after 4 p.m. Rainfall amounts around a tenth of an inch. Highs in the lower 80s. West winds 10 to 15 miles an hour with gusts up to 30 miles an hour.
chance of rain 50%. Saturday night, mostly cloudy through 2 a.m., then becoming partly cloudy. A chance of thunderstorms through midnight. A chance of showers through 2 a.m. A slight chance of showers after 4 a.m. Some thunderstorms may be severe before 8 p.m. Rainfall amounts between a quarter and a half inch. Lows in the lower 60s. West winds 10 to 15 miles an hour with gusts up to 30 miles an hour. Chance of rain 50%. Sunday, mostly sunny. Highs in the lower 80s. Northwest winds 10 to 15 miles an hour with gusts up to 25 miles an hour. Sunday night, mostly clear. Lows in the upper 50s. North winds 5 to 10 miles an hour. Here is the latest National Weather Service forecast for Cambria County, including the city of Johnstown. Tonight, mostly clear through midnight, then becoming partly cloudy. Lows in the lower 60s. Southwest winds 5 to 10 miles an hour with gusts up to 20 miles an hour. Saturday, partly sunny through 4 p.m., then becoming mostly cloudy. A slight chance of showers between noon and 2 p.m. A chance of showers and thunderstorms after 2 p.m. Some thunderstorms may be severe. Rainfall amounts between a quarter and a half inch. Highs in the upper 70s. West winds 10 to 15 miles an hour with gusts up to 30 miles an hour. Chance of rain 50%. Saturday night, mostly cloudy. A chance of thunderstorms through midnight. Showers likely. A slight chance of thunderstorms after midnight. Some thunderstorms may be severe before 8 p.m. Rainfall amounts between a half and three quarters of an inch. Lows in the lower 60s. West winds 10 to 15 miles an hour with gusts up to 30 miles an hour. Chance of rain 70%. Sunday, partly sunny with a slight chance of showers through 2 p.m., then sunny after 2 p.m. Highs in the upper 70s. Northwest winds 10 to 15 miles an hour with gusts up to 25 miles an hour. Chance of rain 20%. Sunday night, mostly clear. Lows in the upper 50s. North winds 5 to 10 miles an hour with gusts up to 20 miles an hour, becoming east after midnight. And now the extended forecast for South Central Pennsylvania. Monday, sunny. Highs in the mid 80s. Monday night, partly cloudy. Lows in the upper 50s. Tuesday, mostly sunny with a 20% chance of showers. Highs in the mid 80s. Tuesday night, mostly cloudy with a 20% chance of showers. Lows in the mid 60s. Wednesday, partly sunny with a chance of showers and thunderstorms. Highs in the mid 80s. Chance of rain 50%. Wednesday night, mostly cloudy. Lows in the mid 60s. Thursday, partly sunny with a chance of showers and thunderstorms. Very warm. Highs in the upper 80s. Chance of rain 50%. Thursday night, partly cloudy. Lows in the upper 60s. Friday, mostly sunny with a chance of showers and thunderstorms. Hot. Highs around 90. Chance of rain 50%. Here is the latest National Weather Service forecast for Blair and Bedford counties, including the city of Altoona. Tonight, mostly clear through 2 a.m., then becoming partly cloudy. Lows in the lower 60s. Southwest winds around 5 miles an hour with gusts up to 20 miles an hour. Saturday, mostly sunny. A chance of showers and thunderstorms after 2 p.m. Some thunderstorms may be severe after 4 p.m. Rainfall amounts around a tenth of an inch. Highs in the lower 80s. West winds 10 to 15 miles an hour with gusts up to 30 miles an hour. Chance of rain 50%. Saturday night, mostly cloudy through 2 a.m., then becoming partly cloudy. A chance of thunderstorms through midnight. A chance of showers through 2 a.m. A slight chance of showers after 4 a.m. Some thunderstorms may be severe before 8 p.m. Rainfall amounts between a quarter and a half inch. Lows in the lower 60s. West winds 10 to 15 miles an hour with gusts up to 30 miles an hour. Chance of rain 50%. Sunday, mostly sunny. Highs in the lower 80s.
Northwest winds 10 to 15 miles an hour with gusts up to 25 miles an hour. Sunday night, mostly clear. Lows in the upper 50s. North winds 5 to 10 miles an hour. Here is the latest National Weather Service forecast for Cambria County, including the city of Johnstown. Tonight, mostly clear through midnight, then becoming partly cloudy. Lows in the lower 60s. Southwest winds 5 to 10 miles an hour with gusts up to 20 miles an hour. Saturday, partly sunny through 4 p.m., then becoming mostly cloudy. A slight chance of showers between noon and 2 p.m. A chance of showers and thunderstorms after 2 p.m. Some thunderstorms may be severe. Rainfall amounts between a quarter and a half inch. Highs in the upper 70s. West winds 10 to 15 miles an hour with gusts up to 30 miles an hour. Chance of rain 50%. Saturday night, mostly cloudy. A chance of thunderstorms through midnight. Showers likely. A slight chance of thunderstorms after midnight. Some thunderstorms may be severe before 8 p.m. Rainfall amounts between a half and three quarters of an inch. Lows in the lower 60s. West winds 10 to 15 miles an hour with gusts up to 30 miles an hour. Chance of rain 70%. Sunday, partly sunny with a slight chance of showers through 2 p.m., then sunny after 2 p.m. Highs in the upper 70s. Northwest winds 10 to 15 miles an hour with gusts up to 25 miles an hour. Chance of rain 20%. Sunday night, mostly clear. Lows in the upper 50s. North winds 5 to 10 miles an hour with gusts up to 20 miles an hour, becoming east after midnight. And now the extended forecast for South Central Pennsylvania. Monday, sunny. Highs in the mid 80s. Monday night, partly cloudy. Lows in the upper 50s. Tuesday, mostly sunny with a 20% chance of showers. Highs in the mid-80s. Tuesday night, mostly cloudy with a 20% chance of showers. Lows in the mid-60s. Wednesday, partly sunny with a chance of showers and thunderstorms. Highs in the mid-80s. Chance of rain 50%. Wednesday night, mostly cloudy. Lows in the mid-60s. Thursday, partly sunny with a chance of showers and thunderstorms. Very warm. Highs in the upper 80s. Chance of rain 50%. Thursday night, partly cloudy. Lows in the upper 60s. Friday, mostly sunny with a chance of showers and thunderstorms. Hot. Highs around 90. Chance of rain 50%. The 8 to 14 day outlook, from Saturday June 13th to Friday June 19th, calls for above normal temperatures and above normal precipitation. Normal high temperatures across central Pennsylvania during this period range from the mid-70s over the Allegheny Mountains to the low 80s across the lower Susquehanna Valley. Normal lows range from the low 50s over the Alleghenies to the low 60s across the lower Susquehanna Valley. Here are the 7 p.m. conditions in the Altoona area. In Altoona, it was mostly sunny. The temperature was 82 degrees, the dew point 55, and the relative humidity 39%. The wind was west at 9 miles an hour. The pressure was 30.00 inches and falling. At State College, it was sunny. The temperature was 82 degrees, the dew point 55, and the relative humidity 39%. The wind was west at 6 miles an hour. The pressure was 29.98 inches and falling. Now, a few other local conditions: Johnstown, sunny 76, Dubois, partly sunny 78, La Trobe, sunny 82, Pittsburgh, mostly sunny 82, Erie, mostly sunny 80, Bradford, mostly sunny 76. To the south and east, York, sunny 85, Selins Grove, mostly sunny 84, Harrisburg, partly sunny 85, Philadelphia, mostly sunny 91, Baltimore, mostly sunny 87, Washington, D.C., mostly sunny 87. Once again, in Altoona it was 82 degrees under mostly sunny skies. And at State College it was 82 degrees under sunny skies. This is NOAA Weather Radio, All Hazards Station WNG 589. 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
Here's the hazardous weather outlook for the following counties: Bedford, Blair, Cambria, and Huntingdon. For today and tonight, no hazardous weather is expected at this time. And now the extended outlook for the period Saturday through Thursday. Scattered severe thunderstorms capable of hail and damaging winds are possible Saturday afternoon and evening. Spotters are encouraged to report significant hazardous weather. The Altoona climate summary for this evening, as of 5 p.m., June 5, 2026. Today's high temperature was 86 degrees and the low 55 degrees. No precipitation fell today, which leaves the monthly total at 0.00 inches. The record high for tomorrow is 89, which last occurred in 1953, and the record low is 41, which occurred in 1948. Sunset tonight is at 8:40 p.m. Sunrise tomorrow is at 5:44 a.m. High pressure will keep mainly clear skies over the Keystone State overnight. Lows will be in the lower to mid-60s. A cold front just northwest of the Great Lakes late this afternoon will bring showers and thunderstorms to the region on Saturday. A few showers will be possible across the northwestern corner of the Keystone State around sunrise, but most of the showers and storms will be during the afternoon into the evening hours. Some storms could be on the strong to severe side, with damaging winds being the main threat. Some showers could linger into Sunday morning across southern Pennsylvania. Highs on Saturday will range from the upper 70s across the northwest mountains to the lower 90s across the southeast. Gusty winds will prevail during the afternoon and evening hours. Lows Saturday night will range from upper 50s across the north to the mid-60s across the southeast. The cold front will move south of Pennsylvania on Sunday, ushering in drier air. Highs will range from the upper 70s and lower 80s across the north and west to the upper 80s across the southeast. Here is the latest National Weather Service forecast for Blair and Bedford counties, including the city of Altoona. Tonight, mostly clear through 2 a.m., then becoming partly cloudy. Lows in the lower 60s. Southwest winds around 5 miles an hour with gusts up to 20 miles an hour. Saturday, mostly sunny. A chance of showers and thunderstorms after 2 p.m. Some thunderstorms may be severe after 4 p.m. Rainfall amounts around a tenth of an inch. Highs in the lower 80s. West winds 10 to 15 miles an hour with gusts up to 30 miles an hour. Chance of rain 50%. Saturday night, mostly cloudy through 2 a.m., then becoming partly cloudy. A chance of thunderstorms through midnight. A chance of showers through 2 a.m. A slight chance of showers after 4 a.m. Some thunderstorms may be severe before 8 p.m. Rainfall amounts between a quarter and a half inch. Lows in the lower 60s. West winds 10 to 15 miles an hour with gusts up to 30 miles an hour. Chance of rain 50%. Sunday, mostly sunny. Highs in the lower 80s. Northwest winds 10 to 15 miles an hour with gusts up to 25 miles an hour. Sunday night, mostly clear. Lows in the upper 50s. North winds 5 to 10 miles an hour. Here is the latest National Weather Service forecast for Cambria County, including the city of Johnstown. Tonight, mostly clear through midnight, then becoming partly cloudy. Lows in the lower 60s. Southwest winds 5 to 10 miles an hour with gusts up to 20 miles an hour. Saturday, partly sunny through 4 p.m., then becoming mostly cloudy. A slight chance of showers between noon and 2 p.m. A chance of showers and thunderstorms after 2 p.m. Some thunderstorms may be severe. Rainfall amounts between a quarter and a half inch. Highs in the upper 70s. West winds 10 to 15 miles an hour with gusts up to 30 miles an hour. Chance of rain 50%. Saturday night, mostly cloudy. A chance of thunderstorms through midnight. Showers likely. A slight chance of thunderstorms after midnight. Some thunderstorms may be severe before 8 p.m. Rainfall amounts between a half and three quarters of an inch. Lows in the lower 60s. West winds 10 to 15 miles an hour with gusts up to 30 miles an hour. Chance of rain 70%. Sunday, partly sunny with a slight chance of showers through 2 p.m., then sunny after 2 p.m. Highs in the upper 70s.
Northwest winds 10 to 15 miles an hour with gusts up to 25 miles an hour. Chance of rain 20%. Sunday night, mostly clear. Lows in the upper 50s. North winds 5 to 10 miles an hour with gusts up to 20 miles an hour, becoming east after midnight. And now the extended forecast for South Central Pennsylvania. Monday, sunny. Highs in the mid 80s. Monday night, partly cloudy. Lows in the upper 50s. Tuesday, mostly sunny with a 20% chance of showers. Highs in the mid 80s. Tuesday night, mostly cloudy with a 20% chance of showers. Lows in the mid 60s. Wednesday, partly sunny with a chance of showers and thunderstorms. Highs in the mid 80s. Chance of rain 50%. Wednesday night, mostly cloudy. Lows in the mid 60s. Thursday, partly sunny with a chance of showers and thunderstorms. Very warm. Highs in the upper 80s. Chance of rain 50%. Thursday night, partly cloudy. Lows in the upper 60s. Friday, mostly sunny with a chance of showers and thunderstorms. Hot. Highs around 90. Chance of rain 50%. The 8 to 14 day outlook, from Saturday, June 13th to Friday, June 19th, calls for above normal temperatures and above normal precipitation. Normal high temperatures across central Pennsylvania during this period range from the mid-70s over the Allegheny Mountains to the low 80s across the lower Susquehanna Valley. Normal lows range from the low 50s over the Alleghenies to the low 60s across the lower Susquehanna Valley. Here are the 7 p.m. conditions in the Altoona area. In Altoona, it was mostly sunny. The temperature was 82 degrees, the dew point 55, and the relative humidity 39%. The wind was west at 9 miles an hour. The pressure was 30.00 inches and falling. At State College, it was sunny. The temperature was 82 degrees, the dew point 55, and the relative humidity 39%. The wind was west at 6 miles an hour. The pressure was 29.98 inches and falling. Now, a few other local conditions: Johnstown, sunny 76, DuBois, partly sunny 78, La Trobe, sunny 82, Pittsburgh, mostly sunny 82, Erie, mostly sunny 80, Bradford, mostly sunny 76. To the south and east, York, sunny 85, Selins Grove, mostly sunny 84, Harrisburg, partly sunny 85, Philadelphia, mostly sunny 91, Baltimore, mostly sunny 87, Washington, D.C., mostly sunny 87. Once again, in Altoona it was 82 degrees under mostly sunny skies. And at State College it was 82 degrees under sunny skies. This is NOAA Weather Radio, All Hazards Station WNG 589. 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Here's the hazardous weather outlook for the following counties: Bedford, Blair, Cambria, and Huntingdon. For tonight, no hazardous weather is expected at this time. And now the extended outlook for the period Saturday through Thursday. Scattered severe thunderstorms capable of hail and damaging winds are possible Saturday afternoon and evening. Spotters are encouraged to report significant hazardous weather. The Altoona climate summary for this evening, as of 5 p.m., June 5, 2026. Today's high temperature was 86 degrees and the low 55 degrees. No precipitation fell today, which leaves the monthly total at 0.00 inches. The record high for tomorrow is 89, which last occurred in 1953, and the record low is 41, which occurred in 1948. Sunset tonight is at 8:40 p.m. Sunrise tomorrow is at 5:44 a.m. High pressure will keep mainly clear skies over the Keystone State overnight. Lows will be in the lower to mid-60s. A cold front just northwest of the Great Lakes late this afternoon will bring showers and thunderstorms to the region on Saturday. A few showers will be possible across the northwestern corner of the Keystone State around sunrise, but most of the showers and storms will be during the afternoon into the evening hours. Some storms could be on the strong to severe side, with damaging winds being the main threat. Some showers could linger into Sunday morning across southern Pennsylvania. Highs on Saturday will range from the upper 70s across the northwest mountains to the lower 90s across the southeast.
Gusty winds will prevail during the afternoon and evening hours. Lows Saturday night will range from upper 50s across the north to the mid-60s across the southeast. The cold front will move south of Pennsylvania on Sunday, ushering in drier air. Highs will range from the upper 70s and lower 80s across the north and west to the upper 80s across the southeast. Here is the latest National Weather Service forecast for Blair and Bedford counties, including the city of Altoona. Tonight, mostly clear through 2 a.m., then becoming partly cloudy. Lows in the lower 60s. Southwest winds around 5 miles an hour with gusts up to 20 miles an hour. Saturday, mostly sunny. A chance of showers and thunderstorms after 2 p.m. Some thunderstorms may be severe after 4 p.m. Rainfall amounts around a tenth of an inch. Highs in the lower 80s. West winds 10 to 15 miles an hour with gusts up to 30 miles an hour. Chance of rain 50%. Saturday night, mostly cloudy through 2 a.m., then becoming partly cloudy. A chance of thunderstorms through midnight. A chance of showers through 2 a.m. A slight chance of showers after 4 a.m. Some thunderstorms may be severe before 8 p.m. Rainfall amounts between a quarter and a half inch. Lows in the lower 60s. West winds 10 to 15 miles an hour with gusts up to 30 miles an hour. Chance of rain 50%. Sunday, mostly sunny. Highs in the lower 80s. Northwest winds 10 to 15 miles an hour with gusts up to 25 miles an hour. Sunday night, mostly clear. Lows in the upper 50s. North winds 5 to 10 miles an hour. Here is the latest National Weather Service forecast for Cambria County, including the city of Johnstown. Tonight, mostly clear through midnight, then becoming partly cloudy. Lows in the lower 60s. Southwest winds 5 to 10 miles an hour with gusts up to 20 miles an hour. Saturday, partly sunny through 4 p.m., then becoming mostly cloudy. A slight chance of showers between noon and 2 p.m. A chance of showers and thunderstorms after 2 p.m. Some thunderstorms may be severe. Rainfall amounts between a quarter and a half inch. Highs in the upper 70s. West winds 10 to 15 miles an hour with gusts up to 30 miles an hour. Chance of rain 50%. Saturday night, mostly cloudy. A chance of thunderstorms through midnight. Showers likely. A slight chance of thunderstorms after midnight. Some thunderstorms may be severe before 8 p.m. Rainfall amounts between a half and three quarters of an inch. Lows in the lower 60s. West winds 10 to 15 miles an hour with gusts up to 30 miles an hour. Chance of rain 70%. Sunday, partly sunny with a slight chance of showers through 2 p.m., then sunny after 2 p.m. Highs in the upper 70s. Northwest winds 10 to 15 miles an hour with gusts up to 25 miles an hour. Chance of rain 20%. Sunday night, mostly clear. Lows in the upper 50s. North winds 5 to 10 miles an hour with gusts up to 20 miles an hour, becoming east after midnight. And now the extended forecast for South Central Pennsylvania. Monday, sunny. Highs in the mid 80s. Monday night, partly cloudy. Lows in the upper 50s. Tuesday, mostly sunny with a 20% chance of showers. Highs in the mid-80s. Tuesday night, mostly cloudy with a 20% chance of showers. Lows in the mid-60s. Wednesday, partly sunny with a chance of showers and thunderstorms. Highs in the mid-80s. Chance of rain 50%. Wednesday night, mostly cloudy. Lows in the mid-60s. Thursday, partly sunny with a chance of showers and thunderstorms. Very warm. Highs in the upper 80s. Chance of rain 50%. Thursday night, partly cloudy. Lows in the upper 60s. Friday, mostly sunny with a chance of showers and thunderstorms. Hot. Highs around 90. Chance of rain 50%. The 8 to 14 day outlook, from Saturday June 13th to Friday June 19th, calls for above normal temperatures and above normal precipitation.
Normal high temperatures across central Pennsylvania during this period range from the mid-70s over the Allegheny Mountains to the low 80s across the lower Susquehanna Valley. Normal lows range from the low 50s over the Alleghenies to the low 60s across the lower Susquehanna Valley. Here are the 7 p.m. conditions in the Altoona area. In Altoona, it was mostly sunny. The temperature was 82 degrees, the dew point 55, and the relative humidity 39%. The wind was west at 9 miles an hour. The pressure was 30.00 inches and falling. At State College, it was sunny. The temperature was 82 degrees, the dew point 55, and the relative humidity 39%. The wind was west at 6 miles an hour. The pressure was 29.98 inches and falling. Now, a few other local conditions: Johnstown, sunny 76, Dubois, partly sunny 78, La Trobe, sunny 82, Pittsburgh, mostly sunny 82, Erie, mostly sunny 80, Bradford, mostly sunny 76. To the south and east, York, sunny 85, Selins Grove, mostly sunny 84, Harrisburg, partly sunny 85, Philadelphia, mostly sunny 91, Baltimore, mostly sunny 87, Washington, D.C., mostly sunny 87. Once again, in Altoona it was 82 degrees under mostly sunny skies. And at State College it was 82 degrees under sunny skies. This is NOAA Weather Radio, All Hazards Station WNG 589. 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Here's the hazardous weather outlook for the following counties: Bedford, Blair, Cambria, and Huntingdon. For tonight, no hazardous weather is expected at this time. And now the extended outlook for the period Saturday through Thursday. Scattered severe thunderstorms capable of hail and damaging winds are possible Saturday afternoon and evening. Spotters are encouraged to report significant hazardous weather. The Altoona climate summary for this evening, as of 5 p.m., June 5, 2026. Today's high temperature was 86 degrees and the low 55 degrees. No precipitation fell today, which leaves the monthly total at 0.00 inches. The record high for tomorrow is 89, which last occurred in 1953, and the record low is 41, which occurred in 1948. Sunset tonight is at 8:40 p.m. Sunrise tomorrow is at 5:44 a.m. High pressure will keep mainly clear skies over the Keystone State overnight. Lows will be in the lower to mid-60s. A cold front just northwest of the Great Lakes late this afternoon will bring showers and thunderstorms to the region on Saturday. A few showers will be possible across the northwestern corner of the Keystone State around sunrise, but most of the showers and storms will be during the afternoon into the evening hours. Some storms could be on the strong to severe side, with damaging winds being the main threat. Some showers could linger into Sunday morning across southern Pennsylvania. Highs on Saturday will range from the upper 70s across the northwest mountains to the lower 90s across the southeast. Gusty winds will prevail during the afternoon and evening hours. Lows Saturday night will range from upper 50s across the north to the mid-60s across the southeast. The cold front will move south of Pennsylvania on Sunday, ushering in drier air. Highs will range from the upper 70s and lower 80s across the north and west to the upper 80s across the southeast. Here is the latest National Weather Service forecast for Blair and Bedford counties, including the city of Altoona. Tonight, mostly clear through 2 a.m., then becoming partly cloudy. Lows in the lower 60s. Southwest winds around 5 miles an hour with gusts up to 20 miles an hour. Saturday, mostly sunny. A chance of showers and thunderstorms after 2 p.m. Some thunderstorms may be severe after 4 p.m. Rainfall amounts around a tenth of an inch. Highs in the lower 80s. West winds 10 to 15 miles an hour with gusts up to 30 miles an hour. Chance of rain 50%. Saturday night, mostly cloudy through 2 a.m., then becoming partly cloudy. A chance of thunderstorms through midnight. A chance of showers through 2 a.m. A slight chance of showers after 4 a.m. Some thunderstorms may be severe before 8 p.m. Rainfall amounts between a quarter and a half inch. Lows in the lower 60s. West winds 10 to 15 miles an hour with gusts up to 30 miles an hour.
chance of rain 50%. Sunday, mostly sunny. Highs in the lower 80s. Northwest winds 10 to 15 miles an hour with gusts up to 25 miles an hour. Sunday night, mostly clear. Lows in the upper 50s. North winds 5 to